percent. Thursday, showers likely. Highs in the lower 70s. Chance of rain 70%. Thursday night and Friday, mostly cloudy. A chance of showers. Lows in the upper 50s. Highs in the upper 60s. Chance of rain 50%. Friday night and Saturday, partly cloudy. Lows in the mid-50s. Highs in the upper 60s. Again, the forecast for Galesburg and surrounding areas of central and northwest Illinois for the rest of tonight, mostly cloudy. Lows in the upper 50s. East winds around 5 miles an hour. The time is currently 7:05 p.m. Central Daylight Time. 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Now for the official National Weather Service forecast for Galesburg and surrounding areas of central and northwest Illinois. Rest of tonight, mostly cloudy. Lows in the upper 50s. East winds around 5 miles an hour. Sunday, partly sunny. Highs in the lower 70s. East winds around 5 miles an hour. Sunday night, partly cloudy until midnight, then clearing. Lows in the mid-50s. Northeast winds around 5 miles an hour. Monday, sunny. Highs in the lower 70s. East winds around 5 miles an hour. Monday night, mostly clear. Lows in the mid-50s. Light and variable winds, becoming southeast around 5 miles an hour after midnight. Tuesday, mostly sunny in the morning, then becoming mostly cloudy. Highs in the mid-70s. Tuesday night, mostly cloudy. A chance of showers until midnight, then showers likely after midnight. Lows in the lower 60s. Chance of rain 60%. Wednesday, showers likely, mainly in the morning. Highs in the lower 70s. Chance of rain 60%. Wednesday night, cloudy. A chance of showers until midnight, then showers likely after midnight. Lows in the mid-60s. Chance of rain 60%. Thursday, showers likely. Highs in the lower 70s. Chance of rain 70%. Thursday night and Friday, mostly cloudy. A chance of showers. Lows in the upper 50s. Highs in the upper 60s. Chance of rain 50%. Friday night and Saturday, partly cloudy. Lows in the mid-50s. Highs in the upper 60s. Again, the forecast for Galesburg and surrounding areas of central and northwest Illinois for the rest of tonight, mostly cloudy. Lows in the upper 50s. East winds around 5 miles an hour. At 7 p.m. in Galesburg, skies were cloudy. The temperature was 62 degrees, the dew point was 59, and the relative humidity was 89%. The wind was calm. The pressure was 30.10 inches and steady. Elsewhere around the area, temperatures were in the lower to mid-60s. At Quincy, it was partly cloudy. It was mostly cloudy at Moline, Burlington, and Macomb. It was cloudy at Peoria and Springfield. And once again at 7 p.m. in Galesburg, under cloudy skies, the temperature was 62. Looking elsewhere around the Midwest at 7 p.m., Chicago was mostly cloudy and 59. Indianapolis was partly cloudy and 68. St. Louis was mostly cloudy and 64. Kansas City was cloudy and 70. Des Moines had light rain and 64. Milwaukee was mostly cloudy and 56. The time is currently 7:08 p.m. Central Daylight Time. 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Now for the official National Weather Service forecast for Galesburg and surrounding areas of central and northwest Illinois. Rest of tonight, mostly cloudy. Lows in the upper 50s. East winds around 5 miles an hour. Sunday, partly sunny. Highs in the lower 70s. East winds around 5 miles an hour. Sunday night, partly cloudy until midnight, then clearing. Lows in the mid-50s. Northeast winds around 5 miles an hour. Monday, sunny. Highs in the lower 70s. East winds around 5 miles an hour. Monday night, mostly clear.
lows in the mid-50s.

light and variable winds, becoming southeast around 5 miles an hour after midnight. Tuesday, mostly sunny in the morning, then becoming mostly cloudy. Highs in the mid-70s. Tuesday night, mostly cloudy. A chance of showers until midnight, then showers likely after midnight. Lows in the lower 60s. Chance of rain 60%. Wednesday, showers likely, mainly in the morning. Highs in the lower 70s. Chance of rain 60%. Wednesday night, cloudy. A chance of showers until midnight, then showers likely after midnight. Lows in the mid 60s. Chance of rain 60%. Thursday, showers likely. Highs in the lower 70s. Chance of rain 70%. Thursday night and Friday, mostly cloudy. A chance of showers. Lows in the upper 50s. Highs in the upper 60s. Chance of rain 50%. Friday night and Saturday, partly cloudy. Lows in the mid-50s. Highs in the upper 60s. Again, the forecast for Galesburg and surrounding areas of central and northwest Illinois for the rest of tonight, mostly cloudy. Lows in the upper 50s. East winds around 5 miles an hour. At 7 p.m. in Galesburg, skies were cloudy. The temperature was 62 degrees, the dew point was 59, and the relative humidity was 89%. The wind was calm. The pressure was 30.10 inches and steady. Elsewhere around the area, temperatures were in the lower to mid-60s. At Quincy, it was partly cloudy. It was mostly cloudy at Moline, Burlington, and Macomb. It was cloudy at Peoria and Springfield. And once again at 7 p.m. in Galesburg, under cloudy skies, the temperature was 62. Looking elsewhere around the Midwest at 7 p.m., Chicago was mostly cloudy and 59. Indianapolis was partly cloudy and 68. St. Louis was mostly cloudy and 64. Kansas City was cloudy and 70. Des Moines had light rain and 64. Milwaukee was mostly cloudy and 56. The time is currently 7:12 p.m. Central Daylight Time. 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Now for the official National Weather Service forecast for Galesburg and surrounding areas of central and northwest Illinois. Rest of tonight, mostly cloudy. Lows in the upper 50s. East winds around 5 miles an hour. Sunday, partly sunny. Highs in the lower 70s. East winds around 5 miles an hour. Sunday night, partly cloudy until midnight, then clearing. Lows in the mid-50s. Northeast winds around 5 miles an hour. Monday, sunny. Highs in the lower 70s. East winds around 5 miles an hour. Monday night, mostly clear. Lows in the mid-50s. Light and variable winds, becoming southeast around 5 miles an hour after midnight. Tuesday, mostly sunny in the morning, then becoming mostly cloudy. Highs in the mid-70s. Tuesday night, mostly cloudy. A chance of showers until midnight, then showers likely after midnight. Lows in the lower 60s. Chance of rain 60%. Wednesday, showers likely, mainly in the morning. Highs in the lower 70s. Chance of rain 60%. Wednesday night, cloudy. A chance of showers until midnight, then showers likely after midnight. Lows in the mid-60s. Chance of rain 60%. Thursday, showers likely. Highs in the lower 70s. Chance of rain 70%. Thursday night and Friday, mostly cloudy. A chance of showers. Lows in the upper 50s. Highs in the upper 60s. Chance of rain 50%. Friday night and Saturday, partly cloudy. Lows in the mid-50s. Highs in the upper 60s. Again, the forecast for Galesburg and surrounding areas of central and northwest Illinois for the rest of tonight, mostly cloudy. Lows in the upper 50s. East winds around 5 miles an hour. 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

The total precipitation for the year still stands at 33.29 inches. Sunset tonight is at 6:49 p.m. Sunrise tomorrow is at 6:51 a.m. The time is currently 7:15 p.m. Central Daylight Time. 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Now for the official National Weather Service forecast for Galesburg and surrounding areas of central and northwest Illinois. Rest of tonight, mostly cloudy. Lows in the upper 50s. East winds around 5 miles an hour. Sunday, partly sunny. Highs in the lower 70s. East winds around 5 miles an hour. Sunday night, partly cloudy until midnight, then clearing. Lows in the mid-50s. Northeast winds around 5 miles an hour. Monday, sunny. Highs in the lower 70s. East winds around 5 miles an hour. Monday night, mostly clear. Lows in the mid-50s. Light and variable winds, becoming southeast around 5 miles an hour after midnight. Tuesday, mostly sunny in the morning, then becoming mostly cloudy. Highs in the mid-70s. Tuesday night, mostly cloudy. A chance of showers until midnight, then showers likely after midnight. Lows in the lower 60s. Chance of rain 60%. Wednesday, showers likely, mainly in the morning. Highs in the lower 70s. Chance of rain 60%. Wednesday night, cloudy. A chance of showers until midnight, then showers likely after midnight. Lows in the mid-60s. Chance of rain 60%. Thursday, showers likely. Highs in the lower 70s. Chance of rain 70%. Thursday night and Friday, mostly cloudy. A chance of showers. Lows in the upper 50s. Highs in the upper 60s. Chance of rain 50%. Friday night and Saturday, partly cloudy. Lows in the mid-50s. Highs in the upper 60s. Again, the forecast for Galesburg and surrounding areas of central and northwest Illinois for the rest of tonight, mostly cloudy. Lows in the upper 50s. East winds around 5 miles an hour. At 7 p.m. in Galesburg, skies were cloudy. The temperature was 62 degrees, the dew point was 59, and the relative humidity was 89%. The wind was calm. The pressure was 30.10 inches and steady. Elsewhere around the area, temperatures were in the lower to mid-60s. At Quincy, it was partly cloudy. It was mostly cloudy at Moline, Burlington, and Macomb. It was cloudy at Peoria and Springfield. And once again at 7 p.m. in Galesburg, under cloudy skies, the temperature was 62. Looking elsewhere around the Midwest at 7 p.m., Chicago was mostly cloudy and 59. Indianapolis was partly cloudy and 68. St. Louis was mostly cloudy and 64. Kansas City was cloudy and 70. Des Moines had light rain and 64. Milwaukee was mostly cloudy and 56. The time is currently 7:19 p.m. Central Daylight Time. 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Now for the official National Weather Service forecast for Galesburg and surrounding areas of central and northwest Illinois. Rest of tonight, mostly cloudy. Lows in the upper 50s. East winds around 5 miles an hour. Sunday, partly sunny. Highs in the lower 70s. East winds around 5 miles an hour. Sunday night, partly cloudy until midnight, then clearing. Lows in the mid-50s. Northeast winds around 5 miles an hour. Monday, sunny. Highs in the lower 70s. East winds around 5 miles an hour. Monday night, mostly clear. Lows in the mid-50s. Light and variable winds, becoming southeast around 5 miles an hour after midnight. Tuesday, mostly sunny in the morning, then becoming mostly cloudy. Highs in the mid-70s. Tuesday night, mostly cloudy. A chance of showers until midnight, then showers likely after midnight. Lows in the lower 60s. Chance of rain 60%. Wednesday, showers likely, mainly in the

highs in the lower 70s. Chance of rain 60%. Wednesday night, cloudy. A chance of showers until midnight, then showers likely after midnight. Lows in the mid-60s. Chance of rain 60%. Thursday, showers likely. Highs in the lower 70s. Chance of rain 70%. Thursday night and Friday, mostly cloudy. A chance of showers. Lows in the upper 50s. Highs in the upper 60s. Chance of rain 50%. Friday night and Saturday, partly cloudy. Lows in the mid-50s. Highs in the upper 60s. Again, the forecast for Galesburg and surrounding areas of central and northwest Illinois for the rest of tonight, mostly cloudy. Lows in the upper 50s. East winds around 5 miles an hour. At 7 p.m. in Galesburg, skies were cloudy. The temperature was 62 degrees, the dew point was 59, and the relative humidity was 89%. The wind was calm. The pressure was 30.10 inches and steady. Elsewhere around the area, temperatures were in the lower to mid-60s. At Quincy, it was partly cloudy. It was mostly cloudy at Moline, Burlington, and Macomb. It was cloudy at Peoria and Springfield. And once again at 7 p.m. in Galesburg, under cloudy skies, the temperature was 62. Looking elsewhere around the Midwest at 7 p.m., Chicago was mostly cloudy and 59. Indianapolis was partly cloudy and 68. St. Louis was mostly cloudy and 64. Kansas City was cloudy and 70. Des Moines had light rain and 64. Milwaukee was mostly cloudy and 56. The time is currently 7:22 p.m. Central Daylight Time. 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Now for the official National Weather Service forecast for Galesburg and surrounding areas of central and northwest Illinois. Rest of tonight, mostly cloudy. Lows in the upper 50s. East winds around 5 miles an hour. Sunday, partly sunny. Highs in the lower 70s. East winds around 5 miles an hour. Sunday night, partly cloudy until midnight, then clearing. Lows in the mid-50s. Northeast winds around 5 miles an hour. Monday, sunny. Highs in the lower 70s. East winds around 5 miles an hour. Monday night, mostly clear. Lows in the mid-50s. Light and variable winds, becoming southeast around 5 miles an hour after midnight. Tuesday, mostly sunny in the morning, then becoming mostly cloudy. Highs in the mid-70s. Tuesday night, mostly cloudy. A chance of showers until midnight, then showers likely after midnight. Lows in the lower 60s. Chance of rain 60%. Wednesday, showers likely, mainly in the morning. Highs in the lower 70s. Chance of rain 60%. Wednesday night, cloudy. A chance of showers until midnight, then showers likely after midnight. Lows in the mid-60s. Chance of rain 60%. Thursday, showers likely. Highs in the lower 70s. Chance of rain 70%. Thursday night and Friday, mostly cloudy. A chance of showers. Lows in the upper 50s. Highs in the upper 60s. Chance of rain 50%. Friday night and Saturday, partly cloudy. Lows in the mid-50s. Highs in the upper 60s. Again, the forecast for Galesburg and surrounding areas of central and northwest Illinois for the rest of tonight, mostly cloudy. Lows in the upper 50s. East winds around 5 miles an hour. At 7 p.m. in Galesburg, skies were cloudy. The temperature was 62 degrees, the dew point was 59, and the relative humidity was 89%. The wind was calm. The pressure was 30.10 inches and steady. Elsewhere around the area, temperatures were in the lower to mid-60s. It was partly cloudy at Burlington and Quincy. It was mostly cloudy at Moline and Macomb. It was cloudy at Peoria and Springfield. And once again at 7 p.m. in Galesburg, under cloudy skies, the temperature was 62. Looking elsewhere around the

forecast at 7 p.m., Chicago was mostly cloudy, and 59. Indianapolis was partly cloudy, and 68. St. Louis was mostly cloudy, and 64. Kansas City was cloudy, and 70. Des Moines had light rain, and 64. Milwaukee was mostly cloudy, and 56. The time is currently 7:25 p.m. Central Daylight Time. 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Now for the official National Weather Service forecast for Galesburg and surrounding areas of central and northwest Illinois. West of tonight, mostly cloudy. Lows in the upper 50s. East winds around 5 miles an hour. Sunday, partly sunny. Highs in the lower 70s. East winds around 5 miles an hour. Sunday night, partly cloudy until midnight, then clearing. Lows in the mid-50s. Northeast winds around 5 miles an hour. Monday, sunny. Highs in the lower 70s. East winds around 5 miles an hour. Monday night, mostly clear. Lows in the mid-50s. Light and variable winds, becoming southeast around 5 miles an hour after midnight. Tuesday, mostly sunny in the morning, then becoming mostly cloudy. Highs in the mid-70s. Tuesday night, mostly cloudy. A chance of showers until midnight, then showers likely after midnight. Lows in the lower 60s. Chance of rain 60%. Wednesday, showers likely, mainly in the morning. Highs in the lower 70s. Chance of rain 60%. Wednesday night, cloudy. A chance of showers until midnight, then showers likely after midnight. Lows in the mid-60s. Chance of rain 60%. Thursday, showers likely. Highs in the lower 70s. Chance of rain 70%. Thursday night and Friday, mostly cloudy. A chance of showers. Lows in the upper 50s. Highs in the upper 60s. Chance of rain 50%. Friday night and Saturday, partly cloudy. Lows in the mid-50s. Highs in the upper 60s. Again, the forecast for Galesburg and surrounding areas of central and northwest Illinois for the rest of tonight, mostly cloudy. Lows in the upper 50s. East winds around 5 miles an hour. At 7 p.m. in Galesburg, skies were cloudy. The temperature was 62 degrees, the dew point was 59, and the relative humidity was 89%. The wind was calm. The pressure was 30.10 inches and steady. Elsewhere around the area, temperatures were in the lower to mid-60s. It was partly cloudy at Burlington and Quincy. It was mostly cloudy at Moline and Macomb. It was cloudy at Peoria and Springfield. And once again at 7 p.m. in Galesburg, under cloudy skies, the temperature was 62. Looking elsewhere around the Midwest at 7 p.m., Chicago was mostly cloudy and 59. Indianapolis was partly cloudy and 68. St. Louis was mostly cloudy and 64. Kansas City was cloudy and 70. Des Moines had light rain and 64. Milwaukee was mostly cloudy and 56. The time is currently 7:29 p.m. Central Daylight Time. 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Now for the official National Weather Service forecast for Galesburg and surrounding areas of central and northwest Illinois. West of tonight, mostly cloudy. Lows in the upper 50s. East winds around 5 miles an hour. Sunday, partly sunny. Highs in the lower 70s. East winds around 5 miles an hour. Sunday night, partly cloudy until midnight, then clearing. Lows in the mid-50s. Northeast winds around 5 miles an hour. Monday, sunny. Highs in the lower 70s. East winds around 5 miles an hour. Monday night, mostly clear. Lows in the mid-50s. Light and variable winds, becoming southeast around 5 miles an hour after midnight. Tuesday, mostly sunny in the morning, then becoming mostly cloudy. Highs in the mid-70s. Tuesday night, mostly cloudy. A chance of showers until midnight, then showers long.

Directly after midnight. Lows in the lower 60s. Chance of rain 60%. Wednesday, showers likely, mainly in the morning. Highs in the lower 70s. Chance of rain 60%. Wednesday night, cloudy. A chance of showers until midnight, then showers likely after midnight. Lows in the mid 60s. Chance of rain 60%. Thursday, showers likely. Highs in the lower 70s. Chance of rain 70%. Thursday night and Friday, mostly cloudy. A chance of showers. Lows in the upper 50s. Highs in the upper 60s. Chance of rain 50%. Friday night and Saturday, partly cloudy. Lows in the mid 50s. Highs in the upper 60s. Again, the forecast for Galesburg and surrounding areas of central and northwest Illinois for the rest of tonight, mostly cloudy. Lows in the upper 50s. East winds around 5 miles an hour. The Peoria, Illinois climate summary for this evening, as of 4 p.m., September 26, 2026. Today's high temperature was 73 degrees. The normal high is 75. The record high is 93 degrees, which was set in 1897. Today's low temperature was 55 degrees. The normal low is 52. The record low is 29 degrees, which was set in 1928. No precipitation fell today, which leaves the monthly total at 2.45 inches. The total precipitation for the year still stands at 33.29 inches. Sunset tonight is at 6:49 p.m. Sunrise tomorrow is at 6:51 a.m. At 7 p.m. in Galesburg, skies were cloudy. The temperature was 62 degrees, the dew point was 59, and the relative humidity was 89%. The wind was calm. The pressure was 30.10 inches and steady. Elsewhere around the area, temperatures were in the lower to mid-60s. It was partly cloudy at Burlington and Quincy. It was mostly cloudy at Moline and Macomb. It was cloudy at Peoria and Springfield. And once again at 7 p.m. in Galesburg, under cloudy skies, the temperature was 62. Looking elsewhere around the Midwest at 7 p.m., Chicago was mostly cloudy and 59. Indianapolis was partly cloudy and 68. St. Louis was mostly cloudy and 64. Kansas City was cloudy and 70. Indianapolis was partly cloudy and 68. St. Louis was mostly cloudy and 64. Kansas City was cloudy and 70. Des Moines had light rain and 64. Milwaukee was mostly cloudy and 56. The time is currently 7:33 p.m. Central Daylight Time. 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Now for the official National Weather Service forecast for Galesburg and surrounding areas of central and northwest Illinois. Rest of tonight, mostly cloudy. Lows in the upper 50s. East winds around 5 miles an hour. Sunday, partly sunny. Highs in the lower 70s. East winds around 5 miles an hour. Sunday night, partly cloudy until midnight, then clearing. Lows in the mid 50s. Northeast winds around 5 miles an hour. Monday, sunny. Highs in the lower 70s. East winds around 5 miles an hour. Monday night, mostly clear. Lows in the mid-50s. Light and variable winds, becoming southeast around 5 miles an hour after midnight. Tuesday, mostly sunny in the morning, then becoming mostly cloudy. Highs in the mid-70s. Tuesday night, mostly cloudy. A chance of showers until midnight, then showers likely after midnight. Lows in the lower 60s. Chance of rain 60%. Wednesday, showers likely, mainly in the morning. Highs in the lower 70s. Chance of rain 60%. Wednesday night, cloudy. A chance of showers until midnight, then showers likely after midnight. Lows in the mid-60s. Chance of rain 60%. Thursday, showers likely. Highs in the lower 70s. Chance of rain 70%. Thursday night and Friday, mostly cloudy. A chance of showers. Lows in the upper 50s.

highs in the upper 60s. Chance of rain 50%. Friday night and Saturday, partly cloudy. Lows in the mid-50s. Highs in the upper 60s. Again, the forecast for Galesburg and surrounding areas of central and northwest Illinois for the rest of tonight, mostly cloudy. Lows in the upper 50s. East winds around 5 miles an hour. At 7 p.m. in Galesburg, skies were cloudy. The temperature was 62 degrees, the dew point was 59, and the relative humidity was 89%. The wind was calm. The pressure was 30.10 inches and steady. Elsewhere around the area, temperatures were in the lower to mid-60s. It was partly cloudy at Burlington and Quincy. It was mostly cloudy at Moline and Macomb. It was cloudy at Peoria and Springfield. And once again at 7 p.m. in Galesburg, under cloudy skies, the temperature was 62. Looking elsewhere around the Midwest at 7 p.m., Chicago was mostly cloudy and 59. Indianapolis was partly cloudy and 68. St. Louis was mostly cloudy and 64. Kansas City was cloudy and 70. Des Moines had light rain and 64. Milwaukee was mostly cloudy and 56. The time is currently 7:36 p.m. Central Daylight Time. 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Now for the official National Weather Service forecast for Galesburg and surrounding areas of central and northwest Illinois. Rest of tonight, mostly cloudy. Lows in the upper 50s. East winds around 5 miles an hour. Sunday, partly sunny. Highs in the lower 70s. East winds around 5 miles an hour. Sunday night, partly cloudy until midnight, then clearing. Lows in the mid-50s. Northeast winds around 5 miles an hour. Monday, sunny. Highs in the lower 70s. East winds around 5 miles an hour. Monday night, mostly clear. Lows in the mid-50s. Light and variable winds, becoming southeast around 5 miles an hour after midnight. Tuesday, mostly sunny in the morning, then becoming mostly cloudy. Highs in the mid-70s. Tuesday night, mostly cloudy. A chance of showers until midnight, then showers likely after midnight. Lows in the lower 60s. Chance of rain 60%. Wednesday, showers likely, mainly in the morning. Highs in the lower 70s. Chance of rain 60%. Wednesday night, cloudy. A chance of showers until midnight, then showers likely after midnight. Lows in the mid-60s. Chance of rain 60%. Thursday, showers likely. Highs in the lower 70s. Chance of rain 70%. Thursday night and Friday, mostly cloudy. A chance of showers. Lows in the upper 50s. Highs in the upper 60s. Chance of rain 50%. Friday night and Saturday, partly cloudy. Lows in the mid-50s. Highs in the upper 60s. Again, the forecast for Galesburg and surrounding areas of central and northwest Illinois for the rest of tonight, mostly cloudy. Lows in the upper 50s. East winds around 5 miles an hour. Now for the official National Weather Service forecast for Galesburg and surrounding areas of central and northwest Illinois. Rest of tonight, mostly cloudy. Lows in the upper 50s. East winds around 5 miles an hour. Sunday, partly sunny. Highs in the lower 70s. East winds around 5 miles an hour. Sunday night, partly cloudy until midnight, then clearing. Lows in the mid-50s. Northeast winds around 5 miles an hour. Monday, sunny. Highs in the lower 70s. East winds around 5 miles an hour. Monday night, mostly clear. Lows in the mid-50s. Light and variable winds, becoming southeast around 5 miles an hour after midnight. Tuesday, mostly sunny in the morning, then becoming mostly cloudy. Highs in the mid-70s. Tuesday night, mostly cloudy. A chance of showers until midnight, then showers likely after midnight. Lows in the lower 60s. Chance of rain 60%. Wednesday, showers likely.

in the morning. Highs in the lower 70s. Chance of rain 60%. Wednesday night, cloudy. A chance of showers until midnight, then showers likely after midnight. Lows in the mid-60s. Chance of rain 60%. Thursday, showers likely. Highs in the lower 70s. Chance of rain 70%. Thursday night and Friday, mostly cloudy. A chance of showers. Lows in the upper 50s. Highs in the upper 60s. Chance of rain 50%. Friday night and Saturday, partly cloudy. Lows in the mid-50s. Highs in the upper 60s. Again, the forecast for Galesburg and surrounding areas of central and northwest Illinois for the rest of tonight, mostly cloudy. Lows in the upper 50s. East winds around 5 miles an hour. At 7 p.m. in Galesburg, skies were cloudy. The temperature was 62 degrees, the dew point was 59, and the relative humidity was 89%. The wind was calm. The pressure was 30.10 inches and steady. Elsewhere around the area, temperatures were in the lower to mid-60s. It was partly cloudy at Burlington and Quincy. It was mostly cloudy at Moline and Macomb. It was cloudy at Peoria and Springfield. And once again at 7 p.m. in Galesburg, under cloudy skies, the temperature was 62. Looking elsewhere around the Midwest at 7 p.m., Chicago was mostly cloudy and 59. Indianapolis was partly cloudy and 68. St. Louis was mostly cloudy and 64. Kansas City was cloudy and 70. Des Moines had light rain and 64. Milwaukee was mostly cloudy and 56. The time is currently 7:42 p.m. Central Daylight Time. 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Now for the official National Weather Service forecast for Galesburg and surrounding areas of central and northwest Illinois. Rest of tonight, mostly cloudy. Lows in the upper 50s. East winds around 5 miles an hour. Sunday, partly sunny. Highs in the lower 70s. East winds around 5 miles an hour. Sunday night, partly cloudy until midnight, then clearing. Lows in the mid-50s. Northeast winds around 5 miles an hour. Monday, sunny. Highs in the lower 70s. East winds around 5 miles an hour. Monday night, mostly clear. Lows in the mid-50s. Light and variable winds, becoming southeast around 5 miles an hour after midnight. Tuesday, mostly sunny in the morning, then becoming mostly cloudy. Highs in the mid-70s. Tuesday night, mostly cloudy. A chance of showers until midnight, then showers likely after midnight. Lows in the lower 60s. Chance of rain 60%. Wednesday, showers likely, mainly in the morning. Highs in the lower 70s. Chance of rain 60%. Wednesday night, cloudy. A chance of showers until midnight, then showers likely after midnight. Lows in the mid-60s. Chance of rain 60%. Thursday, showers likely. Highs in the lower 70s. Chance of rain 70%. Thursday night and Friday, mostly cloudy. A chance of showers. Lows in the upper 50s. Highs in the upper 60s. Chance of rain 50%. Friday night and Saturday, partly cloudy. Lows in the mid-50s. Highs in the upper 60s. Again, the forecast for Galesburg and surrounding areas of central and northwest Illinois for the rest of tonight, mostly cloudy. Lows in the upper 50s. East winds around 5 miles an hour. At 7 p.m. in Galesburg, skies were cloudy. The temperature was 62 degrees, the dew point was 59, and the relative humidity was 89%. The wind was calm. The pressure was 30.10 inches and steady. Elsewhere around the area, temperatures were in the lower to mid-60s. It was partly cloudy at Burlington and Quincy. It was mostly cloudy at Moline and Macomb. It was cloudy at Peoria and Springfield. And once again at 7 p.m. in Galesburg, under cloudy skies, the temperature was 62. The Peoria, Illinois

climate summary for this evening as of 4 p.m., September 26, 2026. Today's high temperature was 73 degrees. The normal high is 75. The record high is 93 degrees, which was set in 1897. Today's low temperature was 55 degrees. The normal low is 52. The record low is 29 degrees, which was set in 1928. No precipitation fell today, which leaves the monthly total at 2.45 inches. The total precipitation for the year still stands at 33.29 inches. Sunset tonight is at 6:49 p.m. Sunrise tomorrow is at 6:51 a.m. Looking elsewhere around the Midwest at 7 p.m., Chicago was mostly cloudy, and 59. Indianapolis was partly cloudy, and 68. St. Louis was mostly cloudy, and 64. Kansas City was cloudy, and 70. Des Moines had light rain, and 64. Milwaukee was mostly cloudy, and 56. The time is currently 7:46 p.m. Central Daylight Time. 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Now for the official National Weather Service forecast for Galesburg and surrounding areas of central and northwest Illinois. Rest of tonight, mostly cloudy. Lows in the upper 50s. East winds around 5 miles an hour. Sunday, partly sunny. Highs in the lower 70s. East winds around 5 miles an hour. Sunday night, partly cloudy until midnight, then clearing. Lows in the mid-50s. Northeast winds around 5 miles an hour. Monday, sunny. Highs in the lower 70s. East winds around 5 miles an hour. Monday night, mostly clear. Lows in the mid-50s. Light and variable winds, becoming southeast around 5 miles an hour after midnight. Tuesday, mostly sunny in the morning, then becoming mostly cloudy. Highs in the mid-70s. Tuesday night, mostly cloudy. A chance of showers until midnight, then showers likely after midnight. Lows in the lower 60s. Chance of rain 60%. Wednesday, showers likely, mainly in the morning. Highs in the lower 70s. Chance of rain 60%. Wednesday night, cloudy. A chance of showers until midnight, then showers likely after midnight. Lows in the mid-60s. Chance of rain 60%. Thursday, showers likely. Highs in the lower 70s. Chance of rain 70%. Thursday night and Friday, mostly cloudy. A chance of showers. Lows in the upper 50s. Highs in the upper 60s. Chance of rain 50%. Friday night and Saturday, partly cloudy. Lows in the mid-50s. Highs in the upper 60s. Again, the forecast for Galesburg and surrounding areas of central and northwest Illinois for the rest of tonight, mostly cloudy. Lows in the upper 50s. East winds around 5 miles an hour. At 7 p.m. in Galesburg, skies were cloudy. The temperature was 62 degrees, the dew point was 59, and the relative humidity was 89%. The wind was calm. The pressure was 30.10 inches and steady. Elsewhere around the area, temperatures were in the lower to mid-60s. It was partly cloudy at Burlington and Quincy. It was mostly cloudy at Moline and Macomb. It was cloudy at Peoria and Springfield. And once again at 7 p.m. in Galesburg, under cloudy skies, the temperature was 62. Looking elsewhere around the Midwest at 7 p.m., Chicago was mostly cloudy, and 59. Indianapolis was partly cloudy, and 68. St. Louis was mostly cloudy, and 64. Kansas City was cloudy, and 70. Des Moines had light rain, and 64. Milwaukee was mostly cloudy, and 56. The time is currently 7:49 p.m. Central Daylight Time. 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Now for the official National Weather Service forecast for Galesburg and surrounding areas of central and northwest Illinois. Rest of tonight, mostly cloudy. Lows in the upper 50s. East winds around 5 miles an hour. Sunday,
partly sunny. Highs in the lower 70s. East winds around 5 miles an hour. Sunday night, partly cloudy until midnight, then clearing. Lows in the mid-50s. Northeast winds around 5 miles an hour. Monday, sunny. Highs in the lower 70s. East winds around 5 miles an hour. Monday night, mostly clear. Lows in the mid-50s. Light and variable winds, becoming southeast around 5 miles an hour after midnight. Tuesday, mostly sunny in the morning, then becoming mostly cloudy. Highs in the mid-70s. Tuesday night, mostly cloudy. A chance of showers until midnight, then showers likely after midnight. Lows in the lower 60s. Chance of rain 60%. Wednesday, showers likely, mainly in the morning. Highs in the lower 70s. Chance of rain 60%. Wednesday night, cloudy. A chance of showers until midnight, then showers likely after midnight. Lows in the mid-60s. Chance of rain 60%. Thursday, showers likely. Highs in the lower 70s. Chance of rain 70%. Thursday night and Friday, mostly cloudy. A chance of showers. Lows in the upper 50s. Highs in the upper 60s. Chance of rain 50%. Friday night and Saturday, partly cloudy. Lows in the mid-50s. Highs in the upper 60s. Again, the forecasts for Galesburg and surrounding areas of central and northwest Illinois for the rest of tonight, mostly cloudy. Lows in the upper 50s. East winds around 5 miles an hour. At 7 p.m. in Galesburg, skies were cloudy. The temperature was 62 degrees, the dew point was 59, and the relative humidity was 89%. The wind was calm. The pressure was 30.10 inches and steady. Elsewhere around the area, temperatures were in the lower to mid-60s. It was partly cloudy at Burlington and Quincy. It was mostly cloudy at Moline and Macomb. It was cloudy at Peoria and Springfield. And once again at 7 p.m. in Galesburg, under cloudy skies, the temperature was 62. Looking elsewhere around the Midwest at 7 p.m., Chicago was mostly cloudy and 59. Indianapolis was partly cloudy and 68. St. Louis was mostly cloudy and 64. Kansas City was cloudy and 70. Des Moines had light rain and 64. Milwaukee was mostly cloudy and 56. The time is currently 7:53 p.m. Central Daylight Time. 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Now for the official National Weather Service forecast for Galesburg and surrounding areas of central and northwest Illinois. Rest of tonight, mostly cloudy. Lows in the upper 50s. East winds around 5 miles an hour. Sunday, partly sunny. Highs in the lower 70s. East winds around 5 miles an hour. Sunday night, partly cloudy until midnight, then clearing. Lows in the mid-50s. Northeast winds around 5 miles an hour. Monday, sunny. Highs in the lower 70s. East winds around 5 miles an hour. Monday night, mostly clear. Lows in the mid-50s. Light and variable winds, becoming southeast around 5 miles an hour after midnight. Tuesday, mostly sunny in the morning, then becoming mostly cloudy. Highs in the mid-70s. Tuesday night, mostly cloudy. A chance of showers until midnight, then showers likely after midnight. Lows in the lower 60s. Chance of rain 60%. Wednesday, showers likely, mainly in the morning. Highs in the lower 70s. Chance of rain 60%. Wednesday night, cloudy. A chance of showers until midnight, then showers likely after midnight. Lows in the mid-60s. Chance of rain 60%. Thursday, showers likely. Highs in the lower 70s. Chance of rain 70%. Thursday night and Friday, mostly cloudy. A chance of showers. Lows in the upper 50s. Highs in the upper 60s. Chance of rain 50%. Friday night and Saturday, partly cloudy. Lows in the mid-50s.

the upper 60s. Again, the forecast for Galesburg and surrounding areas of central and northwest Illinois for the rest of tonight, mostly cloudy. Lows in the upper 50s. East winds around 5 miles an hour. Now for the official National Weather Service forecast for Galesburg and surrounding areas of central and northwest Illinois. Rest of tonight, mostly cloudy. Lows in the upper 50s. East winds around 5 miles an hour. Sunday, partly sunny. Highs in the lower 70s. East winds around 5 miles an hour. Sunday night, partly cloudy until midnight, then clearing. Lows in the mid-50s. Northeast winds around 5 miles an hour. Monday, sunny. Highs in the lower 70s. East winds around 5 miles an hour. Monday night, mostly clear. Lows in the mid-50s. Light and variable winds, becoming southeast around 5 miles an hour after midnight. Tuesday, mostly sunny in the morning, then becoming mostly cloudy. Highs in the mid-70s. Tuesday night, mostly cloudy. A chance of showers until midnight, then showers likely after midnight. Lows in the lower 60s. Chance of rain 60%. Wednesday, showers likely, mainly in the morning. Highs in the lower 70s. Chance of rain 60%. Wednesday night, cloudy. A chance of showers until midnight, then showers likely after midnight. Lows in the mid-60s. Chance of rain 60%. Thursday, showers likely. Highs in the lower 70s. Chance of rain 70%. Thursday night and Friday, mostly cloudy. A chance of showers. Lows in the upper 50s. Highs in the upper 60s. Chance of rain 50%. Friday night and Saturday, partly cloudy. Lows in the mid-50s. Highs in the upper 60s. Again, the forecast for Galesburg and surrounding areas of central and northwest Illinois for the rest of tonight, mostly cloudy. Lows in the upper 50s. East winds around 5 miles an hour. At 7 p.m. in Galesburg, skies were cloudy. The temperature was 62 degrees, the dew point was 59, and the relative humidity was 89%. The wind was calm. The pressure was 30.10 inches and steady. Elsewhere around the area, temperatures were in the lower to mid-60s. It was partly cloudy at Burlington and Quincy. It was mostly cloudy at Moline and Macomb. It was cloudy at Peoria and Springfield. And once again at 7 p.m. in Galesburg, under cloudy skies, the temperature was 62. Looking elsewhere around the Midwest at 7 p.m., Chicago was mostly cloudy and 59. Indianapolis was partly cloudy and 68. St. Louis was mostly cloudy and 64. Kansas City was cloudy and 70. Des Moines had light rain and 64. Milwaukee was mostly cloudy and 56. The time is currently 7:58 p.m. Central Daylight Time. 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Now for the official National Weather Service forecast for Galesburg and surrounding areas of central and northwest Illinois. Rest of tonight, mostly cloudy. Lows in the upper 50s. East winds around 5 miles an hour. Sunday, partly sunny. Highs in the lower 70s. East winds around 5 miles an hour. Sunday night, partly cloudy until midnight, then clearing. Lows in the mid-50s. Northeast winds around 5 miles an hour. Monday, sunny. Highs in the lower 70s. East winds around 5 miles an hour. Monday night, mostly clear. Lows in the mid-50s. Light and variable winds, becoming southeast around 5 miles an hour after midnight. Tuesday, mostly sunny in the morning, then becoming mostly cloudy. Highs in the mid-70s. Tuesday night, mostly cloudy. A chance of showers until midnight, then showers likely after midnight. Lows in the lower 60s. Chance of rain 60%. Wednesday, showers likely, mainly in the morning. Highs in the lower 70s. Chance of rain 60%. Wednesday night, cloudy. A chance of showers until midnight.

Sun showers likely after midnight. Lows in the mid-60s. Chance of rain 60%. Thursday, showers likely. Highs in the lower 70s. Chance of rain 70%. Thursday night and Friday, mostly cloudy. A chance of showers. Lows in the upper 50s. Highs in the upper 60s. Chance of rain 50%. Friday night and Saturday, partly cloudy. Lows in the mid-50s. Highs in the upper 60s. Again, the forecast for Galesburg and surrounding areas of central and northwest Illinois for the rest of tonight, mostly cloudy. Lows in the upper 50s. East winds around 5 miles an hour. The time is currently 8:01 p.m. Central Daylight Time. 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Now for the official National Weather Service forecast for Galesburg and surrounding areas of central and northwest Illinois. Rest of tonight, mostly cloudy. Lows in the upper 50s. East winds around 5 miles an hour. Sunday, partly sunny. Highs in the lower 70s. East winds around 5 miles an hour. Sunday night, partly cloudy until midnight, then clearing. Lows in the mid-50s. Northeast winds around 5 miles an hour. Monday, sunny. Highs in the lower 70s. East winds around 5 miles an hour. Monday night, mostly clear. Lows in the mid-50s. Light and variable winds, becoming southeast around 5 miles an hour after midnight. Tuesday, mostly sunny in the morning, then becoming mostly cloudy. Highs in the mid-70s. Tuesday night, mostly cloudy. A chance of showers until midnight, then showers likely after midnight. Lows in the lower 60s. Chance of rain 60%. Wednesday, showers likely, mainly in the morning. Highs in the lower 70s. Chance of rain 60%. Wednesday night, cloudy. A chance of showers until midnight, then showers likely after midnight. Lows in the mid-60s. Chance of rain 60%. Thursday, showers likely. Highs in the lower 70s. Chance of rain 70%. Thursday night and Friday, mostly cloudy. A chance of showers. Lows in the upper 50s. Highs in the upper 60s. Chance of rain 50%. Friday night and Saturday, partly cloudy. Lows in the mid-50s. Highs in the upper 60s. Again, the forecast for Galesburg and surrounding areas of central and northwest Illinois for the rest of tonight, mostly cloudy. Lows in the upper 50s. East winds around 5 miles an hour. The time is currently 8:03 p.m. Central Daylight Time. 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Now for the official National Weather Service forecast for Galesburg and surrounding areas of central and northwest Illinois. Rest of tonight, mostly cloudy. Lows in the upper 50s. East winds around 5 miles an hour. Sunday, partly sunny. Highs in the lower 70s. East winds around 5 miles an hour. Sunday night, partly cloudy until midnight, then clearing. Lows in the mid-50s. Northeast winds around 5 miles an hour. Monday, sunny. Highs in the lower 70s. East winds around 5 miles an hour. Monday night, mostly clear. Lows in the mid-50s. Light and variable winds, becoming southeast around 5 miles an hour after midnight. Tuesday, mostly sunny in the morning, then becoming mostly cloudy. Highs in the mid-70s. Tuesday night, mostly cloudy. A chance of showers until midnight, then showers likely after midnight. Lows in the lower 60s. Chance of rain 60%. Wednesday, showers likely, mainly in the morning. Highs in the lower 70s. Chance of rain 60%. Wednesday night, cloudy. A chance of showers until midnight, then showers likely after midnight. Lows in the mid-60s. Chance of rain 60%. Thursday, showers likely. Highs in the lower 70s. Chance of rain 70%. Thursday night and Friday, mostly cloudy.
A chance of showers. Lows in the upper 50s. Highs in the upper 60s. Chance of rain 50%. Friday night and Saturday, partly cloudy. Lows in the mid-50s. Highs in the upper 60s. Again, the forecast for Galesburg and surrounding areas of central and northwest Illinois for the rest of tonight, mostly cloudy. Lows in the upper 50s. East winds around 5 miles an hour. The time is currently 8:05 p.m. Central Daylight Time. 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Now for the official National Weather Service forecast for Galesburg and surrounding areas of central and northwest Illinois. Rest of tonight, mostly cloudy. Lows in the upper 50s. East winds around 5 miles an hour. Sunday, partly sunny. Highs in the lower 70s. East winds around 5 miles an hour. Sunday night, partly cloudy until midnight, then clearing. Lows in the mid-50s. Northeast winds around 5 miles an hour. Monday, sunny. Highs in the lower 70s. East winds around 5 miles an hour. Monday night, mostly clear. Lows in the mid-50s. Light and variable winds, becoming southeast around 5 miles an hour after midnight. Tuesday, mostly sunny in the morning, then becoming mostly cloudy. Highs in the mid-70s. Tuesday night, mostly cloudy. A chance of showers until midnight, then showers likely after midnight. Lows in the lower 60s. Chance of rain 60%. Wednesday, showers likely, mainly in the morning. Highs in the lower 70s. Chance of rain 60%. Wednesday night, cloudy. A chance of showers until midnight, then showers likely after midnight. Lows in the mid-60s. Chance of rain 60%. Thursday, showers likely. Highs in the lower 70s. Chance of rain 70%. Thursday night and Friday, mostly cloudy. A chance of showers. Lows in the upper 50s. Highs in the upper 60s. Chance of rain 50%. Friday night and Saturday, partly cloudy. Lows in the mid-50s. Highs in the upper 60s. Again, the forecast for Galesburg and surrounding areas of central and northwest Illinois for the rest of tonight, mostly cloudy. Lows in the upper 50s. East winds around 5 miles an hour. At 8 p.m. the report from Galesburg was not available. At Moline, skies were mostly cloudy. The temperature was 62 degrees, the dew point was 58, and the relative humidity was 86%. The wind was calm. The pressure was 30.08 inches and steady. Elsewhere around the area, it was partly cloudy, with a temperature of 59 at Burlington and 60 at Quincy. It was mostly cloudy, with a temperature of 65 at Peoria and 62 at Moline. At Springfield, it was cloudy, with a temperature of 64. At Macomb, the weather conditions were not available. And once again at 8 p.m. the report from Galesburg was not available. At Moline, under mostly cloudy skies, the temperature was 62. Looking elsewhere around the Midwest at 8 p.m., Chicago was mostly cloudy and 58. Indianapolis was partly cloudy and 66. St. Louis was mostly cloudy and 62. Kansas City was mostly cloudy and 70. Des Moines was cloudy and 63. Milwaukee was mostly cloudy and 55. The time is currently 8:09 p.m. Central Daylight Time. 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Now for the official National Weather Service forecast for Galesburg and surrounding areas of central and northwest Illinois. Rest of tonight, mostly cloudy. Lows in the upper 50s. East winds around 5 miles an hour. Sunday, partly sunny. Highs in the lower 70s. East winds around 5 miles an hour. Sunday night, partly cloudy until midnight, then clearing. Lows in the mid-50s. Northeast winds around 5 miles an hour. Monday, sunny. Highs in the lower 70s. East winds around 5 miles an hour. Monday night, mostly clear.
Lows in the mid-50s.

and variable winds, becoming southeast around 5 miles an hour after midnight. Tuesday, mostly sunny in the morning, then becoming mostly cloudy. Highs in the mid-70s. Tuesday night, mostly cloudy. A chance of showers until midnight, then showers likely after midnight. Lows in the lower 60s. Chance of rain 60%. Wednesday, showers likely, mainly in the morning. Highs in the lower 70s. Chance of rain 60%. Wednesday night, cloudy. A chance of showers until midnight, then showers likely after midnight. Lows in the mid-60s. Chance of rain 60%. Thursday, showers likely. Highs in the lower 70s. Chance of rain 70%. Thursday night and Friday, mostly cloudy. A chance of showers. Lows in the upper 50s. Highs in the upper 60s. Chance of rain 50%. Friday night and Saturday, partly cloudy. Lows in the mid-50s. Highs in the upper 60s. Again, the forecast for Galesburg and surrounding areas of central and northwest Illinois for the rest of tonight, mostly cloudy. Lows in the upper 50s. East winds around 5 miles an hour. At 8 p.m. the report from Galesburg was not available. At Moline, skies were mostly cloudy. The temperature was 62 degrees, the dew point was 58, and the relative humidity was 86%. The wind was calm. The pressure was 30.08 inches and steady. Elsewhere around the area, it was partly cloudy, with a temperature of 59 at Burlington and 60 at Quincy. It was mostly cloudy, with a temperature of 65 at Peoria and 62 at Moline. At Springfield, it was cloudy, with a temperature of 64. At Macomb, the weather conditions were not available. And once again at 8 p.m. the report from Galesburg was not available. At Moline, under mostly cloudy skies, the temperature was 62. Looking elsewhere around the Midwest at 8 p.m., Chicago was mostly cloudy and 58. Indianapolis was partly cloudy and 66. St. Louis was mostly cloudy and 62. Kansas City was mostly cloudy and 70. Des Moines was cloudy and 63. Milwaukee was mostly cloudy and 55. The time is currently 8:13 p.m. Central Daylight Time. 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Now for the official National Weather Service forecast for Galesburg and surrounding areas of central and northwest Illinois. Rest of tonight, mostly cloudy. Lows in the upper 50s. East winds around 5 miles an hour. Sunday, partly sunny. Highs in the lower 70s. East winds around 5 miles an hour. Sunday night, partly cloudy until midnight, then clearing. Lows in the mid-50s. Northeast winds around 5 miles an hour. Monday, sunny. Highs in the lower 70s. East winds around 5 miles an hour. Monday night, mostly clear. Lows in the mid-50s. Light and variable winds, becoming southeast around 5 miles an hour after midnight. Tuesday, mostly sunny in the morning, then becoming mostly cloudy. Highs in the mid-70s. Tuesday night, mostly cloudy. A chance of showers until midnight, then showers likely after midnight. Lows in the lower 60s. Chance of rain 60%. Wednesday, showers likely, mainly in the morning. Highs in the lower 70s. Chance of rain 60%. Wednesday night, cloudy. A chance of showers until midnight, then showers likely after midnight. Lows in the mid-60s. Chance of rain 60%. Thursday, showers likely. Highs in the lower 70s. Chance of rain 70%. Thursday night and Friday, mostly cloudy. A chance of showers. Lows in the upper 50s. Highs in the upper 60s. Chance of rain 50%. Friday night and Saturday, partly cloudy. Lows in the mid-50s. Highs in the upper 60s. Again, the forecast for Galesburg and surrounding areas of central and northwest Illinois for the rest of tonight, mostly cloudy. Lows in the upper 50s. East winds around 5 miles an hour.

temperature of 59 at Burlington and 60 at Quincy. It was mostly cloudy, with a temperature of 65 at Peoria, 62 at Moline, and 58 at Macomb. At Springfield, it was cloudy, with a temperature of 64. And once again at 8 p.m. in Galesburg, under cloudy skies, the temperature was 61. Looking elsewhere around the Midwest at 8 p.m., Chicago was mostly cloudy and 58. Indianapolis was partly cloudy and 66. St. Louis was mostly cloudy and 62. Kansas City was mostly cloudy and 70. Des Moines was cloudy and 63. Milwaukee was mostly cloudy and 55. The time is currently 8:16 p.m. Central Daylight Time. 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Now for the official National Weather Service forecast for Galesburg and surrounding areas of central and northwest Illinois. Rest of tonight, mostly cloudy. Lows in the upper 50s. East winds around 5 miles an hour. Sunday, partly sunny. Highs in the lower 70s. East winds around 5 miles an hour. Sunday night, partly cloudy until midnight, then clearing. Lows in the mid-50s. Northeast winds around 5 miles an hour. Monday, sunny. Highs in the lower 70s. East winds around 5 miles an hour. Monday night, mostly clear. Lows in the mid-50s. Light and variable winds, becoming southeast around 5 miles an hour after midnight. Tuesday, mostly sunny in the morning, then becoming mostly cloudy. Highs in the mid-70s. Tuesday night, mostly cloudy. A chance of showers until midnight, then showers likely after midnight. Lows in the lower 60s. Chance of rain 60%. Wednesday, showers likely, mainly in the morning. Highs in the lower 70s. Chance of rain 60%. Wednesday night, cloudy. A chance of showers until midnight, then showers likely after midnight. Lows in the mid-60s. Chance of rain 60%. Thursday, showers likely. Highs in the lower 70s. Chance of rain 70%. Thursday night and Friday, mostly cloudy. A chance of showers. Lows in the upper 50s. Highs in the upper 60s. Chance of rain 50%. Friday night and Saturday, partly cloudy. Lows in the mid-50s. Highs in the upper 60s. Again, the forecast for Galesburg and surrounding areas of central and northwest Illinois for the rest of tonight, mostly cloudy. Lows in the upper 50s. East winds around 5 miles an hour. At 8 p.m. in Galesburg, skies were cloudy. The temperature was 61 degrees, the dew point was 58, and the relative humidity was 88%. The wind was calm. The pressure was 30.10 inches and rising. Elsewhere around the area, it was partly cloudy, with a temperature of 59 at Burlington and 60 at Quincy. It was mostly cloudy, with a temperature of 65 at Peoria, 62 at Moline, and 58 at Macomb. At Springfield, it was cloudy, with a temperature of 64. And once again at 8 p.m. in Galesburg, under cloudy skies, the temperature was 61. Looking elsewhere around the Midwest at 8 p.m., Chicago was mostly cloudy and 58. Indianapolis was partly cloudy and 66. St. Louis was mostly cloudy and 62. Kansas City was mostly cloudy and 70. Des Moines was cloudy and 63. Milwaukee was mostly cloudy and 55. The time is currently 8:20 p.m. Central Daylight Time. 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Now for the official National Weather Service forecast for Galesburg and surrounding areas of central and northwest Illinois. Rest of tonight, mostly cloudy. Lows in the upper 50s. East winds around 5 miles an hour. Sunday, partly sunny. Highs in the lower 70s. East winds around 5 miles an hour. Sunday night, partly cloudy until midnight, then clearing. Lows in the mid-50s. Northeast winds around 5 miles an hour. Monday, sunny. Highs in the lower 70s.

east. East winds around 5 miles an hour. Monday night, mostly clear. Lows in the mid-50s. Light and variable winds, becoming southeast around 5 miles an hour after midnight. Tuesday, mostly sunny in the morning, then becoming mostly cloudy. Highs in the mid-70s. Tuesday night, mostly cloudy. A chance of showers until midnight, then showers likely after midnight. Lows in the lower 60s. Chance of rain 60%. Wednesday, showers likely, mainly in the morning. Highs in the lower 70s. Chance of rain 60%. Wednesday night, cloudy. A chance of showers until midnight, then showers likely after midnight. Lows in the mid 60s. Chance of rain 60%. Thursday, showers likely. Highs in the lower 70s. Chance of rain 70%. Thursday night and Friday, mostly cloudy. A chance of showers. Lows in the upper 50s. Highs in the upper 60s. Chance of rain 50%. Friday night and Saturday, partly cloudy. Lows in the mid-50s. Highs in the upper 60s. Again, the forecast for Galesburg and surrounding areas of central and northwest Illinois for the rest of tonight, mostly cloudy. Lows in the upper 50s. East winds around 5 miles an hour. At 8 p.m. in Galesburg, skies were cloudy. The temperature was 61 degrees, the dew point was 58, and the relative humidity was 88%. The wind was calm. The pressure was 30.10 inches and rising. Elsewhere around the area, it was partly cloudy, with a temperature of 59 at Burlington and 60 at Quincy. It was mostly cloudy, with a temperature of 65 at Peoria, 62 at Moline, and 58 at Macomb. At Springfield, it was cloudy, with a temperature of 64. And once again at 8 p.m. in Galesburg, under cloudy skies, the temperature was 61. Looking elsewhere around the Midwest at 8 p.m., Chicago was mostly cloudy, and 58. Indianapolis was partly cloudy, and 66. St. Louis was mostly cloudy, and 62. Kansas City was mostly cloudy, and 70. Des Moines was cloudy, and 63. Milwaukee was mostly cloudy, and 55. The time is currently 8:23 p.m. Central Daylight Time. 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Now for the official National Weather Service forecast for Galesburg and surrounding areas of central and northwest Illinois. Rest of tonight, mostly cloudy. Lows in the upper 50s. East winds around 5 miles an hour. Sunday, partly sunny. Highs in the lower 70s. East winds around 5 miles an hour. Sunday night, partly cloudy until midnight, then clearing. Lows in the mid-50s. Northeast winds around 5 miles an hour. Monday, sunny. Highs in the lower 70s. East winds around 5 miles an hour. Monday night, mostly clear. Lows in the mid-50s. Light and variable winds, becoming southeast around 5 miles an hour after midnight. Tuesday, mostly sunny in the morning, then becoming mostly cloudy. Highs in the mid-70s. Tuesday night, mostly cloudy. A chance of showers until midnight, then showers likely after midnight. Lows in the lower 60s. Chance of rain 60%. Wednesday, showers likely, mainly in the morning. Highs in the lower 70s. Chance of rain 60%. Wednesday night, cloudy. A chance of showers until midnight, then showers likely after midnight. Lows in the mid-60s. Chance of rain 60%. Thursday, showers likely. Highs in the lower 70s. Chance of rain 70%. Thursday night and Friday, mostly cloudy. A chance of showers. Lows in the upper 50s. Highs in the upper 60s. Chance of rain 50%. Friday night and Saturday, partly cloudy. Lows in the mid-50s. Highs in the upper 60s. Again, the forecast for Galesburg and surrounding areas of central and northwest Illinois for the rest of tonight, mostly cloudy. Lows in the upper 50s. East winds around 5 miles an hour.

at 8 p.m. in Galesburg, skies were cloudy. The temperature was 61 degrees, the dew point was 58, and the relative humidity was 88%. The wind was calm. The pressure was 30.10 inches and rising. Elsewhere around the area, it was partly cloudy, with a temperature of 59 at Burlington and 60 at Quincy. It was mostly cloudy, with a temperature of 65 at Peoria, 62 at Moline, and 58 at Macomb. At Springfield, it was cloudy, with a temperature of 64. And once again at 8 p.m. in Galesburg, under cloudy skies, the temperature was 61. Looking elsewhere around the Midwest at 8 p.m., Chicago was mostly cloudy, and 58. Indianapolis was partly cloudy, and 66. St. Louis was mostly cloudy, and 62. Kansas City was mostly cloudy, and 70. Des Moines was cloudy, and 63. Milwaukee was mostly cloudy, and 55. The time is currently 8:27 p.m. Central Daylight Time. 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Now for the official National Weather Service forecast for Galesburg and surrounding areas of central and northwest Illinois. Rest of tonight, mostly cloudy. Lows in the upper 50s. East winds around 5 miles an hour. Sunday, partly sunny. Highs in the lower 70s. East winds around 5 miles an hour. Sunday night, partly cloudy until midnight, then clearing. Lows in the mid-50s. Northeast winds around 5 miles an hour. Monday, sunny. Highs in the lower 70s. East winds around 5 miles an hour. Monday night, mostly clear. Lows in the mid-50s. Light and variable winds, becoming southeast around 5 miles an hour after midnight. Tuesday, mostly sunny in the morning, then becoming mostly cloudy. Highs in the mid-70s. Tuesday night, mostly cloudy. A chance of showers until midnight, then showers likely after midnight. Lows in the lower 60s. Chance of rain 60%. Wednesday, showers likely, mainly in the morning. Highs in the lower 70s. Chance of rain 60%. Wednesday night, cloudy. A chance of showers until midnight, then showers likely after midnight. Lows in the mid-60s. Chance of rain 60%. Thursday, showers likely. Highs in the lower 70s. Chance of rain 70%. Thursday night and Friday, mostly cloudy. A chance of showers. Lows in the upper 50s. Highs in the upper 60s. Chance of rain 50%. Friday night and Saturday, partly cloudy. Lows in the mid-50s. Highs in the upper 60s. Again, the forecast for Galesburg and surrounding areas of central and northwest Illinois for the rest of tonight, mostly cloudy. Lows in the upper 50s. East winds around 5 miles an hour. At 8 p.m. in Galesburg, skies were cloudy. The temperature was 61 degrees, the dew point was 58, and the relative humidity was 88%. The wind was calm. The pressure was 30.10 inches and rising. Elsewhere around the area, it was partly cloudy, with a temperature of 59 at Burlington and 60 at Quincy. It was mostly cloudy, with a temperature of 65 at Peoria, 62 at Moline, and 58 at Macomb. At Springfield, it was cloudy, with a temperature of 64. And once again at 8 p.m. in Galesburg, under cloudy skies, the temperature was 61. Looking elsewhere around the Midwest at 8 p.m., Chicago was mostly cloudy, and 58. Indianapolis was partly cloudy, and 66. St. Louis was mostly cloudy, and 62. Kansas City was mostly cloudy, and 70. Des Moines was cloudy, and 63. Milwaukee was mostly cloudy, and 55. The time is currently 8:30 p.m. Central Daylight Time. 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Now for the official National Weather Service forecast for Galesburg and surrounding areas of central and northwest Illinois. Rest of tonight, mostly cloudy. Lows in the upper 50s. East winds around 5 miles an hour.

Day, partly sunny. Highs in the lower 70s. East winds around 5 miles an hour. Sunday night, partly cloudy until midnight, then clearing. Lows in the mid-50s. Northeast winds around 5 miles an hour. Monday, sunny. Highs in the lower 70s. East winds around 5 miles an hour. Monday night, mostly clear. Lows in the mid-50s. Light and variable winds, becoming southeast around 5 miles an hour after midnight. Tuesday, mostly sunny in the morning, then becoming mostly cloudy. Highs in the mid-70s. Tuesday night, mostly cloudy. A chance of showers until midnight, then showers likely after midnight. Lows in the lower 60s. Chance of rain 60%. Wednesday, showers likely, mainly in the morning. Highs in the lower 70s. Chance of rain 60%. Wednesday night, cloudy. A chance of showers until midnight, then showers likely after midnight. Lows in the mid-60s. Chance of rain 60%. Thursday, showers likely. Highs in the lower 70s. Chance of rain 70%. Thursday night and Friday, mostly cloudy. A chance of showers. Lows in the upper 50s. Highs in the upper 60s. Chance of rain 50%. Friday night and Saturday, partly cloudy. Lows in the mid-50s. Highs in the upper 60s. Again, the forecast for Galesburg and surrounding areas of central and northwest Illinois for the rest of tonight, mostly cloudy. Lows in the upper 50s. East winds around 5 miles an hour. At 8 p.m. in Galesburg, skies were cloudy. The temperature was 61 degrees, the dew point was 58, and the relative humidity was 88%. The wind was calm. The pressure was 30.10 inches and rising. Elsewhere around them, the pressure was 30.10 inches and rising. Elsewhere around the area, it was partly cloudy, with a temperature of 59 at Burlington and 60 at Quincy. It was mostly cloudy, with a temperature of 65 at Peoria, 62 at Moline, and 58 at Macomb. At Springfield, it was cloudy, with a temperature of 64. And once again at 8 p.m. in Galesburg, under cloudy skies, the temperature was 61. Looking elsewhere around the Midwest at 8 p.m., Chicago was mostly cloudy, and 58. Indianapolis was partly cloudy, and 66. St. Louis was mostly cloudy, and 62. Kansas City was mostly cloudy, and 70. Des Moines was cloudy, and 63. Milwaukee was mostly cloudy, and 55. The time is currently 8:34 p.m. Central Daylight Time. 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Now for the official National Weather Service forecast for Galesburg and surrounding areas of central and northwest Illinois. Rest of tonight, mostly cloudy. Lows in the upper 50s. East winds around 5 miles an hour. Sunday, partly sunny. Highs in the lower 70s. East winds around 5 miles an hour. Sunday night, partly cloudy until midnight, then clearing. Lows in the mid-50s. Northeast winds around 5 miles an hour. Monday, sunny. Highs in the lower 70s. East winds around 5 miles an hour. Monday night, mostly clear. Lows in the mid-50s. Light and variable winds, becoming southeast around 5 miles an hour after midnight. Tuesday, mostly sunny in the morning, then becoming mostly cloudy. Highs in the mid-70s. Tuesday night, mostly cloudy. A chance of showers until midnight, then showers likely after midnight. Lows in the lower 60s. Chance of rain 60%. Wednesday, showers likely, mainly in the morning. Highs in the lower 70s. Chance of rain 60%. Wednesday night, cloudy. A chance of showers until midnight, then showers likely after midnight. Lows in the mid-60s. Chance of rain 60%. Thursday, showers likely. Highs in the lower 70s. Chance of rain 70%. Thursday night and Friday, mostly cloudy. A chance of showers. Lows in the upper 50s. Highs in the

upper 60s. Chance of rain 50%. Friday night and Saturday, partly cloudy. Lows in the mid-50s. Highs in the upper 60s. Again, the forecast for Galesburg and surrounding areas of central and northwest Illinois for the rest of tonight, mostly cloudy. Lows in the upper 50s. East winds around 5 miles an hour. At 8 p.m. in Galesburg, skies were cloudy. The temperature was 61 degrees, the dew point was 58, and the relative humidity was 88%. The wind was calm. The pressure was 30.10 inches and rising. Elsewhere around the area, it was partly cloudy, with a temperature of 59 at Burlington and 60 at Quincy. It was mostly cloudy, with a temperature of 65 at Peoria, 62 at Moline, and 58 at Macomb. At Springfield, it was cloudy, with a temperature of 64. And once again at 8 p.m. in Galesburg, under cloudy skies, the temperature was 61. Looking elsewhere around the Midwest at 8 p.m., Chicago was mostly cloudy, and 58. Indianapolis was partly cloudy, and 66. St. Louis was mostly cloudy, and 62. Kansas City was mostly cloudy, and 70. Des Moines was cloudy, and 63. Milwaukee was mostly cloudy, and 55. The time is currently 8:37 p.m. Central Daylight Time. 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Now for the official National Weather Service forecast for Galesburg and surrounding areas of central and northwest Illinois. Rest of tonight, mostly cloudy. Lows in the upper 50s. East winds around 5 miles an hour. Sunday, partly sunny. Highs in the lower 70s. East winds around 5 miles an hour. Sunday night, partly cloudy until midnight, then clearing. Lows in the mid-50s. Northeast winds around 5 miles an hour. Monday, sunny. Highs in the lower 70s. East winds around 5 miles an hour. Monday night, mostly clear. Lows in the mid-50s. Light and variable winds, becoming southeast around 5 miles an hour after midnight. Tuesday, mostly sunny in the morning, then becoming mostly cloudy. Highs in the mid-70s. Tuesday night, mostly cloudy. A chance of showers until midnight, then showers likely after midnight. Lows in the lower 60s. Chance of rain 60%. Wednesday, showers likely, mainly in the morning. Highs in the lower 70s. Chance of rain 60%. Wednesday night, cloudy. A chance of showers until midnight, then showers likely after midnight. Lows in the mid-60s. Chance of rain 60%. Thursday, showers likely. Highs in the lower 70s. Chance of rain 70%. Thursday night and Friday, mostly cloudy. A chance of showers. Lows in the upper 50s. Highs in the upper 60s. Chance of rain 50%. Friday night and Saturday, partly cloudy. Lows in the mid-50s. Highs in the upper 60s. Again, the forecast for Galesburg and surrounding areas of central and northwest Illinois for the rest of tonight, mostly cloudy. Lows in the upper 50s. East winds around 5 miles an hour. At 8 p.m. in Galesburg, skies were cloudy. The temperature was 61 degrees, the dew point was 58, and the relative humidity was 88%. The wind was calm. The pressure was 30.10 inches and rising. Elsewhere around the area, it was partly cloudy, with a temperature of 59 at Burlington and 60 at Quincy. It was mostly cloudy, with a temperature of 65 at Peoria, 62 at Moline, and 58 at Macomb. At Springfield, it was cloudy, with a temperature of 64. And once again at 8 p.m. in Galesburg, under cloudy skies, the temperature was 61. Looking elsewhere around the Midwest at 8 p.m., Chicago was mostly cloudy, and 58. Indianapolis was partly cloudy, and 66. St. Louis was mostly cloudy, and 62. Kansas City was mostly cloudy, and 70. Des Moines was cloudy, and 63. Milwaukee was mostly cloudy, and 55. The time is currently 8:41 p.m.

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Now for the official National Weather Service forecast for Galesburg and surrounding areas of central and northwest Illinois. Rest of tonight, mostly cloudy. Lows in the upper 50s. East winds around 5 miles an hour. Sunday, partly sunny. Highs in the lower 70s. East winds around 5 miles an hour. Sunday night, partly cloudy until midnight, then clearing. Lows in the mid-50s. Northeast winds around 5 miles an hour. Monday, sunny. Highs in the lower 70s. East winds around 5 miles an hour. Monday night, mostly clear. Lows in the mid-50s. Light and variable winds, becoming southeast around 5 miles an hour after midnight. Tuesday, mostly sunny in the morning, then becoming mostly cloudy. Highs in the mid-70s. Tuesday night, mostly cloudy. A chance of showers until midnight, then showers likely after midnight. Lows in the lower 60s. Chance of rain 60%. Wednesday, showers likely, mainly in the morning. Highs in the lower 70s. Chance of rain 60%. Wednesday night, cloudy. A chance of showers until midnight, then showers likely after midnight. Lows in the mid-60s. Chance of rain 60%. Thursday, showers likely. Highs in the lower 70s. Chance of rain 70%. Thursday night and Friday, mostly cloudy. A chance of showers. Lows in the upper 50s. Highs in the upper 60s. Chance of rain 50%. Friday night and Saturday, partly cloudy. Lows in the mid-50s. Highs in the upper 60s. Again, the forecast for Galesburg and surrounding areas of central and northwest Illinois for the rest of tonight, mostly cloudy. Lows in the upper 50s. East winds around 5 miles an hour. At 8 p.m. in Galesburg, skies were cloudy. The temperature was 61 degrees, the dew point was 58, and the relative humidity was 88%. The wind was calm. The pressure was 30.10 inches and rising. Elsewhere around the area, it was partly cloudy, with a temperature of 59 at Burlington and 60 at Quincy. It was mostly cloudy, with a temperature of 65 at Peoria, 62 at Moline, and 58 at Macomb. At Springfield, it was cloudy, with a temperature of 64. And once again at 8 p.m. in Galesburg, under cloudy skies, the temperature was 61. Looking elsewhere around the Midwest at 8 p.m., Chicago was mostly cloudy, and 58. Indianapolis was partly cloudy, and 66. St. Louis was mostly cloudy, and 62. Kansas City was mostly cloudy, and 70. Des Moines was cloudy, and 63. Milwaukee was mostly cloudy, and 55. The time is currently 8:44 p.m. Central Daylight Time. 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Now for the official National Weather Service forecast for Galesburg and surrounding areas of central and northwest Illinois. Rest of tonight, mostly cloudy. Lows in the upper 50s. East winds around 5 miles an hour. Sunday, partly sunny. Highs in the lower 70s. East winds around 5 miles an hour. Sunday night, partly cloudy until midnight, then clearing. Lows in the mid-50s. Northeast winds around 5 miles an hour. Monday, sunny. Highs in the lower 70s. East winds around 5 miles an hour. Monday night, mostly clear. Lows in the mid-50s. Light and variable winds, becoming southeast around 5 miles an hour after midnight. Tuesday, mostly sunny in the morning, then becoming mostly cloudy. Highs in the mid-70s. Tuesday night, mostly cloudy. A chance of showers until midnight, then showers likely after midnight. Lows in the lower 60s. Chance of rain 60%. Wednesday, showers likely, mainly in the morning. Highs in the lower 70s. Chance of rain 60%. Wednesday night, cloudy. A chance of showers until midnight, then showers likely after midnight.

lows in the mid-60s. Chance of rain 60%. Thursday, showers likely. Highs in the lower 70s. Chance of rain 70%. Thursday night and Friday, mostly cloudy. A chance of showers. Lows in the upper 50s. Highs in the upper 60s. Chance of rain 50%. Friday night and Saturday, partly cloudy. Lows in the mid-50s. Highs in the upper 60s. Again, the forecast for Galesburg and surrounding areas of central and northwest Illinois for the rest of tonight, mostly cloudy. Lows in the upper 50s. East winds around 5 miles an hour. At 8 p.m. in Galesburg, skies were cloudy. The temperature was 61 degrees, the dew point was 58, and the relative humidity was 88%. The wind was calm. The pressure was 30.10 inches and rising. Elsewhere around the area, it was partly cloudy, with a temperature of 59 at Burlington and 60 at Quincy. It was mostly cloudy, with a temperature of 65 at Peoria, 62 at Moline, and 58 at Macomb. At Springfield, it was cloudy, with a temperature of 64. And once again at 8 p.m. in Galesburg, under cloudy skies, the temperature was 61. Looking elsewhere around the Midwest at 8 p.m., Chicago was mostly cloudy, and 58. Indianapolis was partly cloudy, and 66. St. Louis was mostly cloudy, and 62. Kansas City was mostly cloudy, and 70. Des Moines was cloudy, and 63. Milwaukee was mostly cloudy, and 55. The time is currently 8:47 p.m. Central Daylight Time. 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Now for the official National Weather Service forecast for Galesburg and surrounding areas of central and northwest Illinois. Rest of tonight, mostly cloudy. Lows in the upper 50s. East winds around 5 miles an hour. Sunday, partly sunny. Highs in the lower 70s. East winds around 5 miles an hour. Sunday night, partly cloudy until midnight, then clearing. Lows in the mid-50s. Northeast winds around 5 miles an hour. Monday, sunny. Highs in the lower 70s. East winds around 5 miles an hour. Monday night, mostly clear. Lows in the mid-50s. Light and variable winds, becoming southeast around 5 miles an hour after midnight. Tuesday, mostly sunny in the morning, then becoming mostly cloudy. Highs in the mid-70s. Tuesday night, mostly cloudy. A chance of showers until midnight, then showers likely after midnight. Lows in the lower 60s. Chance of rain 60%. Wednesday, showers likely, mainly in the morning. Highs in the lower 70s. Chance of rain 60%. Wednesday night, cloudy. A chance of showers until midnight, then showers likely after midnight. Lows in the mid-60s. Chance of rain 60%. Thursday, showers likely. Highs in the lower 70s. Chance of rain 70%. Thursday night and Friday, mostly cloudy. A chance of showers. Lows in the upper 50s. Highs in the upper 60s. Chance of rain 50%. Friday night and Saturday, partly cloudy. Lows in the mid-50s. Highs in the upper 60s. Again, the forecast for Galesburg and surrounding areas of central and northwest Illinois for the rest of tonight, mostly cloudy. Lows in the upper 50s. East winds around 5 miles an hour. At 8 p.m. in Galesburg, skies were cloudy. The temperature was 61 degrees, the dew point was 58, and the relative humidity was 88%. The wind was calm. The pressure was 30.10 inches and rising. Elsewhere around the area, it was partly cloudy, with a temperature of 59 at Burlington and 60 at Quincy. It was mostly cloudy, with a temperature of 65 at Peoria, 62 at Moline, and 58 at Macomb. At Springfield, it was cloudy, with a temperature of 64. And once again at 8 p.m. in Galesburg, under cloudy skies, the temperature was 61. Looking elsewhere around the Midwest at 8 p.m., Chicago was mostly cloudy, and 58. Indianapolis

Minneapolis was partly cloudy and 66. St. Louis was mostly cloudy and 62. Kansas City was mostly cloudy and 70. Des Moines was cloudy and 63. Milwaukee was mostly cloudy and 55. The time is currently 8:51 p.m. Central Daylight Time. 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Now for the official National Weather Service forecast for Galesburg and surrounding areas of central and northwest Illinois. Rest of tonight, mostly cloudy. Lows in the upper 50s. East winds around 5 miles an hour. Sunday, partly sunny. Highs in the lower 70s. East winds around 5 miles an hour. Sunday night, partly cloudy until midnight, then clearing. Lows in the mid-50s. Northeast winds around 5 miles an hour. Monday, sunny. Highs in the lower 70s. East winds around 5 miles an hour. Monday night, mostly clear. Lows in the mid-50s. Light and variable winds, becoming southeast around 5 miles an hour after midnight. Tuesday, mostly sunny in the morning, then becoming mostly cloudy. Highs in the mid-70s. Tuesday night, mostly cloudy. A chance of showers until midnight, then showers likely after midnight. Lows in the lower 60s. Chance of rain 60%. Wednesday, showers likely, mainly in the morning. Highs in the lower 70s. Chance of rain 60%. Wednesday night, cloudy. A chance of showers until midnight, then showers likely after midnight. Lows in the mid-60s. Chance of rain 60%. Thursday, showers likely. Highs in the lower 70s. Chance of rain 70%. Thursday night and Friday, mostly cloudy. A chance of showers. Lows in the upper 50s. Highs in the upper 60s. Chance of rain 50%. Friday night and Saturday, partly cloudy. Lows in the mid-50s. Highs in the upper 60s. Again, the forecast for Galesburg and surrounding areas of central and northwest Illinois for the rest of tonight, mostly cloudy. Lows in the upper 50s. East winds around 5 miles an hour. At 8 p.m. in Galesburg, skies were cloudy. The temperature was 61 degrees, the dew point was 58, and the relative humidity was 88%. The wind was calm. The pressure was 30.10 inches and rising. Elsewhere around the area, it was partly cloudy, with a temperature of 59 at Burlington and 60 at Quincy. It was mostly cloudy, with a temperature of 65 at Peoria, 62 at Moline, and 58 at Macomb. At Springfield, it was cloudy, with a temperature of 64. And once again at 8 p.m. in Galesburg, under cloudy skies, the temperature was 61. Looking elsewhere around the Midwest at 8 p.m., Chicago was mostly cloudy, and 58. Indianapolis was partly cloudy, and 66. St. Louis was mostly cloudy, and 62. Kansas City was mostly cloudy, and 70. Des Moines was cloudy, and 63. Milwaukee was mostly cloudy, and 55. The time is currently 8:54 p.m. Central Daylight Time. 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Now for the official National Weather Service forecast for Galesburg and surrounding areas of central and northwest Illinois. Rest of tonight, mostly cloudy. Lows in the upper 50s. East winds around 5 miles an hour. Sunday, partly sunny. Highs in the lower 70s. East winds around 5 miles an hour. Sunday night, partly cloudy until midnight, then clearing. Lows in the mid-50s. Northeast winds around 5 miles an hour. Monday, sunny. Highs in the lower 70s. East winds around 5 miles an hour. Monday night, mostly clear. Lows in the mid-50s. Light and variable winds, becoming southeast around 5 miles an hour after midnight. Tuesday, mostly sunny in the morning, then becoming mostly cloudy. Highs in the mid-70s. Tuesday night, mostly cloudy. A chance of showers until midnight, then showers likely after midnight.

is in the lower 60s. Chance of rain 60%. Wednesday, showers likely, mainly in the morning. Highs in the lower 70s. Chance of rain 60%. Wednesday night, cloudy. A chance of showers until midnight, then showers likely after midnight. Lows in the mid-60s. Chance of rain 60%. Thursday, showers likely. Highs in the lower 70s. Chance of rain 70%. Thursday night and Friday, mostly cloudy. A chance of showers. Lows in the upper 50s. Highs in the upper 60s. Chance of rain 50%. Friday night and Saturday, partly cloudy. Lows in the mid-50s. Highs in the upper 60s. Again, the forecast for Galesburg and surrounding areas of central and northwest Illinois for the rest of tonight, mostly cloudy. Lows in the upper 50s. East winds around 5 miles an hour. At 8 p.m. in Galesburg, skies were cloudy. The temperature was 61 degrees, the dew point was 58, and the relative humidity was 88%. The wind was calm. The pressure was 30.10 inches and rising. Elsewhere around the area, it was partly cloudy, with a temperature of 59 at Burlington and 60 at Quincy. It was mostly cloudy, with a temperature of 65 at Peoria, 62 at Moline, and 58 at Macomb. At Springfield, it was cloudy, with a temperature of 64. And once again at 8 p.m. in Galesburg, under cloudy skies, the temperature was 61. Looking elsewhere around the Midwest at 8 p.m., Chicago was mostly cloudy, and 58. Indianapolis was partly cloudy, and 66. St. Louis was mostly cloudy, and 62. Kansas City was mostly cloudy, and 70. Des Moines was cloudy, and 63. Milwaukee was mostly cloudy, and 55. The time is currently 8:58 p.m. Central Daylight Time. 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Now for the official National Weather Service forecast for Galesburg and surrounding areas of central and northwest Illinois. Rest of tonight, mostly cloudy. Lows in the upper 50s. East winds around 5 miles an hour. Sunday, partly sunny. Highs in the lower 70s. East winds around 5 miles an hour. Sunday night, partly cloudy until midnight, then clearing. Lows in the mid-50s. Northeast winds around 5 miles an hour. Monday, sunny. Highs in the lower 70s. East winds around 5 miles an hour. Monday night, mostly clear. Lows in the mid-50s. Light and variable winds, becoming southeast around 5 miles an hour after midnight. Tuesday, mostly sunny in the morning, then becoming mostly cloudy. Highs in the mid-70s. Tuesday night, mostly cloudy. A chance of showers until midnight, then showers likely after midnight. Lows in the lower 60s. Chance of rain 60%. Wednesday, showers likely, mainly in the morning. Highs in the lower 70s. Chance of rain 60%. Wednesday night, cloudy. A chance of showers until midnight, then showers likely after midnight. Lows in the mid-60s. Chance of rain 60%. Thursday, showers likely. Highs in the lower 70s. Chance of rain 70%. Thursday night and Friday, mostly cloudy. A chance of showers. Lows in the upper 50s. Highs in the upper 60s. Chance of rain 50%. Friday night and Saturday, partly cloudy. Lows in the mid-50s. Highs in the upper 60s. Again, the forecast for Galesburg and surrounding areas of central and northwest Illinois for the rest of tonight, mostly cloudy. Lows in the upper 50s. East winds around 5 miles an hour. The time is currently 9 p.m. Central Daylight Time. 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Now for the official National Weather Service forecast for Galesburg and surrounding areas of central and northwest Illinois. Rest of tonight, mostly cloudy. Lows in the upper 50s. East winds around 5 miles an hour. Sunday, partly sunny.

Highs in the lower 70s. East winds around 5 miles an hour. Sunday night, partly cloudy until midnight, then clearing. Lows in the mid-50s. Northeast winds around 5 miles an hour. Monday, sunny. Highs in the lower 70s. East winds around 5 miles an hour. Monday night, mostly clear. Lows in the mid-50s. Light and variable winds, becoming southeast around 5 miles an hour after midnight. Tuesday, mostly sunny in the morning, then becoming mostly cloudy. Highs in the mid-70s. Tuesday night, mostly cloudy. A chance of showers until midnight, then showers likely after midnight. Lows in the lower 60s. Chance of rain 60%. Wednesday, showers likely, mainly in the morning. Highs in the lower 70s. Chance of rain 60%. Wednesday night, cloudy. A chance of showers until midnight, then showers likely after midnight. Lows in the mid-60s. Chance of rain 60%. Thursday, showers likely. Highs in the lower 70s. Chance of rain 70%. Thursday night and Friday, mostly cloudy. A chance of showers. Lows in the upper 50s. Highs in the upper 60s. Chance of rain 50%. Friday night and Saturday, partly cloudy. Lows in the mid-50s. Highs in the upper 60s. Again, the forecast for Galesburg and surrounding areas of central and northwest Illinois for the rest of tonight, mostly cloudy. Lows in the upper 50s. East winds around 5 miles an hour. The time is currently 9:02 p.m. Central Daylight Time. 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Now for the official National Weather Service forecast for Galesburg and surrounding areas of central and northwest Illinois. Rest of tonight, mostly cloudy. Lows in the upper 50s. East winds around 5 miles an hour. Sunday, partly sunny. Highs in the lower 70s. East winds around 5 miles an hour. Sunday night, partly cloudy until midnight, then clearing. Lows in the mid-50s. Northeast winds around 5 miles an hour. Monday, sunny. Highs in the lower 70s. East winds around 5 miles an hour. Monday night, mostly clear. Lows in the mid-50s. Light and variable winds, becoming southeast around 5 miles an hour after midnight. Tuesday, mostly sunny in the morning, then becoming mostly cloudy. Highs in the mid-70s. Tuesday night, mostly cloudy. A chance of showers until midnight, then showers likely after midnight. Lows in the lower 60s. Chance of rain 60%. Wednesday, showers likely, mainly in the morning. Highs in the lower 70s. Chance of rain 60%. Wednesday night, cloudy. A chance of showers until midnight, then showers likely after midnight. Lows in the mid-60s. Chance of rain 60%. Thursday, showers likely. Highs in the lower 70s. Chance of rain 70%. Thursday night and Friday, mostly cloudy. A chance of showers. Lows in the upper 50s. Highs in the upper 60s. Chance of rain 50%. Friday night and Saturday, partly cloudy. Lows in the mid-50s. Highs in the upper 60s. Again, the forecast for Galesburg and surrounding areas of central and northwest Illinois for the rest of tonight, mostly cloudy. Lows in the upper 50s. East winds around 5 miles an hour. The time is currently 9:05 p.m. Central Daylight Time. 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Now for the official National Weather Service forecast for Galesburg and surrounding areas of central and northwest Illinois. Rest of tonight, mostly cloudy. Lows in the upper 50s. East winds around 5 miles an hour. Sunday, partly sunny. Highs in the lower 70s. East winds around 5 miles an hour. Sunday night, partly cloudy until midnight, then clearing. Lows in the mid-50s. Northeast winds around 5 miles an hour. Monday, sunny. Highs in the lower 70s.
East winds around 5 miles an hour. Monday night, mostly clear. Lows in the mid-50s. Light and variable winds, becoming southeast around 5 miles an hour after midnight. Tuesday, mostly sunny in the mornings, then becoming mostly cloudy. Highs in the mid-70s. Tuesday night, mostly cloudy. A chance of showers until midnight, then showers likely after midnight. Lows in the lower 60s. Chance of rain 60%. Wednesday, showers likely, mainly in the morning. Highs in the lower 70s. Chance of rain 60%. Wednesday night, cloudy. A chance of showers until midnight, then showers likely after midnight. Lows in the mid-60s. Chance of rain 60%. Thursday, showers likely. Highs in the lower 70s. Chance of rain 70%. Thursday night and Friday, mostly cloudy. A chance of showers. Lows in the upper 50s. Highs in the upper 60s. Chance of rain 50%. Friday night and Saturday, partly cloudy. Lows in the mid-50s. Highs in the upper 60s. Again, the forecast for Galesburg and surrounding areas of central and northwest Illinois for the rest of tonight, mostly cloudy. Lows in the upper 50s. East winds around 5 miles an hour. The time is currently 9:07 p.m. Central Daylight Time. 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Now for the official National Weather Service forecast for Galesburg and surrounding areas of central and northwest Illinois. Rest of tonight, mostly cloudy. Lows in the upper 50s. East winds around 5 miles an hour. Sunday, partly sunny. Highs in the lower 70s. East winds around 5 miles an hour. Sunday night, partly cloudy until midnight, then clearing. Lows in the mid-50s. Northeast winds around 5 miles an hour. Monday, sunny. Highs in the lower 70s. East winds around 5 miles an hour. Monday night, mostly clear. Lows in the mid-50s. Light and variable winds, becoming southeast around 5 miles an hour after midnight. Tuesday, mostly sunny in the morning, then becoming mostly cloudy. Highs in the mid-70s. Tuesday night, mostly cloudy. A chance of showers until midnight, then showers likely after midnight. Lows in the lower 60s. Chance of rain 60%. Wednesday, showers likely, mainly in the morning. Highs in the lower 70s. Chance of rain 60%. Wednesday night, cloudy. A chance of showers until midnight, then showers likely after midnight. Lows in the mid-60s. Chance of rain 60%. Thursday, showers likely. Highs in the lower 70s. Chance of rain 70%. Thursday night and Friday, mostly cloudy. A chance of showers. Lows in the upper 50s. Highs in the upper 60s. Chance of rain 50%. Friday night and Saturday, partly cloudy. Lows in the mid-50s. Highs in the upper 60s. Again, the forecast for Galesburg and surrounding areas of central and northwest Illinois for the rest of tonight, mostly cloudy. Lows in the upper 50s. East winds around 5 miles an hour. At 9 p.m. in Galesburg, skies were cloudy. The temperature was 60 degrees, the dew point was 57, and the relative humidity was 91%. The wind was west at 3 miles an hour. The pressure was 30.11 inches and rising. Elsewhere around the area, it was mostly cloudy, with a temperature of 61 at Moline and 60 at Burlington. It was cloudy, with a temperature of 64 at Peoria and 63 at Springfield. It was fair, with a temperature of 60 at Quincy and 57 at Macomb. And once again at 9 p.m. in Galesburg, under cloudy skies, the temperature was 60. Looking elsewhere around the Midwest at 9 p.m., Chicago was mostly cloudy and 58. Indianapolis was fair and 61. St. Louis was mostly cloudy and 62. Kansas City was cloudy and 69. Des Moines was cloudy and 63. Milwaukee was mostly cloudy and 56.

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Now for the official National Weather Service forecast for Galesburg and surrounding areas of central and northwest Illinois. Rest of tonight, mostly cloudy. Lows in the upper 50s. East winds around 5 miles an hour. Sunday, partly sunny. Highs in the lower 70s. East winds around 5 miles an hour. Sunday night, partly cloudy until midnight, then clearing. Lows in the mid-50s. Northeast winds around 5 miles an hour. Monday, sunny. Highs in the lower 70s. East winds around 5 miles an hour. Monday night, mostly clear. Lows in the mid-50s. Light and variable winds, becoming southeast around 5 miles an hour after midnight. Tuesday, mostly sunny in the morning, then becoming mostly cloudy. Highs in the mid-70s. Tuesday night, mostly cloudy. A chance of showers until midnight, then showers likely after midnight. Lows in the lower 60s. Chance of rain 60%. Wednesday, showers likely, mainly in the morning. Highs in the lower 70s. Chance of rain 60%. Wednesday night, cloudy. A chance of showers until midnight, then showers likely after midnight. Lows in the mid-60s. Chance of rain 60%. Thursday, showers likely. Highs in the lower 70s. Chance of rain 70%. Thursday night and Friday, mostly cloudy. A chance of showers. Lows in the upper 50s. Highs in the upper 60s. Chance of rain 50%. Friday night and Saturday, partly cloudy. Lows in the mid-50s. Highs in the upper 60s. Again, the forecast for Galesburg and surrounding areas of central and northwest Illinois for the rest of tonight, mostly cloudy. Lows in the upper 50s. East winds around 5 miles an hour. At 9 p.m. in Galesburg, skies were cloudy. The temperature was 60 degrees, the dew point was 57, and the relative humidity was 91%. The wind was west at 3 miles an hour. The pressure was 30.11 inches and rising. Elsewhere around the area, it was mostly cloudy, with a temperature of 61 at Moline and 60 at Burlington. It was cloudy, with a temperature of 64 at Peoria and 63 at Springfield. It was fair, with a temperature of 60 at Quincy and 57 at Macomb. And once again at 9 p.m. in Galesburg, under cloudy skies, the temperature was 60. 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Programming originates from NOAA's National Weather Service office in Lincoln. KZZ66 serves the following counties: Henry, Knox, Mercer, and Warren. KZZ66 is part of the All Hazards Network of NOAA Weather Radio. Looking elsewhere around the Midwest at 9 p.m., Chicago was mostly cloudy and 58. Indianapolis was fair and 61. St. Louis was mostly cloudy and 62. Kansas City was cloudy and 69. Des Moines was cloudy and 63. Milwaukee was mostly cloudy and 56. The time is currently 9:14 p.m. Central Daylight Time. 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Now for the official National Weather Service forecast for Galesburg and surrounding areas of central and northwest Illinois. Rest of tonight, mostly cloudy. Lows in the upper 50s. East winds around 5 miles an hour. Sunday, partly sunny. Highs in the lower 70s. East winds around 5 miles an hour. Sunday night, partly cloudy until midnight, then clearing. Lows in the mid-50s. Northeast winds around 5 miles an hour. Monday, sunny. Highs in the lower 70s. East winds around 5 miles an hour. Monday night, mostly clear. Lows in the mid-50s. Light and variable winds, becoming southeast around 5 miles an hour after midnight. Tuesday, mostly sunny in the morning, then becoming mostly cloudy.

A chance of showers. Lows in the upper 50s. Highs in the upper 60s. Chance of rain 50%. Friday night and Saturday, partly cloudy. Lows in the mid 50s. Highs in the upper 60s. Again, the forecast for Galesburg and surrounding areas of central and northwest Illinois for the rest of tonight, mostly cloudy. Lows in the upper 50s. East winds around 5 miles an hour. At 9 p.m. in Galesburg, skies were cloudy. The temperature was 60 degrees, the dew point was 57, and the relative humidity was 91%. The wind was west at 3 miles an hour. The pressure was 30.11 inches and rising. Elsewhere around the area, at Quincy, it was partly cloudy, with a temperature of 60. It was mostly cloudy, with a temperature of 61 at Moline, 60 at Burlington, and 57 at Macomb. It was cloudy, with a temperature of 64 at Peoria, and 63 at Springfield. And once again at 9 p.m. in Galesburg, under cloudy skies, the temperature was 60. Looking elsewhere around the Midwest at 9 p.m., Chicago was mostly cloudy, and 58. Indianapolis was partly cloudy, and 61. St. Louis was mostly cloudy, and 62. Kansas City was cloudy, and 69. Des Moines was cloudy, and 63. Milwaukee was mostly cloudy, and 56. The time is currently 9:18 p.m. Central Daylight Time. 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Now for the official National Weather Service forecast for Galesburg and surrounding areas of central and northwest Illinois. Rest of tonight, mostly cloudy. Lows in the upper 50s. East winds around 5 miles an hour. Sunday, partly sunny. Highs in the lower 70s. East winds around 5 miles an hour. Sunday night, partly cloudy until midnight, then clearing. Lows in the mid 50s. Northeast winds around 5 miles an hour. Monday, sunny. Highs in the lower 70s. East winds around 5 miles an hour. Monday night, mostly clear. Lows in the mid-50s. Light and variable winds, becoming southeast around 5 miles an hour after midnight. Tuesday, mostly sunny in the morning, then becoming mostly cloudy. Highs in the mid-70s. Tuesday night, mostly cloudy. A chance of showers until midnight, then showers likely after midnight. Lows in the lower 60s. Chance of rain 60%. Wednesday, showers likely, mainly in the morning. Highs in the lower 70s. Chance of rain 60%. Wednesday night, cloudy. A chance of showers until midnight, then showers likely after midnight. Lows in the mid-60s. Chance of rain 60%. Thursday, showers likely. Highs in the lower 70s. Chance of rain 70%. Thursday night and Friday, mostly cloudy. A chance of showers. Lows in the upper 50s. Highs in the upper 60s. Chance of rain 50%. Friday night and Saturday, partly cloudy. Lows in the mid-50s. Highs in the upper 60s. Again, the forecast for Galesburg and surrounding areas of central and northwest Illinois for the rest of tonight, mostly cloudy. Lows in the upper 50s. East winds around 5 miles an hour. At 9 p.m. in Galesburg, skies were cloudy. The temperature was 60 degrees, the dew point was 57, and the relative humidity was 91%. The wind was west at 3 miles an hour. The pressure was 30.11 inches and rising. Elsewhere around the area, at Quincy, it was partly cloudy, with a temperature of 60. It was mostly cloudy, with a temperature of 61 at Moline, 60 at Burlington, and 57 at Macomb. It was cloudy, with a temperature of 64 at Peoria, and 63 at Springfield. And once again at 9 p.m. in Galesburg, under cloudy skies, the temperature was 60. Looking elsewhere around the Midwest at 9 p.m., Chicago was mostly cloudy, and 58. Indianapolis was partly cloudy, and 61. St. Louis was mostly cloudy, and 62. Kansas City was cloudy, and 69. Des Moines was cloudy, and 63.

Milwaukee was mostly cloudy and 56. The time is currently 9:21 p.m. Central Daylight Time. 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Now for the official National Weather Service forecast for Galesburg and surrounding areas of central and northwest Illinois. West of tonight, mostly cloudy. Lows in the upper 50s. East winds around 5 miles an hour. Sunday, partly sunny. Highs in the lower 70s. East winds around 5 miles an hour. Sunday night, partly cloudy until midnight, then clearing. Lows in the mid-50s. Northeast winds around 5 miles an hour. Monday, sunny. Highs in the lower 70s. East winds around 5 miles an hour. Monday night, mostly clear. Lows in the mid-50s. Light and variable winds, becoming southeast around 5 miles an hour after midnight. Tuesday, mostly sunny in the morning, then becoming mostly cloudy. Highs in the mid-70s. Tuesday night, mostly cloudy. A chance of showers until midnight, then showers likely after midnight. Lows in the lower 60s. Chance of rain 60%. Wednesday, showers likely, mainly in the morning. Highs in the lower 70s. Chance of rain 60%. Wednesday night, cloudy. A chance of showers until midnight, then showers likely after midnight. Lows in the mid-60s. Chance of rain 60%. Thursday, showers likely. Highs in the lower 70s. Chance of rain 70%. Thursday night and Friday, mostly cloudy. A chance of showers. Lows in the upper 50s. Highs in the upper 60s. Chance of rain 50%. Friday night and Saturday, partly cloudy. Lows in the mid-50s. Highs in the upper 60s. Again, the forecast for Galesburg and surrounding areas of central and northwest Illinois for the rest of tonight, mostly cloudy. Lows in the upper 50s. East winds around 5 miles an hour. At 9 p.m. in Galesburg, skies were cloudy. The temperature was 60 degrees, the dew point was 57, and the relative humidity was 91%. The wind was west at 3 miles an hour. The pressure was 30.11 inches and rising. Elsewhere around the area, at Quincy, it was partly cloudy, with a temperature of 60. It was mostly cloudy, with a temperature of 61 at Moline, 60 at Burlington, and 57 at Macomb. It was cloudy, with a temperature of 64 at Peoria, and 63 at Springfield. And once again at 9 p.m. in Galesburg, under cloudy skies, the temperature was 60. At 9 p.m. in Galesburg, skies were cloudy. The temperature was 60 degrees, the dew point was 57, and the relative humidity was 91%. The wind was west at 3 miles an hour. The pressure was 30.11 inches and rising. Elsewhere around the area, skies ranged from mostly cloudy to cloudy. It was 64 at Peoria, 61 at Moline, and 60 at Burlington. Quincy reported 60, Macomb reported 57, and Springfield reported 63. And once again at 9 p.m. in Galesburg, under cloudy skies, the temperature was 60. Looking elsewhere around the Midwest at 9 p.m., Chicago was mostly cloudy, and 58. Indianapolis was partly cloudy, and 61. St. Louis was mostly cloudy, and 62. Kansas City was cloudy, and 69. Des Moines was cloudy, and 63. Milwaukee was mostly cloudy, and 56. The time is currently 9:25 p.m. Central Daylight Time. 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Now for the official National Weather Service forecast for Galesburg and surrounding areas of central and northwest Illinois. Rest of tonight, mostly cloudy. Lows in the upper 50s. East winds around 5 miles an hour. Sunday, partly sunny. Highs in the lower 70s. East winds around 5 miles an hour. Sunday night, partly cloudy until midnight, then clearing. Lows in the mid-50s. Northeast winds around 5 miles an hour. Monday, sunny. Highs in the lower 70s.

gusts around 5 miles an hour. Monday night, mostly clear. Lows in the mid-50s. Light and variable winds, becoming southeast around 5 miles an hour after midnight. Tuesday, mostly sunny in the morning, then becoming mostly cloudy. Highs in the mid-70s. Tuesday night, mostly cloudy. A chance of showers until midnight, then showers likely after midnight. Lows in the lower 60s. Chance of rain 60%. Wednesday, showers likely, mainly in the morning. Highs in the lower 70s. Chance of rain 60%. Wednesday night, cloudy. A chance of showers until midnight, then showers likely after midnight. Lows in the mid-60s. Chance of rain 60%. Thursday, showers likely. Highs in the lower 70s. Chance of rain 70%. Thursday night and Friday, mostly cloudy. A chance of showers. Lows in the upper 50s. Highs in the upper 60s. Chance of rain 50%. Friday night and Saturday, partly cloudy. Lows in the mid-50s. Highs in the upper 60s. Again, the forecast for Galesburg and surrounding areas of central and northwest Illinois for the rest of tonight, mostly cloudy. Lows in the upper 50s. East winds around 5 miles an hour. At 9 p.m. in Galesburg, skies were cloudy. The temperature was 60 degrees, the dew point was 57, and the relative humidity was 91%. The wind was west at 3 miles an hour. The pressure was 30.11 inches and rising. Elsewhere around the area, skies ranged from mostly cloudy to cloudy. It was 64 at Peoria, 61 at Moline, and 60 at Burlington. Quincy reported 60, Macomb reported 57, and Springfield reported 63. And once again at 9 p.m. in Galesburg, under cloudy skies, the temperature was 60. Looking elsewhere around the Midwest at 9 p.m., Chicago was mostly cloudy, and 58. Indianapolis was partly cloudy, and 61. St. Louis was mostly cloudy, and 62. Kansas City was cloudy, and 69. Des Moines was cloudy, and 63. Milwaukee was mostly cloudy, and 56. The time is currently 9:29 p.m. Central Daylight Time. 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Now for the official National Weather Service forecast for Galesburg and surrounding areas of central and northwest Illinois. West of tonight, mostly cloudy. Lows in the upper 50s. East winds around 5 miles an hour. Sunday, partly sunny. Highs in the lower 70s. East winds around 5 miles an hour. Sunday night, partly cloudy until midnight, then clearing. Lows in the mid-50s. Northeast winds around 5 miles an hour. Monday, sunny. Highs in the lower 70s. East winds around 5 miles an hour. Monday night, mostly clear. Lows in the mid-50s. Light and variable winds, becoming southeast around 5 miles an hour after midnight. Tuesday, mostly sunny in the morning, then becoming mostly cloudy. Highs in the mid-70s. Tuesday night, mostly cloudy. A chance of showers until midnight, then showers likely after midnight. Lows in the lower 60s. Chance of rain 60%. Wednesday, showers likely, mainly in the morning. Highs in the lower 70s. Chance of rain 60%. Wednesday night, cloudy. A chance of showers until midnight, then showers likely after midnight. Lows in the mid-60s. Chance of rain 60%. Thursday, showers likely. Highs in the lower 70s. Chance of rain 70%. Thursday night and Friday, mostly cloudy. A chance of showers. Lows in the upper 50s. Highs in the upper 60s. Chance of rain 50%. Friday night and Saturday, partly cloudy. Lows in the mid-50s. Highs in the upper 60s. Again, the forecast for Galesburg and surrounding areas of central and northwest Illinois for the rest of tonight, mostly cloudy. Lows in the upper 50s. East winds around 5 miles an hour. At 9 p.m. in Galesburg, skies were cloudy.

The temperature was 60 degrees, the dew point was 57, and the relative humidity was 91%. The wind was west at 3 miles an hour. The pressure was 30.11 inches and rising. Elsewhere around the area, skies ranged from mostly cloudy to cloudy. It was 64 at Peoria, 61 at Moline, and 60 at Burlington. Quincy reported 60, Macomb reported 57, and Springfield reported 63. And once again at 9 p.m. in Galesburg, under cloudy skies, the temperature was 60. Looking elsewhere around the Midwest at 9 p.m., Chicago was mostly cloudy, and 58. Indianapolis was partly cloudy, and 61. St. Louis was mostly cloudy, and 62. Kansas City was cloudy, and 69. Des Moines was cloudy, and 63. Milwaukee was mostly cloudy, and 56. The time is currently 9:32 p.m. Central Daylight Time. 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Now for the official National Weather Service forecast for Galesburg and surrounding areas of central and northwest Illinois. Rest of tonight, mostly cloudy. Lows in the upper 50s. East winds around 5 miles an hour. Sunday, partly sunniest Illinois. Rest of tonight, mostly cloudy. Lows in the upper 50s. East winds around 5 miles an hour. Sunday, partly sunny. Highs in the lower 70s. East winds around 5 miles an hour. Sunday night, partly cloudy until midnight, then clearing. Lows in the mid-50s. Northeast winds around 5 miles an hour. Monday, sunny. Highs in the lower 70s. East winds around 5 miles an hour. Monday night, mostly clear. Lows in the mid-50s. Light and variable winds, becoming southeast around 5 miles an hour after midnight. Tuesday, mostly sunny in the morning, then becoming mostly cloudy. Highs in the mid-70s. Tuesday night, mostly cloudy. A chance of showers until midnight, then showers likely after midnight. Lows in the lower 60s. Chance of rain 60%. Wednesday, showers likely, mainly in the morning. Highs in the lower 70s. Chance of rain 60%. Wednesday night, cloudy. A chance of showers until midnight, then showers likely after midnight. Lows in the mid-60s. Chance of rain 60%. Thursday, showers likely. Highs in the lower 70s. Chance of rain 70%. Thursday night and Friday, mostly cloudy. A chance of showers. Lows in the upper 50s. Highs in the upper 60s. Chance of rain 50%. Friday night and Saturday, partly cloudy. Lows in the mid-50s. Highs in the upper 60s. Again, the forecast for Galesburg and surrounding areas of central and northwest Illinois for the rest of tonight, mostly cloudy. Lows in the upper 50s. East winds around 5 miles an hour. At 9 p.m. in Galesburg, skies were cloudy. The temperature was 60 degrees, the dew point was 57, and the relative humidity was 91%. The wind was west at 3 miles an hour. The pressure was 30.11 inches and rising. Elsewhere around the area, skies ranged from mostly cloudy to cloudy. It was 64 at Peoria, 61 at Moline, and 60 at Burlington. Quincy reported 60, Macomb reported 57, and Springfield reported 63. And once again at 9 p.m. in Galesburg, under cloudy skies, the temperature was 60. Looking elsewhere around the Midwest at 9 p.m., Chicago was mostly cloudy, and 58. Indianapolis was partly cloudy, and 61. St. Louis was mostly cloudy, and 62. Kansas City was cloudy, and 69. Des Moines was cloudy, and 63. Milwaukee was mostly cloudy, and 56. The time is currently 9:36 p.m. Central Daylight Time. 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Now for the official National Weather Service forecast for Galesburg and surrounding areas of central and northwest Illinois. Rest of tonight, mostly cloudy. Lows in the upper 50s.

East winds around 5 miles an hour. Sunday, partly sunny. Highs in the lower 70s. East winds around 5 miles an hour. Sunday night, partly cloudy until midnight, then clearing. Lows in the mid-50s. Northeast winds around 5 miles an hour. Monday, sunny. Highs in the lower 70s. East winds around 5 miles an hour. Monday night, mostly clear. Lows in the mid-50s. Light and variable winds, becoming southeast around 5 miles an hour after midnight. Tuesday, mostly sunny in the morning, then becoming mostly cloudy. Highs in the mid-70s. Tuesday night, mostly cloudy. A chance of showers until midnight, then showers likely after midnight. Lows in the lower 60s. Chance of rain 60%. Wednesday, showers likely, mainly in the morning. Highs in the lower 70s. Chance of rain 60%. Wednesday night, cloudy. A chance of showers until midnight, then showers likely after midnight. Lows in the mid-60s. Chance of rain 60%. Thursday, showers likely. Highs in the lower 70s. Chance of rain 70%. Thursday night and Friday, mostly cloudy. A chance of showers. Lows in the upper 50s. Highs in the upper 60s. Chance of rain 50%. Friday night and Saturday, partly cloudy. Lows in the mid-50s. Highs in the upper 60s. Again, the forecast for Galesburg and surrounding areas of central and northwest Illinois for the rest of tonight, mostly cloudy. Lows in the upper 50s. East winds around 5 miles an hour. At 9 p.m. in Galesburg, skies were cloudy. The temperature was 60 degrees, the dew point was 57, and the relative humidity was 91%. The wind was west at 3 miles an hour. The pressure was 30.11 inches and rising. Elsewhere around the area, skies ranged from mostly cloudy to cloudy. It was 64 at Peoria, 61 at Moline, and 60 at Burlington. Quincy reported 60, Macomb reported 57, and Springfield reported 63. And once again at 9 p.m. in Galesburg, under cloudy skies, the temperature was 60. Looking elsewhere around the Midwest at 9 p.m., Chicago was mostly cloudy, and 58. Indianapolis was partly cloudy, and 61. St. Louis was mostly cloudy, and 62. Kansas City was cloudy, and 69. Des Moines was cloudy, and 63. Milwaukee was mostly cloudy, and 56. The time is currently 9:39 p.m. Central Daylight Time. 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Now for the official National Weather Service forecast for Galesburg and surrounding areas of central and northwest Illinois. Rest of tonight, mostly cloudy. Lows in the upper 50s. East winds around 5 miles an hour. Sunday, partly sunny. Highs in the lower 70s. East winds around 5 miles an hour. Sunday night, partly cloudy until midnight, then clearing. Lows in the mid-50s. Northeast winds around 5 miles an hour. Monday, sunny. Highs in the lower 70s. East winds around 5 miles an hour. Monday night, mostly clear. Lows in the mid-50s. Light and variable winds, becoming southeast around 5 miles an hour after midnight. Tuesday, mostly sunny in the morning, then becoming mostly cloudy. Highs in the mid-70s. Tuesday night, mostly cloudy. A chance of showers until midnight, then showers likely after midnight. Lows in the lower 60s. Chance of rain 60%. Wednesday, showers likely, mainly in the morning. Highs in the lower 70s. Chance of rain 60%. Wednesday night, cloudy. A chance of showers until midnight, then showers likely after midnight. Lows in the mid-60s. Chance of rain 60%. Thursday, showers likely. Highs in the lower 70s. Chance of rain 70%. Thursday night and Friday, mostly cloudy. A chance of showers. Lows in the upper 50s. Highs in the upper 60s. Chance of rain 50%.

Night and Saturday, partly cloudy. Lows in the mid-50s. Highs in the upper 60s. Again, the forecast for Galesburg and surrounding areas of central and northwest Illinois for the rest of tonight, mostly cloudy. Lows in the upper 50s. East winds around 5 miles an hour. At 9 p.m. in Galesburg, skies were cloudy. The temperature was 60 degrees, the dew point was 57, and the relative humidity was 91%. The wind was west at 3 miles an hour. The pressure was 30.11 inches and rising. Elsewhere around the area, skies ranged from mostly cloudy to cloudy. It was 64 at Peoria, 61 at Moline, and 60 at Burlington. Quincy reported 60, Macomb reported 57, and Springfield reported 63. And once again at 9 p.m. in Galesburg, under cloudy skies, the temperature was 60. Looking elsewhere around the Midwest at 9 p.m., Chicago was mostly cloudy, and 58. Indianapolis was partly cloudy, and 61. St. Louis was mostly cloudy, and 62. Kansas City was cloudy, and 69. Des Moines was cloudy, and 63. Milwaukee was mostly cloudy, and 56. The time is currently 9:43 p.m. Central Daylight Time. 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Now for the official National Weather Service forecast for Galesburg and surrounding areas of central and northwest Illinois. Rest of tonight, mostly cloudy. Lows in the upper 50s. East winds around 5 miles an hour. Sunday, partly sunny. Highs in the lower 70s. East winds around 5 miles an hour. Sunday night, partly cloudy until midnight, then clearing. Lows in the mid-50s. Northeast winds around 5 miles an hour. Monday, sunny. Highs in the lower 70s. East winds around 5 miles an hour. Monday night, mostly clear. Lows in the mid-50s. Light and variable winds, becoming southeast around 5 miles an hour after midnight. Tuesday, mostly sunny in the morning, then becoming mostly cloudy. Highs in the mid-70s. Tuesday night, mostly cloudy. A chance of showers until midnight, then showers likely after midnight. Lows in the lower 60s. Chance of rain 60%. Wednesday, showers likely, mainly in the morning. Highs in the lower 70s. Chance of rain 60%. Wednesday night, cloudy. A chance of showers until midnight, then showers likely after midnight. Lows in the mid-60s. Chance of rain 60%. Thursday, showers likely. Highs in the lower 70s. Chance of rain 70%. Thursday night and Friday, mostly cloudy. A chance of showers. Lows in the upper 50s. Highs in the upper 60s. Chance of rain 50%. Friday night and Saturday, partly cloudy. Lows in the mid-50s. Highs in the upper 60s. Again, the forecast for Galesburg and surrounding areas of central and northwest Illinois for the rest of tonight, mostly cloudy. Lows in the upper 50s. East winds around 5 miles an hour. At 9 p.m. in Galesburg, skies were cloudy. The temperature was 60 degrees, the dew point was 57, and the relative humidity was 91%. The wind was west at 3 miles an hour. The pressure was 30.11 inches and rising. Elsewhere around the area, skies ranged from mostly cloudy to cloudy. It was 64 at Peoria, 61 at Moline, and 60 at Burlington. Quincy reported 60, Macomb reported 57, and Springfield reported 63. And once again at 9 p.m. in Galesburg, under cloudy skies, the temperature was 60. Looking elsewhere around the Midwest at 9 p.m., Chicago was mostly cloudy, and 58. Indianapolis was partly cloudy, and 61. St. Louis was mostly cloudy, and 62. Kansas City was cloudy, and 69. Des Moines was cloudy, and 63. Milwaukee was mostly cloudy, and 56. The time is currently 9:46 p.m. Central Daylight Time. 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

Now for the official National Weather Service forecast for Galesburg and surrounding areas of central and northwest Illinois. Rest of tonight, mostly cloudy. Lows in the upper 50s. East winds around 5 miles an hour. Sunday, partly sunny. Highs in the lower 70s. East winds around 5 miles an hour. Sunday night, partly cloudy until midnight, then clearing. Lows in the mid-50s. Northeast winds around 5 miles an hour. Monday, sunny. Highs in the lower 70s. East winds around 5 miles an hour. Monday night, mostly clear. Lows in the mid-50s. Light and variable winds, becoming southeast around 5 miles an hour after midnight. Tuesday, mostly sunny in the morning, then becoming mostly cloudy. Highs in the mid-70s. Tuesday night, mostly cloudy. A chance of showers until midnight, then showers likely after midnight. Lows in the lower 60s. Chance of rain 60%. Wednesday, showers likely, mainly in the morning. Highs in the lower 70s. Chance of rain 60%. Wednesday night, cloudy. A chance of showers until midnight, then showers likely after midnight. Lows in the mid-60s. Chance of rain 60%. Thursday, showers likely. Highs in the lower 70s. Chance of rain 70%. Thursday night and Friday, mostly cloudy. A chance of showers. Lows in the upper 50s. Highs in the upper 60s. Chance of rain 50%. Friday night and Saturday, partly cloudy. Lows in the mid-50s. Highs in the upper 60s. Again, the forecast for Galesburg and surrounding areas of central and northwest Illinois for the rest of tonight, mostly cloudy. Lows in the upper 50s. East winds around 5 miles an hour. At 9 p.m. in Galesburg, skies were cloudy. The temperature was 60 degrees, the dew point was 57, and the relative humidity was 91%. The wind was west at 3 miles an hour. The pressure was 30.11 inches and rising. Elsewhere around the area, skies ranged from mostly cloudy to cloudy. It was 64 at Peoria, 61 at Moline, and 60 at Burlington. Quincy reported 60, Macomb reported 57, and Springfield reported 63. And once again at 9 p.m. in Galesburg, under cloudy skies, the temperature was 60. Looking elsewhere around the Midwest at 9 p.m., Chicago was mostly cloudy, and 58. Indianapolis was partly cloudy, and 61. St. Louis was mostly cloudy, and 62. Kansas City was cloudy, and 69. Des Moines was cloudy, and 63. Milwaukee was mostly cloudy, and 56. The time is currently 9:49 p.m. Central Daylight Time. 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Now for the official National Weather Service forecast for Galesburg and surrounding areas of central and northwest Illinois. Rest of tonight, mostly cloudy. Lows in the upper 50s. East winds around 5 miles an hour. Sunday, partly sunny. Highs in the lower 70s. East winds around 5 miles an hour. Sunday night, partly cloudy until midnight, then clearing. Lows in the mid-50s. Northeast winds around 5 miles an hour. Monday, sunny. Highs in the lower 70s. East winds around 5 miles an hour. Monday night, mostly clear. Lows in the mid-50s. Light and variable winds, becoming southeast around 5 miles an hour after midnight. Tuesday, mostly sunny in the morning, then becoming mostly cloudy. Highs in the mid-70s. Tuesday night, mostly cloudy. A chance of showers until midnight, then showers likely after midnight. Lows in the lower 60s. Chance of rain 60%. Wednesday, showers likely, mainly in the morning. Highs in the lower 70s. Chance of rain 60%. Wednesday night, cloudy. A chance of showers until midnight, then showers likely after midnight. Lows in the mid-60s. Chance of rain 60%. Thursday, showers likely. Highs in the lower 70s. Chance of rain

70%. Thursday night and Friday, mostly cloudy. A chance of showers. Lows in the upper 50s. Highs in the upper 60s. Chance of rain 50%. Friday night and Saturday, partly cloudy. Lows in the mid-50s. Highs in the upper 60s. Again, the forecast for Galesburg and surrounding areas of central and northwest Illinois for the rest of tonight, mostly cloudy. Lows in the upper 50s. East winds around 5 miles an hour. At 9 p.m. in Galesburg, skies were cloudy. The temperature was 60 degrees, the dew point was 57, and the relative humidity was 91%. The wind was west at 3 miles an hour. The pressure was 30.11 inches and rising. Elsewhere around the area, skies ranged from mostly cloudy to cloudy. It was 64 at Peoria, 61 at Moline, and 60 at Burlington. Quincy reported 60, Macomb reported 57, and Springfield reported 63. And once again at 9 p.m. in Galesburg, under cloudy skies, the temperature was 60. Looking elsewhere around the Midwest at 9 p.m., Chicago was mostly cloudy, and 58. Indianapolis was partly cloudy, and 61. St. Louis was mostly cloudy, and 62. Kansas City was cloudy, and 69. Des Moines was cloudy, and 63. Milwaukee was mostly cloudy, and 56. The time is currently 9:53 p.m. Central Daylight Time. 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Now for the official National Weather Service forecast for Galesburg and surrounding areas of central and northwest Illinois. Rest of tonight, mostly cloudy. Lows in the upper 50s. East winds around 5 miles an hour. Sunday, partly sunny. Highs in the lower 70s. East winds around 5 miles an hour. Sunday night, partly cloudy until midnight, then clearing. Lows in the mid-50s. Northeast winds around 5 miles an hour. Monday, sunny. Highs in the lower 70s. East winds around 5 miles an hour. Monday night, mostly clear. Lows in the mid-50s. Light and variable winds, becoming southeast around 5 miles an hour after midnight. Tuesday, mostly sunny in the morning, then becoming mostly cloudy. Highs in the mid-70s. Tuesday night, mostly cloudy. A chance of showers until midnight, then showers likely after midnight. Lows in the lower 60s. Chance of rain 60%. Wednesday, showers likely, mainly in the morning. Highs in the lower 70s. Chance of rain 60%. Wednesday night, cloudy. A chance of showers until midnight, then showers likely after midnight. Lows in the mid-60s. Chance of rain 60%. Thursday, showers likely. Highs in the lower 70s. Chance of rain 70%. Thursday night and Friday, mostly cloudy. A chance of showers. Lows in the upper 50s. Highs in the upper 60s. Chance of rain 50%. Friday night and Saturday, partly cloudy. Lows in the mid-50s. Highs in the upper 60s. Again, the forecast for Galesburg and surrounding areas of central and northwest Illinois for the rest of tonight, mostly cloudy. Lows in the upper 50s. East winds around 5 miles an hour. At 9 p.m. in Galesburg, skies were cloudy. The temperature was 60 degrees, the dew point was 57, and the relative humidity was 91%. The wind was west at 3 miles an hour. The pressure was 30.11 inches and rising. Elsewhere around the area, skies ranged from mostly cloudy to cloudy. It was 64 at Peoria, 61 at Moline, and 60 at Burlington. Quincy reported 60, Macomb reported 57, and Springfield reported 63. And once again at 9 p.m. in Galesburg, under cloudy skies, the temperature was 60. Looking elsewhere around the Midwest at 9 p.m., Chicago was mostly cloudy, and 58. Indianapolis was partly cloudy, and 61. St. Louis was mostly cloudy, and 62. Kansas City was cloudy, and 69. Des Moines was cloudy, and 63. Milwaukee was mostly

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The time is currently 9:56 p.m. Central Daylight Time. 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Now for the official National Weather Service forecast for Galesburg and surrounding areas of central and northwest Illinois. Rest of tonight, mostly cloudy. Lows in the upper 50s. East winds around 5 miles an hour. Sunday, partly sunny. Highs in the lower 70s. East winds around 5 miles an hour. Sunday night, partly cloudy until midnight, then clearing. Lows in the mid-50s. Northeast winds around 5 miles an hour. Monday, sunny. Highs in the lower 70s. East winds around 5 miles an hour. Monday night, mostly clear. Lows in the mid-50s. Light and variable winds, becoming southeast around 5 miles an hour after midnight. Tuesday, mostly sunny in the morning, then becoming mostly cloudy. Highs in the mid-70s. Tuesday night, mostly cloudy. A chance of showers until midnight, then showers likely after midnight. Lows in the lower 60s. Chance of rain 60%. Wednesday, showers likely, mainly in the morning. Highs in the lower 70s. Chance of rain 60%. Wednesday night, cloudy. A chance of showers until midnight, then showers likely after midnight. Lows in the mid-60s. Chance of rain 60%. Thursday, showers likely. Highs in the lower 70s. Chance of rain 70%. Thursday night and Friday, mostly cloudy. A chance of showers. Lows in the upper 50s. Highs in the upper 60s. Chance of rain 50%. Friday night and Saturday, partly cloudy. Lows in the mid-50s. Highs in the upper 60s. Again, the forecast for Galesburg and surrounding areas of central and northwest Illinois for the rest of tonight, mostly cloudy. Lows in the upper 50s. East winds around 5 miles an hour. At 9 p.m. in Galesburg, skies were cloudy. The temperature was 60 degrees, the dew point was 57, and the relative humidity was 91%. The wind was west at 3 miles an hour. The pressure was 30.11 inches and rising. Elsewhere around the area, skies ranged from mostly cloudy to cloudy. It was 64 at Peoria, 61 at Moline, and 60 at Burlington. Quincy reported 60, Macomb reported 57, and Springfield reported 63. And once again at 9 p.m. in Galesburg, under cloudy skies, the temperature was 60. Looking elsewhere around the Midwest at 9 p.m., Chicago was mostly cloudy, and 58. Indianapolis was partly cloudy, and 61. St. Louis was mostly cloudy, and 62. Kansas City was cloudy, and 69. Des Moines was cloudy, and 63. Milwaukee was mostly cloudy, and 56. The time is currently 10 p.m. Central Daylight Time. 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Now for the official National Weather Service forecast for Galesburg and surrounding areas of central and northwest Illinois. Rest of tonight, mostly cloudy. Lows in the upper 50s. East winds around 5 miles an hour. Sunday, partly sunny. Highs in the lower 70s. East winds around 5 miles an hour. Sunday night, partly cloudy until midnight, then clearing. Lows in the mid-50s. Northeast winds around 5 miles an hour. Monday, sunny. Highs in the lower 70s. East winds around 5 miles an hour. Monday night, mostly clear. Lows in the mid-50s. Light and variable winds, becoming southeast around 5 miles an hour after midnight. Tuesday, mostly sunny in the morning, then becoming mostly cloudy. Highs in the mid-70s. Tuesday night, mostly cloudy. A chance of showers until midnight, then showers likely after midnight. Lows in the lower 60s. Chance of rain 60%. Wednesday, showers likely, mainly in the morning. Highs in the lower 70s. Chance of rain 60%. Wednesday night, cloudy.
A chance of showers until midnight, then showers likely after midnight. Lows in the mid-60s. Chance of rain 60%. Thursday, showers likely. Highs in the lower 70s. Chance of rain 70%. Thursday night and Friday, mostly cloudy. A chance of showers. Lows in the upper 50s. Highs in the upper 60s. Chance of rain 50%. Friday night and Saturday, partly cloudy. Lows in the mid-50s. Highs in the upper 60s. Again, the forecast for Galesburg and surrounding areas of central and northwest Illinois for the rest of tonight, mostly cloudy. Lows in the upper 50s. East winds around 5 miles an hour. The time is currently 10:02 p.m. Central Daylight Time. 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Now for the official National Weather Service forecast for Galesburg and surrounding areas of central and northwest Illinois. Rest of tonight, mostly cloudy. Lows in the upper 50s. East winds around 5 miles an hour. Sunday, partly sunny. Highs in the lower 70s. East winds around 5 miles an hour. Sunday night, partly cloudy until midnight, then clearing. Lows in the mid-50s. Northeast winds around 5 miles an hour. Monday, sunny. Highs in the lower 70s. East winds around 5 miles an hour. Monday night, mostly clear. Lows in the mid-50s. Light and variable winds, becoming southeast around 5 miles an hour after midnight. Tuesday, mostly sunny in the morning, then becoming mostly cloudy. Highs in the mid-70s. Tuesday night, mostly cloudy. A chance of showers until midnight, then showers likely after midnight. Lows in the lower 60s. Chance of rain 60%. Wednesday, showers likely, mainly in the morning. Highs in the lower 70s. Chance of rain 60%. Wednesday night, cloudy. A chance of showers until midnight, then showers likely after midnight. Lows in the mid-60s. Chance of rain 60%. Thursday, showers likely. Highs in the lower 70s. Chance of rain 70%. Thursday night and Friday, mostly cloudy. A chance of showers. Lows in the upper 50s. Highs in the upper 60s. Chance of rain 50%. Friday night and Saturday, partly cloudy. Lows in the mid-50s. Highs in the upper 60s. Again, the forecast for Galesburg and surrounding areas of central and northwest Illinois for the rest of tonight, mostly cloudy. Lows in the upper 50s. East winds around 5 miles an hour. The time is currently 10:04 p.m. Central Daylight Time. 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Now for the official National Weather Service forecast for Galesburg and surrounding areas of central and northwest Illinois. Rest of tonight, mostly cloudy. Lows in the upper 50s. East winds around 5 miles an hour. Sunday, partly sunny. Highs in the lower 70s. East winds around 5 miles an hour. Sunday night, partly cloudy until midnight, then clearing. Lows in the mid-50s. Northeast winds around 5 miles an hour. Monday, sunny. Highs in the lower 70s. East winds around 5 miles an hour. Monday night, mostly clear. Lows in the mid-50s. Light and variable winds, becoming southeast around 5 miles an hour after midnight. Tuesday, mostly sunny in the morning, then becoming mostly cloudy. Highs in the mid-70s. Tuesday night, mostly cloudy. A chance of showers until midnight, then showers likely after midnight. Lows in the lower 60s. Chance of rain 60%. Wednesday, showers likely, mainly in the morning. Highs in the lower 70s. Chance of rain 60%. Wednesday night, cloudy. A chance of showers until midnight, then showers likely after midnight. Lows in the mid-60s. Chance of rain 60%. Thursday, showers likely. Highs in the lower 70s. Chance of rain 70%.
Thursday night and Friday, mostly cloudy. A chance of shower.

Lows in the upper 50s. Highs in the upper 60s. Chance of rain 50%. Friday night and Saturday, partly cloudy. Lows in the mid 50s. Highs in the upper 60s. Again, the forecast for Galesburg and surrounding areas of central and northwest Illinois for the rest of tonight, mostly cloudy. Lows in the upper 50s. East winds around 5 miles an hour. At 10 p.m. in Galesburg, skies were mostly cloudy. The temperature was 57 degrees, the dew point was 57, and the relative humidity was 99%. The wind was calm. The pressure was 30.12 inches and rising. Elsewhere around the area, skies ranged from mostly cloudy to cloudy. It was 64 at Peoria, 61 at Moline, and 60 at Burlington. Quincy reported 60, Macomb reported 57, and Springfield reported 63. And once again at 10 p.m. in Galesburg, under mostly cloudy skies, the temperature was 57. Looking elsewhere around the Midwest at 10 p.m., Chicago was partly cloudy, and 56. Indianapolis was clear, and 60. St. Louis was mostly cloudy, and 61. Kansas City was mostly cloudy, and 69. Des Moines had light rain, and 63. Milwaukee was mostly cloudy, and 57. The time is currently 10:08 p.m. Central Daylight Time. 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Now for the official National Weather Service forecast for Galesburg and surrounding areas of central and northwest Illinois. Rest of tonight, mostly cloudy. Lows in the upper 50s. East winds around 5 miles an hour. Sunday, partly sunny. Highs in the lower 70s. East winds around 5 miles an hour. Sunday night, partly cloudy until midnight, then clearing. Lows in the mid-50s. Northeast winds around 5 miles an hour. Monday, sunny. Highs in the lower 70s. East winds around 5 miles an hour. Monday night, mostly clear. Lows in the mid-50s. Light and variable winds, becoming southeast around 5 miles an hour after midnight. Tuesday, mostly sunny in the morning, then becoming mostly cloudy. Highs in the mid-70s. Tuesday night, mostly cloudy. A chance of showers until midnight, then showers likely after midnight. Lows in the lower 60s. Chance of rain 60%. Wednesday, showers likely, mainly in the morning. Highs in the lower 70s. Chance of rain 60%. Wednesday night, cloudy. A chance of showers until midnight, then showers likely after midnight. Lows in the mid-60s. Chance of rain 60%. Thursday, showers likely. Highs in the lower 70s. Chance of rain 70%. Thursday night and Friday, mostly cloudy. A chance of showers. Lows in the upper 50s. Highs in the upper 60s. Chance of rain 50%. Friday night and Saturday, partly cloudy. Lows in the mid-50s. Highs in the upper 60s. Again, the forecast for Galesburg and surrounding areas of central and northwest Illinois for the rest of tonight, mostly cloudy. Lows in the upper 50s. East winds around 5 miles an hour. At 10 p.m. in Galesburg, skies were mostly cloudy. The temperature was 57 degrees, the dew point was 57, and the relative humidity was 99%. The wind was calm. The pressure was 30.12 inches and rising. Elsewhere around the area, skies ranged from mostly cloudy to cloudy. It was 64 at Peoria, 61 at Moline, and 60 at Burlington. Quincy reported 60, Macomb reported 57, and Springfield reported 63. And once again at 10 p.m. in Galesburg, under mostly cloudy skies, the temperature was 57. Looking elsewhere around the Midwest at 10 p.m., Chicago was partly cloudy, and 56. Indianapolis was clear, and 60. St. Louis was mostly cloudy, and 61. Kansas City was mostly cloudy, and 69. Des Moines had light rain, and 63. Milwaukee was mostly cloudy, and 57. The time is currently 10:11 p.m. Central.

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Now for the official National Weather Service forecast for Galesburg and surrounding areas of central and northwest Illinois. West of tonight, mostly cloudy. Lows in the upper 50s. East winds around 5 miles an hour. Sunday, partly sunny. Highs in the lower 70s. East winds around 5 miles an hour. Sunday night, partly cloudy until midnight, then clearing. Lows in the mid-50s. Northeast winds around 5 miles an hour. Monday, sunny. Highs in the lower 70s. East winds around 5 miles an hour. Monday night, mostly clear. Lows in the mid-50s. Light and variable winds, becoming southeast around 5 miles an hour after midnight. Tuesday, mostly sunny in the morning, then becoming mostly cloudy. Highs in the mid-70s. Tuesday night, mostly cloudy. A chance of showers until midnight, then showers likely after midnight. Lows in the lower 60s. Chance of rain 60%. Wednesday, showers likely, mainly in the morning. Highs in the lower 70s. Chance of rain 60%. Wednesday night, cloudy. A chance of showers until midnight, then showers likely after midnight. Lows in the mid-60s. Chance of rain 60%. Thursday, showers likely. Highs in the lower 70s. Chance of rain 70%. Thursday night and Friday, mostly cloudy. A chance of showers. Lows in the upper 50s. Highs in the upper 60s. Chance of rain 50%. Friday night and Saturday, partly cloudy. Lows in the mid-50s. Highs in the upper 60s. Again, the forecast for Galesburg and surrounding areas of central and northwest Illinois for the rest of tonight, mostly cloudy. Lows in the upper 50s. East winds around 5 miles an hour. At 10 p.m. in Galesburg, skies were mostly cloudy. The temperature was 57 degrees, the dew point was 57, and the relative humidity was 99%. The wind was calm. The pressure was 30.12 inches and rising. Elsewhere around the area, skies ranged from mostly cloudy to cloudy. It was 64 at Peoria, 61 at Moline, and 60 at Burlington. Quincy reported 60, Macomb reported 57, and Springfield reported 63. And once again at 10 p.m. in Galesburg, under mostly cloudy skies, the temperature was 57. 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Programming originates from NOAA's National Weather Service office in Lincoln. 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KZZ 66 is part of the All Hazards Network of NOAA Weather Radio. At 10 p.m. in Galesburg, skies were mostly cloudy. The temperature was 57 degrees, the dew point was 57, and the relative humidity was 99%. The wind was calm. The pressure was 30.12 inches and rising. Elsewhere around the area, skies ranged from mostly cloudy to cloudy. It was 64 at Peoria, 61 at Moline, and 60 at Burlington. Quincy reported 60, Macomb reported 57, and Springfield reported 63. And once again at 10 p.m. in Galesburg, under mostly cloudy skies, the temperature was 57. Looking elsewhere around the Midwest at 10 p.m., Chicago was partly cloudy, and 56. Indianapolis was clear, and 60. St. Louis was mostly cloudy, and 61. Kansas City was mostly cloudy, and 69. Des Moines had light rain, and 63. Milwaukee was mostly cloudy, and 57. The time is currently 10:16 p.m. Central Daylight Time. 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Now for the official National Weather Service forecast for Galesburg and surrounding areas of central and northwest Illinois. Rest of tonight, mostly cloudy. Lows in the upper 50s. East winds around 5 miles an hour. Sunday, partly sunny. Highs in the lower 70s.

lows in the lower 60s. Chance of rain 60%. Wednesday, showers likely, mainly in the morning. Highs in the lower 70s. Chance of rain 60%. Wednesday night, cloudy. A chance of showers until midnight, then showers likely after midnight. Lows in the mid-60s. Chance of rain 60%. Thursday, showers likely. Highs in the lower 70s. Chance of rain 70%. Thursday night and Friday, mostly cloudy. A chance of showers. Lows in the upper 50s. Highs in the upper 60s. Chance of rain 50%. Friday night and Saturday, partly cloudy. Lows in the mid-50s. Highs in the upper 60s. Again, the forecast for Galesburg and surrounding areas of central and northwest Illinois for the rest of tonight, mostly cloudy. Lows in the upper 50s. East winds around 5 miles an hour. At 10 p.m. in Galesburg, skies were mostly cloudy. The temperature was 57 degrees, the dew point was 57, and the relative humidity was 99%. The wind was calm. The pressure was 30.12 inches and rising. Elsewhere around the area, skies ranged from mostly cloudy to cloudy. It was 64 at Peoria, 61 at Moline, and 60 at Burlington. Quincy reported 60, Macomb reported 57, and Springfield reported 63. And once again at 10 p.m. in Galesburg, under mostly cloudy skies, the temperature was 57. Looking elsewhere around the Midwest at 10 p.m., Chicago was partly cloudy, and 56. Indianapolis was clear, and 60. St. Louis was mostly cloudy, and 61. Kansas City was mostly cloudy, and 69. Des Moines had light rain, and 63. Milwaukee was mostly cloudy, and 57. The time is currently 10:19 p.m. Central Daylight Time. 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Now for the official National Weather Service forecast for Galesburg and surrounding areas of central and northwest Illinois. Rest of tonight, mostly cloudy. Lows in the upper 50s. East winds around 5 miles an hour. Sunday, partly sunny. Highs in the lower 70s. East winds around 5 miles an hour. Sunday night, partly cloudy until midnight, then clearing. Lows in the mid-50s. Northeast winds around 5 miles an hour. Monday, sunny. Highs in the lower 70s. East winds around 5 miles an hour. Monday night, mostly clear. Lows in the mid-50s. Light and variable winds, becoming southeast around 5 miles an hour after midnight. Tuesday, mostly sunny in the morning, then becoming mostly cloudy. Highs in the mid-70s. Tuesday night, mostly cloudy. A chance of showers until midnight, then showers likely after midnight. Lows in the lower 60s. Chance of rain 60%. Wednesday, showers likely, mainly in the morning. Highs in the lower 70s. Chance of rain 60%. Wednesday night, cloudy. A chance of showers until midnight, then showers likely after midnight. Lows in the mid-60s. Chance of rain 60%. Thursday, showers likely. Highs in the lower 70s. Chance of rain 70%. Thursday night and Friday, mostly cloudy. A chance of showers. Lows in the upper 50s. Highs in the upper 60s. Chance of rain 50%. Friday night and Saturday, partly cloudy. Lows in the mid-50s. Highs in the upper 60s. Again, the forecast for Galesburg and surrounding areas of central and northwest Illinois for the rest of tonight, mostly cloudy. Lows in the upper 50s. East winds around 5 miles an hour. At 10 p.m. in Galesburg, skies were mostly cloudy. The temperature was 57 degrees, the dew point was 57, and the relative humidity was 99%. The wind was calm. The pressure was 30.12 inches and rising. Elsewhere around the area, skies ranged from mostly cloudy to cloudy. It was 64 at Peoria, 61 at Moline, and 60 at Burlington. Quincy reported 60, Macomb reported 57, and Springfield

reported 63. And once again at 10 p.m. in Galesburg, under mostly cloudy skies, the temperature was 57. Looking elsewhere around the Midwest at 10 p.m., Chicago was partly cloudy and 56. Indianapolis was clear and 60. St. Louis was mostly cloudy and 61. Kansas City was mostly cloudy and 69. Des Moines had light rain and 63. Milwaukee was mostly cloudy and 57. The time is currently 10:22 p.m. Central Daylight Time. 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Now for the official National Weather Service forecast for Galesburg and surrounding areas of central and northwest Illinois. West of tonight, mostly cloudy. Lows in the upper 50s. East winds around 5 miles an hour. Sunday, partly sunny. Highs in the lower 70s. East winds around 5 miles an hour. Sunday night, partly cloudy until midnight, then clearing. Lows in the mid-50s. Northeast winds around 5 miles an hour. Monday, sunny. Highs in the lower 70s. East winds around 5 miles an hour. Monday night, mostly clear. Lows in the mid-50s. Light and variable winds, becoming southeast around 5 miles an hour after midnight. Tuesday, mostly sunny in the morning, then becoming mostly cloudy. Highs in the mid-70s. Tuesday night, mostly cloudy. A chance of showers until midnight, then showers likely after midnight. Lows in the lower 60s. Chance of rain 60%. Wednesday, showers likely, mainly in the morning. Highs in the lower 70s. Chance of rain 60%. Wednesday night, cloudy. A chance of showers until midnight, then showers likely after midnight. Lows in the mid-60s. Chance of rain 60%. Thursday, showers likely. Highs in the lower 70s. Chance of rain 70%. Thursday night and Friday, mostly cloudy. A chance of showers. Lows in the upper 50s. Highs in the upper 60s. Chance of rain 50%. Friday night and Saturday, partly cloudy. Lows in the mid-50s. Highs in the upper 60s. Again, the forecast for Galesburg and surrounding areas of central and northwest Illinois for the rest of tonight, mostly cloudy. Lows in the upper 50s. East winds around 5 miles an hour. At 10 p.m. in Galesburg, skies were partly cloudy. The temperature was 57 degrees, the dew point was 57, and the relative humidity was 99%. The wind was calm. The pressure was 30.12 inches and rising. Elsewhere around the area, skies ranged from mostly cloudy to cloudy. It was 64 at Peoria, 61 at Moline, and 60 at Burlington. Quincy reported 60, Macomb reported 57, and Springfield reported 63. And once again at 10 p.m. in Galesburg, under partly cloudy skies, the temperature was 57. Looking elsewhere around the Midwest at 10 p.m., Chicago was clear and 56. Indianapolis was clear and 60. St. Louis was mostly cloudy and 61. Kansas City was mostly cloudy and 69. Des Moines had light rain and 63. Milwaukee was mostly cloudy and 57. The time is currently 10:26 p.m. Central Daylight Time. 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Now for the official National Weather Service forecast for Galesburg and surrounding areas of central and northwest Illinois. West of tonight, mostly cloudy. Lows in the upper 50s. East winds around 5 miles an hour. Sunday, partly sunny. Highs in the lower 70s. East winds around 5 miles an hour. Sunday night, partly cloudy until midnight, then clearing. Lows in the mid-50s. Northeast winds around 5 miles an hour. Monday, sunny. Highs in the lower 70s. East winds around 5 miles an hour. Monday night, mostly clear. Lows in the mid-50s. Light and variable winds, becoming southeast around 5 miles an hour after midnight. Tuesday, mostly sunny

the morning, then becoming mostly cloudy. Highs in the mid-70s. Tuesday night, mostly cloudy. A chance of showers until midnight, then showers likely after midnight. Lows in the lower 60s. Chance of rain 60%. Wednesday, showers likely, mainly in the morning. Highs in the lower 70s. Chance of rain 60%. Wednesday night, cloudy. A chance of showers until midnight, then showers likely after midnight. Lows in the mid-60s. Chance of rain 60%. Thursday, showers likely. Highs in the lower 70s. Chance of rain 70%. Thursday night and Friday, mostly cloudy. A chance of showers. Lows in the upper 50s. Highs in the upper 60s. Chance of rain 50%. Friday night and Saturday, partly cloudy. Lows in the mid-50s. Highs in the upper 60s. Again, the forecast for Galesburg and surrounding areas of central and northwest Illinois for the rest of tonight, mostly cloudy. Lows in the upper 50s. East winds around 5 miles an hour. At 10 p.m. in Galesburg, skies were partly cloudy. The temperature was 57 degrees, the dew point was 57, and the relative humidity was 99%. The wind was calm. The pressure was 30.12 inches and rising. Elsewhere around the area, skies ranged from mostly cloudy to cloudy. It was 64 at Peoria, 61 at Moline, and 60 at Burlington. Quincy reported 60, Macomb reported 57, and Springfield reported 63. And once again at 10 p.m. in Galesburg, under partly cloudy skies, the temperature was 57. Looking elsewhere around the Midwest at 10 p.m., Chicago was clear, and 56. Indianapolis was clear, and 60. St. Louis was mostly cloudy, and 61. Kansas City was mostly cloudy, and 69. Des Moines had light rain, and 63. Milwaukee was mostly cloudy, and 57. The time is currently 10:29 p.m. Central Daylight Time. 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Now for the official National Weather Service forecast for Galesburg and surrounding areas of central and northwest Illinois. Rest of tonight, mostly cloudy. Lows in the upper 50s. East winds around 5 miles an hour. Sunday, partly sunny. Highs in the lower 70s. East winds around 5 miles an hour. Sunday night, partly cloudy until midnight, then clearing. Lows in the mid-50s. Northeast winds around 5 miles an hour. Monday, sunny. Highs in the lower 70s. East winds around 5 miles an hour. Monday night, mostly clear. Lows in the mid-50s. Light and variable winds, becoming southeast around 5 miles an hour after midnight. Tuesday, mostly sunny in the morning, then becoming mostly cloudy. Highs in the mid-70s. Tuesday night, mostly cloudy. A chance of showers until midnight, then showers likely after midnight. Lows in the lower 60s. Chance of rain 60%. Wednesday, showers likely, mainly in the morning. Highs in the lower 70s. Chance of rain 60%. Wednesday night, cloudy. A chance of showers until midnight, then showers likely after midnight. Lows in the mid-60s. Chance of rain 60%. Thursday, showers likely. Highs in the lower 70s. Chance of rain 70%. Thursday night and Friday, mostly cloudy. A chance of showers. Lows in the upper 50s. Highs in the upper 60s. Chance of rain 50%. Friday night and Saturday, partly cloudy. Lows in the mid-50s. Highs in the upper 60s. Again, the forecast for Galesburg and surrounding areas of central and northwest Illinois for the rest of tonight, mostly cloudy. Lows in the upper 50s. East winds around 5 miles an hour. At 10 p.m. in Galesburg, skies were partly cloudy. The temperature was 57 degrees, the dew point was 57, and the relative humidity was 99%. The wind was calm. The pressure was 30.12 inches and rising. Elsewhere around the area, skies

has ranged from mostly cloudy to cloudy. It was 64 at Peoria, 61 at Moline, and 60 at Burlington. Quincy reported 60, Macomb reported 57, and Springfield reported 63. And once again at 10 p.m. in Galesburg, under partly cloudy skies, the temperature was 57. Looking elsewhere around the Midwest at 10 p.m., Chicago was clear, and 56. Indianapolis was clear, and 60. St. Louis was mostly cloudy, and 61. Kansas City was mostly cloudy, and 69. Des Moines had light rain, and 63. Milwaukee was mostly cloudy, and 57. The time is currently 10:33 p.m. Central Daylight Time. 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Station KZZ 66 in Galesburg. Now for the official National Weather Service forecast for Galesburg and surrounding areas of central and northwest Illinois. Rest of tonight, mostly cloudy. Lows in the upper 50s. East winds around 5 miles an hour. Sunday, partly sunny. Highs in the lower 70s. East winds around 5 miles an hour. Sunday night, partly cloudy until midnight, then clearing. Lows in the mid-50s. Northeast winds around 5 miles an hour. Monday, sunny. Highs in the lower 70s. East winds around 5 miles an hour. Monday night, mostly clear. Lows in the mid-50s. Light and variable winds, becoming southeast around 5 miles an hour after midnight. Tuesday, mostly sunny in the morning, then becoming mostly cloudy. Highs in the mid-70s. Tuesday night, mostly cloudy. A chance of showers until midnight, then showers likely after midnight. Lows in the lower 60s. Chance of rain 60%. Wednesday, showers likely, mainly in the morning. Highs in the lower 70s. Chance of rain 60%. Wednesday night, cloudy. A chance of showers until midnight, then showers likely after midnight. Lows in the mid-60s. Chance of rain 60%. Thursday, showers likely. Highs in the lower 70s. Chance of rain 70%. Thursday night and Friday, mostly cloudy. A chance of showers. Lows in the upper 50s. Highs in the upper 60s. Chance of rain 50%. Friday night and Saturday, partly cloudy. Lows in the mid-50s. Highs in the upper 60s. Again, the forecast for Galesburg and surrounding areas of central and northwest Illinois for the rest of tonight, mostly cloudy. Lows in the upper 50s. East winds around 5 miles an hour. At 10 p.m. in Galesburg, skies were partly cloudy. The temperature was 57 degrees, the dew point was 57, and the relative humidity was 99%. The wind was calm. The pressure was 30.12 inches and rising. Elsewhere around the area, skies ranged from mostly cloudy to cloudy. It was 64 at Peoria, 61 at Moline, and 60 at Burlington. Quincy reported 60, Macomb reported 57, and Springfield reported 63. And once again at 10 p.m. in Galesburg, under partly cloudy skies, the temperature was 57. Looking elsewhere around the Midwest at 10 p.m., Chicago was clear, and 56. Indianapolis was clear, and 60. St. Louis was mostly cloudy, and 61. Kansas City was mostly cloudy, and 69. Des Moines had light rain, and 63. Milwaukee was mostly cloudy, and 57. The time is currently 10:36 p.m. Central Daylight Time. 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Now for the official National Weather Service forecast for Galesburg and surrounding areas of central and northwest Illinois. Rest of tonight, mostly cloudy. Lows in the upper 50s. East winds around 5 miles an hour. Sunday, partly sunny. Highs in the lower 70s. East winds around 5 miles an hour. Sunday night, partly cloudy until midnight, then clearing. Lows in the mid-50s. Northeast winds around 5 miles an hour. Monday, sunny. Highs in the lower 70s.

northeast winds around 5 miles an hour. Monday night, mostly clear. Lows in the mid-50s. Light and variable winds, becoming southeast around 5 miles an hour after midnight. Tuesday, mostly sunny in the morning, then becoming mostly cloudy. Highs in the mid-70s. Tuesday night, mostly cloudy. A chance of showers until midnight, then showers likely after midnight. Lows in the lower 60s. Chance of rain 60%. Wednesday, showers likely, mainly in the morning. Highs in the lower 70s. Chance of rain 60%. Wednesday night, cloudy. A chance of showers until midnight, then showers likely after midnight. Lows in the mid-60s. Chance of rain 60%. Thursday, showers likely. Highs in the lower 70s. Chance of rain 70%. Thursday night and Friday, mostly cloudy. A chance of showers. Lows in the upper 50s. Highs in the upper 60s. Chance of rain 50%. Friday night and Saturday, partly cloudy. Lows in the mid-50s. Highs in the upper 60s. Again, the forecast for Galesburg and surrounding areas of central and northwest Illinois for the rest of tonight, mostly cloudy. Lows in the upper 50s. East winds around 5 miles an hour. At 10 p.m. in Galesburg, skies were partly cloudy. The temperature was 57 degrees, the dew point was 57, and the relative humidity was 99%. The wind was calm. The pressure was 30.12 inches and rising. Elsewhere around the area, skies ranged from mostly cloudy to cloudy. It was 64 at Peoria, 61 at Moline, and 60 at Burlington. Quincy reported 60, Macomb reported 57, and Springfield reported 63. And once again at 10 p.m. in Galesburg, under partly cloudy skies, the temperature was 57. Looking elsewhere around the Midwest at 10 p.m., Chicago was clear, and 56. Indianapolis was clear, and 60. St. Louis was mostly cloudy, and 61. Kansas City was mostly cloudy, and 69. Des Moines had light rain, and 63. Milwaukee was mostly cloudy, and 57. The time is currently 10:39 p.m. Central Daylight Time. 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Now for the official National Weather Service forecast for Galesburg and surrounding areas of central and northwest Illinois. West of tonight, mostly cloudy. Lows in the upper 50s. East winds around 5 miles an hour. Sunday, partly sunny. Highs in the lower 70s. East winds around 5 miles an hour. Sunday night, partly cloudy until midnight, then clearing. Lows in the mid-50s. Northeast winds around 5 miles an hour. Monday, sunny. Highs in the lower 70s. East winds around 5 miles an hour. Monday night, mostly clear. Lows in the mid-50s. Light and variable winds, becoming southeast around 5 miles an hour after midnight. Tuesday, mostly sunny in the morning, then becoming mostly cloudy. Highs in the mid-70s. Tuesday night, mostly cloudy. A chance of showers until midnight, then showers likely after midnight. Lows in the lower 60s. Chance of rain 60%. Wednesday, showers likely, mainly in the morning. Highs in the lower 70s. Chance of rain 60%. Wednesday night, cloudy. A chance of showers until midnight, then showers likely after midnight. Lows in the mid-60s. Chance of rain 60%. Thursday, showers likely. Highs in the lower 70s. Chance of rain 70%. Thursday night and Friday, mostly cloudy. A chance of showers. Lows in the upper 50s. Highs in the upper 60s. Chance of rain 50%. Friday night and Saturday, partly cloudy. Lows in the mid-50s. Highs in the upper 60s. Again, the forecast for Galesburg and surrounding areas of central and northwest Illinois for the rest of tonight, mostly cloudy. Lows in the upper 50s. East winds around 5 miles an hour. At 10 p.m. in Galesburg, skies were partly cloudy.

The temperature was 57 degrees, the dew point was 57, and the relative humidity was 99%. The wind was calm. The pressure was 30.12 inches and rising. Elsewhere around the area, skies ranged from mostly cloudy to cloudy. It was 64 at Peoria, 61 at Moline, and 60 at Burlington. Quincy reported 60, Macomb reported 57, and Springfield reported 63. And once again at 10 p.m. in Galesburg, under partly cloudy skies, the temperature was 57. Looking elsewhere around the Midwest at 10 p.m., Chicago was clear and 56. Indianapolis was clear and 60. St. Louis was mostly cloudy and 61. Kansas City was mostly cloudy and 69. Des Moines had light rain and 63. Milwaukee was mostly cloudy and 57. The time is currently 10:43 p.m. Central Daylight Time. 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Now for the official National Weather Service forecast for Galesburg and surrounding areas of central and northwest Illinois. Rest of tonight, mostly cloudy. Lows in the upper 50s. East winds around 5 miles an hour. Sunday, partly sunny. Highs in the lower 70s. East winds around 5 miles an hour. Sunday night, partly cloudy until midnight, then clearing. Lows in the mid-50s. Northeast winds around 5 miles an hour. Monday, sunny. Highs in the lower 70s. East winds around 5 miles an hour. Monday night, mostly clear. Lows in the mid-50s. Light and variable winds, becoming southeast around 5 miles an hour after midnight. Tuesday, mostly sunny in the morning, then becoming mostly cloudy. Highs in the mid-70s. Tuesday night, mostly cloudy. A chance of showers until midnight, then showers likely after midnight. Lows in the lower 60s. Chance of rain 60%. Wednesday, showers likely, mainly in the morning. Highs in the lower 70s. Chance of rain 60%. Wednesday night, cloudy. A chance of showers until midnight, then showers likely after midnight. Lows in the mid-60s. Chance of rain 60%. Thursday, showers likely. Highs in the lower 70s. Chance of rain 70%. Thursday night and Friday, mostly cloudy. A chance of showers. Lows in the upper 50s. Highs in the upper 60s. Chance of rain 50%. Friday night and Saturday, partly cloudy. Lows in the mid-50s. Highs in the upper 60s. Again, the forecast for Galesburg and surrounding areas of central and northwest Illinois for the rest of tonight, mostly cloudy. Lows in the upper 50s. East winds around 5 miles an hour. At 10 p.m. in Galesburg, skies were partly cloudy. The temperature was 57 degrees, the dew point was 57, and the relative humidity was 99%. The wind was calm. The pressure was 30.12 inches and rising. Elsewhere around the area, skies ranged from mostly cloudy to cloudy. It was 64 at Peoria, 61 at Moline, and 60 at Burlington. Quincy reported 60, Macomb reported 57, and Springfield reported 63. And once again at 10 p.m. in Galesburg, under partly cloudy skies, the temperature was 57. Looking elsewhere around the Midwest at 10 p.m., Chicago was clear and 56. Indianapolis was clear and 60. St. Louis was mostly cloudy and 61. Kansas City was mostly cloudy and 69. Des Moines had light rain and 63. Milwaukee was mostly cloudy and 57. The time is currently 10:46 p.m. Central Daylight Time. 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Now for the official National Weather Service forecast for Galesburg and surrounding areas of central and northwest Illinois. Rest of tonight, mostly cloudy. Lows in the upper 50s. East winds around 5 miles an hour. Sunday, partly sunny. Highs in the lower 70s. East winds around 5 miles an hour.
Sunday night, partly cloudy until midnight, then clearing. Lows in the mid-50s. Northeast winds around 5 miles an hour. Monday, sunny. Highs in the lower 70s. East winds around 5 miles an hour. Monday night, mostly clear. Lows in the mid-50s. Light and variable winds, becoming southeast around 5 miles an hour after midnight. Tuesday, mostly sunny in the morning, then becoming mostly cloudy. Highs in the mid-70s. Tuesday night, mostly cloudy. A chance of showers until midnight, then showers likely after midnight. Lows in the lower 60s. Chance of rain 60%. Wednesday, showers likely, mainly in the morning. Highs in the lower 70s. Chance of rain 60%. Wednesday night, cloudy. A chance of showers until midnight, then showers likely after midnight. Lows in the mid-60s. Chance of rain 60%. Thursday, showers likely. Highs in the lower 70s. Chance of rain 70%. Thursday night and Friday, mostly cloudy. A chance of showers. Lows in the upper 50s. Highs in the upper 60s. Chance of rain 50%. Friday night and Saturday, partly cloudy. Lows in the mid-50s. Highs in the upper 60s. Again, the forecast for Galesburg and surrounding areas of central and northwest Illinois for the rest of tonight, mostly cloudy. Lows in the upper 50s. East winds around 5 miles an hour. At 10 p.m. in Galesburg, skies were partly cloudy. The temperature was 57 degrees, the dew point was 57, and the relative humidity was 99%. The wind was calm. The pressure was 30.12 inches and rising. Elsewhere around the area, skies ranged from mostly cloudy to cloudy. It was 64 at Peoria, 61 at Moline, and 60 at Burlington. Quincy reported 60, Macomb reported 57, and Springfield reported 63. And once again at 10 p.m. in Galesburg, under partly cloudy skies, the temperature was 57. Looking elsewhere around the Midwest at 10 p.m., Chicago was clear, and 56. Indianapolis was clear, and 60. St. Louis was mostly cloudy, and 61. Kansas City was mostly cloudy, and 69. Des Moines had light rain, and 63. Milwaukee was mostly cloudy, and 57. The time is currently 10:50 p.m. Central Daylight Time. 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Now for the official National Weather Service forecast for Galesburg and surrounding areas of central and northwest Illinois. Rest of tonight, mostly cloudy. Lows in the upper 50s. East winds around 5 miles an hour. Sunday, partly sunny. Highs in the lower 70s. East winds around 5 miles an hour. Sunday night, partly cloudy until midnight, then clearing. Lows in the mid-50s. Northeast winds around 5 miles an hour. Monday, sunny. Highs in the lower 70s. East winds around 5 miles an hour. Monday night, mostly clear. Lows in the mid-50s. Light and variable winds, becoming southeast around 5 miles an hour after midnight. Tuesday, mostly sunny in the morning, then becoming mostly cloudy. Highs in the mid-70s. Tuesday night, mostly cloudy. A chance of showers until midnight, then showers likely after midnight. Lows in the lower 60s. Chance of rain 60%. Wednesday, showers likely, mainly in the morning. Highs in the lower 70s. Chance of rain 60%. Wednesday night, cloudy. A chance of showers until midnight, then showers likely after midnight. Lows in the mid-60s. Chance of rain 60%. Thursday, showers likely. Highs in the lower 70s. Chance of rain 70%. Thursday night and Friday, mostly cloudy. A chance of showers. Lows in the upper 50s. Highs in the upper 60s. Chance of rain 50%. Friday night and Saturday, partly cloudy. Lows in the mid-50s. Highs in the upper 60s.
Again, the forecast for Galesburg and surrounding areas of central and northwest Illinois for the rest

tonight, mostly cloudy. Lows in the upper 50s. East winds around 5 miles an hour. At 10 p.m. in Galesburg, skies were partly cloudy. The temperature was 57 degrees, the dew point was 57, and the relative humidity was 99%. The wind was calm. The pressure was 30.12 inches and rising. Elsewhere around the area, skies ranged from mostly cloudy to cloudy. It was 64 at Peoria, 61 at Moline, and 60 at Burlington. Quincy reported 60, Macomb reported 57, and Springfield reported 63. And once again at 10 p.m. in Galesburg, under partly cloudy skies, the temperature was 57. Looking elsewhere around the Midwest at 10 p.m., Chicago was clear, and 56. Indianapolis was clear, and 60. St. Louis was mostly cloudy, and 61. Kansas City was mostly cloudy, and 69. Des Moines had light rain, and 63. Milwaukee was mostly cloudy, and 57. The time is currently 10:53 p.m. Central Daylight Time. 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Now for the official National Weather Service forecast for Galesburg and surrounding areas of central and northwest Illinois. Rest of tonight, mostly cloudy. Lows in the upper 50s. East winds around 5 miles an hour. Sunday, partly sunny. Highs in the lower 70s. East winds around 5 miles an hour. Sunday night, partly cloudy until midnight, then clearing. Lows in the mid-50s. Northeast winds around 5 miles an hour. Monday, sunny. Highs in the lower 70s. East winds around 5 miles an hour. Monday night, mostly clear. Lows in the mid-50s. Light and variable winds, becoming southeast around 5 miles an hour after midnight. Tuesday, mostly sunny in the morning, then becoming mostly cloudy. Highs in the mid-70s. Tuesday night, mostly cloudy. A chance of showers until midnight, then showers likely after midnight. Lows in the lower 60s. Chance of rain 60%. Wednesday, showers likely, mainly in the morning. Highs in the lower 70s. Chance of rain 60%. Wednesday night, cloudy. A chance of showers until midnight, then showers likely after midnight. Lows in the mid-60s. Chance of rain 60%. Thursday, showers likely. Highs in the lower 70s. Chance of rain 70%. Thursday night and Friday, mostly cloudy. A chance of showers. Lows in the upper 50s. Highs in the upper 60s. Chance of rain 50%. Friday night and Saturday, partly cloudy. Lows in the mid-50s. Highs in the upper 60s. Again, the forecast for Galesburg and surrounding areas of central and northwest Illinois for the rest of tonight, mostly cloudy. Lows in the upper 50s. East winds around 5 miles an hour. At 10 p.m. in Galesburg, skies were partly cloudy. The temperature was 57 degrees, the dew point was 57, and the relative humidity was 99%. The wind was calm. The pressure was 30.12 inches and rising. Elsewhere around the area, skies ranged from mostly cloudy to cloudy. It was 64 at Peoria, 61 at Moline, and 60 at Burlington. Quincy reported 60, Macomb reported 57, and Springfield reported 63. And once again at 10 p.m. in Galesburg, under partly cloudy skies, the temperature was 57. Looking elsewhere around the Midwest at 10 p.m., Chicago was clear, and 56. Indianapolis was clear, and 60. St. Louis was mostly cloudy, and 61. Kansas City was mostly cloudy, and 69. Des Moines had light rain, and 63. Milwaukee was mostly cloudy, and 57. The time is currently 10:56 p.m. Central Daylight Time. 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Now for the official National Weather Service forecast for Galesburg and surrounding areas of central and northwest Illinois. Rest of tonight, mostly cloudy. Lows in the upper 50s.

around 5 miles an hour. Sunday, partly sunny. Highs in the lower 70s. East winds around 5 miles an hour. Sunday night, partly cloudy until midnight, then clearing. Lows in the mid-50s. Northeast winds around 5 miles an hour. Monday, sunny. Highs in the lower 70s. East winds around 5 miles an hour. Monday night, mostly clear. Lows in the mid-50s. Light and variable winds, becoming southeast around 5 miles an hour after midnight. Tuesday, mostly sunny in the morning, then becoming mostly cloudy. Highs in the mid-70s. Tuesday night, mostly cloudy. A chance of showers until midnight, then showers likely after midnight. Lows in the lower 60s. Chance of rain 60%. Wednesday, showers likely, mainly in the morning. Highs in the lower 70s. Chance of rain 60%. Wednesday night, cloudy. A chance of showers until midnight, then showers likely after midnight. Lows in the mid-60s. Chance of rain 60%. Thursday, showers likely. Highs in the lower 70s. Chance of rain 70%. Thursday night and Friday, mostly cloudy. A chance of showers. Lows in the upper 50s. Highs in the upper 60s. Chance of rain 50%. Friday night and Saturday, partly cloudy. Lows in the mid-50s. Highs in the upper 60s. Again, the forecast for Galesburg and surrounding areas of central and northwest Illinois for the rest of tonight, mostly cloudy. Lows in the upper 50s. East winds around 5 miles an hour. At 10 p.m. in Galesburg, skies were partly cloudy. The temperature was 57 degrees, the dew point was 57, and the relative humidity was 99%. The wind was calm. The pressure was 30.12 inches and rising. Elsewhere around the area, skies ranged from mostly cloudy to cloudy. It was 64 at Peoria, 61 at Moline, and 60 at Burlington. Quincy reported 60, Macomb reported 57, and Springfield reported 63. And once again at 10 p.m. in Galesburg, under partly cloudy skies, the temperature was 57. Looking elsewhere around the Midwest at 10 p.m., Chicago was clear, and 56. Indianapolis was clear, and 60. St. Louis was mostly cloudy, and 61. Kansas City was mostly cloudy, and 69. Des Moines had light rain, and 63. Milwaukee was mostly cloudy, and 57. The time is currently 11 p.m. Central Daylight Time. 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Now for the official National Weather Service forecast for Galesburg and surrounding areas of central and northwest Illinois. West of tonight, mostly cloudy. Lows in the upper 50s. East winds around 5 miles an hour. Sunday, partly sunny. Highs in the lower 70s. East winds around 5 miles an hour. Sunday night, partly cloudy until midnight, then clearing. Lows in the mid-50s. Northeast winds around 5 miles an hour. Monday, sunny. Highs in the lower 70s. East winds around 5 miles an hour. Monday night, mostly clear. Lows in the mid-50s. Light and variable winds, becoming southeast around 5 miles an hour after midnight. Tuesday, mostly sunny in the morning, then becoming mostly cloudy. Highs in the mid-70s. Tuesday night, mostly cloudy. A chance of showers until midnight, then showers likely after midnight. Lows in the lower 60s. Chance of rain 60%. Wednesday, showers likely, mainly in the morning. Highs in the lower 70s. Chance of rain 60%. Wednesday night, cloudy. A chance of showers until midnight, then showers likely after midnight. Lows in the mid-60s. Chance of rain 60%. Thursday, showers likely. Highs in the lower 70s. Chance of rain 70%. Thursday night and Friday, mostly cloudy. A chance of showers. Lows in the upper 50s. Highs in the upper 60s. Chance of rain 50%. Friday night and Saturday, partly cloudy.

Lows in the mid-50s. Highs in the upper 60s. Again, the forecast for Galesburg and surrounding areas of central and northwest Illinois for the rest of tonight, mostly cloudy. Lows in the upper 50s. East winds around 5 miles an hour. The time is currently 11:02 p.m. Central Daylight Time. 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Now for the official National Weather Service forecast for Galesburg and surrounding areas of central and northwest Illinois. Rest of tonight, mostly cloudy. Lows in the upper 50s. East winds around 5 miles an hour. Sunday, partly sunny. Highs in the lower 70s. East winds around 5 miles an hour. Sunday night, partly cloudy until midnight, then clearing. Lows in the mid-50s. Northeast winds around 5 miles an hour. Monday, sunny. Highs in the lower 70s. East winds around 5 miles an hour. Monday night, mostly clear. Lows in the mid-50s. Light and variable winds, becoming southeast around 5 miles an hour after midnight. Tuesday, mostly sunny in the morning, then becoming mostly cloudy. Highs in the mid-70s. Tuesday night, mostly cloudy. A chance of showers until midnight, then showers likely after midnight. Lows in the lower 60s. Chance of rain 60%. Wednesday, showers likely, mainly in the morning. Highs in the lower 70s. Chance of rain 60%. Wednesday night, cloudy. A chance of showers until midnight, then showers likely after midnight. Lows in the mid-60s. Chance of rain 60%. Thursday, showers likely. Highs in the lower 70s. Chance of rain 70%. Thursday night and Friday, mostly cloudy. A chance of showers. Lows in the upper 50s. Highs in the upper 60s. Chance of rain 50%. Friday night and Saturday, partly cloudy. Lows in the mid-50s. Highs in the upper 60s. Again, the forecast for Galesburg and surrounding areas of central and northwest Illinois for the rest of tonight, mostly cloudy. Lows in the upper 50s. East winds around 5 miles an hour. The time is currently 11:04 p.m. Central Daylight Time. 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Now for the official National Weather Service forecast for Galesburg and surrounding areas of central and northwest Illinois. Rest of tonight, mostly cloudy. Lows in the upper 50s. East winds around 5 miles an hour. Sunday, partly sunny. Highs in the lower 70s. East winds around 5 miles an hour. Sunday night, partly cloudy until midnight, then clearing. Lows in the mid-50s. Northeast winds around 5 miles an hour. Monday, sunny. Highs in the lower 70s. East winds around 5 miles an hour. Monday night, mostly clear. Lows in the mid-50s. Light and variable winds, becoming southeast around 5 miles an hour after midnight. Tuesday, mostly sunny in the morning, then becoming mostly cloudy. Highs in the mid-70s. Tuesday night, mostly cloudy. A chance of showers until midnight, then showers likely after midnight. Lows in the lower 60s. Chance of rain 60%. Wednesday, showers likely, mainly in the morning. Highs in the lower 70s. Chance of rain 60%. Wednesday night, cloudy. A chance of showers until midnight, then showers likely after midnight. Lows in the mid-60s. Chance of rain 60%. Thursday, showers likely. Highs in the lower 70s. Chance of rain 70%. Thursday night and Friday, mostly cloudy. A chance of showers. Lows in the upper 50s. Highs in the upper 60s. Chance of rain 50%. Friday night and Saturday, partly cloudy. Lows in the mid-50s. Highs in the upper 60s. Again, the forecast for Galesburg and surrounding areas of central and northwest Illinois for the rest of tonight, mostly cloudy. Lows in the upper 50s. East winds around 5 miles an hour.
At 11 p.m. in Galesburg, skies were mostly cloudy. The temperature was 56 degrees, the dew point was 55, and the relative humidity was 97%. The wind was calm. The pressure was 30.12 inches and steady. Elsewhere around the area, skies ranged from mostly cloudy to cloudy. It was 64 at Peoria, 58 at Moline, and 58 at Burlington. Quincy reported 60, Macomb reported 58, and Springfield reported 63. And once again at 11 p.m. in Galesburg, under mostly cloudy skies, the temperature was 56. Looking elsewhere around the Midwest at 11 p.m., Chicago was partly cloudy, and 55. Indianapolis was partly cloudy, and 58. St. Louis was mostly cloudy, and 62. Kansas City was mostly cloudy, and 65. Des Moines had light rain, and 62. Milwaukee was mostly cloudy, and 53. The time is currently 11:08 p.m. Central Daylight Time. 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Now for the official National Weather Service forecast for Galesburg and surrounding areas of central and northwest Illinois. West of tonight, mostly cloudy. Lows in the upper 50s. East winds around 5 miles an hour. Sunday, partly sunny. Highs in the lower 70s. East winds around 5 miles an hour. Sunday night, partly cloudy until midnight, then clearing. Lows in the mid-50s. Northeast winds around 5 miles an hour. Monday, sunny. Highs in the lower 70s. East winds around 5 miles an hour. Monday night, mostly clear. Lows in the mid-50s. Light and variable winds, becoming southeast around 5 miles an hour after midnight. Tuesday, mostly sunny in the morning, then becoming mostly cloudy. Highs in the mid-70s. Tuesday night, mostly cloudy. A chance of showers until midnight, then showers likely after midnight. Lows in the lower 60s. Chance of rain 60%. Wednesday, showers likely, mainly in the morning. Highs in the lower 70s. Chance of rain 60%. Wednesday night, cloudy. A chance of showers until midnight, then showers likely after midnight. Lows in the mid-60s. Chance of rain 60%. Thursday, showers likely. Highs in the lower 70s. Chance of rain 70%. Thursday night and Friday, mostly cloudy. A chance of showers. Lows in the upper 50s. Highs in the upper 60s. Chance of rain 50%. Friday night and Saturday, partly cloudy. Lows in the mid-50s. Highs in the upper 60s. Again, the forecast for Galesburg and surrounding areas of central and northwest Illinois for the rest of tonight, mostly cloudy. Lows in the upper 50s. East winds around 5 miles an hour. At 11 p.m. in Galesburg, skies were mostly cloudy. The temperature was 56 degrees, the dew point was 55, and the relative humidity was 97%. The wind was calm. The pressure was 30.12 inches and steady. Elsewhere around the area, skies ranged from mostly cloudy to cloudy. It was 64 at Peoria, 58 at Moline, and 58 at Burlington. Quincy reported 60, Macomb reported 58, and Springfield reported 63. And once again at 11 p.m. in Galesburg, under mostly cloudy skies, the temperature was 56. Looking elsewhere around the Midwest at 11 p.m., Chicago was partly cloudy, and 55. Indianapolis was partly cloudy, and 58. St. Louis was mostly cloudy, and 62. Kansas City was mostly cloudy, and 65. Des Moines had light rain, and 62. Milwaukee was mostly cloudy, and 53. The time is currently 11:11 p.m. Central Daylight Time. 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Now for the official National Weather Service forecast for Galesburg and surrounding areas of central and northwest Illinois. West of tonight, mostly cloudy. Lows in the upper 50s. East winds around 5 miles an hour. Sunday,

partly sunny. Highs in the lower 70s. East winds around 5 miles an hour. Sunday night, partly cloudy until midnight, then clearing. Lows in the mid-50s. Northeast winds around 5 miles an hour. Monday, sunny. Highs in the lower 70s. East winds around 5 miles an hour. Monday night, mostly clear. Lows in the mid-50s. Light and variable winds, becoming southeast around 5 miles an hour after midnight. Tuesday, mostly sunny in the morning, then becoming mostly cloudy. Highs in the mid-70s. Tuesday night, mostly cloudy. A chance of showers until midnight, then showers likely after midnight. Lows in the lower 60s. Chance of rain 60%. Wednesday, showers likely, mainly in the morning. Highs in the lower 70s. Chance of rain 60%. Wednesday night, cloudy. A chance of showers until midnight, then showers likely after midnight. Lows in the mid 60s. Chance of rain 60%. Thursday, showers likely. Highs in the lower 70s. Chance of rain 70%. Thursday night and Friday, mostly cloudy. A chance of showers. Lows in the upper 50s. Highs in the upper 60s. Chance of rain 50%. Friday night and Saturday, partly cloudy. Lows in the mid-50s. Highs in the upper 60s. Again, the forecast for Galesburg and surrounding areas of central and northwest Illinois for the rest of tonight, mostly cloudy. Lows in the upper 50s. East winds around 5 miles an hour. 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Programming originates from NOAA's National Weather Service office in Lincoln. 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KZZ 66 is part of the All Hazards Network of NOAA Weather Radio. At 11 p.m. in Galesburg, skies were mostly cloudy. The temperature was 56 degrees, the dew point was 55, and the relative humidity was 97%. The wind was calm. The pressure was 30.12 inches and steady. Elsewhere around the area, skies ranged from mostly cloudy to cloudy. It was 64 at Peoria, 58 at Moline, and 58 at Burlington. Quincy reported 60, Macomb reported 58, and Springfield reported 63. And once again at 11 p.m. in Galesburg, under mostly cloudy skies, the temperature was 56. Looking elsewhere around the Midwest at 11 p.m., Chicago was partly cloudy, and 55. Indianapolis was partly cloudy, and 58. St. Louis was mostly cloudy, and 62. Kansas City was mostly cloudy, and 65. Des Moines had light rain, and 62. Milwaukee was mostly cloudy, and 53. The time is currently 11:15 p.m. Central Daylight Time. 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Now for the official National Weather Service forecast for Galesburg and surrounding areas of central and northwest Illinois. West of tonight, mostly cloudy. Lows in the upper 50s. East winds around 5 miles an hour. Sunday, partly sunny. Highs in the lower 70s. East winds around 5 miles an hour. Sunday night, partly cloudy until midnight, then clearing. Lows in the mid-50s. Northeast winds around 5 miles an hour. Monday, sunny. Highs in the lower 70s. East winds around 5 miles an hour. Monday night, mostly clear. Lows in the mid-50s. Light and variable winds, becoming southeast around 5 miles an hour after midnight. Tuesday, mostly sunny in the morning, then becoming mostly cloudy. Highs in the mid-70s. Tuesday night, mostly cloudy. A chance of showers until midnight, then showers likely after midnight. Lows in the lower 60s. Chance of rain 60%. Wednesday, showers likely, mainly in the morning. Highs in the lower 70s. Chance of rain 60%. Wednesday night, cloudy. A chance of showers until midnight, then showers.

blows in the upper 50s. East winds around 5 miles an hour. At 11 p.m. in Galesburg, skies were mostly cloudy. The temperature was 56 degrees, the dew point was 55, and the relative humidity was 97%. The wind was calm. The pressure was 30.12 inches and steady. Elsewhere around the area, skies ranged from mostly cloudy to cloudy. It was 64 at Peoria, 58 at Moline, and 58 at Burlington. Quincy reported 60, Macomb reported 58, and Springfield reported 63. And once again at 11 p.m. in Galesburg, under mostly cloudy skies, the temperature was 56. Looking elsewhere around the Midwest at 11 p.m., Chicago was partly cloudy, and 55. Indianapolis was partly cloudy, and 58. St. Louis was mostly cloudy, and 62. Kansas City was mostly cloudy, and 65. Des Moines had light rain, and 62. Milwaukee was mostly cloudy, and 53. The time is currently 11:19 p.m. Central Daylight Time. 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Now for the official National Weather Service forecast for Galesburg and surrounding areas of central and northwest Illinois. West of tonight, mostly cloudy. Lows in the upper 50s. East winds around 5 miles an hour. Sunday, partly sunny. Highs in the lower 70s. East winds around 5 miles an hour. Sunday night, partly cloudy until midnight, then clearing. Lows in the mid-50s. Northeast winds around 5 miles an hour. Monday, sunny. Highs in the lower 70s. East winds around 5 miles an hour. Monday night, mostly clear. Lows in the mid-50s. Light and variable winds, becoming southeast around 5 miles an hour after midnight. Tuesday, mostly sunny in the morning, then becoming mostly cloudy. Highs in the mid-70s. Tuesday night, mostly cloudy. A chance of showers until midnight, then showers likely after midnight. Lows in the lower 60s. Chance of rain 60%. Wednesday, showers likely, mainly in the morning. Highs in the lower 70s. Chance of rain 60%. Wednesday night, cloudy. A chance of showers until midnight, then showers likely after midnight. Lows in the mid-60s. Chance of rain 60%. Thursday, showers likely. Highs in the lower 70s. Chance of rain 70%. Thursday night and Friday, mostly cloudy. A chance of showers. Lows in the upper 50s. Highs in the upper 60s. Chance of rain 50%. Friday night and Saturday, partly cloudy. Lows in the mid-50s. Highs in the upper 60s. Again, the forecast for Galesburg and surrounding areas of central and northwest Illinois for the rest of tonight, mostly cloudy. Lows in the upper 50s. East winds around 5 miles an hour. At 11 p.m. in Galesburg, skies were mostly cloudy. The temperature was 56 degrees, the dew point was 55, and the relative humidity was 97%. The wind was calm. The pressure was 30.12 inches and steady. Elsewhere around the area, skies ranged from mostly cloudy to cloudy. It was 64 at Peoria, 58 at Moline, and 58 at Burlington. Quincy reported 60, Macomb reported 58, and Springfield reported 63. And once again at 11 p.m. in Galesburg, under mostly cloudy skies, the temperature was 56. Looking elsewhere around the Midwest at 11 p.m., Chicago was partly cloudy, and 55. Indianapolis was partly cloudy, and 58. St. Louis was mostly cloudy, and 62. Kansas City was mostly cloudy, and 65. Des Moines had light rain, and 62. Milwaukee was mostly cloudy, and 53. The time is currently 11:22 p.m. Central Daylight Time. 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Now for the official National Weather Service forecast for Galesburg and surrounding areas of central and northwest Illinois. Rest of tonight, mostly cloudy.

miles an hour. Sunday, partly sunny. Highs in the lower 70s. East winds around 5 miles an hour. Sunday night, partly cloudy until midnight, then clearing. Lows in the mid-50s. Northeast winds around 5 miles an hour. Monday, sunny. Highs in the lower 70s. East winds around 5 miles an hour. Monday night, mostly clear. Lows in the mid-50s. Light and variable winds, becoming southeast around 5 miles an hour after midnight. Tuesday, mostly sunny in the morning, then becoming mostly cloudy. Highs in the mid-70s. Tuesday night, mostly cloudy. A chance of showers until midnight, then showers likely after midnight. Lows in the lower 60s. Chance of rain 60%. Wednesday, showers likely, mainly in the morning. Highs in the lower 70s. Chance of rain 60%. Wednesday night, cloudy. A chance of showers until midnight, then showers likely after midnight. Lows in the mid-60s. Chance of rain 60%. Thursday, showers likely. Highs in the lower 70s. Chance of rain 70%. Thursday night and Friday, mostly cloudy. A chance of showers. Lows in the upper 50s. Highs in the upper 60s. Chance of rain 50%. Friday night and Saturday, partly cloudy. Lows in the mid-50s. Highs in the upper 60s. Again, the forecast for Galesburg and surrounding areas of central and northwest Illinois for the rest of tonight, mostly cloudy. Lows in the upper 50s. East winds around 5 miles an hour. At 11 p.m. in Galesburg, skies were mostly cloudy. The temperature was 56 degrees. The dew point was 55, and the relative humidity was 97%. The wind was calm. The pressure was 30.12 inches and steady. Elsewhere around the area, skies ranged from mostly cloudy to cloudy. It was 64 at Peoria, 58 at Moline, and 58 at Burlington. Quincy reported 60, Macomb reported 58, and Springfield reported 63. And once again at 11 p.m. in Galesburg, under mostly cloudy skies, the temperature was 56. Looking elsewhere around the Midwest at 11 p.m., Chicago was partly cloudy and 55. Indianapolis was partly cloudy and 58. St. Louis was mostly cloudy and 62. Kansas City was mostly cloudy and 65. Des Moines had light rain and 62. Milwaukee is mostly cloudy and 53. The time is currently 11:26 p.m. Central Daylight Time. 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Now for the official National Weather Service forecast for Galesburg and surrounding areas of central and northwest Illinois. Rest of tonight, mostly cloudy. Lows in the upper 50s. East winds around 5 miles an hour. Sunday, partly sunny. Highs in the lower 70s. East winds around 5 miles an hour. Sunday night, partly cloudy until midnight, then clearing. Lows in the mid-50s. Northeast winds around 5 miles an hour. Monday, sunny. Highs in the lower 70s. East winds around 5 miles an hour. Monday night, mostly clear. Lows in the mid-50s. Light and variable winds, becoming southeast around 5 miles an hour after midnight. Tuesday, mostly sunny in the morning, then becoming mostly cloudy. Highs in the mid-70s. Tuesday night, mostly cloudy. A chance of showers until midnight, then showers likely after midnight. Lows in the lower 60s. Chance of rain 60%. Wednesday, showers likely, mainly.

mid-50s. Highs in the upper 60s. Again, the forecast for Galesburg and surrounding areas of central and northwest Biltmore for the rest of tonight, mostly cloudy. Lows in the upper 50s. East winds around 5 miles an hour. At 11 p.m. in Galesburg, skies were mostly cloudy. The temperature was 56 degrees, the dew point was 55, and the relative humidity was 97%. The wind was calm. The pressure was 30.12 inches and steady. Elsewhere around the area, skies ranged from mostly cloudy to cloudy. 864 at Peoria, 58 at Moline, and 58 at Burlington. Quincy reported 60, Macomb reported 58, and Springfield reported 63. And once again at 11 p.m. in Galesburg, under mostly cloudy skies, the temperature was 56. Looking elsewhere around the Midwest at 11 p.m., Chicago was partly cloudy, and 55. Indianapolis was partly cloudy, and 58. St. Louis was mostly cloudy, and 62. Kansas City was mostly cloudy, and 65. Des Moines had light rain, and 62. Milwaukee was mostly cloudy, and 53. The time is currently 11:29 p.m. Central Daylight Time. 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Now for the official National Weather Service forecast for Galesburg and surrounding areas of central and northwest Illinois. Rest of tonight, mostly cloudy. Lows in the upper 50s. East winds around 5 miles an hour. Sunday, partly sunny. Highs in the lower 70s. East winds around 5 miles an hour. Sunday night, partly cloudy until midnight, then clearing. Lows in the mid-50s. Northeast winds around 5 miles an hour. Monday, sunny. Highs in the lower 70s. East winds around 5 miles an hour. Monday night, mostly clear. Lows in the mid-50s. Light and variable winds, becoming southeast around 5 miles an hour after midnight. Tuesday, mostly sunny in the morning, then becoming mostly cloudy. Highs in the mid-70s. Tuesday night, mostly cloudy. A chance of showers until midnight, then showers likely after midnight. Lows in the lower 60s. Chance of rain 60%. Wednesday, showers likely, mainly in the morning. Highs in the lower 70s. Chance of rain 60%. Wednesday night, cloudy. A chance of showers until midnight, then showers likely after midnight. Lows in the mid-60s. Chance of rain 60%. Thursday, showers likely. Highs in the lower 70s. Chance of rain 70%. Thursday night and Friday, mostly cloudy. A chance of showers. Lows in the upper 50s. Highs in the upper 60s. Chance of rain 50%. Friday night and Saturday, partly cloudy. Lows in the mid-50s. Highs in the upper 60s. Again, the forecast for Galesburg and surrounding areas of central and northwest Illinois for the rest of tonight, mostly cloudy. Lows in the upper 50s. East winds around 5 miles an hour. At 11 p.m. in Galesburg, skies were mostly cloudy. The temperature was 56 degrees, the dew point was 55, and the relative humidity was 97%. The wind was calm. The pressure was 30.12 inches and steady. Elsewhere around the area, skies ranged from mostly cloudy to cloudy. 864 at Peoria, 58 at Moline, and 58 at Burlington. Quincy reported 60, Macomb reported 58, and Springfield reported 63. And once again at 11 p.m. in Galesburg, under mostly cloudy skies, the temperature was 56. Looking elsewhere around the Midwest at 11 p.m., Chicago was partly cloudy, and 55. Indianapolis was partly cloudy, and 58. St. Louis was mostly cloudy, and 62. Kansas City was mostly cloudy, and 65. Des Moines had light rain, and 62. Milwaukee was mostly cloudy, and 53. The time is currently 11:32 p.m. Central Daylight Time.

are listening to NOAA Weather Radio All Hazards, station KZZ 66 in Galesburg. Now for the official National Weather Service forecast for Galesburg and surrounding areas of central and northwest Illinois. Rest of tonight, mostly cloudy. Lows in the upper 50. Official National Weather Service forecast for Galesburg and surrounding areas of central and northwest Illinois. Rest of tonight, mostly cloudy. Lows in the upper 50s. East winds around 5 miles an hour. Sunday, partly sunny. Highs in the lower 70s. East winds around 5 miles an hour. Sunday night, partly cloudy until midnight, then clearing. Lows in the mid 50s. Northeast winds around 5 miles an hour. Monday, sunny. Highs in the lower 70s. East winds around 5 miles an hour. Monday night, mostly clear. Lows in the mid-50s. Light and variable winds, becoming southeast around 5 miles an hour after midnight. Tuesday, mostly sunny in the morning, then becoming mostly cloudy. Highs in the mid-70s. Tuesday night, mostly cloudy. A chance of showers until midnight, then showers likely after midnight. Lows in the lower 60s. Chance of rain 60%. Wednesday, showers likely, mainly in the morning. Highs in the lower 70s. Chance of rain 60%. Wednesday night, cloudy. A chance of showers until midnight, then showers likely after midnight. Lows in the mid 60s. Chance of rain 60%. Thursday, showers likely. Highs in the lower 70s. Chance of rain 70%. Thursday night and Friday, mostly cloudy. A chance of showers. Lows in the upper 50s. Highs in the upper 60s. Chance of rain 50%. Friday night and Saturday, partly cloudy. Lows in the mid-50s. Highs in the upper 60s. Again, the forecast for Galesburg and surrounding areas of central and northwest Illinois for the rest of tonight, mostly cloudy. Lows in the upper 50s. East winds around 5 miles an hour. At 11 p.m. in Galesburg, skies were mostly cloudy. The temperature was 56 degrees, the dew point was 55, and the relative humidity was 97%. The wind was calm. The pressure was 30.12 inches and steady. Elsewhere around the area, skies ranged from mostly cloudy to cloudy. It was 64 at Peoria, 58 at Moline, and 58 at Burlington. Quincy reported 60, Macomb reported 58, and Springfield reported 63. And once again at 11 p.m. in Galesburg, under mostly cloudy skies, the temperature was 56. Looking elsewhere around the Midwest at 11 p.m., Chicago was partly cloudy and 55. Indianapolis was partly cloudy and 58. St. Louis was mostly cloudy and 62. Kansas City was mostly cloudy and 65. Des Moines had light rain and 62. Milwaukee was mostly cloudy and 53. The time is currently 11:36 p.m. Central Daylight Time. 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Now for the official National Weather Service forecast for Galesburg and surrounding areas of central and northwest Illinois. Rest of tonight, mostly cloudy. Lows in the upper 50s. East winds around 5 miles an hour. Sunday, partly sunny. Highs in the lower 70s. East winds around 5 miles an hour. Sunday night, partly cloudy until midnight, then clearing. Lows in the mid-50s. Northeast winds around 5 miles an hour. Monday, sunny. Highs in the lower 70s. East winds around 5 miles an hour. Monday night, mostly clear. Lows in the mid-50s. Light and variable winds, becoming southeast around 5 miles an hour after midnight. Tuesday, mostly sunny in the morning, then becoming mostly cloudy. Highs in the mid-70s. Tuesday night, mostly cloudy. A chance of showers until midnight, then showers likely after midnight. Lows in the lower 60s. Chance of rain 60%. Wednesday, showers likely, mainly in the morning. Highs in the lower 70s.

60%. Wednesday nights, cloudy. A chance of showers until midnight, then showers likely after midnight. Lows in the mid-60s. Chance of rain 60%. Thursday, showers likely. Highs in the lower 70s. Chance of rain 70%. Thursday night and Friday, mostly cloudy. A chance of showers. Lows in the upper 50s. Highs in the upper 60s. Chance of rain 50%. Friday night and Saturday, partly cloudy. Lows in the mid-50s. Highs in the upper 60s. Again, the forecasts for Galesburg and surrounding areas of central and northwest Illinois for the rest of tonight, mostly cloudy. Lows in the upper 50s. East winds around 5 miles an hour. At 11 p.m. in Galesburg, skies were mostly cloudy. The temperature was 56 degrees, the dew point was 55, and the relative humidity was 97%. The wind was calm. The pressure was 30.12 inches and steady. Elsewhere around the area, skies ranged from mostly cloudy to cloudy. It was 64 at Peoria, 58 at Moline, and 58 at Burlington. Quincy reported 60, Macomb reported 58, and Springfield reported 63. And once again at 11 p.m. in Galesburg, under mostly cloudy skies, the temperature was 56. Looking elsewhere around the Midwest at 11 p.m., Chicago was partly cloudy, and 55. Indianapolis was partly cloudy, and 58. St. Louis was mostly cloudy, and 62. Kansas City was mostly cloudy, and 65. Des Moines had light rain, and 62. Milwaukee was mostly cloudy, and 53. The time is currently 11:39 p.m. Central Daylight Time. 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Now for the official National Weather Service forecast for Galesburg and surrounding areas of central and northwest Illinois. Rest of tonight, mostly cloudy. Lows in the upper 50s. East winds around 5 miles an hour. Sunday, partly sunny. Highs in the lower 70s. East winds around 5 miles an hour. Sunday night, partly cloudy until midnight, then clearing. Lows in the mid-50s. Northeast winds around 5 miles an hour. Monday, sunny. Highs in the lower 70s. East winds around 5 miles an hour. Monday night, mostly clear. Lows in the mid-50s. Light and variable winds, becoming southeast around 5 miles an hour after midnight. Tuesday, mostly sunny in the morning, then becoming mostly cloudy. Highs in the mid-70s. Tuesday night, mostly cloudy. A chance of showers until midnight, then showers likely after midnight. Lows in the lower 60s. Chance of rain 60%. Wednesday, showers likely, mainly in the morning. Highs in the lower 70s. Chance of rain 60%. Wednesday night, cloudy. A chance of showers until midnight, then showers likely after midnight. Lows in the mid-60s. Chance of rain 60%. Thursday, showers likely. Highs in the lower 70s. Chance of rain 70%. Thursday night and Friday, mostly cloudy. A chance of showers. Lows in the upper 50s. Highs in the upper 60s. Chance of rain 50%. Friday night and Saturday, partly cloudy. Lows in the mid-50s. Highs in the upper 60s. Again, the forecast for Galesburg and surrounding areas of central and northwest Illinois for the rest of tonight, mostly cloudy. Lows in the upper 50s. East winds around 5 miles an hour. At 11 p.m. in Galesburg, skies were mostly cloudy. The temperature was 56 degrees, the dew point was 55, and the relative humidity was 97%. The wind was calm. The pressure was 30.12 inches and steady. Elsewhere around the area, skies ranged from mostly cloudy to cloudy. It was 64 at Peoria, 58 at Moline, and 58 at Burlington. Quincy reported 60, Macomb reported 58, and Springfield reported 63. And once again at 11 p.m. in Galesburg, under mostly cloudy skies, the temperature was 56.

Looking elsewhere around the Midwest at 11 p.m., Chicago was partly cloudy and 55. Indianapolis was partly cloudy and 58. St. Louis was mostly cloudy and 62. Kansas City was mostly cloudy and 55. Des Moines had light rain and 62. Milwaukee was mostly cloudy and 53. The time is currently 11:43 p.m. Central Daylight Time. 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Now for the official National Weather Service forecast for Galesburg and surrounding areas of central and northwest Illinois. West of tonight, mostly cloudy. Lows in the upper 50s. East winds around 5 miles an hour. Sunday, partly sunny. Highs in the lower 70s. East winds around 5 miles an hour. Sunday night, partly cloudy until midnight, then clearing. Lows in the mid-50s. Northeast winds around 5 miles an hour. Monday, sunny. Highs in the lower 70s. East winds around 5 miles an hour. Monday night, mostly clear. Lows in the mid-50s. Light and variable winds, becoming southeast around 5 miles an hour after midnight. Tuesday, mostly sunny in the morning, then becoming mostly cloudy. Highs in the mid-70s. Tuesday night, mostly cloudy. A chance of showers until midnight, then showers likely after midnight. Lows in the lower 60s. Chance of rain 60%. Wednesday, showers likely, mainly in the morning. Highs in the lower 70s. Chance of rain 60%. Wednesday night, cloudy. A chance of showers until midnight, then showers likely after midnight. Lows in the mid-60s. Chance of rain 60%. Thursday, showers likely. Highs in the lower 70s. Chance of rain 70%. Thursday night and Friday, mostly cloudy. A chance of showers. Lows in the upper 50s. Highs in the upper 60s. Chance of rain 50%. Friday night and Saturday, partly cloudy. Lows in the mid-50s. Highs in the upper 60s. Again, the forecast for Galesburg and surrounding areas of central and northwest Illinois for the rest of tonight, mostly cloudy. Lows in the upper 50s. East winds around 5 miles an hour. Now for the official National Weather Service forecast for Galesburg and surrounding areas of central and northwest Illinois. West of tonight, mostly cloudy. Near steady temperature in the upper 50s. East winds around 5 miles an hour. Sunday, mostly cloudy in the morning, then becoming partly sunny. Highs in the lower 70s. East winds around 5 miles an hour. Sunday night, partly cloudy. Lows in the mid-50s. Northeast winds around 5 miles an hour until midnight, becoming light and variable. Monday, sunny. Highs in the lower 70s. East winds around 5 miles an hour. Monday night, mostly clear. Lows in the mid-50s. Light and variable winds, becoming southeast around 5 miles an hour after midnight. Tuesday, mostly sunny in the morning, then becoming mostly cloudy. Highs in the mid-70s. Tuesday night, mostly cloudy. A chance of showers until midnight, then showers likely after midnight. Lows in the lower 60s. Chance of rain 60%. Wednesday, showers likely, mainly in the morning. Highs in the lower 70s. Chance of rain 60%. Wednesday night, cloudy. A chance of showers until midnight, then showers likely after midnight. Lows in the mid-60s. Chance of rain 60%. Thursday, showers likely. Highs in the lower 70s. Chance of rain 70%. Thursday night and Friday, mostly cloudy. A chance of showers. Lows in the upper 50s. Highs in the upper 60s. Chance of rain 50%. Friday night and Saturday, partly cloudy. Lows in the mid-50s. Highs in the upper 60s. Again, the forecast for Galesburg and surrounding areas of central and northwest Illinois for the rest of tonight, mostly cloudy. Near steady temperature in the upper 50s. East winds around 5 miles an hour.
11 p.m. in Galesburg, skies were mostly cloudy. The temperature was 56 degrees, the dew point was 55, and the relative humidity was 97%. The wind was calm. The pressure was 30.12 inches and steady. Elsewhere around the area, skies ranged from mostly cloudy to cloudy. It was 64 at Peoria, 58 at Moline, and 58 at Burlington. Quincy reported 60, Macomb reported 58, and Springfield reported 63. And once again at 11 p.m. in Galesburg, under mostly cloudy skies, the temperature was 56. Looking elsewhere around the Midwest at 11 p.m., Chicago was partly cloudy, and 55. Indianapolis was partly cloudy, and 58. St. Louis was mostly cloudy, and 62. Kansas City was mostly cloudy, and 65. Des Moines had light rain, and 62. Milwaukee was mostly cloudy, and 53. The time is currently 11:48 p.m. Central Daylight Time. 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Now for the official National Weather Service forecast for Galesburg and surrounding areas of central and northwest Illinois. Rest of tonight, mostly cloudy. Near steady temperature in the upper 50s. East winds around 5 miles an hour. Sunday, mostly cloudy in the morning, then becoming partly sunny. Highs in the lower 70s. East winds around 5 miles an hour. Sunday night, partly cloudy. Lows in the mid-50s. Northeast winds around 5 miles an hour until midnight, becoming light and variable. Monday, sunny. Highs in the lower 70s. East winds around 5 miles an hour. Monday night, mostly clear. Lows in the mid-50s. Light and variable winds, becoming southeast around 5 miles an hour after midnight. Tuesday, mostly sunny in the morning, then becoming mostly cloudy. Highs in the mid-70s. Tuesday night, mostly cloudy. A chance of showers until midnight, then showers likely after midnight. Lows in the lower 60s. Chance of rain 60%. Wednesday, showers likely, mainly in the morning. Highs in the lower 70s. Chance of rain 60%. Wednesday night, cloudy. A chance of showers until midnight, then showers likely after midnight. Lows in the mid-60s. Chance of rain 60%. Thursday, showers likely. Highs in the lower 70s. Chance of rain 70%. Thursday night and Friday, mostly cloudy. A chance of showers. Lows in the upper 50s. Highs in the upper 60s. Chance of rain 50%. Friday night and Saturday, partly cloudy. Lows in the mid-50s. Highs in the upper 60s. Again, the forecast for Galesburg and surrounding areas of central and northwest Illinois for the rest of tonight, mostly cloudy. Near steady temperature in the upper 50s. East winds around 5 miles an hour. At 11 p.m. in Galesburg, skies were mostly cloudy. The temperature was 56 degrees, the dew point was 55, and the relative humidity was 97%. The wind was calm. The pressure was 30.12 inches and steady. Elsewhere around the area, skies ranged from mostly cloudy to cloudy. It was 64 at Peoria, 58 at Moline, and 58 at Burlington. Quincy reported 60, Macomb reported 58, and Springfield reported 63. And once again at 11 p.m. in Galesburg, under mostly cloudy skies, the temperature was 56. Looking elsewhere around the Midwest at 11 p.m., Chicago was partly cloudy, and 55. Indianapolis was partly cloudy, and 58. St. Louis was mostly cloudy, and 62. Kansas City was mostly cloudy, and 65. Des Moines had light rain, and 62. Milwaukee was mostly cloudy, and 53. The time is currently 11:52 p.m. Central Daylight Time. 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Now for the official National Weather Service forecast for Galesburg and surrounding areas of central and northwest Illinois. Rest of tonight, mostly cloudy. Near steady temperature in the upper

50s. East winds around 5 miles an hour. Sunday, mostly cloudy in the morning, then becoming partly sunny. Highs in the lower 70s. East winds around 5 miles an hour. Sunday night, partly cloudy. Lows in the mid-50s. Northeast winds around 5 miles an hour until midnight, becoming light and variable. Monday, sunny. Highs in the lower 70s. East winds around 5 miles an hour. Monday night, mostly clear. Lows in the mid-50s. Light and variable winds, becoming southeast around 5 miles an hour after midnight. Tuesday, mostly sunny in the morning, then becoming mostly cloudy. Highs in the mid-70s. Tuesday night, mostly cloudy. A chance of showers until midnight, then showers likely after midnight. Lows in the lower 60s. Chance of rain 60%. Wednesday, showers likely, mainly in the morning. Highs in the lower 70s. Chance of rain 60%. Wednesday night, cloudy. A chance of showers until midnight, then showers likely after midnight. Lows in the mid-60s. Chance of rain 60%. Thursday, showers likely. Highs in the lower 70s. Chance of rain 70%. Thursday night and Friday, mostly cloudy. A chance of showers. Lows in the upper 50s. Highs in the upper 60s. Chance of rain 50%. Friday night and Saturday, partly cloudy. Lows in the mid-50s. Highs in the upper 60s. Again, the forecast for Galesburg and surrounding areas of central and northwest Illinois for the rest of tonight, mostly cloudy. Near steady temperature in the upper 50s. East winds around 5 miles an hour. At 11 p.m. in Galesburg, skies were mostly cloudy. The temperature was 56 degrees, the dew point was 55, and the relative humidity was 97%. The wind was calm. The pressure was 30.12 inches and steady. Elsewhere around the area, skies ranged from mostly cloudy to cloudy. It was 64 at Peoria, 58 at Moline, and 58 at Burlington. Quincy reported 60, Macomb reported 58, and Springfield reported 63. And once again at 11 p.m. in Galesburg, under mostly cloudy skies, the temperature was 56. Looking elsewhere around the Midwest at 11 p.m., Chicago was partly cloudy, and 55. Indianapolis was partly cloudy, and 58. St. Louis was mostly cloudy, and 62. Kansas City was mostly cloudy, and 65. Des Moines had light rain, and 62. Milwaukee was mostly cloudy, and 53. The time is currently 11:55 p.m. Central Daylight Time. 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Now for the official National Weather Service forecast for Galesburg and surrounding areas of central and northwest Illinois. Rest of tonight, mostly cloudy. Near steady temperature in the upper 50s. East winds around 5 miles an hour. Sunday, mostly cloudy in the morning, then becoming partly sunny. Highs in the lower 70s. East winds around 5 miles an hour. Sunday night, partly cloudy. Lows in the mid-50s. Northeast winds around 5 miles an hour until midnight, becoming light and variable. Monday, sunny. Highs in the lower 70s. East winds around 5 miles an hour. Monday night, mostly clear. Lows in the mid-50s. Light and variable winds, becoming southeast around 5 miles an hour after midnight. Tuesday, mostly sunny in the morning, then becoming mostly cloudy. Highs in the mid-70s. Tuesday night, mostly cloudy. A chance of showers until midnight, then showers likely after midnight. Lows in the lower 60s. Chance of rain 60%. Wednesday, showers likely, mainly in the morning. Highs in the lower 70s. Chance of rain 60%. Wednesday night, cloudy. A chance of showers until midnight, then showers likely after midnight. Lows in the mid-60s. Chance of rain 60%. Thursday, showers likely. Highs in the lower 70s. Chance of rain 70%. Thursday night and Friday, mostly

Cloudy. A chance of showers. Lows in the upper 50s. Highs in the upper 60s. Chance of rain 50%. Friday night and Saturday, partly cloudy. Lows in the mid-50s. Highs in the upper 60s. Again, the forecast for Galesburg and surrounding areas of central and northwest Illinois for the rest of tonight, mostly cloudy. Near steady temperature in the upper 50s. East winds around 5 miles an hour. At 11 p.m. in Galesburg, skies were mostly cloudy. The temperature was 56 degrees, the dew point was 55, and the relative humidity was 97%. The wind was calm. The pressure was 30.12 inches and steady. Elsewhere around the area, skies ranged from mostly cloudy to cloudy. It was 64 at Peoria, 58 at Moline, and 58 at Burlington. Quincy reported 60, Macomb reported 58, and Springfield reported 63. And once again at 11 p.m. in Galesburg, under mostly cloudy skies, the temperature was 56. Looking elsewhere around the Midwest at 11 p.m., Chicago was partly cloudy, and 55. Indianapolis was partly cloudy, and 58. St. Louis was mostly cloudy, and 62. Kansas City was mostly cloudy, and 65. Des Moines had light rain, and 62. Milwaukee was mostly cloudy, and 53. The time is currently 11:59 p.m. Central Daylight Time. 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Now for the official National Weather Service forecast for Galesburg and surrounding areas of central and northwest Illinois. Rest of tonight, mostly cloudy. Near steady temperature in the upper 50s. East winds around 5 miles an hour. Sunday, mostly cloudy in the morning, then becoming partly sunny. Highs in the lower 70s. East winds around 5 miles an hour. Sunday night, partly cloudy. Lows in the mid-50s. Northeast winds around 5 miles an hour until midnight, becoming light and variable. Monday, sunny. Highs in the lower 70s. East winds around 5 miles an hour. Monday night, mostly clear. Lows in the mid-50s. Light and variable winds, becoming southeast around 5 miles an hour after midnight. Tuesday, mostly sunny in the morning, then becoming mostly cloudy. Highs in the mid-70s. Tuesday night, mostly cloudy. A chance of showers until midnight, then showers likely after midnight. Lows in the lower 60s. Chance of rain 60%. Wednesday, showers likely, mainly in the morning. Highs in the lower 70s. Chance of rain 60%. Wednesday night, cloudy. A chance of showers until midnight, then showers likely after midnight. Lows in the mid-60s. Chance of rain 60%. Thursday, showers likely. Highs in the lower 70s. Chance of rain 70%. Thursday night and Friday, mostly cloudy. A chance of showers. Lows in the upper 50s. Highs in the upper 60s. Chance of rain 50%. Friday night and Saturday, partly cloudy. Lows in the mid-50s. Highs in the upper 60s. Again, the forecast for Galesburg and surrounding areas of central and northwest Illinois for the rest of tonight, mostly cloudy. Near steady temperature in the upper 50s. East winds around 5 miles an hour. The time is currently 12:01 a.m. Central Daylight Time. 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Now for the official National Weather Service forecast for Galesburg and surrounding areas of central and northwest Illinois. Rest of tonight, mostly cloudy. Near steady temperature in the upper 50s. East winds around 5 miles an hour. Sunday, mostly cloudy in the morning, then becoming partly sunny. Highs in the lower 70s. East winds around 5 miles an hour. Sunday night, partly cloudy. Lows in the mid-50s. Northeast winds around 5 miles an hour until midnight, becoming light and variable. Monday, sunny. Highs in the lower 70s. East winds around 5 miles an hour. Monday night, mostly clear.

Lows in the mid-50s. Light and variable winds, becoming southeast around 5 miles an hour after midnight. Tuesday, mostly sunny in the morning, then becoming mostly cloudy. Highs in the mid-70s. Tuesday night, mostly cloudy. A chance of showers until midnight, then showers likely after midnight. Lows in the lower 60s. Chance of rain 60%. Wednesday, showers likely, mainly in the morning. Highs in the lower 70s. Chance of rain 60%. Wednesday night, cloudy. A chance of showers until midnight, then showers likely after midnight. Lows in the mid-60s. Chance of rain 60%. Thursday, showers likely. Highs in the lower 70s. Chance of rain 70%. Thursday night and Friday, mostly cloudy. A chance of showers. Lows in the upper 50s. Highs in the upper 60s. Chance of rain 50%. Friday night and Saturday, partly cloudy. Lows in the mid-50s. Highs in the upper 60s. Again, the forecast for Galesburg and surrounding areas of central and northwest Illinois for the rest of tonight, mostly cloudy. Near steady temperature in the upper 50s. East winds around 5 miles an hour. The time is currently 12:04 a.m. Central Daylight Time. 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Now for the official National Weather Service forecast for Galesburg and surrounding areas of central and northwest Illinois. West of tonight, mostly cloudy. Near steady temperature in the upper 50s. East winds around 5 miles an hour. Sunday, mostly cloudy in the morning, then becoming partly sunny. Highs in the lower 70s. East winds around 5 miles an hour. Sunday night, partly cloudy. Lows in the mid-50s. Northeast winds around 5 miles an hour until midnight, becoming light and variable. Monday, sunny. Highs in the lower 70s. East winds around 5 miles an hour. Monday night, mostly clear. Lows in the mid-50s. Light and variable winds, becoming southeast around 5 miles an hour after midnight. Tuesday, mostly sunny in the morning, then becoming mostly cloudy. Highs in the mid-70s. Tuesday night, mostly cloudy. A chance of showers until midnight, then showers likely after midnight. Lows in the lower 60s. Chance of rain 60%. Wednesday, showers likely, mainly in the morning. Highs in the lower 70s. Chance of rain 60%. Wednesday night, cloudy. A chance of showers until midnight, then showers likely after midnight. Lows in the mid-60s. Chance of rain 60%. Thursday, showers likely. Highs in the lower 70s. Chance of rain 70%. Thursday night and Friday, mostly cloudy. A chance of showers. Lows in the upper 50s. Highs in the upper 60s. Chance of rain 50%. Friday night and Saturday, partly cloudy. Lows in the mid-50s. Highs in the upper 60s. Again, the forecast for Galesburg and surrounding areas of central and northwest Illinois for the rest of tonight, mostly cloudy. Near steady temperature in the upper 50s. East winds around 5 miles an hour. At midnight, the report from Galesburg was not available. At Moline, skies were mostly cloudy. The temperature was 59 degrees, the dew point was 57, and the relative humidity was 93%. The wind was calm. The pressure was 30.10 inches and steady. Elsewhere around the area, skies ranged from mostly cloudy to cloudy, and temperatures were around 60 degrees. And once again at midnight, the report from Galesburg was not available. At Moline, under mostly cloudy skies, the temperature was 59. Looking elsewhere around the Midwest at midnight, Chicago was partly cloudy, and 55. Indianapolis was partly cloudy, and 56. St. Louis was mostly cloudy, and 60. Kansas City was partly cloudy, and 66. Des Moines had light rain, and 62. Milwaukee was mostly cloudy, and 51. The time is currently 12:07 a.m. Central Daylight Time.
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Now for the official National Weather Service forecast for Galesburg and surrounding areas of central and northwest Illinois. Rest of tonight, mostly cloudy. Near steady temperature in the upper 50s. East winds around 5 miles an hour. Sunday, mostly cloudy in the morning, then becoming partly sunny. Highs in the lower 70s. East winds around 5 miles an hour. Sunday night, partly cloudy. Lows in the mid-50s. Northeast winds around 5 miles an hour until midnight, becoming light and variable. Monday, sunny. Highs in the lower 70s. East winds around 5 miles an hour. Monday night, mostly clear. Lows in the mid-50s. Light and variable winds, becoming southeast around 5 miles an hour after midnight. Tuesday, mostly sunny in the morning, then becoming mostly cloudy. Highs in the mid-70s. Tuesday night, mostly cloudy. A chance of showers until midnight, then showers likely after midnight. Lows in the lower 60s. Chance of rain 60%. Wednesday, showers likely, mainly in the morning. Highs in the lower 70s. Chance of rain 60%. Wednesday night, cloudy. A chance of showers until midnight, then showers likely after midnight. Lows in the mid-60s. Chance of rain 60%. Thursday, showers likely. Highs in the lower 70s. Chance of rain 70%. Thursday night and Friday, mostly cloudy. A chance of showers. Lows in the upper 50s. Highs in the upper 60s. Chance of rain 50%. Friday night and Saturday, partly cloudy. Lows in the mid-50s. Highs in the upper 60s. Again, the forecast for Galesburg and surrounding areas of central and northwest Illinois for the rest of tonight, mostly cloudy. Near steady temperature in the upper 50s. East winds around 5 miles an hour. At midnight, the report from Galesburg was not available. At Moline, skies were mostly cloudy. The temperature was 59 degrees, the dew point was 57, and the relative humidity was 93%. The wind was calm. The pressure was 30.10 inches and steady. Elsewhere around the area, skies ranged from mostly cloudy to cloudy, and temperatures were around 60 degrees. And once again at midnight, the report from Galesburg was not available. At Moline, under mostly cloudy skies, the temperature was 59. Looking elsewhere around the Midwest at midnight, Chicago was partly cloudy, and 55. Indianapolis was partly cloudy, and 56. St. Louis was mostly cloudy, and 60. Kansas City was partly cloudy, and 66. Des Moines had light rain, and 62. Milwaukee was mostly cloudy, and 51. The time is currently 12:11 a.m. Central Daylight Time. 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Now for the official National Weather Service forecast for Galesburg and surrounding areas of central and northwest Illinois. Rest of tonight, mostly cloudy. Near steady temperature in the upper 50s. East winds around 5 miles an hour. Sunday, mostly cloudy in the morning, then becoming partly sunny. Highs in the lower 70s. East winds around 5 miles an hour. Sunday night, partly cloudy. Lows in the mid-50s. Northeast winds around 5 miles an hour until midnight, becoming light and variable. Monday, sunny. Highs in the lower 70s. East winds around 5 miles an hour. Monday night, mostly clear. Lows in the mid-50s. Light and variable winds, becoming southeast around 5 miles an hour after midnight. Tuesday, mostly sunny in the morning, then becoming mostly cloudy. Highs in the mid-70s. Tuesday night, mostly cloudy. A chance of showers until midnight, then showers likely after midnight. Lows in the lower 60s. Chance of rain 60%. Wednesday, showers likely, mainly in the morning. Highs in the lower 70s. Chance of rain 60%. Wednesday night, cloudy. A chance of showers until midnight, then showers likely after midnight.
Lows in the mid-

60s. Chance of rain 60%. Thursday, showers likely. Highs in the lower 70s. Chance of rain 70%. Thursday night and Friday, mostly cloudy. A chance of showers. Lows in the upper 50s. Highs in the upper 60s. Chance of rain 50%. Friday night and Saturday, partly cloudy. Lows in the mid-50s. Highs in the upper 60s. Again, the forecast for Galesburg and surrounding areas of central and northwest Illinois for the rest of tonight, mostly cloudy. Near steady temperature in the upper 50s. East winds around 5 miles an hour. At midnight, the report from Galesburg was not available. At Moline, skies were mostly cloudy. The temperature was 59 degrees, the dew point was 57, and the relative humidity was 93%. The wind was calm. The pressure was 30.10 inches and steady. Elsewhere around the area, skies ranged from mostly cloudy to cloudy, and temperatures were around 60 degrees. And once again at midnight, the report from Galesburg was not available. At Moline, under mostly cloudy skies, the temperature was 59. 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Programming originates from NOAA's National Weather Service office in Lincoln. KZZ66 serves the following counties: Henry, Knox, Mercer, and Warren. KZZ66 is part of the All Hazards Network of NOAA Weather Radio. At midnight in Galesburg, skies were mostly cloudy. The temperature was 56 degrees, the dew point was 56, and the relative humidity was 97%. The wind was calm. The pressure was 30.11 inches and steady. Elsewhere around the area, skies ranged from mostly cloudy to cloudy, and temperatures were around 60 degrees. And once again at midnight in Galesburg, under mostly cloudy skies, the temperature was 56. Looking elsewhere around the Midwest at midnight, Chicago was partly cloudy and 55. Indianapolis was partly cloudy and 56. St. Louis was mostly cloudy and 60. Kansas City was partly cloudy and 66. Des Moines had light rain and 62. Milwaukee was mostly cloudy and 51. The time is currently 12:15 a.m. Central Daylight Time. 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Now for the official National Weather Service forecast for Galesburg and surrounding areas of central and northwest Illinois. Rest of tonight, mostly cloudy. Near steady temperature in the upper 50s. East winds around 5 miles an hour. Sunday, mostly cloudy in the morning, then becoming partly sunny. Highs in the lower 70s. East winds around 5 miles an hour. Sunday night, partly cloudy. Lows in the mid-50s. Northeast winds around 5 miles an hour until midnight, becoming light and variable. Monday, sunny. Highs in the lower 70s. East winds around 5 miles an hour. Monday night, mostly clear. Lows in the mid-50s. Light and variable winds, becoming southeast around 5 miles an hour after midnight. Tuesday, mostly sunny in the morning, then becoming mostly cloudy. Highs in the mid-70s. Tuesday night, mostly cloudy. A chance of showers until midnight, then showers likely after midnight. Lows in the lower 60s. Chance of rain 60%. Wednesday, showers likely, mainly in the morning. Highs in the lower 70s. Chance of rain 60%. Wednesday night, cloudy. A chance of showers until midnight, then showers likely after midnight. Lows in the mid-60s. Chance of rain 60%. Thursday, showers likely. Highs in the lower 70s. Chance of rain 70%. Thursday night and Friday, mostly cloudy. A chance of showers. Lows in the upper 50s. Highs in the upper 60s. Chance of rain 50%. Friday night and Saturday, partly cloudy. Lows in the mid-50s. Highs in the upper 60s. Again, the forecast for Galesburg and surrounding areas of central and northwest Illinois.

and 56. St. Louis was mostly cloudy and 60. Kansas City was partly cloudy and 66. Des Moines had light rain and 62. Milwaukee was mostly cloudy and 51. The time is currently 12:18 a.m. Central Daylight Time. 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Now for the official National Weather Service forecast for Galesburg and surrounding areas of central and northwest Illinois. West for tonight, mostly cloudy. Near steady temperatures in the upper 50s. East winds around 5 miles an hour. Sunday, mostly cloudy in the morning, then becoming partly sunny. Highs in the lower 70s. East winds around 5 miles an hour. Sunday night, partly cloudy. Lows in the mid-50s. Northeast winds around 5 miles an hour until midnight, becoming light and variable. Monday, sunny. Highs in the lower 70s. East winds around 5 miles an hour. Monday night, mostly clear. Lows in the mid-50s. Light and variable winds, becoming southeast around 5 miles an hour after midnight. Tuesday, mostly sunny in the morning, then becoming mostly cloudy. Highs in the mid-70s. Tuesday night, mostly cloudy. A chance of showers until midnight, then showers likely after midnight. Lows in the lower 60s. Chance of rain 60%. Wednesday, showers likely, mainly in the morning. Highs in the lower 70s. Chance of rain 60%. Wednesday night, cloudy. A chance of showers until midnight, then showers likely after midnight. Lows in the mid-60s. Chance of rain 60%. Thursday, showers likely. Highs in the lower 70s. Chance of rain 70%. Thursday night and Friday, mostly cloudy. A chance of showers. Lows in the upper 50s. Highs in the upper 60s. Chance of rain 50%. Friday night and Saturday, partly cloudy. Lows in the mid-50s. Highs in the upper 60s. Again, the forecast for Galesburg and surrounding areas of central and northwest Illinois for the rest of tonight, mostly cloudy. Near steady temperature in the upper 50s. East winds around 5 miles an hour. At midnight in Galesburg, skies were mostly cloudy. The temperature was 56 degrees, the dew point was 56, and the relative humidity was 97%. The wind was calm. The pressure was 30.11 inches and steady. Elsewhere around the area, skies ranged from mostly cloudy to cloudy, and temperatures were around 60 degrees. And once again at midnight in Galesburg, under mostly cloudy skies, the temperature was 56. Looking elsewhere around the Midwest at midnight, Chicago was partly cloudy, and 55. Indianapolis was partly cloudy, and 56. St. Louis was mostly cloudy, and 60. Kansas City was partly cloudy, and 66. Des Moines had light rain, and 62. Milwaukee was mostly cloudy, and 51. The time is currently 12:22 a.m. Central Daylight Time. 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Now for the official National Weather Service forecast for Galesburg and surrounding areas of central and northwest Illinois. West of tonight, mostly cloudy. Near steady temperature in the upper 50s. East winds around 5 miles an hour. Sunday, mostly cloudy in the morning, then becoming partly sunny. Highs in the lower 70s. East winds around 5 miles an hour. Sunday night, partly cloudy. Lows in the mid-50s. Northeast winds around 5 miles an hour until midnight, becoming light and variable. Monday, sunny. Highs in the lower 70s. East winds around 5 miles an hour. Monday night, mostly clear. Lows in the mid-50s. Light and variable winds, becoming southeast around 5 miles an hour after midnight. Tuesday, mostly sunny in the morning, then becoming mostly cloudy. Highs in the mid-70s. Tuesday night, mostly cloudy. A chance of showers until midnight, then showers likely after midnight. Lows in the lower 60s. Chance of rain 60%.

Wednesday, showers likely, mainly in the morning. Highs in the lower 70s. Chance of rain 60%. Wednesday night, cloudy. A chance of showers until midnight, then showers likely after midnight. Lows in the mid-60s. Chance of rain 60%. Thursday, showers likely. Highs in the lower 70s. Chance of rain 70%. Thursday night and Friday, mostly cloudy. A chance of showers. Lows in the upper 50s. Highs in the upper 60s. Chance of rain 50%. Friday night and Saturday, partly cloudy. Lows in the mid-50s. Highs in the upper 60s. Again, the forecast for Galesburg and surrounding areas of central and northwest Illinois for the rest of tonight, mostly cloudy. Near steady temperature in the upper 50s. East winds around 5 miles an hour. At midnight in Galesburg, skies were partly cloudy. The temperature was 56 degrees, the dew point was 56, and the relative humidity was 97%. The wind was calm. The pressure was 30.11 inches and steady. Elsewhere around the area, skies ranged from mostly cloudy to cloudy, and temperatures were around 60 degrees. And once again at midnight in Galesburg, under partly cloudy skies, the temperature was 56. Looking elsewhere around the Midwest at midnight, Chicago was partly cloudy, and 55. Indianapolis was partly cloudy, and 56. St. Louis was mostly cloudy, and 60. Kansas City was partly cloudy, and 66. Des Moines had light rain, and 62. Milwaukee was mostly cloudy, and 51. The time is currently 12:25 a.m. Central Daylight Time. 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Now for the official National Weather Service forecast for Galesburg and surrounding areas of central and northwest Illinois. Rest of tonight, mostly cloudy. Near steady temperature in the upper 50s. East winds around 5 miles an hour. Sunday, mostly cloudy in the morning, then becoming partly sunny. Highs in the lower 70s. East winds around 5 miles an hour. Sunday night, partly cloudy. Lows in the mid-50s. Northeast winds around 5 miles an hour until midnight, becoming light and variable. Monday, sunny. Highs in the lower 70s. East winds around 5 miles an hour. Monday night, mostly clear. Lows in the mid-50s. Light and variable winds, becoming southeast around 5 miles an hour after midnight. Tuesday, mostly sunny in the morning, then becoming mostly cloudy. Highs in the mid-70s. Tuesday night, mostly cloudy. A chance of showers until midnight, then showers likely after midnight. Lows in the lower 60s. Chance of rain 60%. Wednesday, showers likely, mainly in the morning. Highs in the lower 70s. Chance of rain 60%. Wednesday night, cloudy. A chance of showers until midnight, then showers likely after midnight. Lows in the mid-60s. Chance of rain 60%. Thursday, showers likely. Highs in the lower 70s. Chance of rain 70%. Thursday night and Friday, mostly cloudy. A chance of showers. Lows in the upper 50s. Highs in the upper 60s. Chance of rain 50%. Friday night and Saturday, partly cloudy. Lows in the mid-50s. Highs in the upper 60s. Again, the forecast for Galesburg and surrounding areas of central and northwest Illinois for the rest of tonight, mostly cloudy. Near steady temperature in the upper 50s. East winds around 5 miles an hour. At midnight in Galesburg, skies were partly cloudy. The temperature was 56 degrees, the dew point was 56, and the relative humidity was 97%. The wind was calm. The pressure was 30.11 inches and steady. Elsewhere around the area, skies ranged from mostly cloudy to cloudy, and temperatures were around 60 degrees. And once again at midnight in Galesburg, under partly cloudy skies, the temperature was 56. Looking elsewhere around the Midwest at midnight, Chicago was partly cloudy, and 55. Indianapolis was partly

cloudy and 56. St. Louis was mostly cloudy and 60. Kansas City was partly cloudy and 66. Des Moines had light rain and 62. Milwaukee was mostly cloudy and 51. The time is currently 12:28 a.m. Central Daylight Time. 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Now for the official National Weather Service forecast for Galesburg and surrounding areas of central and northwest Illinois. Rest of tonight, mostly cloudy. Near steady temperature in the upper 50s. East winds around 5 miles an hour. Sunday, mostly cloudy in the morning, then becoming partly sunny. Highs in the lower 70s. East winds around 5 miles an hour. Sunday night, partly cloudy. Lows in the mid-50s. Northeast winds around 5 miles an hour until midnight, becoming light and variable. Monday, sunny. Highs in the lower 70s. East winds around 5 miles an hour. Monday night, mostly clear. Lows in the mid-50s. Light and variable winds, becoming southeast around 5 miles an hour after midnight. Tuesday, mostly sunny in the morning, then becoming mostly cloudy. Highs in the mid-70s. Tuesday night, mostly cloudy. A chance of showers until midnight, then showers likely after midnight. Lows in the lower 60s. Chance of rain 60%. Wednesday, showers likely, mainly in the morning. Highs in the lower 70s. Chance of rain 60%. Wednesday night, cloudy. A chance of showers until midnight, then showers likely after midnight. Lows in the mid-60s. Chance of rain 60%. Thursday, showers likely. Highs in the lower 70s. Chance of rain 70%. Thursday night and Friday, mostly cloudy. A chance of showers. Lows in the upper 50s. Highs in the upper 60s. Chance of rain 50%. Friday night and Saturday, partly cloudy. Lows in the mid-50s. Highs in the upper 60s. Again, the forecast for Galesburg and surrounding areas of central and northwest Illinois for the rest of tonight, mostly cloudy. Near steady temperature in the upper 50s. East winds around 5 miles an hour. At midnight in Galesburg, skies were partly cloudy. The temperature was 56 degrees, the dew point was 56, and the relative humidity was 97%. The wind was calm. The pressure was 30.11 inches and steady. Elsewhere around the area, skies ranged from mostly cloudy to cloudy, and temperatures were around 60 degrees. And once again at midnight in Galesburg, under partly cloudy skies, the temperature was 56. Looking elsewhere around the Midwest at midnight, Chicago was partly cloudy, and 55. Indianapolis was partly cloudy, and 56. St. Louis was mostly cloudy, and 60. Kansas City was partly cloudy, and 66. Des Moines had light rain, and 62. Milwaukee was mostly cloudy, and 51. The time is currently 12:32 a.m. Central Daylight Time. 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Now for the official National Weather Service forecast for Galesburg and surrounding areas of central and northwest Illinois. Rest of tonight, mostly cloudy. Near steady temperature in the upper 50s. East winds around 5 miles an hour. Sunday, mostly cloudy in the morning, then becoming partly sunny. Highs in the lower 70s. East winds around 5 miles an hour. Sunday night, partly cloudy. Lows in the mid-50s. Northeast winds around 5 miles an hour until midnight, becoming light and variable. Monday, sunny. Highs in the lower 70s. East winds around 5 miles an hour. Monday night, mostly clear. Lows in the mid-50s. Light and variable winds, becoming southeast around 5 miles an hour after midnight. Tuesday, hour. Monday night, mostly clear. Lows in the mid-50s. Light and variable winds, becoming southeast around 5 miles an hour after midnight. Tuesday, mostly sunny in the morning, then becoming mostly cloudy. Highs in the mid-70s.

Tuesday night, mostly cloudy. A chance of showers until midnight, then showers likely after midnight. Lows in the lower 60s. Chance of rain 60%. Wednesday, showers likely, mainly in the morning. Highs in the lower 70s. Chance of rain 60%. Wednesday night, cloudy. A chance of showers until midnight, then showers likely after midnight. Lows in the mid-60s. Chance of rain 60%. Thursday, showers likely. Highs in the lower 70s. Chance of rain 70%. Thursday night and Friday, mostly cloudy. A chance of showers. Lows in the upper 50s. Highs in the upper 60s. Chance of rain 50%. Friday night and Saturday, partly cloudy. Lows in the mid-50s. Highs in the upper 60s. Again, the forecast for Galesburg and surrounding areas of central and northwest Illinois for the rest of tonight, mostly cloudy. Near steady temperature in the upper 50s. East winds around 5 miles an hour. At midnight in Galesburg, skies were partly cloudy. The temperature was 56 degrees, the dew point was 56, and the relative humidity was 97%. The wind was calm. The pressure was 30.11 inches and steady. Elsewhere around the area, skies ranged from mostly cloudy to cloudy, and temperatures were around 60 degrees. And once again at midnight in Galesburg, under partly cloudy skies, the temperature was 56. Looking elsewhere around the Midwest at midnight, Chicago was partly cloudy, and 55. Indianapolis was partly cloudy, and 56. St. Louis was mostly cloudy, and 60. Kansas City was partly cloudy, and 66. Des Moines had light rain, and 62. Milwaukee was mostly cloudy, and 51. The time is currently 12:35 a.m. Central Daylight Time. 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Now for the official National Weather Service forecast for Galesburg and surrounding areas of central and northwest Illinois. Rest of tonight, mostly cloudy. Near steady temperature in the upper 50s. East winds around 5 miles an hour. Sunday, mostly cloudy in the morning, then becoming partly sunny. Highs in the lower 70s. East winds around 5 miles an hour. Sunday night, partly cloudy. Lows in the mid-50s. Northeast winds around 5 miles an hour until midnight, becoming light and variable. Monday, sunny. Highs in the lower 70s. East winds around 5 miles an hour. Monday night, mostly clear. Lows in the mid-50s. Light and variable winds, becoming southeast around 5 miles an hour after midnight. Tuesday, mostly sunny in the morning, then becoming mostly cloudy. Highs in the mid-70s. Tuesday night, mostly cloudy. A chance of showers until midnight, then showers likely after midnight. Lows in the lower 60s. Chance of rain 60%. Wednesday, showers likely, mainly in the morning. Highs in the lower 70s. Chance of rain 60%. Wednesday night, cloudy. A chance of showers until midnight, then showers likely after midnight. Lows in the mid-60s. Chance of rain 60%. Thursday, showers likely. Highs in the lower 70s. Chance of rain 70%. Thursday night and Friday, mostly cloudy. A chance of showers. Lows in the upper 50s. Highs in the upper 60s. Chance of rain 50%. Friday night and Saturday, partly cloudy. Lows in the mid-50s. Highs in the upper 60s. Again, the forecast for Galesburg and surrounding areas of central and northwest Illinois for the rest of tonight, mostly cloudy. Near steady temperature in the upper 50s. East winds around 5 miles an hour. At midnight in Galesburg, skies were partly cloudy. The temperature was 56 degrees, the dew point was 56, and the relative humidity was 97%. The wind was calm. The pressure was 30.11 inches and steady. Elsewhere around the area, skies ranged from mostly cloudy to cloudy, and temperatures were around 60 degrees.
And once again at midnight in Galesburg, under partly cloudy skies, the temperature was 56. Looking elsewhere around the Midwest at midnight, Chicago was partly cloudy and 55. Indianapolis was partly cloudy and 56. St. Louis was mostly cloudy and 60. Kansas City was partly cloudy and 66. Des Moines had light rain and 62. Milwaukee was mostly cloudy and 51. The time is currently 12:38 a.m. Central Daylight Time. 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Now for the official National Weather Service forecast for Galesburg and surrounding areas of central and northwest Illinois. Rest of tonight, mostly cloudy. Near steady temperature in the upper 50s. East winds around 5 miles an hour. Sunday, mostly cloudy in the morning, then becoming partly sunny. Highs in the lower 70s. East winds around 5 miles an hour. Sunday night, partly cloudy. Lows in the mid-50s. Northeast winds around 5 miles an hour until midnight, becoming light and variable. Monday, sunny. Highs in the lower 70s. East winds around 5 miles an hour. Monday night, mostly clear. Lows in the mid-50s. Light and variable winds, becoming southeast around 5 miles an hour after midnight. Tuesday, mostly sunny in the morning, then becoming mostly cloudy. Highs in the mid-70s. Tuesday night, mostly cloudy. A chance of showers until midnight, then showers likely after midnight. Lows in the lower 60s. Chance of rain 60%. Wednesday, showers likely, mainly in the morning. Highs in the lower 70s. Chance of rain 60%. Wednesday night, cloudy. A chance of showers until midnight, then showers likely after midnight. Lows in the mid-60s. Chance of rain 60%. Thursday, showers likely. Highs in the lower 70s. Chance of rain 70%. Thursday night and Friday, mostly cloudy. A chance of showers. Lows in the upper 50s. Highs in the upper 60s. Chance of rain 50%. Friday night and Saturday, partly cloudy. Lows in the mid-50s. Highs in the upper 60s. Again, the forecast for Galesburg and surrounding areas of central and northwest Illinois for the rest of tonight, mostly cloudy. Near steady temperature in the upper 50s. East winds around 5 miles an hour. Now for the official National Weather Service forecast for Galesburg and surrounding areas of central and northwest Illinois. Rest of tonight, mostly cloudy. Near steady temperature in the upper 50s. East winds around 5 miles an hour. Sunday, mostly cloudy in the morning, then becoming partly sunny. Highs in the lower 70s. East winds around 5 miles an hour. Sunday night, partly cloudy. Lows in the mid-50s. Northeast winds around 5 miles an hour until midnight, becoming light and variable. Monday, sunny. Highs in the lower 70s. East winds around 5 miles an hour. Monday night, mostly clear. Lows in the mid-50s. Light and variable winds, becoming southeast around 5 miles an hour after midnight. Tuesday, mostly sunny in the morning, then becoming mostly cloudy. Highs in the mid-70s. Tuesday night, mostly cloudy. A chance of showers until midnight, then showers likely after midnight. Lows in the lower 60s. Chance of rain 60%. Wednesday, showers likely, mainly in the morning. Highs in the lower 70s. Chance of rain 60%. Wednesday night, cloudy. A chance of showers until midnight, then showers likely after midnight. Lows in the mid-60s. Chance of rain 60%. Thursday, showers likely. Highs in the lower 70s. Chance of rain 70%. Thursday night and Friday, mostly cloudy. A chance of showers. Lows in the upper 50s. Highs in the upper 60s. Chance of rain 50%. Friday night and Saturday, partly cloudy. Lows in the mid-50s. Highs in the upper 60s.
Again, the forecasts for Galesburg and surrounding areas of central and northwest Illinois for the rest of tonight, mostly

cloudy. Near steady temperature in the upper 50s. East winds around 5 miles an hour. At midnight in Galesburg, skies were partly cloudy. The temperature was 56 degrees, the dew point was 56, and the relative humidity was 97%. The wind was calm. The pressure was 30.11 inches and steady. Elsewhere around the area, skies ranged from mostly cloudy to cloudy, and temperatures were around 60 degrees. And once again at midnight in Galesburg, under partly cloudy skies, the temperature was 56. Looking elsewhere around the Midwest at midnight, Chicago was partly cloudy, and 55. Indianapolis was partly cloudy, and 56. St. Louis was mostly cloudy, and 60. Kansas City was partly cloudy, and 66. Des Moines had light rain, and 62. Milwaukee was mostly cloudy, and 51. The time is currently 12:44 a.m. Central Daylight Time. 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Now for the official National Weather Service forecast for Galesburg and surrounding areas of central and northwest Illinois. West of tonight, mostly cloudy. Near steady temperature in the upper 50s. East winds around 5 miles an hour. Sunday, mostly cloudy in the morning, then becoming partly sunny. Highs in the lower 70s. East winds around 5 miles an hour. Sunday night, partly cloudy. Lows in the mid-50s. Northeast winds around 5 miles an hour until midnight, becoming light and variable. Monday, sunny. Highs in the lower 70s. East winds around 5 miles an hour. Monday night, mostly clear. Lows in the mid-50s. Light and variable winds, becoming southeast around 5 miles an hour after midnight. Tuesday, mostly sunny in the morning, then becoming mostly cloudy. Highs in the mid-70s. Tuesday night, mostly cloudy. A chance of showers until midnight, then showers likely after midnight. Lows in the lower 60s. Chance of rain 60%. Wednesday, showers likely, mainly in the morning. Highs in the lower 70s. Chance of rain 60%. Wednesday night, cloudy. A chance of showers until midnight, then showers likely after midnight. Lows in the mid-60s. Chance of rain 60%. Thursday, showers likely. Highs in the lower 70s. Chance of rain 70%. Thursday night and Friday, mostly cloudy. A chance of showers. Lows in the upper 50s. Highs in the upper 60s. Chance of rain 50%. Friday night and Saturday, partly cloudy. Lows in the mid-50s. Highs in the upper 60s. Again, the forecast for Galesburg and surrounding areas of central and northwest Illinois for the rest of tonight, mostly cloudy. Near steady temperature in the upper 50s. East winds around 5 miles an hour. At midnight in Galesburg, skies were partly cloudy. The temperature was 56 degrees, the dew point was 56, and the relative humidity was 97%. The wind was calm. The pressure was 30.11 inches and steady. Elsewhere around the area, skies ranged from mostly cloudy to cloudy, and temperatures were around 60 degrees. And once again at midnight in Galesburg, under partly cloudy skies, the temperature was 56. Looking elsewhere around the Midwest at midnight, Chicago was partly cloudy, and 55. Indianapolis was partly cloudy, and 56. St. Louis was mostly cloudy, and 60. Kansas City was partly cloudy, and 66. Des Moines had light rain, and 62. Milwaukee was mostly cloudy, and 51. The time is currently 12:47 a.m. Central Daylight Time. 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Now for the official National Weather Service forecast for Galesburg and surrounding areas of central and northwest Illinois. West of tonight, mostly cloudy. Near steady temperature in the upper 50s. East winds around 5 miles an hour. Sunday, mostly cloudy in the morning, then becoming partly sunny. Highs in the lower 70s. East winds around 5 miles an hour.
Sunday night, partly cloudy. Lows in the mid-50s. Northeast winds around 5 miles an hour until midnight, becoming light and variable. Monday, sunny. Highs in the lower 70s. East winds around 5 miles an hour. Monday night, mostly clear. Lows in the mid-50s. Light and variable winds, becoming southeast around 5 miles an hour after midnight. Tuesday, mostly sunny in the morning, then becoming mostly cloudy. Highs in the mid-70s. Tuesday night, mostly cloudy. A chance of showers until midnight, then showers likely after midnight. Lows in the lower 60s. Chance of rain 60%. Wednesday, showers likely, mainly in the morning. Highs in the lower 70s. Chance of rain 60%. Wednesday night, cloudy. A chance of showers until midnight, then showers likely after midnight. Lows in the mid-60s. Chance of rain 60%. Thursday, showers likely. Highs in the lower 70s. Chance of rain 70%. Thursday night and Friday, mostly cloudy. A chance of showers. Lows in the upper 50s. Highs in the upper 60s. Chance of rain 50%. Friday night and Saturday, partly cloudy. Lows in the mid-50s. Highs in the upper 60s. Again, the forecast for Galesburg and surrounding areas of central and northwest Illinois for the rest of tonight, mostly cloudy. Near steady temperature in the upper 50s. East winds around 5 miles an hour. At midnight in Galesburg, skies were partly cloudy. The temperature was 56 degrees, the dew point was 56, and the relative humidity was 97%. The wind was calm. The pressure was 30.11 inches and steady. Elsewhere around the area, skies ranged from mostly cloudy to cloudy, and temperatures were around 60 degrees. And once again at midnight in Galesburg, under partly cloudy skies, the temperature was 56. Looking elsewhere around the Midwest at midnight, Chicago was partly cloudy, and 55. Indianapolis was partly cloudy, and 56. St. Louis was mostly cloudy, and 60. Kansas City was partly cloudy, and 66. Des Moines had light rain, and 62. Milwaukee was mostly cloudy, and 51. The time is currently 12:51 a.m. Central Daylight Time. 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Now for the official National Weather Service forecast for Galesburg and surrounding areas of central and northwest Illinois. Rest of tonight, mostly cloudy. Near steady temperature in the upper 50s. East winds around 5 miles an hour. Sunday, mostly cloudy in the morning, then becoming partly sunny. Highs in the lower 70s. East winds around 5 miles an hour. Sunday night, partly cloudy. Lows in the mid-50s. Northeast winds around 5 miles an hour until midnight, becoming light and variable. Monday, sunny. Highs in the lower 70s. East winds around 5 miles an hour. Monday night, mostly clear. Lows in the mid-50s. Light and variable winds, becoming southeast around 5 miles an hour after midnight. Tuesday, mostly sunny in the morning, then becoming mostly cloudy. Highs in the mid-70s. Tuesday night, mostly cloudy. A chance of showers until midnight, then showers likely after midnight. Lows in the lower 60s. Chance of rain 60%. Wednesday, showers likely, mainly in the morning. Highs in the lower 70s. Chance of rain 60%. Wednesday night, cloudy. A chance of showers until midnight, then showers likely after midnight. Lows in the mid-60s. Chance of rain 60%. Thursday, showers likely. Highs in the lower 70s. Chance of rain 70%. Thursday night and Friday, mostly cloudy. A chance of showers. Lows in the upper 50s. Highs in the upper 60s. Chance of rain 50%. Friday night and Saturday, partly cloudy. Lows in the mid-50s. Highs in the upper 60s. Again, the forecast for Galesburg and surrounding areas of central and northwest Illinois for the rest of tonight.

Mostly cloudy. Near steady temperature in the upper 50s. East winds around 5 miles an hour. At midnight in Galesburg, skies were partly cloudy. The temperature was 56 degrees, the dew point was 56, and the relative humidity was 97%. The wind was calm. The pressure was 30.11 inches and steady. Elsewhere around the area, skies ranged from mostly cloudy to cloudy, and temperatures were around 60 degrees. And once again at midnight in Galesburg, under partly cloudy skies, the temperature was 56. Looking elsewhere around the Midwest at midnight, Chicago was partly cloudy, and 55. Indianapolis was partly cloudy, and 56. St. Louis was mostly cloudy, and 60. Kansas City was partly cloudy, and 66. Des Moines had light rain, and 62. Milwaukee was mostly cloudy, and 51. The time is currently 12:54 a.m. Central Daylight Time. 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Now for the official National Weather Service forecast for Galesburg and surrounding areas of central and northwest Illinois. Rest of tonight, mostly cloudy. Near steady temperatures in the upper 50s. East winds around 5 miles an hour. Sunday, mostly cloudy in the morning, then becoming partly sunny. Highs in the lower 70s. East winds around 5 miles an hour. Sunday night, partly cloudy. Lows in the mid-50s. Northeast winds around 5 miles an hour until midnight, becoming light and variable. Monday, sunny. Highs in the lower 70s. East winds around 5 miles an hour. Monday night, mostly clear. Lows in the mid-50s. Light and variable winds, becoming southeast around 5 miles an hour after midnight. Tuesday, mostly sunny in the morning, then becoming mostly cloudy. Highs in the mid-70s. Tuesday night, mostly cloudy. A chance of showers until midnight, then showers likely after midnight. Lows in the lower 60s. Chance of rain 60%. Wednesday, showers likely, mainly in the morning. Highs in the lower 70s. Chance of rain 60%. Wednesday night, cloudy. A chance of showers until midnight, then showers likely after midnight. Lows in the mid-60s. Chance of rain 60%. Thursday, showers likely. Highs in the lower 70s. Chance of rain 70%. Thursday night and Friday, mostly cloudy. A chance of showers. Lows in the upper 50s. Highs in the upper 60s. Chance of rain 50%. Friday night and Saturday, partly cloudy. Lows in the mid-50s. Highs in the upper 60s. Again, the forecast for Galesburg and surrounding areas of central and northwest Illinois for the rest of tonight, mostly cloudy. Near steady temperature in the upper 50s. East winds around 5 miles an hour. At midnight in Galesburg, skies were partly cloudy. The temperature was 56 degrees, the dew point was 56, and the relative humidity was 97%. The wind was calm. The pressure was 30.11 inches and steady. Elsewhere around the area, skies ranged from mostly cloudy to cloudy, and temperatures were around 60 degrees. And once again at midnight in Galesburg, under partly cloudy skies, the temperature was 56. Looking elsewhere around the Midwest at midnight, Chicago was partly cloudy, and 55. Indianapolis was partly cloudy, and 56. St. Louis was mostly cloudy, and 60. Kansas City was partly cloudy, and 66. Des Moines had light rain, and 62. Milwaukee was mostly cloudy, and 51. The time is currently 12:57 a.m. Central Daylight Time. 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Now for the official National Weather Service forecast for Galesburg and surrounding areas of central and northwest Illinois. Rest of tonight, mostly cloudy. Near steady temperature in the upper 50s. East winds around 5 miles an hour. Sunday, mostly cloudy in the morning, then becoming partly sunny. Highs in the lower 70s. East winds around 5 miles an hour.

Sunday night, partly cloudy. Lows in the mid-50s. Northeast winds around 5 miles an hour until midnight, becoming light and variable. Monday, sunny. Highs in the lower 70s. East winds around 5 miles an hour. Monday night, mostly clear. Lows in the mid-50s. Light and variable winds, becoming southeast around 5 miles an hour after midnight. Tuesday, mostly sunny in the morning, then becoming mostly cloudy. Highs in the mid-70s. Tuesday night, mostly cloudy. A chance of showers until midnight, then showers likely after midnight. Lows in the lower 60s. Chance of rain 60%. Wednesday, showers likely, mainly in the morning. Highs in the lower 70s. Chance of rain 60%. Wednesday night, cloudy. A chance of showers until midnight, then showers likely after midnight. Lows in the mid-60s. Chance of rain 60%. Thursday, showers likely. Highs in the lower 70s. Chance of rain 70%. Thursday night and Friday, mostly cloudy. A chance of showers. Lows in the upper 50s. Highs in the upper 60s. Chance of rain 50%. Friday night and Saturday, partly cloudy. Lows in the mid-50s. Highs in the upper 60s. Again, the forecast for Galesburg and surrounding areas of central and northwest Illinois for the rest of tonight, mostly cloudy. Near steady temperature in the upper 50s. East winds around 5 miles an hour. Now for the official National Weather Service forecast for Galesburg and surrounding areas of central and northwest Illinois. Rest of tonight, mostly cloudy. Lows in the mid-50s. East winds around 5 miles an hour. Sunday, mostly cloudy in the morning, then becoming partly sunny. Highs in the lower 70s. East winds around 5 miles an hour. Sunday night, partly cloudy until midnight, then clearing. Lows in the lower 50s. Northeast winds around 5 miles an hour. Monday, sunny. Highs in the mid-70s. Northeast winds around 5 miles an hour. Monday night, mostly clear. Lows in the mid-50s. East winds around 5 miles an hour. Tuesday, mostly sunny. Highs in the mid-70s. Tuesday night, mostly cloudy. A chance of showers after midnight. Lows in the lower 60s. Chance of rain 50%. Wednesday, showers likely. Highs in the mid-70s. Chance of rain 60%. Wednesday night, a chance of showers until midnight, then showers likely after midnight. Lows in the mid-60s. Chance of rain 70%. Thursday, showers. Highs in the lower 70s. Chance of rain 80%. Thursday night and Friday, mostly cloudy. A chance of showers. Lows in the upper 50s. Highs in the upper 60s. Chance of rain 50%. Friday night, partly cloudy until midnight, then becoming mostly cloudy. A 40% chance of showers. Lows in the mid-50s. Saturday, mostly sunny with a 30% chance of showers. Highs in the upper 60s. Again, the forecast for Galesburg and surrounding areas of central and northwest Illinois for the rest of tonight, mostly cloudy. Lows in the mid-50s. East winds around 5 miles an hour. The time is currently 1:02 a.m. Central Daylight Time. 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Now for the official National Weather Service forecast for Galesburg and surrounding areas of central and northwest Illinois. Rest of tonight, mostly cloudy. Lows in the mid-50s. East winds around 5 miles an hour. Sunday, mostly cloudy in the morning, then becoming partly sunny. Highs in the lower 70s. East winds around 5 miles an hour. Sunday night, partly cloudy until midnight, then clearing. Lows in the lower 50s. Northeast winds around 5 miles an hour. Monday, sunny. Highs in the mid-70s. Northeast winds around 5 miles an hour. Monday night, mostly clear. Lows in the mid-50s. East winds around 5 miles an hour. Tuesday, mostly sunny.

Highs in the mid-70s. Tuesday night, mostly cloudy. A chance of showers after midnight. Lows in the lower 60s. Chance of rain 50%. Wednesday, showers likely. Highs in the mid-70s. Chance of rain 60%. Wednesday night, a chance of showers until midnight, then showers likely after midnight. Lows in the mid-60s. Chance of rain 70%. Thursday, showers. Highs in the lower 70s. Chance of rain 80%. Thursday night and Friday, mostly cloudy. A chance of showers. Lows in the upper 50s. Highs in the upper 60s. Chance of rain 50%. Friday night, partly cloudy until midnight, then becoming mostly cloudy. A 40% chance of showers. Lows in the mid-50s. Saturday, mostly sunny with a 30% chance of showers. Highs in the upper 60s. Again, the forecast for Galesburg and surrounding areas of central and northwest Illinois for the rest of tonight, mostly cloudy. Lows in the mid-50s. East winds around 5 miles an hour. The time is currently 1:04 a.m. Central Daylight Time. 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Now for the official National Weather Service forecast for Galesburg and surrounding areas of central and northwest Illinois. Rest of tonight, mostly cloudy. Lows in the mid-50s. East winds around 5 miles an hour. Sunday, mostly cloudy in the morning, then becoming partly sunny. Highs in the lower 70s. East winds around 5 miles an hour. Sunday night, partly cloudy until midnight, then clearing. Lows in the lower 50s. Northeast winds around 5 miles an hour. Monday, sunny. Highs in the mid-70s. Northeast winds around 5 miles an hour. Monday night, mostly clear. Lows in the mid-50s. East winds around 5 miles an hour. Tuesday, mostly sunny. Highs in the mid-70s. Tuesday night, mostly cloudy. A chance of showers after midnight. Lows in the lower 60s. Chance of rain 50%. Wednesday, showers likely. Highs in the mid-70s. Chance of rain 60%. Wednesday night, a chance of showers until midnight, then showers likely after midnight. Lows in the mid-60s. Chance of rain 70%. Thursday, showers. Highs in the lower 70s. Chance of rain 80%. Thursday night and Friday, mostly cloudy. A chance of showers. Lows in the upper 50s. Highs in the upper 60s. Chance of rain 50%. Friday night, partly cloudy until midnight, then becoming mostly cloudy. A 40% chance of showers. Lows in the mid-50s. Saturday, mostly sunny with a 30% chance of showers. Highs in the upper 60s. Again, the forecast for Galesburg and surrounding areas of central and northwest Illinois for the rest of tonight, mostly cloudy. Lows in the mid-50s. East winds around 5 miles an hour. At 1 a.m. in Galesburg, skies were partly cloudy. The temperature was 57 degrees, the dew point was 56, and the relative humidity was 97%. The wind was calm. The pressure was 30.11 inches and falling. Elsewhere around the area, skies ranged from mostly cloudy to cloudy, and temperatures were around 60 degrees. And once again at 1 a.m. in Galesburg, under partly cloudy skies, the temperature was 57. Looking elsewhere around the Midwest at 1 a.m., Chicago was partly cloudy, and 53. Indianapolis was partly cloudy, and 55. St. Louis was mostly cloudy, and 61. Kansas City was partly cloudy, and 66. Des Moines had light rain, and 61. Milwaukee was mostly cloudy, and 52. The time is currently 1:07 a.m. Central Daylight Time. 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Now for the official National Weather Service forecast for Galesburg and surrounding areas of central and northwest Illinois. Rest of tonight, mostly cloudy. Lows in the mid-50s. East winds around 5.

miles an hour. Sunday, mostly cloudy in the morning, then becoming partly sunny. Highs in the lower 70s. East winds around 5 miles an hour. Sunday night, partly cloudy until midnight, then clearing. Lows in the lower 50s. Northeast winds around 5 miles an hour. Monday, sunny. Highs in the mid 70s. Northeast winds around 5 miles an hour. Monday night, mostly clear. Lows in the mid 50s. East winds around 5 miles an hour. Tuesday, mostly sunny. Highs in the mid 70s. Tuesday night, mostly cloudy. A chance of showers after midnight. Lows in the lower 60s. Chance of rain 50%. Wednesday, showers likely. Highs in the mid 70s. Chance of rain 60%. Wednesday night, a chance of showers until midnight, then showers likely after midnight. Lows in the mid 60s. Chance of rain 70%. Thursday, showers. Highs in the lower 70s. Chance of rain 80%. Thursday night and Friday, mostly cloudy. A chance of showers. Lows in the upper 50s. Highs in the upper 60s. Chance of rain 50%. Friday night, partly cloudy until midnight, then becoming mostly cloudy. A 40% chance of showers. Lows in the mid 50s. Saturday, mostly sunny with a 30% chance of showers. Highs in the upper 60s. Again, the forecast for Galesburg and surrounding areas of central and northwest Illinois for the rest of tonight, mostly cloudy. Lows in the mid-50s. East winds around 5 miles an hour. At 1 a.m. in Galesburg, skies were partly cloudy. The temperature was 57 degrees, the dew point was 56, and the relative humidity was 97%. The wind was calm. The pressure was 30.11 inches and falling. Elsewhere around the area, skies ranged from mostly cloudy to cloudy, and temperatures were around 60 degrees. And once again at 1 a.m. in Galesburg, under partly cloudy skies, the temperature was 57. Looking elsewhere around the Midwest at 1 a.m., Chicago was partly cloudy, and 53. Indianapolis was partly cloudy, and 55. St. Louis was mostly cloudy, and 61. Kansas City was partly cloudy, and 66. Des Moines had light rain, and 61. Milwaukee was mostly cloudy, and 52. The time is currently 1:11 a.m. Central Daylight Time. 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Now for the official National Weather Service forecast for Galesburg and surrounding areas of central and northwest Illinois. Rest of tonight, mostly cloudy. Lows in the mid-50s. East winds around 5 miles an hour. Sunday, mostly cloudy in the morning, then becoming partly sunny. Highs in the lower 70s. East winds around 5 miles an hour. Sunday night, partly cloudy until midnight, then clearing. Lows in the lower 50s. Northeast winds around 5 miles an hour. Monday, sunny. Highs in the mid-70s. Northeast winds around 5 miles an hour. Monday night, mostly clear. Lows in the mid-50s. East winds around 5 miles an hour. Tuesday, mostly sunny. Highs in the mid-70s. Tuesday night, mostly cloudy. A chance of showers after midnight. Lows in the lower 60s. Chance of rain 50%. Wednesday, showers likely. Highs in the mid-70s. Chance of rain 60%. Wednesday night, a chance of showers until midnight, then showers likely after midnight. Lows in the mid-60s. Chance of rain 70%. Thursday, showers. Highs in the lower 70s. Chance of rain 80%. Thursday night and Friday, mostly cloudy. A chance of showers. Lows in the upper 50s. Highs in the upper 60s. Chance of rain 50%. Friday night, partly cloudy until midnight, then becoming mostly cloudy. A 40% chance of showers. Lows in the mid-50s. Saturday, mostly sunny with a 30% chance of showers. Highs in the upper 60s. Again, the forecast for Galesburg.

surrounding areas of central and northwest Illinois for the rest of tonight, mostly cloudy. Lows in the mid-50s. East winds around 5 miles an hour. At 1 a.m. in Galesburg, skies were partly cloudy. The temperature was 57 degrees, the dew point was 56, and the relative humidity was 97%. The wind was calm. The pressure was 30.11 inches and falling. Elsewhere around the area, skies ranged from mostly cloudy to cloudy, and temperatures were around 60 degrees. And once again at 1 a.m. in Galesburg, under partly cloudy skies, the temperature was 57. 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Programming originates from NOAA's National Weather Service office in Lincoln. 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KZZ66 is part of the All Hazards Network of NOAA Weather Radio. At 1 a.m. in Galesburg, skies were partly cloudy. The temperature was 57 degrees, the dew point was 56, and the relative humidity was 97%. The wind was calm. The pressure was 30.11 inches and falling. Elsewhere around the area, skies ranged from mostly cloudy to cloudy, and temperatures were around 60 degrees. And once again at 1 a.m. in Galesburg, under partly cloudy skies, the temperature was 57. Looking elsewhere around the Midwest at 1 a.m., Chicago was partly cloudy, and 53. Indianapolis was partly cloudy, and 55. St. Louis was mostly cloudy, and 61. Kansas City was partly cloudy, and 66. Des Moines had light rain, and 61. Milwaukee was mostly cloudy, and 52. The time is currently 1:15 a.m. Central Daylight Time. 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Now for the official National Weather Service forecast for Galesburg and surrounding areas of central and northwest Illinois. West of tonight, mostly cloudy. Lows in the mid-50s. East winds around 5 miles an hour. Sunday, mostly cloudy in the morning, then becoming partly sunny. Highs in the lower 70s. East winds around 5 miles an hour. Sunday night, partly cloudy until midnight, then clearing. Lows in the lower 50s. Northeast winds around 5 miles an hour. Monday, sunny. Highs in the mid-70s. Northeast winds around 5 miles an hour. Monday night, mostly clear. Lows in the mid-50s. East winds around 5 miles an hour. Tuesday, mostly sunny. Highs in the mid-70s. Tuesday night, mostly cloudy. A chance of showers after midnight. Lows in the lower 60s. Chance of rain 50%. Wednesday, showers likely. Highs in the mid-70s. Chance of rain 60%. Wednesday night, a chance of showers until midnight, then showers likely after midnight. Lows in the mid-60s. Chance of rain 70%. Thursday, showers. Highs in the lower 70s. Chance of rain 80%. Thursday night and Friday, mostly cloudy. A chance of showers. Lows in the upper 50s. Highs in the upper 60s. Chance of rain 50%. Friday night, partly cloudy until midnight, then becoming mostly cloudy. A 40% chance of showers. Lows in the mid-50s. Saturday, mostly sunny with a 30% chance of showers. Highs in the upper 60s. Again, the forecast for Galesburg and surrounding areas of central and northwest Illinois for the rest of tonight, mostly cloudy. Lows in the mid-50s. East winds around 5 miles an hour. At 1 a.m. in Galesburg, skies were partly cloudy. The temperature was 57 degrees, the dew point was 56, and the relative humidity was 97%. The wind was calm. The pressure was 30.11 inches and falling. Elsewhere around the area, skies ranged from mostly cloudy to cloudy, and temperatures were around 60 degrees. And once again at 1 a.m. in Galesburg, under partly cloudy skies, the temperature was 57. Looking elsewhere around the Midwest at 1 a.m.,

Sunday, mostly cloudy in the morning, then becoming partly sunny. Highs in the lower 70s. East winds around 5 miles an hour. Sunday night, partly cloudy until midnight, then clearing. Lows in the lower 50s. Northeast winds around 5 miles an hour. Monday, sunny. Highs in the mid-70s. Northeast winds around 5 miles an hour. Monday night, mostly clear. Lows in the mid-50s. East winds around 5 miles an hour. Tuesday, mostly sunny. Highs in the mid-70s. Tuesday night, mostly cloudy. A chance of showers after midnight. Lows in the lower 60s. Chance of rain 50%. Wednesday, showers likely. Highs in the mid-70s. Chance of rain 60%. Wednesday night, a chance of showers until midnight, then showers likely after midnight. Lows in the mid-60s. Chance of rain 70%. Thursday, showers. Highs in the lower 70s. Chance of rain 80%. Thursday night and Friday, mostly cloudy. A chance of showers. Lows in the upper 50s. Highs in the upper 60s. Chance of rain 50%. Friday night, partly cloudy until midnight, then becoming mostly cloudy. A 40% chance of showers. Lows in the mid-50s. Saturday, mostly sunny with a 30% chance of showers. Highs in the upper 60s. Again, the forecasts for Galesburg and surrounding areas of central and northwest Illinois for the rest of tonight, mostly cloudy. Lows in the mid-50s. East winds around 5 miles an hour. At 1 a.m. in Galesburg, skies were partly cloudy. The temperature was 57 degrees, the dew point was 56, and the relative humidity was 97%. The wind was calm. The pressure was 30.11 inches and falling. Elsewhere around the area, skies ranged from mostly cloudy to cloudy, and temperatures were around 60 degrees. And once again at 1 a.m. in Galesburg, under partly cloudy skies, the temperature was 57. Looking elsewhere around the Midwest at 1 a.m., Chicago was partly cloudy, and 53. Indianapolis was partly cloudy, and 55. St. Louis was mostly cloudy, and 61. Kansas City was partly cloudy, and 66. Des Moines had light rain, and 61. Milwaukee was mostly cloudy, and 52. The time is currently 1:22 a.m. Central Daylight Time. 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Now for the official National Weather Service forecast for Galesburg and surrounding areas of central and northwest Illinois. Rest of tonight, mostly cloudy. Lows in the mid-50s. East winds around 5 miles an hour. Sunday, mostly cloudy in the morning, then becoming partly sunny. Highs in the lower 70s. East winds around 5 miles an hour. Sunday night, partly cloudy until midnight, then clearing. Lows in the lower 50s. Northeast winds around 5 miles an hour. Monday, sunny. Highs in the mid-70s. Northeast winds around 5 miles an hour. Monday night, mostly clear. Lows in the mid-50s. East winds around 5 miles an hour. Tuesday, mostly sunny. Highs in the mid-70s. Tuesday night, mostly cloudy. A chance of showers after midnight. Lows in the lower 60s. Chance of rain 50%. Wednesday, showers likely. Highs in the mid-70s. Chance of rain 60%. Wednesday night, a chance of showers until midnight, then showers likely after midnight. Lows in the mid-60s. Chance of rain 70%. Thursday, showers. Highs in the lower 70s. Chance of rain 80%. Thursday night and Friday, mostly cloudy. A chance of showers. Lows in the upper 50s. Highs in the upper 60s. Chance of rain 50%. Friday night, partly cloudy until midnight, then becoming mostly cloudy. A 40% chance of showers. Lows in the mid-50s. Saturday, mostly sunny with a 30% chance of showers. Highs in the upper 60s. Again, the forecast for Galesburg and surrounding areas.

of central and northwest Illinois for the rest of tonight, mostly cloudy. Lows in the mid-50s. East winds around 5 miles an hour. At 1 a.m. in Galesburg, skies were partly cloudy. The temperature was 57 degrees, the dew point was 56, and the relative humidity was 97%. The wind was calm. The pressure was 30.11 inches and falling. Elsewhere around the area, skies ranged from mostly cloudy to cloudy, and temperatures were around 60 degrees. And once again at 1 a.m. in Galesburg, under partly cloudy skies, the temperature was 57. Now for the official National Weather Service forecast for Galesburg and surrounding areas of central and northwest Illinois. Rest of tonight, mostly cloudy. Near steady temperature in the upper 50s. East winds around 5 miles an hour. Sunday, mostly cloudy in the morning, then becoming partly sunny. Highs in the lower 70s. East winds around 5 miles an hour. Sunday night, partly cloudy until midnight, then clearing. Lows in the lower 50s. Northeast winds around 5 miles an hour. Monday, sunny. Highs in the mid-70s. Northeast winds around 5 miles an hour. Monday night, mostly clear. Lows in the mid-50s. East winds around 5 miles an hour. Tuesday, mostly sunny. Highs in the mid-70s. Tuesday night, mostly cloudy. A chance of showers after midnight. Lows in the lower 60s. Chance of rain 50%. Wednesday, showers likely. Highs in the mid-70s. Chance of rain 60%. Wednesday night, a chance of showers until midnight, then showers likely after midnight. Lows in the mid-60s. Chance of rain 70%. Thursday, showers. Highs in the lower 70s. Chance of rain 80%. Thursday night and Friday, mostly cloudy. A chance of showers. Lows in the upper 50s. Highs in the upper 60s. Chance of rain 50%. Friday night, mostly cloudy with a 40% chance of showers. Lows in the mid-50s. Saturday, mostly sunny with a 30% chance of showers. Highs in the upper 60s. Again, the forecast for Galesburg and surrounding areas of central and northwest Illinois for the rest of tonight, mostly cloudy. Near steady temperature in the upper 50s. East winds around 5 miles an hour. At 1 a.m. in Galesburg, skies were mostly cloudy. The temperature was 57 degrees, the dew point was 56, and the relative humidity was 97%. The wind was calm. The pressure was 30.11 inches and falling. Elsewhere around the area, skies ranged from mostly cloudy to cloudy. It was 61 at Peoria, 59 at Moline, and 58 at Burlington. Quincy reported 60, Macomb reported 55, and Springfield reported 61. And once again at 1 a.m. in Galesburg, under mostly cloudy skies, the temperature was 57. Looking elsewhere around the Midwest at 1 a.m., Chicago was partly cloudy, and 53. Indianapolis was partly cloudy, and 55. St. Louis was mostly cloudy, and 61. Kansas City was partly cloudy, and 66. Des Moines had light rain, and 61. Milwaukee was mostly cloudy, and 52. The time is currently 1:28 a.m. Central Daylight Time. 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Now for the official National Weather Service forecast for Galesburg and surrounding areas of central and northwest Illinois. Rest of tonight, mostly cloudy. Near steady temperature in the upper 50s. East winds around 5 miles an hour. Sunday, mostly cloudy in the morning, then becoming partly sunny. Highs in the lower 70s. East winds around 5 miles an hour. Sunday night, partly cloudy until midnight, then clearing. Lows in the lower 50s. Northeast winds around 5 miles an hour. Monday, sunny. Highs in the mid-70s. Northeast winds around 5 miles an hour. Monday night, mostly clear. Lows in the mid-50s. East winds around 5 miles an hour. Tuesday, mostly sunny. Highs in the mid-70s. Tuesday night.

mostly cloudy. A chance of showers after midnight. Lows in the lower 60s. Chance of rain 50%. Wednesday, showers likely. Highs in the mid-70s. Chance of rain 60%. Wednesday night, a chance of showers until midnight, then showers likely after midnight. Lows in the mid-60s. Chance of rain 70%. Thursday, showers. Highs in the lower 70s. Chance of rain 80%. Thursday night and Friday, mostly cloudy. A chance of showers. Lows in the upper 50s. Highs in the upper 60s. Chance of rain 50%. Friday night, mostly cloudy with a 40% chance of showers. Lows in the mid-50s. Saturday, mostly sunny with a 30% chance of showers. Highs in the upper 60s. Again, the forecast for Galesburg and surrounding areas of central and northwest Illinois for the rest of tonight, mostly cloudy. Near steady temperature in the upper 50s. East winds around 5 miles an hour. At 1 a.m. in Galesburg, skies were mostly cloudy. The temperature was 57 degrees, the dew point was 56, and the relative humidity was 97%. The wind was calm. The pressure was 30.11 inches and falling. Elsewhere around the area, skies ranged from mostly cloudy to cloudy. It was 61 at Peoria, 59 at Moline, and 58 at Burlington. Quincy reported 60, Macomb reported 55, and Springfield reported 61. And once again at 1 a.m. in Galesburg, under mostly cloudy skies, the temperature was 57. Looking elsewhere around the Midwest at 1 a.m., Chicago was partly cloudy, and 53. Indianapolis was partly cloudy, and 55. St. Louis was mostly cloudy, and 61. Kansas City was partly cloudy, and 66. Des Moines had light rain, and 61. Milwaukee was mostly cloudy, and 52. The time is currently 1:31 a.m. Central Daylight Time. 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Now for the official National Weather Service forecast for Galesburg and surrounding areas of central and northwest Illinois. West of tonight, mostly cloudy. Near steady temperature in the upper 50s. East winds around 5 miles an hour. Sunday, mostly cloudy in the morning, then becoming partly sunny. Highs in the lower 70s. East winds around 5 miles an hour. Sunday night, partly cloudy until midnight, then clearing. Lows in the lower 50s. Northeast winds around 5 miles an hour. Monday, sunny. Highs in the mid-70s. Northeast winds around 5 miles an hour. Monday night, mostly clear. Lows in the mid-50s. East winds around 5 miles an hour. Tuesday, mostly sunny. Highs in the mid-70s. Tuesday night, mostly cloudy. A chance of showers after midnight. Lows in the lower 60s. Chance of rain 50%. Wednesday, showers likely. Highs in the mid-70s. Chance of rain 60%. Wednesday night, a chance of showers until midnight, then showers likely after midnight. Lows in the mid-60s. Chance of rain 70%. Thursday, showers. Highs in the lower 70s. Chance of rain 80%. Thursday night and Friday, mostly cloudy. A chance of showers. Lows in the upper 50s. Highs in the upper 60s. Thursday night and Friday, mostly cloudy. A chance of showers. Lows in the upper 50s. Highs in the upper 60s. Chance of rain 50%. Friday night, mostly cloudy with a 40% chance of showers. Lows in the mid-50s. Saturday, mostly sunny with a 30% chance of showers. Highs in the upper 60s. Again, the forecast for Galesburg and surrounding areas of central and northwest Illinois for the rest of tonight, mostly cloudy. Near steady temperature in the upper 50s. East winds around 5 miles an hour. At 1 a.m. in Galesburg, skies were mostly cloudy. The temperature was 57 degrees, the dew point was 56, and the relative humidity was 97%. The wind was calm. The pressure was 30.

1.11 inches and falling. Elsewhere around the area, skies ranged from mostly cloudy to cloudy. It was 61 at Peoria, 59 at Moline, and 58 at Burlington. Quincy reported 60, Macomb reported 55, and Springfield reported 61. And once again at 1 a.m. in Galesburg, under mostly cloudy skies, the temperature was 57. Looking elsewhere around the Midwest at 1 a.m., Chicago was partly cloudy, and 53. Indianapolis was partly cloudy, and 55. St. Louis was mostly cloudy, and 61. Kansas City was partly cloudy, and 66. Des Moines had light rain, and 61. Milwaukee was mostly cloudy, and 52. The time is currently 1:34 a.m. Central Daylight Time. 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Now for the official National Weather Service forecast for Galesburg and surrounding areas of central and northwest Illinois. Rest of tonight, mostly cloudy. Near steady temperature in the upper 50s. East winds around 5 miles an hour. Sunday, mostly cloudy in the morning, then becoming partly sunny. Highs in the lower 70s. East winds around 5 miles an hour. Sunday night, partly cloudy until midnight, then clearing. Lows in the lower 50s. Northeast winds around 5 miles an hour. Monday, sunny. Highs in the mid-70s. Northeast winds around 5 miles an hour. Monday night, mostly clear. Lows in the mid-50s. East winds around 5 miles an hour. Tuesday, mostly sunny. Highs in the mid-70s. Tuesday night, mostly cloudy. A chance of showers after midnight. Lows in the lower 60s. Chance of rain 50%. Wednesday, showers likely. Highs in the mid-70s. Chance of rain 60%. Wednesday night, a chance of showers until midnight, then showers likely after midnight. Lows in the mid-60s. Chance of rain 70%. Thursday, showers. Highs in the lower 70s. Chance of rain 80%. Thursday night and Friday, mostly cloudy. A chance of showers. Lows in the upper 50s. Highs in the upper 60s. Chance of rain 50%. Friday night, mostly cloudy with a 40% chance of showers. Lows in the mid-50s. Saturday, mostly sunny with a 30% chance of showers. Highs in the upper 60s. Again, the forecast for Galesburg and surrounding areas of central and northwest Illinois for the rest of tonight, mostly cloudy. Near steady temperature in the upper 50s. East winds around 5 miles an hour. At 1 a.m. in Galesburg, skies were mostly cloudy. The temperature was 57 degrees, the dew point was 56, and the relative humidity was 97%. The wind was calm. The pressure was 30.11 inches and falling. Elsewhere around the area, skies ranged from mostly cloudy to cloudy. It was 61 at Peoria, 59 at Moline, and 58 at Burlington. Quincy reported 60, Macomb reported 55, and Springfield reported 61. And once again at 1 a.m. in Galesburg, under mostly cloudy skies, the temperature was 57. Looking elsewhere around the Midwest at 1 a.m., Chicago was partly cloudy, and 53. Indianapolis was partly cloudy, and 55. St. Louis was mostly cloudy, and 61. Kansas City was partly cloudy, and 66. Des Moines had light rain, and 61. Milwaukee was mostly cloudy, and 52. The time is currently 1:38 a.m. Central Daylight Time. 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Now for the official National Weather Service forecast for Galesburg and surrounding areas of central and northwest Illinois. Rest of tonight, mostly cloudy. Near steady temperature in the upper 50s. East winds around 5 miles an hour. Sunday, mostly cloudy in the morning, then becoming partly sunny. Highs in the lower 70s. East winds around 5 miles an hour. Sunday night, partly cloudy until midnight, then clearing. Lows in the lower 50s.
northeast winds around 5 miles an hour. Monday, sunny. Highs in the mid-70s. Northeast winds around 5 miles an hour. Monday night, mostly clear. Lows in the mid-50s. East winds around 5 miles an hour. Tuesday, mostly sunny. Highs in the mid-70s. Tuesday night, mostly cloudy. A chance of showers after midnight. Lows in the lower 60s. Chance of rain 50%. Wednesday, showers likely. Highs in the mid-70s. Chance of rain 60%. Wednesday night, a chance of showers until midnight, then showers likely after midnight. Lows in the mid-60s. Chance of rain 70%. Thursday, showers. Highs in the lower 70s. Chance of rain 80%. Thursday night and Friday, mostly cloudy. A chance of showers. Lows in the upper 50s. Highs in the upper 60s. Chance of rain 50%. Friday night, mostly cloudy with a 40% chance of showers. Lows in the mid-50s. Saturday, mostly sunny with a 30% chance of showers. Highs in the upper 60s. Again, the forecast for Galesburg and surrounding areas of central and northwest Illinois for the rest of tonight, mostly cloudy. Near steady temperature in the upper 50s. East winds around 5 miles an hour. At 1 a.m. in Galesburg, skies were mostly cloudy. The temperature was 57 degrees, the dew point was 56, and the relative humidity was 97%. The wind was calm. The pressure was 30.11 inches and falling. Elsewhere around the area, skies ranged from mostly cloudy to cloudy. It was 61 at Peoria, 59 at Moline, and 58 at Burlington. Quincy reported 60, Macomb reported 55, and Springfield reported 61. And once again at 1 a.m. in Galesburg, under mostly cloudy skies, the temperature was 57. Looking elsewhere around the Midwest at 1 a.m., Chicago was partly cloudy, and 53. Indianapolis was partly cloudy, and 55. St. Louis was mostly cloudy, and 61. Kansas City was partly cloudy, and 66. Des Moines had light rain, and 61. Milwaukee was mostly cloudy, and 52. The time is currently 1:41 a.m. Central Daylight Time. 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Now for the official National Weather Service forecast for Galesburg and surrounding areas of central and northwest Illinois. Rest of tonight, mostly cloudy. Near steady temperature in the upper 50s. East winds around 5 miles an hour. Sunday, mostly cloudy in the morning, then becoming partly sunny. Highs in the lower 70s. East winds around 5 miles an hour. Sunday night, partly cloudy until midnight, then clearing. Lows in the lower 50s. Northeast winds around 5 miles an hour. Monday, sunny. Highs in the mid-70s. Northeast winds around 5 miles an hour. Monday night, mostly clear. Lows in the mid-50s. East winds around 5 miles an hour. Tuesday, mostly sunny. Highs in the mid-70s. Tuesday night, mostly cloudy. A chance of showers after midnight. Lows in the lower 60s. Chance of rain 50%. Wednesday, showers likely. Highs in the mid-70s. Chance of rain 60%. Wednesday night, a chance of showers until midnight, then showers likely after midnight. Lows in the mid-60s. Chance of rain 70%. Thursday, showers. Highs in the lower 70s. Chance of rain 80%. Thursday night and Friday, mostly cloudy. A chance of showers. Lows in the upper 50s. Highs in the upper 60s. Chance of rain 50%. Friday night, mostly cloudy with a 40% chance of showers. Lows in the mid-50s. Saturday, mostly sunny with a 30% chance of showers. Highs in the upper 60s. Again, the forecast for Galesburg and surrounding areas of central and northwest Illinois for the rest of tonight, mostly cloudy. Near steady temperature in the upper 50s. East winds around 5 miles an hour.
At 1 a.m. in Galesburg, skies were most

cloudy. The temperature was 57 degrees, the dew point was 56, and the relative humidity was 97%. The wind was calm. The pressure was 30.11 inches and falling. Elsewhere around the area, skies ranged from mostly cloudy to cloudy. It was 61 at Peoria, 59 at Moline, and 58 at Burlington. Quincy reported 60, Macomb reported 55, and Springfield reported 61. And once again at 1 a.m. in Galesburg, under mostly cloudy skies, the temperature was 57. Looking elsewhere around the Midwest at 1 a.m., Chicago was partly cloudy, and 53. Indianapolis was partly cloudy, and 55. St. Louis was mostly cloudy, and 61. Kansas City was partly cloudy, and 66. Des Moines had light rain, and 61. Milwaukee was mostly cloudy, and 52. The time is currently 1:45 a.m. Central Daylight Time. 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Now for the official National Weather Service forecast for Galesburg and surrounding areas of central and northwest Illinois. Rest of tonight, mostly cloudy. Near steady temperature in the upper 50s. East winds around 5 miles an hour. Sunday, mostly cloudy in the morning, then becoming partly sunny. Highs in the lower 70s. East winds around 5 miles an hour. Sunday night, partly cloudy until midnight, then clearing. Lows in the lower 50s. Northeast winds around 5 miles an hour. Monday, sunny. Highs in the mid-70s. Northeast winds around 5 miles an hour. Monday night, mostly clear. Lows in the mid-50s. East winds around 5 miles an hour. Tuesday, mostly sunny. Highs in the mid-70s. Tuesday night, mostly cloudy. A chance of showers after midnight. Lows in the lower 60s. Chance of rain 50%. Wednesday, showers likely. Highs in the mid-70s. Chance of rain 60%. Wednesday night, a chance of showers until midnight, then showers likely after midnight. Lows in the mid-60s. Chance of rain 70%. Thursday, showers. Highs in the lower 70s. Chance of rain 80%. Thursday night and Friday, mostly cloudy. A chance of showers. Lows in the upper 50s. Highs in the upper 60s. Chance of rain 50%. Friday night, mostly cloudy with a 40% chance of showers. Lows in the mid-50s. Saturday, mostly sunny with a 30% chance of showers. Highs in the upper 60s. Again, the forecast for Galesburg and surrounding areas of central and northwest Illinois for the rest of tonight, mostly cloudy. Near steady temperature in the upper 50s. East winds around 5 miles an hour. At 1 a.m. in Galesburg, skies were mostly cloudy. The temperature was 57 degrees, the dew point was 56, and the relative humidity was 97%. The wind was calm. The pressure was 30.11 inches and falling. Elsewhere around the area, skies ranged from mostly cloudy to cloudy. It was 61 at Peoria, 59 at Moline, and 58 at Burlington. Quincy reported 60, Macomb reported 55, and Springfield reported 61. And once again at 1 a.m. in Galesburg, under mostly cloudy skies, the temperature was 57. Looking elsewhere around the Midwest at 1 a.m., Chicago was partly cloudy, and 53. Indianapolis was partly cloudy, and 55. St. Louis was mostly cloudy, and 61. Kansas City was partly cloudy, and 66. Des Moines had light rain, and 61. Milwaukee was mostly cloudy, and 52. The time is currently 1:48 a.m. Central Daylight Time. 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Now for the official National Weather Service forecast for Galesburg and surrounding areas of central and northwest Illinois. Rest of tonight, mostly cloudy. Near steady temperature in the upper 50s. East winds around 5 miles an hour. Sunday, mostly cloudy in the morning, then becoming partly sunny. Highs in the lower 70s.
East winds surround 5 miles an hour. Sunday night, partly cloudy until midnight, then clearing. Lows in the lower 50s. Northeast winds surround 5 miles an hour. Monday, sunny. Highs in the mid-70s. Northeast winds surround 5 miles an hour. Monday night, mostly clear. Lows in the mid-50s. East winds surround 5 miles an hour. Tuesday, mostly sunny. Highs in the mid-70s. Tuesday night, mostly cloudy. A chance of showers after midnight. Lows in the lower 60s. Chance of rain 50%. Wednesday, showers likely. Highs in the mid-70s. Chance of rain 60%. Wednesday night, a chance of showers until midnight, then showers likely after midnight. Lows in the mid-60s. Chance of rain 70%. Thursday, showers. Highs in the lower 70s. Chance of rain 80%. Thursday night and Friday, mostly cloudy. A chance of showers. Lows in the upper 50s. Highs in the upper 60s. Chance of rain 50%. Friday night, mostly cloudy with a 40% chance of showers. Lows in the mid-50s. Saturday, mostly sunny with a 30% chance of showers. Highs in the upper 60s. Again, the forecast for Galesburg and surrounding areas of central and northwest Illinois for the rest of tonight, mostly cloudy. Near steady temperature in the upper 50s. East winds around 5 miles an hour. At 1 a.m. in Galesburg, skies were mostly cloudy. The temperature was 57 degrees, the dew point was 56, and the relative humidity was 97%. The wind was calm. The pressure was 30.11 inches and falling. Elsewhere around the area, skies ranged from mostly cloudy to cloudy. It was 61 at Peoria, 59 at Moline, and 58 at Burlington. Quincy reported 60, Macomb reported 55, and Springfield reported 61. And once again at 1 a.m. in Galesburg, under mostly cloudy skies, the temperature was 57. Looking elsewhere around the Midwest at 1 a.m., Chicago was partly cloudy, and 53. Indianapolis was partly cloudy, and 55. St. Louis was mostly cloudy, and 61. Kansas City was partly cloudy, and 66. Des Moines had light rain, and 61. Milwaukee was mostly cloudy, and 52. The time is currently 1:51 a.m. Central Daylight Time. 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Now for the official National Weather Service forecast for Galesburg and surrounding areas of central and northwest Illinois. Rest of tonight, mostly cloudy. Near steady temperature in the upper 50s. East winds around 5 miles an hour. Sunday, mostly cloudy in the morning, then becoming partly sunny. Highs in the lower 70s. East winds around 5 miles an hour. Sunday night, partly cloudy until midnight, then clearing. Lows in the lower 50s. Northeast winds around 5 miles an hour. Monday, sunny. Highs in the mid-70s. Northeast winds around 5 miles an hour. Monday night, mostly clear. Lows in the mid-50s. East winds around 5 miles an hour. Tuesday, mostly sunny. Highs in the mid-70s. Tuesday night, mostly cloudy. A chance of showers after midnight. Lows in the lower 60s. Chance of rain 50%. Wednesday, showers likely. Highs in the mid-70s. Chance of rain 60%. Wednesday night, a chance of showers until midnight, then showers likely after midnight. Lows in the mid-60s. Chance of rain 70%. Thursday, showers. Highs in the lower 70s. Chance of rain 80%. Thursday night and Friday, mostly cloudy. A chance of showers. Lows in the upper 50s. Highs in the upper 60s. Chance of rain 50%. Friday night, mostly cloudy with a 40% chance of showers. Lows in the mid-50s. Saturday, mostly sunny with a 30% chance of showers. Highs in the upper 60s. Again, the forecast for Galesburg and surrounding areas of central and northwest Illinois for the rest of tonight.

mostly cloudy. Near steady temperature in the upper 50s. East winds around 5 miles an hour. At 1 a.m. in Galesburg, skies were mostly cloudy. The temperature was 57 degrees, the dew point was 56, and the relative humidity was 97%. The wind was calm. The pressure was 30.11 inches and falling. Elsewhere around the area, skies ranged from mostly cloudy to cloudy. It was 61 at Peoria, 59 at Moline, and 58 at Burlington. Quincy reported 60, Macomb reported 55, and Springfield reported 61. And once again at 1 a.m. in Galesburg, under mostly cloudy skies, the temperature was 57. Looking elsewhere around the Midwest at 1 a.m., Chicago was partly cloudy and 53. Indianapolis was partly cloudy and 55. St. Louis was mostly cloudy and 61. Kansas City was partly cloudy and 66. Des Moines had light rain and 61. Milwaukee was mostly cloudy and 52. The time is currently 1:55 a.m. Central Daylight Time. 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Now for the official National Weather Service forecast for Galesburg and surrounding areas of central and northwest Illinois. Rest of tonight, mostly cloudy. Near steady temperature in the upper 50s. East winds around 5 miles an hour. Sunday, mostly cloudy in the morning, then becoming partly sunny. Highs in the lower 70s. East winds around 5 miles an hour. Sunday night, partly cloudy until midnight, then clearing. Lows in the lower 50s. Northeast winds around 5 miles an hour. Monday, sunny. Highs in the mid 70s. Northeast winds around 5 miles an hour. Monday night, mostly clear. Lows in the mid 50s. East winds around 5 miles an hour. Tuesday, mostly sunny. Highs in the mid 70s. Tuesday night, mostly cloudy. A chance of showers after midnight. Lows in the lower 60s. Chance of rain 50%. Wednesday, showers likely. Highs in the mid 70s. Chance of rain 60%. Wednesday night, a chance of showers until midnight, then showers likely after midnight. Lows in the mid 60s. Chance of rain 70%. Thursday, showers. Highs in the lower 70s. Chance of rain 80%. Thursday night and Friday, mostly cloudy. A chance of showers. Lows in the upper 50s. Highs in the upper 60s. Chance of rain 50%. Friday night, mostly cloudy with a 40% chance of showers. Lows in the mid 50s. Saturday, mostly sunny with a 30% chance of showers. Highs in the upper 60s. Again, the forecast for Galesburg and surrounding areas of central and northwest Illinois for the rest of tonight, mostly cloudy. Near steady temperature in the upper 50s. East winds around 5 miles an hour. At 1 a.m. in Galesburg, skies were mostly cloudy. The temperature was 57 degrees, the dew point was 56, and the relative humidity was 97%. The wind was calm. The pressure was 30.11 inches and falling. Elsewhere around the area, skies ranged from mostly cloudy to cloudy. It was 61 at Peoria, 59 at Moline, and 58 at Burlington. Quincy reported 60, Macomb reported 55, and Springfield reported 61. And once again at 1 a.m. in Galesburg, under mostly cloudy skies, the temperature was 57. Looking elsewhere around the Midwest at 1 a.m., Chicago was partly cloudy and 53. Indianapolis was partly cloudy and 55. St. Louis was mostly cloudy and 61. Kansas City was partly cloudy and 66. Des Moines had light rain and 61. Milwaukee was mostly cloudy and 52. The time is currently 1:58 a.m. Central Daylight Time. 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Now for the official National Weather Service forecast for Galesburg and surrounding areas of central and northwest Illinois. Rest of tonight, mostly cloudy. Near steady temperature

in the upper 50s. East winds around 5 miles an hour. Sunday, mostly cloudy in the morning, then becoming partly sunny. Highs in the lower 70s. East winds around 5 miles an hour. Sunday night, partly cloudy until midnight, then clearing. Lows in the lower 50s. Northeast winds around 5 miles an hour. Monday, sunny. Highs in the mid-70s. Northeast winds around 5 miles an hour. Monday night, mostly clear. Lows in the mid-50s. East winds around 5 miles an hour. Tuesday, mostly sunny. Highs in the mid-70s. Tuesday night, mostly cloudy. A chance of showers after midnight. Lows in the lower 60s. Chance of rain 50%. Wednesday, showers likely. Highs in the mid-70s. Chance of rain 60%. Wednesday night, a chance of showers until midnight, then showers likely after midnight. Lows in the mid-60s. Chance of rain 70%. Thursday, showers. Highs in the lower 70s. Chance of rain 80%. Thursday night and Friday, mostly cloudy. A chance of showers. Lows in the upper 50s. Highs in the upper 60s. Chance of rain 50%. Friday night, mostly cloudy with a 40% chance of showers. Lows in the mid-50s. Saturday, mostly sunny with a 30% chance of showers. Highs in the upper 60s. Again, the forecast for Galesburg and surrounding areas of central and northwest Illinois for the rest of tonight, mostly cloudy. Near steady temperature in the upper 50s. East winds around 5 miles an hour. The time is currently 2 a.m. Central Daylight Time. 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Now for the official National Weather Service forecast for Galesburg and surrounding areas of central and northwest Illinois. Rest of tonight, mostly cloudy. Near steady temperature in the upper 50s. East winds around 5 miles an hour. Sunday, mostly cloudy in the morning, then becoming partly sunny. Highs in the lower 70s. East winds around 5 miles an hour. Sunday night, partly cloudy until midnight, then clearing. Lows in the lower 50s. Northeast winds around 5 miles an hour. Monday, sunny. Highs in the mid-70s. Northeast winds around 5 miles an hour. Monday night, mostly clear. Lows in the mid-50s. East winds around 5 miles an hour. Tuesday, mostly sunny. Highs in the mid-70s. Tuesday night, mostly cloudy. A chance of showers after midnight. Lows in the lower 60s. Chance of rain 50%. Wednesday, showers likely. Highs in the mid-70s. Chance of rain 60%. Wednesday night, a chance of showers until midnight, then showers likely after midnight. Lows in the mid-60s. Chance of rain 70%. Thursday, showers. Highs in the lower 70s. Chance of rain 80%. Thursday night and Friday, mostly cloudy. A chance of showers. Lows in the upper 50s. Highs in the upper 60s. Chance of rain 50%. Friday night, mostly cloudy with a 40% chance of showers. Lows in the mid-50s. Saturday, mostly sunny with a 30% chance of showers. Highs in the upper 60s. Again, the forecast for Galesburg and surrounding areas of central and northwest Illinois for the rest of tonight, mostly cloudy. Near steady temperature in the upper 50s. East winds around 5 miles an hour. The time is currently 2:03 a.m. Central Daylight Time. 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Now for the official National Weather Service forecast for Galesburg and surrounding areas of central and northwest Illinois. Rest of tonight, mostly cloudy. Near steady temperature in the upper 50s. East winds around 5 miles an hour. Sunday, mostly cloudy in the morning, then becoming partly sunny. Highs in the lower 70s. East winds around 5 miles an hour. Sunday night, partly cloudy until midnight, then clearing. Lows in the lower 50s. Northeast wind.

gusts around 5 miles an hour. Monday, sunny. Highs in the mid-70s. Northeast winds around 5 miles an hour. Monday night, mostly clear. Lows in the mid-50s. East winds around 5 miles an hour. Tuesday, mostly sunny. Highs in the mid-70s. Tuesday night, mostly cloudy. A chance of showers after midnight. Lows in the lower 60s. Chance of rain 50%. Wednesday, showers likely. Highs in the mid-70s. Chance of rain 60%. Wednesday night, a chance of showers until midnight, then showers likely after midnight. Lows in the mid-60s. Chance of rain 70%. Thursday, showers. Highs in the lower 70s. Chance of rain 80%. Thursday night and Friday, mostly cloudy. A chance of showers. Lows in the upper 50s. Highs in the upper 60s. Chance of rain 50%. Friday night, mostly cloudy with a 40% chance of showers. Lows in the mid-50s. Saturday, mostly sunny with a 30% chance of showers. Highs in the upper 60s. Again, the forecast for Galesburg and surrounding areas of central and northwest Illinois for the rest of tonight, mostly cloudy. Near steady temperature in the upper 50s. East winds around 5 miles an hour. The time is currently 2:05 a.m. Central Daylight Time. 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Now for the official National Weather Service forecast for Galesburg and surrounding areas of central and northwest Illinois. Rest of tonight, mostly cloudy. Near steady temperature in the upper 50s. East winds around 5 miles an hour. Sunday, mostly cloudy in the morning, then becoming partly sunny. Highs in the lower 70s. East winds around 5 miles an hour. Sunday night, partly cloudy until midnight, then clearing. Lows in the lower 50s. Northeast winds around 5 miles an hour. Monday, sunny. Highs in the mid-70s. Northeast winds around 5 miles an hour. Monday night, mostly clear. Lows in the mid-50s. East winds around 5 miles an hour. Tuesday, mostly sunny. Highs in the mid-70s. Tuesday night, mostly cloudy. A chance of showers after midnight. Lows in the lower 60s. Chance of rain 50%. Wednesday, showers likely. Highs in the mid-70s. Chance of rain 60%. Wednesday night, a chance of showers until midnight, then showers likely after midnight. Lows in the mid-60s. Chance of rain 70%. Thursday, showers. Highs in the lower 70s. Chance of rain 80%. Thursday night and Friday, mostly cloudy. A chance of showers. Lows in the upper 50s. Highs in the upper 60s. Chance of rain 50%. Friday night, mostly cloudy with a 40% chance of showers. Lows in the mid-50s. Saturday, mostly sunny with a 30% chance of showers. Highs in the upper 60s. Again, the forecast for Galesburg and surrounding areas of central and northwest Illinois for the rest of tonight, mostly cloudy. Near steady temperature in the upper 50s. East winds around 5 miles an hour. At 2 a.m. in Galesburg, skies were mostly cloudy. The temperature was 56 degrees, the dew point was 56, and the relative humidity was 100%. The wind was calm. The pressure was 30.10 inches and steady. Elsewhere around the area, skies ranged from mostly cloudy to cloudy. It was 59 at Peoria, 59 at Moline, and 58 at Burlington. Quincy reported 59, Macomb reported 55, and Springfield reported 61. And once again at 2 a.m. in Galesburg, under mostly cloudy skies, the temperature was 56. Looking elsewhere around the Midwest at 2 a.m., Chicago was partly cloudy, and 53. Indianapolis was partly cloudy, and 55. St. Louis was mostly cloudy, and 61. Kansas City was mostly cloudy, and 65. Des Moines had light rain, and 61. Milwaukee was mostly cloudy, and 51. The time is currently 2:09.

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Now for the official National Weather Service forecast for Galesburg and surrounding areas of central and northwest Illinois. Rest of tonight, mostly cloudy. Near steady temperature in the upper 50s. East winds around 5 miles an hour. Sunday, mostly cloudy in the morning, then becoming partly sunny. Highs in the lower 70s. East winds around 5 miles an hour. Sunday night, partly cloudy until midnight, then clearing. Lows in the lower 50s. Northeast winds around 5 miles an hour. Monday, sunny. Highs in the mid-70s. Northeast winds around 5 miles an hour. Monday night, mostly clear. Lows in the mid-50s. East winds around 5 miles an hour. Tuesday, mostly sunny. Highs in the mid-70s. Tuesday night, mostly cloudy. A chance of showers after midnight. Lows in the lower 60s. Chance of rain 50%. Wednesday, showers likely. Highs in the mid-70s. Chance of rain 60%. Wednesday night, a chance of showers until midnight, then showers likely after midnight. Lows in the mid-60s. Chance of rain 70%. Thursday, showers. Highs in the lower 70s. Chance of rain 80%. Thursday night and Friday, mostly cloudy. A chance of showers. Lows in the upper 50s. Highs in the upper 60s. Chance of rain 50%. Friday night, mostly cloudy with a 40% chance of showers. Lows in the mid-50s. Saturday, mostly sunny with a 30% chance of showers. Highs in the upper 60s. Again, the forecast for Galesburg and surrounding areas of central and northwest Illinois for the rest of tonight, mostly cloudy. Near steady temperature in the upper 50s. East winds around 5 miles an hour. At 2 a.m. in Galesburg, skies were mostly cloudy. The temperature was 56 degrees, the dew point was 56, and the relative humidity was 100%. The wind was calm. The pressure was 30.10 inches and steady. Elsewhere around the area, skies ranged from mostly cloudy to cloudy. It was 59 at Peoria, 59 at Moline, and 58 at Burlington. Quincy reported 59, Macomb reported 55, and Springfield reported 61. And once again at 2 a.m. in Galesburg, under mostly cloudy skies, the temperature was 56. Looking elsewhere around the Midwest at 2 a.m., Chicago was partly cloudy, and 53. Indianapolis was partly cloudy, and 55. St. Louis was mostly cloudy, and 61. Kansas City was mostly cloudy, and 65. Des Moines had light rain, and 61. Milwaukee was mostly cloudy, and 51. The time is currently 2:12 a.m. Central Daylight Time. 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Now for the official National Weather Service forecast for Galesburg and surrounding areas of central and northwest Illinois. Rest of tonight, mostly cloudy. Near steady temperature in the upper 50s. East winds around 5 miles an hour. Sunday, mostly cloudy in the morning, then becoming partly sunny. Highs in the lower 70s. East winds around 5 miles an hour. Sunday night, partly cloudy until midnight, then clearing. Lows in the lower 50s. Northeast winds around 5 miles an hour. Monday, sunny. Highs in the mid-70s. Northeast winds around 5 miles an hour. Monday night, mostly clear. Lows in the mid-50s. East winds around 5 miles an hour. Tuesday, mostly sunny. Highs in the mid-70s. Tuesday night, mostly cloudy. A chance of showers after midnight. Lows in the lower 60s. Chance of rain 50%. Wednesday, showers likely. Highs in the mid-70s. Chance of rain 60%. Wednesday night, a chance of showers until midnight, then showers likely after midnight. Lows in the mid-60s. Chance of rain 70%. Thursday, showers. Highs in the lower 70s. Chance of rain 80%.

50%. Thursday night and Friday, mostly cloudy. A chance of showers. Lows in the upper 50s. Highs in the upper 60s. Chance of rain 50%. Friday night, mostly cloudy with a 40% chance of showers. Lows in the mid-50s. Saturday, mostly sunny with a 30% chance of showers. Highs in the upper 60s. Again, the forecast for Galesburg and surrounding areas of central and northwest Illinois for the rest of tonight, mostly cloudy. Near steady temperature in the upper 50s. East winds around 5 miles an hour. 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Programming originates from NOAA's National Weather Service office in Lincoln. KZZ66 serves the following counties: Henry, Knox, Mercer, and Warren. KZZ66 is part of the All Hazards Network of NOAA Weather Radio. At 2 a.m. in Galesburg, skies were mostly cloudy. The temperature was 56 degrees, the dew point was 56, and the relative humidity was 100%. The wind was calm. The pressure was 30.10 inches and steady. Elsewhere around the area, skies ranged from mostly cloudy to cloudy. It was 59 at Peoria, 59 at Moline, and 58 at Burlington. Quincy reported 59, Macomb reported 55, and Springfield reported 61. And once again at 2 a.m. in Galesburg, under mostly cloudy skies, the temperature was 56. Looking elsewhere around the Midwest at 2 a.m., Chicago was partly cloudy, and 53. Indianapolis was partly cloudy, and 55. St. Louis was mostly cloudy, and 61. Kansas City was mostly cloudy, and 65. Des Moines had light rain, and 61. Milwaukee was mostly cloudy, and 51. The time is currently 2:16 a.m. Central Daylight Time. 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Now for the official National Weather Service forecast for Galesburg and surrounding areas of central and northwest Illinois. Rest of tonight, mostly cloudy. Near steady temperature in the upper 50s. East winds around 5 miles an hour. Sunday, mostly cloudy in the morning, then becoming partly sunny. Highs in the lower 70s. East winds around 5 miles an hour. Sunday night, partly cloudy until midnight, then clearing. Lows in the lower 50s. Northeast winds around 5 miles an hour. Monday, sunny. Highs in the mid-70s. Northeast winds around 5 miles an hour. Monday night, mostly clear. Lows in the mid-50s. East winds around 5 miles an hour. Tuesday, mostly sunny. Highs in the mid-70s. Tuesday night, mostly cloudy. A chance of showers after midnight. Lows in the lower 60s. Chance of rain 50%. Wednesday, showers likely. Highs in the mid-70s. Chance of rain 60%. Wednesday night, a chance of showers until midnight, then showers likely after midnight. Lows in the mid-60s. Chance of rain 70%. Thursday, showers. Highs in the lower 70s. Chance of rain 80%. Thursday night and Friday, mostly cloudy. A chance of showers. Lows in the upper 50s. Highs in the upper 60s. Chance of rain 50%. Friday night, mostly cloudy with a 40% chance of showers. Lows in the mid-50s. Saturday, mostly sunny with a 30% chance of showers. Highs in the upper 60s. Again, the forecast for Galesburg and surrounding areas of central and northwest Illinois for the rest of tonight, mostly cloudy. Near steady temperature in the upper 50s. East winds around 5 miles an hour. At 2 a.m. in Galesburg, skies were mostly cloudy. The temperature was 56 degrees, the dew point was 56, and the relative humidity was 100%. The wind was calm. The pressure was 30.10 inches and steady. Elsewhere around the area, skies ranged from mostly cloudy to cloudy. It was 59 at Peoria, 59 at Moline, and 58 at Burlington. Quincy reported

Now for the official National Weather Service forecast for Galesburg and surrounding areas of central and northwest Illinois. Rest of tonight, mostly cloudy. Near steady temperature in the upper 50s. East winds around 5 miles an hour. Sunday, mostly cloudy in the morning, then becoming partly sunny. Highs in the lower 70s. East winds around 5 miles an hour. Sunday night, partly cloudy until midnight, then clearing. Lows in the lower 50s. Northeast winds around 5 miles an hour. Monday, sunny. Highs in the mid-70s. Northeast winds around 5 miles an hour. Monday night, mostly clear. Lows in the mid-50s. East winds around 5 miles an hour. Tuesday, mostly sunny. Highs in the mid-70s. Tuesday night, mostly cloudy. A chance of showers after midnight. Lows in the lower 60s. Chance of rain 50%. Wednesday, showers likely. Highs in the mid-70s. Chance of rain 60%. Wednesday night, a chance of showers until midnight, then showers likely after midnight. Lows in the mid-60s. Chance of rain 70%. Thursday, showers. Highs in the lower 70s. Chance of rain 80%. Thursday night and Friday, mostly cloudy. A chance of showers. Lows in the upper 50s. Highs in the upper 60s. Chance of rain 50%. Friday night, mostly cloudy with a 40% chance of showers. Lows in the mid-50s. Saturday, mostly sunny with a 30% chance of showers. Highs in the upper 60s. Again, the forecast for Galesburg and surrounding areas of central and northwest Illinois for the rest of tonight, mostly cloudy. Near steady temperature in the upper 50s. East winds around 5 miles an hour. At 2 a.m. in Galesburg, skies were mostly cloudy. The temperature was 56 degrees, the dew point was 56, and the relative humidity was 100%. The wind was calm. The pressure was 30.10 inches and steady. Elsewhere around the area, skies ranged from mostly cloudy to cloudy. It was 59 at Peoria, 59 at Moline, and 58 at Burlington. Quincy reported 59, Macomb reported 55, and Springfield reported 61. And once again at 2 a.m. in Galesburg, under mostly cloudy skies, the temperature was 56. Looking elsewhere around the Midwest at 2 a.m., Chicago was partly cloudy, and 53. Indianapolis was partly cloudy, and 55. St. Louis was mostly cloudy, and 61. Kansas City was mostly cloudy, and 65. Des Moines had light rain, and 61. Milwaukee was mostly cloudy, and 51. The time is currently 2:23 a.m. Central Daylight Time. 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Now for the official National Weather Service forecast for Galesburg and surrounding areas of central and northwest Illinois. Rest of tonight, mostly cloudy. Near steady temperature in the upper 50s. East winds around 5 miles an hour. Sunday, mostly cloudy in the morning, then becoming partly sunny. Highs in the lower 70s. East winds around 5 miles an hour. Sunday night, partly cloudy until midnight, then clearing. Lows in the lower 50s. Northeast winds around 5 miles an hour. Monday, sunny. Highs in the mid-70s. Northeast winds around 5 miles an hour. Monday night, mostly clear. Lows in the mid-50s. East winds around 5 miles an hour. Tuesday, mostly sunny. Highs in the mid-70s. Tuesday night, mostly cloudy. A chance of showers after midnight. Lows in the lower 60s. Chance of rain 50%. Wednesday, showers likely. Highs in the mid-70s. Chance of rain 60%. Wednesday night, a chance of showers until midnight, then showers likely after midnight. Lows in the mid-60s. Chance of rain 70%. Thursday, showers. Highs in the lower 70s. Chance of rain 80%. Thursday night and Friday, mostly cloudy. A chance of showers. Lows in the upper 50s. Highs in

upper 60s. Chance of rain 50%. Friday night, mostly cloudy with a 40% chance of showers. Lows in the mid-50s. Saturday, mostly sunny with a 30% chance of showers. Highs in the upper 60s. Again, the forecast for Galesburg and surrounding areas of central and northwest Illinois for the rest of tonight, mostly cloudy. Near steady temperature in the upper 50s. East winds around 5 miles an hour. At 2 a.m. in Galesburg, skies were mostly cloudy. The temperature was 56 degrees, the dew point was 56, and the relative humidity was 100%. The wind was calm. The pressure was 30.10 inches and steady. Elsewhere around the area, skies ranged from mostly cloudy to cloudy, and temperatures were around 60 degrees. And once again at 2 a.m. in Galesburg, under mostly cloudy skies, the temperature was 56. Looking elsewhere around the Midwest at 2 a.m., Chicago was clear, and 53. Indianapolis was partly cloudy, and 55. St. Louis was mostly cloudy, and 61. Kansas City was mostly cloudy, and 65. Des Moines had light rain, and 61. Milwaukee was mostly cloudy, and 51. The time is currently 2:26 a.m. Central Daylight Time. 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Now for the official National Weather Service forecast for Galesburg and surrounding areas of central and northwest Illinois. Rest of tonight, mostly cloudy. Near steady temperature in the upper 50s. East winds around 5 miles an hour. Sunday, mostly cloudy in the morning, then becoming partly sunny. Highs in the lower 70s. East winds around 5 miles an hour. Sunday night, partly cloudy until midnight, then clearing. Lows in the lower 50s. Northeast winds around 5 miles an hour. Monday, sunny. Highs in the mid-70s. Northeast winds around 5 miles an hour. Monday night, mostly clear. Lows in the mid-50s. East winds around 5 miles an hour. Tuesday, mostly sunny. Highs in the mid-70s. Tuesday night, mostly cloudy. A chance of showers after midnight. Lows in the lower 60s. Chance of rain 50%. Wednesday, showers likely. Highs in the mid-70s. Chance of rain 60%. Wednesday night, a chance of showers until midnight, then showers likely after midnight. Lows in the mid-60s. Chance of rain 70%. Thursday, showers. Highs in the lower 70s. Chance of rain 80%. Thursday night and Friday, mostly cloudy. A chance of showers. Lows in the upper 50s. Highs in the upper 60s. Chance of rain 50%. Friday night, mostly cloudy with a 40% chance of showers. Lows in the mid-50s. Saturday, mostly sunny with a 30% chance of showers. Highs in the upper 60s. Again, the forecast for Galesburg and surrounding areas of central and northwest Illinois for the rest of tonight, mostly cloudy. Near steady temperature in the upper 50s. East winds around 5 miles an hour. At 2 a.m. in Galesburg, skies were mostly cloudy. The temperature was 56 degrees, the dew point was 56, and the relative humidity was 100%. The wind was calm. The pressure was 30.10 inches and steady. Elsewhere around the area, skies ranged from mostly cloudy to cloudy, and temperatures were around 60 degrees. And once again at 2 a.m. in Galesburg, under mostly cloudy skies, the temperature was 56. Looking elsewhere around the Midwest at 2 a.m., Chicago was clear, and 53. Indianapolis was partly cloudy, and 55. St. Louis was mostly cloudy, and 61. Kansas City was mostly cloudy, and 65. Des Moines had light rain, and 61. Milwaukee was mostly cloudy, and 51. The time is currently 2:29 a.m. Central Daylight Time. 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Now for the official National Weather Service forecast for Galesburg and surrounding areas of central and northwest Illinois. Rest of tonight.

mostly cloudy. Near steady temperature in the upper 50s. East winds around 5 miles an hour. Sunday, mostly cloudy in the morning, then becoming partly sunny. Highs in the lower 70s. East winds around 5 miles an hour. Sunday night, partly cloudy until midnight, then clearing. Lows in the lower 50s. Northeast winds around 5 miles an hour. Monday, sunny. Highs in the mid-70s. Northeast winds around 5 miles an hour. Monday night, mostly clear. Lows in the mid-50s. East winds around 5 miles an hour. Tuesday, mostly sunny. Highs in the mid-70s. Tuesday night, mostly cloudy. A chance of showers after midnight. Lows in the lower 60s. Chance of rain 50%. Wednesday, showers likely. Highs in the mid-70s. Chance of rain 60%. Wednesday night, a chance of showers until midnight, then showers likely after midnight. Lows in the mid-60s. Chance of rain 70%. Thursday, showers. Highs in the lower 70s. Chance of rain 80%. Thursday night and Friday, mostly cloudy. A chance of showers. Lows in the upper 50s. Highs in the upper 60s. Chance of rain 50%. Friday night, mostly cloudy with a 40% chance of showers. Lows in the mid-50s. Saturday, mostly sunny with a 30% chance of showers. Highs in the upper 60s. Again, the forecast for Galesburg and surrounding areas of central and northwest Illinois for the rest of tonight, mostly cloudy. Near steady temperature in the upper 50s. East winds around 5 miles an hour. At 2 a.m. in Galesburg, skies were mostly cloudy. The temperature was 56 degrees, the dew point was 56, and the relative humidity was 100%. The wind was calm. The pressure was 30.10 inches and steady. Elsewhere around the area, skies ranged from mostly cloudy to cloudy, and temperatures were around 60 degrees. And once again at 2 a.m. in Galesburg, under mostly cloudy skies, the temperature was 56. Looking elsewhere around the Midwest at 2 a.m., Chicago was clear, and 53. Indianapolis was partly cloudy, and 55. St. Louis was mostly cloudy, and 61. Kansas City was mostly cloudy, and 65. Des Moines had light rain, and 61. Milwaukee was mostly cloudy, and 51. The time is currently 2:32 a.m. Central Daylight Time. 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Now for the official National Weather Service forecast for Galesburg and surrounding areas of central and northwest Illinois. Rest of tonight, mostly cloudy. Near steady temperature in the upper 50s. East winds around 5 miles an hour. Sunday, mostly cloudy in the morning, then becoming partly sunny. Highs in the lower 70s. East winds around 5 miles an hour. Sunday, mostly cloudy in the morning, then becoming partly sunny. Highs in the lower 70s. East winds around 5 miles an hour. Sunday night, partly cloudy until midnight, then clearing. Lows in the lower 50s. Northeast winds around 5 miles an hour. Monday, sunny. Highs in the mid-70s. Northeast winds around 5 miles an hour. Monday night, mostly clear. Lows in the mid-50s. East winds around 5 miles an hour. Tuesday, mostly sunny. Highs in the mid-70s. Tuesday night, mostly cloudy. A chance of showers after midnight. Lows in the lower 60s. Chance of rain 50%. Wednesday, showers likely. Highs in the mid-70s. Chance of rain 60%. Wednesday night, a chance of showers until midnight, then showers likely after midnight. Lows in the mid-60s. Chance of rain 70%. Thursday, showers. Highs in the lower 70s. Chance of rain 80%. Thursday night and Friday, mostly cloudy. A chance of showers. Lows in the upper 50s. Highs in the upper 60s. Chance of rain 50%. Friday night, mostly cloudy with a 40% chance of showers.

worse. Lows in the mid-50s. Saturday, mostly sunny with a 30% chance of showers. Highs in the upper 60s. Again, the forecast for Galesburg and surrounding areas of central and northwest Illinois for the rest of tonight, mostly cloudy. Near steady temperature in the upper 50s. East winds around 5 miles an hour. At 2 a.m. in Galesburg, skies were mostly cloudy. The temperature was 56 degrees, the dew point was 56, and the relative humidity was 100%. The wind was calm. The pressure was 30.10 inches and steady. Elsewhere around the area, skies ranged from mostly cloudy to cloudy, and temperatures were around 60 degrees. And once again at 2 a.m. in Galesburg, under mostly cloudy skies, the temperature was 56. Looking elsewhere around the Midwest at 2 a.m., Chicago was clear, and 53. Indianapolis was partly cloudy, and 55. St. Louis was mostly cloudy, and 61. Kansas City was mostly cloudy, and 65. Des Moines had light rain, and 61. Milwaukee was mostly cloudy, and 51. The time is currently 2:35 a.m. Central Daylight Time. 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Now for the official National Weather Service forecast for Galesburg and surrounding areas of central and northwest Illinois. Rest of tonight, mostly cloudy. Near steady temperature in the upper 50s. East winds around 5 miles an hour. Sunday, mostly cloudy in the morning, then becoming partly sunny. Highs in the lower 70s. East winds around 5 miles an hour. Sunday night, partly cloudy until midnight, then clearing. Lows in the lower 50s. Northeast winds around 5 miles an hour. Monday, sunny. Highs in the mid-70s. Northeast winds around 5 miles an hour. Monday night, mostly clear. Lows in the mid-50s. East winds around 5 miles an hour. Tuesday, mostly sunny. Highs in the mid-70s. Tuesday night, mostly cloudy. A chance of showers after midnight. Lows in the lower 60s. Chance of rain 50%. Wednesday, showers likely. Highs in the mid-70s. Chance of rain 60%. Wednesday night, a chance of showers until midnight, then showers likely after midnight. Lows in the mid-60s. Chance of rain 70%. Thursday, showers. Highs in the lower 70s. Chance of rain 80%. Thursday night and Friday, mostly cloudy. A chance of showers. Lows in the upper 50s. Highs in the upper 60s. Chance of rain 50%. Friday night, mostly cloudy with a 40% chance of showers. Lows in the mid-50s. Saturday, mostly sunny with a 30% chance of showers. Highs in the upper 60s. Again, the forecast for Galesburg and surrounding areas of central and northwest Illinois for the rest of tonight, mostly cloudy. Near steady temperature in the upper 50s. East winds around 5 miles an hour. At 2 a.m. in Galesburg, skies were mostly cloudy. The temperature was 56 degrees, the dew point was 56, and the relative humidity was 100%. The wind was calm. The pressure was 30.10 inches and steady. Elsewhere around the area, skies ranged from mostly cloudy to cloudy, and temperatures were around 60 degrees. And once again at 2 a.m. in Galesburg, under mostly cloudy skies, the temperature was 56. Looking elsewhere around the Midwest at 2 a.m., Chicago was clear, and 53. Indianapolis was partly cloudy, and 55. St. Louis was mostly cloudy, and 61. Kansas City was mostly cloudy, and 65. Des Moines had light rain, and 61. Milwaukee was mostly cloudy, and 51. The time is currently 2:39 a.m. Central Daylight Time. 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Now for the official National Weather Service forecast for Galesburg and surrounding areas of central and northwest Illinois. Rest of tonight, mostly cloudy. Near steady temperature in the upper 50s.
east winds around 5 miles an hour. Sunday, mostly cloudy in the morning, then becoming partly sunny. Highs in the lower 70s. East winds around 5 miles an hour. Sunday night, partly cloudy until midnight, then clearing. Lows in the lower 50s. Northeast winds around 5 miles an hour. Monday, sunny. Highs in the mid-70s. Northeast winds around 5 miles an hour. Monday night, mostly clear. Lows in the mid-50s. East winds around 5 miles an hour. Tuesday, mostly sunny. Highs in the mid-70s. Tuesday night, mostly cloudy. A chance of showers after midnight. Lows in the lower 60s. Chance of rain 50%. Wednesday, showers likely. Highs in the mid-70s. Chance of rain 60%. Wednesday night, a chance of showers until midnight, then showers likely after midnight. Lows in the mid-60s. Chance of rain 70%. Thursday, showers. Highs in the lower 70s. Chance of rain 80%. Thursday night and Friday, mostly cloudy. A chance of showers. Lows in the upper 50s. Highs in the upper 60s. Chance of rain 50%. Friday night, mostly cloudy with a 40% chance of showers. Lows in the mid-50s. Saturday, mostly sunny with a 30% chance of showers. Highs in the upper 60s. Again, the forecast for Galesburg and surrounding areas of central and northwest Illinois for the rest of tonight, mostly cloudy. Near steady temperature in the upper 50s. East winds around 5 miles an hour. At 2 a.m. in Galesburg, skies were mostly cloudy. The temperature was 56 degrees, the dew point was 56, and the relative humidity was 100%. The wind was calm. The pressure was 30.10 inches and steady. Elsewhere around the area, skies ranged from mostly cloudy to cloudy, and temperatures were around 60 degrees. And once again at 2 a.m. in Galesburg, under mostly cloudy skies, the temperature was 56. Looking elsewhere around the Midwest at 2 a.m., Chicago was clear, and 53. Indianapolis was partly cloudy, and 55. St. Louis was mostly cloudy, and 61. Kansas City was mostly cloudy, and 65. Des Moines had light rain, and 61. Milwaukee was mostly cloudy, and 51. The time is currently 2:42 a.m. Central Daylight Time. 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Now for the official National Weather Service forecast for Galesburg and surrounding areas of central and northwest Illinois. Rest of tonight, mostly cloudy. Near steady temperature in the upper 50s. East winds around 5 miles an hour. Sunday, mostly cloudy in the morning, then becoming partly sunny. Highs in the lower 70s. East winds around 5 miles an hour. Sunday night, partly cloudy until midnight, then clearing. Lows in the lower 50s. Northeast winds around 5 miles an hour. Monday, sunny. Highs in the mid-70s. Northeast winds around 5 miles an hour. Monday night, mostly clear. Lows in the mid-50s. East winds around 5 miles an hour. Tuesday, mostly sunny. Highs in the mid-70s. Tuesday night, mostly cloudy. A chance of showers after midnight. Lows in the lower 60s. Chance of rain 50%. Wednesday, showers likely. Highs in the mid-70s. Chance of rain 60%. Wednesday night, a chance of showers until midnight, then showers likely after midnight. Lows in the mid-60s. Chance of rain 70%. Thursday, showers. Highs in the lower 70s. Chance of rain 80%. Thursday night and Friday, mostly cloudy. A chance of showers. Lows in the upper 50s. Highs in the upper 60s. Chance of rain 50%. Friday night, mostly cloudy with a 40% chance of showers. Lows in the mid-50s. Saturday, mostly sunny with a 30% chance of showers. Highs in the upper 60s.
Again, the forecast for Galesburg and surrounding areas of central and northwest Illinois for the rest of tonight, mostly cloudy. Near

The pressure was 30.10 inches and steady. Elsewhere around the area, skies ranged from mostly cloudy to cloudy, and temperatures were around 60 degrees. And once again at 2 a.m. in Galesburg, under mostly cloudy skies, the temperature was 56. Looking elsewhere around the Midwest at 2 a.m., Chicago was clear, and 53. Indianapolis was partly cloudy, and 55. St. Louis was mostly cloudy, and 61. Kansas City was mostly cloudy, and 65. Des Moines had light rain, and 61. Milwaukee was mostly cloudy, and 51. The time is currently 2:55 a.m. Central Daylight Time. 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Now for the official National Weather Service forecast for Galesburg and surrounding areas of central and northwest Illinois. Rest of tonight, mostly cloudy. Near steady temperature in the upper 50s. East winds around 5 miles an hour. Sunday, mostly cloudy in the morning, then becoming partly sunny. Highs in the lower 70s. East winds around 5 miles an hour. Sunday night, partly cloudy until midnight, then clearing. Lows in the lower 50s. Northeast winds around 5 miles an hour. Monday, sunny. Highs in the mid-70s. Northeast winds around 5 miles an hour. Monday night, mostly clear. Lows in the mid-50s. East winds around 5 miles an hour. Tuesday, mostly sunny. Highs in the mid-70s. Tuesday night, mostly cloudy. A chance of showers after midnight. Lows in the lower 60s. Chance of rain 50%. Wednesday, showers likely. Highs in the mid-70s. Chance of rain 60%. Wednesday night, a chance of showers until midnight, then showers likely after midnight. Lows in the mid-60s. Chance of rain 70%. Thursday, showers. Highs in the lower 70s. Chance of rain 80%. Thursday night and Friday, mostly cloudy. A chance of showers. Lows in the upper 50s. Highs in the upper 60s. Chance of rain 50%. Friday night, mostly cloudy with a 40% chance of showers. Lows in the mid-50s. Saturday, mostly sunny with a 30% chance of showers. Highs in the upper 60s. Again, the forecast for Galesburg and surrounding areas of central and northwest Illinois for the rest of tonight, mostly cloudy. Near steady temperature in the upper 50s. East winds around 5 miles an hour. At 2 a.m. in Galesburg, skies were mostly cloudy. The temperature was 56 degrees, the dew point was 56, and the relative humidity was 100%. The wind was calm. The pressure was 30.10 inches and steady. Elsewhere around the area, skies ranged from mostly cloudy to cloudy, and temperatures were around 60 degrees. And once again at 2 a.m. in Galesburg, under mostly cloudy skies, the temperature was 56. Looking elsewhere around the Midwest at 2 a.m., Chicago was clear, and 53. Indianapolis was partly cloudy, and 55. St. Louis was mostly cloudy, and 61. Kansas City was mostly cloudy, and 65. Des Moines had light rain, and 61. Milwaukee was mostly cloudy, and 51. The time is currently 2:58 a.m. Central Daylight Time. 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Now for the official National Weather Service forecast for Galesburg and surrounding areas of central and northwest Illinois. Rest of tonight, mostly cloudy. Near steady temperature in the upper 50s. East winds around 5 miles an hour. Sunday, mostly cloudy in the morning, then becoming partly sunny. Highs in the lower 70s. East winds around 5 miles an hour. Sunday night, partly cloudy until midnight, then clearing. Lows in the lower 50s. Northeast winds around 5 miles an hour. Monday, sunny. Highs in the mid-70s. Northeast winds around 5 miles an hour. Monday night, mostly clear. Lows in the mid-50s. East winds around 5 miles an hour. Tuesday, mostly sunny.

Highs in the mid-70s. Tuesday night, mostly cloudy. A chance of showers after midnight. Lows in the lower 60s. Chance of rain 50%. Wednesday, showers likely. Highs in the mid-70s. Chance of rain 60%. Wednesday night, a chance of showers until midnight, then showers likely after midnight. Lows in the mid-60s. Chance of rain 70%. Thursday, showers. Highs in the lower 70s. Chance of rain 80%. Thursday night and Friday, mostly cloudy. A chance of showers. Lows in the upper 50s. Highs in the upper 60s. Chance of rain 50%. Friday night, mostly cloudy with a 40% chance of showers. Lows in the mid-50s. Saturday, mostly sunny with a 30% chance of showers. Highs in the upper 60s. Again, the forecast for Galesburg and surrounding areas of central and northwest Illinois for the rest of tonight, mostly cloudy. Near steady temperature in the upper 50s. East winds around 5 miles an hour. The time is currently 3 a.m. Central Daylight Time. 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Now for the official National Weather Service forecast for Galesburg and surrounding areas of central and northwest Illinois. Rest of tonight, mostly cloudy. Near steady temperature in the upper 50s. East winds around 5 miles an hour. Sunday, mostly cloudy in the morning, then becoming partly sunny. Highs in the lower 70s. East winds around 5 miles an hour. Sunday night, partly cloudy until midnight, then clearing. Lows in the lower 50s. Northeast winds around 5 miles an hour. Monday, sunny. Highs in the mid-70s. Northeast winds around 5 miles an hour. Monday night, mostly clear. Lows in the mid-50s. East winds around 5 miles an hour. Tuesday, mostly sunny. Highs in the mid-70s. Tuesday night, mostly cloudy. A chance of showers after midnight. Lows in the lower 60s. Chance of rain 50%. Wednesday, showers likely. Highs in the mid-70s. Chance of rain 60%. Wednesday night, a chance of showers until midnight, then showers likely after midnight. Lows in the mid-60s. Chance of rain 70%. Thursday, showers. Highs in the lower 70s. Chance of rain 80%. Thursday night and Friday, mostly cloudy. A chance of showers. Lows in the upper 50s. Highs in the upper 60s. Chance of rain 50%. Friday night, mostly cloudy with a 40% chance of showers. Lows in the mid-50s. Saturday, mostly sunny with a 30% chance of showers. Highs in the upper 60s. Again, the forecast for Galesburg and surrounding areas of central and northwest Illinois for the rest of tonight, mostly cloudy. Near steady temperature in the upper 50s. East winds around 5 miles an hour. The time is currently 3:03 a.m. Central Daylight Time. 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Now for the official National Weather Service forecast for Galesburg and surrounding areas of central and northwest Illinois. Rest of tonight, mostly cloudy. Near steady temperature in the upper 50s. East winds around 5 miles an hour. Sunday, mostly cloudy in the morning, then becoming partly sunny. Highs in the lower 70s. East winds around 5 miles an hour. Sunday night, partly cloudy until midnight, then clearing. Lows in the lower 50s. Northeast winds around 5 miles an hour. Monday, sunny. Highs in the mid-70s. Northeast winds around 5 miles an hour. Monday night, mostly clear. Lows in the mid-50s. East winds around 5 miles an hour. Tuesday, mostly sunny. Highs in the mid-70s. Tuesday night, mostly cloudy. A chance of showers after midnight. Lows in the lower 60s. Chance of rain 50%. Wednesday, showers likely. Highs in the mid-70s. Chance of rain 60%. Wednesday night, a chance of showers until midnight.
night, then showers likely after midnight. Lows in the mid-60s. Chance of rain 70%. Thursday, showers. Highs in the lower 70s. Chance of rain 80%. Thursday night and Friday, mostly cloudy. A chance of showers. Lows in the upper 50s. Highs in the upper 60s. Chance of rain 50%. Friday night, mostly cloudy with a 40% chance of showers. Lows in the mid-50s. Saturday, mostly sunny with a 30% chance of showers. Highs in the upper 60s. Again, the forecast for Galesburg and surrounding areas of central and northwest Illinois for the rest of tonight, mostly cloudy. Near steady temperature in the upper 50s. East winds around 5 miles an hour. The time is currently 3:05 a.m. Central Daylight Time. 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Now for the official National Weather Service forecast for Galesburg and surrounding areas of central and northwest Illinois. Rest of tonight, mostly cloudy. Near steady temperature in the upper 50s. East winds around 5 miles an hour. Sunday, mostly cloudy in the morning, then becoming partly sunny. Highs in the lower 70s. East winds around 5 miles an hour. Sunday night, partly cloudy until midnight, then clearing. Lows in the lower 50s. Northeast winds around 5 miles an hour. Monday, sunny. Highs in the mid-70s. Northeast winds around 5 miles an hour. Monday night, mostly clear. Lows in the mid-50s. East winds around 5 miles an hour. Tuesday, mostly sunny. Highs in the mid-70s. Tuesday night, mostly cloudy. A chance of showers after midnight. Lows in the lower 60s. Chance of rain 50%. Wednesday, showers likely. Highs in the mid-70s. Chance of rain 60%. Wednesday night, a chance of showers until midnight, then showers likely after midnight. Lows in the mid-60s. Chance of rain 70%. Thursday, showers. Highs in the lower 70s. Chance of rain 80%. Thursday night and Friday, mostly cloudy. A chance of showers. Lows in the upper 50s. Highs in the upper 60s. Chance of rain 50%. Friday night, mostly cloudy with a 40% chance of showers. Lows in the mid-50s. Saturday, mostly sunny with a 30% chance of showers. Highs in the upper 60s. Again, the forecast for Galesburg and surrounding areas of central and northwest Illinois for the rest of tonight, mostly cloudy. Near steady temperature in the upper 50s. East winds around 5 miles an hour. At 3 a.m. in Galesburg, skies were cloudy. The temperature was 56 degrees, the dew point was 56, and the relative humidity was 100%. The wind was calm. The pressure was 30.10 inches and steady. Elsewhere around the area, temperatures were around 60 degrees. At Quincy, rain was falling. At Peoria, it was partly cloudy. It was mostly cloudy at Burlington, Macomb, and Springfield. At Moline, it was cloudy. And once again at 3 a.m. in Galesburg, under cloudy skies, the temperature was 56. Looking elsewhere around the Midwest at 3 a.m., Chicago was partly cloudy, and 51. Indianapolis was partly cloudy, and 53. St. Louis was mostly cloudy, and 61. Kansas City was cloudy, and 65. Des Moines had light rain, and 61. Milwaukee was partly cloudy, and 49. The time is currently 3:08 a.m. Central Daylight Time. 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Now for the official National Weather Service forecast for Galesburg and surrounding areas of central and northwest Illinois. Rest of tonight, mostly cloudy. Near steady temperature in the upper 50s. East winds around 5 miles an hour. Sunday, mostly cloudy in the morning, then becoming partly sunny. Highs in the lower 70s. East winds around 5 miles an hour. Sunday night, partly cloudy until midnight, then clearing. Lows in the lower 50s.

Northeast winds around 5 miles an hour. Monday, sunny. Highs in the mid-70s. Northeast winds around 5 miles an hour. Monday night, mostly clear. Lows in the mid-50s. East winds around 5 miles an hour. Tuesday, mostly sunny. Highs in the mid-70s. Tuesday night, mostly cloudy. A chance of showers after midnight. Lows in the lower 60s. Chance of rain 50%. Wednesday, showers likely. Highs in the mid-70s. Chance of rain 60%. Wednesday night, a chance of showers until midnight, then showers likely after midnight. Lows in the mid-60s. Chance of rain 70%. Thursday, showers. Highs in the lower 70s. Chance of rain 80%. Thursday night and Friday, mostly cloudy. A chance of showers. Lows in the upper 50s. Highs in the upper 60s. Chance of rain 50%. Friday night, mostly cloudy with a 40% chance of showers. Lows in the mid-50s. Saturday, mostly sunny with a 30% chance of showers. Highs in the upper 60s. Again, the forecast for Galesburg and surrounding areas of central and northwest Illinois for the rest of tonight, mostly cloudy. Near steady temperature in the upper 50s. East winds around 5 miles an hour. At 3 a.m. in Galesburg, skies were cloudy. The temperature was 56 degrees, the dew point was 56, and the relative humidity was 100%. The wind was calm. The pressure was 30.10 inches and steady. Elsewhere around the area, temperatures were around 60 degrees. At Quincy, rain was falling. At Peoria, it was partly cloudy. It was mostly cloudy at Burlington, Macomb, and Springfield. At Moline, it was cloudy. And once again at 3 a.m. in Galesburg, under cloudy skies, the temperature was 56. Looking elsewhere around the Midwest at 3 a.m., Chicago was partly cloudy, and 51. Indianapolis was partly cloudy, and 53. St. Louis was mostly cloudy, and 61. Kansas City was cloudy, and 65. Des Moines had light rain, and 61. Milwaukee was partly cloudy, and 49. The time is currently 3:12 a.m. Central Daylight Time. 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Now for the official National Weather Service forecast for Galesburg and surrounding areas of central and northwest Illinois. Rest of tonight, mostly cloudy. Near steady temperature in the upper 50s. East winds around 5 miles an hour. Sunday, mostly cloudy in the morning, then becoming partly sunny. Highs in the lower 70s. East winds around 5 miles an hour. Sunday night, partly cloudy until midnight, then clearing. Lows in the lower 50s. Northeast winds around 5 miles an hour. Monday, sunny. Highs in the mid-70s. Northeast winds around 5 miles an hour. Monday night, mostly clear. Lows in the mid-50s. East winds around 5 miles an hour. Tuesday, mostly sunny. Highs in the mid-70s. Tuesday night, mostly cloudy. A chance of showers after midnight. Lows in the lower 60s. Chance of rain 50%. Wednesday, showers likely. Highs in the mid-70s. Chance of rain 60%. Wednesday night, a chance of showers until midnight, then showers likely after midnight. Lows in the mid-60s. Chance of rain 70%. Thursday, showers. Highs in the lower 70s. Chance of rain 80%. Thursday night and Friday, mostly cloudy. A chance of showers. Lows in the upper 50s. Highs in the upper 60s. Chance of rain 50%. Friday night, mostly cloudy with a 40% chance of showers. Lows in the mid-50s. Saturday, mostly sunny with a 30% chance of showers. Highs in the upper 60s. Again, the forecast for Galesburg and surrounding areas of central and northwest Illinois for the rest of tonight, mostly cloudy. Near steady temperature in the upper 50s. East winds around 5 miles an hour. 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

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KZZ 66 serves the following counties: Henry, Knox, Mercer, and Warren. KZZ 66 is part of the All Hazards Network of NOAA Weather Radio. At 3 a.m. in Galesburg, skies were cloudy. The temperature was 56 degrees, the dew point was 56, and the relative humidity was 100%. The wind was calm. The pressure was 30.10 inches and steady. Elsewhere around the area, temperatures were around 60 degrees. At Quincy, rain was falling. At Peoria, it was partly cloudy. It was mostly cloudy at Burlington, Macomb, and Springfield. At Moline, it was cloudy. And once again at 3 a.m. in Galesburg, under cloudy skies, the temperature was 56. Looking elsewhere around the Midwest at 3 a.m., Chicago was partly cloudy and 51. Indianapolis was partly cloudy and 53. St. Louis was mostly cloudy and 61. Kansas City was cloudy and 65. Des Moines had light rain and 61. Milwaukee was partly cloudy and 49. The time is currently 3:16 a.m. Central Daylight Time. 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Now for the official National Weather Service forecast for Galesburg and surrounding areas of central and northwest Illinois. Rest of tonight, mostly cloudy. Near steady temperature in the upper 50s. East winds around 5 miles an hour. Sunday, mostly cloudy in the morning, then becoming partly sunny. Highs in the lower 70s. East winds around 5 miles an hour. Sunday night, partly cloudy until midnight, then clearing. Lows in the lower 50s. Northeast winds around 5 miles an hour. Monday, sunny. Highs in the mid 70s. Northeast winds around 5 miles an hour. Monday night, mostly clear. Lows in the mid-50s. East winds around 5 miles an hour. Tuesday, mostly sunny. Highs in the mid-70s. Tuesday night, mostly cloudy. A chance of showers after midnight. Lows in the lower 60s. Chance of rain 50%. Wednesday, showers likely. Highs in the mid-70s. Chance of rain 60%. Wednesday night, a chance of showers until midnight, then showers likely after midnight. Lows in the mid-60s. Chance of rain 70%. Thursday, showers. Highs in the lower 70s. Chance of rain 80%. Thursday night and Friday, mostly cloudy. A chance of showers. Lows in the upper 50s. Highs in the upper 60s. Chance of rain 50%. Friday night, mostly cloudy with a 40% chance of showers. Lows in the mid-50s. Saturday, mostly sunny with a 30% chance of showers. Highs in the upper 60s. Again, the forecast for Galesburg and surrounding areas of central and northwest Illinois for the rest of tonight, mostly cloudy. Near steady temperature in the upper 50s. East winds around 5 miles an hour. At 3 a.m. in Galesburg, skies were cloudy. The temperature was 56 degrees, the dew point was 56, and the relative humidity was 100%. The wind was calm. The pressure was 30.10 inches and steady. Elsewhere around the area, temperatures were around 60 degrees. At Quincy, rain was falling. At Peoria, it was partly cloudy. It was mostly cloudy at Burlington, Macomb, and Springfield. At Moline, it was cloudy. And once again at 3 a.m. in Galesburg, under cloudy skies, the temperature was 56. Looking elsewhere around the Midwest at 3 a.m., Chicago was partly cloudy and 51. Indianapolis was partly cloudy and 53. St. Louis was mostly cloudy and 61. Kansas City was cloudy and 65. Des Moines had light rain and 61. Milwaukee was partly cloudy and 49. The time is currently 3:19 a.m. Central Daylight Time. 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

an hour. Monday night, mostly clear. Lows in the mid-50s. East winds around 5 miles an hour. Tuesday, mostly sunny. Highs in the mid-70s. Tuesday night, mostly cloudy. A chance of showers after midnight. Lows in the lower 60s. Chance of rain 50%. Wednesday, showers likely. Highs in the mid-70s. Chance of rain 60%. Wednesday night, a chance of showers until midnight, then showers likely after midnight. Lows in the mid-60s. Chance of rain 70%. Thursday, showers. Highs in the lower 70s. Chance of rain 80%. Thursday night and Friday, mostly cloudy. A chance of showers. Lows in the upper 50s. Highs in the upper 60s. Chance of rain 50%. Friday night, mostly cloudy with a 40% chance of showers. Lows in the mid-50s. Saturday, mostly sunny with a 30% chance of showers. Highs in the upper 60s. Again, the forecast for Galesburg and surrounding areas of central and northwest Illinois for the rest of tonight, mostly cloudy. Near steady temperature in the upper 50s. East winds around 5 miles an hour. At 3 a.m. in Galesburg, skies were cloudy. The temperature was 56 degrees, the dew point was 56, and the relative humidity was 100%. The wind was calm. The pressure was 30.10 inches and steady. Elsewhere around the area, temperatures were around 60 degrees. At Quincy, rain was falling. At Peoria, it was partly cloudy. It was mostly cloudy at Burlington, Macomb, and Springfield. At Moline, it was cloudy. And once again at 3 a.m. in Galesburg, under cloudy skies, the temperature was 56. Looking elsewhere around the Midwest at 3 a.m., Chicago was partly cloudy, and 51. Indianapolis was partly cloudy, and 53. St. Louis was mostly cloudy, and 61. Kansas City was cloudy, and 65. Des Moines had light rain, and 61. Milwaukee was partly cloudy, and 49. The time is currently 3:22 a.m. Central Daylight Time. 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Now for the official National Weather Service forecast for Galesburg and surrounding areas of central and northwest Illinois. Rest of tonight, mostly cloudy. Near steady temperature in the upper 50s. East winds around 5 miles an hour. Sunday, mostly cloudy in the morning, then becoming partly sunny. Highs in the lower 70s. East winds around 5 miles an hour. Sunday night, partly cloudy until midnight, then clearing. Lows in the lower 50s. Northeast winds around 5 miles an hour. Monday, sunny. Highs in the mid-70s. Northeast winds around 5 miles an hour. Monday night, mostly clear. Lows in the mid-50s. East winds around 5 miles an hour. Tuesday, mostly sunny. Highs in the mid-70s. Tuesday night, mostly cloudy. A chance of showers after midnight. Lows in the lower 60s. Chance of rain 50%. Wednesday, showers likely. Highs in the mid-70s. Chance of rain 60%. Wednesday night, a chance of showers until midnight, then showers likely after midnight. Lows in the mid-60s. Chance of rain 70%. Thursday, showers. Highs in the lower 70s. Chance of rain 80%. Thursday night and Friday, mostly cloudy. A chance of showers. Lows in the upper 50s. Highs in the upper 60s. Chance of rain 50%. Friday night, mostly cloudy with a 40% chance of showers. Lows in the mid-50s. Saturday, mostly sunny with a 30% chance of showers. Highs in the upper 60s. Again, the forecast for Galesburg and surrounding areas of central and northwest Illinois for the rest of tonight, mostly cloudy. Near steady temperature in the upper 50s. East winds around 5 miles an hour. At 3 a.m. in Galesburg, skies were cloudy. The temperature was 56 degrees, the dew point was 56, and the relative humidity was 100%.

The wind was calm. The pressure was 30.10 inches and steady. Elsewhere around the area, temperatures were around 60 degrees. At Quincy, rain was falling. At Peoria, it was partly cloudy. It was mostly cloudy at Macomb and Springfield. It was cloudy at Moline and Burlington. And once again at 3 a.m. in Galesburg, under cloudy skies, the temperature was 56. Looking elsewhere around the Midwest at 3 a.m., Chicago was partly cloudy and 51. Indianapolis was partly cloudy and 53. St. Louis was mostly cloudy and 61. Kansas City was cloudy and 65. Des Moines had light rain and 61. Milwaukee was partly cloudy and 49. The time is currently 3:26 a.m. Central Daylight Time. 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Now for the official National Weather Service forecast for Galesburg and surrounding areas of central and northwest Illinois. Rest of tonight, mostly cloudy. Near steady temperature in the upper 50s. East winds around 5 miles an hour. Sunday, mostly cloudy in the morning, then becoming partly sunny. Highs in the lower 70s. East winds around 5 miles an hour. Sunday night, partly cloudy until midnight, then clearing. Lows in the lower 50s. Northeast winds around 5 miles an hour. Monday, sunny. Highs in the mid-70s. Northeast winds around 5 miles an hour. Monday night, mostly clear. Lows in the mid-50s. East winds around 5 miles an hour. Tuesday, mostly sunny. Highs in the mid-70s. Tuesday night, mostly cloudy. A chance of showers after midnight. Lows in the lower 60s. Chance of rain 50%. Wednesday, showers likely. Highs in the mid-70s. Chance of rain 60%. Wednesday night, a chance of showers until midnight, then showers likely after midnight. Lows in the mid-60s. Chance of rain 70%. Thursday, showers. Highs in the lower 70s. Chance of rain 80%. Thursday night and Friday, mostly cloudy. A chance of showers. Lows in the upper 50s. Highs in the upper 60s. Chance of rain 50%. Friday night, mostly cloudy with a 40% chance of showers. Lows in the mid-50s. Saturday, mostly sunny with a 30% chance of showers. Highs in the upper 60s. Again, the forecast for Galesburg and surrounding areas of central and northwest Illinois for the rest of tonight, mostly cloudy. Near steady temperature in the upper 50s. East winds around 5 miles an hour. At 3 a.m. in Galesburg, skies were cloudy. The temperature was 56 degrees, the dew point was 56, and the relative humidity was 100%. The wind was calm. The pressure was 30.10 inches and steady. Elsewhere around the area, temperatures were around 60 degrees. At Quincy, rain was falling. At Peoria, it was partly cloudy. It was mostly cloudy at Macomb and Springfield. It was cloudy at Moline and Burlington. And once again at 3 a.m. in Galesburg, under cloudy skies, the temperature was 56. Looking elsewhere around the Midwest at 3 a.m., Chicago was partly cloudy and 51. Indianapolis was partly cloudy and 53. St. Louis was mostly cloudy and 61. Kansas City was cloudy and 65. Des Moines had light rain and 61. Milwaukee was partly cloudy and 49. The time is currently 3:29 a.m. Central Daylight Time. 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Now for the official National Weather Service forecast for Galesburg and surrounding areas of central and northwest Illinois. Rest of tonight, mostly cloudy. Near steady temperature in the upper 50s. East winds around 5 miles an hour. Sunday, mostly cloudy in the morning, then becoming partly sunny. Highs in the lower 70s. East winds around 5 miles an hour. Sunday night, partly cloudy until midnight, then clearing. Lows in the lower 50s.
Northeast winds around 5 miles an hour. Monday, sunny. Highs in the mid-70s. Northeast winds around 5 miles an hour. Monday night, mostly clear. Lows in the mid-50s. East winds around 5 miles an hour. Tuesday, mostly sunny. Highs in the mid-70s. Tuesday night, mostly cloudy. A chance of showers after midnight. Lows in the lower 60s. Chance of rain 50%. Wednesday, showers likely. Highs in the mid-70s. Chance of rain 60%. Wednesday night, a chance of showers until midnight, then showers likely after midnight. Lows in the mid-60s. Chance of rain 70%. Thursday, showers. Highs in the lower 70s. Chance of rain 80%. Thursday night and Friday, mostly cloudy. A chance of showers. Lows in the upper 50s. Highs in the upper 60s. Chance of rain 50%. Friday night, mostly cloudy with a 40% chance of showers. Lows in the mid-50s. Saturday, mostly sunny with a 30% chance of showers. Highs in the upper 60s. Again, the forecast for Galesburg and surrounding areas of central and northwest Illinois for the rest of tonight, mostly cloudy. Near steady temperature in the upper 50s. East winds around 5 miles an hour. At 3 a.m. in Galesburg, skies were cloudy. The temperature was 56 degrees, the dew point was 56, and the relative humidity was 100%. The wind was calm. The pressure was 30.10 inches and steady. Elsewhere around the area, temperatures were around 60 degrees. At Quincy, rain was falling. At Peoria, it was partly cloudy. It was mostly cloudy at Macomb and Springfield. It was cloudy at Moline and Burlington. And once again at 3 a.m. in Galesburg, under cloudy skies, the temperature was 56. Looking elsewhere around the Midwest at 3 a.m., Chicago was partly cloudy and 51. Indianapolis was partly cloudy and 53. St. Louis was mostly cloudy and 61. Kansas City was cloudy and 65. Des Moines had light rain and 61. Milwaukee was partly cloudy and 49. The time is currently 3:33 a.m. Central Daylight Time. 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Now for the official National Weather Service forecast for Galesburg and surrounding areas of central and northwest Illinois. Rest of tonight, mostly cloudy. Near steady temperature in the upper 50s. East winds around 5 miles an hour. Sunday, mostly cloudy in the morning, then becoming partly sunny. Highs in the lower 70s. East winds around 5 miles an hour. Sunday night, partly cloudy until midnight, then clearing. Lows in the lower 50s. Northeast winds around 5 miles an hour. Monday, sunny. Highs in the mid-70s. Northeast winds around 5 miles an hour. Monday night, mostly clear. Lows in the mid-50s. East winds around 5 miles an hour. Tuesday, mostly sunny. Highs in the mid-70s. Tuesday night, mostly cloudy. A chance of showers after midnight. Lows in the lower 60s. Chance of rain 50%. Wednesday, showers likely. Highs in the mid-70s. Chance of rain 60%. Wednesday night, a chance of showers until midnight, then showers likely after midnight. Lows in the mid-60s. Chance of rain 70%. Thursday, showers. Highs in the lower 70s. Chance of rain 80%. Thursday night and Friday, mostly cloudy. A chance of showers. Lows in the upper 50s. Highs in the upper 60s. Chance of rain 50%. Friday night, mostly cloudy with a 40% chance of showers. Lows in the mid-50s. Saturday, mostly sunny with a 30% chance of showers. Highs in the upper 60s. Again, the forecast for Galesburg and surrounding areas of central and northwest

Illinois for the rest of tonight, mostly cloudy. Near steady temperature in the upper 50s. East winds around 5 miles an hour. At 3 a.m. in Galesburg, skies were cloudy. The temperature was 56 degrees, the dew point was 56, and the relative humidity was 100%. The wind was calm. The pressure was 30.10 inches and steady. Elsewhere around the area, temperatures were around 60 degrees. At Quincy, rain was falling. At Peoria, it was partly cloudy. It was mostly cloudy at Macomb and Springfield. It was cloudy at Moline and Burlington. And once again at 3 a.m. in Galesburg, under cloudy skies, the temperature was 56. Looking elsewhere around the Midwest at 3 a.m., Chicago was partly cloudy and 51. Indianapolis was partly cloudy and 53. St. Louis was mostly cloudy and 61. Kansas City was cloudy and 65. Des Moines had light rain and 61. Milwaukee was partly cloudy and 49. The time is currently 3:36 a.m. Central Daylight Time. 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Now for the official National Weather Service forecast for Galesburg and surrounding areas of central and northwest Illinois. Rest of tonight, mostly cloudy. Near steady temperature in the upper 50s. East winds around 5 miles an hour. Sunday, mostly cloudy in the morning, then becoming partly sunny. Highs in the lower 70s. East winds around 5 miles an hour. Sunday night, partly cloudy until midnight, then clearing. Lows in the lower 50s. Northeast winds around 5 miles an hour. Monday, sunny. Highs in the mid 70s. Northeast winds around 5 miles an hour. Monday night, mostly clear. Lows in the mid 50s. East winds around 5 miles an hour. Tuesday, mostly sunny. Highs in the mid 70s. Tuesday night, mostly cloudy. A chance of showers after midnight. Lows in the lower 60s. Chance of rain 50%. Wednesday, showers likely. Highs in the mid 70s. Chance of rain 60%. Wednesday night, a chance of showers until midnight, then showers likely after midnight. Lows in the mid 60s. Chance of rain 70%. Thursday, showers. Highs in the lower 70s. Chance of rain 80%. Thursday night and Friday, mostly cloudy. A chance of showers. Lows in the upper 50s. Highs in the upper 60s. Chance of rain 50%. Friday night, mostly cloudy with a 40% chance of showers. Lows in the mid 50s. Saturday, mostly sunny with a 30% chance of showers. Highs in the upper 60s. Again, the forecast for Galesburg and surrounding areas of central and northwest Illinois for the rest of tonight, mostly cloudy. Near steady temperature in the upper 50s. East winds around 5 miles an hour. At 3 a.m. in Galesburg, skies were cloudy. The temperature was 56 degrees, the dew point was 56, and the relative humidity was 100%. The wind was calm. The pressure was 30.10 inches and steady. Elsewhere around the area, temperatures were around 60 degrees. At Quincy, rain was falling. At Peoria, it was partly cloudy. It was mostly cloudy at Macomb and Springfield. It was cloudy at Moline and Burlington. And once again at 3 a.m. in Galesburg, under cloudy skies, the temperature was 56. Looking elsewhere around the Midwest at 3 a.m., Chicago was partly cloudy and 51. Indianapolis was partly cloudy and 53. St. Louis was mostly cloudy and 61. Kansas City was cloudy and 65. Des Moines had light rain and 61. Milwaukee was partly cloudy and 49. The time is currently 3:39 a.m. Central Daylight Time. 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Now for the official National Weather Service forecast for Galesburg and surrounding areas of central and northwest Illinois. Today, mostly cloudy this morning, then becoming partly sunny.
Highs in the lower 70s. East winds around 5 miles an hour. Tonight, partly cloudy until midnight, then clearing. Lows in the lower 50s. Northeast winds around 5 miles an hour. Monday, sunny. Highs in the mid 70s. Northeast winds around 5 miles an hour. Monday night, mostly clear. Lows in the mid 50s. East winds around 5 miles an hour. Tuesday, mostly sunny. Highs in the mid 70s. South winds 5 to 10 miles an hour. Tuesday night, mostly cloudy. A chance of showers after midnight. Lows in the lower 60s. Chance of rain 50%. Wednesday, showers likely. Highs in the mid 70s. Chance of rain 60%. Wednesday night, a chance of showers until midnight, then showers likely after midnight. Lows in the mid 60s. Chance of rain 70%. Thursday, showers. Highs in the lower 70s. Chance of rain 80%. Thursday night and Friday, mostly cloudy. A chance of showers. Lows in the upper 50s. Highs in the upper 60s. Chance of rain 50%. Friday night, mostly cloudy with a 40% chance of showers. Lows in the mid 50s. Saturday, mostly sunny with a 30% chance of showers. Highs in the upper 60s. Again, the forecast for Galesburg and surrounding areas of central and northwest Illinois for today, mostly cloudy this morning, then becoming partly sunny. Highs in the lower 70s. East winds around 5 miles an hour. At 3 a.m. in Galesburg, skies were cloudy. The temperature was 56 degrees, the dew point was 56, and the relative humidity was 100%. The wind was calm. The pressure was 30.10 inches and steady. Elsewhere around the area, temperatures were around 60 degrees. At Quincy, rain was falling. At Peoria, it was partly cloudy. It was mostly cloudy at Macomb and Springfield. It was cloudy at Moline and Burlington. And once again at 3 a.m. in Galesburg, under cloudy skies, the temperature was 56. Looking elsewhere around the Midwest at 3 a.m., Chicago was partly cloudy and 51. Indianapolis was partly cloudy and 53. St. Louis was mostly cloudy and 61. Kansas City was cloudy and 65. Des Moines had light rain and 61. Milwaukee was partly cloudy and 49. The time is currently 3:43 a.m. Central Daylight Time. 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Now for the official National Weather Service forecast for Galesburg and surrounding areas of central and northwest Illinois. Today, mostly cloudy this morning, then becoming partly sunny. Highs in the lower 70s. East winds around 5 miles an hour. Tonight, partly cloudy until midnight, then clearing. Lows in the lower 50s. Northeast winds around 5 miles an hour. Monday, sunny. Highs in the mid 70s. Northeast winds around 5 miles an hour. Monday night, mostly clear. Lows in the mid 50s. East winds around 5 miles an hour. Tuesday, mostly sunny. Highs in the mid 70s. South winds 5 to 10 miles an hour. Tuesday night, mostly cloudy. A chance of showers after midnight. Lows in the lower 60s. Chance of rain 50%. Wednesday, showers likely. Highs in the mid 70s. Chance of rain 60%. Wednesday night, a chance of showers until midnight, then showers likely after midnight. Lows in the mid 60s. Chance of rain 70%. Thursday, showers. Highs in the lower 70s. Chance of rain 80%. Thursday night and Friday, mostly cloudy. A chance of showers. Lows in the upper 50s. Highs in the upper 60s. Chance of rain 50%. Friday night, mostly cloudy with a 40% chance of showers. Lows in the mid 50s. Saturday, mostly sunny with a 30% chance of showers. Highs in the upper 60s.
Again, the forecasts for Galesburg and surrounding areas of central and northwest Illinois for today, mostly cloudy this morning, then becoming partly sunny. Highs in the lower 70s. East winds around 5 miles an hour. At 3 a.m. in Galesburg, skies were cloudy. The temperature was 56 degrees, the dew point was 56, and the relative humidity was 100%. The wind was calm. The pressure was 30.10 inches and steady. Elsewhere around the area, temperatures were around 60 degrees. At Quincy, rain was falling. At Peoria, it was partly cloudy. It was mostly cloudy at Macomb and Springfield. It was cloudy at Moline and Burlington. And once again at 3 a.m. in Galesburg, under cloudy skies, the temperature was 56. Looking elsewhere around the Midwest at 3 a.m., Chicago was partly cloudy and 51. Indianapolis was partly cloudy and 53. St. Louis was mostly cloudy and 61. Kansas City was cloudy and 65. Des Moines had light rain and 61. Milwaukee was partly cloudy and 49. The time is currently 3:46 a.m. Central Daylight Time. 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Now for the official National Weather Service forecast for Galesburg and surrounding areas of central and northwest Illinois. Today, mostly cloudy this morning, then becoming partly sunny. Highs in the lower 70s. East winds around 5 miles an hour. Tonight, partly cloudy until midnight, then clearing. Lows in the lower 50s. Northeast winds around 5 miles an hour. Monday, sunny. Highs in the mid-70s. Northeast winds around 5 miles an hour. Monday night, mostly clear. Lows in the mid-50s. East winds around 5 miles an hour. Tuesday, mostly sunny. Highs in the mid-70s. South winds 5 to 10 miles an hour. Tuesday night, mostly cloudy. A chance of showers after midnight. Lows in the lower 60s. Chance of rain 50%. Wednesday, showers likely. Highs in the mid-70s. Chance of rain 60%. Wednesday night, a chance of showers until midnight, then showers likely after midnight. Lows in the mid-60s. Chance of rain 70%. Thursday, showers. Highs in the lower 70s. Chance of rain 80%. Thursday night and Friday, mostly cloudy. A chance of showers. Lows in the upper 50s. Highs in the upper 60s. Chance of rain 50%. Friday night, mostly cloudy with a 40% chance of showers. Lows in the mid-50s. Saturday, mostly sunny with a 30% chance of showers. Highs in the upper 60s. Again, the forecast for Galesburg and surrounding areas of central and northwest Illinois for today, mostly cloudy this morning, then becoming partly sunny. Highs in the lower 70s. East winds around 5 miles an hour. At 3 a.m. in Galesburg, skies were cloudy. The temperature was 56 degrees, the dew point was 56, and the relative humidity was 100%. The wind was calm. The pressure was 30.10 inches and steady. Elsewhere around the area, temperatures were around 60 degrees. At Quincy, rain was falling. At Peoria, it was partly cloudy. It was mostly cloudy at Macomb and Springfield. It was cloudy at Moline and Burlington. And once again at 3 a.m. in Galesburg, under cloudy skies, the temperature was 56. Looking elsewhere around the Midwest at 3 a.m., Chicago was partly cloudy and 51. Indianapolis was partly cloudy and 53. St. Louis was mostly cloudy and 61. Kansas City was cloudy and 65. Des Moines had light rain and 61. Milwaukee was partly cloudy and 49. The time is currently 3:49 a.m. Central Daylight Time. 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Now for the official National Weather Service forecast for Galesburg and surrounding areas of central and northwest Illinois.
Today, mostly cloudy this morning, then becoming partly sunny. Highs in the lower 70s. East winds around 5 miles an hour. Tonight, partly cloudy until midnight, then clearing. Lows in the lower 50s. Northeast winds around 5 miles an hour. Monday, sunny. Highs in the mid 70s. Northeast winds around 5 miles an hour. Monday night, mostly clear. Lows in the mid 50s. East winds around 5 miles an hour. Tuesday, mostly sunny. Highs in the mid 70s. South winds 5 to 10 miles an hour. Tuesday night, mostly cloudy. A chance of showers after midnight. Lows in the lower 60s. Chance of rain 50%. Wednesday, showers likely. Highs in the mid 70s. Chance of rain 60%. Wednesday night, a chance of showers until midnight, then showers likely after midnight. Lows in the mid 60s. Chance of rain 70%. Thursday, showers. Highs in the lower 70s. Chance of rain 80%. Thursday night and Friday, mostly cloudy. A chance of showers. Lows in the upper 50s. Highs in the upper 60s. Chance of rain 50%. Friday night, mostly cloudy with a 40% chance of showers. Lows in the mid 50s. Saturday, mostly sunny with a 30% chance of showers. Highs in the upper 60s. Again, the forecast for Galesburg and surrounding areas of central and northwest Illinois for today, mostly cloudy this morning, then becoming partly sunny. Highs in the lower 70s. East winds around 5 miles an hour. At 3 a.m. in Galesburg, skies were cloudy. The temperature was 56 degrees, the dew point was 56, and the relative humidity was 100%. The wind was calm. The pressure was 30.10 inches and steady. Elsewhere around the area, temperatures were around 60 degrees. At Quincy, rain was falling. At Peoria, it was partly cloudy. It was mostly cloudy at Macomb and Springfield. It was cloudy at Moline and Burlington. And once again at 3 a.m. in Galesburg, under cloudy skies, the temperature was 56. Looking elsewhere around the Midwest at 3 a.m., Chicago was partly cloudy, and 51. Indianapolis was partly cloudy, and 53. St. Louis was mostly cloudy, and 61. Kansas City was cloudy, and 65. Des Moines had light rain, and 61. Milwaukee was partly cloudy, and 49. The time is currently 3:53 a.m. Central Daylight Time. 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Now for the official National Weather Service forecast for Galesburg and surrounding areas of central and northwest Illinois. Today, mostly cloudy this morning, then becoming partly sunny. Highs in the lower 70s. East winds around 5 miles an hour. Tonight, partly cloudy until midnight, then clearing. Lows in the lower 50s. Northeast winds around 5 miles an hour. Monday, sunny. Highs in the mid 70s. Northeast winds around 5 miles an hour. Monday night, mostly clear. Lows in the mid 50s. East winds around 5 miles an hour. Tuesday, mostly sunny. Highs in the mid 70s. South winds 5 to 10 miles an hour. Tuesday night, mostly cloudy. A chance of showers after midnight. Lows in the lower 60s. Chance of rain 50%. Wednesday, showers likely. Highs in the mid 70s. Chance of rain 60%. Wednesday night, a chance of showers until midnight, then showers likely after midnight. Lows in the mid 60s. Chance of rain 70%. Thursday, showers. Highs in the lower 70s. Chance of rain 80%. Thursday night and Friday, mostly cloudy. A chance of showers. Lows in the upper 50s. Highs in the upper 60s. Chance of rain 50%. Friday night, mostly cloudy with a 40% chance of showers. Lows in the mid 50s. Saturday, mostly sunny with a 30% chance of showers. Highs in the upper 60s.
Again, the forecasts for Galesburg and surrounding areas of central and northwest Illinois for today, mostly cloudy this morning, then becoming partly sunny. Highs in the lower 70s. East winds around 5 miles an hour. At 3 a.m. in Galesburg, skies were cloudy. The temperature was 56 degrees, the dew point was 56, and the relative humidity was 100%. The wind was calm. The pressure was 30.10 inches and steady. Elsewhere around the area, temperatures were around 60 degrees. At Quincy, rain was falling. At Peoria, it was partly cloudy. It was mostly cloudy at Macomb and Springfield. It was cloudy at Moline and Burlington. And once again at 3 a.m. in Galesburg, under cloudy skies, the temperature was 56. Looking elsewhere around the Midwest at 3 a.m., Chicago was partly cloudy and 51. Indianapolis was partly cloudy and 53. St. Louis was mostly cloudy and 61. Kansas City was cloudy and 65. Des Moines had light rain and 61. Milwaukee was partly cloudy and 49. The time is currently 3:56 a.m. Central Daylight Time. 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Now for the official National Weather Service forecast for Galesburg and surrounding areas of central and northwest Illinois. Today, mostly cloudy this morning, then becoming partly sunny. Highs in the lower 70s. East winds around 5 miles an hour. Tonight, partly cloudy until midnight, then clearing. Lows in the lower 50s. Northeast winds around 5 miles an hour. Monday, sunny. Highs in the mid-70s. Northeast winds around 5 miles an hour. Monday night, mostly clear. Lows in the mid-50s. East winds around 5 miles an hour. Tuesday, mostly sunny. Highs in the mid-70s. South winds 5 to 10 miles an hour. Tuesday night, mostly cloudy. A chance of showers after midnight. Lows in the lower 60s. Chance of rain 50%. Wednesday, showers likely. Highs in the mid-70s. Chance of rain 60%. Wednesday night, a chance of showers until midnight, then showers likely after midnight. Lows in the mid-60s. Chance of rain 70%. Thursday, showers. Highs in the lower 70s. Chance of rain 80%. Thursday night and Friday, mostly cloudy. A chance of showers. Lows in the upper 50s. Highs in the upper 60s. Chance of rain 50%. Friday night, mostly cloudy with a 40% chance of showers. Lows in the mid-50s. Saturday, mostly sunny with a 30% chance of showers. Highs in the upper 60s. Again, the forecast for Galesburg and surrounding areas of central and northwest Illinois for today, mostly cloudy this morning, then becoming partly sunny. Highs in the lower 70s. East winds around 5 miles an hour. At 3 a.m. in Galesburg, skies were cloudy. The temperature was 56 degrees, the dew point was 56, and the relative humidity was 100%. The wind was calm. The pressure was 30.10 inches and steady. Elsewhere around the area, temperatures were around 60 degrees. At Quincy, rain was falling. At Peoria, it was partly cloudy. It was mostly cloudy at Macomb and Springfield. It was cloudy at Moline and Burlington. And once again at 3 a.m. in Galesburg, under cloudy skies, the temperature was 56. Looking elsewhere around the Midwest at 3 a.m., Chicago was partly cloudy and 51. Indianapolis was partly cloudy and 53. St. Louis was mostly cloudy and 61. Kansas City was cloudy and 65. Des Moines had light rain and 61. Milwaukee was partly cloudy and 49. The time is currently 3:59 a.m. Central Daylight Time. 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Now for the official National Weather Service forecast for Galesburg and surrounding areas of central and northwest Illinois.
Today, mostly cloudy this morning, then becoming partly sunny. Highs in the lower 70s. East winds around 5 miles an hour. Tonight, partly cloudy until midnight, then clearing. Lows in the lower 50s. Northeast winds around 5 miles

an hour. Monday, sunny. Highs in the mid-70s. Northeast winds around 5 miles an hour. Monday night, mostly clear. Lows in the mid-50s. East winds around 5 miles an hour. Tuesday, mostly sunny. Highs in the mid-70s. South winds 5 to 10 miles an hour. Tuesday night, mostly cloudy. A chance of showers after midnight. Lows in the lower 60s. Chance of rain 50%. Wednesday, showers likely. Highs in the mid-70s. Chance of rain 60%. Wednesday night, a chance of showers until midnight, then showers likely after midnight. Lows in the mid-60s. Chance of rain 70%. Thursday, showers. Highs in the lower 70s. Chance of rain 80%. Thursday night and Friday, mostly cloudy. A chance of showers. Lows in the upper 50s. Highs in the upper 60s. Chance of rain 50%. Friday night, mostly cloudy with a 40% chance of showers. Lows in the mid-50s. Saturday, mostly sunny with a 30% chance of showers. Highs in the upper 60s. Again, the forecast for Galesburg and surrounding areas of central and northwest Illinois for today, mostly cloudy this morning, then becoming partly sunny. Highs in the lower 70s. East winds around 5 miles an hour. The time is currently 4:01 a.m. Central Daylight Time. 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Now for the official National Weather Service forecast for Galesburg and surrounding areas of central and northwest Illinois. Today, mostly cloudy this morning, then becoming partly sunny. Highs in the lower 70s. East winds around 5 miles an hour. Tonight, partly cloudy until midnight, then clearing. Lows in the lower 50s. Northeast winds around 5 miles an hour. Monday, sunny. Highs in the mid-70s. Northeast winds around 5 miles an hour. Monday night, mostly clear. Lows in the mid-50s. East winds around 5 miles an hour. Tuesday, mostly sunny. Highs in the mid-70s. South winds 5 to 10 miles an hour. Tuesday night, mostly cloudy. A chance of showers after midnight. Lows in the lower 60s. Chance of rain 50%. Wednesday, showers likely. Highs in the mid-70s. Chance of rain 60%. Wednesday night, a chance of showers until midnight, then showers likely after midnight. Lows in the mid-60s. Chance of rain 70%. Thursday, showers. Highs in the lower 70s. Chance of rain 80%. Thursday night and Friday, mostly cloudy. A chance of showers. Lows in the upper 50s. Highs in the upper 60s. Chance of rain 50%. Friday night, mostly cloudy with a 40% chance of showers. Lows in the mid-50s. Saturday, mostly sunny with a 30% chance of showers. Highs in the upper 60s. Again, the forecast for Galesburg and surrounding areas of central and northwest Illinois for today, mostly cloudy this morning, then becoming partly sunny. Highs in the lower 70s. East winds around 5 miles an hour. The time is currently 4:04 a.m. Central Daylight Time. 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Now for the official National Weather Service forecast for Galesburg and surrounding areas of central and northwest Illinois. Today, mostly cloudy this morning, then becoming partly sunny. Highs in the lower 70s. East winds around 5 miles an hour. Tonight, partly cloudy until midnight, then clearing. Lows in the lower 50s. Northeast winds around 5 miles an hour. Monday, sunny. Highs in the mid-70s. Northeast winds around 5 miles an hour. Monday night, mostly clear. Lows in the mid-50s. East winds around 5 miles an hour. Tuesday, mostly sunny. Highs in the mid-70s. South winds 5 to 10 miles an hour. Tuesday night, mostly cloudy. A chance of showers after midnight. Lows in the lower 60s.
chance of rain 50%. Wednesday, showers likely. Highs in the mid-70s. Chance of rain 60%. Wednesday night, a chance of showers until midnight, then showers likely after midnight. Lows in the mid-60s. Chance of rain 70%. Thursday, showers. Highs in the lower 70s. Chance of rain 80%. Thursday night and Friday, mostly cloudy. A chance of showers. Lows in the upper 50s. Highs in the upper 60s. Chance of rain 50%. Friday night, mostly cloudy with a 40% chance of showers. Lows in the mid-50s. Saturday, mostly sunny with a 30% chance of showers. Highs in the upper 60s. Again, the forecast for Galesburg and surrounding areas of central and northwest Illinois for today, mostly cloudy this morning, then becoming partly sunny. Highs in the lower 70s. East winds around 5 miles an hour. The time is currently 4:06 a.m. Central Daylight Time. 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Now for the official National Weather Service forecast for Galesburg and surrounding areas of central and northwest Illinois. Today, mostly cloudy this morning, then becoming partly sunny. Highs in the lower 70s. East winds around 5 miles an hour. Tonight, partly cloudy until midnight, then clearing. Lows in the lower 50s. Northeast winds around 5 miles an hour. Monday, sunny. Highs in the mid-70s. Northeast winds around 5 miles an hour. Monday night, mostly clear. Lows in the mid-50s. East winds around 5 miles an hour. Tuesday, mostly sunny. Highs in the mid-70s. South winds 5 to 10 miles an hour. Tuesday night, mostly cloudy. A chance of showers after midnight. Lows in the lower 60s. Chance of rain 50%. Wednesday, showers likely. Highs in the mid-70s. Chance of rain 60%. Wednesday night, a chance of showers until midnight, then showers likely after midnight. Lows in the mid-60s. Chance of rain 70%. Thursday, showers. Highs in the lower 70s. Chance of rain 80%. Thursday night and Friday, mostly cloudy. A chance of showers. Lows in the upper 50s. Highs in the upper 60s. Chance of rain 50%. Friday night, mostly cloudy with a 40% chance of showers. Lows in the mid-50s. Saturday, mostly sunny with a 30% chance of showers. Highs in the upper 60s. Again, the forecast for Galesburg and surrounding areas of central and northwest Illinois for today, mostly cloudy this morning, then becoming partly sunny. Highs in the lower 70s. East winds around 5 miles an hour. At 4 a.m. in Galesburg, skies were cloudy. The temperature was 58 degrees, the dew point was 55, and the relative humidity was 89%. The wind was calm. The pressure was 30.09 inches and steady. Elsewhere around the area, at Quincy, rain was falling, with a temperature of 59. At Peoria, it was partly cloudy, with a temperature of 54. It was cloudy, with a temperature of 60 at Moline, 59 at Burlington, 56 at Macomb, and 60 at Springfield. And once again at 4 a.m. in Galesburg, under cloudy skies, the temperature was 58. Looking elsewhere around the Midwest at 4 a.m., Chicago was clear, and 51. Indianapolis was partly cloudy, and 50. St. Louis was mostly cloudy, and 61. Kansas City was cloudy, and 65. Des Moines had light rain, and 61. Milwaukee was partly cloudy, and 50. The time is currently 4:09 a.m. Central Daylight Time. 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Now for the official National Weather Service forecast for Galesburg and surrounding areas of central and northwest Illinois. Today, mostly cloudy this morning, then becoming partly sunny. Highs in the lower 70s. East winds around 5 miles an hour. Tonight, partly cloudy until midnight, then clearing. Lows in the lower 50s.
northeast winds surrounding

5 miles an hour. Monday, sunny. Highs in the mid-70s. Northeast winds around 5 miles an hour. Monday night, mostly clear. Lows in the mid-50s. East winds around 5 miles an hour. Tuesday, mostly sunny. Highs in the mid-70s. South winds 5 to 10 miles an hour. Tuesday night, mostly cloudy. A chance of showers after midnight. Lows in the lower 60s. Chance of rain 50%. Wednesday, showers likely. Highs in the mid-70s. Chance of rain 60%. Wednesday night, a chance of showers until midnight, then showers likely after midnight. Lows in the mid-60s. Chance of rain 70%. Thursday, showers. Highs in the lower 70s. Chance of rain 80%. Thursday night and Friday, mostly cloudy. A chance of showers. Lows in the upper 50s. Highs in the upper 60s. Chance of rain 50%. Friday night, mostly cloudy with a 40% chance of showers. Lows in the mid-50s. Saturday, mostly sunny with a 30% chance of showers. Highs in the upper 60s. Again, the forecast for Galesburg and surrounding areas of central and northwest Illinois for today, mostly cloudy this morning, then becoming partly sunny. Highs in the lower 70s. East winds around 5 miles an hour. At 4 a.m. in Galesburg, skies were cloudy. The temperature was 58 degrees, the dew point was 55, and the relative humidity was 89%. The wind was calm. The pressure was 30.09 inches and steady. Elsewhere around the area, at Quincy, rain was falling, with a temperature of 59. At Peoria, it was partly cloudy, with a temperature of 54. It was cloudy, with a temperature of 60 at Moline, 59 at Burlington, 56 at Macomb, and 60 at Springfield. And once again at 4 a.m. in Galesburg, under cloudy skies, the temperature was 58. Looking elsewhere around the Midwest at 4 a.m., Chicago was clear, and 51. Indianapolis was partly cloudy, and 50. St. Louis was mostly cloudy, and 61. Kansas City was cloudy, and 65. Des Moines had light rain, and 61. Milwaukee was partly cloudy, and 50. The time is currently 4:12 a.m. Central Daylight Time. 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Now for the official National Weather Service forecast for Galesburg and surrounding areas of central and northwest Illinois. Today, mostly cloudy this morning, then becoming partly sunny. Highs in the lower 70s. East winds around 5 miles an hour. Tonight, partly cloudy until midnight, then clearing. Lows in the lower 50s. Northeast winds around 5 miles an hour. Monday, sunny. Highs in the mid-70s. Northeast winds around 5 miles an hour. Monday night, mostly clear. Lows in the mid-50s. East winds around 5 miles an hour. Tuesday, mostly sunny. Highs in the mid-70s. South winds 5 to 10 miles an hour. Tuesday night, mostly cloudy. A chance of showers after midnight. Lows in the lower 60s. Chance of rain 50%. Wednesday, showers likely. Highs in the mid-70s. Chance of rain 60%. Wednesday night, a chance of showers until midnight, then showers likely after midnight. Lows in the mid-60s. Chance of rain 70%. Thursday, showers. Highs in the lower 70s. Chance of rain 80%. Thursday night and Friday, mostly cloudy. A chance of showers. Lows in the upper 50s. Highs in the upper 60s. Chance of rain 50%. Friday night, mostly cloudy with a 40% chance of showers. Lows in the mid-50s. Saturday, mostly sunny with a 30% chance of showers. Highs in the upper 60s. Again, the forecast for Galesburg and surrounding areas of central and northwest Illinois for today, mostly cloudy this morning, then becoming partly sunny. Highs in the lower 70s. East winds around 5 miles an hour. 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

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Programming originates from NOAA's National Weather Service office in Lincoln. KZZ66 serves the following counties: Henry, Knox, Mercer, and Warren. KZZ66 is part of the All Hazards Network of NOAA Weather Radio. At 4 a.m. in Galesburg, skies were cloudy. The temperature was 58 degrees, the dew point was 55, and the relative humidity was 89%. The wind was calm. The pressure was 30.09 inches and steady. Elsewhere around the area, at Quincy, rain was falling, with a temperature of 59. At Peoria, it was partly cloudy, with a temperature of 54. It was cloudy, with a temperature of 60 at Moline, 59 at Burlington, 56 at Macomb, and 60 at Springfield. And once again at 4 a.m. in Galesburg, under cloudy skies, the temperature was 58. Looking elsewhere around the Midwest at 4 a.m., Chicago was clear, and 51. Indianapolis was partly cloudy, and 50. St. Louis was mostly cloudy, and 61. Kansas City was cloudy, and 65. Des Moines had light rain, and 61. Milwaukee was partly cloudy, and 50. The time is currently 4:16 a.m. Central Daylight Time. 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Now for the official National Weather Service forecast for Galesburg and surrounding areas of central and northwest Illinois. Today, mostly cloudy this morning, then becoming partly sunny. Highs in the lower 70s. East winds around 5 miles an hour. Tonight, partly cloudy until midnight, then clearing. Lows in the lower 50s. Northeast winds around 5 miles an hour. Monday, sunny. Highs in the mid-70s. Northeast winds around 5 miles an hour. Monday night, mostly clear. Lows in the mid-50s. East winds around 5 miles an hour. Tuesday, mostly sunny. Highs in the mid-70s. South winds 5 to 10 miles an hour. Tuesday night, mostly cloudy. A chance of showers after midnight. Lows in the lower 60s. Chance of rain 50%. Wednesday, showers likely. Highs in the mid-70s. Chance of rain 60%. Wednesday night, a chance of showers until midnight, then showers likely after midnight. Lows in the mid-60s. Chance of rain 70%. Thursday, showers. Highs in the lower 70s. Chance of rain 80%. Thursday night and Friday, mostly cloudy. A chance of showers. Lows in the upper 50s. Highs in the upper 60s. Chance of rain 50%. Friday night, mostly cloudy with a 40% chance of showers. Lows in the mid-50s. Saturday, mostly sunny with a 30% chance of showers. Highs in the upper 60s. Again, the forecast for Galesburg and surrounding areas of central and northwest Illinois for today, mostly cloudy this morning, then becoming partly sunny. Highs in the lower 70s. East winds around 5 miles an hour. At 4 a.m. in Galesburg, skies were cloudy. The temperature was 58 degrees, the dew point was 55, and the relative humidity was 89%. The wind was calm. The pressure was 30.09 inches and steady. Elsewhere around the area, at Quincy, rain was falling, with a temperature of 59. At Peoria, it was partly cloudy, with a temperature of 54. It was cloudy, with a temperature of 60 at Moline, 59 at Burlington, 56 at Macomb, and 60 at Springfield. And once again at 4 a.m. in Galesburg, under cloudy skies, the temperature was 58. Looking elsewhere around the Midwest at 4 a.m., Chicago was clear, and 51. Indianapolis was partly cloudy, and 50. St. Louis was mostly cloudy, and 61. Kansas City was cloudy, and 65. Des Moines had light rain, and 61. Milwaukee was partly cloudy, and 50. The time is currently 4:20 a.m. Central Daylight Time. 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

70s. South winds 5 to 10 miles an hour. Tuesday night, mostly cloudy. A chance of showers after midnight. Lows in the lower 60s. Chance of rain 50%. Wednesday, showers likely. Highs in the mid-70s. Chance of rain 60%. Wednesday night, a chance of showers until midnight, then showers likely after midnight. Lows in the mid-60s. Chance of rain 70%. Thursday, showers. Highs in the lower 70s. Chance of rain 80%. Thursday night and Friday, mostly cloudy. A chance of showers. Lows in the upper 50s. Highs in the upper 60s. Chance of rain 50%. Friday night, mostly cloudy with a 40% chance of showers. Lows in the mid-50s. Saturday, mostly sunny with a 30% chance of showers. Highs in the upper 60s. Again, the forecast for Galesburg and surrounding areas of central and northwest Illinois for today, mostly cloudy this morning, then becoming partly sunny. Highs in the lower 70s. East winds around 5 miles an hour. At 4 a.m. in Galesburg, skies were cloudy. The temperature was 58 degrees, the dew point was 55, and the relative humidity was 89%. The wind was calm. The pressure was 30.09 inches and steady. Elsewhere around the area, at Quincy, rain was falling, with a temperature of 59. At Peoria, it was partly cloudy, with a temperature of 54. It was cloudy, with a temperature of 60 at Moline, 59 at Burlington, 56 at Macomb, and 60 at Springfield. And once again at 4 a.m. in Galesburg, under cloudy skies, the temperature was 58. Looking elsewhere around the Midwest at 4 a.m., Chicago was clear, and 51. Indianapolis was partly cloudy, and 50. St. Louis was mostly cloudy, and 61. Kansas City was cloudy, and 65. Des Moines had light rain, and 61. Milwaukee was partly cloudy, and 50. The time is currently 4:23 a.m. Central Daylight Time. 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Now for the official National Weather Service forecast for Galesburg and surrounding areas of central and northwest Illinois. Today, mostly cloudy this morning, then becoming partly sunny. Highs in the lower 70s. East winds around 5 miles an hour. Tonight, partly cloudy until midnight, then clearing. Lows in the lower 50s. Northeast winds around 5 miles an hour. Monday, sunny. Highs in the mid-70s. Northeast winds around 5 miles an hour. Monday night, mostly clear. Lows in the mid-50s. East winds around 5 miles an hour. Tuesday, mostly sunny. Highs in the mid-70s. South winds 5 to 10 miles an hour. Tuesday night, mostly cloudy. A chance of showers after midnight. Lows in the lower 60s. Chance of rain 50%. Wednesday, showers likely. Highs in the mid-70s. Chance of rain 60%. Wednesday night, a chance of showers until midnight, then showers likely after midnight. Lows in the mid-60s. Chance of rain 70%. Thursday, showers. Highs in the lower 70s. Chance of rain 80%. Thursday night and Friday, mostly cloudy. A chance of showers. Lows in the upper 50s. Highs in the upper 60s. Chance of rain 50%. Friday night, mostly cloudy with a 40% chance of showers. Lows in the mid-50s. Saturday, mostly sunny with a 30% chance of showers. Highs in the upper 60s. Again, the forecast for Galesburg and surrounding areas of central and northwest Illinois for today, mostly cloudy this morning, then becoming partly sunny. Highs in the lower 70s. East winds around 5 miles an hour. At 4 a.m. in Galesburg, skies were cloudy. The temperature was 58 degrees, the dew point was 55, and the relative humidity was 89%. The wind was calm. The pressure was 30.09 inches and steady. Elsewhere around the area, at Quincy, rain was falling, with a temperature of 59. At Peoria, it was partly cloudy.

cloudy with a temperature of 54. It was cloudy with a temperature of 60 at Moline, 59 at Burlington, 56 at Macomb, and 60 at Springfield. And once again at 4 a.m. in Galesburg, under cloudy skies, the temperature was 58. Looking elsewhere around the Midwest at 4 a.m., Chicago was clear and 51. Indianapolis was partly cloudy and 50. St. Louis was mostly cloudy and 61. Kansas City was cloudy and 65. Des Moines had light rain and 61. Milwaukee was partly cloudy and 50. The time is currently 4:26 a.m. Central Daylight Time. 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Now for the official National Weather Service forecast for Galesburg and surrounding areas of central and northwest Illinois. Today, mostly cloudy this morning, then becoming partly sunny. Highs in the lower 70s. East winds around 5 miles an hour. Tonight, partly cloudy until midnight, then clearing. Lows in the lower 50s. Northeast winds around 5 miles an hour. Monday, sunny. Highs in the mid-70s. Northeast winds around 5 miles an hour. Monday night, mostly clear. Lows in the mid-50s. East winds around 5 miles an hour. Tuesday, mostly sunny. Highs in the mid-70s. South winds 5 to 10 miles an hour. Tuesday night, mostly cloudy. A chance of showers after midnight. Lows in the lower 60s. Chance of rain 50%. Wednesday, showers likely. Highs in the mid-70s. Chance of rain 60%. Wednesday night, a chance of showers until midnight, then showers likely after midnight. Lows in the mid-60s. Chance of rain 70%. Thursday, showers. Highs in the lower 70s. Chance of rain 80%. Thursday night and Friday, mostly cloudy. A chance of showers. Lows in the upper 50s. Highs in the upper 60s. Chance of rain 50%. Friday night, mostly cloudy with a 40% chance of showers. Lows in the mid-50s. Saturday, mostly sunny with a 30% chance of showers. Highs in the upper 60s. Again, the forecast for Galesburg and surrounding areas of central and northwest Illinois for today, mostly cloudy this morning, then becoming partly sunny. Highs in the lower 70s. East winds around 5 miles an hour. At 4 a.m. in Galesburg, skies were cloudy. The temperature was 58 degrees, the dew point was 55, and the relative humidity was 89%. The wind was calm. The pressure was 30.09 inches and steady. Elsewhere around the area, at Quincy, rain was falling, with a temperature of 59. At Peoria, it was partly cloudy, with a temperature of 54. It was cloudy, with a temperature of 60 at Moline, 59 at Burlington, 56 at Macomb, and 60 at Springfield. And once again at 4 a.m. in Galesburg, under cloudy skies, the temperature was 58. Looking elsewhere around the Midwest at 4 a.m., Chicago was clear, and 51. Indianapolis was partly cloudy, and 50. St. Louis was mostly cloudy, and 61. Kansas City was cloudy, and 65. Des Moines had light rain, and 61. Milwaukee was partly cloudy, and 50. The time is currently 4:29 a.m. Central Daylight Time. 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Now for the official National Weather Service forecast for Galesburg and surrounding areas of central and northwest Illinois. Today, mostly cloudy this morning, then becoming partly sunny. Highs in the lower 70s. East winds around 5 miles an hour. Tonight, partly cloudy until midnight, then clearing. Lows in the lower 50s. Northeast winds around 5 miles an hour. Monday, sunny. Highs in the mid-70s. Northeast winds around 5 miles an hour. Monday night, mostly clear. Lows in the mid-50s. East winds around 5 miles an hour. Tuesday, mostly sunny. Highs in the mid-70s. South winds 5 to 10 miles an hour. Tuesday night,

mostly cloudy. A chance of showers after midnight. Lows in the lower 60s. Chance of rain 50%. Wednesday, showers likely. Highs in the mid-70s. Chance of rain 60%. Wednesday night, a chance of showers until midnight, then showers likely after midnight. Lows in the mid-60s. Chance of rain 70%. Thursday, showers. Highs in the lower 70s. Chance of rain 80%. Thursday night and Friday, mostly cloudy. A chance of showers. Lows in the upper 50s. Highs in the upper 60s. Chance of rain 50%. Friday night, mostly cloudy with a 40% chance of showers. Lows in the mid-50s. Saturday, mostly sunny with a 30% chance of showers. Highs in the upper 60s. Again, the forecast for Galesburg and surrounding areas of central and northwest Illinois for today, mostly cloudy this morning, then becoming partly sunny. Highs in the lower 70s. East winds around 5 miles an hour. At 4 a.m. in Galesburg, skies were cloudy. The temperature was 58 degrees, the dew point was 55, and the relative humidity was 89%. The wind was calm. The pressure was 30.09 inches and steady. Elsewhere around the area, at Quincy, rain was falling, with a temperature of 59. At Peoria, it was partly cloudy, with a temperature of 54. It was cloudy, with a temperature of 60 at Moline, 59 at Burlington, 56 at Macomb, and 60 at Springfield. And once again at 4 a.m. in Galesburg, under cloudy skies, the temperature was 58. Looking elsewhere around the Midwest at 4 a.m., Chicago was clear, and 51. Indianapolis was partly cloudy, and 50. St. Louis was mostly cloudy, and 61. Kansas City was cloudy, and 65. Des Moines had light rain, and 61. Milwaukee was partly cloudy, and 50. The time is currently 4:33 a.m. Milwaukee was partly cloudy, and 50. The time is currently 4:33 a.m. Central Daylight Time. 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Now for the official National Weather Service forecast for Galesburg and surrounding areas of central and northwest Illinois. Today, mostly cloudy this morning, then becoming partly sunny. Highs in the lower 70s. East winds around 5 miles an hour. Tonight, partly cloudy until midnight, then clearing. Lows in the lower 50s. Northeast winds around 5 miles an hour. Monday, sunny. Highs in the mid-70s. Northeast winds around 5 miles an hour. Monday night, mostly clear. Lows in the mid-50s. East winds around 5 miles an hour. Tuesday, mostly sunny. Highs in the mid-70s. South winds 5 to 10 miles an hour. Tuesday night, mostly cloudy. A chance of showers after midnight. Lows in the lower 60s. Chance of rain 50%. Wednesday, showers likely. Highs in the mid-70s. Chance of rain 60%. Wednesday night, a chance of showers until midnight, then showers likely after midnight. Lows in the mid-60s. Chance of rain 70%. Thursday, showers. Highs in the lower 70s. Chance of rain 80%. Thursday night and Friday, mostly cloudy. A chance of showers. Lows in the upper 50s. Highs in the upper 60s. Chance of rain 50%. Friday night, mostly cloudy with a 40% chance of showers. Lows in the mid-50s. Saturday, mostly sunny with a 30% chance of showers. Highs in the upper 60s. Again, the forecast for Galesburg and surrounding areas of central and northwest Illinois for today, mostly cloudy this morning, then becoming partly sunny. Highs in the lower 70s. East winds around 5 miles an hour. At 4 a.m. in Galesburg, skies were cloudy. The temperature was 58 degrees, the dew point was 55, and the relative humidity was 89%. The wind was calm. The pressure was 30.09 inches and steady. Elsewhere around the area, at Quincy, rain was falling, with a temperature of 59.

Peoria, it was partly cloudy, with a temperature of 54. It was cloudy, with a temperature of 60 at Moline, 59 at Burlington, 56 at Macomb, and 60 at Springfield. And once again at 4 a.m. in Galesburg, under cloudy skies, the temperature was 58. Looking elsewhere around the Midwest at 4 a.m., Chicago was clear, and 51. Indianapolis was partly cloudy, and 50. St. Louis was mostly cloudy, and 61. Kansas City was cloudy, and 65. Des Moines had light rain, and 61. Milwaukee was partly cloudy, and 50. The time is currently 4:36 a.m. Central Daylight Time. 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Now for the official National Weather Service forecast for Galesburg and surrounding areas of central and northwest Illinois. Today, mostly cloudy this morning, then becoming partly sunny. Highs in the lower 70s. East winds around 5 miles an hour. Tonight, partly cloudy until midnight, then clearing. Lows in the lower 50s. Northeast winds around 5 miles an hour. Monday, sunny. Highs in the mid-70s. Northeast winds around 5 miles an hour. Monday night, mostly clear. Lows in the mid-50s. East winds around 5 miles an hour. Tuesday, mostly sunny. Highs in the mid-70s. South winds 5 to 10 miles an hour. Tuesday night, mostly cloudy. A chance of showers after midnight. Lows in the lower 60s. Chance of rain 50%. Wednesday, showers likely. Highs in the mid-70s. Chance of rain 60%. Wednesday night, a chance of showers until midnight, then showers likely after midnight. Lows in the mid-60s. Chance of rain 70%. Thursday, showers. Highs in the lower 70s. Chance of rain 80%. Thursday night and Friday, mostly cloudy. A chance of showers. Lows in the upper 50s. Highs in the upper 60s. Chance of rain 50%. Friday night, mostly cloudy with a 40% chance of showers. Lows in the mid-50s. Saturday, mostly sunny with a 30% chance of showers. Highs in the upper 60s. Again, the forecast for Galesburg and surrounding areas of central and northwest Illinois for today, mostly cloudy this morning, then becoming partly sunny. Highs in the lower 70s. East winds around 5 miles an hour. At 4 a.m. in Galesburg, skies were cloudy. The temperature was 58 degrees, the dew point was 55, and the relative humidity was 89%. The wind was calm. The pressure was 30.09 inches and steady. Elsewhere around the area, at Quincy, rain was falling, with a temperature of 59. At Peoria, it was partly cloudy, with a temperature of 54. It was cloudy, with a temperature of 60 at Moline, 59 at Burlington, 56 at Macomb, and 60 at Springfield. And once again at 4 a.m. in Galesburg, under cloudy skies, the temperature was 58. Looking elsewhere around the Midwest at 4 a.m., Chicago was clear, and 51. Indianapolis was partly cloudy, and 50. St. Louis was mostly cloudy, and 61. Kansas City was cloudy, and 65. Des Moines had light rain, and 61. Milwaukee was partly cloudy, and 50. The time is currently 4:39 a.m. Central Daylight Time. 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Now for the official National Weather Service forecast for Galesburg and surrounding areas of central and northwest Illinois. Today, mostly cloudy this morning, then becoming partly sunny. Highs in the lower 70s. East winds around 5 miles an hour. Tonight, partly cloudy until midnight, then clearing. Lows in the lower 50s. Northeast winds around 5 miles an hour. Monday, sunny. Highs in the mid-70s. Northeast winds around 5 miles an hour. Monday night, mostly clear. Lows in the mid-50s. East winds around 5 miles an hour. Tuesday, mostly sunny. Highs in the mid-70s. South winds 5 to 10 miles an hour.
Tuesday night, mostly cloudy. A chance of showers after midnight. Lows in the lower 60s. Chance of rain 50%. Wednesday, showers likely. Highs in the mid-70s. Chance of rain 60%. Wednesday night, a chance of showers until midnight, then showers likely after midnight. Lows in the mid-60s. Chance of rain 70%. Thursday, showers. Highs in the lower 70s. Chance of rain 80%. Thursday night and Friday, mostly cloudy. A chance of showers. Lows in the upper 50s. Highs in the upper 60s. Chance of rain 50%. Friday night, mostly cloudy with a 40% chance of showers. Lows in the mid-50s. Saturday, mostly sunny with a 30% chance of showers. Highs in the upper 60s. Again, the forecast for Galesburg and surrounding areas of central and northwest Illinois for today, mostly cloudy this morning, then becoming partly sunny. Highs in the lower 70s. East winds around 5 miles an hour. At 4 a.m. in Galesburg, skies were cloudy. The temperature was 58 degrees, the dew point was 55, and the relative humidity was 89%. The wind was calm. The pressure was 30.09 inches and steady. Elsewhere around the area, at Quincy, rain was falling, with a temperature of 59. At Peoria, it was partly cloudy, with a temperature of 54. It was cloudy, with a temperature of 60 at Moline, 59 at Burlington, 56 at Macomb, and 60 at Springfield. And once again at 4 a.m. in Galesburg, under cloudy skies, the temperature was 58. Looking elsewhere around the Midwest at 4 a.m., Chicago was clear, and 51. Indianapolis was partly cloudy, and 50. St. Louis was mostly cloudy, and 61. Kansas City was cloudy, and 65. Des Moines had light rain, and 61. Milwaukee was partly cloudy, and 50. The time is currently 4:43 a.m. Central Daylight Time. 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Now for the official National Weather Service forecast for Galesburg and surrounding areas of central and northwest Illinois. Today, mostly cloudy this morning, then becoming partly sunny. Highs in the lower 70s. East winds around 5 miles an hour. Tonight, partly cloudy until midnight, then clearing. Lows in the lower 50s. Northeast winds around 5 miles an hour. Monday, sunny. Highs in the mid-70s. Northeast winds around 5 miles an hour. Monday night, mostly clear. Lows in the mid-50s. East winds around 5 miles an hour. Tuesday, mostly sunny. Highs in the mid-70s. South winds 5 to 10 miles an hour. Tuesday night, mostly cloudy. A chance of showers after midnight. Lows in the lower 60s. Chance of rain 50%. Wednesday, showers likely. Highs in the mid-70s. Chance of rain 60%. Wednesday night, a chance of showers until midnight, then showers likely after midnight. Lows in the mid-60s. Chance of rain 70%. Thursday, showers. Highs in the lower 70s. Chance of rain 80%. Thursday night and Friday, mostly cloudy. A chance of showers. Lows in the upper 50s. Highs in the upper 60s. Chance of rain 50%. Friday night, mostly cloudy with a 40% chance of showers. Lows in the mid-50s. Saturday, mostly sunny with a 30% chance of showers. Highs in the upper 60s. Again, the forecast for Galesburg and surrounding areas of central and northwest Illinois for today, mostly cloudy this morning, then becoming partly sunny. Highs in the lower 70s. East winds around 5 miles an hour. At 4 a.m. in Galesburg, skies were cloudy. The temperature was 58 degrees, the dew point was 55, and the relative humidity was 89%. The wind was calm. The pressure was 30.09 inches and steady. Elsewhere around the area, at Quincy, rain was falling, with a temperature of 59. At Peoria, it was partly cloudy, with a temperature of 54. It was cloudy.

with a temperature of 60 at Moline, 59 at Burlington, 56 at Macomb, and 60 at Springfield. And once again at 4 a.m. in Galesburg, under cloudy skies, the temperature was 58. Looking elsewhere around the Midwest at 4 a.m., Chicago was clear and 51. Indianapolis was partly cloudy and 50. St. Louis was mostly cloudy and 61. Kansas City was cloudy and 65. Des Moines had light rain and 61. Milwaukee was partly cloudy and 50. The time is currently 4:46 a.m. Central Daylight Time. 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Now for the official National Weather Service forecast for Galesburg and surrounding areas of central and northwest Illinois. Today, mostly cloudy this morning, then becoming partly sunny. Highs in the lower 70s. East winds around 5 miles an hour. Tonight, partly cloudy until midnight, then clearing. Lows in the lower 50s. Northeast winds around 5 miles an hour. Monday, sunny. Highs in the mid-70s. Northeast winds around 5 miles an hour. Monday night, mostly clear. Lows in the mid-50s. East winds around 5 miles an hour. Tuesday, mostly sunny. Highs in the mid-70s. South winds 5 to 10 miles an hour. Tuesday night, mostly cloudy. A chance of showers after midnight. Lows in the lower 60s. Chance of rain 50%. Wednesday, showers likely. Highs in the mid-70s. Chance of rain 60%. Wednesday night, a chance of showers until midnight, then showers likely after midnight. Lows in the mid-60s. Chance of rain 70%. Thursday, showers. Highs in the lower 70s. Chance of rain 80%. Thursday night and Friday, mostly cloudy. A chance of showers. Lows in the upper 50s. Highs in the upper 60s. Chance of rain 50%. Friday night, mostly cloudy with a 40% chance of showers. Lows in the mid-50s. Saturday, mostly sunny with a 30% chance of showers. Highs in the upper 60s. Again, the forecast for Galesburg and surrounding areas of central and northwest Illinois for today, mostly cloudy this morning, then becoming partly sunny. Highs in the lower 70s. East winds around 5 miles an hour. At 4 a.m. in Galesburg, skies were cloudy. The temperature was 58 degrees, the dew point was 55, and the relative humidity was 89%. The wind was calm. The pressure was 30.09 inches and steady. Elsewhere around the area, at Quincy, rain was falling, with a temperature of 59. At Peoria, it was partly cloudy, with a temperature of 54. It was cloudy, with a temperature of 60 at Moline, 59 at Burlington, 56 at Macomb, and 60 at Springfield. And once again at 4 a.m. in Galesburg, under cloudy skies, the temperature was 58. Looking elsewhere around the Midwest at 4 a.m., Chicago was clear, and 51. Indianapolis was partly cloudy, and 50. St. Louis was mostly cloudy, and 61. Kansas City was cloudy, and 65. Des Moines had light rain, and 61. Milwaukee was partly cloudy, and 50. The time is currently 4:49 a.m. Central Daylight Time. 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Now for the official National Weather Service forecast for Galesburg and surrounding areas of central and northwest Illinois. Today, mostly cloudy this morning, then becoming partly sunny. Highs in the lower 70s. East winds around 5 miles an hour. Tonight, partly cloudy until midnight, then clearing. Lows in the lower 50s. Northeast winds around 5 miles an hour. Monday, sunny. Highs in the mid-70s. Northeast winds around 5 miles an hour. Monday night, mostly clear. Lows in the mid-50s. East winds around 5 miles an hour. Tuesday, mostly sunny. Highs in the mid-70s. South winds 5 to 10 miles an hour. Tuesday night, mostly cloudy. A chance of showers after midnight.

Wednesday, showers likely. Highs in the mid-70s. Chance of rain 60%. Wednesday night, a chance of showers until midnight, then showers likely after midnight. Lows in the mid-60s. Chance of rain 70%. Thursday, showers. Highs in the lower 70s. Chance of rain 80%. Thursday night and Friday, mostly cloudy. A chance of showers. Lows in the upper 50s. Highs in the upper 60s. Chance of rain 50%. Friday night, mostly cloudy with a 40% chance of showers. Lows in the mid-50s. Saturday, mostly sunny with a 30% chance of showers. Highs in the upper 60s. Again, the forecast for Galesburg and surrounding areas of central and northwest Illinois for today, mostly cloudy this morning, then becoming partly sunny. Highs in the lower 70s. East winds around 5 miles an hour. The Peoria, Illinois climate summary for yesterday, September 26, 2026. Yesterday's high temperature of 73 degrees occurred at 3:23 p.m. The normal high is 75. Yesterday's low temperature of 55 degrees occurred at 12:59 a.m. The normal low is 52. No precipitation fell yesterday, which leaves the monthly total at 2.45 inches. This is 0.65 inches below the normal amount of 3.10 inches for September. The total precipitation for the year still stands at 33.29 inches, which is 4.20 inches above normal. There was one heating degree day yesterday, which is 3 below normal. This brings the monthly total to 13, which is 32 below normal. The yearly total since July 1st is 13, which is 36 below normal. There were no cooling degree days yesterday, which is 3 below normal. This leaves the monthly total at 225, which is 97 above normal. The yearly total since January 1st is 1,240, which is 115 above normal. Yesterday the maximum wind observed was 12 miles an hour from the east. The highest wind gust observed was 16 miles per hour from the northeast, which occurred at 11:31 a.m. The average wind speed was less than 5 miles per hour yesterday. The normal high temperature for today is 74 degrees, and the normal low is 52. The record high for today is 90, which occurred in 1891, and the record low is 32, which occurred in 1942. Sunrise today is at 6:51 a.m. and sunset is at 6:47 p.m. The time is currently 5:03 a.m. Central Daylight Time. 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Now for the official National Weather Service forecast for Galesburg and surrounding areas of central and northwest Illinois. Today, mostly cloudy this morning, then becoming partly sunny. Highs in the lower 70s. East winds around 5 miles an hour. Tonight, partly cloudy until midnight, then clearing. Lows in the lower 50s. Northeast winds around 5 miles an hour. Monday, sunny. Highs in the mid-70s. Northeast winds around 5 miles an hour. Monday night, mostly clear. Lows in the mid-50s. East winds around 5 miles an hour. Tuesday, mostly sunny. Highs in the mid-70s. South winds 5 to 10 miles an hour. Tuesday night, mostly cloudy. A chance of showers after midnight. Lows in the lower 60s. Chance of rain 50%. Wednesday, showers likely. Highs in the mid-70s. Chance of rain 60%. Wednesday night, a chance of showers until midnight, then showers likely after midnight. Lows in the mid-60s. Chance of rain 70%. Thursday, showers. Highs in the lower 70s. Chance of rain 80%. Thursday night and Friday, mostly cloudy. A chance of showers. Lows in the upper 50s. Highs in the upper 60s. Chance of rain 50%. Friday night, mostly cloudy with a 40% chance of showers. Lows in the mid-50s. Saturday, mostly sunny with a 30% chance of showers. Highs in the upper 60s. Again, the forecast for Galesburg and surrounding areas of central and northwest Illinois for today, mostly cloudy this morning, then becoming partly sunny.
Highs in the lower 70s. East winds around 5 miles an hour. And now a discussion of hazardous weather conditions for the following county, Knox, Illinois. This hazardous weather outlook is for central Illinois, east central Illinois, southeast Illinois, and west central Illinois. For today and tonight, no hazardous weather is expected at this time. For Monday through Saturday, scattered showers and thunderstorms return to the area Wednesday through Friday. Heavy rain will be a risk during this period. Spotter information statement. Spotter activation is not anticipated through tonight. The time is currently 5:06 a.m. Central Daylight Time. 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Now for the official National Weather Service forecast for Galesburg and surrounding areas of central and northwest Illinois. Today, mostly cloudy this morning, then becoming partly sunny. Highs in the lower 70s. East winds around 5 miles an hour. Tonight, partly cloudy until midnight, then clearing. Lows in the lower 50s. Northeast winds around 5 miles an hour. Monday, sunny. Highs in the mid-70s. Northeast winds around 5 miles an hour. Monday night, mostly clear. Lows in the mid-50s. East winds around 5 miles an hour. Tuesday, mostly sunny. Highs in the mid-70s. South winds 5 to 10 miles an hour. Tuesday night, mostly cloudy. A chance of showers after midnight. Lows in the lower 60s. Chance of rain 50%. Wednesday, showers likely. Highs in the mid-70s. Chance of rain 60%. Wednesday night, a chance of showers until midnight, then showers likely after midnight. Lows in the mid-60s. Chance of rain 70%. Thursday, showers. Highs in the lower 70s. Chance of rain 80%. Thursday night and Friday, mostly cloudy. A chance of showers. Lows in the upper 50s. Highs in the upper 60s. Chance of rain 50%. Friday night, mostly cloudy with a 40% chance of showers. Lows in the mid-50s. Saturday, mostly sunny with a 30% chance of showers. Highs in the upper 60s. Again, the forecast for Galesburg and surrounding areas of central and northwest Illinois for today, mostly cloudy this morning, then becoming partly sunny. Highs in the lower 70s. East winds around 5 miles an hour. At 5 a.m. in Galesburg, skies were cloudy. The temperature was 58 degrees, the dew point was 54, and the relative humidity was 87%. The wind was east at 3 miles an hour. The pressure was 30.09 inches and steady. Elsewhere around the area, at Peoria, it was partly cloudy, with a temperature of 54. It was cloudy, with a temperature of 58 at Moline, 58 at Burlington, 58 at Quincy, 57 at Macomb, and 60 at Springfield. And once again at 5 a.m. in Galesburg, under cloudy skies, the temperature was 58. Looking elsewhere around the Midwest at 5 a.m., Chicago was partly cloudy, and 50. Indianapolis was clear, and 50. St. Louis had light rain, and 60. Kansas City was cloudy, and 65. Des Moines had light rain, and 61. Milwaukee was mostly cloudy, and 49. And now a discussion of hazardous weather conditions for the following county, Knox, Illinois. This hazardous weather outlook is for central Illinois, east central Illinois, southeast Illinois, and west central Illinois. For today and tonight, no hazardous weather is expected at this time. For Monday through Saturday, scattered showers and thunderstorms return to the area Wednesday through Friday. Heavy rain will be a risk during this period. Spotter information statement. Spotter activation is not anticipated through tonight. The time is currently 5:10 a.m. Central Daylight Time. 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Now for the official National Weather Service forecast for Galesburg and surrounding areas of central and northwest Illinois. Today, mostly cloudy this morning, then becoming partly sunny. Highs in the lower 70s. East winds around 5 miles an hour. Tonight, partly cloudy until midnight,
then clearing. Lows in the lower 50s. Northeast winds around 5 miles an hour. Monday, sunny. Highs in the mid-70s. Northeast winds around 5 miles an hour. Monday night, mostly clear. Lows in the mid-50s. East winds around 5 miles an hour. Tuesday, mostly sunny. Highs in the mid-70s. South winds 5 to 10 miles an hour. Tuesday night, mostly cloudy. A chance of showers after midnight. Lows in the lower 60s. Chance of rain 50%. Wednesday, showers likely. Highs in the mid-70s. Chance of rain 60%. Wednesday night, a chance of showers until midnight, then showers likely after midnight. Lows in the mid-60s. Chance of rain 70%. Thursday, showers. Highs in the lower 70s. Chance of rain 80%. Thursday night and Friday, mostly cloudy. A chance of showers. Lows in the upper 50s. Highs in the upper 60s. Chance of rain 50%. Friday night, mostly cloudy with a 40% chance of showers. Lows in the mid-50s. Saturday, mostly sunny with a 30% chance of showers. Highs in the upper 60s. Again, the forecast for Galesburg and surrounding areas of central and northwest Illinois for today, mostly cloudy this morning, then becoming partly sunny. Highs in the lower 70s. East winds around 5 miles an hour. At 5 a.m. in Galesburg, skies were cloudy. The temperature was 58 degrees, the dew point was 54, and the relative humidity was 87%. The wind was east at 3 miles an hour. The pressure was 30.09 inches and steady. Elsewhere around the area, at Peoria, it was partly cloudy, with a temperature of 54. It was cloudy, with a temperature of 58 at Moline, 58 at Burlington, 58 at Quincy, 57 at Macomb, and 60 at Springfield. And once again at 5 a.m. in Galesburg, under cloudy skies, the temperature was 58. Looking elsewhere around the Midwest at 5 a.m., Chicago was partly cloudy, and 50. Indianapolis was clear, and 50. St. Louis had light rain, and 60. Kansas City was cloudy, and 65. Des Moines had light rain, and 61. Milwaukee was mostly cloudy, and 49. And now a discussion of hazardous weather conditions for the following county, Knox, Illinois. This hazardous weather outlook is for central Illinois, east central Illinois, southeast Illinois, and west central Illinois. For today and tonight, no hazardous weather is expected at this time. For Monday through Saturday, scattered showers and thunderstorms return to the area Wednesday through Friday. Heavy rain will be a risk during this period. Spotter information statement, spotter activation is not anticipated through tonight. 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Programming originates from NOAA's National Weather Service office in Lincoln. 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Now for the official National Weather Service forecast for Galesburg and surrounding areas of central and northwest Illinois. Today, mostly cloudy this morning, then becoming partly sunny. Highs in the lower 70s. East winds around 5 miles an hour. Tonight, partly cloudy until midnight, then clearing. Lows in the lower 50s. Northeast winds around 5 miles an hour. Monday, sunny. Highs in the mid-70s. Northeast winds around 5 miles an hour. Monday night, mostly clear. Lows in the mid-50s. East winds around 5 miles an hour. Tuesday, mostly sunny. Highs in the mid-70s. South winds 5 to 10 miles an hour. Tuesday night, mostly cloudy. A chance of showers after midnight. Lows in the lower 60s. Chance of rain 50%. Wednesday, showers likely.
Highs in the mid-70s.

chance of rain 60%. Wednesday night, a chance of showers until midnight, then showers likely after midnight. Lows in the mid-60s. Chance of rain 70%. Thursday, showers. Highs in the lower 70s. Chance of rain 80%. Thursday night and Friday, mostly cloudy. A chance of showers. Lows in the upper 50s. Highs in the upper 60s. Chance of rain 50%. Friday night, mostly cloudy with a 40% chance of showers. Lows in the mid-50s. Saturday, mostly sunny with a 30% chance of showers. Highs in the upper 60s. Again, the forecast for Galesburg and surrounding areas of central and northwest Illinois for today, mostly cloudy this morning, then becoming partly sunny. Highs in the lower 70s. East winds around 5 miles an hour. The Peoria, Illinois climate summary for yesterday, September 26, 2026. Yesterday's high temperature of 73 degrees occurred at 3:23 p.m. The normal high is 75. Yesterday's low temperature of 55 degrees occurred at 12:59 a.m. The normal low is 52. No precipitation fell yesterday, which leaves the monthly total at 2.45 inches. This is 0.65 inches below the normal amount of 3.10 inches for September. The total precipitation for the year still stands at 33.29 inches, which is 4.20 inches above normal. There was one heating degree day yesterday, which is 3 below normal. This brings the monthly total to 13, which is 32 below normal. The yearly total since July 1st is 13, which is 36 below normal. There were no cooling degree days yesterday, which is 3 below normal. This leaves the monthly total at 225, which is 97 above normal. The yearly total since January 1st is 1,240, which is 115 above normal. Yesterday the maximum wind observed was 12 miles an hour from the east. The highest wind gust observed was 16 miles per hour from the northeast, which occurred at 11:31 a.m. The average wind speed was less than 5 miles per hour yesterday. The normal high temperature for today is 74 degrees, and the normal low is 52. The record high for today is 90, which occurred in 1891, and the record low is 32, which occurred in 1942. Sunrise today is at 6:51 a.m. and sunset is at 6:47 p.m. At 5 a.m. in Galesburg, skies were cloudy. The temperature was 58 degrees, the dew point was 54, and the relative humidity was 87%. The wind was east at 3 miles an hour. The pressure was 30.09 inches and steady. Elsewhere around the area, at Peoria, it was partly cloudy, with a temperature of 54. It was cloudy, with a temperature of 58 at Moline, 58 at Burlington, 58 at Quincy, 57 at Macomb, and 60 at Springfield. And once again at 5 a.m. in Galesburg, under cloudy skies, the temperature was 58. Looking elsewhere around the Midwest at 5 a.m., Chicago was partly cloudy, and 50. Indianapolis was clear, and 50. St. Louis had light rain, and 60. Kansas City was cloudy, and 65. Des Moines had light rain, and 61. Milwaukee was mostly cloudy, and 49. And now a discussion of hazardous weather conditions for the following county, Knox, Illinois. This hazardous weather outlook is for central Illinois, east central Illinois, southeast Illinois, and west central Illinois. For today and tonight, no hazardous weather is expected at this time. For Monday through Saturday, scattered showers and thunderstorms return to the area Wednesday through Friday. Heavy rain will be a risk during this period. Spotter information statement. Spotter activation is not anticipated through tonight. The time is currently 5:20 a.m. Central Daylight Time. 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Now for the official National Weather Service forecast for Galesburg and surrounding areas of central and northwest Illinois. Today, mostly cloudy this morning, then becoming partly sunny. Highs in the lower 70s. East winds around 5 miles an hour. Tonight, partly cloudy until midnight, then clearing. Lows in the lower 50s. Northeast winds around 5 miles an hour. Monday,

0: Thursday, showers. Highs in the lower 70s. Chance of rain 80%. Thursday night and Friday, mostly cloudy. A chance of showers. Lows in the upper 50s. Highs in the upper 60s. Chance of rain 50%. Friday night, mostly cloudy with a 40% chance of showers. Lows in the mid 50s. Saturday, mostly sunny with a 30% chance of showers. Highs in the upper 60s. Again, the forecast for Galesburg and surrounding areas of central and northwest Illinois for today, mostly cloudy this morning, then becoming partly sunny. Highs in the lower 70s. East winds around 5 miles an hour. At 5 a.m. in Galesburg, skies were cloudy. The temperature was 58 degrees, the dew point was 54, and the relative humidity was 87%. The wind was east at 3 miles an hour. The pressure was 30.09 inches and steady. Elsewhere around the area, at Peoria, it was partly cloudy, with a temperature of 54. It was cloudy, with a temperature of 58 at Moline, 58 at Burlington, 58 at Quincy, 57 at Macomb, and 60 at Springfield. And once again at 5 a.m. in Galesburg, under cloudy skies, the temperature was 58. Looking elsewhere around the Midwest at 5 a.m., Chicago was partly cloudy, and 50. Indianapolis was clear, and 50. St. Louis had light rain, and 60. Kansas City was cloudy, and 65. Des Moines had light rain, and 61. Milwaukee was mostly cloudy, and 49. And now a discussion of hazardous weather conditions for the following county, Knox, Illinois. This hazardous weather outlook is for central Illinois, east central Illinois, southeast Illinois, and west central Illinois. For today and tonight, no hazardous weather is expected at this time. For Monday through Saturday, scattered showers and thunderstorms return to the area Wednesday through Friday. Heavy rain will be a risk during this period. Spotter information statement, spotter activation is not anticipated through tonight. The time is currently 5:24 a.m. Central Daylight Time. 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Now for the official National Weather Service forecast for Galesburg and surrounding areas of central and northwest Illinois. Today, mostly cloudy this morning, then becoming partly sunny. Highs in the lower 70s. East winds around 5 miles an hour. Tonight, partly cloudy until midnight, then clearing. Lows in the lower 50s. Northeast winds around 5 miles an hour. Monday, sunny. Highs in the mid-70s. Northeast winds around 5 miles an hour. Monday night, mostly clear. Lows in the mid-50s. East winds around 5 miles an hour. Tuesday, mostly sunny. Highs in the mid-70s. South winds 5 to 10 miles an hour. Tuesday night, mostly cloudy. A chance of showers after midnight. Lows in the lower 60s. Chance of rain 50%. Wednesday, showers likely. Highs in the mid-70s. Chance of rain 60%. Wednesday night, a chance of showers until midnight, then showers likely after midnight. Lows in the mid-60s. Chance of rain 70%. Thursday, showers. Highs in the lower 70s. Chance of rain 80%. Thursday night and Friday, mostly cloudy. A chance of showers. Lows in the upper 50s. Highs in the upper 60s. Chance of rain 50%. Friday night, mostly cloudy with a 40% chance of showers. Lows in the mid 50s. Saturday, mostly sunny with a 30% chance of showers. Highs in the upper 60s. Again, the forecast for Galesburg and surrounding areas of central and northwest Illinois for today, mostly cloudy this morning, then becoming partly sunny. Highs in the lower 70s. East winds around 5 miles an hour. At 5 a.m. in Galesburg, skies were cloudy. The temperature was 58 degrees, the dew point was 54, and the relative humidity was 87%. The wind was east at 3 miles an hour. The pressure was 30.09 inches and steady. Elsewhere around the area, at Peoria, it was partly cloudy, with a temperature of 54.
1: It was

cloudy, with a temperature of 58 at Moline, 58 at Burlington, 58 at Quincy, 57 at Macomb, and 60 at Springfield. And once again at 5 a.m. in Galesburg, under cloudy skies, the temperature was 58. Looking elsewhere around the Midwest at 5 a.m., Chicago was partly cloudy, and 50. Indianapolis was clear, and 50. St. Louis had light rain, and 60. Kansas City was cloudy, and 65. Des Moines had light rain, and 61. Milwaukee was mostly cloudy, and 49. And now a discussion of hazardous weather conditions for the following county, Knox, Illinois. This hazardous weather outlook is for Central Illinois, East Central Illinois, Southeast Illinois, and West Central Illinois. For today and tonight, no hazardous weather is expected at this time. For Monday through Saturday, scattered showers and thunderstorms return to the area Wednesday through Friday. Heavy rain will be a risk during this period. Spotter information statement, spotter activation is not anticipated through tonight. The time is currently 5:27 a.m. Central Daylight Time. 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Now for the official National Weather Service forecast for Galesburg and surrounding areas of central and northwest Illinois. Today, mostly cloudy this morning, then becoming partly sunny. Highs in the lower 70s. East winds around 5 miles an hour. Tonight, partly cloudy until midnight, then clearing. Lows in the lower 50s. Northeast winds around 5 miles an hour. Monday, sunny. Highs in the mid-70s. Northeast winds around 5 miles an hour. Monday night, mostly clear. Lows in the mid-50s. East winds around 5 miles an hour. Tuesday, mostly sunny. Highs in the mid-70s. South winds 5 to 10 miles an hour. Tuesday night, mostly cloudy. A chance of showers after midnight. Lows in the lower 60s. Chance of rain 50%. Wednesday, showers likely. Highs in the mid-70s. Chance of rain 60%. Wednesday night, a chance of showers until midnight, then showers likely after midnight. Lows in the mid-60s. Chance of rain 70%. Thursday, showers. Highs in the lower 70s. Chance of rain 80%. Thursday night and Friday, mostly cloudy. A chance of showers. Lows in the upper 50s. Highs in the upper 60s. Chance of rain 50%. Friday night, mostly cloudy with a 40% chance of showers. Lows in the mid-50s. Saturday, mostly sunny with a 30% chance of showers. Highs in the upper 60s. Again, the forecast for Galesburg and surrounding areas of central and northwest Illinois for today, mostly cloudy this morning, then becoming partly sunny. Highs in the lower 70s. East winds around 5 miles an hour. The Peoria, Illinois climate summary for yesterday, September 26, 2026. Yesterday's high temperature of 73 degrees occurred at 3:23 p.m. The normal high is 75. Yesterday's low temperature of 55 degrees occurred at 12:59 a.m. The normal low is 52. No precipitation fell yesterday, which leaves the monthly total at 2.45 inches. This is 0.65 inches below the normal amount of 3.10 inches for September. The total precipitation for the year still stands at 33.29 inches, which is 4.20 inches above normal. There was one heating degree day yesterday, which is 3 below normal. This brings the monthly total to 13, which is 32 below normal. The yearly total since July 1st is 13, which is 36 below normal. There were no cooling degree days yesterday, which is 3 below normal. This leaves the monthly total at 225, which is 97 above normal. The yearly total since January 1st is 1,240, which is 115 above normal. Yesterday the maximum wind observed was 12 miles an hour from the east. The highest wind gust observed was 16 miles per hour from the northeast, which occurred at 11:31 a.m. The average wind speed was less than 5 miles per hour yesterday. The normal high temperature for today is 74 degrees, and the normal low is 52. The record high for today is 91.

which occurred in 1891, and the record lowest 32, which occurred in 1942. Sunrise today is at 6:51 a.m. and sunset is at 6:47 p.m. At 5 a.m. in Galesburg, skies were cloudy. The temperature was 58 degrees, the dew point was 54, and the relative humidity was 87%. The wind was east at 3 miles an hour. The pressure was 30.09 inches and steady. Elsewhere around the area, at Peoria, it was partly cloudy, with a temperature of 54. It was cloudy, with a temperature of 58 at Moline, 58 at Burlington, 58 at Quincy, 57 at Macomb, and 60 at Springfield. And once again at 5 a.m. in Galesburg, under cloudy skies, the temperature was 58. Looking elsewhere around the Midwest at 5 a.m., Chicago was partly cloudy, and 50. Indianapolis was clear, and 50. St. Louis had light rain, and 60. Kansas City was cloudy, and 65. Des Moines had light rain, and 61. Milwaukee was mostly cloudy, and 49. And now a discussion of hazardous weather conditions for the following county, Knox, Illinois. This hazardous weather outlook is for Central Illinois, East Central Illinois, Southeast Illinois, and West Central Illinois. For today and tonight, no hazardous weather is expected at this time. For Monday through Saturday, scattered showers and thunderstorms return to the area Wednesday through Friday. Heavy weather is expected at this time. For Monday through Saturday, scattered showers and thunderstorms return to the area Wednesday through Friday. Heavy rain will be a risk during this period. Spotter information statement. Spotter activation is not anticipated through tonight. 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Now for the official National Weather Service forecast for Galesburg and surrounding areas of central and northwest Illinois. Today, mostly cloudy this morning, then becoming partly sunny. Highs in the lower 70s. East winds around 5 miles an hour. Tonight, partly cloudy until midnight, then clearing. Lows in the lower 50s. Northeast winds around 5 miles an hour. Monday, sunny. Highs in the mid-70s. Northeast winds around 5 miles an hour. Monday night, mostly clear. Lows in the mid-50s. East winds around 5 miles an hour. Tuesday, mostly sunny. Highs in the mid-70s. South winds 5 to 10 miles an hour. Tuesday night, mostly cloudy. A chance of showers after midnight. Lows in the lower 60s. Chance of rain 50%. Wednesday, showers likely. Highs in the mid-70s. Chance of rain 60%. Wednesday night, a chance of showers until midnight, then showers likely after midnight. Lows in the mid-60s. Chance of rain 70%. Thursday, showers. Highs in the lower 70s. Chance of rain 80%. Thursday night and Friday, mostly cloudy. A chance of showers. Lows in the upper 50s. Highs in the upper 60s. Chance of rain 50%. Friday night, mostly cloudy with a 40% chance of showers. Lows in the mid-50s. Saturday, mostly sunny with a 30% chance of showers. Highs in the upper 60s. Again, the forecast for Galesburg and surrounding areas of central and northwest Illinois for today, mostly cloudy this morning, then becoming partly sunny. Highs in the lower 70s. East winds around 5 miles an hour. At 5 a.m. in Galesburg, skies were cloudy. The temperature was 58 degrees, the dew point was 54, and the relative humidity was 87%. The wind was east at 3 miles an hour. The pressure was 30.09 inches and steady. Elsewhere around the area, at Peoria, it was partly cloudy, with a temperature of 54. It was cloudy, with a temperature of 58 at Moline, 58 at Burlington, 58 at Quincy, 57 at Macomb, and 60 at Springfield. And once again at 5 a.m. in Galesburg, under cloudy skies, the temperature was 58. Looking elsewhere around the Midwest at 5 a.m., Chicago was partly cloudy, and 50. Indianapolis was clear, and 50. St. Louis

had light rain and 60. Kansas City was cloudy and 65. Des Moines had light rain and 61. Milwaukee was mostly cloudy and 49. And now a discussion of hazardous weather conditions for the following county, Knox, Illinois. This hazardous weather outlook is for Central Illinois, East Central Illinois, Southeast Illinois, and West Central Illinois. For today and tonight, no hazardous weather is expected at this time. For Monday through Saturday, scattered showers and thunderstorms return to the area Wednesday through Friday. Heavy rain will be a risk during this period. Spotter information statement. Spotter activation is not anticipated through tonight. The time is currently 5:37 a.m. Central Daylight Time. 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Now for the official National Weather Service forecast for Galesburg and surrounding areas of central and northwest Illinois. Today, mostly cloudy this morning, then becoming partly sunny. Highs in the lower 70s. East winds around 5 miles an hour. Tonight, partly cloudy until midnight, then clearing. Lows in the lower 50s. Northeast winds around 5 miles an hour. Monday, sunny. Highs in the mid-70s. Northeast winds around 5 miles an hour. Monday night, mostly clear. Lows in the mid-50s. East winds around 5 miles an hour. Tuesday, mostly sunny. Highs in the mid-70s. South winds 5 to 10 miles an hour. Tuesday night, mostly cloudy. A chance of showers after midnight. Lows in the lower 60s. Chance of rain 50%. Wednesday, showers likely. Highs in the mid-70s. Chance of rain 60%. Wednesday night, a chance of showers until midnight, then showers likely after midnight. Lows in the mid-60s. Chance of rain 70%. Thursday, showers. Highs in the lower 70s. Chance of rain 80%. Thursday night and Friday, mostly cloudy. A chance of showers. Lows in the upper 50s. Highs in the upper 60s. Chance of rain 50%. Friday night, mostly cloudy with a 40% chance of showers. Lows in the mid-50s. Saturday, mostly sunny with a 30% chance of showers. Highs in the upper 60s. Again, the forecast for Galesburg and surrounding areas of central and northwest Illinois for today, mostly cloudy this morning, then becoming partly sunny. Highs in the lower 70s. East winds around 5 miles an hour. At 5 a.m. in Galesburg, skies were cloudy. The temperature was 58 degrees, the dew point was 54, and the relative humidity was 87%. The wind was east at 3 miles an hour. The pressure was 30.09 inches and steady. Elsewhere around the area, at Peoria, it was partly cloudy, with a temperature of 54. It was cloudy, with a temperature of 58 at Moline, 58 at Burlington, 58 at Quincy, 57 at Macomb, and 60 at Springfield. And once again at 5 a.m. in Galesburg, under cloudy skies, the temperature was 58. Looking elsewhere around the Midwest at 5 a.m., Chicago was partly cloudy, and 50. Indianapolis was clear, and 50. St. Louis had light rain, and 60. Kansas City was cloudy, and 65. Des Moines had light rain, and 61. Milwaukee was mostly cloudy, and 49. And now a discussion of hazardous weather conditions for the following county, Knox, Illinois. This hazardous weather outlook is for Central Illinois, East Central Illinois, Southeast Illinois, and West Central Illinois. For today and tonight, no hazardous weather is expected at this time. For Monday through Saturday, scattered showers and thunderstorms return to the area Wednesday through Friday. Heavy rain will be a risk during this period. Spotter information statement. Spotter activation is not anticipated through tonight. The time is currently 5:41 a.m. Central Daylight Time. 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Now for the official National Weather Service forecast for Galesburg and surrounding areas of central and northwest Illinois. Today, mostly cloudy this morning, then becoming partly sunny.
Highs in the lower 70s. East winds around 5 miles an hour. Tonight, partly cloudy until midnight, then clearing. Lows in the lower 50s. Northeast winds around 5 miles an hour. Monday, sunny. Highs in the mid 70s. Northeast winds around 5 miles an hour. Monday night, mostly clear. Lows in the mid 50s. East winds around 5 miles an hour. Tuesday, mostly sunny. Highs in the mid 70s. South winds 5 to 10 miles an hour. Tuesday night, mostly cloudy. A chance of showers after midnight. Lows in the lower 60s. Chance of rain 50%. Wednesday, showers likely. Highs in the mid 70s. Chance of rain 60%. Wednesday night, a chance of showers until midnight, then showers likely after midnight. Lows in the mid 60s. Chance of rain 70%. Thursday, showers. Highs in the lower 70s. Chance of rain 80%. Thursday night and Friday, mostly cloudy. A chance of showers. Lows in the upper 50s. Highs in the upper 60s. Chance of rain 50%. Friday night, mostly cloudy with a 40% chance of showers. Lows in the mid 50s. Saturday, mostly sunny with a 30% chance of showers. Highs in the upper 60s. Again, the forecast for Galesburg and surrounding areas of central and northwest Illinois for today, mostly cloudy this morning, then becoming partly sunny. Highs in the lower 70s. East winds around 5 miles an hour. At 5 a.m. in Galesburg, skies were cloudy. The temperature was 58 degrees, the dew point was 54, and the relative humidity was 87%. The wind was east at 3 miles an hour. The pressure was 30.09 inches and steady. Elsewhere around the area, at Peoria, it was partly cloudy, with a temperature of 54. It was cloudy, with a temperature of 58 at Moline, 58 at Burlington, 58 at Quincy, 57 at Macomb, and 60 at Springfield. And once again at 5 a.m. in Galesburg, under cloudy skies, the temperature was 58. Looking elsewhere around the Midwest at 5 a.m., Chicago was partly cloudy, and 50. Indianapolis was clear, and 50. St. Louis had light rain, and 60. Kansas City was cloudy, and 65. Des Moines had light rain, and 61. Milwaukee was mostly cloudy, and 49. And now a discussion of hazardous weather conditions for the following county, Knox, Illinois. This hazardous weather outlook is for Central Illinois, East Central Illinois, Southeast Illinois, and West Central Illinois. For today and tonight, no hazardous weather is expected at this time. For Monday through Saturday, scattered showers and thunderstorms return to the area Wednesday through Friday. Heavy rain will be a risk during this period. Spotter information statement, spotter activation is not anticipated through tonight. The time is currently 5:44 a.m. Central Daylight Time. 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The Peoria, Illinois climate summary for yesterday, September 26, 2026. Yesterday's high temperature of 73 degrees occurred at 3:23 p.m. The normal high is 75. Yesterday's low temperature of 55 degrees occurred at 12:59 a.m. The normal low is 52. No precipitation fell yesterday, which leaves the monthly total at 2.45 inches. This is 0.65 inches below the normal amount of 3.10 inches for September. The total precipitation for the year still stands at 33.29 inches, which is 4.20 inches above normal. There was one heating degree day yesterday, which is 3 below normal. This brings the monthly total to 13, which is 32 below normal. The yearly total since July 1st is 13, which is 36 below normal. There were no cooling degree days yesterday, which is 3 below normal. This leaves the monthly total at 225, which is 97 above normal. The yearly total since January 1st is 1,240, which is 115 above normal. Yesterday the maximum wind observed was 12 miles an hour from the east. The highest wind gust observed was 16 miles per hour from the northeast, which occurred at 11:31 a.m.
the average

and speed was less than 5 miles per hour yesterday. The normal high temperature for today is 74 degrees, and the normal low is 52. The record high for today is 90, which occurred in 1891, and the record low is 32, which occurred in 1942. Sunrise today is at 6:51 a.m. and sunset is at 6:47 p.m. Now for the official National Weather Service forecast for Galesburg and surrounding areas of central and northwest Illinois. Today, mostly cloudy this morning, then becoming partly sunny. Highs in the lower 70s. East winds surround 5 miles an hour. Tonight, partly cloudy until midnight, then clearing. Lows in the lower 50s. Northeast winds surround 5 miles an hour. Monday, sunny. Highs in the mid 70s. Northeast winds surround 5 miles an hour. Monday night, mostly clear. Lows in the mid 50s. East winds surround 5 miles an hour. Tuesday, mostly sunny. Highs in the mid 70s. South winds 5 to 10 miles an hour. Tuesday night, mostly cloudy. A chance of showers after midnight. Lows in the lower 60s. Chance of rain 50%. Wednesday, showers likely. Highs in the mid 70s. Chance of rain 60%. Wednesday night, a chance of showers until midnight, then showers likely after midnight. Lows in the mid 60s. Chance of rain 70%. Thursday, showers. Highs in the lower 70s. Chance of rain 80%. Thursday night and Friday, mostly cloudy. A chance of showers. Lows in the upper 50s. Highs in the upper 60s. Chance of rain 50%. Friday night, mostly cloudy with a 40% chance of showers. Lows in the mid 50s. Saturday, mostly sunny with a 30% chance of showers. Highs in the upper 60s. Again, the forecast for Galesburg and surrounding areas of central and northwest Illinois for today, mostly cloudy this morning, then becoming partly sunny. Highs in the lower 70s. East winds surround 5 miles an hour. At 5 a.m. in Galesburg, skies were cloudy. The temperature was 58 degrees, the dew point was 54, and the relative humidity was 87%. The wind was east at 3 miles an hour. The pressure was 30.09 inches and steady. Elsewhere around the area, at Peoria, it was partly cloudy, with a temperature of 54. It was cloudy, with a temperature of 58 at Moline, 58 at Burlington, 58 at Quincy, 57 at Macomb, and 60 at Springfield. And once again at 5 a.m. in Galesburg, under cloudy skies, the temperature was 58. Looking elsewhere around the Midwest at 5 a.m., Chicago was partly cloudy, and 50. Indianapolis was clear, and 50. St. Louis had light rain, and 60. Kansas City was cloudy, and 65. Des Moines had light rain, and 61. Milwaukee was mostly cloudy, and 49. And now a discussion of hazardous weather conditions for the following county, Knox, Illinois. This hazardous weather outlook is for central Illinois, east central Illinois, southeast Illinois, and west central Illinois. For today and tonight, no hazardous weather is expected at this time. For Monday through Saturday, scattered showers and thunderstorms return to the area Wednesday through Friday. Heavy rain will be a risk during this period. Spotter information statement, spotter activation is not anticipated through tonight. The time is currently 5:50 a.m. Central Daylight Time. 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Now for the official National Weather Service forecast for Galesburg and surrounding areas of central and northwest Illinois. Today, mostly cloudy this morning, then becoming partly sunny. Highs in the lower 70s. East winds surround 5 miles an hour. Tonight, partly cloudy until midnight, then clearing. Lows in the lower 50s. Northeast winds surround 5 miles an hour. Monday, sunny. Highs in the mid 70s. Northeast winds surround 5 miles an hour. Monday night, mostly clear. Lows in the mid 50s. East winds surround 5 miles an hour. Tuesday, mostly sunny. Highs in the mid 70s.
south winds 5 to 10.

January 1st is 1,240, which is 115 above normal. Yesterday the maximum wind observed was 12 miles an hour from the east. The highest wind gust observed was 16 miles per hour from the northeast, which occurred at 11:31 a.m. The average wind speed was less than 5 miles per hour yesterday. The normal high temperature for today is 74 degrees, and the normal low is 52. The record high for today is 90, which occurred in 1891, and the record low is 32, which occurred in 1942. Sunrise today is at 6:51 a.m. and sunset is at 6:47 p.m. And now a discussion of hazardous weather conditions for the following county, Knox, Illinois. This hazardous weather outlook is for Central Illinois, East Central Illinois, Southeast Illinois, and West Central Illinois. For today and tonight, no hazardous weather is expected at this time. For Monday through Saturday, scattered showers and thunderstorms return to the area Wednesday through Friday. Heavy rain will be a risk during this period. Spotter information statement, spotter activation is not anticipated through tonight. The time is currently 6:02 a.m. Central Daylight Time. 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Now for the official National Weather Service forecast for Galesburg and surrounding areas of central and northwest Illinois. Today, mostly cloudy this morning, then becoming partly sunny. Highs in the lower 70s. East winds surround 5 miles an hour. Tonight, partly cloudy until midnight, then clearing. Lows in the lower 50s. Northeast winds surround 5 miles an hour. Monday, sunny. Highs in the mid-70s. Northeast winds surround 5 miles an hour. Monday night, mostly clear. Lows in the mid-50s. East winds surround 5 miles an hour. Tuesday, mostly sunny. Highs in the mid-70s. South winds 5 to 10 miles an hour. Tuesday night, mostly cloudy. A chance of showers after midnight. Lows in the lower 60s. Chance of rain 50%. Wednesday, showers likely. Highs in the mid-70s. Chance of rain 60%. Wednesday night, a chance of showers until midnight, then showers likely after midnight. Lows in the mid-60s. Chance of rain 70%. Thursday, showers. Highs in the lower 70s. Chance of rain 80%. Thursday night and Friday, mostly cloudy. A chance of showers. Lows in the upper 50s. Highs in the upper 60s. Chance of rain 50%. Friday night, mostly cloudy with a 40% chance of showers. Lows in the mid-50s. Saturday, mostly sunny with a 30% chance of showers. Highs in the upper 60s. Again, the forecast for Galesburg and surrounding areas of central and northwest Illinois for today, mostly cloudy this morning, then becoming partly sunny. Highs in the lower 70s. East winds surround 5 miles an hour. And now a discussion of hazardous weather conditions for the following county, Knox, Illinois. This hazardous weather outlook is for Central Illinois, East Central Illinois, Southeast Illinois, and West Central Illinois. For today and tonight, no hazardous weather is expected at this time. For Monday through Saturday, scattered showers and thunderstorms return to the area Wednesday through Friday. Heavy rain will be a risk during this period. Spotter information statement, spotter activation is not anticipated through tonight. The time is currently 6:05 a.m. Central Daylight Time. 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Now for the official National Weather Service forecast for Galesburg and surrounding areas of central and northwest Illinois. Today, mostly cloudy this morning, then becoming partly sunny. Highs in the lower 70s. East winds surround 5 miles an hour. Tonight, partly cloudy until midnight, then clearing. Lows in the lower 50s. Northeast winds surround 5 miles an hour. Monday, sunny. Highs in the mid-70s. Northeast winds surround 5 miles an hour. Monday night, mostly clear. Lows in the mid-50s. East winds surround 5 miles an hour. Tuesday, mostly sunny. Highs in the mid-70s.
south winds 5 to 10 miles an hour. Tuesday night, mostly cloudy. A chance of showers after midnight. Lows in the lower 60s. Chance of rain 50%. Wednesday, showers likely. Highs in the mid-70s. Chance of rain 60%. Wednesday night, a chance of showers until midnight, then showers likely after midnight. Lows in the mid-60s. Chance of rain 70%. Thursday, showers. Highs in the lower 70s. Chance of rain 80%. Thursday night and Friday, mostly cloudy. A chance of showers. Lows in the upper 50s. Highs in the upper 60s. Chance of rain 50%. Friday night, mostly cloudy with a 40% chance of showers. Lows in the mid-50s. Saturday, mostly sunny with a 30% chance of showers. Highs in the upper 60s. Again, the forecast for Galesburg and surrounding areas of central and northwest Illinois for today, mostly cloudy this morning, then becoming partly sunny. Highs in the lower 70s. East winds around 5 miles an hour. At 6 a.m. in Galesburg, skies were cloudy. The temperature was 57 degrees, the dew point was 54, and the relative humidity was 88%. The wind was calm. The pressure was 30.10 inches and steady. Elsewhere around the area, skies ranged from mostly cloudy to cloudy. It was 53 at Peoria, 57 at Moline, and 58 at Burlington. Quincy reported 58, Macomb reported 57, and Springfield reported 60. And once again at 6 a.m. in Galesburg, under cloudy skies, the temperature was 57. Looking elsewhere around the Midwest at 6 a.m., Chicago was partly cloudy, and 50. Indianapolis was clear, and 50. St. Louis was mostly cloudy, and 60. Kansas City was cloudy, and 65. Des Moines had light rain, and 61. Milwaukee was mostly cloudy, and 49. And now a discussion of hazardous weather conditions for the following county, Knox, Illinois. This hazardous weather outlook is for central Illinois, east central Illinois, southeast Illinois, and west central Illinois. For today and tonight, no hazardous weather is expected at this time. For Monday through Saturday, scattered showers and thunderstorms return to the area Wednesday through Friday. Heavy rain will be a risk during this period. Spotter information statement, spotter activation is not anticipated through tonight. The time is currently 6:09 a.m. Central Daylight Time. 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Now for the official National Weather Service forecast for Galesburg and surrounding areas of central and northwest Illinois. Today, mostly cloudy this morning, then becoming partly sunny. Highs in the lower 70s. East winds around 5 miles an hour. Tonight, partly cloudy until midnight, then clearing. Lows in the lower 50s. Northeast winds around 5 miles an hour. Monday, sunny. Highs in the mid-70s. Northeast winds around 5 miles an hour. Monday night, mostly clear. Lows in the mid-50s. East winds around 5 miles an hour. Tuesday, mostly sunny. Highs in the mid-70s. South winds 5 to 10 miles an hour. Tuesday night, mostly cloudy. A chance of showers after midnight. Lows in the lower 60s. Chance of rain 50%. Wednesday, showers likely. Highs in the mid-70s. Chance of rain 60%. Wednesday night, a chance of showers until midnight, then showers likely after midnight. Lows in the mid-60s. Chance of rain 70%. Thursday, showers. Highs in the lower 70s. Chance of rain 80%. Thursday night and Friday, mostly cloudy. A chance of showers. Lows in the upper 50s. Highs in the upper 60s. Chance of rain 50%. Friday night, mostly cloudy with a 40% chance of showers. Lows in the mid-50s. Saturday, mostly sunny with a 30% chance of showers. Highs in the upper 60s. Again, the forecast for Galesburg and surrounding areas of central and northwest Illinois for today, mostly cloudy this morning, then becoming partly sunny.

highs in the lower 70s. East winds around 5 miles an hour. At 6 a.m. in Galesburg, skies were cloudy. The temperature was 57 degrees, the dew point was 54, and the relative humidity was 88%. The wind was calm. The pressure was 30.10 inches and steady. Elsewhere around the area, skies ranged from mostly cloudy to cloudy. It was 53 at Peoria, 57 at Moline, and 58 at Burlington. Quincy reported 58, Macomb reported 57, and Springfield reported 60. And once again at 6 a.m. in Galesburg, under cloudy skies, the temperature was 57. Looking elsewhere around the Midwest at 6 a.m., Chicago was partly cloudy, and 50. Indianapolis was clear, and 50. St. Louis was mostly cloudy, and 60. Kansas City was cloudy, and 65. Des Moines had light rain, and 61. Milwaukee was mostly cloudy, and 49. And now a discussion of hazardous weather conditions for the following county, Knox, Illinois. This hazardous weather outlook is for Central Illinois, East Central Illinois, Southeast Illinois, and West Central Illinois. For today and tonight, no hazardous weather is expected at this time. For Monday through Saturday, scattered showers and thunderstorms return to the area Wednesday through Friday. Heavy rain will be a risk during this period. Spotter information statement. Spotter activation is not anticipated through tonight. The time is currently 6:13 a.m. Central Daylight Time. 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Now for the official National Weather Service forecast for Galesburg and surrounding areas of central and northwest Illinois. Today, mostly cloudy this morning, then becoming partly sunny. Highs in the lower 70s. East winds around 5 miles an hour. Tonight, partly cloudy until midnight, then clearing. Lows in the lower 50s. Northeast winds around 5 miles an hour. Monday, sunny. Highs in the mid-70s. Northeast winds around 5 miles an hour. Monday night, mostly clear. Lows in the mid-50s. East winds around 5 miles an hour. Tuesday, mostly sunny. Highs in the mid-70s. South winds 5 to 10 miles an hour. Tuesday night, mostly cloudy. A chance of showers after midnight. Lows in the lower 60s. Chance of rain 50%. Wednesday, showers likely. Highs in the mid-70s. Chance of rain 60%. Wednesday night, a chance of showers until midnight, then showers likely after midnight. Lows in the mid-60s. Chance of rain 70%. Thursday, showers. Highs in the lower 70s. Chance of rain 80%. Thursday night and Friday, mostly cloudy. A chance of showers. Lows in the upper 50s. Highs in the upper 60s. Chance of rain 50%. Friday night, mostly cloudy with a 40% chance of showers. Lows in the mid-50s. Saturday, mostly sunny with a 30% chance of showers. Highs in the upper 60s. Again, the forecast for Galesburg and surrounding areas of central and northwest Illinois for today, mostly cloudy this morning, then becoming partly sunny. Highs in the lower 70s. East winds around 5 miles an hour. 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Programming originates from NOAA's National Weather Service office in Lincoln. KZZ66 serves the following counties: Henry, Knox, Mercer, and Warren. KZZ66 is part of the All Hazards Network of NOAA Weather Radio. The Peoria, Illinois climate summary for yesterday, September 26, 2026. Yesterday's high temperature of 73 degrees occurred at 3:23 p.m. The normal high is 75. Yesterday's low temperature of 55 degrees occurred at 12:59 a.m. The normal low is 52. No precipitation fell yesterday, which leaves the monthly total at 2.45 inches. This is 0.65 inches below the normal amount of 3.10 inches for September. The total precipitation for the year still stands at 33.2.

9 inches, which is 4.20 inches above normal. There was one heating degree day yesterday, which is 3 below normal. This brings the monthly total to 13, which is 32 below normal. The yearly total since July 1st is 13, which is 36 below normal. There were no cooling degree days yesterday, which is 3 below normal. This leaves the monthly total at 225, which is 97 above normal. The yearly total since January 1st is 1,240, which is 115 above normal. Yesterday the maximum wind observed was 12 miles an hour from the east. The highest wind gust observed was 16 miles per hour from the northeast, which occurred at 11:31 a.m. The average wind speed was less than 5 miles per hour yesterday. The normal high temperature for today is 74 degrees, and the normal low is 52. The record high for today is 90, which occurred in 1891, and the record low is 32, which occurred in 1942. Sunrise today is at 6:51 a.m. and sunset is at 6:47 p.m. At 6 a.m. in Galesburg, skies were cloudy. The temperature was 57 degrees, the dew point was 54, and the relative humidity was 88%. The wind was calm. The pressure was 30.10 inches and steady. Elsewhere around the area, skies ranged from mostly cloudy to cloudy. It was 53 at Peoria, 57 at Moline, and 58 at Burlington. Quincy reported 58, Macomb reported 57, and Springfield reported 60. And once again at 6 a.m. in Galesburg, under cloudy skies, the temperature was 57. Looking elsewhere around the Midwest at 6 a.m., Chicago was partly cloudy, and 50. Indianapolis was clear, and 50. St. Louis was mostly cloudy, and 60. Kansas City was cloudy, and 65. Des Moines had light rain, and 61. Milwaukee was mostly cloudy, and 49. And now a discussion of hazardous weather conditions for the following county, Knox, Illinois. This hazardous weather outlook is for Central Illinois, East Central Illinois, Southeast Illinois, and West Central Illinois. For today and tonight, no hazardous weather is expected at this time. For Monday through Saturday, scattered showers and thunderstorms return to the area Wednesday through Friday. Heavy rain will be a risk during this period. Spotter information statement, spotter activation is not anticipated through tonight. The time is currently 6:19 a.m. Central Daylight Time. 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Now for the official National Weather Service forecast for Galesburg and surrounding areas of central and northwest Illinois. Today, mostly cloudy this morning, then becoming partly sunny. Highs in the lower 70s. East winds around 5 miles an hour. Tonight, partly cloudy until midnight, then clearing. Lows in the lower 50s. Northeast winds around 5 miles an hour. Monday, sunny. Highs in the mid-70s. Northeast winds around 5 miles an hour. Monday night, mostly clear. Lows in the mid-50s. East winds around 5 miles an hour. Tuesday, mostly sunny. Highs in the mid-70s. South winds 5 to 10 miles an hour. Tuesday night, mostly cloudy. A chance of showers after midnight. Lows in the lower 60s. Chance of rain 50%. Wednesday, showers likely. Highs in the mid-70s. Chance of rain 60%. Wednesday night, a chance of showers until midnight, then showers likely after midnight. Lows in the mid-60s. Chance of rain 70%. Thursday, showers. Highs in the lower 70s. Chance of rain 80%. Thursday night and Friday, mostly cloudy. A chance of showers. Lows in the upper 50s. Highs in the upper 60s. Chance of rain 50%. Friday night, mostly cloudy with a 40% chance of showers. Lows in the mid-50s. Saturday, mostly sunny with a 30% chance of showers. Highs in the upper 60s. Again, the forecast for Galesburg and surrounding areas of central and northwest Illinois for today, mostly cloudy this morning, then becoming partly sunny. Highs in the lower 70s. East winds around 5 miles an hour.

clear and 50. St. Louis was mostly cloudy and 60. Kansas City was cloudy and 65. Des Moines had light rain and 61. Milwaukee was mostly cloudy and 49. And now a discussion of hazardous weather conditions for the following county, Knox, Illinois. This hazardous weather outlook is for Central Illinois, East Central Illinois, Southeast Illinois, and West Central Illinois. For today and tonight, no hazardous weather is expected at this time. For Monday through Saturday, scattered showers and thunderstorms return to the area Wednesday through Friday. Heavy rain will be a risk during this period. Spotter information statement, spotter activation is not anticipated through tonight. The time is currently 6:23 a.m. Central Daylight Time. 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Now for the official National Weather Service forecast for Galesburg and surrounding areas of central and northwest Illinois. Today, mostly cloudy this morning, then becoming partly sunny. Highs in the lower 70s. East winds around 5 miles an hour. Tonight, partly cloudy until midnight, then clearing. Lows in the lower 50s. Northeast winds around 5 miles an hour. Monday, sunny. Highs in the mid-70s. Northeast winds around 5 miles an hour. Monday night, mostly clear. Lows in the mid-50s. East winds around 5 miles an hour. Tuesday, mostly sunny. Highs in the mid-70s. South winds 5 to 10 miles an hour. Tuesday night, mostly cloudy. A chance of showers after midnight. Lows in the lower 60s. Chance of rain 50%. Wednesday, showers likely. Highs in the mid-70s. Chance of rain 60%. Wednesday night, a chance of showers until midnight, then showers likely after midnight. Lows in the mid-60s. Chance of rain 70%. Thursday, showers. Highs in the lower 70s. Chance of rain 80%. Thursday night and Friday, mostly cloudy. A chance of showers. Lows in the upper 50s. Highs in the upper 60s. Chance of rain 50%. Friday night, mostly cloudy with a 40% chance of showers. Lows in the mid-50s. Saturday, mostly sunny with a 30% chance of showers. Highs in the upper 60s. Again, the forecast for Galesburg and surrounding areas of central and northwest Illinois for today, mostly cloudy this morning, then becoming partly sunny. Highs in the lower 70s. East winds around 5 miles an hour. At 6 a.m. in Galesburg, skies were cloudy. The temperature was 57 degrees, the dew point was 54, and the relative humidity was 88%. The wind was calm. The pressure was 30.10 inches and steady. Elsewhere around the area, skies ranged from mostly cloudy to cloudy. It was 53 at Peoria, 57 at Moline, and 58 at Burlington. Quincy reported 58, Macomb reported 57, and Springfield reported 60. And once again at 6 a.m. in Galesburg, under cloudy skies, the temperature was 57. Looking elsewhere around the Midwest at 6 a.m., Chicago was partly cloudy, and 50. Indianapolis was clear, and 50. St. Louis was mostly cloudy, and 60. Kansas City was cloudy, and 65. Des Moines had light rain, and 61. Milwaukee was mostly cloudy, and 49. And now a discussion of hazardous weather conditions for the following county, Knox, Illinois. This hazardous weather outlook is for Central Illinois, East Central Illinois, Southeast Illinois, and West Central Illinois. For today and tonight, no hazardous weather is expected at this time. For Monday through Saturday, scattered showers and thunderstorms return to the area Wednesday through Friday. Heavy rain will be a risk during this period. Spotter information statement, spotter activation is not anticipated through tonight. The time is currently 6:26 a.m. Central Daylight Time. 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Now for the official National Weather Service forecast for Galesburg and surrounding areas of central and northwest Illinois. Today, mostly cloudy.

this morning, then becoming partly sunny. Highs in the lower 70s. East winds around 5 miles an hour. Tonight, partly cloudy until midnight, then clearing. Lows in the lower 50s. Northeast winds around 5 miles an hour. Monday, sunny. Highs in the mid 70s. Northeast winds around 5 miles an hour. Monday night, mostly clear. Lows in the mid 50s. East winds around 5 miles an hour. Tuesday, mostly sunny. Highs in the mid 70s. South winds 5 to 10 miles an hour. Tuesday night, mostly cloudy. A chance of showers after midnight. Lows in the lower 60s. Chance of rain 50%. Wednesday, showers likely. Highs in the mid 70s. Chance of rain 60%. Wednesday night, a chance of showers until midnight, then showers likely after midnight. Lows in the mid 60s. Chance of rain 70%. Thursday, showers. Highs in the lower 70s. Chance of rain 80%. Thursday night and Friday, mostly cloudy. A chance of showers. Lows in the upper 50s. Highs in the upper 60s. Chance of rain 50%. Friday night, mostly cloudy with a 40% chance of showers. Lows in the mid 50s. Saturday, mostly sunny with a 30% chance of showers. Highs in the upper 60s. Again, the forecast for Galesburg and surrounding areas of central and northwest Illinois for today, mostly cloudy this morning, then becoming partly sunny. Highs in the lower 70s. East winds around 5 miles an hour. At 6 a.m. in Galesburg, skies were cloudy. The temperature was 57 degrees, the dew point was 54, and the relative humidity was 88%. The wind was calm. The pressure was 30.10 inches and steady. Elsewhere around the area, skies ranged from mostly cloudy to cloudy. It was 53 at Peoria, 57 at Moline, and 58 at Burlington. Quincy reported 58, Macomb reported 57, and Springfield reported 60. And once again at 6 a.m. in Galesburg, under cloudy skies, the temperature was 57. Looking elsewhere around the Midwest at 6 a.m., Chicago was partly cloudy, and 50. Indianapolis was clear, and 50. St. Louis was mostly cloudy, and 60. Kansas City was cloudy, and 65. Des Moines had light rain, and 61. Milwaukee was mostly cloudy, and 49. The Peoria, Illinois climate summary for yesterday, September 26, 2026. Yesterday's high temperature of 73 degrees occurred at 3:23 p.m. The normal high is 75. Yesterday's low temperature of 55 degrees occurred at 12:59 a.m. The normal low is 52. No precipitation fell yesterday, which leaves the monthly total at 2.45 inches. This is 0.65 inches below the normal amount of 3.10 inches for September. The total precipitation for the year still stands at 33.29 inches, which is 4.20 inches above normal. There was one heating degree day yesterday, which is 3 below normal. This brings the monthly total to 13, which is 32 below normal. The yearly total since July 1st is 13, which is 36 below normal. There were no cooling degree days yesterday, which is 3 below normal. This leaves the monthly total at 225, which is 97 above normal. The yearly total since January 1st is 1,240, which is 115 above normal. Yesterday the maximum wind observed was 12 miles an hour from the east. The highest wind gust observed was 16 miles per hour from the northeast, which occurred at 11:31 a.m. The average wind speed was less than 5 miles per hour yesterday. The normal high temperature for today is 74 degrees, and the normal low is 52. The record high for today is 90, which occurred in 1891, and the record low is 32, which occurred in 1942. Sunrise today is at 6:51 a.m. and sunset is at 6:47 p.m. And now a discussion of hazardous weather conditions for the following county, Knox, Illinois. This hazardous weather outlook is for central Illinois, east central Illinois, southeast Illinois, and west central Illinois. For today and tonight, no hazardous weather is expected at this time.
For Monday through Saturday, scattered showers and thunderstorms return to the area Wednesday through Friday. Heavy rain will be a risk during this period. Spotter information statement. Spotter activation is not anticipated through tonight. The time is currently 6:32 a.m. Central Daylight Time. 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Now for the official National Weather Service forecast for Galesburg and surrounding areas of central and northwest Illinois. Today, mostly cloudy this morning, then becoming partly sunny. Highs in the lower 70s. East winds around 5 miles an hour. Tonight, partly cloudy until midnight, then clearing. Lows in the lower 50s. Northeast winds around 5 miles an hour. Monday, sunny. Highs in the mid-70s. Northeast winds around 5 miles an hour. Monday night, northeast winds around 5 miles an hour. Monday night, mostly clear. Lows in the mid-50s. East winds around 5 miles an hour. Tuesday, mostly sunny. Highs in the mid-70s. South winds 5 to 10 miles an hour. Tuesday night, mostly cloudy. A chance of showers after midnight. Lows in the lower 60s. Chance of rain 50%. Wednesday, showers likely. Highs in the mid-70s. Chance of rain 60%. Wednesday night, a chance of showers until midnight, then showers likely after midnight. Lows in the mid-60s. Chance of rain 70%. Thursday, showers. Highs in the lower 70s. Chance of rain 80%. Thursday night and Friday, mostly cloudy. A chance of showers. Lows in the upper 50s. Highs in the upper 60s. Chance of rain 50%. Friday night, mostly cloudy with a 40% chance of showers. Lows in the mid-50s. Saturday, mostly sunny with a 30% chance of showers. Highs in the upper 60s. Again, the forecast for Galesburg and surrounding areas of central and northwest Illinois for today, mostly cloudy this morning, then becoming partly sunny. Highs in the lower 70s. East winds around 5 miles an hour. At 6 a.m. in Galesburg, skies were cloudy. The temperature was 57 degrees, the dew point was 54, and the relative humidity was 88%. The wind was calm. The pressure was 30.10 inches and steady. Elsewhere around the area, skies ranged from mostly cloudy to cloudy. It was 53 at Peoria, 57 at Moline, and 58 at Burlington. Quincy reported 58, Macomb reported 57, and Springfield reported 60. And once again at 6 a.m. in Galesburg, under cloudy skies, the temperature was 57. Looking elsewhere around the Midwest at 6 a.m., Chicago was partly cloudy, and 50. Indianapolis was clear, and 50. St. Louis was mostly cloudy, and 60. Kansas City was cloudy, and 65. Des Moines had light rain, and 61. Milwaukee was mostly cloudy, and 49. And now a discussion of hazardous weather conditions for the following county, Knox, Illinois. This hazardous weather outlook is for Central Illinois, East Central Illinois, Southeast Illinois, and West Central Illinois. For today and tonight, no hazardous weather is expected at this time. For Monday through Saturday, scattered showers and thunderstorms return to the area Wednesday through Friday. Heavy rain will be a risk during this period. Spotter information statement. Spotter activation is not anticipated through tonight. The time is currently 6:36 a.m. Central Daylight Time. 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Now for the official National Weather Service forecast for Galesburg and surrounding areas of central and northwest Illinois. Today, mostly cloudy this morning, then becoming partly sunny. Highs in the lower 70s. East winds around 5 miles an hour. Tonight, partly cloudy until midnight, then clearing. Lows in the lower 50s. Northeast winds around 5 miles an hour. Monday, sunny. Highs in the mid-70s. Northeast winds around 5 miles an hour. Monday night, mostly clear. Lows in the mid-50s.

northeast winds around 5 miles an hour. Tuesday, mostly sunny. Highs in the mid-70s. South winds 5 to 10 miles an hour. Tuesday night, mostly cloudy. A chance of showers after midnight. Lows in the lower 60s. Chance of rain 50%. Wednesday, showers likely. Highs in the mid-70s. Chance of rain 60%. Wednesday night, a chance of showers until midnight, then showers likely after midnight. Lows in the mid-60s. Chance of rain 70%. Thursday, showers. Highs in the lower 70s. Chance of rain 80%. Thursday night and Friday, mostly cloudy. A chance of showers. Lows in the upper 50s. Highs in the upper 60s. Chance of rain 50%. Friday night, mostly cloudy with a 40% chance of showers. Lows in the mid-50s. Saturday, mostly sunny with a 30% chance of showers. Highs in the upper 60s. Again, the forecast for Galesburg and surrounding areas of central and northwest Illinois for today, mostly cloudy this morning, then becoming partly sunny. Highs in the lower 70s. East winds around 5 miles an hour. At 6 a.m. in Galesburg, skies were cloudy. The temperature was 57 degrees, the dew point was 54, and the relative humidity was 88%. The wind was calm. The pressure was 30.10 inches and steady. Elsewhere around the area, skies ranged from mostly cloudy to cloudy. It was 53 at Peoria, 57 at Moline, and 58 at Burlington. Quincy reported 58, Macomb reported 57, and Springfield reported 60. And once again at 6 a.m. in Galesburg, under cloudy skies, the temperature was 57. Looking elsewhere around the Midwest at 6 a.m., Chicago was partly cloudy, and 50. Indianapolis was clear, and 50. St. Louis was mostly cloudy, and 60. Kansas City was cloudy, and 65. Des Moines had light rain, and 61. Milwaukee was mostly cloudy, and 49. And now a discussion of hazardous weather conditions for the following county, Knox, Illinois. This hazardous weather outlook is for central Illinois, east central Illinois, southeast Illinois, and west central Illinois. For today and tonight, no hazardous weather is expected at this time. For Monday through Saturday, scattered showers and thunderstorms return to the area Wednesday through Friday. Heavy rain will be a risk during this period. Spotter information statement, spotter activation is not anticipated through tonight. The time is currently 6:40 a.m. Central Daylight Time. 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Now for the official National Weather Service forecast for Galesburg and surrounding areas of central and northwest Illinois. Today, mostly cloudy this morning, then becoming partly sunny. Highs in the lower 70s. East winds around 5 miles an hour. Tonight, partly cloudy until midnight, then clearing. Lows in the lower 50s. Northeast winds around 5 miles an hour. Monday, sunny. Highs in the mid-70s. Northeast winds around 5 miles an hour. Monday night, mostly clear. Lows in the mid-50s. East winds around 5 miles an hour. Tuesday, mostly sunny. Highs in the mid-70s. South winds 5 to 10 miles an hour. Tuesday night, mostly cloudy. A chance of showers after midnight. Lows in the lower 60s. Chance of rain 50%. Wednesday, showers likely. Highs in the mid-70s. Chance of rain 60%. Wednesday night, a chance of showers until midnight, then showers likely after midnight. Lows in the mid-60s. Chance of rain 70%. Thursday, showers. Highs in the lower 70s. Chance of rain 80%. Thursday night and Friday, mostly cloudy. A chance of showers. Lows in the upper 50s. Highs in the upper 60s. Chance of rain 50%. Friday night, mostly cloudy with a 40% chance of showers. Lows in the mid-50s. Saturday, mostly sunny with a 30% chance of showers. Highs in the upper 60s. Again, the forecast for Gales.

Pittsburgh and surrounding areas of central and northwest Illinois for today. Mostly cloudy this morning, then becoming partly sunny. Highs in the lower 70s. East winds around 5 miles an hour. At 6 a.m. in Galesburg, skies were cloudy. The temperature was 57 degrees, the dew point was 54, and the relative humidity was 88%. The wind was calm. The pressure was 30.10 inches and steady. Elsewhere around the area, skies ranged from mostly cloudy to cloudy. It was 53 at Peoria, 57 at Moline, and 58 at Burlington. Quincy reported 58, Macomb reported 57, and Springfield reported 60. And once again at 6 a.m. in Galesburg, under cloudy skies, the temperature was 57. Looking elsewhere around the Midwest at 6 a.m., Chicago was partly cloudy, and 50. Indianapolis was clear, and 50. St. Louis was mostly cloudy, and 60. Kansas City was cloudy, and 65. Des Moines had light rain, and 61. Milwaukee was mostly cloudy, and 49. And now a discussion of hazardous weather conditions for the following county, Knox, Illinois. This hazardous weather outlook is for Central Illinois, East Central Illinois, Southeast Illinois, and West Central Illinois. For today and tonight, no hazardous weather is expected at this time. For Monday through Saturday, scattered showers and thunderstorms return to the area Wednesday through Friday. Heavy rain will be a risk during this period. Spotter information statement. Spotter activation is not anticipated through tonight. The time is currently 6:44 a.m. Central Daylight Time. 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Now for the official National Weather Service forecast for Galesburg and surrounding areas of central and northwest Illinois. Today, mostly cloudy this morning, then becoming partly sunny. Highs in the lower 70s. East winds around 5 miles an hour. Tonight, partly cloudy until midnight, then clearing. Lows in the lower 50s. Northeast winds around 5 miles an hour. Monday, sunny. Highs in the mid 70s. Northeast winds around 5 miles an hour. Monday night, mostly clear. Lows in the mid 50s. East winds around 5 miles an hour. Tuesday, mostly sunny. Highs in the mid-70s. South winds 5 to 10 miles an hour. Tuesday night, mostly cloudy. A chance of showers after midnight. Lows in the lower 60s. Chance of rain 50%. Wednesday, showers likely. Highs in the mid-70s. Chance of rain 60%. Wednesday night, a chance of showers until midnight, then showers likely after midnight. Lows in the mid-60s. Chance of rain 70%. Thursday, showers. Highs in the lower 70s. Chance of rain 80%. Thursday night and Friday, mostly cloudy. A chance of showers. Lows in the upper 50s. Highs in the upper 60s. Chance of rain 50%. Friday night, mostly cloudy with a 40% chance of showers. Lows in the mid-50s. Saturday, mostly sunny with a 30% chance of showers. Highs in the upper 60s. Again, the forecast for Galesburg and surrounding areas of central and northwest Illinois for today, mostly cloudy this morning, then becoming partly sunny. Highs in the lower 70s. East winds around 5 miles an hour. The Peoria, Illinois climate summary for yesterday, September 26, 2026. Yesterday's high temperature of 73 degrees occurred at 3:23 p.m. The normal high is 75. Yesterday's low temperature of 55 degrees occurred at 12:59 a.m. The normal low is 52. No precipitation fell yesterday, which leaves the monthly total at 2.45 inches. This is 0.65 inches below the normal amount of 3.10 inches for September. The total precipitation for the year still stands at 33.29 inches, which is 4.20 inches above normal. There was one heating degree day yesterday, which is 3 below normal. This brings the monthly total to 13, which is 32 below normal. The yearly total since July 1st is 13, which is 36 below normal. There were no cooling degree days yesterday.

today, which is 3 below normal. This leaves the monthly total at 225, which is 97 above normal. The yearly total since January 1st is 1,240, which is 115 above normal. Yesterday the maximum wind observed was 12 miles an hour from the east. The highest wind gust observed was 16 miles per hour from the northeast, which occurred at 11:31 a.m. The average wind speed was less than 5 miles per hour yesterday. The normal high temperature for today is 74 degrees, and the normal low is 52. The record high for today is 90, which occurred in 1891, and the record low is 32, which occurred in 1942. Sunrise today is at 6:51 a.m. and sunset is at 6:47 p.m. At 6 a.m. in Galesburg, skies were cloudy. The temperature was 57 degrees, the dew point was 54, and the relative humidity was 88%. The wind was calm. The pressure was 30.10 inches and steady. Elsewhere around the area, skies ranged from mostly cloudy to cloudy. It was 53 at Peoria, 57 at Moline, and 58 at Burlington. Quincy reported 58, Macomb reported 57, and Springfield reported 60. And once again at 6 a.m. in Galesburg, under cloudy skies, the temperature was 57. Looking elsewhere around the Midwest at 6 a.m., Chicago was partly cloudy, and 50. Indianapolis was clear, and 50. St. Louis was mostly cloudy, and 60. Kansas City was cloudy, and 65. Des Moines had light rain, and 61. Milwaukee was mostly cloudy, and 49. And now a discussion of hazardous weather conditions for the following county, Knox, Illinois. This hazardous weather outlook is for Central Illinois, East Central Illinois, Southeast Illinois, and West Central Illinois. For today and tonight, no hazardous weather is expected at this time. For Monday through Saturday, scattered showers and thunderstorms return to the area Wednesday through Friday. Heavy rain will be a risk during this period. Spotter information statement, spotter activation is not anticipated through tonight. The time is currently 6:49 a.m. Central Daylight Time. 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Now for the official National Weather Service forecast for Galesburg and surrounding areas of central and northwest Illinois. Today, mostly cloudy this morning, then becoming partly sunny. Highs in the lower 70s. East winds around 5 miles an hour. Tonight, partly cloudy until midnight, then clearing. Lows in the lower 50s. Northeast winds around 5 miles an hour. Monday, sunny. Highs in the mid-70s. Northeast winds around 5 miles an hour. Monday night, mostly clear. Lows in the mid-50s. East winds around 5 miles an hour. Tuesday, mostly sunny. Highs in the mid-70s. South winds 5 to 10 miles an hour. Tuesday night, mostly cloudy. A chance of showers after midnight. Lows in the lower 60s. Chance of rain 50%. Wednesday, showers likely. Highs in the mid-70s. Chance of rain 60%. Wednesday night, a chance of showers until midnight, then showers likely after midnight. Lows in the mid-60s. Chance of rain 70%. Thursday, showers. Highs in the lower 70s. Chance of rain 80%. Thursday night and Friday, mostly cloudy. A chance of showers. Lows in the upper 50s. Highs in the upper 60s. Chance of rain 50%. Friday night, mostly cloudy with a 40% chance of showers. Lows in the mid-50s. Saturday, mostly sunny with a 30% chance of showers. Highs in the upper 60s. Again, the forecast for Galesburg and surrounding areas of central and northwest Illinois for today, mostly cloudy this morning, then becoming partly sunny. Highs in the lower 70s. East winds around 5 miles an hour. At 6 a.m. in Galesburg, skies were cloudy. The temperature was 57 degrees, the dew point was 54, and the relative humidity was 88%. The wind was calm. The pressure was 30.10 inches and steady. Elsewhere around the area, skies ranged from mostly cloudy to cloudy.

It was 53 at Peoria, 57 at Moline, and 58 at Burlington. Quincy reported 58, Macomb reported 57, and Springfield reported 60. And once again at 6 a.m. in Galesburg, under cloudy skies, the temperature was 57. Looking elsewhere around the Midwest at 6 a.m., Chicago was partly cloudy, and 50. Indianapolis was clear, and 50. St. Louis was mostly cloudy, and 60. Kansas City was cloudy, and 65. Des Moines had light rain, and 61. Milwaukee was mostly cloudy, and 49. And now a discussion of hazardous weather conditions for the following county, Knox, Illinois. This hazardous weather outlook is for Central Illinois, East Central Illinois, Southeast Illinois, and West Central Illinois. For today and tonight, no hazardous weather is expected at this time. For Monday through Saturday, scattered showers and thunderstorms return to the area Wednesday through Friday. Heavy rain will be a risk during this period. Spotter information statement, spotter activation is not anticipated through tonight. The time is currently 6:53 a.m. Central Daylight Time. 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Now for the official National Weather Service forecast for Galesburg and surrounding areas of central and northwest Illinois. Today, mostly cloudy this morning, then becoming partly sunny. Highs in the lower 70s. East winds around 5 miles an hour. Tonight, partly cloudy until midnight, then clearing. Lows in the lower 50s. Northeast winds around 5 miles an hour. Monday, sunny. Highs in the mid-70s. Northeast winds around 5 miles an hour. Monday night, mostly clear. Lows in the mid-50s. East winds around 5 miles an hour. Tuesday, mostly sunny. Highs in the mid-70s. South winds 5 to 10 miles an hour. Tuesday night, mostly cloudy. A chance of showers after midnight. Lows in the lower 60s. Chance of rain 50%. Wednesday, showers likely. Highs in the mid-70s. Chance of rain 60%. Wednesday night, a chance of showers until midnight, then showers likely after midnight. Lows in the mid-60s. Chance of rain 70%. Thursday, showers. Highs in the lower 70s. Chance of rain 80%. Thursday night and Friday, mostly cloudy. A chance of showers. Lows in the upper 50s. Highs in the upper 60s. Chance of rain 50%. Friday night, mostly cloudy with a 40% chance of showers. Lows in the mid-50s. Saturday, mostly sunny with a 30% chance of showers. Highs in the upper 60s. Again, the forecast for Galesburg and surrounding areas of central and northwest Illinois for today, mostly cloudy this morning, then becoming partly sunny. Highs in the lower 70s. East winds around 5 miles an hour. At 6 a.m. in Galesburg, skies were cloudy. The temperature was 57 degrees, the dew point was 54, and the relative humidity was 88%. The wind was calm. The pressure was 30.10 inches and steady. Elsewhere around the area, skies ranged from mostly cloudy to cloudy. It was 53 at Peoria, 57 at Moline, and 58 at Burlington. Quincy reported 58, Macomb reported 57, and Springfield reported 60. And once again at 6 a.m. in Galesburg, under cloudy skies, the temperature was 57. Looking elsewhere around the Midwest at 6 a.m., Chicago was partly cloudy, and 50. Indianapolis was clear, and 50. St. Louis was mostly cloudy, and 60. Kansas City was cloudy, and 65. Des Moines had light rain, and 61. Milwaukee was mostly cloudy, and 49. And now a discussion of hazardous weather conditions for the following county, Knox, Illinois. This hazardous weather outlook is for Central Illinois, East Central Illinois, Southeast Illinois, and West Central Illinois. For today and tonight, no hazardous weather is expected at this time. For Monday through Saturday, scattered showers and thunderstorms return to the area Wednesday through Friday. Heavy rain will be a risk during this period.
Spotter information statement. Spotter activation is not anticipated through tonight. The time is currently 6:57 a.m. Central Daylight Time. 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Now for the official National Weather Service forecast for Galesburg and surrounding areas of central and northwest Illinois. Today, mostly cloudy this morning, then becoming partly sunny. Highs in the lower 70s. East winds around 5 miles an hour. Tonight, partly cloudy until midnight, then clearing. Lows in the lower 50s. Northeast winds around 5 miles an hour. Monday, sunny. Highs in the mid-70s. Northeast winds around 5 miles an hour. Monday night, mostly clear. Lows in the mid-50s. East winds around 5 miles an hour. Tuesday, mostly sunny. Highs in the mid-70s. South winds 5 to 10 miles an hour. Tuesday night, mostly cloudy. A chance of showers after midnight. Lows in the lower 60s. Chance of rain 50%. Wednesday, showers likely. Highs in the mid-70s. Chance of rain 60%. Wednesday night, a chance of showers until midnight, then showers likely after midnight. Lows in the mid-60s. Chance of rain 70%. Thursday, showers. Highs in the lower 70s. Chance of rain 80%. Thursday night and Friday, mostly cloudy. A chance of showers. Lows in the upper 50s. Highs in the upper 60s. Chance of rain 50%. Friday night, mostly cloudy with a 40% chance of showers. Lows in the mid-50s. Saturday, mostly sunny with a 30% chance of showers. Highs in the upper 60s. Again, the forecast for Galesburg and surrounding areas of central and northwest Illinois for today, mostly cloudy this morning, then becoming partly sunny. Highs in the lower 70s. East winds around 5 miles an hour. At 6 a.m. in Galesburg, skies were cloudy. The temperature was 57 degrees, the dew point was 54, and the relative humidity was 88%. The wind was calm. The pressure was 30.10 inches and steady. Elsewhere around the area, skies ranged from mostly cloudy to cloudy. It was 53 at Peoria, 57 at Moline, and 58 at Burlington. Quincy reported 58, Macomb reported 57, and Springfield reported 60. And once again at 6 a.m. in Galesburg, under cloudy skies, the temperature was 57. The Peoria, Illinois climate summary for yesterday, September 26, 2026. Yesterday's high temperature of 73 degrees occurred at 3:23 p.m. The normal high is 75. Yesterday's low temperature of 55 degrees occurred at 12:59 a.m. The normal low is 52. No precipitation fell yesterday, which leaves the monthly total at 2.45 inches. This is 0.65 inches below the normal amount of 3.10 inches for September. The total precipitation for the year still stands at 33.29 inches, which is 4.20 inches above normal. There was one heating degree day yesterday, which is 3 below normal. This brings the monthly total to 13, which is 32 below normal. The yearly total since July 1st is 13, which is 36 below normal. There were no cooling degree days yesterday, which is 3 below normal. This leaves the monthly total at 225, which is 97 above normal. The yearly total since January 1st is 1,240, which is 115 above normal. Yesterday the maximum wind observed was 12 miles an hour from the east. The highest wind gust observed was 16 miles per hour from the northeast, which occurred at 11:31 a.m. The average wind speed was less than 5 miles per hour yesterday. The normal high temperature for today is 74 degrees, and the normal low is 52. The record high for today is 90, which occurred in 1891, and the record low is 32, which occurred in 1942. Sunrise today is at 6:51 a.m. and sunset is at 6:47 p.m. And now a discussion of hazardous weather conditions for the following county, Knox, Illinois. This hazardous weather outlook is for Central Illinois, East Central Illinois, Southeast Illinois, and West Central Illinois.
for today and tonight.

hazardous weather is expected at this time. For Monday through Saturday, scattered showers and thunderstorms return to the area Wednesday through Friday. Heavy rain will be a risk during this period. Spotter information statement. Spotter activation is not anticipated through tonight. The time is currently 7:02 a.m. Central Daylight Time. 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Now for the official National Weather Service forecast for Galesburg and surrounding areas of central and northwest Illinois. Today, mostly cloudy this morning, then becoming partly sunny. Highs in the lower 70s. East winds around 5 miles an hour. Tonight, partly cloudy until midnight, then clearing. Lows in the lower 50s. Northeast winds around 5 miles an hour. Monday, sunny. Highs in the mid-70s. Northeast winds around 5 miles an hour. Monday night, mostly clear. Lows in the mid-50s. East winds around 5 miles an hour. Tuesday, mostly sunny. Highs in the mid-70s. South winds 5 to 10 miles an hour. Tuesday night, mostly cloudy. A chance of showers after midnight. Lows in the lower 60s. Chance of rain 50%. Wednesday, showers likely. Highs in the mid-70s. Chance of rain 60%. Wednesday night, a chance of showers until midnight, then showers likely after midnight. Lows in the mid-60s. Chance of rain 70%. Thursday, showers. Highs in the lower 70s. Chance of rain 80%. Thursday night and Friday, mostly cloudy. A chance of showers. Lows in the upper 50s. Highs in the upper 60s. Chance of rain 50%. Friday night, mostly cloudy with a 40% chance of showers. Lows in the mid-50s. Saturday, mostly sunny with a 30% chance of showers. Highs in the upper 60s. Again, the forecast for Galesburg and surrounding areas of central and northwest Illinois for today, mostly cloudy this morning, then becoming partly sunny. Highs in the lower 70s. East winds around 5 miles an hour. And now a discussion of hazardous weather conditions for the following county, Knox, Illinois. This hazardous weather outlook is for central Illinois, east central Illinois, southeast Illinois, and west central Illinois. For today and tonight, no hazardous weather is expected at this time. For Monday through Saturday, scattered showers and thunderstorms return to the area Wednesday through Friday. Heavy rain will be a risk during this period. Spotter information statement. Spotter activation is not anticipated through tonight. The time is currently 7:05 a.m. Central Daylight Time. 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Now for the official National Weather Service forecast for Galesburg and surrounding areas of central and northwest Illinois. Today, mostly cloudy this morning, then becoming partly sunny. Highs in the lower 70s. East winds around 5 miles an hour. Tonight, partly cloudy until midnight, then clearing. Lows in the lower 50s. Northeast winds around 5 miles an hour. Monday, sunny. Highs in the mid-70s. Northeast winds around 5 miles an hour. Monday night, mostly clear. Lows in the mid-50s. East winds around 5 miles an hour. Tuesday, mostly sunny. Highs in the mid-70s. South winds 5 to 10 miles an hour. Tuesday night, mostly cloudy. A chance of showers after midnight. Lows in the lower 60s. Chance of rain 50%. Wednesday, showers likely. Highs in the mid-70s. Chance of rain 60%. Wednesday night, a chance of showers until midnight, then showers likely after midnight. Lows in the mid-60s. Chance of rain 70%. Thursday, showers. Highs in the lower 70s. Chance of rain 80%. Thursday night and Friday, mostly cloudy. A chance of showers. Lows in the upper 50s. Highs in the upper 60s. Chance of rain 50%. Friday night, mostly cloudy with a 40% chance of showers. Lows in the mid-50s.
Saturday, mostly sunny with a 30% chance of showers. Highs in the upper 60s. Again, the forecast for Galesburg and surrounding areas of central and northwest Illinois for today, mostly cloudy this morning, then becoming partly sunny. Highs in the lower 70s. East winds around 5 miles an hour. At 7 a.m. in Galesburg, skies were cloudy. The temperature was 57 degrees, the dew point was 53, and the relative humidity was 88%. The wind was east at 5 miles an hour. The pressure was 30.12 inches and steady. Elsewhere around the area, at Burlington, rain was falling, with a temperature of 57. At Peoria, it was mostly cloudy, with a temperature of 53. It was cloudy, with a temperature of 56 at Moline, 58 at Quincy, 57 at Macomb, and 59 at Springfield. And once again at 7 a.m. in Galesburg, under cloudy skies, the temperature was 57. Looking elsewhere around the Midwest at 7 a.m., Chicago reported fog and 50. Indianapolis was partly cloudy and 50. St. Louis was cloudy and 60. Kansas City was cloudy and 65. Des Moines had light rain and 61. Milwaukee was mostly cloudy and 49. And now a discussion of hazardous weather conditions for the following county, Knox, Illinois. This hazardous weather outlook is for central Illinois, east central Illinois, southeast Illinois, and west central Illinois. For today and tonight, no hazardous weather is expected at this time. For Monday through Saturday, scattered showers and thunderstorms return to the area Wednesday through Friday. Heavy rain will be a risk during this period. Spotter information statement, spotter activation is not anticipated through tonight. The time is currently 7:09 a.m. Central Daylight Time. 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Now for the official National Weather Service forecast for Galesburg and surrounding areas of central and northwest Illinois. Today, mostly cloudy this morning, then becoming partly sunny. Highs in the lower 70s. East winds around 5 miles an hour. Tonight, partly cloudy until midnight, then clearing. Lows in the lower 50s. Northeast winds around 5 miles an hour. Monday, sunny. Highs in the mid-70s. Northeast winds around 5 miles an hour. Monday night, mostly clear. Lows in the mid-50s. East winds around 5 miles an hour. Tuesday, mostly sunny. Highs in the mid-70s. South winds 5 to 10 miles an hour. Tuesday night, mostly cloudy. A chance of showers after midnight. Lows in the lower 60s. Chance of rain 50%. Wednesday, showers likely. Highs in the mid-70s. Chance of rain 60%. Wednesday night, a chance of showers until midnight, then showers likely after midnight. Lows in the mid-60s. Chance of rain 70%. Thursday, showers. Highs in the lower 70s. Chance of rain 80%. Thursday night and Friday, mostly cloudy. A chance of showers. Lows in the upper 50s. Highs in the upper 60s. Chance of rain 50%. Friday night, mostly cloudy with a 40% chance of showers. Lows in the mid-50s. Saturday, mostly sunny with a 30% chance of showers. Highs in the upper 60s. Again, the forecast for Galesburg and surrounding areas of central and northwest Illinois for today, mostly cloudy this morning, then becoming partly sunny. Highs in the lower 70s. East winds around 5 miles an hour. At 7 a.m. in Galesburg, skies were cloudy. The temperature was 57 degrees, the dew point was 53, and the relative humidity was 88%. The wind was east at 5 miles an hour. The pressure was 30.12 inches and steady. Elsewhere around the area, at Burlington, rain was falling, with a temperature of 57. At Peoria, it was mostly cloudy, with a temperature of 53. It was cloudy, with a temperature of 56 at Moline, 58 at Quincy, 57 at Macomb, and 59 at Springfield. And once again at 7 a.m. in Galesburg, under cloudy skies, the temperature was 57.
Looking elsewhere around the Midwest at 7 a.m., Chicago.

reported fog and 50. Indianapolis was partly cloudy and 50. St. Louis was cloudy and 60. Kansas City was cloudy and 65. Des Moines had light rain and 61. Milwaukee was mostly cloudy and 49. And now a discussion of hazardous weather conditions for the following county, Knox, Illinois. This hazardous weather outlook is for Central Illinois, East Central Illinois, Southeast Illinois, and West Central Illinois. For today and tonight, no hazardous weather is expected at this time. For Monday through Saturday, scattered showers and thunderstorms return to the area Wednesday through Friday. Heavy rain will be a risk during this period. Spotter information statement, spotter activation is not anticipated through tonight. The time is currently 7:13 a.m. Central Daylight Time. 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Now for the official National Weather Service forecast for Galesburg and surrounding areas of central and northwest Illinois. Today, mostly cloudy this morning, then becoming partly sunny. Highs in the lower 70s. East winds around 5 miles an hour. Tonight, partly cloudy until midnight, then clearing. Lows in the lower 50s. Northeast winds around 5 miles an hour. Monday, sunny. Highs in the mid-70s. Northeast winds around 5 miles an hour. Monday night, mostly clear. Lows in the mid-50s. East winds around 5 miles an hour. Tuesday, mostly sunny. Highs in the mid-70s. South winds 5 to 10 miles an hour. Tuesday night, mostly cloudy. A chance of showers after midnight. Lows in the lower 60s. Chance of rain 50%. Wednesday, showers likely. Highs in the mid-70s. Chance of rain 60%. Wednesday night, a chance of showers until midnight, then showers likely after midnight. Lows in the mid-60s. Chance of rain 70%. Thursday, showers. Highs in the lower 70s. Chance of rain 80%. Thursday night and Friday, mostly cloudy. A chance of showers. Lows in the upper 50s. Highs in the upper 60s. Chance of rain 50%. Friday night, mostly cloudy with a 40% chance of showers. Lows in the mid-50s. Saturday, mostly sunny with a 30% chance of showers. Highs in the upper 60s. Again, the forecast for Galesburg and surrounding areas of central and northwest Illinois for today, mostly cloudy this morning, then becoming partly sunny. Highs in the lower 70s. East winds around 5 miles an hour. 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Programming originates from NOAA's National Weather Service office in Lincoln. KZZ66 serves the following counties: Henry, Knox, Mercer, and Warren. KZZ66 is part of the All Hazards Network of NOAA Weather Radio. The Peoria, Illinois climate summary for yesterday, September 26, 2026. Yesterday's high temperature of 73 degrees occurred at 3:23 p.m. The normal high is 75. Yesterday's low temperature of 55 degrees occurred at 12:59 a.m. The normal low is 52. No precipitation fell yesterday, which leaves the monthly total at 2.45 inches. This is 0.65 inches below the normal amount of 3.10 inches for September. The total precipitation for the year still stands at 33.29 inches, which is 4.20 inches above normal. There was one heating degree day yesterday, which is 3 below normal. This brings the monthly total to 13, which is 32 below normal. The yearly total since July 1st is 13, which is 36 below normal. There were no cooling degree days yesterday, which is 3 below normal. This leaves the monthly total at 225, which is 97 above normal. The yearly total since January 1st is 1,240, which is 115 above normal. Yesterday the maximum wind observed was 12 miles an hour from the east. The highest wind gust observed was 16 miles per hour from the northeast, which occurred at 11:31 a.m. The average wind speed was less than 5 miles per hour.

for yesterday. The normal high temperature for today is 74 degrees, and the normal low is 52. The record high for today is 90, which occurred in 1891, and the record low is 32, which occurred in 1942. Sunrise today is at 6:51 a.m. and sunset is at 6:47 p.m. At 7 a.m. in Galesburg, skies were cloudy. The temperature was 57 degrees, the dew point was 53, and the relative humidity was 88%. The wind was east at 5 miles an hour. The pressure was 30.12 inches and steady. Elsewhere around the area, at Burlington, rain was falling, with a temperature of 57. At Peoria, it was mostly cloudy, with a temperature of 53. It was cloudy, with a temperature of 56 at Moline, 58 at Quincy, 57 at Macomb, and 59 at Springfield. And once again at 7 a.m. in Galesburg, under cloudy skies, the temperature was 57. Looking elsewhere around the Midwest at 7 a.m., Chicago reported fog and 51. Indianapolis was partly cloudy and 50. St. Louis was cloudy and 60. Kansas City was cloudy and 65. Des Moines had light rain and 61. Milwaukee was mostly cloudy and 49. And now a discussion of hazardous weather conditions for the following county, Knox, Illinois. This hazardous weather outlook is for Central Illinois, East Central Illinois, Southeast Illinois, and West Central Illinois. For today and tonight, no hazardous weather is expected at this time. For Monday through Saturday, scattered showers and thunderstorms return to the area Wednesday through Friday. Heavy rain will be a risk during this period. Spotter information statement, spotter activation is not anticipated through tonight. The time is currently 7:19 a.m. Central Daylight Time. 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Now for the official National Weather Service forecast for Galesburg and surrounding areas of central and northwest Illinois. Today, mostly cloudy this morning, then becoming partly sunny. Highs in the lower 70s. East winds around 5 miles an hour. Tonight, partly cloudy until midnight, then clearing. Lows in the lower 50s. Northeast winds around 5 miles an hour. Monday, sunny. Highs in the mid-70s. Northeast winds around 5 miles an hour. Monday night, mostly clear. Lows in the mid-50s. East winds around 5 miles an hour. Tuesday, mostly sunny. Highs in the mid-70s. South winds 5 to 10 miles an hour. Tuesday night, mostly cloudy. A chance of showers after midnight. Lows in the lower 60s. Chance of rain 50%. Wednesday, showers likely. Highs in the mid-70s. Chance of rain 60%. Wednesday night, a chance of showers until midnight, then showers likely after midnight. Lows in the mid-60s. Chance of rain 70%. Thursday, showers. Highs in the lower 70s. Chance of rain 80%. Thursday night and Friday, mostly cloudy. A chance of showers. Lows in the upper 50s. Highs in the upper 60s. Chance of rain 50%. Friday night, mostly cloudy with a 40% chance of showers. Lows in the mid-50s. Saturday, mostly sunny with a 30% chance of showers. Highs in the upper 60s. Again, the forecast for Galesburg and surrounding areas of central and northwest Illinois for today, mostly cloudy this morning, then becoming partly sunny. Highs in the lower 70s. East winds around 5 miles an hour. At 7 a.m. in Galesburg, skies were cloudy. The temperature was 57 degrees, the dew point was 53, and the relative humidity was 88%. The wind was east at 5 miles an hour. The pressure was 30.12 inches and steady. Elsewhere around the area, at Burlington, rain was falling, with a temperature of 57. At Peoria, it was mostly cloudy, with a temperature of 53. It was cloudy, with a temperature of 56 at Moline, 58 at Quincy, 57 at Macomb, and 59 at Springfield. And once again at 7 a.m. in Galesburg, under cloudy skies, the temperature was 57. Looking elsewhere around the Midwest,

through Saturday. Scattered showers and thunderstorms return to the area Wednesday through Friday. Heavy rain will be a risk during this period. Spotter information statement. Spotter activation is not anticipated through tonight. The time is currently 7:23 a.m. Central Daylight Time. 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Now for the official National Weather Service forecast for Galesburg and surrounding areas of central and northwest Illinois. Today, mostly cloudy this morning, then becoming partly sunny. Highs in the lower 70s. East winds around 5 miles an hour. Tonight, partly cloudy until midnight, then clearing. Lows in the lower 50s. Northeast winds around 5 miles an hour. Monday, sunny. Highs in the mid-70s. Northeast winds around 5 miles an hour. Monday night, mostly clear. Lows in the mid-50s. East winds around 5 miles an hour. Tuesday, mostly sunny. Highs in the mid-70s. South winds 5 to 10 miles an hour. Tuesday night, mostly cloudy. A chance of showers after midnight. Lows in the lower 60s. Chance of rain 50%. Wednesday, showers likely. Highs in the mid-70s. Chance of rain 60%. Wednesday night, a chance of showers until midnight, then showers likely after midnight. Lows in the mid-60s. Chance of rain 70%. Thursday, showers. Highs in the lower 70s. Chance of rain 80%. Thursday night and Friday, mostly cloudy. A chance of showers. Lows in the upper 50s. Highs in the upper 60s. Chance of rain 50%. Friday night, mostly cloudy with a 40% chance of showers. Lows in the mid-50s. Saturday, mostly sunny with a 30% chance of showers. Highs in the upper 60s. Again, the forecast for Galesburg and surrounding areas of central and northwest Illinois for today, mostly cloudy this morning, then becoming partly sunny. Highs in the lower 70s. East winds around 5 miles an hour. At 7 a.m. in Galesburg, skies were cloudy. The temperature was 57 degrees, the dew point was 53, and the relative humidity was 88%. The wind was east at 5 miles an hour. The pressure was 30.12 inches and steady. Elsewhere around the area, at Burlington, rain was falling, with a temperature of 57. At Peoria, it was mostly cloudy, with a temperature of 53. It was cloudy, with a temperature of 56 at Moline, 58 at Quincy, 57 at Macomb, and 59 at Springfield. And once again at 7 a.m. in Galesburg, under cloudy skies, the temperature was 57. Looking elsewhere around the Midwest at 7 a.m., Chicago reported fog and 51. Indianapolis was partly cloudy and 50. St. Louis was cloudy and 60. Kansas City was cloudy and 65. Des Moines had light rain and 61. Milwaukee was mostly cloudy and 49. And now a discussion of hazardous weather conditions for the following county, Knox, Illinois. This hazardous weather outlook is for Central Illinois, East Central Illinois, Southeast Illinois, and West Central Illinois. For today and tonight, no hazardous weather is expected at this time. For Monday through Saturday, scattered showers and thunderstorms return to the area Wednesday through Friday. Heavy rain will be a risk during this period. Spotter information statement. Spotter activation is not anticipated through tonight. The time is currently 7:27 a.m. Central Daylight Time. 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Now for the official National Weather Service forecast for Galesburg and surrounding areas of central and northwest Illinois. Today, mostly cloudy this morning, then becoming partly sunny. Highs in the lower 70s. East winds around 5 miles an hour. Tonight, partly cloudy until midnight, then clearing. Lows in the lower 50s. Northeast winds around 5 miles an hour. Monday, sunny. Highs in the mid-70s. Northeast winds around 5 miles an hour. Monday night, mostly clear. Lows in the mid-50s. East winds around 5 miles an hour.

miles an hour. Tuesday, mostly sunny. Highs in the mid-70s. South winds 5 to 10 miles an hour. Tuesday night, mostly cloudy. A chance of showers after midnight. Lows in the lower 60s. Chance of rain 50%. Wednesday, showers likely. Highs in the mid-70s. Chance of rain 60%. Wednesday night, a chance of showers until midnight, then showers likely after midnight. Lows in the mid-60s. Chance of rain 70%. Thursday, showers. Highs in the lower 70s. Chance of rain 80%. Thursday night and Friday, mostly cloudy. A chance of showers. Lows in the upper 50s. Highs in the upper 60s. Chance of rain 50%. Friday night, mostly cloudy with a 40% chance of showers. Lows in the mid-50s. Saturday, mostly sunny with a 30% chance of showers. Highs in the upper 60s. Again, the forecast for Galesburg and surrounding areas of central and northwest Illinois for today, mostly cloudy this morning, then becoming partly sunny. Highs in the lower 70s. East winds around 5 miles an hour. At 7 a.m. in Galesburg, skies were cloudy. The temperature was 57 degrees, the dew point was 53, and the relative humidity was 88%. The wind was east at 5 miles an hour. The pressure was 30.12 inches and steady. Elsewhere around the area, at Burlington, rain was falling, with a temperature of 57. At Peoria, it was mostly cloudy, with a temperature of 53. It was cloudy, with a temperature of 56 at Moline, 58 at Quincy, 57 at Macomb, and 59 at Springfield. And once again at 7 a.m. in Galesburg, under cloudy skies, the temperature was 57. Looking elsewhere around the Midwest at 7 a.m., Chicago reported fog and 51. Indianapolis was partly cloudy and 50. St. Louis was cloudy and 60. Kansas City was cloudy and 65. Des Moines had light rain and 61. Milwaukee was mostly cloudy and 49. The Peoria, Illinois climate summary for yesterday, September 26, 2026. Yesterday's high temperature of 73 degrees occurred at 3:23 p.m. The normal high is 75. Yesterday's low temperature of 55 degrees occurred at 12:59 a.m. The normal low is 52. No precipitation fell yesterday, which leaves the monthly total at 2.45 inches. This is 0.65 inches below the normal amount of 3.10 inches for September. The total precipitation for the year still stands at 33.29 inches, which is 4.20 inches above normal. There was one heating degree day yesterday, which is 3 below normal. This brings the monthly total to 13, which is 32 below normal. The yearly total since July 1st is 13, which is 36 below normal. There were no cooling degree days yesterday, which is 3 below normal. This leaves the monthly total at 225, which is 97 above normal. The yearly total since January 1st is 1,240, which is 115 above normal. Yesterday the maximum wind observed was 12 miles an hour from the east. The highest wind gust observed was 16 miles per hour from the northeast, which occurred at 11:31 a.m. The average wind speed was less than 5 miles per hour yesterday. The normal high temperature for today is 74 degrees, and the normal low is 52. The record high for today is 90, which occurred in 1891, and the record low is 32, which occurred in 1942. Sunrise today is at 6:51 a.m. and sunset is at 6:47 p.m. And now a discussion of hazardous weather conditions for the following county, Knox, Illinois. This hazardous weather outlook is for central Illinois, east central Illinois, southeast Illinois, and west central Illinois. For today and tonight, no hazardous weather is expected at this time. For Monday through Saturday, scattered showers and thunderstorms return to the area Wednesday through Friday. Heavy rain will be a risk during this period. Spotter information statement, spotter activation is not anticipated through tonight. The time is currently 7:32 a.m. Central Daylight Time. 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
Now for the official National Weather Service forecast for Galesburg and surrounding areas of central and northwest Illinois. Today, mostly cloudy this morning, then becoming partly sunny. Highs in the lower 70s. East winds around 5 miles an hour. Tonight, partly cloudy until midnight, then clearing. Lows in the lower 50s. Northeast winds are 5 miles an hour. Tonight, partly cloudy until midnight, then clearing. Lows in the lower 50s. Northeast winds around 5 miles an hour. Monday, sunny. Highs in the mid-70s. Northeast winds around 5 miles an hour. Monday night, mostly clear. Lows in the mid-50s. East winds around 5 miles an hour. Tuesday, mostly sunny. Highs in the mid-70s. South winds 5 to 10 miles an hour. Tuesday night, mostly cloudy. A chance of showers after midnight. Lows in the lower 60s. Chance of rain 50%. Wednesday, showers likely. Highs in the mid-70s. Chance of rain 60%. Wednesday night, a chance of showers until midnight, then showers likely after midnight. Lows in the mid-60s. Chance of rain 70%. Thursday, showers. Highs in the lower 70s. Chance of rain 80%. Thursday night and Friday, mostly cloudy. A chance of showers. Lows in the upper 50s. Highs in the upper 60s. Chance of rain 50%. Friday night, mostly cloudy with a 40% chance of showers. Lows in the mid-50s. Saturday, mostly sunny with a 30% chance of showers. Highs in the upper 60s. Again, the forecast for Galesburg and surrounding areas of central and northwest Illinois for today, mostly cloudy this morning, then becoming partly sunny. Highs in the lower 70s. East winds around 5 miles an hour. At 7 a.m. in Galesburg, skies were cloudy. The temperature was 57 degrees, the dew point was 53, and the relative humidity was 88%. The wind was east at 5 miles an hour. The pressure was 30.12 inches and steady. Elsewhere around the area, at Burlington, rain was falling, with a temperature of 57. At Peoria, it was mostly cloudy, with a temperature of 53. It was cloudy, with a temperature of 56 at Moline, 58 at Quincy, 57 at Macomb, and 59 at Springfield. And once again at 7 a.m. in Galesburg, under cloudy skies, the temperature was 57. Looking elsewhere around the Midwest at 7 a.m., Chicago reported fog and 51. Indianapolis was partly cloudy and 50. St. Louis was cloudy and 60. Kansas City was cloudy and 65. Des Moines had light rain and 61. Milwaukee was mostly cloudy and 49. And now a discussion of hazardous weather conditions for the following county, Knox, Illinois. This hazardous weather outlook is for central Illinois, east central Illinois, southeast Illinois, and west central Illinois. For today and tonight, no hazardous weather is expected at this time. For Monday through Saturday, scattered showers and thunderstorms return to the area Wednesday through Friday. Heavy rain will be a risk during this period. Spotter information statement, spotter activation is not anticipated through tonight. The time is currently 7:36 a.m. Central Daylight Time. 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Now for the official National Weather Service forecast for Galesburg and surrounding areas of central and northwest Illinois. Today, mostly cloudy this morning, then becoming partly sunny. Highs in the lower 70s. East winds around 5 miles an hour. Tonight, partly cloudy until midnight, then clearing. Lows in the lower 50s. Northeast winds around 5 miles an hour. Monday, sunny. Highs in the mid-70s. Northeast winds around 5 miles an hour. Monday night, mostly clear. Lows in the mid-50s. East winds around 5 miles an hour. Tuesday, mostly sunny. Highs in the mid-70s. South winds 5 to 10 miles an hour. Tuesday night, mostly cloudy. A chance of showers after midnight. Lows in the lower 60s.

chance of rain 50%. Wednesday, showers likely. Highs in the mid-70s. Chance of rain 60%. Wednesday night, a chance of showers until midnight, then showers likely after midnight. Lows in the mid-60s. Chance of rain 70%. Thursday, showers. Highs in the lower 70s. Chance of rain 80%. Thursday night and Friday, mostly cloudy. A chance of showers. Lows in the upper 50s. Highs in the upper 60s. Chance of rain 50%. Friday night, mostly cloudy with a 40% chance of showers. Lows in the mid-50s. Saturday, mostly sunny with a 30% chance of showers. Highs in the upper 60s. Again, the forecast for Galesburg and surrounding areas of central and northwest Illinois for today, mostly cloudy this morning, then becoming partly sunny. Highs in the lower 70s. East winds around 5 miles an hour. Now for the official National Weather Service forecast for Galesburg and surrounding areas of central and northwest Illinois. Rest of today, partly sunny. Highs in the lower 70s. East winds around 5 miles an hour. Tonight, partly cloudy until midnight, then clearing. Lows in the lower 50s. Northeast winds around 5 miles an hour. Monday, sunny. Highs in the mid-70s. Northeast winds around 5 miles an hour. Monday night, mostly clear. Lows in the mid-50s. East winds around 5 miles an hour. Tuesday, mostly sunny. Highs in the mid-70s. South winds 5 to 10 miles an hour. Tuesday night, mostly cloudy. A chance of showers after midnight. Lows in the lower 60s. Chance of rain 50%. Wednesday, showers likely. Highs in the mid-70s. Chance of rain 60%. Wednesday night, a chance of showers until midnight, then showers likely after midnight. Lows in the mid-60s. Chance of rain 70%. Thursday, showers. Highs in the lower 70s. Chance of rain 80%. Thursday night and Friday, mostly cloudy. A chance of showers. Lows in the upper 50s. Highs in the upper 60s. Chance of rain 50%. Friday night, mostly cloudy with a 40% chance of showers. Lows in the mid-50s. Saturday, mostly sunny with a 30% chance of showers. Highs in the upper 60s. Again, the forecast for Galesburg and surrounding areas of central northwest Illinois for the rest of today, partly sunny. Highs in the lower 70s. East winds around 5 miles an hour. At 7 a.m. in Galesburg, skies were cloudy. The temperature was 57 degrees, the dew point was 53, and the relative humidity was 88%. The wind was east at 5 miles an hour. The pressure was 30.12 inches and steady. Elsewhere around the area, at Burlington, rain was falling, with a temperature of 57. At Peoria, it was mostly cloudy, with a temperature of 53. It was cloudy, with a temperature of 56 at Moline, 58 at Quincy, 57 at Macomb, and 59 at Springfield. And once again at 7 a.m. in Galesburg, under cloudy skies, the temperature was 57. Looking elsewhere around the Midwest at 7 a.m., Chicago reported fog and 51. Indianapolis was partly cloudy and 50. St. Louis was cloudy and 60. Kansas City was cloudy and 65. Des Moines had light rain and 61. Milwaukee was mostly cloudy and 49. And now a discussion of hazardous weather conditions for the following county, Knox, Illinois. This hazardous weather outlook is for central Illinois, east central Illinois, southeast Illinois, and west central Illinois. For today and tonight, no hazardous weather is expected at this time. For Monday through Saturday, scattered showers and thunderstorms return to the area Wednesday through Friday. Heavy rain will be a risk during this period. Spotter information statement, spotter activation is not anticipated through tonight. The time is currently 7:42 a.m. Central Daylight Time. 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Now for the official National Weather Service forecast for Galesburg and

surrounding areas of central and northwest Illinois. Rest of today, partly sunny. Highs in the lower 70s. East winds around 5 miles an hour. Tonight, partly cloudy until midnight, then clearing. Lows in the lower 50s. Northeast winds around 5 miles an hour. Monday, sunny. Highs in the mid 70s. Northeast winds around 5 miles an hour. Monday night, mostly clear. Lows in the mid 50s. East winds around 5 miles an hour. Tuesday, mostly sunny. Highs in the mid 70s. South winds 5 to 10 miles an hour. Tuesday night, mostly cloudy. A chance of showers after midnight. Lows in the lower 60s. Chance of rain 50%. Wednesday, showers likely. Highs in the mid 70s. Chance of rain 60%. Wednesday night, a chance of showers until midnight, then showers likely after midnight. Lows in the mid 60s. Chance of rain 70%. Thursday, showers. Highs in the lower 70s. Chance of rain 80%. Thursday night and Friday, mostly cloudy. A chance of showers. Lows in the upper 50s. Highs in the upper 60s. Chance of rain 50%. Friday night, mostly cloudy with a 40% chance of showers. Lows in the mid 50s. Saturday, mostly sunny with a 30% chance of showers. Highs in the upper 60s. Again, the forecast for Galesburg and surrounding areas of central and northwest Illinois for the rest of today, partly sunny. Highs in the lower 70s. East winds around 5 miles an hour. At 7 a.m. in Galesburg, skies were cloudy. The temperature was 57 degrees, the dew point was 53, and the relative humidity was 88%. The wind was east at 5 miles an hour. The pressure was 30.12 inches and steady. Elsewhere around the area, at Burlington, rain was falling, with a temperature of 57. At Peoria, it was mostly cloudy, with a temperature of 53. It was cloudy, with a temperature of 56 at Moline, 58 at Quincy, 57 at Macomb, and 59 at Springfield. And once again at 7 a.m. in Galesburg, under cloudy skies, the temperature was 57. The Peoria, Illinois climate summary for yesterday, September 26, 2026. Yesterday's high temperature of 73 degrees occurred at 3:23 p.m. The normal high is 75. Yesterday's low temperature of 55 degrees occurred at 12:59 a.m. The normal low is 52. No precipitation fell yesterday, which leaves the monthly total at 2.45 inches. This is 0.65 inches below the normal amount of 3.10 inches for September. The total precipitation for the year still stands at 33.29 inches, which is 4.20 inches above normal. There was one heating degree day yesterday, which is 3 below normal. This brings the monthly total to 13, which is 32 below normal. The yearly total since July 1st is 13, which is 36 below normal. There were no cooling degree days yesterday, which is 3 below normal. This leaves the monthly total at 225, which is 97 above normal. The yearly total since January 1st is 1,240, which is 115 above normal. Yesterday the maximum wind observed was 12 miles an hour from the east. The highest wind gust observed was 16 miles per hour from the northeast, which occurred at 11:31 a.m. The average wind speed was less than 5 miles per hour yesterday. The normal high temperature for today is 74 degrees, and the normal low is 52. The record high for today is 90, which occurred in 1891, and the record low is 32, which occurred in 1942. Sunrise today is at 6:51 a.m. and sunset is at 6:47 p.m. Looking elsewhere around the Midwest at 7 a.m., Chicago reported fog and 51. Indianapolis was partly cloudy and 50. St. Louis was cloudy and 60. Kansas City was cloudy and 65. Des Moines had light rain and 61. Milwaukee was mostly cloudy and 49. And now a discussion of hazardous weather conditions for the following county, Knox, Illinois. This hazardous weather outlook is for central Illinois, east central Illinois, southeast Illinois, and west central Illinois.

For today and tonight, no hazardous weather is expected at this time. For Monday through Saturday, scattered showers and thunderstorms return to the area Wednesday through Friday. Heavy rain will be a risk during this period. Spotter information statement. Spotter activation is not anticipated through tonight. The time is currently 7:48 a.m. Central Daylight Time. 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Now for the official National Weather Service forecast for Galesburg and surrounding areas of central and northwest Illinois. Rest of today, partly sunny. Highs in the lower 70s. East winds around 5 miles an hour. Tonight, partly cloudy until midnight, then clearing. Lows in the lower 50s. Northeast winds around 5 miles an hour. Monday, sunny. Highs in the mid-70s. Northeast winds around 5 miles an hour. Monday night, mostly clear. Lows in the mid-50s. East winds around 5 miles an hour. Tuesday, mostly sunny. Highs in the mid-70s. South winds 5 to 10 miles an hour. Tuesday night, mostly cloudy. A chance of showers after midnight. Lows in the lower 60s. Chance of rain 50%. Wednesday, showers likely. Highs in the mid-70s. Chance of rain 60%. Wednesday night, a chance of showers until midnight, then showers likely after midnight. Lows in the mid-60s. Chance of rain 70%. Thursday, showers. Highs in the lower 70s. Chance of rain 80%. Thursday night and Friday, mostly cloudy. A chance of showers. Lows in the upper 50s. Highs in the upper 60s. Chance of rain 50%. Friday night, mostly cloudy with a 40% chance of showers. Lows in the mid-50s. Saturday, mostly sunny with a 30% chance of showers. Highs in the upper 60s. Again, the forecast for Galesburg and surrounding areas of central and northwest Illinois for the rest of today, partly sunny. Highs in the lower 70s. East winds around 5 miles an hour. At 7 a.m. in Galesburg, skies were cloudy. The temperature was 57 degrees, the dew point was 53, and the relative humidity was 88%. The wind was east at 5 miles an hour. The pressure was 30.12 inches and steady. Elsewhere around the area, at Burlington, rain was falling, with a temperature of 57. At Peoria, it was mostly cloudy, with a temperature of 53. It was cloudy, with a temperature of 56 at Moline, 58 at Quincy, 57 at Macomb, and 59 at Springfield. And once again at 7 a.m. in Galesburg, under cloudy skies, the temperature was 57. Looking elsewhere around the Midwest at 7 a.m., Chicago reported fog and 51. Indianapolis was partly cloudy and 50. St. Louis was cloudy and 60. Kansas City was cloudy and 65. Des Moines had light rain and 61. Milwaukee was mostly cloudy and 49. And now a discussion of hazardous weather conditions for the following county, Knox, Illinois. This hazardous weather outlook is for Central Illinois, East Central Illinois, Southeast Illinois, and West Central Illinois. For today and tonight, no hazardous weather is expected at this time. For Monday through Saturday, scattered showers and thunderstorms return to the area Wednesday through Friday. Heavy rain will be a risk during this period. Spotter information statement. Spotter activation is not anticipated through tonight. The time is currently 7:51 a.m. Central Daylight Time. 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Now for the official National Weather Service forecast for Galesburg and surrounding areas of central and northwest Illinois. Rest of today, partly sunny. Highs in the lower 70s. East winds around 5 miles an hour. Tonight, partly cloudy until midnight, then clearing. Lows in the lower 50s. Northeast winds around 5 miles an hour. Monday, sunny. Highs in the mid-70s. Northeast winds around 5 miles an hour. Monday night, mostly clear. Lows in the mid-50s. East winds around

This leaves the monthly total at 225, which is 97 above normal. The yearly total since January 1st is 1,240, which is 115 above normal. Yesterday the maximum wind observed was 12 miles an hour from the east. The highest wind gust observed was 16 miles per hour from the northeast, which occurred at 11:31 a.m. The average wind speed was less than 5 miles per hour yesterday. The normal high temperature for today is 74 degrees, and the normal low is 52. The record high for today is 90, which occurred in 1891, and the record low is 32, which occurred in 1942. Sunrise today is at 6:51 a.m. and sunset is at 6:47 p.m. And now a discussion of hazardous weather conditions for the following county, Knox, Illinois. This hazardous weather outlook is for Central Illinois, East Central Illinois, Southeast Illinois, and West Central Illinois. For today and tonight, no hazardous weather is expected at this time. For Monday through Saturday, scattered showers and thunderstorms return to the area Wednesday through Friday. Heavy rain will be a risk during this period. Spotter information statement, spotter activation is not anticipated through tonight. The time is currently 8:04 a.m. Central Daylight Time. 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Now for the official National Weather Service forecast for Galesburg and surrounding areas of central and northwest Illinois. Rest of today, partly sunny. Highs in the lower 70s. East winds around 5 miles an hour. Tonight, partly cloudy until midnight, then clearing. Lows in the lower 50s. Northeast winds around 5 miles an hour. Monday, sunny. Highs in the mid-70s. Northeast winds around 5 miles an hour. Monday night, mostly clear. Lows in the mid-50s. East winds around 5 miles an hour. Tuesday, mostly sunny. Highs in the mid-70s. South winds 5 to 10 miles an hour. Tuesday night, mostly cloudy. A chance of showers after midnight. Lows in the lower 60s. Chance of rain 50%. Wednesday, showers likely. Highs in the mid-70s. Chance of rain 60%. Wednesday night, a chance of showers until midnight, then showers likely after midnight. Lows in the mid-60s. Chance of rain 70%. Thursday, showers. Highs in the lower 70s. Chance of rain 80%. Thursday night and Friday, mostly cloudy. A chance of showers. Lows in the upper 50s. Highs in the upper 60s. Chance of rain 50%. Friday night, mostly cloudy with a 40% chance of showers. Lows in the mid-50s. Saturday, mostly sunny with a 30% chance of showers. Highs in the upper 60s. Again, the forecast for Galesburg and surrounding areas of central and northwest Illinois for the rest of today, partly sunny. Highs in the lower 70s. East winds around 5 miles an hour. And now a discussion of hazardous weather conditions for the following county, Knox, Illinois. This hazardous weather outlook is for central Illinois, east central Illinois, southeast Illinois, and west central Illinois. For today and tonight, no hazardous weather is expected at this time. For Monday through Saturday, scattered showers and thunderstorms return to the area Wednesday through Friday. Heavy rain will be a risk during this period. Spotter information statement, spotter activation is not anticipated through tonight. The time is currently 8:06 a.m. Central Daylight Time. 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Now for the official National Weather Service forecast for Galesburg and surrounding areas of central and northwest Illinois. Rest of today, partly sunny. Highs in the lower 70s. East winds around 5 miles an hour. Tonight, partly cloudy until midnight, then clearing. Lows in the lower 50s. Northeast winds around 5 miles an hour. Monday, sunny. Highs in the mid-70s. Northeast winds around 5 miles an hour. Monday night, mostly clear. Lows in the mid-50s. East winds around 5 miles an hour. Tuesday, mostly sunny. Highs in the mid-70s.
south winds 5 to 10 miles an hour. Tuesday night, mostly cloudy. A chance of showers after midnight. Lows in the lower 60s. Chance of rain 50%. Wednesday, showers likely. Highs in the mid 70s. Chance of rain 60%. Wednesday night, a chance of showers until midnight, then showers likely after midnight. Lows in the mid 60s. Chance of rain 70%. Thursday, showers. Highs in the lower 70s. Chance of rain 80%. Thursday night and Friday, mostly cloudy. A chance of showers. Lows in the upper 50s. Highs in the upper 60s. Chance of rain 50%. Friday night, mostly cloudy with a 40% chance of showers. Lows in the mid 50s. Saturday, mostly sunny with a 30% chance of showers. Highs in the upper 60s. Again, the forecast for Galesburg and surrounding areas of central and northwest Illinois for the rest of today, partly sunny. Highs in the lower 70s. East winds around 5 miles an hour. At 8 a.m. in Galesburg, skies were cloudy. The temperature was 57 degrees, the dew point was 54, and the relative humidity was 88%. The wind was calm. The pressure was 30.13 inches and rising. Elsewhere around the area, rain was falling, with a temperature of 57 at Burlington and 58 at Quincy. At Peoria, it was partly sunny, with a temperature of 54. It was cloudy, with a temperature of 56 at Moline, 59 at Macomb, and 62 at Springfield. And once again at 8 a.m. in Galesburg, under cloudy skies, the temperature was 57. Looking elsewhere around the Midwest at 8 a.m., Chicago reported fog and 53. Indianapolis was mostly sunny and 54. St. Louis had light rain and 61. Kansas City was mostly cloudy and 65. Des Moines was cloudy and 61. Milwaukee was mostly sunny and 53. And now a discussion of hazardous weather conditions for the following county, Knox, Illinois. This hazardous weather outlook is for Central Illinois, East Central Illinois, Southeast Illinois, and West Central Illinois. For today and tonight, no hazardous weather is expected at this time. For Monday through Saturday, scattered showers and thunderstorms return to the area Wednesday through Friday. Heavy rain will be a risk during this period. Spotter information statement, spotter activation is not anticipated through tonight. The time is currently 8:10 a.m. Central Daylight Time. 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Now for the official National Weather Service forecast for Galesburg and surrounding areas of central and northwest Illinois. Rest of today, partly sunny. Highs in the lower 70s. East winds around 5 miles an hour. Tonight, partly cloudy until midnight, then clearing. Lows in the lower 50s. Northeast winds around 5 miles an hour. Monday, sunny. Highs in the mid 70s. Northeast winds around 5 miles an hour. Monday night, mostly clear. Lows in the mid 50s. East winds around 5 miles an hour. Tuesday, mostly sunny. Highs in the mid 70s. South winds 5 to 10 miles an hour. Tuesday night, mostly cloudy. A chance of showers after midnight. Lows in the lower 60s. Chance of rain 50%. Wednesday, showers likely. Highs in the mid 70s. Chance of rain 60%. Wednesday night, a chance of showers until midnight, then showers likely after midnight. Lows in the mid 60s. Chance of rain 70%. Thursday, showers. Highs in the lower 70s. Chance of rain 80%. Thursday night and Friday, mostly cloudy. A chance of showers. Lows in the upper 50s. Highs in the upper 60s. Chance of rain 50%. Friday night, mostly cloudy with a 40% chance of showers. Lows in the mid 50s. Saturday, mostly sunny with a 30% chance of showers. Highs in the upper 60s. Again, the forecast for Galesburg and surrounding areas of central and northwest Illinois for the rest of today, partly sunny. Highs in the lower 70s.

east winds around 5 miles an hour. At 8 a.m. in Galesburg, skies were cloudy. The temperature was 57 degrees, the dew point was 54, and the relative humidity was 88%. The wind was calm. The pressure was 30.13 inches and rising. Elsewhere around the area, rain was falling, with a temperature of 57 at Burlington and 58 at Quincy. At Peoria, it was partly sunny, with a temperature of 54. It was cloudy, with a temperature of 56 at Moline, 59 at Macomb, and 62 at Springfield. And once again at 8 a.m. in Galesburg, under cloudy skies, the temperature was 57. Looking elsewhere around the Midwest at 8 a.m., Chicago reported fog and 53. Indianapolis was mostly sunny, and 54. St. Louis had light rain, and 61. Kansas City was mostly cloudy, and 65. Des Moines was cloudy, and 61. Milwaukee was mostly sunny, and 53. And now a discussion of hazardous weather conditions for the following county, Knox, Illinois. This hazardous weather outlook is for Central Illinois, East Central Illinois, Southeast Illinois, and West Central Illinois. For today and tonight, no hazardous weather is expected at this time. For Monday through Saturday, scattered showers and thunderstorms return to the area Wednesday through Friday. Heavy rain will be a risk during this period. Spotter information statement, spotter activation is not anticipated through tonight. 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Programming originates from NOAA's National Weather Service office in Lincoln. 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The Peoria, Illinois climate summary for yesterday, September 26, 2026. Yesterday's high temperature of 73 degrees occurred at 3:23 p.m. The normal high is 75. Yesterday's low temperature of 55 degrees occurred at 12:59 a.m. The normal low is 52. No precipitation fell yesterday, which leaves the monthly total at 2.45 inches. This is 0.65 inches below the normal amount of 3.10 inches for September. The total precipitation for the year still stands at 33.29 inches, which is 4.20 inches above normal. There was one heating degree day yesterday, which is 3 below normal. This brings the monthly total to 13, which is 32 below normal. The yearly total since July 1st is 13, which is 36 below normal. There were no cooling degree days yesterday, which is 3 below normal. This leaves the monthly total at 225, which is 97 above normal. The yearly total since January 1st is 1,240, which is 115 above normal. Yesterday the maximum wind observed was 12 miles an hour from the east. The highest wind gust observed was 16 miles per hour from the northeast, which occurred at 11:31 a.m. The average wind speed was less than 5 miles per hour yesterday. The normal high temperature for today is 74 degrees, and the normal low is 52. The record high for today is 90, which occurred in 1891, and the record low is 32, which occurred in 1942. Sunrise today is at 6:51 a.m. and sunset is at 6:47 p.m. And now a discussion of hazardous weather conditions for the following county, Knox, Illinois. This hazardous weather outlook is for Central Illinois, East Central Illinois, Southeast Illinois, and West Central Illinois. For today and tonight, no hazardous weather is expected at this time. For Monday through Saturday, scattered showers and thunderstorms return to the area Wednesday through Friday. Heavy rain will be a risk during this period. Spotter information statement, spotter activation is not anticipated through tonight. The time is currently 8:17 a.m. Central Daylight Time. 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Now for the official National Weather Service forecast for Galesburg and surrounding areas of Central and Northwest Illinois.

Rest of today, partly sunny. Highs in the lower 70s. East winds around 5 miles an hour. Tonight, partly cloudy until midnight, then clearing. Lows in the lower 50s. Northeast winds around 5 miles an hour. Monday, sunny. Highs in the mid 70s. Northeast winds around 5 miles an hour. Monday night, mostly clear. Lows in the mid 50s. East winds around 5 miles an hour. Tuesday, mostly sunny. Highs in the mid 70s. South winds 5 to 10 miles an hour. Tuesday night, mostly cloudy. A chance of showers after midnight. Lows in the lower 60s. Chance of rain 50%. Wednesday, showers likely. Highs in the mid 70s. Chance of rain 60%. Wednesday night, a chance of showers until midnight, then showers likely after midnight. Lows in the mid 60s. Chance of rain 70%. Thursday, showers. Highs in the lower 70s. Chance of rain 80%. Thursday night and Friday, mostly cloudy. A chance of showers. Lows in the upper 50s. Highs in the upper 60s. Chance of rain 50%. Friday night, mostly cloudy with a 40% chance of showers. Lows in the mid 50s. Saturday, mostly sunny with a 30% chance of showers. Highs in the upper 60s. Again, the forecast for Galesburg and surrounding areas of central and northwest Illinois for the rest of today, partly sunny. Highs in the lower 70s. East winds around 5 miles an hour. At 8 a.m. in Galesburg, skies were cloudy. The temperature was 57 degrees, the dew point was 54, and the relative humidity was 88%. The wind was calm. The pressure was 30.13 inches and rising. Elsewhere around the area, rain was falling, with a temperature of 57 at Burlington and 58 at Quincy. At Peoria, it was partly sunny, with a temperature of 54. It was cloudy, with a temperature of 56 at Moline, 59 at Macomb, and 62 at Springfield. And once again at 8 a.m. in Galesburg, under cloudy skies, the temperature was 57. Looking elsewhere around the Midwest at 8 a.m., Chicago reported fog and 53. Indianapolis was mostly sunny, and 54. St. Louis had light rain, and 61. Kansas City was mostly cloudy, and 65. Des Moines was cloudy, and 61. Milwaukee was mostly sunny, and 53. And now a discussion of hazardous weather conditions for the following county, Knox, Illinois. This hazardous weather outlook is for Central Illinois, East Central Illinois, Southeast Illinois, and West Central Illinois. For today and tonight, no hazardous weather is expected at this time. For Monday through Saturday, scattered showers and thunderstorms return to the area Wednesday through Friday. Heavy rain will be a risk during this period. Spotter information statement, spotter activation is not anticipated through tonight. The time is currently 8:21 a.m. Central Daylight Time. 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Now for the official National Weather Service forecast for Galesburg and surrounding areas of central and northwest Illinois. Rest of today, partly sunny. Highs in the lower 70s. East winds around 5 miles an hour. Tonight, partly cloudy until midnight, then clearing. Lows in the lower 50s. Northeast winds around 5 miles an hour. Monday, sunny. Highs in the mid 70s. Northeast winds around 5 miles an hour. Monday night, mostly clear. Lows in the mid 50s. East winds around 5 miles an hour. Tuesday, mostly sunny. Highs in the mid 70s. South winds 5 to 10 miles an hour. Tuesday night, mostly cloudy. A chance of showers after midnight. Lows in the lower 60s. Chance of rain 50%. Wednesday, showers likely. Highs in the mid 70s. Chance of rain 60%. Wednesday night, a chance of showers until midnight, then showers likely after midnight. Lows in the mid 60s. Chance of rain 70%. Thursday, showers. Highs in the lower 70s.

were. It was cloudy, with a temperature of 56 at Moline, 59 at Macomb, and 62 at Springfield. And once again at 8 a.m. in Galesburg, under cloudy skies, the temperature was 57. Looking elsewhere around the Midwest at 8 a.m., Chicago reported fog and 53. Indianapolis was mostly sunny, and 54. St. Louis had light rain, and 61. Kansas City was mostly cloudy, and 65. Des Moines was cloudy, and 61. Milwaukee was mostly sunny, and 53. And now a discussion of hazardous weather conditions for the following county, Knox, Illinois. This hazardous weather outlook is for Central Illinois, East Central Illinois, Southeast Illinois, and West Central Illinois. For today and tonight, no hazardous weather is expected at this time. For Monday through Saturday, scattered showers and thunderstorms return to the area Wednesday through Friday. Heavy rain will be a risk during this period. Spotter information statement, spotter activation is not anticipated through tonight. The time is currently 8:25 a.m. Central Daylight Time. 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Now for the official National Weather Service forecast for Galesburg and surrounding areas of central and northwest Illinois. Rest of today, partly sunny. Highs in the lower 70s. East winds around 5 miles an hour. Tonight, partly cloudy until midnight, then clearing. Lows in the lower 50s. Northeast winds around 5 miles an hour. Monday, sunny. Highs in the mid-70s. Northeast winds around 5 miles an hour. Monday night, mostly clear. Lows in the mid-50s. East winds around 5 miles an hour. Tuesday, mostly sunny. Highs in the mid-70s. South winds 5 to 10 miles an hour. Tuesday night, mostly cloudy. A chance of showers after midnight. Lows in the lower 60s. Chance of rain 50%. Wednesday, showers likely. Highs in the mid-70s. Chance of rain 60%. Wednesday night, a chance of showers until midnight, then showers likely after midnight. Lows in the mid-60s. Chance of rain 70%. Thursday, showers. Highs in the lower 70s. Chance of rain 80%. Thursday night and Friday, mostly cloudy. A chance of showers. Lows in the upper 50s. Highs in the upper 60s. Chance of rain 50%. Friday night, mostly cloudy with a 40% chance of showers. Lows in the mid 50s. Saturday, mostly sunny with a 30% chance of showers. Highs in the upper 60s. Again, the forecast for Galesburg and surrounding areas of central and northwest Illinois for the rest of today, partly sunny. Highs in the lower 70s. East winds around 5 miles an hour. At 8 a.m. in Galesburg, skies were cloudy. The temperature was 57 degrees, the dew point was 54, and the relative humidity was 88%. The wind was calm. The pressure was 30.13 inches and rising. Elsewhere around the area, rain was falling, with a temperature of 57 at Burlington and 58 at Quincy. At Peoria, it was mostly sunny, with a temperature of 54. It was cloudy, with a temperature of 56 at Moline, 59 at Macomb, and 62 at Springfield. And once again at 8 a.m. in Galesburg, under cloudy skies, the temperature was 57. Looking elsewhere around the Midwest at 8 a.m., Chicago reported fog and 53. Indianapolis was mostly sunny, and 54. St. Louis had light rain, and 61. Kansas City was mostly cloudy, and 65. Des Moines was cloudy, and 61. Milwaukee was mostly sunny, and 53. And now a discussion of hazardous weather conditions for the following county, Knox, Illinois. This hazardous weather outlook is for Central Illinois, East Central Illinois, Southeast Illinois, and West Central Illinois. For today and tonight, no hazardous weather is expected at this time. For Monday through Saturday, scattered showers and thunderstorms return to the area Wednesday through Friday. Heavy rain will be a risk during this period. Spotter information statement, spotter activation is not anticipated through tonight.

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Now for the official National Weather Service forecast for Galesburg and surrounding areas of central and northwest Illinois. Rest of today, partly sunny. Highs in the lower 70s. East winds around 5 miles an hour. Tonight, partly cloudy until midnight, then clearing. Lows in the lower 50s. Northeast winds around 5 miles an hour. Monday, sunny. Highs in the mid-70s. Northeast winds around 5 miles an hour. Monday night, mostly clear. Lows in the mid-50s. East winds around 5 miles an hour. Tuesday, mostly sunny. Highs in the mid-70s. South winds 5 to 10 miles an hour. Tuesday night, mostly cloudy. A chance of showers after midnight. Lows in the lower 60s. Chance of rain 50%. Wednesday, showers likely. Highs in the mid-70s. Chance of rain 60%. Wednesday night, a chance of showers until midnight, then showers likely after midnight. Lows in the mid-60s. Chance of rain 70%. Thursday, showers. Highs in the lower 70s. Chance of rain 80%. Thursday night and Friday, mostly cloudy. A chance of showers. Lows in the upper 50s. Highs in the upper 60s. Chance of rain 50%. Friday night, mostly cloudy with a 40% chance of showers. Lows in the mid-50s. Saturday, mostly sunny with a 30% chance of showers. Highs in the upper 60s. Again, the forecast for Galesburg and surrounding areas of central and northwest Illinois for the rest of today, partly sunny. Highs in the lower 70s. East winds around 5 miles an hour. The Peoria, Illinois climate summary for yesterday, September 26, 2026. Yesterday's high temperature of 73 degrees occurred at 3:23 p.m. The normal high is 75. Yesterday's low temperature of 55 degrees occurred at 12:59 a.m. The normal low is 52. No precipitation fell yesterday, which leaves the monthly total at 2.45 inches. This is 0.65 inches below the normal amount of 3.10 inches for September. The total precipitation for the year still stands at 33.29 inches, which is 4.20 inches above normal. There was one heating degree day yesterday, which is 3 below normal. This brings the monthly total to 13, which is 32 below normal. The yearly total since July 1st is 13, which is 36 below normal. There were no cooling degree days yesterday, which is 3 below normal. This leaves the monthly total at 225, which is 97 above normal. The yearly total since January 1st is 1,240, which is 115 above normal. Yesterday the maximum wind observed was 12 miles an hour from the east. The highest wind gust observed was 16 miles per hour from the northeast, which occurred at 11:31 a.m. The average wind speed was less than 5 miles per hour yesterday. The normal high temperature for today is 74 degrees, and the normal low is 52. The record high for today is 90, which occurred in 1891, and the record low is 32, which occurred in 1942. Sunrise today is at 6:51 a.m. and sunset is at 6:47 p.m. At 8 a.m. in Galesburg, skies were cloudy. The temperature was 57 degrees, the dew point was 54, and the relative humidity was 88%. The wind was calm. The pressure was 30.13 inches and rising. Elsewhere around the area, rain was falling, with a temperature of 57 at Burlington and 58 at Quincy. At Peoria, it was mostly sunny, with a temperature of 54. It was cloudy, with a temperature of 56 at Moline, Burlington, and 58 at Quincy. At Peoria, it was mostly sunny, with a temperature of 54. It was cloudy, with a temperature of 56 at Moline, 59 at Macomb, and 62 at Springfield. And once again at 8 a.m. in Galesburg, under cloudy skies, the temperature was 57. Looking elsewhere around the Midwest at 8 a.m., Chicago reported fog and 53. Indianapolis was mostly sunny and 54. St. Louis had light rain.

minutes and 61. Kansas City was mostly cloudy and 65. Des Moines was cloudy and 61. Milwaukee was mostly sunny and 53. And now a discussion of hazardous weather conditions for the following county, Knox, Illinois. This hazardous weather outlook is for Central Illinois, East Central Illinois, Southeast Illinois, and West Central Illinois. For today and tonight, no hazardous weather is expected at this time. For Monday through Saturday, scattered showers and thunderstorms return to the area Wednesday through Friday. Heavy rain will be a risk during this period. Spotter information statement, spotter activation is not anticipated through tonight. The time is currently 8:34 a.m. Central Daylight Time. 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Now for the official National Weather Service forecast for Galesburg and surrounding areas of central and northwest Illinois. Rest of today, partly sunny. Highs in the lower 70s. East winds around 5 miles an hour. Tonight, partly cloudy until midnight, then clearing. Lows in the lower 50s. Northeast winds around 5 miles an hour. Monday, sunny. Highs in the mid-70s. Northeast winds around 5 miles an hour. Monday night, mostly clear. Lows in the mid-50s. East winds around 5 miles an hour. Tuesday, mostly sunny. Highs in the mid-70s. South winds 5 to 10 miles an hour. Tuesday night, mostly cloudy. A chance of showers after midnight. Lows in the lower 60s. Chance of rain 50%. Wednesday, showers likely. Highs in the mid-70s. Chance of rain 60%. Wednesday night, a chance of showers until midnight, then showers likely after midnight. Lows in the mid-60s. Chance of rain 70%. Thursday, showers. Highs in the lower 70s. Chance of rain 80%. Thursday night and Friday, mostly cloudy. A chance of showers. Lows in the upper 50s. Highs in the upper 60s. Chance of rain 50%. Friday night, mostly cloudy with a 40% chance of showers. Lows in the mid-50s. Saturday, mostly sunny with a 30% chance of showers. Highs in the upper 60s. Again, the forecast for Galesburg and surrounding areas of central and northwest Illinois for the rest of today, partly sunny. Highs in the lower 70s. East winds around 5 miles an hour. At 8 a.m. in Galesburg, skies were cloudy. The temperature was 57 degrees, the dew point was 54, and the relative humidity was 88%. The wind was calm. The pressure was 30.13 inches and rising. Elsewhere around the area, rain was falling, with a temperature of 57 at Burlington and 58 at Quincy. At Peoria, it was mostly sunny, with a temperature of 54. It was cloudy, with a temperature of 56 at Moline, 59 at Macomb, and 62 at Springfield. And once again at 8 a.m. in Galesburg, under cloudy skies, the temperature was 57. Looking elsewhere around the Midwest at 8 a.m., Chicago reported fog and 53. Indianapolis was mostly sunny and 54. St. Louis had light rain and 61. Kansas City was mostly cloudy and 65. Des Moines was cloudy and 61. Milwaukee was mostly sunny and 53. And now a discussion of hazardous weather conditions for the following county, Knox, Illinois. This hazardous weather outlook is for Central Illinois, East Central Illinois, Southeast Illinois, and West Central Illinois. For today and tonight, no hazardous weather is expected at this time. For Monday through Saturday, scattered showers and thunderstorms return to the area Wednesday through Friday. Heavy rain will be a risk during this period. Spotter information statement, spotter activation is not anticipated through tonight. The time is currently 8:38 a.m. Central Daylight Time. 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Now for the official National Weather Service forecast for Galesburg and surrounding areas of central and northwest Illinois. Rest of today, partly sunny. Highs in the lower 70s. East winds around 5.

miles an hour. Tonight, partly cloudy until midnight, then clearing. Lows in the lower 50s. Northeast winds around 5 miles an hour. Monday, sunny. Highs in the mid-70s. Northeast winds around 5 miles an hour. Monday night, mostly clear. Lows in the mid-50s. East winds around 5 miles an hour. Tuesday, mostly sunny. Highs in the mid-70s. South winds 5 to 10 miles an hour. Tuesday night, mostly cloudy. A chance of showers after midnight. Lows in the lower 60s. Chance of rain 50%. Wednesday, showers likely. Highs in the mid-70s. Chance of rain 60%. Wednesday night, a chance of showers until midnight, then showers likely after midnight. Lows in the mid-60s. Chance of rain 70%. Thursday, showers. Highs in the lower 70s. Chance of rain 80%. Thursday night and Friday, mostly cloudy. A chance of showers. Lows in the upper 50s. Highs in the upper 60s. Chance of rain 50%. Friday night, mostly cloudy with a 40% chance of showers. Lows in the mid-50s. Saturday, mostly sunny with a 30% chance of showers. Highs in the upper 60s. Again, the forecast for Galesburg and surrounding areas of central and northwest Illinois for the rest of today, partly sunny. Highs in the lower 70s. East winds around 5 miles an hour. At 8 a.m. in Galesburg, skies were cloudy. The temperature was 57 degrees, the dew point was 54, and the relative humidity was 88%. The wind was calm. The pressure was 30.13 inches and rising. Elsewhere around the area, rain was falling, with a temperature of 57 at Burlington and 58 at Quincy. At Peoria, it was mostly sunny, with a temperature of 54. It was cloudy, with a temperature of 56 at Moline, 59 at Macomb, and 62 at Springfield. And once again at 8 a.m. in Galesburg, under cloudy skies, the temperature was 57. Looking elsewhere around the Midwest at 8 a.m., Chicago reported fog and 53. Indianapolis was mostly sunny, and 54. St. Louis had light rain, and 61. Kansas City was mostly cloudy, and 65. Des Moines was cloudy, and 61. Milwaukee was mostly sunny, and 53. And now a discussion of hazardous weather conditions for the following county, Knox, Illinois. This hazardous weather outlook is for central Illinois, east central Illinois, southeast Illinois, and west central Illinois. For today and tonight, no hazardous weather is expected at this time. For Monday through Saturday, scattered showers and thunderstorms return to the area Wednesday through Friday. Heavy rain will be a risk during this period. Spotter information statement. Spotter activation is not anticipated through tonight. The time is currently 8:42 a.m. Central Daylight Time. 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Now for the official National Weather Service forecast for Galesburg and surrounding areas of central and northwest Illinois. Rest of today, partly sunny. Highs in the lower 70s. East winds around 5 miles an hour. Tonight, partly cloudy until midnight, then clearing. Lows in the lower 50s. Northeast winds around 5 miles an hour. Monday, sunny. Highs in the mid-70s. Northeast winds around 5 miles an hour. Monday night, mostly clear. Lows in the mid-50s. East winds around 5 miles an hour. Tuesday, mostly sunny. Highs in the mid-70s. South winds 5 to 10 miles an hour. Tuesday night, mostly cloudy. A chance of showers after midnight. Lows in the lower 60s. Chance of rain 50%. Wednesday, showers likely. Highs in the mid-70s. Chance of rain 60%. Wednesday night, a chance of showers until midnight, then showers likely after midnight. Lows in the mid-60s. Chance of rain 70%. Thursday, showers. Highs in the lower 70s. Chance of rain 80%. Thursday night and Friday, mostly cloudy. A chance of showers.

lows in the upper 50s. Highs in the upper 60s. Chance of rain 50%. Friday night, mostly cloudy with a 40% chance of showers. Lows in the mid-50s. Saturday, mostly sunny with a 30% chance of showers. Highs in the upper 60s. Again, the forecast for Galesburg and surrounding areas of central and northwest Illinois for the rest of today, partly sunny. Highs in the lower 70s. East winds around 5 miles an hour. At 8 a.m. in Galesburg, skies were cloudy. The temperature was 57 degrees, the dew point was 54, and the relative humidity was 88%. The wind was calm. The pressure was 30.13 inches and rising. Elsewhere around the area, rain was falling, with a temperature of 57 at Burlington and 58 at Quincy. At Peoria, it was mostly sunny, with a temperature of 54. It was cloudy, with a temperature of 56 at Moline, 59 at Macomb, and 62 at Springfield. And once again at 8 a.m. in Galesburg, under cloudy skies, the temperature was 57. Looking elsewhere around the Midwest at 8 a.m., Chicago reported fog and 53. Indianapolis was mostly sunny and 54. St. Louis had light rain and 61. Kansas City was mostly cloudy and 65. Des Moines was cloudy and 61. Milwaukee was mostly sunny and 53. The Peoria, Illinois climate summary for yesterday, September 26, 2026. Yesterday's high temperature of 73 degrees occurred at 3:23 p.m. The normal high is 75. Yesterday's low temperature of 55 degrees occurred at 12:59 a.m. The normal low is 52. No precipitation fell yesterday, which leaves the monthly total at 2.45 inches. This is 0.65 inches below the normal amount of 3.10 inches for September. The total precipitation for the year still stands at 33.29 inches, which is 4.20 inches above normal. There was one heating degree day yesterday, which is 3 below normal. This brings the monthly total to 13, which is 32 below normal. The yearly total since July 1st is 13, which is 36 below normal. There were no cooling degree days yesterday, which is 3 below normal. This leaves the monthly total at 225, which is 97 above normal. The yearly total since January 1st is 1,240, which is 115 above normal. Yesterday the maximum wind observed was 12 miles an hour from the east. The highest wind gust observed was 16 miles per hour from the northeast, which occurred at 11:31 a.m. The average wind speed was less than 5 miles per hour yesterday. The normal high temperature for today is 74 degrees, and the normal low is 52. The record high for today is 90, which occurred in 1891, and the record low is 32, which occurred in 1942. Sunrise today is at 6:51 a.m. and sunset is at 6:47 p.m. And now a discussion of hazardous weather conditions for the following county, Knox, Illinois. This hazardous weather outlook is for central Illinois, east central Illinois, southeast Illinois, and west central Illinois. For today and tonight, no hazardous weather is expected at this time. For Monday through Saturday, scattered showers and thunderstorms return to the area Wednesday through Friday. Heavy rain will be a risk during this period. Spotter information statement, spotter activation is not anticipated through tonight. The time is currently 8:47 a.m. Central Daylight Time. 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Now for the official National Weather Service forecast for Galesburg and surrounding areas of central and northwest Illinois. Rest of today, partly sunny. Highs in the lower 70s. East winds around 5 miles an hour. Tonight, partly cloudy until midnight, then clearing. Lows in the lower 50s. Northeast winds around 5 miles an hour. Monday, sunny. Highs in the mid-70s. Northeast winds around 5 miles an hour. Monday night, mostly clear. Lows in the mid-50s. East winds around 5 miles an hour. Tuesday, mostly sunny. Highs in the mid-70s. South winds 5 to 10 miles an hour. Tuesday night, mostly cloudy,

Chance of showers after midnight. Lows in the lower 60s. Chance of rain 50%. Wednesday, showers likely. Highs in the mid-70s. Chance of rain 60%. Wednesday night, a chance of showers until midnight, then showers likely after midnight. Lows in the mid-60s. Chance of rain 70%. Thursday, showers. Highs in the lower 70s. Chance of rain 80%. Thursday night and Friday, mostly cloudy. A chance of showers. Lows in the upper 50s. Highs in the upper 60s. Chance of rain 50%. Friday night, mostly cloudy with a 40% chance of showers. Lows in the mid-50s. Saturday, mostly sunny with a 30% chance of showers. Highs in the upper 60s. Again, the forecast for Galesburg and surrounding areas of central and northwest Illinois for the rest of today, partly sunny. Highs in the lower 70s. East winds around 5 miles an hour. At 8 a.m. in Galesburg, skies were cloudy. The temperature was 57 degrees, the dew point was 54, and the relative humidity was 88%. The wind was calm. The pressure was 30.13 inches and rising. Elsewhere around the area, rain was falling, with a temperature of 57 at Burlington and 58 at Quincy. At Peoria, it was mostly sunny, with a temperature of 54. It was cloudy, with a temperature of 56 at Moline, 59 at Macomb, and 62 at Springfield. And once again at 8 a.m. in Galesburg, under cloudy skies, the temperature was 57. Looking elsewhere around the Midwest at 8 a.m., Chicago reported fog and 53. Indianapolis was mostly sunny and 54. St. Louis had light rain and 61. Kansas City was mostly cloudy and 65. Des Moines was cloudy and 61. Milwaukee was mostly sunny and 53. And now a discussion of hazardous weather conditions for the following county, Knox, Illinois. This hazardous weather outlook is for central Illinois, east central Illinois, southeast Illinois, and west central Illinois. For today and tonight, no hazardous weather is expected at this time. For Monday through Saturday, scattered showers and thunderstorms return to the area Wednesday through Friday. Heavy rain will be a risk during this period. Spotter information statement. Spotter activation is not anticipated through tonight. The time is currently 8:51 a.m. Central Daylight Time. 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Now for the official National Weather Service forecast for Galesburg and surrounding areas of central and northwest Illinois. West of today, partly sunny. Highs in the lower 70s. East winds around 5 miles an hour. Tonight, partly cloudy until midnight, then clearing. Lows in the lower 50s. Northeast winds around 5 miles an hour. Monday, sunny. Highs in the mid-70s. Northeast winds around 5 miles an hour. Monday night, mostly clear. Lows in the mid-50s. East winds around 5 miles an hour. Tuesday, mostly sunny. Highs in the mid-70s. South winds 5 to 10 miles an hour. Tuesday night, mostly cloudy. A chance of showers after midnight. Lows in the lower 60s. Chance of rain 50%. Wednesday, showers likely. Highs in the mid-70s. Chance of rain 60%. Wednesday night, a chance of showers until midnight, then showers likely after midnight. Lows in the mid-60s. Chance of rain 70%. Thursday, showers. Highs in the lower 70s. Chance of rain 80%. Thursday night and Friday, mostly cloudy. A chance of showers. Lows in the upper 50s. Highs in the upper 60s. Chance of rain 50%. Friday night, mostly cloudy with a 40% chance of showers. Lows in the mid-50s. Saturday, mostly sunny with a 30% chance of showers. Highs in the upper 60s. Again, the forecast for Galesburg and surrounding areas of central and northwest Illinois for the rest of today, partly sunny. Highs in the lower 70s. East winds around 5 miles an hour. At 8 a.m. in Galesburg, skies were

Miami. The temperature was 57 degrees, the dew point was 54, and the relative humidity was 88%. The wind was calm. The pressure was 30.13 inches and rising. Elsewhere around the area, rain was falling, with a temperature of 57 at Burlington and 58 at Quincy. At Peoria, it was mostly sunny, with a temperature of 54. It was cloudy, with a temperature of 56 at Moline, 59 at Macomb, and 62 at Springfield. And once again at 8 a.m. in Galesburg, under cloudy skies, the temperature was 57. Looking elsewhere around the Midwest at 8 a.m., Chicago reported fog and 53. Indianapolis was mostly sunny, and 54. St. Louis had light rain, and 61. Kansas City was mostly cloudy, and 65. Des Moines was cloudy, and 61. Milwaukee was mostly sunny, and 53. And now a discussion of hazardous weather conditions for the following county, Knox, Illinois. This hazardous weather outlook is for Central Illinois, East Central Illinois, Southeast Illinois, and West Central Illinois. For today and tonight, no hazardous weather is expected at this time. For Monday through Saturday, scattered showers and thunderstorms return to the area Wednesday through Friday. Heavy rain will be a risk during this period. Fodder information statement. Fodder activation is not anticipated through tonight. The time is currently 8:55 a.m. Central Daylight Time. 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Now for the official National Weather Service forecast for Galesburg and surrounding areas of central and northwest Illinois. West of today, partly sunny. Highs in the lower 70s. East winds around 5 miles an hour. Tonight, partly cloudy until midnight, then clearing. Lows in the lower 50s. Northeast winds around 5 miles an hour. Monday, sunny. Highs in the mid-70s. Northeast winds around 5 miles an hour. Monday night, mostly clear. Lows in the mid-50s. East winds around 5 miles an hour. Tuesday, mostly sunny. Highs in the mid-70s. South winds 5 to 10 miles an hour. Tuesday night, mostly cloudy. A chance of showers after midnight. Lows in the lower 60s. Chance of rain 50%. Wednesday, showers likely. Highs in the mid-70s. Chance of rain 60%. Wednesday night, a chance of showers until midnight. Then showers likely after midnight. Lows in the mid-60s. Chance of rain 70%. Thursday, showers. Highs in the lower 70s. Chance of rain 80%. Thursday night and Friday, mostly cloudy. A chance of showers. Lows in the upper 50s. Highs in the upper 60s. Chance of rain 50%. Friday night, mostly cloudy with a 40% chance of showers. Lows in the mid-50s. Saturday, mostly sunny with a 30% chance of showers. Highs in the upper 60s. Again, the forecast for Galesburg and surrounding areas of central and northwest Illinois for the rest of today, partly sunny. Highs in the lower 70s. East winds around 5 miles an hour. At 8 a.m. in Galesburg, skies were cloudy. The temperature was 57 degrees, the dew point was 54, and the relative humidity was 88%. The wind was calm. The pressure was 30.13 inches and rising. Elsewhere around the area, rain was falling, with a temperature of 57 at Burlington and 58 at Quincy. At Peoria, it was mostly sunny, with a temperature of 54. It was cloudy, with a temperature of 56 at Moline, 59 at Macomb, and 62 at Springfield. And once again at 8 a.m. in Galesburg, under cloudy skies, the temperature was 57. Looking elsewhere around the Midwest at 8 a.m., Chicago reported fog and 53. Indianapolis was mostly sunny and 54. St. Louis had light rain and 61. Kansas City was mostly cloudy and 65. Des Moines was cloudy and 61. Milwaukee was mostly sunny and 53. And now a discussion of hazardous weather conditions for the following county, Knox, Illinois. This hazardous weather outlook is for Central Illinois,
northeast central Illinois, southeast Illinois, and west central Illinois. For today and tonight, no hazardous weather is expected at this time. For Monday through Saturday, scattered showers and thunderstorms return to the area Wednesday through Friday. Heavy rain will be a risk during this period. Spotter information statement. Spotter activation is not anticipated through tonight. The time is currently 8:59 a.m. Central Daylight Time. 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Now for the official National Weather Service forecast for Galesburg and surrounding areas of central and northwest Illinois. West of today, partly sunny. Highs in the lower 70s. East winds around 5 miles an hour. Tonight, partly cloudy until midnight, then clearing. Lows in the lower 50s. Northeast winds around 5 miles an hour. Monday, sunny. Highs in the mid-70s. Northeast winds around 5 miles an hour. Monday night, mostly clear. Lows in the mid-50s. East winds around 5 miles an hour. Tuesday, mostly sunny. Highs in the mid-70s. South winds 5 to 10 miles an hour. Tuesday night, mostly cloudy. A chance of showers after midnight. Lows in the lower 60s. Chance of rain 50%. Wednesday, showers likely. Highs in the mid-70s. Chance of rain 60%. Wednesday night, a chance of showers until midnight, then showers likely after midnight. Lows in the mid-60s. Chance of rain 70%. Thursday, showers. Highs in the lower 70s. Chance of rain 80%. Thursday night and Friday, mostly cloudy. A chance of showers. Lows in the upper 50s. Highs in the upper 60s. Chance of rain 50%. Friday night, mostly cloudy with a 40% chance of showers. Lows in the mid-50s. Saturday, mostly sunny with a 30% chance of showers. Highs in the upper 60s. Again, the forecast for Galesburg and surrounding areas of central and northwest Illinois for the rest of today, partly sunny. Highs in the lower 70s. East winds around 5 miles an hour. And now a discussion of hazardous weather conditions for the following county, Knox, Illinois. This hazardous weather outlook is for central Illinois, east central Illinois, southeast Illinois, and west central Illinois. For today and tonight, no hazardous weather is expected at this time. For Monday through Saturday, scattered showers and thunderstorms return to the area Wednesday through Friday. Heavy rain will be a risk during this period. Spotter information statement. Spotter activation is not anticipated through tonight. The time is currently 9:01 a.m. Central Daylight Time. 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Now for the official National Weather Service forecast for Galesburg and surrounding areas of central and northwest Illinois. West of today, partly sunny. Highs in the lower 70s. East winds around 5 miles an hour. Tonight, partly cloudy until midnight, then clearing. Lows in the lower 50s. Northeast winds around 5 miles an hour. Monday, sunny. Highs in the mid-70s. Northeast winds around 5 miles an hour. Monday night, mostly clear. Lows in the mid-50s. East winds around 5 miles an hour. Tuesday, mostly sunny. Highs in the mid-70s. South winds 5 to 10 miles an hour. Tuesday night, mostly cloudy. A chance of showers after midnight. Lows in the lower 60s. Chance of rain 50%. Wednesday, showers likely. Highs in the mid-70s. Chance of rain 60%. Wednesday night, a chance of showers until midnight, then showers likely after midnight. Lows in the mid-60s. Chance of rain 70%. Thursday, showers. Highs in the lower 70s. Chance of rain 80%. Thursday night and Friday, mostly cloudy. A chance of showers. Lows in the upper 50s. Highs in the upper 60s. Chance of rain 50%. Friday night, mostly cloudy with a 40% chance of showers. Lows in the mid-50s. Saturday, mostly

sunny with a 30% chance of showers. Highs in the upper 60s. Again, the forecast for Galesburg and surrounding areas of central and northwest Illinois for the rest of today, partly sunny. Highs in the lower 70s. East winds around 5 miles an hour. The time is currently 9:03 a.m. Central Daylight Time. 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Now for the official National Weather Service forecast for Galesburg and surrounding areas of central and northwest Illinois. Rest of today, partly sunny. Highs in the lower 70s. East winds around 5 miles an hour. Tonight, partly cloudy until midnight, then clearing. Lows in the lower 50s. Northeast winds around 5 miles an hour. Monday, sunny. Highs in the mid-70s. Northeast winds around 5 miles an hour. Monday night, mostly clear. Lows in the mid-50s. East winds around 5 miles an hour. Tuesday, mostly sunny. Highs in the mid-70s. South winds 5 to 10 miles an hour. Tuesday night, mostly cloudy. A chance of showers after midnight. Lows in the lower 60s. Chance of rain 50%. Wednesday, showers likely. Highs in the mid-70s. Chance of rain 60%. Wednesday night, a chance of showers until midnight, then showers likely after midnight. Lows in the mid-60s. Chance of rain 70%. Thursday, showers. Highs in the lower 70s. Chance of rain 80%. Thursday night and Friday, mostly cloudy. A chance of showers. Lows in the upper 50s. Highs in the upper 60s. Chance of rain 50%. Friday night, mostly cloudy with a 40% chance of showers. Lows in the mid-50s. Saturday, mostly sunny with a 30% chance of showers. Highs in the upper 60s. Again, the forecast for Galesburg and surrounding areas of central and northwest Illinois for the rest of today, partly sunny. Highs in the lower 70s. East winds around 5 miles an hour. The time is currently 9:06 a.m. Central Daylight Time. 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Now for the official National Weather Service forecast for Galesburg and surrounding areas of central and northwest Illinois. Rest of today, partly sunny. Highs in the lower 70s. East winds around 5 miles an hour. Tonight, partly cloudy until midnight, then clearing. Lows in the lower 50s. Northeast winds around 5 miles an hour. Monday, sunny. Highs in the mid-70s. Northeast winds around 5 miles an hour. Monday night, mostly clear. Lows in the mid-50s. East winds around 5 miles an hour. Tuesday, mostly sunny. Highs in the mid-70s. South winds 5 to 10 miles an hour. Tuesday night, mostly cloudy. A chance of showers after midnight. Lows in the lower 60s. Chance of rain 50%. Wednesday, showers likely. Highs in the mid-70s. Chance of rain 60%. Wednesday night, a chance of showers until midnight, then showers likely after midnight. Lows in the mid-60s. Chance of rain 70%. Thursday, showers. Highs in the lower 70s. Chance of rain 80%. Thursday night and Friday, mostly cloudy. A chance of showers. Lows in the upper 50s. Highs in the upper 60s. Chance of rain 50%. Friday night, mostly cloudy with a 40% chance of showers. Lows in the mid-50s. Saturday, mostly sunny with a 30% chance of showers. Highs in the upper 60s. Again, the forecast for Galesburg and surrounding areas of central and northwest Illinois for the rest of today, partly sunny. Highs in the lower 70s. East winds around 5 miles an hour. At 9 a.m. in Galesburg, skies were cloudy. The temperature was 58 degrees, the dew point was 53, and the relative humidity was 85%. The wind was calm. The pressure was 30.15 inches and rising. Elsewhere around the area, at Quincy, rain was falling with a temperature

temperature of 59. At Peoria, it was mostly sunny with a temperature of 59. At Moline, it was partly sunny with a temperature of 57. It was cloudy with a temperature of 57 at Burlington, 60 at Macomb, and 64 at Springfield. And once again at 9 a.m. in Galesburg, under cloudy skies, the temperature was 58. Looking elsewhere around the Midwest at 9 a.m., Chicago reported fog and 56. Indianapolis was mostly sunny at 59. The report from St. Louis was not available. Kansas City was cloudy and 66. Des Moines was cloudy and 61. Milwaukee was mostly sunny at 59. The time is currently 9:09 a.m. Central Daylight Time. 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Now for the official National Weather Service forecast for Galesburg and surrounding areas of central and northwest Illinois. West of today, partly sunny. Highs in the lower 70s. East winds around 5 miles an hour. Tonight, partly cloudy until midnight, then clearing. Lows in the lower 50s. Northeast winds around 5 miles an hour. Monday, sunny. Highs in the mid-70s. Northeast winds around 5 miles an hour. Monday night, mostly clear. Lows in the mid-50s. East winds around 5 miles an hour. Tuesday, mostly sunny. Highs in the mid-70s. South winds 5 to 10 miles an hour. Tuesday night, mostly cloudy. A chance of showers after midnight. Lows in the lower 60s. Chance of rain 50%. Wednesday, showers likely. Highs in the mid-70s. Chance of rain 60%. Wednesday night, a chance of showers until midnight, then showers likely after midnight. Lows in the mid-60s. Chance of rain 70%. Thursday, showers. Highs in the lower 70s. Chance of rain 80%. Thursday night and Friday, mostly cloudy. A chance of showers. Lows in the upper 50s. Highs in the upper 60s. Chance of rain 50%. Friday night, mostly cloudy with a 40% chance of showers. Lows in the mid-50s. Saturday, mostly sunny with a 30% chance of showers. Highs in the upper 60s. Again, the forecast for Galesburg and surrounding areas of central and northwest Illinois for the rest of today, partly sunny. Highs in the lower 70s. East winds around 5 miles an hour. At 9 a.m. in Galesburg, skies were cloudy. The temperature was 58 degrees, the dew point was 53, and the relative humidity was 85%. The wind was calm. The pressure was 30.15 inches and rising. Elsewhere around the area, at Quincy, rain was falling with a temperature of 59. At Peoria, it was mostly sunny with a temperature of 59. At Moline, it was partly sunny with a temperature of 57. It was cloudy with a temperature of 57 at Burlington, 60 at Macomb, and 64 at Springfield. And once again at 9 a.m. in Galesburg, under cloudy skies, the temperature was 58. Looking elsewhere around the Midwest at 9 a.m., Chicago reported fog and 56. Indianapolis was mostly sunny and 59. The report from St. Louis was not available. Kansas City was cloudy and 66. Des Moines was cloudy and 61. Milwaukee was mostly sunny and 59. The time is currently 9:12 a.m. Central Daylight Time. 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Now for the official National Weather Service forecast for Galesburg and surrounding areas of central and northwest Illinois. West of today, partly sunny. Highs in the lower 70s. East winds around 5 miles an hour. Tonight, partly cloudy until midnight, then clearing. Lows in the lower 50s. Northeast winds around 5 miles an hour. Monday, sunny. Highs in the mid-70s. Northeast winds around 5 miles an hour. Monday night, mostly clear. Lows in the mid-50s. East winds around 5 miles an hour. Tuesday, mostly sunny. Highs in the mid-70s. South
south winds 5 to 10 miles an hour. Tuesday night, mostly cloudy. A chance of showers after midnight. Lows in the lower 60s. Chance of rain 50%. Wednesday, showers likely. Highs in the mid-70s. Chance of rain 60%. Wednesday night, a chance of showers until midnight, then showers likely after midnight. Lows in the mid-60s. Chance of rain 70%. Thursday, showers. Highs in the lower 70s. Chance of rain 80%. Thursday night and Friday, mostly cloudy. A chance of showers. Lows in the upper 50s. Highs in the upper 60s. Chance of rain 50%. Friday night, mostly cloudy with a 40% chance of showers. Lows in the mid-50s. Saturday, mostly sunny with a 30% chance of showers. Highs in the upper 60s. Again, the forecast for Galesburg and surrounding areas of central and northwest Illinois for the rest of today, partly sunny. Highs in the lower 70s. East winds around 5 miles an hour. 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Programming originates from NOAA's National Weather Service office in Lincoln. KZZ66 serves the following counties: Henry, Knox, Mercer, and Warren. KZZ66 is part of the All Hazards Network of NOAA Weather Radio. At 9 a.m. in Galesburg, skies were cloudy. The temperature was 58 degrees, the dew point was 53, and the relative humidity was 85%. The wind was calm. The pressure was 30.15 inches and rising. Elsewhere around the area, at Quincy, rain was falling, with a temperature of 59. At Peoria, it was mostly sunny, with a temperature of 59. At Moline, it was partly sunny, with a temperature of 57. It was cloudy, with a temperature of 57 at Burlington, 60 at Macomb, and 64 at Springfield. And once again at 9 a.m. in Galesburg, under cloudy skies, the temperature was 58. Looking elsewhere around the Midwest at 9 a.m., Chicago reported fog and 56. Indianapolis was mostly sunny and 59. St. Louis was cloudy and 61. Kansas City was cloudy and 66. Des Moines was cloudy and 61. Milwaukee was mostly sunny and 59. The time is currently 9:16 a.m. Central Daylight Time. 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Now for the official National Weather Service forecast for Galesburg and surrounding areas of central and northwest Illinois. Rest of today, partly sunny. Highs in the lower 70s. East winds around 5 miles an hour. Tonight, partly cloudy until midnight, then clearing. Lows in the lower 50s. Northeast winds around 5 miles an hour. Monday, sunny. Highs in the mid-70s. Northeast winds around 5 miles an hour. Monday night, mostly clear. Lows in the mid-50s. East winds around 5 miles an hour. Tuesday, mostly sunny. Highs in the mid-70s. South winds 5 to 10 miles an hour. Tuesday night, mostly cloudy. A chance of showers after midnight. Lows in the lower 60s. Chance of rain 50%. Wednesday, showers likely. Highs in the mid-70s. Chance of rain 60%. Wednesday night, a chance of showers until midnight, then showers likely after midnight. Lows in the mid-60s. Chance of rain 70%. Thursday, showers. Highs in the lower 70s. Chance of rain 80%. Thursday night and Friday, mostly cloudy. A chance of showers. Lows in the upper 50s. Highs in the upper 60s. Chance of rain 50%. Friday night, mostly cloudy with a 40% chance of showers. Lows in the mid-50s. Saturday, mostly sunny with a 30% chance of showers. Highs in the upper 60s. Again, the forecast for Galesburg and surrounding areas of central and northwest Illinois for the rest of today, partly sunny. Highs in the lower 70s. East winds around 5 miles an hour.

at 9 a.m. in Galesburg, skies were cloudy. The temperature was 58 degrees, the dew point was 53, and the relative humidity was 85%. The wind was calm. The pressure was 30.15 inches and rising. Elsewhere around the area, at Quincy, rain was falling, with a temperature of 59. At Peoria, it was mostly sunny, with a temperature of 59. At Moline, it was partly sunny, with a temperature of 57. It was cloudy, with a temperature of 57 at Burlington, 60 at Macomb, and 64 at Springfield. And once again at 9 a.m. in Galesburg, under cloudy skies, the temperature was 58. Looking elsewhere around the Midwest at 9 a.m., Chicago reported fog and 56. Indianapolis was mostly sunny and 59. St. Louis was cloudy and 61. Kansas City was cloudy and 66. Des Moines was cloudy and 61. Milwaukee was mostly sunny and 59. The time is currently 9:19 a.m. Central Daylight Time. 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Now for the official National Weather Service forecast for Galesburg and surrounding areas of central and northwest Illinois. Rest of today, partly sunny. Highs in the lower 70s. East winds around 5 miles an hour. Tonight, partly cloudy until midnight, then clearing. Lows in the lower 50s. Northeast winds around 5 miles an hour. Monday, sunny. Highs in the mid-70s. Northeast winds around 5 miles an hour. Monday night, mostly clear. Lows in the mid-50s. East winds around 5 miles an hour. Tuesday, mostly sunny. Highs in the mid-70s. South winds 5 to 10 miles an hour. Tuesday night, mostly cloudy. A chance of showers after midnight. Lows in the lower 60s. Chance of rain 50%. Wednesday, showers likely. Highs in the mid-70s. Chance of rain 60%. Wednesday night, a chance of showers until midnight, then showers likely after midnight. Lows in the mid-60s. Chance of rain 70%. Thursday, showers. Highs in the lower 70s. Chance of rain 80%. Thursday night and Friday, mostly cloudy. A chance of showers. Lows in the upper 50s. Highs in the upper 60s. Chance of rain 50%. Friday night, mostly cloudy with a 40% chance of showers. Lows in the mid-50s. Saturday, mostly sunny with a 30% chance of showers. Highs in the upper 60s. Again, the forecast for Galesburg and surrounding areas of central and northwest Illinois for the rest of today, partly sunny. Highs in the lower 70s. East winds around 5 miles an hour. At 9 a.m. in Galesburg, skies were cloudy. The temperature was 58 degrees, the dew point was 53, and the relative humidity was 85%. The wind was calm. The pressure was 30.15 inches and rising. Elsewhere around the area, at Quincy, rain was falling, with a temperature of 59. At Peoria, it was mostly sunny, with a temperature of 59. At Moline, it was partly sunny, with a temperature of 57. It was cloudy, with a temperature of 57 at Burlington, 60 at Macomb, and 64 at Springfield. And once again at 9 a.m. in Galesburg, under cloudy skies, the temperature was 58. Looking elsewhere around the Midwest at 9 a.m., Chicago reported fog and 56. Indianapolis was mostly sunny and 59. St. Louis was cloudy and 61. Kansas City was cloudy and 66. Des Moines was cloudy and 61. Milwaukee was mostly sunny and 59. The time is currently 9:23 a.m. Central Daylight Time. 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Now for the official National Weather Service forecast for Galesburg and surrounding areas of central and northwest Illinois. Rest of today, partly sunny. Highs in the lower 70s. East winds around 5 miles an hour. Tonight, partly cloudy until midnight, then clearing. Lows in the lower 50s. Northeast winds around

mostly cloudy. A chance of showers after midnight. Lows in the lower 60s. Chance of rain 50%. Wednesday, showers likely. Highs in the mid-70s. Chance of rain 60%. Wednesday night, a chance of showers until midnight, then showers likely after midnight. Lows in the mid-60s. Chance of rain 70%. Thursday, showers. Highs in the lower 70s. Chance of rain 80%. Thursday night and Friday, mostly cloudy. A chance of showers. Lows in the upper 50s. Highs in the upper 60s. Chance of rain 50%. Friday night, mostly cloudy with a 40% chance of showers. Lows in the mid-50s. Saturday, mostly sunny with a 30% chance of showers. Highs in the upper 60s. Again, the forecast for Galesburg and surrounding areas of central and northwest Illinois for the rest of today, partly sunny. Highs in the lower 70s. East winds around 5 miles an hour. At 9 a.m. in Galesburg, skies were cloudy. The temperature was 58 degrees, the dew point was 53, and the relative humidity was 85%. The wind was calm. The pressure was 30.15 inches and rising. Elsewhere around the area, at Quincy, rain was falling, with a temperature of 59. It was partly sunny, with a temperature of 59 at Peoria, 57 at Moline, and 60 at Macomb. It was cloudy, with a temperature of 57 at Burlington and 64 at Springfield. And once again at 9 a.m. in Galesburg, under cloudy skies, the temperature was 58. Looking elsewhere around the Midwest at 9 a.m., Chicago reported fog and 58. Indianapolis was mostly sunny and 59. St. Louis was partly sunny and 61. Kansas City was cloudy and 66. Des Moines was cloudy and 61. Milwaukee was mostly sunny and 59. The time is currently 9:26 a.m. Central Daylight Time. 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Now for the official National Weather Service forecast for Galesburg and surrounding areas of central and northwest Illinois. Rest of today, partly sunny. Highs in the lower 70s. East winds around 5 miles an hour. Tonight, partly cloudy until midnight, then clearing. Lows in the lower 50s. Northeast winds around 5 miles an hour. Monday, sunny. Highs in the mid-70s. Northeast winds around 5 miles an hour. Monday night, mostly clear. Lows in the mid-50s. East winds around 5 miles an hour. Tuesday, mostly sunny. Highs in the mid-70s. South winds 5 to 10 miles an hour. Tuesday night, mostly cloudy. A chance of showers after midnight. Lows in the lower 60s. Chance of rain 50%. Wednesday, showers likely. Highs in the mid-70s. Chance of rain 60%. Wednesday night, a chance of showers until midnight, then showers likely after midnight. Lows in the mid-60s. Chance of rain 70%. Thursday, showers. Highs in the lower 70s. Chance of rain 80%. Thursday night and Friday, mostly cloudy. A chance of showers. Lows in the upper 50s. Highs in the upper 60s. Chance of rain 50%. Friday night, mostly cloudy with a 40% chance of showers. Lows in the mid-50s. Saturday, mostly sunny with a 30% chance of showers. Highs in the upper 60s. Again, the forecast for Galesburg and surrounding areas of central and northwest Illinois for the rest of today, partly sunny. Highs in the lower 70s. East winds around 5 miles an hour. At 9 a.m. in Galesburg, skies were cloudy. The temperature was 58 degrees, the dew point was 53, and the relative humidity was 85%. The wind was calm. The pressure was 30.15 inches and rising. Elsewhere around the area, at Quincy, rain was falling, with a temperature of 59. It was partly sunny, with a temperature of 59 at Peoria, 57 at Moline, and 60 at Macomb. It was cloudy, with a temperature of 57 at Burlington and 64 at Springfield.

once again at 9 a.m. in Galesburg, under cloudy skies, the temperature was 58. Looking elsewhere around the Midwest at 9 a.m., Chicago reported fog and 58. Indianapolis was mostly sunny and 59. St. Louis was partly sunny and 61. Kansas City was cloudy and 66. Des Moines was cloudy and 61. Milwaukee was mostly sunny and 59. The time is currently 9:29 a.m. Central Daylight Time. 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Now for the official National Weather Service forecast for Galesburg and surrounding areas of central and northwest Illinois. Rest of today, partly sunny. Highs in the lower 70s. East winds around 5 miles an hour. Tonight, partly cloudy until midnight, then clearing. Lows in the lower 50s. Northeast winds around 5 miles an hour. Monday, sunny. Highs in the mid-70s. Northeast winds around 5 miles an hour. Monday night, mostly clear. Lows in the mid-50s. East winds around 5 miles an hour. Tuesday, mostly sunny. Highs in the mid-70s. South winds 5 to 10 miles an hour. Tuesday night, mostly cloudy. A chance of showers after midnight. Lows in the lower 60s. Chance of rain 50%. Wednesday, showers likely. Highs in the mid-70s. Chance of rain 60%. Wednesday night, a chance of showers until midnight, then showers likely after midnight. Lows in the mid-60s. Chance of rain 70%. Thursday, showers. Highs in the lower 70s. Chance of rain 80%. Thursday night and Friday, mostly cloudy. A chance of showers. Lows in the upper 50s. Highs in the upper 60s. Chance of rain 50%. Friday night, mostly cloudy with a 40% chance of showers. Lows in the mid-50s. Saturday, mostly sunny with a 30% chance of showers. Highs in the upper 60s. Again, the forecast for Galesburg and surrounding areas of central and northwest Illinois for the rest of today, partly sunny. Highs in the lower 70s. East winds around 5 miles an hour. At 9 a.m. in Galesburg, skies were cloudy. The temperature was 58 degrees, the dew point was 53, and the relative humidity was 85%. The wind was calm. The pressure was 30.15 inches and rising. Elsewhere around the area, at Quincy, rain was falling, with a temperature of 59. It was partly sunny, with a temperature of 59 at Peoria, 57 at Moline, and 60 at Macomb. It was cloudy, with a temperature of 57 at Burlington, and 64 at Springfield. And once again at 9 a.m. in Galesburg, under cloudy skies, the temperature was 58. Looking elsewhere around the Midwest at 9 a.m., Chicago reported fog and 58. Indianapolis was mostly sunny and 59. St. Louis was partly sunny and 61. Kansas City was cloudy and 66. Des Moines was cloudy and 61. Milwaukee was mostly sunny and 59. The time is currently 9:32 a.m. Central Daylight Time. 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Now for the official National Weather Service forecast for Galesburg and surrounding areas of central and northwest Illinois. Rest of today, partly sunny. Highs in the lower 70s. East winds around 5 miles an hour. Tonight, partly cloudy until midnight, then clearing. Highs in the lower 70s. East winds around 5 miles an hour. Tonight, partly cloudy until midnight, then clearing. Lows in the lower 50s. Northeast winds around 5 miles an hour. Monday, sunny. Highs in the mid-70s. Northeast winds around 5 miles an hour. Monday night, mostly clear. Lows in the mid-50s. East winds around 5 miles an hour. Tuesday, mostly sunny. Highs in the mid-70s. South winds 5 to 10 miles an hour. Tuesday night, mostly cloudy. A chance of showers after midnight. Lows in the lower 60s.

chance of rain 50%. Wednesday, showers likely. Highs in the mid-70s. Chance of rain 60%. Wednesday night, a chance of showers until midnight, then showers likely after midnight. Lows in the mid-60s. Chance of rain 70%. Thursday, showers. Highs in the lower 70s. Chance of rain 80%. Thursday night and Friday, mostly cloudy. A chance of showers. Lows in the upper 50s. Highs in the upper 60s. Chance of rain 50%. Friday night, mostly cloudy with a 40% chance of showers. Lows in the mid-50s. Saturday, mostly sunny with a 30% chance of showers. Highs in the upper 60s. Again, the forecast for Galesburg and surrounding areas of central and northwest Illinois for the rest of today, partly sunny. Highs in the lower 70s. East winds around 5 miles an hour. At 9 a.m. in Galesburg, skies were cloudy. The temperature was 58 degrees, the dew point was 53, and the relative humidity was 85%. The wind was calm. The pressure was 30.15 inches and rising. Elsewhere around the area, at Quincy, rain was falling, with a temperature of 59. It was partly sunny, with a temperature of 59 at Peoria, 57 at Moline, and 60 at Macomb. It was cloudy, with a temperature of 57 at Burlington and 64 at Springfield. And once again at 9 a.m. in Galesburg, under cloudy skies, the temperature was 58. Looking elsewhere around the Midwest at 9 a.m., Chicago reported fog and 58. Indianapolis was mostly sunny and 59. St. Louis was partly sunny and 61. Kansas City was cloudy and 66. Des Moines was cloudy and 61. Milwaukee was mostly sunny and 59. The time is currently 9:36 a.m. Central Daylight Time. 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Now for the official National Weather Service forecast for Galesburg and surrounding areas of central and northwest Illinois. Rest of today, partly sunny. Highs in the lower 70s. East winds around 5 miles an hour. Tonight, partly cloudy until midnight, then clearing. Lows in the lower 50s. Northeast winds around 5 miles an hour. Monday, sunny. Highs in the mid-70s. Northeast winds around 5 miles an hour. Monday night, mostly clear. Lows in the mid-50s. East winds around 5 miles an hour. Tuesday, mostly sunny. Highs in the mid-70s. South winds 5 to 10 miles an hour. Tuesday night, mostly cloudy. A chance of showers after midnight. Lows in the lower 60s. Chance of rain 50%. Wednesday, showers likely. Highs in the mid-70s. Chance of rain 60%. Wednesday night, a chance of showers until midnight, then showers likely after midnight. Lows in the mid-60s. Chance of rain 70%. Thursday, showers. Highs in the lower 70s. Chance of rain 80%. Thursday night and Friday, mostly cloudy. A chance of showers. Lows in the upper 50s. Highs in the upper 60s. Chance of rain 50%. Friday night, mostly cloudy with a 40% chance of showers. Lows in the mid-50s. Saturday, mostly sunny with a 30% chance of showers. Highs in the upper 60s. Again, the forecast for Galesburg and surrounding areas of central and northwest Illinois for the rest of today, partly sunny. Highs in the lower 70s. East winds around 5 miles an hour. At 9 a.m. in Galesburg, skies were cloudy. The temperature was 58 degrees, the dew point was 53, and the relative humidity was 85%. The wind was calm. The pressure was 30.15 inches and rising. Elsewhere around the area, at Quincy, rain was falling, with a temperature of 59. It was partly sunny, with a temperature of 59 at Peoria, 57 at Moline, and 60 at Macomb. It was cloudy, with a temperature of 57 at Burlington and 64 at Springfield. And once again at 9 a.m. in Galesburg, under cloudy skies, the temperature was 58.

Looking elsewhere around the Midwest at 9 a.m., Chicago reported fog and 58. Indianapolis was mostly sunny and 59. St. Louis was partly sunny and 61. Kansas City was cloudy and 66. Des Moines was cloudy and 61. Milwaukee was mostly sunny and 59. The time is currently 9:39 a.m. Central Daylight Time. 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Now for the official National Weather Service forecast for Galesburg and surrounding areas of central and northwest Illinois. Rest of today, partly sunny. Highs in the lower 70s. Southeast winds around 5 miles an hour, becoming northeast around 5 miles an hour this afternoon. Tonight, partly cloudy until midnight, then clearing. Lows in the lower 50s. Northeast winds around 5 miles an hour. Monday, sunny. Highs in the mid-70s. Northeast winds around 5 miles an hour. Monday night, mostly clear. Lows in the mid-50s. East winds around 5 miles an hour. Tuesday, mostly sunny. Highs in the mid-70s. South winds 5 to 10 miles an hour. Tuesday night, mostly cloudy. A chance of showers after midnight. Lows in the lower 60s. Chance of rain 50%. Wednesday, showers likely. Highs in the mid-70s. Chance of rain 60%. Wednesday night, a chance of showers until midnight, then showers likely after midnight. Lows in the mid-60s. Chance of rain 70%. Thursday, showers. Highs in the lower 70s. Chance of rain 80%. Thursday night and Friday, mostly cloudy. A chance of showers. Lows in the upper 50s. Highs in the upper 60s. Chance of rain 50%. Friday night, mostly cloudy with a 40% chance of showers. Lows in the mid-50s. Saturday, mostly sunny with a 30% chance of showers. Highs in the upper 60s. Again, the forecast for Galesburg and surrounding areas of central and northwest Illinois for the rest of today, partly sunny. Highs in the lower 70s. Southeast winds around 5 miles an hour, becoming northeast around 5 miles an hour this afternoon. At 9 a.m. in Galesburg, skies were cloudy. The temperature was 58 degrees, the dew point was 53, and the relative humidity was 85%. The wind was calm. The pressure was 30.15 inches and rising. Elsewhere around the area, at Quincy, rain was falling, with a temperature of 59. It was partly sunny, with a temperature of 59 at Peoria, 57 at Moline, and 60 at Macomb. It was cloudy, with a temperature of 57 at Burlington, and 64 at Springfield. And once again at 9 a.m. in Galesburg, under cloudy skies, the temperature was 58. Looking elsewhere around the Midwest at 9 a.m., Chicago reported fog and 58. Indianapolis was mostly sunny and 59. St. Louis was partly sunny and 61. Kansas City was cloudy and 66. Des Moines was cloudy and 61. Milwaukee was mostly sunny and 59. The time is currently 9:42 a.m. Central Daylight Time. 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Now for the official National Weather Service forecast for Galesburg and surrounding areas of central and northwest Illinois. Rest of today, partly sunny. Highs in the lower 70s. Southeast winds around 5 miles an hour, becoming northeast around 5 miles an hour this afternoon. Tonight, partly cloudy until midnight, then clearing. Lows in the lower 50s. Northeast winds around 5 miles an hour. Monday, sunny. Highs in the mid-70s. Northeast winds around 5 miles an hour. Monday night, mostly clear. Lows in the mid-50s. East winds around 5 miles an hour. Tuesday, mostly sunny. Highs in the mid-70s. South winds 5 to 10 miles an hour. Tuesday night, mostly cloudy. A chance of showers after midnight. Lows in the lower 60s. Chance of rain 50%. Wednesday, showers likely.

Highs in the mid-70s. Chance of rain 60%. Wednesday night, a chance of showers until midnight, then showers likely after midnight. Lows in the mid-60s. Chance of rain 70%. Thursday, showers. Highs in the lower 70s. Chance of rain 80%. Thursday night and Friday, mostly cloudy. A chance of showers. Lows in the upper 50s. Highs in the upper 60s. Chance of rain 50%. Friday night, mostly cloudy with a 40% chance of showers. Lows in the mid-50s. Saturday, mostly sunny with a 30% chance of showers. Highs in the upper 60s. Again, the forecast for Galesburg and surrounding areas of central and northwest Illinois for the rest of today, partly sunny. Highs in the lower 70s. Southeast winds around 5 miles an hour, becoming northeast around 5 miles an hour this afternoon. At 9 a.m. in Galesburg, skies were cloudy. The temperature was 58 degrees, the dew point was 53, and the relative humidity was 85%. The wind was calm. The pressure was 30.15 inches and rising. Elsewhere around the area, at Quincy, rain was falling, with a temperature of 59. It was partly sunny, with a temperature of 59 at Peoria, 57 at Moline, and 60 at Macomb. It was cloudy, with a temperature of 57 at Burlington, and 64 at Springfield. And once again at 9 a.m. in Galesburg, under cloudy skies, the temperature was 58. Looking elsewhere around the Midwest at 9 a.m., Chicago reported fog and 58. Indianapolis was mostly sunny, and 59. St. Louis was partly sunny, and 61. Kansas City was cloudy, and 66. Des Moines was cloudy, and 61. Milwaukee was mostly sunny, and 59. The time is currently 9:46 a.m. Central Daylight Time. 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Now for the official National Weather Service forecast for Galesburg and surrounding areas of central and northwest Illinois. Rest of today, partly sunny. Highs in the lower 70s. Southeast winds around 5 miles an hour, becoming northeast around 5 miles an hour this afternoon. Tonight, partly cloudy until midnight, then clearing. Lows in the lower 50s. Northeast winds around 5 miles an hour. Monday, sunny. Highs in the mid-70s. Northeast winds around 5 miles an hour. Monday night, mostly clear. Lows in the mid-50s. East winds around 5 miles an hour. Tuesday, mostly sunny. Highs in the mid-70s. South winds 5 to 10 miles an hour. Tuesday night, mostly cloudy. A chance of showers after midnight. Lows in the lower 60s. Chance of rain 50%. Wednesday, showers likely. Highs in the mid-70s. Chance of rain 60%. Wednesday night, a chance of showers until midnight, then showers likely after midnight. Lows in the mid-60s. Chance of rain 70%. Thursday, showers. Highs in the lower 70s. Chance of rain 80%. Thursday night and Friday, mostly cloudy. A chance of showers. Lows in the upper 50s. Highs in the upper 60s. Chance of rain 50%. Friday night, mostly cloudy with a 40% chance of showers. Lows in the mid-50s. Saturday, mostly sunny with a 30% chance of showers. Highs in the upper 60s. Again, the forecast for Galesburg and surrounding areas of central and northwest Illinois for the rest of today, partly sunny. Highs in the lower 70s. Southeast winds around 5 miles an hour, becoming northeast around 5 miles an hour this afternoon. At 9 a.m. in Galesburg, skies were cloudy. The temperature was 58 degrees, the dew point was 53, and the relative humidity was 85%. The wind was calm. The pressure was 30.15 inches and rising. Elsewhere around the area, at Quincy, rain was falling, with a temperature of 59. It was partly sunny, with a temperature of 59 at Peoria, 57 at Moline, and 60 at Macomb. It was cloudy, with a temperature of 57 at Burlington, and 64 at Springfield. And once again,

at 9 a.m. in Galesburg, under cloudy skies, the temperature was 58. Looking elsewhere around the Midwest at 9 a.m., Chicago reported fog and 58. Indianapolis was mostly sunny and 59. St. Louis was partly sunny and 61. Kansas City was cloudy and 66. Des Moines was cloudy and 61. Milwaukee was mostly sunny and 59. The time is currently 9:49 a.m. Central Daylight Time. 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Now for the official National Weather Service forecast for Galesburg and surrounding areas of central and northwest Illinois. Rest of today, partly sunny. Highs in the lower 70s. Southeast winds around 5 miles an hour, becoming northeast around 5 miles an hour this afternoon. Tonight, partly cloudy until midnight, then clearing. Lows in the lower 50s. Northeast winds around 5 miles an hour. Monday, sunny. Highs in the mid-70s. Northeast winds around 5 miles an hour. Monday night, mostly clear. Lows in the mid-50s. East winds around 5 miles an hour. Tuesday, mostly sunny. Highs in the mid-70s. South winds 5 to 10 miles an hour. Tuesday night, mostly cloudy. A chance of showers after midnight. Lows in the lower 60s. Chance of rain 50%. Wednesday, showers likely. Highs in the mid-70s. Chance of rain 60%. Wednesday night, a chance of showers until midnight, then showers likely after midnight. Lows in the mid-60s. Chance of rain 70%. Thursday, showers. Highs in the lower 70s. Chance of rain 80%. Thursday night and Friday, mostly cloudy. A chance of showers. Lows in the upper 50s. Highs in the upper 60s. Chance of rain 50%. Friday night, mostly cloudy with a 40% chance of showers. Lows in the mid-50s. Saturday, mostly sunny with a 30% chance of showers. Highs in the upper 60s. Again, the forecast for Galesburg and surrounding areas of central and northwest Illinois for the rest of today, partly sunny. Highs in the lower 70s. Southeast winds around 5 miles an hour, becoming northeast around 5 miles an hour this afternoon. At 9 a.m. in Galesburg, skies were cloudy. The temperature was 58 degrees, the dew point was 53, and the relative humidity was 85%. The wind was calm. The pressure was 30.15 inches and rising. Elsewhere around the area, at Quincy, rain was falling, with a temperature of 59. It was partly sunny, with a temperature of 59 at Peoria, 57 at Moline, and 60 at Macomb. It was cloudy, with a temperature of 57 at Burlington, and 64 at Springfield. And once again at 9 a.m. in Galesburg, under cloudy skies, the temperature was 58. Looking elsewhere around the Midwest at 9 a.m., Chicago reported fog and 58. Indianapolis was mostly sunny, and 59. St. Louis was partly sunny, and 61. Kansas City was cloudy, and 66. Des Moines was cloudy, and 61. Milwaukee was mostly sunny, and 59. The time is currently 9:52 a.m. Central Daylight Time. 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Now for the official National Weather Service forecast for Galesburg and surrounding areas of central and northwest Illinois. Rest of today, partly sunny. Highs in the lower 70s. Southeast winds around 5 miles an hour, becoming northeast around 5 miles an hour this afternoon. Tonight, partly cloudy until midnight, then clearing. Lows in the lower 50s. Northeast winds around 5 miles an hour. Monday, sunny. Highs in the mid-70s. Northeast winds around 5 miles an hour. Monday night, mostly clear. Lows in the mid-50s. East winds around 5 miles an hour. Tuesday, mostly sunny. Highs in the mid-70s. South winds 5 to 10 miles an hour. Tuesday night, mostly cloudy. A chance of showers after midnight. Lows in the lower 60s.

chance of rain 50%. Wednesday, showers likely. Highs in the mid-70s. Chance of rain 60%. Wednesday night, a chance of showers until midnight, then showers likely after midnight. Lows in the mid-60s. Chance of rain 70%. Thursday, showers. Highs in the lower 70s. Chance of rain 80%. Thursday night and Friday, mostly cloudy. A chance of showers. Lows in the upper 50s. Highs in the upper 60s. Chance of rain 50%. Friday night, mostly cloudy with a 40% chance of showers. Lows in the mid-50s. Saturday, mostly sunny with a 30% chance of showers. Highs in the upper 60s. Again, the forecast for Galesburg and surrounding areas of central and northwest Illinois for the rest of today, partly sunny. Highs in the lower 70s. Southeast winds around 5 miles an hour, becoming northeast around 5 miles an hour this afternoon. At 9 a.m. in Galesburg, skies were cloudy. The temperature was 58 degrees, the dew point was 53, and the relative humidity was 85%. The wind was calm. The pressure was 30.15 inches and rising. Elsewhere around the area, at Quincy, rain was falling, with a temperature of 59. It was partly sunny, with a temperature of 59 at Peoria, 57 at Moline, and 60 at Macomb. It was cloudy, with a temperature of 57 at Burlington, and 64 at Springfield. And once again at 9 a.m. in Galesburg, under cloudy skies, the temperature was 58. Looking elsewhere around the Midwest at 9 a.m., Chicago reported fog and 58. Indianapolis was mostly sunny and 59. St. Louis was partly sunny and 61. Kansas City was cloudy and 66. Des Moines was cloudy and 61. Milwaukee was mostly sunny and 59. The time is currently 9:56 a.m. Central Daylight Time. 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Now for the official National Weather Service forecast for Galesburg and surrounding areas of central and northwest Illinois. Rest of today, partly sunny. Highs in the lower 70s. Southeast winds around 5 miles an hour, becoming northeast around 5 miles an hour this afternoon. Tonight, partly cloudy until midnight, then clearing. Lows in the lower 50s. Northeast winds around 5 miles an hour. Monday, sunny. Highs in the mid-70s. Northeast winds around 5 miles an hour. Monday night, mostly clear. Lows in the mid-50s. East winds around 5 miles an hour. Tuesday, mostly sunny. Highs in the mid-70s. South winds 5 to 10 miles an hour. Tuesday night, mostly cloudy. A chance of showers after midnight. Lows in the lower 60s. Chance of rain 50%. Wednesday, showers likely. Highs in the mid-70s. Chance of rain 60%. Wednesday night, a chance of showers until midnight, then showers likely after midnight. Lows in the mid-60s. Chance of rain 70%. Thursday, showers. Highs in the lower 70s. Chance of rain 80%. Thursday night and Friday, mostly cloudy. A chance of showers. Lows in the upper 50s. Highs in the upper 60s. Chance of rain 50%. Friday night, mostly cloudy with a 40% chance of showers. Lows in the mid-50s. Saturday, mostly sunny with a 30% chance of showers. Highs in the upper 60s. Again, the forecast for Galesburg and surrounding areas of central and northwest Illinois for the rest of today, partly sunny. Highs in the lower 70s. Southeast winds around 5 miles an hour, becoming northeast around 5 miles an hour this afternoon. At 9 a.m. in Galesburg, skies were cloudy. The temperature was 58 degrees, the dew point was 53, and the relative humidity was 85%. The wind was calm. The pressure was 30.15 inches and rising. Elsewhere around the area, at Quincy, rain was falling, with a temperature of 59. It was partly sunny, with a temperature of 59 at Peoria, 57 at Moline, and 60 at Macomb.
It was cloudy, with a temperature of 57 at Burlington and 64 at Springfield. And once again at 9 a.m. in Galesburg, under cloudy skies, the temperature was 58. Looking elsewhere around the Midwest at 9 a.m., Chicago reported fog and 58. Indianapolis was mostly sunny and 59. St. Louis was partly sunny and 61. Kansas City was cloudy and 66. Des Moines was cloudy and 61. Milwaukee was mostly sunny and 59. The time is currently 9:59 a.m. Central Daylight Time. 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Now for the official National Weather Service forecast for Galesburg and surrounding areas of central and northwest Illinois. Rest of today, partly sunny. Highs in the lower 70s. Southeast winds around 5 miles an hour, becoming northeast around 5 miles an hour this afternoon. Tonight, partly cloudy until midnight, then clearing. Lows in the lower 50s. Northeast winds around 5 miles an hour. Monday, sunny. Highs in the mid-70s. Northeast winds around 5 miles an hour. Monday night, mostly clear. Lows in the mid-50s. East winds around 5 miles an hour. Tuesday, mostly sunny. Highs in the mid-70s. South winds 5 to 10 miles an hour. Tuesday night, mostly cloudy. A chance of showers after midnight. Lows in the lower 60s. Chance of rain 50%. Wednesday, showers likely. Highs in the mid-70s. Chance of rain 60%. Wednesday night, a chance of showers until midnight, then showers likely after midnight. Lows in the mid-60s. Chance of rain 70%. Thursday, showers. Highs in the lower 70s. Chance of rain 80%. Thursday night and Friday, mostly cloudy. A chance of showers. Lows in the upper 50s. Highs in the upper 60s. Chance of rain 50%. Friday night, mostly cloudy with a 40% chance of showers. Lows in the mid-50s. Saturday, mostly sunny with a 30% chance of showers. Highs in the upper 60s. Again, the forecast for Galesburg and surrounding areas of central and northwest Illinois for the rest of today, partly sunny. Highs in the lower 70s. Southeast winds around 5 miles an hour, becoming northeast around 5 miles an hour this afternoon. The time is currently 10:01 a.m. Central Daylight Time. 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Now for the official National Weather Service forecast for Galesburg and surrounding areas of central and northwest Illinois. Rest of today, partly sunny. Highs in the lower 70s. Southeast winds around 5 miles an hour, becoming northeast around 5 miles an hour this afternoon. Tonight, partly cloudy until midnight, then clearing. Lows in the lower 50s. Northeast winds around 5 miles an hour. Monday, sunny. Highs in the mid-70s. Northeast winds around 5 miles an hour. Monday night, mostly clear. Lows in the mid-50s. East winds around 5 miles an hour. Tuesday, mostly sunny. Highs in the mid-70s. South winds 5 to 10 miles an hour. Tuesday night, mostly cloudy. A chance of showers after midnight. Lows in the lower 60s. Chance of rain 50%. Wednesday, showers likely. Highs in the mid-70s. Chance of rain 60%. Wednesday night, a chance of showers until midnight, then showers likely after midnight. Lows in the mid-60s. Chance of rain 70%. Thursday, showers. Highs in the lower 70s. Chance of rain 80%. Thursday night and Friday, mostly cloudy. A chance of showers. Lows in the upper 50s. Highs in the upper 60s. Chance of rain 50%. Friday night, mostly cloudy with a 40% chance of showers. Lows in the mid-50s. Saturday, mostly sunny with a 30% chance of showers. Highs in the upper 60s.
Again, the forecast for Galesburg and surrounding areas of central and northwest Illinois for the rest of today, partly sunny.

Elsewhere around the area, skies ranged from partly sunny to cloudy. It was 64 at Peoria, 59 at Moline, and 60 at Burlington. Quincy reported 59, Macomb reported 62, and Springfield reported 66. And once again at 10 a.m. in Galesburg, under cloudy skies, the temperature was 60. Looking elsewhere around the Midwest at 10 a.m., Chicago was partly sunny, and 63. Indianapolis was mostly sunny, and 64. St. Louis was partly sunny, and 65. Kansas City was cloudy, and 67. Des Moines had light rain, and 60. Milwaukee was partly sunny, and 64. The time is currently 10:09 a.m. Central Daylight Time. 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Now for the official National Weather Service forecast for Galesburg and surrounding areas of central and northwest Illinois. West of today, partly sunny. Highs in the lower 70s. Southeast winds around 5 miles an hour, becoming northeast around 5 miles an hour this afternoon. Tonight, partly cloudy until midnight, then clearing. Lows in the lower 50s. Northeast winds around 5 miles an hour. Monday, sunny. Highs in the mid-70s. Northeast winds around 5 miles an hour. Monday night, mostly clear. Lows in the mid-50s. East winds around 5 miles an hour. Tuesday, mostly sunny. Highs in the mid-70s. South winds 5 to 10 miles an hour. Tuesday night, mostly cloudy. A chance of showers after midnight. Lows in the lower 60s. Chance of rain 50%. Wednesday, showers likely. Highs in the mid-70s. Chance of rain 60%. Wednesday night, a chance of showers until midnight, then showers likely after midnight. Lows in the mid-60s. Chance of rain 70%. Thursday, showers. Highs in the lower 70s. Chance of rain 80%. Thursday night and Friday, mostly cloudy. A chance of showers. Lows in the upper 50s. Highs in the upper 60s. Chance of rain 50%. Friday night, mostly cloudy with a 40% chance of showers. Lows in the mid-50s. Saturday, mostly sunny with a 30% chance of showers. Highs in the upper 60s. Again, the forecast for Galesburg and surrounding areas of central and northwest Illinois for the rest of today, partly sunny. Highs in the lower 70s. Southeast winds around 5 miles an hour, becoming northeast around 5 miles an hour this afternoon. At 10 a.m. in Galesburg, skies were cloudy. The temperature was 60 degrees, the dew point was 55, and the relative humidity was 83%. The wind was calm. The pressure was 30.15 inches and steady. Elsewhere around the area, skies ranged from partly sunny to cloudy. It was 64 at Peoria, 59 at Moline, and 60 at Burlington. Quincy reported 59, Macomb reported 62, and Springfield reported 66. And once again at 10 a.m. in Galesburg, under cloudy skies, the temperature was 60. Looking elsewhere around the Midwest at 10 a.m., Chicago was partly sunny, and 63. Indianapolis was mostly sunny, and 64. St. Louis was partly sunny, and 65. Kansas City was cloudy, and 67. Des Moines had light rain, and 60. Milwaukee was partly sunny, and 64. The time is currently 10:12 a.m. Central Daylight Time. 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Now for the official National Weather Service forecast for Galesburg and surrounding areas of central and northwest Illinois. Rest of today, partly sunny. Highs in the lower 70s. Southeast winds around 5 miles an hour, becoming northeast around 5 miles an hour this afternoon. Tonight, partly cloudy until midnight, then clearing. Lows in the lower 50s. Northeast winds around 5 miles an hour. Monday, sunny. Highs in the mid-70s. Northeast winds around 5 miles an hour. Monday night, mostly clear. Lows in the mid-50s. East winds around 5 miles an hour.
Tuesday, mostly sunny. Highs in the mid-70s. South winds 5 to 10 miles an hour. Tuesday night, mostly cloudy. A chance of showers after midnight. Lows in the lower 60s. Chance of rain 50%. Wednesday, showers likely. Highs in the mid-70s. Chance of rain 60%. Wednesday night, a chance of showers until midnight, then showers likely after midnight. Lows in the mid-60s. Chance of rain 70%. Thursday, showers. Highs in the lower 70s. Chance of rain 80%. Thursday night and Friday, mostly cloudy. A chance of showers. Lows in the upper 50s. Highs in the upper 60s. Chance of rain 50%. Friday night, mostly cloudy with a 40% chance of showers. Lows in the mid-50s. Saturday, mostly sunny with a 30% chance of showers. Highs in the upper 60s. Again, the forecast for Galesburg and surrounding areas of central and northwest Illinois for the rest of today, partly sunny. Highs in the lower 70s. Southeast winds around 5 miles an hour, becoming northeast around 5 miles an hour this afternoon. 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Programming originates from NOAA's National Weather Service office in Lincoln. KZZ66 serves the following counties: Henry, Knox, Mercer, and Warren. KZZ66 is part of the All Hazards Network of NOAA Weather Radio. At 10 a.m. in Galesburg, skies were cloudy. The temperature was 60 degrees, the dew point was 55, and the relative humidity was 83%. The wind was calm. The pressure was 30.15 inches and steady. Elsewhere around the area, skies ranged from partly sunny to cloudy. It was 64 at Peoria, 59 at Moline, and 60 at Burlington. Quincy reported 59, Macomb reported 62, and Springfield reported 66. And once again at 10 a.m. in Galesburg, under cloudy skies, the temperature was 60. Looking elsewhere around the Midwest at 10 a.m., Chicago was partly sunny and 63. Indianapolis was mostly sunny and 64. St. Louis was partly sunny and 65. Kansas City was cloudy and 67. Des Moines had light rain and 60. Milwaukee was partly sunny and 64. The time is currently 10:16 a.m. Central Daylight Time. 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Now for the official National Weather Service forecast for Galesburg and surrounding areas of central and northwest Illinois. Rest of today, partly sunny. Highs in the lower 70s. Southeast winds around 5 miles an hour, becoming northeast around 5 miles an hour this afternoon. Tonight, partly cloudy until midnight, then clearing. Lows in the lower 50s. Northeast winds around 5 miles an hour. Monday, sunny. Highs in the mid-70s. Northeast winds around 5 miles an hour. Monday night, mostly clear. Lows in the mid-50s. East winds around 5 miles an hour. Tuesday, mostly sunny. Highs in the mid-70s. South winds 5 to 10 miles an hour. Tuesday night, mostly cloudy. A chance of showers after midnight. Lows in the lower 60s. Chance of rain 50%. Wednesday, showers likely. Highs in the mid-70s. Chance of rain 60%. Wednesday night, a chance of showers until midnight, then showers likely after midnight. Lows in the mid-60s. Chance of rain 70%. Thursday, showers. Highs in the lower 70s. Chance of rain 80%. Thursday night and Friday, mostly cloudy. A chance of showers. Lows in the upper 50s. Highs in the upper 60s. Chance of rain 50%. Friday night, mostly cloudy with a 40% chance of showers. Lows in the mid-50s. Saturday, mostly sunny with a 30% chance of showers. Highs in the upper 60s.
Again, the forecast for Galesburg and surrounding areas of central and northwest Illinois for the rest of today, partly sunny.

Highs in the lower 70s. Southeast winds around 5 miles an hour, becoming northeast around 5 miles an hour this afternoon. At 10 a.m. in Galesburg, skies were cloudy. The temperature was 60 degrees, the dew point was 55, and the relative humidity was 83%. The wind was calm. The pressure was 30.15 inches and steady. Elsewhere around the area, skies ranged from partly sunny to cloudy. It was 64 at Peoria, 59 at Moline, and 60 at Burlington. Quincy reported 59, Macomb reported 62, and Springfield reported 66. And once again at 10 a.m. in Galesburg, under cloudy skies, the temperature was 60. Looking elsewhere around the Midwest at 10 a.m., Chicago was partly sunny and 63. Indianapolis was mostly sunny and 64. St. Louis was partly sunny and 65. Kansas City was cloudy and 67. Des Moines had light rain and 60. Milwaukee was partly sunny and 64. The time is currently 10:20 a.m. Central Daylight Time. 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Now for the official National Weather Service forecast for Galesburg and surrounding areas of central and northwest Illinois. Rest of today, partly sunny. Highs in the lower 70s. Southeast winds around 5 miles an hour, becoming northeast around 5 miles an hour this afternoon. Tonight, partly cloudy until midnight, then clearing. Lows in the lower 50s. Northeast winds around 5 miles an hour. Monday, sunny. Highs in the mid-70s. Northeast winds around 5 miles an hour. Monday night, mostly clear. Lows in the mid-50s. East winds around 5 miles an hour. Tuesday, mostly sunny. Highs in the mid-70s. South winds 5 to 10 miles an hour. Tuesday night, mostly cloudy. A chance of showers after midnight. Lows in the lower 60s. Chance of rain 50%. Wednesday, showers likely. Highs in the mid-70s. Chance of rain 60%. Wednesday night, a chance of showers until midnight, then showers likely after midnight. Lows in the mid-60s. Chance of rain 70%. Thursday, showers. Highs in the lower 70s. Chance of rain 80%. Thursday night and Friday, mostly cloudy. A chance of showers. Lows in the upper 50s. Highs in the upper 60s. Chance of rain 50%. Friday night, mostly cloudy with a 40% chance of showers. Lows in the mid-50s. Saturday, mostly sunny with a 30% chance of showers. Highs in the upper 60s. Again, the forecast for Galesburg and surrounding areas of central and northwest Illinois for the rest of today, partly sunny. Highs in the lower 70s. Southeast winds around 5 miles an hour, becoming northeast around 5 miles an hour this afternoon. At 10 a.m. in Galesburg, skies were cloudy. The temperature was 60 degrees, the dew point was 55, and the relative humidity was 83%. The wind was calm. The pressure was 30.15 inches and steady. Elsewhere around the area, skies ranged from partly sunny to cloudy. It was 64 at Peoria, 59 at Moline, and 60 at Burlington. Quincy reported 59, Macomb reported 62, and Springfield reported 66. And once again at 10 a.m. in Galesburg, under cloudy skies, the temperature was 60. Looking elsewhere around the Midwest at 10 a.m., Chicago was partly sunny and 63. Indianapolis was mostly sunny and 64. St. Louis was partly sunny and 65. Kansas City was cloudy and 67. Des Moines had light rain and 60. Milwaukee was partly sunny and 64. The time is currently 10:23 a.m. Central Daylight Time. 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Now for the official National Weather Service forecast for Galesburg and surrounding areas of central and northwest Illinois. Rest of today, partly sunny. Highs in the lower 70s. Southeast winds around 5 miles an hour, becoming northeast around 5 miles an hour this afternoon.

of showers until midnight, then showers likely after midnight. Lows in the mid-60s. Chance of rain 70%. Thursday, showers. Highs in the lower 70s. Chance of rain 80%. Thursday night and Friday, mostly cloudy. A chance of showers. Lows in the upper 50s. Highs in the upper 60s. Chance of rain 50%. Friday night, mostly cloudy with a 40% chance of showers. Lows in the mid-50s. Saturday, mostly sunny with a 30% chance of showers. Highs in the upper 60s. Again, the forecast for Galesburg and surrounding areas of central and northwest Illinois for the rest of today, partly sunny. Highs in the lower 70s. Southeast winds around 5 miles an hour, becoming northeast around 5 miles an hour this afternoon. At 10 a.m. in Galesburg, skies were cloudy. The temperature was 60 degrees, the dew point was 55, and the relative humidity was 83%. The wind was calm. The pressure was 30.15 inches and steady. Elsewhere around the area, skies ranged from partly sunny to cloudy. It was 64 at Peoria, 59 at Moline, and 60 at Burlington. Quincy reported 59, Macomb reported 63, and Springfield reported 66. And once again at 10 a.m. in Galesburg, under cloudy skies, the temperature was 60. Looking elsewhere around the Midwest at 10 a.m., Chicago was partly sunny, and 63. Indianapolis was mostly sunny, and 64. St. Louis was partly sunny, and 65. Kansas City was cloudy, and 67. Des Moines had light rain, and 60. Milwaukee was partly sunny, and 64. The time is currently 10:26 a.m. Central Daylight Time. 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Now for the official National Weather Service forecast for Galesburg and surrounding areas of central and northwest Illinois. Rest of today, partly sunny. Highs in the lower 70s. Southeast winds around 5 miles an hour, becoming northeast around 5 miles an hour this afternoon. Tonight, partly cloudy until midnight, then clearing. Lows in the lower 50s. Northeast winds around 5 miles an hour. Monday, sunny. Highs in the mid-70s. Northeast winds around 5 miles an hour. Monday night, mostly clear. Lows in the mid-50s. East winds around 5 miles an hour. Tuesday, mostly sunny. Highs in the mid-70s. South winds 5 to 10 miles an hour. Tuesday night, mostly cloudy. A chance of showers after midnight. Lows in the lower 60s. Chance of rain 50%. Wednesday, showers likely. Highs in the mid-70s. Chance of rain 60%. Wednesday night, a chance of showers until midnight, then showers likely after midnight. Lows in the mid-60s. Chance of rain 70%. Thursday, showers. Highs in the lower 70s. Chance of rain 80%. Thursday night and Friday, mostly cloudy. A chance of showers. Lows in the upper 50s. Highs in the upper 60s. Chance of rain 50%. Friday night, mostly cloudy with a 40% chance of showers. Lows in the mid-50s. Saturday, mostly sunny with a 30% chance of showers. Highs in the upper 60s. Again, the forecast for Galesburg and surrounding areas of central and northwest Illinois for the rest of today, partly sunny. Highs in the lower 70s. Southeast winds around 5 miles an hour, becoming northeast around 5 miles an hour this afternoon. Now for the official National Weather Service forecast for Galesburg and surrounding areas of central and northwest Illinois. Rest of today, partly sunny. Highs in the lower 70s. Light and variable winds, becoming northeast around 5 miles an hour this afternoon. Tonight, partly cloudy until midnight, then clearing. Lows in the lower 50s. Northeast winds around 5 miles an hour. Monday, sunny. Highs in the mid-70s. Northeast winds around 5 miles an hour. Monday night, mostly clear. Lows in the mid-50s. East winds around 5 miles an hour. Tuesday, mostly

sunny. Highs in the mid-70s. South winds 5 to 10 miles an hour. Tuesday night, mostly cloudy. A chance of showers after midnight. Lows in the lower 60s. Chance of rain 50%. Wednesday, showers likely. Highs in the mid-70s. Chance of rain 60%. Wednesday night, a chance of showers until midnight, then showers likely after midnight. Lows in the mid-60s. Chance of rain 70%. Thursday, showers. Highs in the lower 70s. Chance of rain 80%. Thursday night and Friday, mostly cloudy. A chance of showers. Lows in the upper 50s. Highs in the upper 60s. Chance of rain 50%. Friday night, mostly cloudy with a 40% chance of showers. Lows in the mid-50s. Saturday, mostly sunny with a 30% chance of showers. Highs in the upper 60s. Again, the forecast for Galesburg and surrounding areas of central and northwest Illinois for the rest of today, partly sunny. Highs in the lower 70s. Light and variable winds, becoming northeast around 5 miles an hour this afternoon. At 10 a.m. in Galesburg, skies were cloudy. The temperature was 60 degrees, the dew point was 55, and the relative humidity was 83%. The wind was calm. The pressure was 30.15 inches and steady. Elsewhere around the area, skies ranged from partly sunny to cloudy. It was 64 at Peoria, 59 at Moline, and 60 at Burlington. Quincy reported 59, Macomb reported 63, and Springfield reported 66. And once again at 10 a.m. in Galesburg, under cloudy skies, the temperature was 60. Looking elsewhere around the Midwest at 10 a.m., Chicago was partly sunny, and 63. Indianapolis was mostly sunny, and 64. St. Louis was partly sunny, and 65. Kansas City was cloudy, and 67. Des Moines had light rain, and 60. Milwaukee was partly sunny, and 64. The time is currently 10:32 a.m. Central Daylight Time. 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Now for the official National Weather Service forecast for Galesburg and surrounding areas of central and northwest Illinois. Rest of today, partly sunny. Highs in the lower 70s. Light and variable winds, becoming northeast around 5 miles an hour this afternoon. Tonight, partly cloudy until midnight, then clearing. Lows in the lower 50s. Northeast winds around 5 miles an hour. Monday, sunny. Highs in the mid-70s. Northeast winds around 5 miles an hour. Monday night, mostly clear. Lows in the mid-50s. East winds around 5 miles an hour. Tuesday, mostly sunny. Highs in the mid-70s. South winds 5 to 10 miles an hour. Tuesday night, mostly cloudy. A chance of showers after midnight. Lows in the lower 60s. Lows in the lower 60s. Chance of rain 50%. Wednesday, showers likely. Highs in the mid-70s. Chance of rain 60%. Wednesday night, a chance of showers until midnight, then showers likely after midnight. Lows in the mid-60s. Chance of rain 70%. Thursday, showers. Highs in the lower 70s. Chance of rain 80%. Thursday night and Friday, mostly cloudy. A chance of showers. Lows in the upper 50s. Highs in the upper 60s. Chance of rain 50%. Friday night, mostly cloudy with a 40% chance of showers. Lows in the mid-50s. Saturday, mostly sunny with a 30% chance of showers. Highs in the upper 60s. Again, the forecast for Galesburg and surrounding areas of central and northwest Illinois for the rest of today, partly sunny. Highs in the lower 70s. Light and variable winds, becoming northeast around 5 miles an hour this afternoon. At 10 a.m. in Galesburg, skies were cloudy. The temperature was 60 degrees, the dew point was 55, and the relative humidity was 83%. The wind was calm. The pressure was 30.15 inches and steady. Elsewhere around the area, skies ranged from partly sunny to cloudy.

8 with 64 at Peoria, 59 at Moline, and 60 at Burlington. Quincy reported 59, Macomb reported 63, and Springfield reported 66. And once again at 10 a.m. in Galesburg, under cloudy skies, the temperature was 60. Looking elsewhere around the Midwest at 10 a.m., Chicago was partly sunny and 63. Indianapolis was mostly sunny and 64. St. Louis was partly sunny and 65. Kansas City was cloudy and 67. Des Moines had light rain and 60. Milwaukee was partly sunny and 64. The time is currently 10:35 a.m. Central Daylight Time. 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Now for the official National Weather Service forecast for Galesburg and surrounding areas of central and northwest Illinois. Rest of today, partly sunny. Highs in the lower 70s. Light and variable winds, becoming northeast around 5 miles an hour this afternoon. Tonight, partly cloudy until midnight, then clearing. Lows in the lower 50s. Northeast winds around 5 miles an hour. Monday, sunny. Highs in the mid-70s. Northeast winds around 5 miles an hour. Monday night, mostly clear. Lows in the mid-50s. East winds around 5 miles an hour. Tuesday, mostly sunny. Highs in the mid-70s. South winds 5 to 10 miles an hour. Tuesday night, mostly cloudy. A chance of showers after midnight. Lows in the lower 60s. Chance of rain 50%. Wednesday, showers likely. Highs in the mid-70s. Chance of rain 60%. Wednesday night, a chance of showers until midnight, then showers likely after midnight. Lows in the mid-60s. Chance of rain 70%. Thursday, showers. Highs in the lower 70s. Chance of rain 80%. Thursday night and Friday, mostly cloudy. A chance of showers. Lows in the upper 50s. Highs in the upper 60s. Chance of rain 50%. Friday night, mostly cloudy with a 40% chance of showers. Lows in the mid-50s. Saturday, mostly sunny with a 30% chance of showers. Highs in the upper 60s. Again, the forecast for Galesburg and surrounding areas of central and northwest Illinois for the rest of today, partly sunny. Highs in the lower 70s. Light and variable winds, becoming northeast around 5 miles an hour this afternoon. At 10 a.m. in Galesburg, skies were cloudy. The temperature was 60 degrees, the dew point was 55, and the relative humidity was 83%. The wind was calm. The pressure was 30.15 inches and steady. Elsewhere around the area, skies ranged from partly sunny to cloudy. It was 64 at Peoria, 59 at Moline, and 60 at Burlington. Quincy reported 59, Macomb reported 63, and Springfield reported 66. And once again at 10 a.m. in Galesburg, under cloudy skies, the temperature was 60. Looking elsewhere around the Midwest at 10 a.m., Chicago was partly sunny and 63. Indianapolis was mostly sunny and 64. St. Louis was partly sunny and 65. Kansas City was cloudy and 67. Des Moines had light rain and 60. Milwaukee was partly sunny and 64. The time is currently 10:38 a.m. Central Daylight Time. 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Now for the official National Weather Service forecast for Galesburg and surrounding areas of central and northwest Illinois. Rest of today, partly sunny. Highs in the lower 70s. Light and variable winds, becoming northeast around 5 miles an hour this afternoon. Tonight, partly cloudy until midnight, then clearing. Lows in the lower 50s. Northeast winds around 5 miles an hour. Monday, sunny. Highs in the mid-70s. Northeast winds around 5 miles an hour. Monday night, mostly clear. Lows in the mid-50s. East winds around 5 miles an hour. Tuesday, mostly sunny. Highs in the mid-70s. South winds 5 to 10 miles an hour.

Tuesday night, mostly cloudy. A chance of showers after midnight. Lows in the lower 60s. Chance of rain 50%. Wednesday, showers likely. Highs in the mid-70s. Chance of rain 60%. Wednesday night, a chance of showers until midnight, then showers likely after midnight. Lows in the mid-60s. Chance of rain 70%. Thursday, showers. Highs in the lower 70s. Chance of rain 80%. Thursday night and Friday, mostly cloudy. A chance of showers. Lows in the upper 50s. Highs in the upper 60s. Chance of rain 50%. Friday night, mostly cloudy with a 40% chance of showers. Lows in the mid-50s. Saturday, mostly sunny with a 30% chance of showers. Highs in the upper 60s. Again, the forecast for Galesburg and surrounding areas of central and northwest Illinois for the rest of today, partly sunny. Highs in the lower 70s. Light and variable winds, becoming northeast around 5 miles an hour this afternoon. At 10 a.m. in Galesburg, skies were cloudy. The temperature was 60 degrees, the dew point was 55, and the relative humidity was 83%. The wind was calm. The pressure was 30.15 inches and steady. Elsewhere around the area, skies ranged from partly sunny to cloudy. It was 64 at Peoria, 59 at Moline, and 60 at Burlington. Quincy reported 59, Macomb reported 63, and Springfield reported 66. And once again at 10 a.m. in Galesburg, under cloudy skies, the temperature was 60. Looking elsewhere around the Midwest at 10 a.m., Chicago was partly sunny, and 63. Indianapolis was mostly sunny, and 64. St. Louis was partly sunny, and 65. Kansas City was cloudy, and 67. Des Moines had light rain, and 60. Milwaukee was partly sunny, and 64. The time is currently 10:42 a.m. Central Daylight Time. 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Now for the official National Weather Service forecast for Galesburg and surrounding areas of central and northwest Illinois. Rest of today, partly sunny. Highs in the lower 70s. Light and variable winds, becoming northeast around 5 miles an hour this afternoon. Tonight, partly cloudy until midnight, then clearing. Lows in the lower 50s. Northeast winds around 5 miles an hour. Monday, sunny. Highs in the mid-70s. Northeast winds around 5 miles an hour. Monday night, mostly clear. Lows in the mid-50s. East winds around 5 miles an hour. Tuesday, mostly sunny. Highs in the mid-70s. South winds 5 to 10 miles an hour. Tuesday night, mostly cloudy. A chance of showers after midnight. Lows in the lower 60s. Chance of rain 50%. Wednesday, showers likely. Highs in the mid-70s. Chance of rain 60%. Wednesday night, a chance of showers until midnight, then showers likely after midnight. Lows in the mid-60s. Chance of rain 70%. Thursday, showers. Highs in the lower 70s. Chance of rain 80%. Thursday night and Friday, mostly cloudy. A chance of showers. Lows in the upper 50s. Highs in the upper 60s. Chance of rain 50%. Friday night, mostly cloudy with a 40% chance of showers. Lows in the mid-50s. Saturday, mostly sunny with a 30% chance of showers. Highs in the upper 60s. Again, the forecast for Galesburg and surrounding areas of central and northwest Illinois for the rest of today, partly sunny. Highs in the lower 70s. Light and variable winds, becoming northeast around 5 miles an hour this afternoon. At 10 a.m. in Galesburg, skies were cloudy. The temperature was 60 degrees, the dew point was 55, and the relative humidity was 83%. The wind was calm. The pressure was 30.15 inches and steady. Elsewhere around the area, skies ranged from partly sunny to cloudy. It was 64 at Peoria, 59 at Moline, and 60 at Burlington. Quincy reported 50.

69, Macomb reported 63, and Springfield reported 66. And once again at 10 a.m. in Galesburg, under cloudy skies, the temperature was 60. Looking elsewhere around the Midwest at 10 a.m., Chicago was partly sunny and 63. Indianapolis was mostly sunny and 64. St. Louis was partly sunny and 65. Kansas City was cloudy and 67. Des Moines had light rain and 60. Milwaukee was partly sunny and 64. The time is currently 10:45 a.m. Central Daylight Time. 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Now for the official National Weather Service forecast for Galesburg and surrounding areas of central and northwest Illinois. Rest of today, partly sunny. Highs in the lower 70s. Light and variable winds, becoming northeast around 5 miles an hour this afternoon. Tonight, partly cloudy until midnight, then clearing. Lows in the lower 50s. Northeast winds around 5 miles an hour. Monday, sunny. Highs in the mid-70s. Northeast winds around 5 miles an hour. Monday night, mostly clear. Lows in the mid-50s. East winds around 5 miles an hour. Tuesday, mostly sunny. Highs in the mid-70s. South winds 5 to 10 miles an hour. Tuesday night, mostly cloudy. A chance of showers after midnight. Lows in the lower 60s. Chance of rain 50%. Wednesday, showers likely. Highs in the mid-70s. Chance of rain 60%. Wednesday night, a chance of showers until midnight, then showers likely after midnight. Lows in the mid-60s. Chance of rain 70%. Thursday, showers. Highs in the lower 70s. Chance of rain 80%. Thursday night and Friday, mostly cloudy. A chance of showers. Lows in the upper 50s. Highs in the upper 60s. Chance of rain 50%. Friday night, mostly cloudy with a 40% chance of showers. Lows in the mid-50s. Saturday, mostly sunny with a 30% chance of showers. Highs in the upper 60s. Again, the forecast for Galesburg and surrounding areas of central and northwest Illinois for the rest of today, partly sunny. Highs in the lower 70s. Light and variable winds, becoming northeast around 5 miles an hour this afternoon. At 10 a.m. in Galesburg, skies were cloudy. The temperature was 60 degrees, the dew point was 55, and the relative humidity was 83%. The wind was calm. The pressure was 30.15 inches and steady. Elsewhere around the area, skies ranged from partly sunny to cloudy. It was 64 at Peoria, 59 at Moline, and 60 at Burlington. Quincy reported 59, Macomb reported 63, and Springfield reported 66. And once again at 10 a.m. in Galesburg, under cloudy skies, the temperature was 60. Looking elsewhere around the Midwest at 10 a.m., Chicago was partly sunny and 63. Indianapolis was mostly sunny and 64. St. Louis was partly sunny and 65. Kansas City was cloudy and 67. Des Moines had light rain and 60. Milwaukee was partly sunny and 64. The time is currently 10:48 a.m. Central Daylight Time. 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Now for the official National Weather Service forecast for Galesburg and surrounding areas of central and northwest Illinois. Rest of today, partly sunny. Highs in the lower 70s. Light and variable winds, becoming northeast around 5 miles an hour this afternoon. Tonight, partly cloudy until midnight, then clearing. Lows in the lower 50s. Northeast winds around 5 miles an hour. Monday, sunny. Highs in the mid-70s. Northeast winds around 5 miles an hour. Monday night, mostly clear. Lows in the mid-50s. East winds around 5 miles an hour. Tuesday, mostly sunny. Highs in the mid-70s. South winds 5 to 10 miles an hour. Tuesday night, mostly cloudy. A chance of showers after midnight. Lows in the lower

60s. Chance of rain 50%. Wednesday, showers likely. Highs in the mid-70s. Chance of rain 60%. Wednesday night, a chance of showers until midnight, then showers likely after midnight. Lows in the mid-60s. Chance of rain 70%. Thursday, showers. Highs in the lower 70s. Chance of rain 80%. Thursday night and Friday, mostly cloudy. A chance of showers. Lows in the upper 50s. Highs in the upper 60s. Chance of rain 50%. Friday night, mostly cloudy with a 40% chance of showers. Lows in the mid-50s. Saturday, mostly sunny with a 30% chance of showers. Highs in the upper 60s. Again, the forecast for Galesburg and surrounding areas of central and northwest Illinois for the rest of today, partly sunny. Highs in the lower 70s. Light and variable winds, becoming northeast around 5 miles an hour this afternoon. At 10 a.m. in Galesburg, skies were cloudy. The temperature was 60 degrees, the dew point was 55, and the relative humidity was 83%. The wind was calm. The pressure was 30.15 inches and steady. Elsewhere around the area, skies ranged from partly sunny to cloudy. It was 64 at Peoria, 59 at Moline, and 60 at Burlington. Quincy reported 59, Macomb reported 63, and Springfield reported 66. And once again at 10 a.m. in Galesburg, under cloudy skies, the temperature was 60. Looking elsewhere around the Midwest at 10 a.m., Chicago was partly sunny, and 63. Indianapolis was mostly sunny, and 64. St. Louis was partly sunny, and 65. Kansas City was cloudy, and 67. Des Moines had light rain, and 60. Milwaukee was partly sunny, and 64. The time is currently 10:51 a.m. Central Daylight Time. 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Now for the official National Weather Service forecast for Galesburg and surrounding areas of central and northwest Illinois. Rest of today, partly sunny. Highs in the lower 70s. Light and variable winds, becoming northeast around 5 miles an hour this afternoon. Tonight, partly cloudy until midnight, then clearing. Lows in the lower 50s. Northeast winds around 5 miles an hour. Monday, sunny. Highs in the mid-70s. Northeast winds around 5 miles an hour. Monday night, mostly clear. Lows in the mid-50s. East winds around 5 miles an hour. Tuesday, mostly sunny. Highs in the mid-70s. South winds 5 to 10 miles an hour. Tuesday night, mostly cloudy. A chance of showers after midnight. Lows in the lower 60s. Chance of rain 50%. Wednesday, showers likely. Highs in the mid-70s. Chance of rain 60%. Wednesday night, a chance of showers until midnight, then showers likely after midnight. Lows in the mid-60s. Chance of rain 70%. Thursday, showers. Highs in the lower 70s. Chance of rain 80%. Thursday night and Friday, mostly cloudy. A chance of showers. Lows in the upper 50s. Highs in the upper 60s. Chance of rain 50%. Friday night, mostly cloudy with a 40% chance of showers. Lows in the mid-50s. Saturday, mostly sunny with a 30% chance of showers. Highs in the upper 60s. Again, the forecast for Galesburg and surrounding areas of central and northwest Illinois for the rest of today, partly sunny. Highs in the lower 70s. Light and variable winds, becoming northeast around 5 miles an hour this afternoon. At 10 a.m. in Galesburg, skies were cloudy. The temperature was 60 degrees, the dew point was 55, and the relative humidity was 83%. The wind was calm. The pressure was 30.15 inches and steady. Elsewhere around the area, skies ranged from partly sunny to cloudy. It was 64 at Peoria, 59 at Moline, and 60 at Burlington. Quincy reported 59, Macomb reported 63, and Springfield reported 66. And once again at 10 a.m. in Gale.

Pittsburgh, under cloudy skies, the temperature was 60. Looking elsewhere around the Midwest at 10 a.m., Chicago was partly sunny and 63. Indianapolis was mostly sunny and 64. St. Louis was partly sunny and 65. Kansas City was cloudy and 67. Des Moines had light rain and 60. Milwaukee was partly sunny and 64. The time is currently 10:55 a.m. Central Daylight Time. 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Now for the official National Weather Service forecast for Galesburg and surrounding areas of central and northwest Illinois. Rest of today, partly sunny. Highs in the lower 70s. Light and variable winds, becoming northeast around 5 miles an hour this afternoon. Tonight, partly cloudy until midnight, then clearing. Lows in the lower 50s. Northeast winds around 5 miles an hour. Monday, sunny. Highs in the mid-70s. Northeast winds around 5 miles an hour. Monday night, mostly clear. Lows in the mid-50s. East winds around 5 miles an hour. Tuesday, mostly sunny. Highs in the mid-70s. South winds 5 to 10 miles an hour. Tuesday night, mostly cloudy. A chance of showers after midnight. Lows in the lower 60s. Chance of rain 50%. Wednesday, showers likely. Highs in the mid-70s. Chance of rain 60%. Wednesday night, a chance of showers until midnight, then showers likely after midnight. Lows in the mid-60s. Chance of rain 70%. Thursday, showers. Highs in the lower 70s. Chance of rain 80%. Thursday night and Friday, mostly cloudy. A chance of showers. Lows in the upper 50s. Highs in the upper 60s. Chance of rain 50%. Friday night, mostly cloudy with a 40% chance of showers. Lows in the mid-50s. Saturday, mostly sunny with a 30% chance of showers. Highs in the upper 60s. Again, the forecast for Galesburg and surrounding areas of central and northwest Illinois for the rest of today, partly sunny. Highs in the lower 70s. Light and variable winds, becoming northeast around 5 miles an hour this afternoon. At 10 a.m. in Galesburg, skies were cloudy. The temperature was 60 degrees, the dew point was 55, and the relative humidity was 83%. The wind was calm. The pressure was 30.15 inches and steady. Elsewhere around the area, skies ranged from partly sunny to cloudy. It was 64 at Peoria, 59 at Moline, and 60 at Burlington. Quincy reported 59, Macomb reported 63, and Springfield reported 66. And once again at 10 a.m. in Galesburg, under cloudy skies, the temperature was 60. Looking elsewhere around the Midwest at 10 a.m., Chicago was partly sunny and 63. Indianapolis was mostly sunny and 64. St. Louis was partly sunny and 65. Kansas City was cloudy and 67. Des Moines had light rain and 60. Milwaukee was partly sunny and 64. The time is currently 10:58 a.m. Central Daylight Time. 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Now for the official National Weather Service forecast for Galesburg and surrounding areas of central and northwest Illinois. Rest of today, partly sunny. Highs in the lower 70s. Light and variable winds, becoming northeast around 5 miles an hour this afternoon. Tonight, partly cloudy until midnight, then clearing. Lows in the lower 50s. Northeast winds around 5 miles an hour. Monday, sunny. Highs in the mid-70s. Northeast winds around 5 miles an hour. Monday night, mostly clear. Lows in the mid-50s. East winds around 5 miles an hour. Tuesday, mostly sunny. Highs in the mid-70s. South winds 5 to 10 miles an hour. Tuesday night, mostly cloudy. A chance of showers after midnight. Lows in the lower 60s. Chance of rain 50%. Wednesday, showers likely. Highs in the mid-

70s. Chance of rain 60%. Wednesday night, a chance of showers until midnight, then showers likely after midnight. Lows in the mid-60s. Chance of rain 70%. Thursday, showers. Highs in the lower 70s. Chance of rain 80%. Thursday night and Friday, mostly cloudy. A chance of showers. Lows in the upper 50s. Highs in the upper 60s. Chance of rain 50%. Friday night, mostly cloudy with a 40% chance of showers. Lows in the mid-50s. Saturday, mostly sunny with a 30% chance of showers. Highs in the upper 60s. Again, the forecast for Galesburg and surrounding areas of central and northwest Illinois for the rest of today, partly sunny. Highs in the lower 70s. Light and variable winds, becoming northeast around 5 miles an hour this afternoon. The time is currently 11 a.m. Central Daylight Time. 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Now for the official National Weather Service forecast for Galesburg and surrounding areas of central and northwest Illinois. Rest of today, partly sunny. Highs in the lower 70s. Light and variable winds, becoming northeast around 5 miles an hour this afternoon. Tonight, partly cloudy until midnight, then clearing. Lows in the lower 50s. Northeast winds around 5 miles an hour. Monday, sunny. Highs in the mid-70s. Northeast winds around 5 miles an hour. Monday night, mostly clear. Lows in the mid-50s. East winds around 5 miles an hour. Tuesday, mostly sunny. Highs in the mid-70s. South winds 5 to 10 miles an hour. Tuesday night, mostly cloudy. A chance of showers after midnight. Lows in the lower 60s. Chance of rain 50%. Wednesday, showers likely. Highs in the mid-70s. Chance of rain 60%. Wednesday night, a chance of showers until midnight, then showers likely after midnight. Lows in the mid-60s. Chance of rain 70%. Thursday, showers. Highs in the lower 70s. Chance of rain 80%. Thursday night and Friday, mostly cloudy. A chance of showers. Lows in the upper 50s. Highs in the upper 60s. Chance of rain 50%. Friday night, mostly cloudy with a 40% chance of showers. Lows in the mid-50s. Saturday, mostly sunny with a 30% chance of showers. Highs in the upper 60s. Again, the forecast for Galesburg and surrounding areas of central and northwest Illinois for the rest of today, partly sunny. Highs in the lower 70s. Light and variable winds, becoming northeast around 5 miles an hour this afternoon. The time is currently 11:03 a.m. Central Daylight Time. 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Now for the official National Weather Service forecast for Galesburg and surrounding areas of central and northwest Illinois. Rest of today, partly sunny. Highs in the lower 70s. Light and variable winds, becoming northeast around 5 miles an hour this afternoon. Tonight, partly cloudy until midnight, then clearing. Lows in the lower 50s. Northeast winds around 5 miles an hour. Monday, sunny. Highs in the mid-70s. Northeast winds around 5 miles an hour. Monday night, mostly clear. Lows in the mid-50s. East winds around 5 miles an hour. Tuesday, mostly sunny. Highs in the mid-70s. South winds 5 to 10 miles an hour. Tuesday night, mostly cloudy. A chance of showers after midnight. Lows in the lower 60s. Chance of rain 50%. Wednesday, showers likely. Highs in the mid-70s. Chance of rain 60%. Wednesday night, a chance of showers until midnight, then showers likely after midnight. Lows in the mid-60s. Chance of rain 70%. Thursday, showers. Highs in the lower 70s. Chance of rain 80%. Thursday night and Friday, mostly cloudy. A chance of showers. Lows in the upper 50s. Highs in the upper 50s.

60s. Chance of rain 50%. Friday night, mostly cloudy with a 40% chance of showers. Lows in the mid-50s. Saturday, mostly sunny with a 30% chance of showers. Highs in the upper 60s. Again, the forecast for Galesburg and surrounding areas of central and northwest Illinois for the rest of today, partly sunny. Highs in the lower 70s. Light and variable winds, becoming northeast around 5 miles an hour this afternoon. Now for the official National Weather Service forecast for Galesburg and surrounding areas of central and northwest Illinois. Rest of today, partly sunny. Highs in the lower 70s. East winds around 5 miles an hour. Tonight, partly cloudy until midnight, then clearing. Lows in the lower 50s. Northeast winds around 5 miles an hour. Monday, sunny. Highs in the mid-70s. Northeast winds around 5 miles an hour. Monday night, mostly clear. Lows in the mid-50s. East winds around 5 miles an hour. Tuesday, mostly sunny. Highs in the mid-70s. South winds 5 to 10 miles an hour. Tuesday night, mostly cloudy. A chance of showers after midnight. Lows in the lower 60s. Chance of rain 50%. Wednesday, showers likely. Highs in the mid-70s. Chance of rain 60%. Wednesday night, a chance of showers until midnight, then showers likely after midnight. Lows in the mid-60s. Chance of rain 70%. Thursday, showers. Highs in the lower 70s. Chance of rain 80%. Thursday night and Friday, mostly cloudy. A chance of showers. Lows in the upper 50s. Highs in the upper 60s. Chance of rain 50%. Friday night, mostly cloudy with a 40% chance of showers. Lows in the mid-50s. Saturday, mostly sunny with a 30% chance of showers. Highs in the upper 60s. Again, the forecast for Galesburg and surrounding areas of central and northwest Illinois for the rest of today, partly sunny. Highs in the lower 70s. East winds around 5 miles an hour. At 11 a.m. in Galesburg, skies were partly sunny. The temperature was 65 degrees, the dew point was 55, and the relative humidity was 72%. The wind was south at 3 miles an hour. The pressure was 30.15 inches and steady. Elsewhere around the area, skies ranged from partly sunny to cloudy. It was 66 at Peoria, 64 at Moline, and 62 at Burlington. Quincy reported 61, Macomb reported 66, and Springfield reported 69. And once again at 11 a.m. in Galesburg, under partly sunny skies, the temperature was 65. Looking elsewhere around the Midwest at 11 a.m., Chicago was partly sunny, and 67. Indianapolis was mostly sunny, and 69. St. Louis was partly sunny, and 69. Kansas City was cloudy, and 69. Des Moines had drizzle, and 61. Milwaukee was partly sunny, and 64. The time is currently 11:08 a.m. Central Daylight Time. 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Now for the official National Weather Service forecast for Galesburg and surrounding areas of central and northwest Illinois. Rest of today, partly sunny. Highs in the lower 70s. East winds around 5 miles an hour. Tonight, partly cloudy until midnight, then clearing. Lows in the lower 50s. Northeast winds around 5 miles an hour. Monday, sunny. Highs in the mid-70s. Northeast winds around 5 miles an hour. Monday night, mostly clear. Lows in the mid-50s. East winds around 5 miles an hour. Tuesday, mostly sunny. Highs in the mid-70s. South winds 5 to 10 miles an hour. Tuesday night, mostly cloudy. A chance of showers after midnight. Lows in the lower 60s. Chance of rain 50%. Wednesday, showers likely. Highs in the mid-70s. Chance of rain 60%. Wednesday night, a chance of showers until midnight, then showers likely after midnight. Lows in the mid-60s.

of rain 70%. Thursday, showers. Highs in the lower 70s. Chance of rain 80%. Thursday night and Friday, mostly cloudy. A chance of showers. Lows in the upper 50s. Highs in the upper 60s. Chance of rain 50%. Friday night, mostly cloudy with a 40% chance of showers. Lows in the mid-50s. Saturday, mostly sunny with a 30% chance of showers. Highs in the upper 60s. Again, the forecast for Galesburg and surrounding areas of central and northwest Illinois for the rest of today, partly sunny. Highs in the lower 70s. East winds around 5 miles an hour. At 11 a.m. in Galesburg, skies were partly sunny. The temperature was 65 degrees, the dew point was 55, and the relative humidity was 72%. The wind was south at 3 miles an hour. The pressure was 30.15 inches and steady. Elsewhere around the area, skies ranged from partly sunny to cloudy. It was 66 at Peoria, 64 at Moline, and 62 at Burlington. Quincy reported 61, Macomb reported 66, and Springfield reported 69. And once again at 11 a.m. in Galesburg, under partly sunny skies, the temperature was 65. Looking elsewhere around the Midwest at 11 a.m., Chicago was partly sunny, and 67. Indianapolis was mostly sunny, and 69. St. Louis was partly sunny, and 69. Kansas City was cloudy, and 69. Des Moines had drizzle, and 61. Milwaukee was partly sunny, and 64. The time is currently 11:11 a.m. Central Daylight Time. 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Now for the official National Weather Service forecast for Galesburg and surrounding areas of central and northwest Illinois. Rest of today, partly sunny. Highs in the lower 70s. East winds around 5 miles an hour. Tonight, partly cloudy until midnight, then clearing. Lows in the lower 50s. Northeast winds around 5 miles an hour. Monday, sunny. Highs in the mid-70s. Northeast winds around 5 miles an hour. Monday night, mostly clear. Lows in the mid-50s. East winds around 5 miles an hour. Tuesday, mostly sunny. Highs in the mid-70s. South winds 5 to 10 miles an hour. Tuesday night, mostly cloudy. A chance of showers after midnight. Lows in the lower 60s. Chance of rain 50%. Wednesday, showers likely. Highs in the mid-70s. Chance of rain 60%. Wednesday night, a chance of showers until midnight, then showers likely after midnight. Lows in the mid-60s. Chance of rain 70%. Thursday, showers. Highs in the lower 70s. Chance of rain 80%. Thursday night and Friday, mostly cloudy. A chance of showers. Lows in the upper 50s. Highs in the upper 60s. Chance of rain 50%. Friday night, mostly cloudy with a 40% chance of showers. Lows in the mid-50s. Saturday, mostly sunny with a 30% chance of showers. Highs in the upper 60s. Again, the forecast for Galesburg and surrounding areas of central and northwest Illinois for the rest of today, partly sunny. Highs in the lower 70s. East winds around 5 miles an hour. At 11 a.m. in Galesburg, skies were partly sunny. The temperature was 65 degrees, the dew point was 55, and the relative humidity was 72%. The wind was south at 3 miles an hour. The pressure was 30.15 inches and steady. Elsewhere around the area, skies ranged from partly sunny to cloudy. It was 66 at Peoria, 64 at Moline, and 62 at Burlington. Quincy reported 61, Macomb reported 66, and Springfield reported 69. And once again at 11 a.m. in Galesburg, under partly sunny skies, the temperature was 65. 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Programming originates from NOAA's National Weather Service office in Lincoln.
KZZ66 serves the following counties: Henry, Knox, Mercer, and Warren. 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At 11 a.m. in Galesburg, skies were partly sunny. The temperature was 65 degrees, the dew point was 55, and the relative humidity was 72%. The wind was south at 3 miles an hour. The pressure was 30.15 inches and steady. Elsewhere around the area, skies ranged from partly sunny to cloudy. It was 66 at Peoria, 64 at Moline, and 62 at Burlington. Quincy reported 61, Macomb reported 66, and Springfield reported 69. And once again at 11 a.m. in Galesburg, under partly sunny skies, the temperature was 65. Looking elsewhere around the Midwest at 11 a.m., Chicago was partly sunny and 67. Indianapolis was mostly sunny and 69. St. Louis was partly sunny and 69. Kansas City was cloudy and 69. Des Moines had drizzle and 61. Milwaukee was partly sunny and 64. The time is currently 11:16 a.m. Central Daylight Time. 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Now for the official National Weather Service forecast for Galesburg and surrounding areas of central and northwest Illinois. Rest of today, partly sunny. Highs in the lower 70s. East winds around 5 miles an hour. Tonight, partly cloudy until midnight, then clearing. Lows in the lower 50s. Northeast winds around 5 miles an hour. Monday, sunny. Highs in the mid-70s. Northeast winds around 5 miles an hour. Monday night, mostly clear. Lows in the mid-50s. East winds around 5 miles an hour. Tuesday, mostly sunny. Highs in the mid-70s. South winds 5 to 10 miles an hour. Tuesday night, mostly cloudy. A chance of showers after midnight. Lows in the lower 60s. Chance of rain 50%. Wednesday, showers likely. Highs in the mid-70s. Chance of rain 60%. Wednesday night, a chance of showers until midnight, then showers likely after midnight. Lows in the mid-60s. Chance of rain 70%. Thursday, showers. Highs in the lower 70s. Chance of rain 80%. Thursday night and Friday, mostly cloudy. A chance of showers. Lows in the upper 50s. Highs in the upper 60s. Chance of rain 50%. Friday night, mostly cloudy with a 40% chance of showers. Lows in the mid-50s. Saturday, mostly sunny with a 30% chance of showers. Highs in the upper 60s. Again, the forecast for Galesburg and surrounding areas of central and northwest Illinois for the rest of today, partly sunny. Highs in the lower 70s. East winds around 5 miles an hour. At 11 a.m. in Galesburg, skies were partly sunny. The temperature was 65 degrees, the dew point was 55, and the relative humidity was 72%. The wind was south at 3 miles an hour. The pressure was 30.15 inches and steady. Elsewhere around the area, skies ranged from partly sunny to cloudy. It was 66 at Peoria, 64 at Moline, and 62 at Burlington. Quincy reported 61, Macomb reported 66, and Springfield reported 69. And once again at 11 a.m. in Galesburg, under partly sunny skies, the temperature was 65. Looking elsewhere around the Midwest at 11 a.m., Chicago was partly sunny and 67. Indianapolis was mostly sunny and 69. St. Louis was partly sunny and 69. Kansas City was cloudy and 69. Des Moines had drizzle and 61. Milwaukee was partly sunny and 64. The time is currently 11:19 a.m. Central Daylight Time. 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Now for the official National Weather Service forecast for Galesburg and surrounding areas of central and northwest Illinois. Rest of today, partly sunny. Highs in the lower 70s. East winds around 5 miles an hour.

Tonight, partly cloudy until midnight, then clearing. Lows in the lower 50s. Northeast winds around 5 miles an hour. Monday, sunny. Highs in the mid-70s. Northeast winds around 5 miles an hour. Monday night, mostly clear. Lows in the mid-50s. East winds around 5 miles an hour. Tuesday, mostly sunny. Highs in the mid-70s. South winds 5 to 10 miles an hour. Tuesday night, mostly cloudy. A chance of showers after midnight. Lows in the lower 60s. Chance of rain 50%. Wednesday, showers likely. Highs in the mid-70s. Chance of rain 60%. Wednesday night, a chance of showers until midnight, then showers likely after midnight. Lows in the mid-60s. Chance of rain 70%. Thursday, showers. Highs in the lower 70s. Chance of rain 80%. Thursday night and Friday, mostly cloudy. A chance of showers. Lows in the upper 50s. Highs in the upper 60s. Chance of rain 50%. Friday night, mostly cloudy with a 40% chance of showers. Lows in the mid-50s. Saturday, mostly sunny with a 30% chance of showers. Highs in the upper 60s. Again, the forecast for Galesburg and surrounding areas of central and northwest Illinois for the rest of today, partly sunny. Highs in the lower 70s. East winds around 5 miles an hour. At 11 a.m. in Galesburg, skies were partly sunny. The temperature was 65 degrees, the dew point was 55, and the relative humidity was 72%. The wind was south at 3 miles an hour. The pressure was 30.15 inches and steady. Elsewhere around the area, skies ranged from partly sunny to cloudy. It was 66 at Peoria, 64 at Moline, and 62 at Burlington. Quincy reported 61, Macomb reported 66, and Springfield reported 69. And once again at 11 a.m. in Galesburg, under partly sunny skies, the temperature was 65. Looking elsewhere around the Midwest at 11 a.m., Chicago was partly sunny, and 67. Indianapolis was mostly sunny, and 69. St. Louis was partly sunny, and 69. Kansas City was cloudy, and 69. Des Moines had drizzle, and 61. Milwaukee was partly sunny, and 64. The time is currently 11:22 a.m. Central Daylight Time. 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Now for the official National Weather Service forecast for Galesburg and surrounding areas of central and northwest Illinois. Rest of today, partly sunny. Highs in the lower 70s. East winds around 5 miles an hour. Tonight, partly cloudy until midnight, then clearing. Lows in the lower 50s. Northeast winds around 5 miles an hour. Monday, sunny. Highs in the mid-70s. Northeast winds around 5 miles an hour. Monday night, mostly clear. Lows in the mid-50s. East winds around 5 miles an hour. Tuesday, mostly sunny. Highs in the mid-70s. South winds 5 to 10 miles an hour. Tuesday night, mostly cloudy. A chance of showers after midnight. Lows in the lower 60s. Chance of rain 50%. Wednesday, showers likely. Highs in the mid-70s. Chance of rain 60%. Wednesday night, a chance of showers until midnight, then showers likely after midnight. Lows in the mid-60s. Chance of rain 70%. Thursday, showers. Highs in the lower 70s. Chance of rain 80%. Thursday night and Friday, mostly cloudy. A chance of showers. Lows in the upper 50s. Highs in the upper 60s. Chance of rain 50%. Friday night, mostly cloudy with a 40% chance of showers. Lows in the mid-50s. Saturday, mostly sunny with a 30% chance of showers. Highs in the upper 60s. Again, the forecast for Galesburg and surrounding areas of central and northwest Illinois for the rest of today, partly sunny. Highs in the lower 70s. East winds around 5 miles an hour. At 11.

skies, the temperature was 65. Looking elsewhere around the Midwest at 11 a.m., Chicago was partly sunny, and 67. Indianapolis was mostly sunny, and 69. St. Louis was partly sunny, and 69. Kansas City was cloudy, and 69. Des Moines had drizzle, and 61. Milwaukee was partly sunny, and 64. The time is currently 11:25 a.m. Central Daylight Time. 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Now for the official National Weather Service forecast for Galesburg and surrounding areas of central and northwest Illinois. Rest of today, partly sunny. Highs in the lower 70s. East winds around 5 miles an hour. Tonight, partly cloudy until midnight, then clearing. Lows in the lower 50s. Northeast winds around 5 miles an hour. Monday, sunny. Highs in the mid-70s. Northeast winds around 5 miles an hour. Monday night, mostly clear. Lows in the mid-50s. East winds around 5 miles an hour. Tuesday, mostly sunny. Highs in the mid-70s. South winds 5 to 10 miles an hour. Tuesday night, mostly cloudy. A chance of showers after midnight. Lows in the lower 60s. Chance of rain 50%. Wednesday, showers likely. Highs in the mid-70s. Chance of rain 60%. Wednesday night, a chance of showers until midnight, then showers likely after midnight. Lows in the mid-60s. Chance of rain 70%. Thursday, showers. Highs in the lower 70s. Chance of rain 80%. Thursday night and Friday, mostly cloudy. A chance of showers. Lows in the upper 50s. Highs in the upper 60s. Chance of rain 50%. Friday night, mostly cloudy with a 40% chance of showers. Lows in the mid-50s. Saturday, mostly sunny with a 30% chance of showers. Highs in the upper 60s. Again, the forecast for Galesburg and surrounding areas of central and northwest Illinois for the rest of today, partly sunny. Highs in the lower 70s. East winds around 5 miles an hour. At 11 a.m. in Galesburg, skies were partly sunny. The temperature was 65 degrees, the dew point was 55, and the relative humidity was 72%. The wind was south at 3 miles an hour. The pressure was 30.15 inches and steady. Elsewhere around the area, skies ranged from partly sunny to cloudy. It was 66 at Peoria, 64 at Moline, and 62 at Burlington. Quincy reported 61, Macomb reported 66, and Springfield reported 69. And once again at 11 a.m. in Galesburg, under partly sunny skies, the temperature was 65. Looking elsewhere around the Midwest at 11 a.m., Chicago was partly sunny, and 67. Indianapolis was mostly sunny, and 69. St. Louis was partly sunny, and 69. Kansas City was cloudy, and 69. Des Moines had drizzle, and 61. Milwaukee was partly sunny, and 64. The time is currently 11:29 a.m. Central Daylight Time. 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Now for the official National Weather Service forecast for Galesburg and surrounding areas of central and northwest Illinois. Rest of today, partly sunny. Highs in the lower 70s. East winds around 5 miles an hour. Tonight, partly cloudy until midnight, then clearing. Lows in the lower 50s. Northeast winds around 5 miles an hour. Monday, sunny. Highs in the mid-70s. Northeast winds around 5 miles an hour. Monday night, mostly clear. Lows in the mid-50s. East winds around 5 miles an hour. Tuesday, mostly sunny. Highs in the mid-70s. South winds 5 to 10 miles an hour. Tuesday night, mostly cloudy. A chance of showers after midnight. Lows in the lower 60s. Chance of rain 50%. Wednesday, showers likely. Highs in the mid-70s. Chance of rain 60%. Wednesday night,

chance of showers until midnight, then showers likely after midnight. Lows in the mid-60s. Chance of rain 70%. Thursday, showers. Highs in the lower 70s. Chance of rain 80%. Thursday night and Friday, mostly cloudy. A chance of showers. Lows in the upper 50s. Highs in the upper 60s. Chance of rain 50%. Friday night, mostly cloudy with a 40% chance of showers. Lows in the mid-50s. Saturday, mostly sunny with a 30% chance of showers. Highs in the upper 60s. Again, the forecast for Galesburg and surrounding areas of central and northwest Illinois for the rest of today, partly sunny. Highs in the lower 70s. East winds around 5 miles an hour. At 11 a.m. in Galesburg, skies were partly sunny. The temperature was 65 degrees, the dew point was 55, and the relative humidity was 72%. The wind was south at 3 miles an hour. The pressure was 30.15 inches and steady. Elsewhere around the area, skies ranged from partly sunny to cloudy. It was 66 at Peoria, 64 at Moline, and 62 at Burlington. Quincy reported 61, Macomb reported 66, and Springfield reported 69. And once again at 11 a.m. in Galesburg, under partly sunny skies, the temperature was 65. Looking elsewhere around the Midwest at 11 a.m., Chicago was partly sunny, and 67. Indianapolis was mostly sunny, and 69. St. Louis was partly sunny, and 69. Kansas City was cloudy, and 69. Des Moines had drizzle, and 61. Milwaukee was partly sunny, and 64. The time is currently 11:32 a.m. Central Daylight Time. 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Now for the official National Weather Service forecast for Galesburg and surrounding areas of central and northwest Illinois. Rest of today, partly sunny. Highs in the lower 70s. East winds around 5 miles an hour. Tonight, partly cloudy until midnight, then clearing. Lows in the lower 50s. Northeast winds around 5 miles an hour. Monday, sunny. Highs in the mid-70s. Northeast winds around 5 miles an hour. Monday night, mostly clear. Lows in the mid-50s. East winds around 5 miles an hour. Tuesday, mostly sunny. Highs in the mid-70s. South winds 5 to 10 miles an hour. 5 miles an hour. Tuesday, mostly sunny. Highs in the mid-70s. South winds 5 to 10 miles an hour. Tuesday night, mostly cloudy. A chance of showers after midnight. Lows in the lower 60s. Chance of rain 50%. Wednesday, showers likely. Highs in the mid-70s. Chance of rain 60%. Wednesday night, a chance of showers until midnight, then showers likely after midnight. Lows in the mid-60s. Chance of rain 70%. Thursday, showers. Highs in the lower 70s. Chance of rain 80%. Thursday night and Friday, mostly cloudy. A chance of showers. Lows in the upper 50s. Highs in the upper 60s. Chance of rain 50%. Friday night, mostly cloudy with a 40% chance of showers. Lows in the mid-50s. Saturday, mostly sunny with a 30% chance of showers. Highs in the upper 60s. Again, the forecast for Galesburg and surrounding areas of central and northwest Illinois for the rest of today, partly sunny. Highs in the lower 70s. East winds around 5 miles an hour. At 11 a.m. in Galesburg, skies were partly sunny. The temperature was 65 degrees, the dew point was 55, and the relative humidity was 72%. The wind was south at 3 miles an hour. The pressure was 30.15 inches and steady. Elsewhere around the area, skies ranged from partly sunny to cloudy. It was 66 at Peoria, 64 at Moline, and 62 at Burlington. Quincy reported 61, Macomb reported 66, and Springfield reported 69. And once again at 11 a.m. in Galesburg, under partly sunny skies, the temperature was 65.

Looking elsewhere around the Midwest at 11 a.m., Chicago was partly sunny and 67. Indianapolis was mostly sunny and 69. St. Louis was partly sunny and 69. Kansas City was cloudy and 69. Des Moines had drizzle and 61. Milwaukee was partly sunny and 64. The time is currently 11:35 a.m. Central Daylight Time. 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Now for the official National Weather Service forecast for Galesburg and surrounding areas of central and northwest Illinois. Rest of today, partly sunny. Highs in the lower 70s. East winds around 5 miles an hour. Tonight, partly cloudy until midnight, then clearing. Lows in the lower 50s. Northeast winds around 5 miles an hour. Monday, sunny. Highs in the mid-70s. Northeast winds around 5 miles an hour. Monday night, mostly clear. Lows in the mid-50s. East winds around 5 miles an hour. Tuesday, mostly sunny. Highs in the mid-70s. South winds 5 to 10 miles an hour. Tuesday night, mostly cloudy. A chance of showers after midnight. Lows in the lower 60s. Chance of rain 50%. Wednesday, showers likely. Highs in the mid-70s. Chance of rain 60%. Wednesday night, a chance of showers until midnight, then showers likely after midnight. Lows in the mid-60s. Chance of rain 70%. Thursday, showers. Highs in the lower 70s. Chance of rain 80%. Thursday night and Friday, mostly cloudy. A chance of showers. Lows in the upper 50s. Highs in the upper 60s. Chance of rain 50%. Friday night, mostly cloudy with a 40% chance of showers. Lows in the mid-50s. Saturday, mostly sunny with a 30% chance of showers. Highs in the upper 60s. Again, the forecast for Galesburg and surrounding areas of central and northwest Illinois for the rest of today, partly sunny. Highs in the lower 70s. East winds around 5 miles an hour. At 11 a.m. in Galesburg, skies were partly sunny. The temperature was 65 degrees, the dew point was 55, and the relative humidity was 72%. The wind was south at 3 miles an hour. The pressure was 30.15 inches and steady. Elsewhere around the area, skies ranged from partly sunny to cloudy. It was 66 at Peoria, 64 at Moline, and 62 at Burlington. Quincy reported 61, Macomb reported 66, and Springfield reported 69. And once again at 11 a.m. in Galesburg, under partly sunny skies, the temperature was 65. Looking elsewhere around the Midwest at 11 a.m., Chicago was partly sunny and 67. Indianapolis was mostly sunny and 69. St. Louis was partly sunny and 69. Kansas City was cloudy and 69. Des Moines had drizzle and 61. Milwaukee was partly sunny and 64. The time is currently 11:38 a.m. Central Daylight Time. 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Now for the official National Weather Service forecast for Galesburg and surrounding areas of central and northwest Illinois. Rest of today, partly sunny. Highs in the lower 70s. East winds around 5 miles an hour. Tonight, mostly cloudy until midnight, then becoming partly cloudy. Lows in the lower 50s. Northeast winds around 5 miles an hour. Monday, sunny. Highs in the mid-70s. Northeast winds around 5 miles an hour. Monday night, mostly clear. Lows in the mid-50s. East winds around 5 miles an hour. Tuesday, mostly sunny. Highs in the upper 70s. South winds 5 to 10 miles an hour. Tuesday night, mostly cloudy. Not as cool with lows in the mid-60s. Wednesday, mostly cloudy with a chance of showers. Highs in the upper 70s. Chance of rain 50%. Wednesday night, mostly cloudy. Showers likely after midnight. Lows in the mid-60s.

60s. Chance of rain 70%. Thursday, showers. Highs in the lower 70s. Chance of rain 80%. Thursday night, mostly cloudy with a chance of showers. Cooler with lows in the mid-50s. Chance of rain 50%. Friday and Friday night, partly cloudy. Highs in the mid-60s. Lows in the lower 50s. Saturday, sunny. Highs in the mid-60s. Again, the forecast for Galesburg and surrounding areas of central and northwest Illinois for the rest of today, partly sunny. Highs in the lower 70s. East winds around 5 miles an hour. At 11 a.m. in Galesburg, skies were partly sunny. The temperature was 65 degrees, the dew point was 55, and the relative humidity was 72%. The wind was south at 3 miles an hour. The pressure was 30.15 inches and steady. Elsewhere around the area, skies ranged from partly sunny to cloudy. It was 66 at Peoria, 64 at Moline, and 62 at Burlington. Quincy reported 61, Macomb reported 66, and Springfield reported 69. And once again at 11 a.m. in Galesburg, under partly sunny skies, the temperature was 65. Looking elsewhere around the Midwest at 11 a.m., Chicago was partly sunny, and 67. Indianapolis was mostly sunny, and 69. St. Louis was partly sunny, and 69. Kansas City was cloudy, and 69. Des Moines had drizzle, and 61. Milwaukee was partly sunny, and 64. The time is currently 11:42 a.m. Central Daylight Time. 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Now for the official National Weather Service forecast for Galesburg and surrounding areas of central and northwest Illinois. Rest of today, partly sunny. Highs in the lower 70s. East winds around 5 miles an hour. Tonight, mostly cloudy until midnight, then becoming partly cloudy. Lows in the lower 50s. Northeast winds around 5 miles an hour. Monday, sunny. Highs in the mid-70s. Northeast winds around 5 miles an hour. Monday night, mostly clear. Lows in the mid-50s. East winds around 5 miles an hour. Tuesday, mostly sunny. Highs in the upper 70s. South winds 5 to 10 miles an hour. Tuesday night, mostly cloudy. Not as cool with lows in the mid-60s. Wednesday, mostly cloudy with a chance of showers. Highs in the upper 70s. Chance of rain 50%. Wednesday night, mostly cloudy. Showers likely after midnight. Lows in the mid-60s. Chance of rain 70%. Thursday, showers. Highs in the lower 70s. Chance of rain 80%. Thursday night, mostly cloudy with a chance of showers. Cooler with lows in the mid-50s. Chance of rain 50%. Friday and Friday night, partly cloudy. Highs in the mid-60s. Lows in the lower 50s. Saturday, sunny. Highs in the mid-60s. Again, the forecast for Galesburg and surrounding areas of central and northwest Illinois for the rest of today, partly sunny. Highs in the lower 70s. East winds around 5 miles an hour. At 11 a.m. in Galesburg, skies were partly sunny. The temperature was 65 degrees, the dew point was 55, and the relative humidity was 72%. The wind was south at 3 miles an hour. The pressure was 30.15 inches and steady. Elsewhere around the area, skies ranged from partly sunny to cloudy. It was 66 at Peoria, 64 at Moline, and 62 at Burlington. Quincy reported 61, Macomb reported 66, and Springfield reported 69. And once again at 11 a.m. in Galesburg, under partly sunny skies, the temperature was 65. Looking elsewhere around the Midwest at 11 a.m., Chicago was partly sunny, and 67. Indianapolis was mostly sunny, and 69. St. Louis was partly sunny, and 69. Kansas City was cloudy, and 69. Des Moines had drizzle, and 61. Milwaukee was partly sunny, and 64. The time is currently

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Now for the official National Weather Service forecast for Galesburg and surrounding areas of central and northwest Illinois. Rest of today, partly sunny. Highs in the lower 70s. East winds surround 5 miles an hour. Tonight, mostly cloudy until midnight, then becoming partly cloudy. Lows in the lower 50s. Northeast winds surround 5 miles an hour. Monday, sunny. Highs in the mid-70s. Northeast winds surround 5 miles an hour. Monday night, mostly clear. Lows in the mid-50s. East winds surround 5 miles an hour. Tuesday, mostly sunny. Highs in the upper 70s. South winds 5 to 10 miles an hour. Tuesday night, mostly cloudy. Not as cool with lows in the mid-60s. Wednesday, mostly cloudy with a chance of showers. Highs in the upper 70s. Chance of rain 50%. Wednesday night, mostly cloudy. Showers likely after midnight. Lows in the mid-60s. Chance of rain 70%. Thursday, showers. Highs in the lower 70s. Chance of rain 80%. Thursday night, mostly cloudy with a chance of showers. Cooler with lows in the mid-50s. Chance of rain 50%. Friday and Friday night, partly cloudy. Highs in the mid-60s. Lows in the lower 50s. Saturday, sunny. Highs in the mid-60s. Again, the forecast for Galesburg and surrounding areas of central and northwest Illinois for the rest of today, partly sunny. Highs in the lower 70s. East winds around 5 miles an hour. At 11 a.m. in Galesburg, skies were partly sunny. The temperature was 65 degrees, the dew point was 55, and the relative humidity was 72%. The wind was south at 3 miles an hour. The pressure was 30.15 inches and steady. Elsewhere around the area, skies ranged from partly sunny to cloudy. It was 66 at Peoria, 64 at Moline, and 62 at Burlington. Quincy reported 61, Macomb reported 66, and Springfield reported 69. And once again at 11 a.m. in Galesburg, under partly sunny skies, the temperature was 65. Looking elsewhere around the Midwest at 11 a.m., Chicago was partly sunny, and 67. Indianapolis was mostly sunny, and 69. St. Louis was partly sunny, and 69. Kansas City was cloudy, and 69. Des Moines had drizzle, and 61. Milwaukee was partly sunny, and 64. The time is currently 11:48 a.m. Central Daylight Time. 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Now for the official National Weather Service forecast for Galesburg and surrounding areas of central and northwest Illinois. Rest of today, partly sunny. Highs in the lower 70s. East winds around 5 miles an hour. Tonight, mostly cloudy until midnight, then becoming partly cloudy. Lows in the lower 50s. Northeast winds around 5 miles an hour. Monday, sunny. Highs in the mid-70s. Northeast winds around 5 miles an hour. Monday night, mostly clear. Lows in the mid-50s. East winds around 5 miles an hour. Tuesday, mostly sunny. Highs in the upper 70s. South winds 5 to 10 miles an hour. Tuesday night, mostly cloudy. Not as cool with lows in the mid-60s. Wednesday, mostly cloudy with a chance of showers. Highs in the upper 70s. Chance of rain 50%. Wednesday night, mostly cloudy. Showers likely after midnight. Lows in the mid-60s. Chance of rain 70%. Thursday, showers. Highs in the lower 70s. Chance of rain 80%. Thursday night, mostly cloudy with a chance of showers. Cooler with lows in the mid-50s. Chance of rain 50%. Friday and Friday night, partly cloudy. Highs in the mid-60s. Lows in the lower 50s. Saturday, sunny. Highs in the mid-60s. Again, the forecast for Galesburg.

and surrounding areas of central and northwest Illinois for the rest of today, partly sunny. Highs in the lower 70s. East winds around 5 miles an hour. At 11 a.m. in Galesburg, skies were partly sunny. The temperature was 65 degrees, the dew point was 55, and the relative humidity was 72%. The wind was south at 3 miles an hour. The pressure was 30.15 inches and steady. Elsewhere around the area, skies ranged from partly sunny to cloudy. It was 66 at Peoria, 64 at Moline, and 62 at Burlington. Quincy reported 61, Macomb reported 66, and Springfield reported 69. And once again at 11 a.m. in Galesburg, under partly sunny skies, the temperature was 65. Looking elsewhere around the Midwest at 11 a.m., Chicago was partly sunny, and 67. Indianapolis was mostly sunny, and 69. St. Louis was partly sunny, and 69. Kansas City was cloudy, and 69. Des Moines had drizzle, and 61. Milwaukee was partly sunny, and 64. The time is currently 11:51 a.m. Central Daylight Time. 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Now for the official National Weather Service forecast for Galesburg and surrounding areas of central and northwest Illinois. Rest of today, partly sunny. Highs in the lower 70s. East winds around 5 miles an hour. Tonight, mostly cloudy until midnight, then becoming partly cloudy. Lows in the lower 50s. Northeast winds around 5 miles an hour. Monday, sunny. Highs in the mid-70s. Northeast winds around 5 miles an hour. Monday night, mostly clear. Lows in the mid-50s. East winds around 5 miles an hour. Tuesday, mostly sunny. Highs in the upper 70s. South winds 5 to 10 miles an hour. Tuesday night, mostly cloudy. Not as cool with lows in the mid-60s. Wednesday, mostly cloudy with a chance of showers. Highs in the upper 70s. Chance of rain 50%. Wednesday night, mostly cloudy. Showers likely after midnight. Lows in the mid-60s. Chance of rain 70%. Thursday, showers. Highs in the lower 70s. Chance of rain 80%. Thursday night, mostly cloudy with a chance of showers. Cooler with lows in the mid-50s. Chance of rain 50%. Friday and Friday night, partly cloudy. Highs in the mid-60s. Lows in the lower 50s. Saturday, sunny. Highs in the mid-60s. Again, the forecast for Galesburg and surrounding areas of central and northwest Illinois for the rest of today, partly sunny. Highs in the lower 70s. East winds around 5 miles an hour. At 11 a.m. in Galesburg, skies were partly sunny. The temperature was 65 degrees, the dew point was 55, and the relative humidity was 72%. The wind was south at 3 miles an hour. The pressure was 30.15 inches and steady. Elsewhere around the area, skies ranged from partly sunny to cloudy. It was 66 at Peoria, 64 at Moline, and 62 at Burlington. Quincy reported 61, Macomb reported 66, and Springfield reported 69. And once again at 11 a.m. in Galesburg, under partly sunny skies, the temperature was 65. Looking elsewhere around the Midwest at 11 a.m., Chicago was partly sunny, and 67. Indianapolis was mostly sunny, and 69. St. Louis was partly sunny, and 69. Kansas City was cloudy, and 69. Des Moines had drizzle, and 61. Milwaukee was partly sunny, and 64. The time is currently 11:54 a.m. Central Daylight Time. 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Now for the official National Weather Service forecast for Galesburg and surrounding areas of central and northwest Illinois. Rest of today, partly sunny. Highs in the lower 70s. East winds around 5 miles an hour. Tonight, mostly cloudy until midnight, then becoming partly cloudy. Lows in the lower 50s.

Northeast winds around 5 miles an hour. Monday, sunny. Highs in the mid-70s. Northeast winds around 5 miles an hour. Monday night, mostly clear. Lows in the mid-50s. East winds around 5 miles an hour. Tuesday, mostly sunny. Highs in the upper 70s. South winds 5 to 10 miles an hour. Tuesday night, mostly cloudy. Not as cool with lows in the mid-60s. Wednesday, mostly cloudy with a chance of showers. Highs in the upper 70s. Chance of rain 50%. Wednesday night, mostly cloudy. Showers likely after midnight. Lows in the mid-60s. Chance of rain 70%. Thursday, showers. Highs in the lower 70s. Chance of rain 80%. Thursday night, mostly cloudy with a chance of showers. Cooler with lows in the mid-50s. Chance of rain 50%. Friday and Friday night, partly cloudy. Highs in the mid-60s. Lows in the lower 50s. Saturday, sunny. Highs in the mid-60s. Again, the forecast for Galesburg and surrounding areas of central and northwest Illinois for the rest of today, partly sunny. Highs in the lower 70s. East winds around 5 miles an hour. At 11 a.m. in Galesburg, skies were partly sunny. The temperature was 65 degrees, the dew point was 55, and the relative humidity was 72%. The wind was south at 3 miles an hour. The pressure was 30.15 inches and steady. Elsewhere around the area, skies ranged from partly sunny to cloudy. It was 66 at Peoria, 64 at Moline, and 62 at Burlington. Quincy reported 61, Macomb reported 66, and Springfield reported 69. And once again at 11 a.m. in Galesburg, under partly sunny skies, the temperature was 65. Looking elsewhere around the Midwest at 11 a.m., Chicago was partly sunny, and 67. Indianapolis was mostly sunny, and 69. St. Louis was partly sunny, and 69. Kansas City was cloudy, and 69. Des Moines had drizzle, and 61. Milwaukee was partly sunny, and 64. The time is currently 11:57 a.m. Central Daylight Time. 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Now for the official National Weather Service forecast for Galesburg and surrounding areas of central and northwest Illinois. Rest of today, partly sunny. Highs in the lower 70s. East winds around 5 miles an hour. Tonight, mostly cloudy until midnight, then becoming partly cloudy. Lows in the lower 50s. Northeast winds around 5 miles an hour. Monday, sunny. Highs in the mid-70s. Northeast winds around 5 miles an hour. Monday night, mostly clear. Lows in the mid-50s. East winds around 5 miles an hour. Tuesday, mostly sunny. Highs in the upper 70s. South winds 5 to 10 miles an hour. Tuesday night, mostly cloudy. Not as cool with lows in the mid-60s. Wednesday, mostly cloudy with a chance of showers. Highs in the upper 70s. Chance of rain 50%. Wednesday night, mostly cloudy. Showers likely after midnight. Lows in the mid-60s. Chance of rain 70%. Thursday, showers. Highs in the lower 70s. Chance of rain 80%. Thursday night, mostly cloudy with a chance of showers. Cooler with lows in the mid-50s. Chance of rain 50%. Friday and Friday night, partly cloudy. Highs in the mid-60s. Lows in the lower 50s. Saturday, sunny. Highs in the mid-60s. Again, the forecast for Galesburg and surrounding areas of central and northwest Illinois for the rest of today, partly sunny. Highs in the lower 70s. East winds around 5 miles an hour. Now for the official National Weather Service forecast for Galesburg and surrounding areas of central and northwest Illinois. Rest of today, partly sunny. Highs in the lower 70s. East winds around 5 miles an hour. Tonight, mostly cloudy until midnight, then becoming partly cloudy. Lows in the lower 50s.

50s. Northeast winds around 5 miles an hour. Monday, sunny. Highs in the mid-70s. Northeast winds around 5 miles an hour. Monday night, mostly clear. Lows in the mid-50s. East winds around 5 miles an hour. Tuesday, mostly sunny. Highs in the upper 70s. South winds 5 to 10 miles an hour. Tuesday night, mostly cloudy. Not as cool with lows in the mid-60s. Wednesday, mostly cloudy with a chance of showers. Highs in the upper 70s. Chance of rain 50%. Wednesday night, mostly cloudy. Showers likely after midnight. Lows in the mid-60s. Chance of rain 70%. Thursday, showers. Highs in the lower 70s. Chance of rain 80%. Thursday night, mostly cloudy with a chance of showers. Cooler with lows in the mid-50s. Chance of rain 50%. Friday and Friday night, partly cloudy. Highs in the mid-60s. Lows in the lower 50s. Saturday, sunny. Highs in the mid-60s. Again, the forecast for Galesburg and surrounding areas of central and northwest Illinois for the rest of today, partly sunny. Highs in the lower 70s. East winds around 5 miles an hour. The time is currently 12:01 p.m. Central Daylight Time. 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Now for the official National Weather Service forecast for Galesburg and surrounding areas of central and northwest Illinois. Rest of today, partly sunny. Highs in the lower 70s. East winds around 5 miles an hour. Tonight, mostly cloudy until midnight, then becoming partly cloudy. Lows in the lower 50s. Northeast winds around 5 miles an hour. Monday, sunny. Highs in the mid-70s. Northeast winds around 5 miles an hour. Monday night, mostly clear. Lows in the mid-50s. East winds around 5 miles an hour. Tuesday, mostly sunny. Highs in the upper 70s. South winds 5 to 10 miles an hour. Tuesday night, mostly cloudy. Not as cool with lows in the mid-60s. Wednesday, mostly cloudy with a chance of showers. Highs in the upper 70s. Chance of rain 50%. Wednesday night, mostly cloudy. Showers likely after midnight. Lows in the mid-60s. Chance of rain 70%. Thursday, showers. Highs in the lower 70s. Chance of rain 80%. Thursday night, mostly cloudy with a chance of showers. Cooler with lows in the mid-50s. Chance of rain 50%. Friday and Friday night, partly cloudy. Highs in the mid-60s. Lows in the lower 50s. Saturday. Sunny. Highs in the mid-60s. Again, the forecast for Galesburg and surrounding areas of central and northwest Illinois for the rest of today, partly sunny. Highs in the lower 70s. East winds around 5 miles an hour. The time is currently 12:03 p.m. Central Daylight Time. 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Now for the official National Weather Service forecast for Galesburg and surrounding areas of central and northwest Illinois. Rest of today, partly sunny. Highs in the lower 70s. East winds around 5 miles an hour. Tonight, mostly cloudy until midnight, then becoming partly

5 miles an hour. Monday night, mostly clear. Lows in the mid-50s. East winds around 5 miles an hour. Tuesday, mostly sunny. Highs in the upper 70s. South winds 5 to 10 miles an hour. Tuesday night, mostly cloudy. Not as cool with lows in the mid-60s. Wednesday, mostly cloudy with a chance of showers. Highs in the upper 70s. Chance of rain 50%. Wednesday night, mostly cloudy. Showers likely after midnight. Lows in the mid-60s. Chance of rain 70%. Thursday, showers. Highs in the lower 70s. Chance of rain 80%. Thursday night, mostly cloudy with a chance of showers. Cooler with lows in the mid-50s. Chance of rain 50%. Friday and Friday night, partly cloudy. Highs in the mid-60s. Lows in the lower 50s. Saturday, sunny. Highs in the mid-60s. Again, the forecast for Galesburg and surrounding areas of central and northwest Illinois for the rest of today, partly sunny. Highs in the lower 70s. East winds around 5 miles an hour. The time is currently 12:05 p.m. Central Daylight Time. 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Now for the official National Weather Service forecast for Galesburg and surrounding areas of central and northwest Illinois. Rest of today, partly sunny. Highs in the lower 70s. East winds around 5 miles an hour. Tonight, mostly cloudy until midnight, then becoming partly cloudy. Lows in the lower 50s. Northeast winds around 5 miles an hour. Monday, sunny. Highs in the mid-70s. Northeast winds around 5 miles an hour. Monday night, mostly clear. Lows in the mid-50s. East winds around 5 miles an hour. Tuesday, mostly sunny. Highs in the upper 70s. South winds 5 to 10 miles an hour. Tuesday night, mostly cloudy. Not as cool with lows in the mid-60s. Wednesday, mostly cloudy with a chance of showers. Highs in the upper 70s. Chance of rain 50%. Wednesday night, mostly cloudy. Showers likely after midnight. Lows in the mid-60s. Chance of rain 70%. Thursday, showers. Highs in the lower 70s. Chance of rain 80%. Thursday night, mostly cloudy with a chance of showers. Cooler with lows in the mid-50s. Chance of rain 50%. Friday and Friday night, partly cloudy. Highs in the mid-60s. Lows in the lower 50s. Saturday, sunny. Highs in the mid-60s. Again, the forecast for Galesburg and surrounding areas of central and northwest Illinois for the rest of today, partly sunny. Highs in the lower 70s. East winds around 5 miles an hour. At noon in Galesburg, skies were partly sunny. The temperature was 69 degrees, the dew point was 54, and the relative humidity was 59%. The wind was calm. The pressure was 30.14 inches and falling. Elsewhere around the area, skies ranged from partly sunny to cloudy. It was 69 at Peoria, 66 at Moline, and 63 at Burlington. Quincy reported 62, Macomb reported 69, and Springfield reported 71. And once again at noon in Galesburg, under partly sunny skies, the temperature was 69. Looking elsewhere around the Midwest at noon, Chicago was partly sunny, and 69. Indianapolis was mostly sunny, and 70. St. Louis was partly sunny, and 70. Kansas City was cloudy, and 72. Des Moines was cloudy, and 62. Milwaukee was partly sunny, and 66. The time is currently 12:08 p.m. Central Daylight Time. 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Now for the official National Weather Service forecast for Galesburg and surrounding areas of central and northwest Illinois. Rest of today, partly sunny. Highs in the lower 70s. East winds around 5 miles an hour. Tonight, mostly cloudy until midnight, then becoming partly cloudy.

was in the lower 50s. Northeast winds around 5 miles an hour. Monday, sunny. Highs in the mid-70s. Northeast winds around 5 miles an hour. Monday night, mostly clear. Lows in the mid-50s. East winds around 5 miles an hour. Tuesday, mostly sunny. Highs in the upper 70s. South winds 5 to 10 miles an hour. Tuesday night, mostly cloudy. Not as cool with lows in the mid-60s. Wednesday, mostly cloudy with a chance of showers. Highs in the upper 70s. Chance of rain 50%. Wednesday night, mostly cloudy. Showers likely after midnight. Lows in the mid-60s. Chance of rain 70%. Thursday, showers. Highs in the lower 70s. Chance of rain 80%. Thursday night, mostly cloudy with a chance of showers. Cooler with lows in the mid-50s. Chance of rain 50%. Friday and Friday night, partly cloudy. Highs in the mid-60s. Lows in the lower 50s. Saturday, sunny. Highs in the mid-60s. Again, the forecast for Galesburg and surrounding areas of central and northwest Illinois for the rest of today, partly sunny. Highs in the lower 70s. East winds around 5 miles an hour. At noon in Galesburg, skies were partly sunny. The temperature was 69 degrees, the dew point was 54, and the relative humidity was 59%. The wind was calm. The pressure was 30.14 inches and falling. Elsewhere around the area, skies ranged from partly sunny to cloudy. It was 69 at Peoria, 66 at Moline, and 63 at Burlington. Quincy reported 62, Macomb reported 69, and Springfield reported 71. And once again at noon in Galesburg, under partly sunny skies, the temperature was 69. Looking elsewhere around the Midwest at noon, Chicago was partly sunny, and 69. Indianapolis was mostly sunny, and 70. St. Louis was partly sunny, and 70. Kansas City was cloudy, and 72. Des Moines was cloudy, and 62. Milwaukee was partly sunny, and 66. The time is currently 12:12 p.m. Central Daylight Time. 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Now for the official National Weather Service forecast for Galesburg and surrounding areas of central and northwest Illinois. Rest of today, partly sunny. Highs in the lower 70s. East winds around 5 miles an hour. Tonight, mostly cloudy until midnight, then becoming partly cloudy. Lows in the lower 50s. Northeast winds around 5 miles an hour. Monday, sunny. Highs in the mid-70s. Northeast winds around 5 miles an hour. Monday night, mostly clear. Lows in the mid-50s. East winds around 5 miles an hour. Tuesday, mostly sunny. Highs in the upper 70s. South winds 5 to 10 miles an hour. Tuesday night, mostly cloudy. Not as cool with lows in the mid-60s. Wednesday, mostly cloudy with a chance of showers. Highs in the upper 70s. Chance of rain 50%. Wednesday night, mostly cloudy. Showers likely after midnight. Lows in the mid-60s. Chance of rain 70%. Thursday, showers. Highs in the lower 70s. Chance of rain 80%. Thursday night, mostly cloudy with a chance of showers. Cooler with lows in the mid-50s. Chance of rain 50%. Friday and Friday night, partly cloudy. Highs in the mid-60s. Lows in the lower 50s. Saturday, sunny. Highs in the mid-60s. Again, the forecast for Galesburg and surrounding areas of central and northwest Illinois for the rest of today, partly sunny. Highs in the lower 70s. East winds around 5 miles an hour. 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

KZZ66 is part of the All Hazards Network of NOAA Weather Radio. At noon in Galesburg, skies were partly sunny. The temperature was 69 degrees, the dew point was 54, and the relative humidity was 59%. The wind was calm. The pressure was 30.14 inches and falling. Elsewhere around the area, skies ranged from partly sunny to cloudy. It was 69 at Peoria, 66 at Moline, and 63 at Burlington. Quincy reported 62, Macomb reported 69, and Springfield reported 71. And once again at noon in Galesburg, under partly sunny skies, the temperature was 69. Looking elsewhere around the Midwest at noon, Chicago was partly sunny, and 69. Indianapolis was mostly sunny, and 70. St. Louis was partly sunny, and 70. Kansas City was cloudy, and 72. Des Moines was cloudy, and 62. Milwaukee was partly sunny, and 66. The time is currently 12:15 p.m. Central Daylight Time. 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Now for the official National Weather Service forecast for Galesburg and surrounding areas of central and northwest Illinois. Rest of today, partly sunny. Highs in the lower 70s. East winds around 5 miles an hour. Tonight, mostly cloudy until midnight, then becoming partly cloudy. Lows in the lower 50s. Northeast winds around 5 miles an hour. Monday, sunny. Highs in the mid-70s. Northeast winds around 5 miles an hour. Monday night, mostly clear. Lows in the mid-50s. East winds around 5 miles an hour. Tuesday, mostly sunny. Highs in the upper 70s. South winds 5 to 10 miles an hour. Tuesday night, mostly cloudy. Not as cool with lows in the mid-60s. Wednesday, mostly cloudy with a chance of showers. Highs in the upper 70s. Chance of rain 50%. Wednesday night, mostly cloudy. Showers likely after midnight. Lows in the mid-60s. Chance of rain 70%. Thursday, showers. Highs in the lower 70s. Chance of rain 80%. Thursday night, mostly cloudy with a chance of showers. Cooler with lows in the mid-50s. Chance of rain 50%. Friday and Friday night, partly cloudy. Highs in the mid-60s. Lows in the lower 50s. Saturday, sunny. Highs in the mid-60s. Again, the forecast for Galesburg and surrounding areas of central and northwest Illinois for the rest of today, partly sunny. Highs in the lower 70s. East winds around 5 miles an hour. At noon in Galesburg, skies were partly sunny. The temperature was 69 degrees, the dew point was 54, and the relative humidity was 59%. The wind was calm. The pressure was 30.14 inches and falling. Elsewhere around the area, skies ranged from partly sunny to cloudy. It was 69 at Peoria, 66 at Moline, and 63 at Burlington. Quincy reported 62, Macomb reported 69, and Springfield reported 71. And once again at noon in Galesburg, under partly sunny skies, the temperature was 69. Looking elsewhere around the Midwest at noon, Chicago was partly sunny, and 69. Indianapolis was mostly sunny, and 70. St. Louis was partly sunny, and 70. Kansas City was cloudy, and 72. Des Moines was cloudy, and 62. Milwaukee was partly sunny, and 66. The time is currently 12:18 p.m. Central Daylight Time. 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Now for the official National Weather Service forecast for Galesburg and surrounding areas of central and northwest Illinois. Rest of today, partly sunny. Highs in the lower 70s. East winds around 5 miles an hour. Tonight, mostly cloudy until midnight, then becoming partly cloudy. Lows in the lower 50s. Northeast winds around 5 miles an hour. Monday, sunny. Highs in the mid-70s. Northeast winds around 5 miles an hour.

Monday night, mostly clear. Lows in the mid-50s. East winds around 5 miles an hour. Tuesday, mostly sunny. Highs in the upper 70s. South winds 5 to 10 miles an hour. Tuesday night, mostly cloudy. Not as cool with lows in the mid-60s. Wednesday, mostly cloudy with a chance of showers. Highs in the upper 70s. Chance of rain 50%. Wednesday night, mostly cloudy. Showers likely after midnight. Lows in the mid-60s. Chance of rain 70%. Thursday, showers. Highs in the lower 70s. Chance of rain 80%. Thursday night, mostly cloudy with a chance of showers. Cooler with lows in the mid-50s. Chance of rain 50%. Friday and Friday night, partly cloudy. Highs in the mid-60s. Lows in the lower 50s. Saturday, sunny. Highs in the mid-60s. Again, the forecast for Galesburg and surrounding areas of central and northwest Illinois for the rest of today, partly sunny. Highs in the lower 70s. East winds around 5 miles an hour. At noon in Galesburg, skies were partly sunny. The temperature was 69 degrees, the dew point was 54, and the relative humidity was 59%. The wind was calm. The pressure was 30.14 inches and falling. Elsewhere around the area, skies ranged from partly sunny to cloudy. It was 69 at Peoria, 66 at Moline, and 63 at Burlington. Quincy reported 62, Macomb reported 69, and Springfield reported 71. And once again at noon in Galesburg, under partly sunny skies, the temperature was 69. Looking elsewhere around the Midwest at noon, Chicago was partly sunny, and 69. Indianapolis was mostly sunny, and 70. St. Louis was partly sunny, and 70. Kansas City was cloudy, and 72. Des Moines was cloudy, and 62. Milwaukee was partly sunny, and 66. The time is currently 12:21 p.m. Central Daylight Time. 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Now for the official National Weather Service forecast for Galesburg and surrounding areas of central and northwest Illinois. Rest of today, partly sunny. Highs in the lower 70s. East winds around 5 miles an hour. Tonight, mostly cloudy until midnight, then becoming partly cloudy. Lows in the lower 50s. Northeast winds around 5 miles an hour. Monday, sunny. Highs in the mid-70s. Northeast winds around 5 miles an hour. Monday night, mostly clear. Lows in the mid-50s. East winds around 5 miles an hour. Tuesday, mostly sunny. Highs in the upper 70s. South winds 5 to 10 miles an hour. Tuesday night, mostly cloudy. Not as cool with lows in the mid-60s. Wednesday, mostly cloudy with a chance of showers. Highs in the upper 70s. Chance of rain 50%. Wednesday night, mostly cloudy. Showers likely after midnight. Lows in the mid-60s. Chance of rain 70%. Thursday, showers. Highs in the lower 70s. Chance of rain 80%. Thursday night, mostly cloudy with a chance of showers. Cooler with lows in the mid-50s. Chance of rain 50%. Friday and Friday night, partly cloudy. Highs in the mid-60s. Lows in the lower 50s. Saturday, sunny. Highs in the mid-60s. Again, the forecast for Galesburg and surrounding areas of central and northwest Illinois for the rest of today, partly sunny. Highs in the lower 70s. East winds around 5 miles an hour. At noon in Galesburg, skies were partly sunny. The temperature was 69 degrees, the dew point was 54, and the relative humidity was 59%. The wind was calm. The pressure was 30.14 inches and falling. Elsewhere around the area, skies ranged from partly sunny to cloudy. It was 69 at Peoria, 66 at Moline, and 63 at Burlington. Quincy reported 62, Macomb reported 69, and Springfield reported 71.

and once again at noon in Galesburg, under partly sunny skies, the temperature was 69. At noon in Galesburg, skies were partly sunny. The temperature was 69 degrees, the dew point was 54, and the relative humidity was 59%. The wind was calm. The pressure was 30.14 inches and falling. Elsewhere around the area, skies ranged from partly sunny to cloudy. It was 69 at Peoria, 66 at Moline, and 63 at Burlington. Quincy reported 62, Macomb reported 69, and Springfield reported 71. And once again at noon in Galesburg, under partly sunny skies,

northwest Illinois. Rest of today, partly sunny. Highs in the lower 70s. East winds around 5 miles an hour. Tonight, mostly cloudy until midnight, then becoming partly cloudy. Lows in the lower 50s. Northeast winds around 5 miles an hour. Monday, sunny. Highs in the mid-70s. Northeast winds around 5 miles an hour. Monday night, mostly clear. Lows in the mid-50s. East winds around 5 miles an hour. Tuesday, mostly sunny. Highs in the upper 70s. South winds 5 to 10 miles an hour. Tuesday night, mostly cloudy. Not as cool with lows in the mid-60s. Wednesday, mostly cloudy with a chance of showers. Highs in the upper 70s. Chance of rain 50%. Wednesday night, mostly cloudy. Showers likely after midnight. Lows in the mid-60s. Chance of rain 70%. Thursday, showers. Highs in the lower 70s. Chance of rain 80%. Thursday night, mostly cloudy with a chance of showers. Cooler with lows in the mid-50s. Chance of rain 50%. Friday and Friday night, partly cloudy. Highs in the mid-60s. Lows in the lower 50s. Saturday, sunny. Highs in the mid-60s. Again, the forecast for Galesburg and surrounding areas of central and northwest Illinois for the rest of today, partly sunny. Highs in the lower 70s. East winds around 5 miles an hour. At noon in Galesburg, skies were partly sunny. The temperature was 69 degrees, the dew point was 54, and the relative humidity was 59%. The wind was calm. The pressure was 30.14 inches and falling. Elsewhere around the area, skies ranged from partly sunny to cloudy. It was 69 at Peoria, 66 at Moline, and 63 at Burlington. Quincy reported 62, Macomb reported 69, and Springfield reported 71. And once again at noon in Galesburg, under partly sunny skies, the temperature was 69. Looking elsewhere around the Midwest at noon, Chicago was partly sunny, and 69. Indianapolis was mostly sunny, and 70. St. Louis was partly sunny, and 70. Kansas City was cloudy, and 72. Des Moines was cloudy, and 62. Milwaukee was partly sunny, and 66. The time is currently 12:28 p.m. Central Daylight Time. 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Now for the official National Weather Service forecast for Galesburg and surrounding areas of central and northwest Illinois. Rest of today, partly sunny. Highs in the lower 70s. East winds around 5 miles an hour. Tonight, mostly cloudy until midnight, then becoming partly cloudy. Lows in the lower 50s. Northeast winds around 5 miles an hour. Monday, sunny. Highs in the mid-70s. Northeast winds around 5 miles an hour. Monday night, mostly clear. Lows in the mid-50s. East winds around 5 miles an hour. Tuesday, mostly sunny. Highs in the upper 70s. South winds 5 to 10 miles an hour. Tuesday night, mostly cloudy. Not as cool with lows in the mid-60s. Wednesday, mostly cloudy with a chance of showers. Highs in the upper 70s. Chance of rain 50%. Wednesday night, mostly cloudy. Showers likely after midnight. Lows in the mid-60s. Chance of rain 70%. Thursday, showers. Highs in the lower 70s. Chance of rain 80%. Thursday night, mostly cloudy with a chance of showers. Cooler with lows in the mid-50s. Chance of rain 50%. Friday and Friday night, partly cloudy. Highs in the mid-60s. Lows in the lower 50s. Saturday, sunny. Highs in the mid-60s. Again, the forecast for Galesburg and surrounding areas of central and northwest Illinois for the rest of today, partly sunny. Highs in the lower 70s. East winds around 5 miles an hour. At noon in Galesburg, skies were partly sunny. The temperature was 69 degrees, the dew point was

64, and the relative humidity was 59%. The wind was calm. The pressure was 30.14 inches and falling. Elsewhere around the area, skies ranged from partly sunny to cloudy. It was 69 at Peoria, 66 at Moline, and 63 at Burlington. Quincy reported 62, Macomb reported 69, and Springfield reported 71. And once again at noon in Galesburg, under partly sunny skies, the temperature was 69. Looking elsewhere around the Midwest at noon, Chicago was partly sunny, and 69. Indianapolis was mostly sunny, and 70. St. Louis was partly sunny, and 70. Kansas City was cloudy, and 72. Des Moines was cloudy, and 62. Milwaukee was partly sunny, and 66. The time is currently 12:31 p.m. Central Daylight Time. 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Now for the official National Weather Service forecast for Galesburg and surrounding areas of central and northwest Illinois. Rest of today, partly sunny. Highs in the lower 70s. East winds around 5 miles an hour. Tonight, mostly cloudy until midnight, then becoming partly cloudy. Lows in the lower 50s. Northeast winds around 5 miles an hour. Monday, sunny. Highs in the mid-70s. Northeast winds around 5 miles an hour. Monday night, mostly clear. Lows in the mid-50s. East winds around 5 miles an hour. Tuesday, mostly sunny. Highs in the upper 70s. South winds 5 to 10 miles an hour. Tuesday night, mostly cloudy. Not as cool with lows in the mid-60s. Wednesday, mostly cloudy with a chance of showers. Highs in the upper 70s. Chance of rain 50%. Wednesday night, mostly cloudy. Showers likely after midnight. Lows in the mid-60s. Chance of rain 70%. Thursday, showers. Showers likely after midnight. Lows in the mid-60s. Chance of rain 70%. Thursday, showers. Highs in the lower 70s. Chance of rain 80%. Thursday night, mostly cloudy with a chance of showers. Cooler with lows in the mid-50s. Chance of rain 50%. Friday and Friday night, partly cloudy. Highs in the mid-60s. Lows in the lower 50s. Saturday, sunny. Highs in the mid-60s. Again, the forecast for Galesburg and surrounding areas of central and northwest Illinois for the rest of today, partly sunny. Highs in the lower 70s. East winds around 5 miles an hour. At noon in Galesburg, skies were partly sunny. The temperature was 69 degrees, the dew point was 54, and the relative humidity was 59%. The wind was calm. The pressure was 30.14 inches and falling. Elsewhere around the area, skies ranged from partly sunny to cloudy. It was 69 at Peoria, 66 at Moline, and 63 at Burlington. Quincy reported 62, Macomb reported 69, and Springfield reported 71. And once again at noon in Galesburg, under partly sunny skies, the temperature was 69. Looking elsewhere around the Midwest at noon, Chicago was partly sunny, and 69. Indianapolis was mostly sunny, and 70. St. Louis was partly sunny, and 70. Kansas City was cloudy, and 72. Des Moines was cloudy, and 62. Milwaukee was partly sunny, and 66. The time is currently 12:35 p.m. Central Daylight Time. 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Now for the official National Weather Service forecast for Galesburg and surrounding areas of central and northwest Illinois. Rest of today, partly sunny. Highs in the lower 70s. East winds around 5 miles an hour. Tonight, mostly cloudy until midnight, then becoming partly cloudy. Lows in the lower 50s. Northeast winds around 5 miles an hour. Monday, sunny. Highs in the mid-70s. Northeast winds around 5 miles an hour. Monday night, mostly clear.

Lows in the mid-50s. East winds around 5 miles an hour. Tuesday, mostly sunny. Highs in the upper 70s. South winds 5 to 10 miles an hour. Tuesday night, mostly cloudy. Not as cool with lows in the mid-60s. Wednesday, mostly cloudy with a chance of showers. Highs in the upper 70s. Chance of rain 50%. Wednesday night, mostly cloudy. Showers likely after midnight. Lows in the mid-60s. Chance of rain 70%. Thursday, showers. Highs in the lower 70s. Chance of rain 80%. Thursday night, mostly cloudy with a chance of showers. Cooler with lows in the mid-50s. Chance of rain 50%. Friday and Friday night, partly cloudy. Highs in the mid-60s. Lows in the lower 50s. Saturday, sunny. Highs in the mid-60s. Again, the forecast for Galesburg and surrounding areas of central and northwest Illinois for the rest of today, partly sunny. Highs in the lower 70s. East winds around 5 miles an hour. At noon in Galesburg, skies were partly sunny. The temperature was 69 degrees, the dew point was 54, and the relative humidity was 59%. The wind was calm. The pressure was 30.14 inches and falling. Elsewhere around the area, skies ranged from partly sunny to cloudy. It was 69 at Peoria, 66 at Moline, and 63 at Burlington. Quincy reported 62, Macomb reported 69, and Springfield reported 71. And once again at noon in Galesburg, under partly sunny skies, the temperature was 69. Looking elsewhere around the Midwest at noon, Chicago was partly sunny, and 69. Indianapolis was mostly sunny, and 70. St. Louis was partly sunny, and 70. Kansas City was cloudy, and 72. Des Moines was cloudy, and 62. Milwaukee was partly sunny, and 66. The time is currently 12:38 p.m. Central Daylight Time. 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Now for the official National Weather Service forecast for Galesburg and surrounding areas of central and northwest Illinois. Rest of today, partly sunny. Highs in the lower 70s. East winds around 5 miles an hour. Tonight, mostly cloudy until midnight, then becoming partly cloudy. Lows in the lower 50s. Northeast winds around 5 miles an hour. Monday, sunny. Highs in the mid-70s. Northeast winds around 5 miles an hour. Monday night, mostly clear. Lows in the mid-50s. East winds around 5 miles an hour. Tuesday, mostly sunny. Highs in the upper 70s. South winds 5 to 10 miles an hour. Tuesday night, mostly cloudy. Not as cool with lows in the mid-60s. Wednesday, mostly cloudy with a chance of showers. Highs in the upper 70s. Chance of rain 50%. Wednesday night, mostly cloudy. Showers likely after midnight. Lows in the mid-60s. Chance of rain 70%. Thursday, showers. Highs in the lower 70s. Chance of rain 80%. Thursday night, mostly cloudy with a chance of showers. Cooler with lows in the mid-50s. Chance of rain 50%. Friday and Friday night, partly cloudy. Highs in the mid-60s. Lows in the lower 50s. Saturday, sunny. Highs in the mid-60s. Again, the forecast for Galesburg and surrounding areas of central and northwest Illinois for the rest of today, partly sunny. Highs in the lower 70s. East winds around 5 miles an hour. Now for the official National Weather Service forecast for Galesburg and surrounding areas of central and northwest Illinois. Rest of today, partly sunny. Highs in the mid-70s. Northeast winds around 5 miles an hour. Tonight, mostly cloudy until midnight, then becoming partly cloudy. Lows in the lower 50s. Northeast winds around 5 miles an hour. Monday, sunny. Highs in the mid-70s. Northeast winds around 5 miles an hour. Monday night, mostly clear. Lows in the mid-50s.

northeast winds around 5 miles an hour. Tuesday, mostly sunny. Highs in the upper 70s. South winds 5 to 10 miles an hour. Tuesday night, mostly cloudy. Not as cool with lows in the mid-60s. Wednesday, mostly cloudy with a chance of showers. Highs in the upper 70s. Chance of rain 50%. Wednesday night, mostly cloudy. Showers likely after midnight. Lows in the mid-60s. Chance of rain 70%. Thursday, showers. Highs in the lower 70s. Chance of rain 80%. Thursday night, mostly cloudy with a chance of showers. Cooler with lows in the mid-50s. Chance of rain 50%. Friday and Friday night, partly cloudy. Highs in the mid-60s. Lows in the lower 50s. Saturday, sunny. Highs in the mid-60s. Again, the forecast for Galesburg and surrounding areas of central and northwest Illinois for the rest of today, partly sunny. Highs in the mid-70s. Northeast winds around 5 miles an hour. At noon in Galesburg, skies were partly sunny. The temperature was 69 degrees, the dew point was 54, and the relative humidity was 59%. The wind was calm. The pressure was 30.14 inches and falling. Elsewhere around the area, skies ranged from partly sunny to cloudy. It was 69 at Peoria, 66 at Moline, and 63 at Burlington. Quincy reported 62, Macomb reported 69, and Springfield reported 71. And once again at noon in Galesburg, under partly sunny skies, the temperature was 69. Looking elsewhere around the Midwest at noon, Chicago was partly sunny, and 69. Indianapolis was mostly sunny, and 70. St. Louis was partly sunny, and 70. Kansas City was cloudy, and 72. Des Moines was cloudy, and 62. Milwaukee was partly sunny, and 66. The time is currently 12:43 p.m. Central Daylight Time. 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Now for the official National Weather Service forecast for Galesburg and surrounding areas of central and northwest Illinois. Rest of today, partly sunny. Highs in the mid-70s. Northeast winds around 5 miles an hour. Tonight, mostly cloudy until midnight, then becoming partly cloudy. Lows in the lower 50s. Northeast winds around 5 miles an hour. Monday, sunny. Highs in the mid-70s. Northeast winds around 5 miles an hour. Monday night, mostly clear. Lows in the mid-50s. East winds around 5 miles an hour. Tuesday, mostly sunny. Highs in the upper 70s. South winds 5 to 10 miles an hour. Tuesday night, mostly cloudy. Not as cool with lows in the mid-60s. Wednesday, mostly cloudy with a chance of showers. Highs in the upper 70s. Chance of rain 50%. Wednesday night, mostly cloudy. Showers likely after midnight. Lows in the mid-60s. Chance of rain 70%. Thursday, showers. Highs in the lower 70s. Chance of rain 80%. Thursday night, mostly cloudy with a chance of showers. Cooler with lows in the mid-50s. Chance of rain 50%. Friday and Friday night, partly cloudy. Highs in the mid-60s. Lows in the lower 50s. Saturday, sunny. Highs in the mid-60s. Again, the forecast for Galesburg and surrounding areas of central and northwest Illinois for the rest of today, partly sunny. Highs in the mid-70s. Northeast winds around 5 miles an hour. At noon in Galesburg, skies were partly sunny. The temperature was 69 degrees, the dew point was 54, and the relative humidity was 59%. The wind was calm. The pressure was 30.14 inches and falling. Elsewhere around the area, skies ranged from partly sunny to cloudy. It was 69 at Peoria, 66 at Moline, and 63 at Burlington. Quincy reported 62, Macomb reported 69, and Springfield reported 71. And once again at noon in Galesburg, under partly sunny skies,

the temperature was 69. Looking elsewhere around the Midwest at noon, Chicago was partly sunny and 69. Indianapolis was mostly sunny and 70. St. Louis was partly sunny and 70. Kansas City was cloudy and 72. Des Moines was cloudy and 62. Milwaukee was partly sunny and 66. The time is currently 12:46 p.m. Central Daylight Time. 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Now for the official National Weather Service forecast for Galesburg and surrounding areas of central and northwest Illinois. Rest of today, partly sunny. Highs in the mid-70s. Northeast winds around 5 miles an hour. Tonight, mostly cloudy until midnight, then becoming partly cloudy. Lows in the lower 50s. Northeast winds around 5 miles an hour. Monday, sunny. Highs in the mid-70s. Northeast winds around 5 miles an hour. Monday night, mostly clear. Lows in the mid-50s. East winds around 5 miles an hour. Tuesday, mostly sunny. Highs in the upper 70s. South winds 5 to 10 miles an hour. Tuesday night, mostly cloudy. Not as cool with lows in the mid-60s. Wednesday, mostly cloudy with a chance of showers. Highs in the upper 70s. Chance of rain 50%. Wednesday night, mostly cloudy. Showers likely after midnight. Lows in the mid-60s. Chance of rain 70%. Thursday, showers. Highs in the lower 70s. Chance of rain 80%. Thursday night, mostly cloudy with a chance of showers. Cooler with lows in the mid-50s. Chance of rain 50%. Friday and Friday night, partly cloudy. Highs in the mid-60s. Lows in the lower 50s. Saturday, sunny. Highs in the mid-60s. Again, the forecast for Galesburg and surrounding areas of central and northwest Illinois for the rest of today, partly sunny. Highs in the mid-70s. Northeast winds around 5 miles an hour. At noon in Galesburg, skies were partly sunny. The temperature was 69 degrees, the dew point was 54, and the relative humidity was 59%. The wind was calm. The pressure was 30.14 inches and falling. Elsewhere around the area, skies ranged from partly sunny to cloudy. It was 69 at Peoria, 66 at Moline, and 63 at Burlington. Quincy reported 62, Macomb reported 69, and Springfield reported 71. And once again at noon in Galesburg, under partly sunny skies, the temperature was 69. Looking elsewhere around the Midwest at noon, Chicago was partly sunny and 69. Indianapolis was mostly sunny and 70. St. Louis was partly sunny and 70. Kansas City was cloudy and 72. Des Moines was cloudy and 62. Milwaukee was partly sunny and 66. The time is currently 12:49 p.m. Central Daylight Time. 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Now for the official National Weather Service forecast for Galesburg and surrounding areas of central and northwest Illinois. Rest of today, partly sunny. Highs in the mid-70s. Northeast winds around 5 miles an hour. Tonight, mostly cloudy until midnight, then becoming partly cloudy. Lows in the lower 50s. Northeast winds around 5 miles an hour. Monday, sunny. Highs in the mid-70s. Northeast winds around 5 miles an hour. Monday night, mostly clear. Lows in the mid-50s. East winds around 5 miles an hour. Tuesday, mostly sunny. Highs in the upper 70s. South winds 5 to 10 miles an hour. Tuesday night, mostly cloudy. Not as cool with lows in the mid-60s. Wednesday, mostly cloudy with a chance of showers. Highs in the upper 70s. Chance of rain 50%. Wednesday night, mostly cloudy. Showers likely after midnight. Lows in the mid-60s. Chance of rain 70%. Thursday, showers. Highs in the low.

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Now for the official National Weather Service forecast for Galesburg and surrounding areas of central and northwest Illinois. Rest of today, partly sunny. Highs in the mid-70s. Northeast winds around 5 miles an hour. Tonight, mostly cloudy until midnight, then becoming partly cloudy. Lows in the lower 50s. Northeast winds around 5 miles an hour. Monday, sunny. Highs in the mid-70s. Northeast winds around 5 miles an hour. Monday night, mostly clear. Lows in the mid-50s. East winds around 5 miles an hour. Tuesday, mostly sunny. Highs in the upper 70s. South winds 5 to 10 miles an hour. Tuesday night, mostly cloudy. Not as cool with lows in the mid-60s. Wednesday, mostly cloudy with a chance of showers. Highs in the upper 70s. Chance of rain 50%. Wednesday night, mostly cloudy. Showers likely after midnight. Lows in the mid-60s. Chance of rain 70%. Thursday, showers. Highs in the lower 70s. Chance of rain 80%. Thursday night, mostly cloudy with a chance of showers. Cooler with lows in the mid-50s. Chance of rain 50%. Friday and Friday night, partly cloudy. Highs in the mid-60s. Lows in the lower 50s. Saturday, sunny. Highs in the mid-60s. Again, the forecast for Galesburg and surrounding areas of central and northwest Illinois for the rest of today, partly sunny. Highs in the mid-70s. Northeast winds around 5 miles an hour. The time is currently 1:02 p.m. Central Daylight Time. 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Now for the official National Weather Service forecast for Galesburg and surrounding areas of central and northwest Illinois. Rest of today, partly sunny. Highs in the mid-70s. Northeast winds around 5 miles an hour. Tonight, mostly cloudy until midnight, then becoming partly cloudy. Lows in the lower 50s. Northeast winds around 5 miles an hour. Monday, sunny. Highs in the mid-70s. Northeast winds around 5 miles an hour. Monday night, mostly clear. Lows in the mid-50s. East winds around 5 miles an hour. Tuesday, mostly sunny. Highs in the upper 70s. South winds 5 to 10 miles an hour. Tuesday night, mostly cloudy. Not as cool with lows in the mid-60s. Wednesday, mostly cloudy with a chance of showers. Highs in the upper 70s. Chance of rain 50%. Wednesday night, mostly cloudy. Showers likely after midnight. Lows in the mid-60s. Chance of rain 70%. Thursday, showers. Highs in the lower 70s. Chance of rain 80%. Thursday night, mostly cloudy with a chance of showers. Cooler with lows in the mid-50s. Chance of rain 50%. Friday and Friday night, partly cloudy. Highs in the mid-60s. Lows in the lower 50s. Saturday, sunny. Highs in the mid-60s. Again, the forecast for Galesburg and surrounding areas of central and northwest Illinois for the rest of today, partly sunny. Highs in the mid-70s. Northeast winds around 5 miles an hour. Now for the official National Weather Service forecast for Galesburg and surrounding areas of central and northwest Illinois. Rest of today, partly sunny. Near steady temperature in the lower 70s. Northeast winds around 5 miles an hour. Tonight, mostly cloudy until midnight, then becoming partly cloudy. Lows in the lower 50s. Northeast winds around 5 miles an hour. Monday, sunny. Highs in the mid-70s. Northeast winds around 5 miles an hour. Monday night, mostly clear. Lows in the mid-50s. East winds around 5 miles an hour. Tuesday, mostly sunny. Highs in the upper 70s. South winds 5 to 10 miles an hour. Tuesday night, mostly cloudy. Not as cool with lows in the

Mid-60s. Wednesday, mostly cloudy with a chance of showers. Highs in the upper 70s. Chance of rain 50%. Wednesday night, mostly cloudy. Showers likely after midnight. Lows in the mid-60s. Chance of rain 70%. Thursday, showers. Highs in the lower 70s. Chance of rain 80%. Thursday night, mostly cloudy with a chance of showers. Cooler with lows in the mid-50s. Chance of rain 50%. Friday and Friday night, partly cloudy. Highs in the mid-60s. Lows in the lower 50s. Saturday, sunny. Highs in the mid-60s. Again, the forecast for Galesburg and surrounding areas of central and northwest Illinois for the rest of today, partly sunny. Near steady temperature in the lower 70s. Northeast winds around 5 miles an hour. At 1 p.m. in Galesburg, skies were partly sunny. The temperature was 72 degrees, the dew point was 58, and the relative humidity was 61%. The wind was north at 3 miles an hour. The pressure was 30.13 inches and falling. Elsewhere around the area, skies ranged from partly sunny to cloudy. It was 70 at Peoria, 68 at Moline, and 67 at Burlington. Quincy reported 64, Macomb reported 71, and Springfield reported 71. And once again at 1 p.m. in Galesburg, under partly sunny skies, the temperature was 72. Looking elsewhere around the Midwest at 1 p.m., Chicago was partly sunny, and 69. Indianapolis was mostly sunny, and 72. St. Louis was cloudy, and 71. Kansas City was cloudy, and 74. Des Moines was cloudy, and 63. Milwaukee was partly sunny, and 68. The time is currently 1:07 p.m. Central Daylight Time. 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Now for the official National Weather Service forecast for Galesburg and surrounding areas of central and northwest Illinois. Rest of today, partly sunny. Near steady temperature in the lower 70s. Northeast winds around 5 miles an hour. Tonight, mostly cloudy until midnight, then becoming partly cloudy. Lows in the lower 50s. Northeast winds around 5 miles an hour. Monday, sunny. Highs in the mid-70s. Northeast winds around 5 miles an hour. Monday night, mostly clear. Lows in the mid-50s. East winds around 5 miles an hour. Tuesday, mostly sunny. Highs in the upper 70s. South winds 5 to 10 miles an hour. Tuesday night, mostly cloudy. Not as cool with lows in the mid-60s. Wednesday, mostly cloudy with a chance of showers. Highs in the upper 70s. Chance of rain 50%. Wednesday night, mostly cloudy. Showers likely after midnight. Lows in the mid-60s. Chance of rain 70%. Thursday, showers. Highs in the lower 70s. Chance of rain 80%. Thursday night, mostly cloudy with a chance of showers. Cooler with lows in the mid-50s. Chance of rain 50%. Friday and Friday night, partly cloudy. Highs in the mid-60s. Lows in the lower 50s. Saturday, sunny. Highs in the mid-60s. Again, the forecast for Galesburg and surrounding areas of central and northwest Illinois for the rest of today, partly sunny. Near steady temperature in the lower 70s. Northeast winds around 5 miles an hour. At 1 p.m. in Galesburg, skies were partly sunny. The temperature was 72 degrees, the dew point was 58, and the relative humidity was 61%. The wind was north at 3 miles an hour. The pressure was 30.13 inches and falling. Elsewhere around the area, skies ranged from partly sunny to cloudy. It was 70 at Peoria, 68 at Moline, and 67 at Burlington. Quincy reported 64, Macomb reported 71, and Springfield reported 71. And once again at 1 p.m. in Galesburg, under partly sunny skies, the temperature was 72. Looking elsewhere around the Midwest at 1 p.m., Chicago was partly sunny, and 69. Indianapolis was mostly sunny.

72. St. Louis was cloudy and 71. Kansas City was cloudy and 74. Des Moines was cloudy and 63. Milwaukee was partly sunny and 68. The time is currently 1:11 p.m. Central Daylight Time. 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Now for the official National Weather Service forecast for Galesburg and surrounding areas of central and northwest Illinois. Rest of today, partly sunny. Near steady temperature in the lower 70s. Northeast winds around 5 miles an hour. Tonight, mostly cloudy until midnight, then becoming partly cloudy. Lows in the lower 50s. Northeast winds around 5 miles an hour. Monday, sunny. Highs in the mid-70s. Northeast winds around 5 miles an hour. Monday night, mostly clear. Lows in the mid-50s. East winds around 5 miles an hour. Tuesday, mostly sunny. Highs in the upper 70s. South winds 5 to 10 miles an hour. Tuesday night, mostly cloudy. Not as cool with lows in the mid-60s. Wednesday, mostly cloudy with a chance of showers. Highs in the upper 70s. Chance of rain 50%. Wednesday night, mostly cloudy. Showers likely after midnight. Lows in the mid-60s. Chance of rain 70%. Thursday, showers. Highs in the lower 70s. Chance of rain 80%. Thursday night, mostly cloudy with a chance of showers. Cooler with lows in the mid-50s. Chance of rain 50%. Friday and Friday night, partly cloudy. Highs in the mid-60s. Lows in the lower 50s. Saturday, sunny. Highs in the mid-60s. Again, the forecast for Galesburg and surrounding areas of central and northwest Illinois for the rest of today, partly sunny. Near steady temperature in the lower 70s. Northeast winds around 5 miles an hour. At 1 p.m. in Galesburg, skies were partly sunny. The temperature was 72 degrees, the dew point was 58, and the relative humidity was 61%. The wind was north at 3 miles an hour. The pressure was 30.13 inches and falling. Elsewhere around the area, skies ranged from partly sunny to cloudy. It was 70 at Peoria, 68 at Moline, and 67 at Burlington. Quincy reported 64, Macomb reported 71, and Springfield reported 71. And once again at 1 p.m. in Galesburg, under partly sunny skies, the temperature was 72. Looking elsewhere around the Midwest at 1 p.m., Chicago was partly sunny, and 69. Indianapolis was mostly sunny, and 72. St. Louis was cloudy, and 71. Kansas City was cloudy, and 74. Des Moines was cloudy, and 63. Milwaukee was partly sunny, and 68. 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Programming originates from NOAA's National Weather Service office in Lincoln. 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Now for the official National Weather Service forecast for Galesburg and surrounding areas of central and northwest Illinois. Rest of today, partly sunny. Near steady temperature in the lower 70s. Northeast winds around 5 miles an hour. Tonight, mostly cloudy until midnight, then becoming partly cloudy. Lows in the lower 50s. Northeast winds around 5 miles an hour. Monday, sunny. Highs in the mid-70s. Northeast winds around 5 miles an hour. Monday night, mostly clear. Lows in the mid-50s. East winds around 5 miles an hour. Tuesday, mostly sunny. Highs in the upper 70s. South winds 5 to 10 miles an hour. Tuesday night, mostly cloudy. Not as cool with lows in the mid-60s.
Wednesday, mostly cloudy with a chance of showers. Highs in the upper 70s. Chance of rain 50%. Wednesday night, mostly cloudy. Showers likely after midnight. Lows in the mid-60s. Chance of rain 70%. Thursday, showers. Highs in the lower 70s. Chance of rain 80%. Thursday night, mostly cloudy with a chance of showers. Cooler with lows in the mid-50s. Chance of rain 50%. Friday and Friday night, partly cloudy. Highs in the mid-60s. Lows in the lower 50s. Saturday, sunny. Highs in the mid-60s. Again, the forecast for Galesburg and surrounding areas of central and northwest Illinois for the rest of today, partly sunny. Near steady temperature in the lower 70s. Northeast winds around 5 miles an hour. At 1 p.m. in Galesburg, skies were partly sunny. The temperature was 72 degrees, the dew point was 58, and the relative humidity was 61%. The wind was north at 3 miles an hour. The pressure was 30.13 inches and falling. Elsewhere around the area, skies ranged from partly sunny to cloudy. It was 70 at Peoria, 68 at Moline, and 67 at Burlington. Quincy reported 64, Macomb reported 71, and Springfield reported 71. And once again at 1 p.m. in Galesburg, under partly sunny skies, the temperature was 72. Looking elsewhere around the Midwest at 1 p.m., Chicago was partly sunny, and 69. Indianapolis was mostly sunny, and 72. St. Louis was cloudy, and 71. Kansas City was cloudy, and 74. Des Moines was cloudy, and 63. Milwaukee was partly sunny, and 68. The time is currently 1:17 p.m. Central Daylight Time. 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Now for the official National Weather Service forecast for Galesburg and surrounding areas of central and northwest Illinois. Rest of today, partly sunny. Near steady temperature in the lower 70s. Northeast winds around 5 miles an hour. Tonight, mostly cloudy until midnight, then becoming partly cloudy. Lows in the lower 50s. Northeast winds around 5 miles an hour. Monday, sunny. Highs in the mid-70s. Northeast winds around 5 miles an hour. Monday night, mostly clear. Lows in the mid-50s. East winds around 5 miles an hour. Tuesday, mostly sunny. Highs in the upper 70s. South winds 5 to 10 miles an hour. Tuesday night, mostly cloudy. Not as cool with lows in the mid-60s. Wednesday, mostly cloudy with a chance of showers. Highs in the upper 70s. Chance of rain 50%. Wednesday night, mostly cloudy. Showers likely after midnight. Lows in the mid-60s. Chance of rain 70%. Thursday, showers. Highs in the lower 70s. Chance of rain 80%. Thursday night, mostly cloudy with a chance of showers. Cooler with lows in the mid-50s. Chance of rain 50%. Friday and Friday night, partly cloudy. Highs in the mid-60s. Lows in the lower 50s. Saturday, sunny. Highs in the mid-60s. Again, the forecast for Galesburg and surrounding areas of central and northwest Illinois for the rest of today, partly sunny. Near steady temperature in the lower 70s. Northeast winds around 5 miles an hour. At 1 p.m. in Galesburg, skies were partly sunny. The temperature was 72 degrees, the dew point was 58, and the relative humidity was 61%. The wind was north at 3 miles an hour. The pressure was 30.13 inches and falling. Elsewhere around the area, skies ranged from partly sunny to cloudy. It was 70 at Peoria, 68 at Moline, and 67 at Burlington. Quincy reported 64, Macomb reported 71, and Springfield reported 71. And once again at 1 p.m. in Galesburg, under partly sunny skies, the temperature was 72. Looking elsewhere around the Midwest at 1 p.m., Chicago was partly sunny, and 69. Indianapolis was mostly sunny, and 72.

St. Louis was cloudy and 71. Kansas City was cloudy and 74. Des Moines was cloudy and 63. Milwaukee was partly sunny and 68. The time is currently 1:21 p.m. Central Daylight Time. 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Now for the official National Weather Service forecast for Galesburg and surrounding areas of central and northwest Illinois. Rest of today, partly sunny. Near steady temperature in the lower 70s. Northeast winds around 5 miles an hour. Tonight, mostly cloudy until midnight, then becoming partly cloudy. Lows in the lower 50s. Northeast winds around 5 miles an hour. Monday, sunny. Highs in the mid-70s. Northeast winds around 5 miles an hour. Monday night, mostly clear. Lows in the mid-50s. East winds around 5 miles an hour. Tuesday, mostly sunny. Highs in the upper 70s. South winds 5 to 10 miles an hour. Tuesday night, mostly cloudy. Not as cool with lows in the mid-60s. Wednesday, mostly cloudy with a chance of showers. Highs in the upper 70s. Chance of rain 50%. Wednesday night, mostly cloudy. Showers likely after midnight. Lows in the mid-60s. Chance of rain 70%. Thursday, showers. Highs in the lower 70s. Chance of rain 80%. Thursday night, mostly cloudy with a chance of showers. Cooler with lows in the mid-50s. Chance of rain 50%. Friday and Friday night, partly cloudy. Highs in the mid-60s. Lows in the lower 50s. Saturday, sunny. Highs in the mid-60s. Again, the forecast for Galesburg and surrounding areas of central and northwest Illinois for the rest of today, partly sunny. Near steady temperature in the lower 70s. Northeast winds around 5 miles an hour. At 1 p.m. in Galesburg, skies were partly sunny. The temperature was 72 degrees, the dew point was 58, and the relative humidity was 61%. The wind was north at 3 miles an hour. The pressure was 30.13 inches and falling. Elsewhere around the area, skies ranged from partly sunny to cloudy. It was 70 at Peoria, 68 at Moline, and 67 at Burlington. Quincy reported 64, Macomb reported 71, and Springfield reported 71. And once again at 1 p.m. in Galesburg, under partly sunny skies, the temperature was 72. Looking elsewhere around the Midwest at 1 p.m., Chicago was partly sunny, and 69. Indianapolis was mostly sunny, and 72. St. Louis was cloudy, and 71. Kansas City was cloudy, and 74. Des Moines was cloudy, and 63. Milwaukee was partly sunny, and 68. The time is currently 1:24 p.m. Central Daylight Time. 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Now for the official National Weather Service forecast for Galesburg and surrounding areas of central and northwest Illinois. Rest of today, partly sunny. Near steady temperature in the lower 70s. Northeast winds around 5 miles an hour. Tonight, mostly cloudy until midnight, then becoming partly cloudy. Lows in the lower 50s. Northeast winds around 5 miles an hour. Monday, sunny. Highs in the mid-70s. Northeast winds around 5 miles an hour. Monday night, mostly clear. Lows in the mid-50s. East winds around 5 miles an hour. Tuesday, mostly sunny. Highs in the upper 70s. South winds 5 to 10 miles an hour. Tuesday night, mostly cloudy. Not as cool with lows in the mid-60s. Wednesday, mostly cloudy with a chance of showers. Highs in the upper 70s. Chance of rain 50%. Wednesday night, mostly cloudy. Showers likely after midnight. Lows in the mid-60s. Chance of rain 70%. Thursday, showers. Highs in the lower 70s. Chance of rain 80%. Thursday night, mostly cloudy with a chance of showers. Cooler with lows in the

winds around 5 miles an hour. Tonight, mostly cloudy until midnight, then becoming partly cloudy. Lows in the lower 50s. Northeast winds around 5 miles an hour. Monday, sunny. Highs in the mid-70s. Northeast winds around 5 miles an hour. Monday night, mostly clear. Lows in the mid-50s. East winds around 5 miles an hour. Tuesday, mostly sunny. Highs in the upper 70s. South winds 5 to 10 miles an hour. Tuesday night, mostly cloudy. Not as cool with lows in the mid-60s. Wednesday, mostly cloudy with a chance of showers. Highs in the upper 70s. Chance of rain 50%. Wednesday night, mostly cloudy. Showers likely after midnight. Lows in the mid-60s. Chance of rain 70%. Thursday, showers. Highs in the lower 70s. Chance of rain 80%. Thursday night, mostly cloudy with a chance of showers. Cooler with lows in the mid-50s. Chance of rain 50%. Friday, mostly sunny. Highs in the mid-60s. Friday night and Saturday, mostly clear. Lows in the lower 50s. Highs in the mid-60s. Again, the forecast for Galesburg and surrounding areas of central and northwest Illinois for the rest of today, partly sunny. Near steady temperature in the lower 70s. Northeast winds around 5 miles an hour. At 1 p.m. in Galesburg, skies were partly sunny. The temperature was 72 degrees, the dew point was 58, and the relative humidity was 61%. The wind was north at 3 miles an hour. The pressure was 30.13 inches and falling. Elsewhere around the area, skies ranged from partly sunny to cloudy. It was 70 at Peoria, 68 at Moline, and 67 at Burlington. Quincy reported 64, Macomb reported 71, and Springfield reported 71. And once again at 1 p.m. in Galesburg, under partly sunny skies, the temperature was 72. Looking elsewhere around the Midwest at 1 p.m., Chicago was partly sunny, and 69. Indianapolis was mostly sunny, and 72. St. Louis was cloudy, and 71. Kansas City was cloudy, and 74. Des Moines was cloudy, and 63. Milwaukee was partly sunny, and 68. The time is currently 1:29 p.m. Central Daylight Time. 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Now for the official National Weather Service forecast for Galesburg and surrounding areas of central and northwest Illinois. Rest of today, partly sunny. Near steady temperature in the lower 70s. Northeast winds around 5 miles an hour. Tonight, mostly cloudy until midnight, then becoming partly cloudy. Lows in the lower 50s. Northeast winds around 5 miles an hour. Monday, sunny. Highs in the mid-70s. Northeast winds around 5 miles an hour. Monday night, mostly clear. Lows in the mid-50s. East winds around 5 miles an hour. Tuesday, mostly sunny. Highs in the upper 70s. South winds 5 to 10 miles an hour. Tuesday night, mostly cloudy. Not as cool with lows in the mid-60s. Wednesday, mostly cloudy with a chance of showers. Highs in the upper 70s. Chance of rain 50%. Wednesday night, mostly cloudy. Showers likely after midnight. Lows in the mid-60s. Chance of rain 70%. Thursday, showers. Highs in the lower 70s. Chance of rain 80%. Thursday night, mostly cloudy with a chance of showers. Cooler with lows in the mid-50s. Chance of rain 50%. Friday, mostly sunny. Highs in the mid-60s. Friday night and Saturday, mostly clear. Lows in the lower 50s. Highs in the mid-60s. Again, the forecast for Galesburg and surrounding areas of central and northwest Illinois for the rest of today, partly sunny. Near steady temperature in the lower 70s. Northeast winds around 5 miles an hour. At 1 p.m. in Galesburg, skies were partly sunny. The temperature was 72 degrees, the dew point was 58, and the relative humidity

Velocity was 61%. The wind was north at 3 miles an hour. The pressure was 30.13 inches and falling. Elsewhere around the area, skies ranged from partly sunny to cloudy. It was 70 at Peoria, 68 at Moline, and 67 at Burlington. Quincy reported 64, Macomb reported 71, and Springfield reported 71. And once again at 1 p.m. in Galesburg, under partly sunny skies, the temperature was 72. Looking elsewhere around the Midwest at 1 p.m., Chicago was partly sunny, and 69. Indianapolis was mostly sunny, and 72. St. Louis was cloudy, and 71. Kansas City was cloudy, and 74. Des Moines was cloudy, and 63. Milwaukee was partly sunny, and 68. The time is currently 1:32 p.m. Central Daylight Time. 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Now for the official National Weather Service forecast for Galesburg and surrounding areas of central and northwest Illinois. Rest of today, partly sunny. Near steady temperature in the lower 70s. Northeast winds around 5 miles an hour. Tonight, mostly cloudy until midnight, then becoming partly cloudy. Lows in the lower 50s. Northeast winds around 5 miles an hour. Monday, sunny. Highs in the mid-70s. Northeast winds around 5 miles an hour. Monday night, mostly clear. Lows in Monday, sunny. Highs in the mid-70s. Northeast winds around 5 miles an hour. Monday night, mostly clear. Lows in the mid-50s. East winds around 5 miles an hour. Tuesday, mostly sunny. Highs in the upper 70s. South winds 5 to 10 miles an hour. Tuesday night, mostly cloudy. Not as cool with lows in the mid-60s. Wednesday, mostly cloudy with a chance of showers. Highs in the upper 70s. Chance of rain 50%. Wednesday night, mostly cloudy. Showers likely after midnight. Lows in the mid-60s. Chance of rain 70%. Thursday, showers. Highs in the lower 70s. Chance of rain 80%. Thursday night, mostly cloudy with a chance of showers. Cooler with lows in the mid-50s. Chance of rain 50%. Friday, mostly sunny. Highs in the mid-60s. Friday night and Saturday, mostly clear. Lows in the lower 50s. Highs in the mid-60s. Again, the forecast for Galesburg and surrounding areas of central and northwest Illinois for the rest of today, partly sunny. Near steady temperature in the lower 70s. Northeast winds around 5 miles an hour. At 1 p.m. in Galesburg, skies were partly sunny. The temperature was 72 degrees, the dew point was 58, and the relative humidity was 61%. The wind was north at 3 miles an hour. The pressure was 30.13 inches and falling. Elsewhere around the area, skies ranged from partly sunny to cloudy. It was 70 at Peoria, 68 at Moline, and 67 at Burlington. Quincy reported 64, Macomb reported 71, and Springfield reported 71. And once again at 1 p.m. in Galesburg, under partly sunny skies, the temperature was 72. Looking elsewhere around the Midwest at 1 p.m., Chicago was partly sunny, and 69. Indianapolis was mostly sunny, and 72. St. Louis was cloudy, and 71. Kansas City was cloudy, and 74. Des Moines was cloudy, and 63. Milwaukee was partly sunny, and 68. The time is currently 1:35 p.m. Central Daylight Time. 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Now for the official National Weather Service forecast for Galesburg and surrounding areas of central and northwest Illinois. Rest of today, partly sunny. Near steady temperature in the lower 70s. Northeast winds around 5 miles an hour. Tonight, mostly cloudy until midnight, then becoming partly cloudy. Lows in the lower 50s. Northeast winds around 5 miles an hour. Monday, sunny. Highs in the mid-70s. Northeast winds

gusts around 5 miles an hour. Monday night, mostly clear. Lows in the mid-50s. East winds around 5 miles an hour. Tuesday, mostly sunny. Highs in the upper 70s. South winds 5 to 10 miles an hour. Tuesday night, mostly cloudy. Not as cool with lows in the mid-60s. Wednesday, mostly cloudy with a chance of showers. Highs in the upper 70s. Chance of rain 50%. Wednesday night, mostly cloudy. Showers likely after midnight. Lows in the mid-60s. Chance of rain 70%. Thursday, showers. Highs in the lower 70s. Chance of rain 80%. Thursday night, mostly cloudy with a chance of showers. Cooler with lows in the mid-50s. Chance of rain 50%. Friday, mostly sunny. Highs in the mid-60s. Friday night and Saturday, mostly clear. Lows in the lower 50s. Highs in the mid-60s. Again, the forecast for Galesburg and surrounding areas of central and northwest Illinois for the rest of today, partly sunny. Near steady temperature in the lower 70s. Northeast winds around 5 miles an hour. At 1 p.m. in Galesburg, skies were partly sunny. The temperature was 72 degrees, the dew point was 58, and the relative humidity was 61%. The wind was north at 3 miles an hour. The pressure was 30.13 inches and falling. Elsewhere around the area, skies ranged from partly sunny to cloudy. It was 70 at Peoria, 68 at Moline, and 67 at Burlington. Quincy reported 64, Macomb reported 71, and Springfield reported 71. And once again at 1 p.m. in Galesburg, under partly sunny skies, the temperature was 72. Looking elsewhere around the Midwest at 1 p.m., Chicago was partly sunny, and 69. Indianapolis was mostly sunny, and 72. St. Louis was cloudy, and 71. Kansas City was cloudy, and 74. Des Moines was cloudy, and 63. Milwaukee was partly sunny, and 68. The time is currently 1:38 p.m. Central Daylight Time. 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Now for the official National Weather Service forecast for Galesburg and surrounding areas of central and northwest Illinois. Rest of today, partly sunny. Near steady temperature in the lower 70s. Northeast winds around 5 miles an hour. Tonight, mostly cloudy until midnight, then becoming partly cloudy. Lows in the lower 50s. Northeast winds around 5 miles an hour. Monday, sunny. Highs in the mid-70s. Northeast winds around 5 miles an hour. Monday night, mostly clear. Lows in the mid-50s. East winds around 5 miles an hour. Tuesday, mostly sunny. Highs in the upper 70s. South winds 5 to 10 miles an hour. Tuesday night, mostly cloudy. Not as cool with lows in the mid-60s. Wednesday, mostly cloudy with a chance of showers. Highs in the upper 70s. Chance of rain 50%. Wednesday night, mostly cloudy. Showers likely after midnight. Lows in the mid-60s. Chance of rain 70%. Thursday, showers. Highs in the lower 70s. Chance of rain 80%. Thursday night, mostly cloudy with a chance of showers. Cooler with lows in the mid-50s. Chance of rain 50%. Friday, mostly sunny. Highs in the mid-60s. Friday night and Saturday, mostly clear. Lows in the lower 50s. Highs in the mid-60s. Again, the forecast for Galesburg and surrounding areas of central and northwest Illinois for the rest of today, partly sunny. Near steady temperature in the lower 70s. Northeast winds around 5 miles an hour. At 1 p.m. in Galesburg, skies were partly sunny. The temperature was 72 degrees, the dew point was 58, and the relative humidity was 61%. The wind was north at 3 miles an hour. The pressure was 30.13 inches and falling. Elsewhere around the area, skies ranged from partly sunny to cloudy. It was 70 at Peoria, 68 at Moline, and 67 at Burlington.

Quincy reported 64, Macomb reported 71, and Springfield reported 71. And once again at 1 p.m. in Galesburg, under partly sunny skies, the temperature was 72. Looking elsewhere around the Midwest at 1 p.m., Chicago was partly sunny, and 69. Indianapolis was mostly sunny, and 72. St. Louis was cloudy, and 71. Kansas City was cloudy, and 74. Des Moines was cloudy, and 63. Milwaukee was partly sunny, and 68. The time is currently 1:41 p.m. Central Daylight Time. 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Now for the official National Weather Service forecast for Galesburg and surrounding areas of central and northwest Illinois. Rest of today, partly sunny. Near steady temperature in the lower 70s. Northeast winds around 5 miles an hour. Tonight, mostly cloudy until midnight, then becoming partly cloudy. Lows in the lower 50s. Northeast winds around 5 miles an hour. Monday, sunny. Highs in the mid-70s. Northeast winds around 5 miles an hour. Monday night, mostly clear. Lows in the mid-50s. East winds around 5 miles an hour. Tuesday, mostly sunny. Highs in the upper 70s. South winds 5 to 10 miles an hour. Tuesday night, mostly cloudy. Not as cool with lows in the mid-60s. Wednesday, mostly cloudy with a chance of showers. Highs in the upper 70s. Chance of rain 50%. Wednesday night, mostly cloudy. Showers likely after midnight. Lows in the mid-60s. Chance of rain 70%. Thursday, showers. Highs in the lower 70s. Chance of rain 80%. Thursday night, mostly cloudy with a chance of showers. Cooler with lows in the mid-50s. Chance of rain 50%. Friday, mostly sunny. Highs in the mid-60s. Friday night and Saturday, mostly clear. Lows in the lower 50s. Highs in the mid-60s. Again, the forecast for Galesburg and surrounding areas of central and northwest Illinois for the rest of today, partly sunny. Near steady temperature in the lower 70s. Northeast winds around 5 miles an hour. Now for the official National Weather Service forecast for Galesburg and surrounding areas of central and northwest Illinois. Rest of today, partly sunny. Near steady temperature in the lower 70s. Northeast winds around 5 miles an hour. Tonight, mostly cloudy until midnight, then becoming partly cloudy. Lows in the lower 50s. Northeast winds around 5 miles an hour. Monday, sunny. Highs in the mid-70s. Northeast winds around 5 miles an hour. Monday night, mostly clear. Lows in the mid-50s. East winds around 5 miles an hour. Tuesday, mostly sunny. Highs in the upper 70s. South winds 5 to 10 miles an hour. Tuesday night, mostly cloudy. Not as cool with lows in the mid-60s. Wednesday, mostly cloudy with a chance of showers. Highs in the upper 70s. Chance of rain 50%. Wednesday night, mostly cloudy. Showers likely after midnight. Lows in the mid-60s. Chance of rain 70%. Thursday, showers. Highs in the lower 70s. Chance of rain 80%. Thursday night, mostly cloudy with a chance of showers. Cooler with lows in the mid-50s. Chance of rain 50%. Friday, mostly sunny. Highs in the mid-60s. Friday night and Saturday, mostly clear. Lows in the lower 50s. Highs in the mid-60s. Again, the forecast for Galesburg and surrounding areas of central and northwest Illinois for the rest of today, partly sunny. Near steady temperature in the lower 70s. Northeast winds around 5 miles an hour. At 1 p.m. in Galesburg, skies were partly sunny. The temperature was 72 degrees, the dew point was 58, and the relative humidity was 61%. The wind was north at 3 miles an hour. The pressure was 30.13 inches and falling. Elsewhere around the area, skies ranged from partly sunny to cloudy.

It was 70 at Peoria, 68 at Moline, and 67 at Burlington. Quincy reported 64, Macomb reported 71, and Springfield reported 71. And once again at 1 p.m. in Galesburg, under partly sunny skies, the temperature was 72. Looking elsewhere around the Midwest at 1 p.m., Chicago was partly sunny, and 69. Indianapolis was mostly sunny, and 72. St. Louis was cloudy, and 71. Kansas City was cloudy, and 74. Des Moines was cloudy, and 63. Milwaukee was partly sunny, and 68. The time is currently 1:47 p.m. Central Daylight Time. 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Now for the official National Weather Service forecast for Galesburg and surrounding areas of central and northwest Illinois. Rest of today, partly sunny. Near steady temperature in the lower 70s. Northeast winds around 5 miles an hour. Tonight, mostly cloudy until midnight, then becoming partly cloudy. Lows in the lower 50s. Northeast winds around 5 miles an hour. Monday, sunny. Highs in the mid-70s. Northeast winds around 5 miles an hour. Monday night, mostly clear. Lows in the mid-50s. East winds around 5 miles an hour. Tuesday, mostly sunny. Highs in the upper 70s. South winds 5 to 10 miles an hour. Tuesday night, mostly cloudy. Not as cool with lows in the mid-60s. Wednesday, mostly cloudy with a chance of showers. Highs in the upper 70s. Chance of rain 50%. Wednesday night, mostly cloudy. Showers likely after midnight. Lows in the mid-60s. Chance of rain 70%. Thursday, showers. Highs in the lower 70s. Chance of rain 80%. Thursday night, mostly cloudy with a chance of showers. Cooler with lows in the mid-50s. Chance of rain 50%. Friday, mostly sunny. Highs in the mid-60s. Friday night and Saturday, mostly clear. Lows in the lower 50s. Highs in the mid-60s. Again, the forecast for Galesburg and surrounding areas of central and northwest Illinois for the rest of today, partly sunny. Near steady temperature in the lower 70s. Northeast winds around 5 miles an hour. At 1 p.m. in Galesburg, skies were partly sunny. The temperature was 72 degrees, the dew point was 58, and the relative humidity was 61%. The wind was north at 3 miles an hour. The pressure was 30.13 inches and falling. Elsewhere around the area, skies ranged from partly sunny to cloudy. It was 70 at Peoria, 68 at Moline, and 67 at Burlington. Quincy reported 64, Macomb reported 71, and Springfield reported 71. And once again at 1 p.m. in Galesburg, under partly sunny skies, the temperature was 72. Looking elsewhere around the Midwest at 1 p.m., Chicago was partly sunny, and 69. Indianapolis was mostly sunny, and 72. St. Louis was cloudy, and 71. Kansas City was cloudy, and 74. Des Moines was cloudy, and 63. Milwaukee was partly sunny, and 68. The time is currently 1:50 p.m. Central Daylight Time. 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Now for the official National Weather Service forecast for Galesburg and surrounding areas of central and northwest Illinois. Rest of today, partly sunny. Near steady temperature in the lower 70s. Northeast winds around 5 miles an hour. Tonight, mostly cloudy until midnight, then becoming partly cloudy. Lows in the lower 50s. Northeast winds around 5 miles an hour. Monday, sunny. Highs in the mid-70s. Northeast winds around 5 miles an hour. Monday night, mostly clear. Lows in the mid-50s. East winds around 5 miles an hour. Tuesday, mostly sunny. Highs in the upper 70s. South winds 5 to 10 miles an hour. Tuesday night, mostly cloudy. Not as cool with lows in the mid-60s.

Wednesday, mostly cloudy with a chance of showers. Highs in the upper 70s. Chance of rain 50%. Wednesday night, mostly cloudy. Showers likely after midnight. Lows in the mid-60s. Chance of rain 70%. Thursday, showers. Highs in the lower 70s. Chance of rain 80%. Thursday night, mostly cloudy with a chance of showers. Cooler with lows in the mid-50s. Chance of rain 50%. Friday, mostly sunny. Highs in the mid-60s. Friday night and Saturday, mostly clear. Lows in the lower 50s. Highs in the mid-60s. Again, the forecast for Galesburg and surrounding areas of central and northwest Illinois for the rest of today, partly sunny. Near steady temperature in the lower 70s. Northeast winds around 5 miles an hour. At 1 p.m. in Galesburg, skies were partly sunny. The temperature was 72 degrees, the dew point was 58, and the relative humidity was 61%. The wind was north at 3 miles an hour. The pressure was 30.13 inches and falling. Elsewhere around the area, skies ranged from partly sunny to cloudy. It was 70 at Peoria, 68 at Moline, and 67 at Burlington. Quincy reported 64, Macomb reported 71, and Springfield reported 71. And once again at 1 p.m. in Galesburg, under partly sunny skies, the temperature was 72. Looking elsewhere around the Midwest at 1 p.m., Chicago was partly sunny, and 69. Indianapolis was mostly sunny, and 72. St. Louis was cloudy, and 71. Kansas City was cloudy, and 74. Des Moines was cloudy, and 63. Milwaukee was partly sunny, and 68. The time is currently 1:53 p.m. Central Daylight Time. 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Now for the official National Weather Service forecast for Galesburg and surrounding areas of central and northwest Illinois. Rest of today, partly sunny. Near steady temperature in the lower 70s. Northeast winds around 5 miles an hour. Tonight, mostly cloudy until midnight, then becoming partly cloudy. Lows in the lower 50s. Northeast winds around 5 miles an hour. Monday, sunny. Highs in the mid-70s. Northeast winds around 5 miles an hour. Monday night, mostly clear. Lows in the mid-50s. East winds around 5 miles an hour. Tuesday, mostly sunny. Highs in the upper 70s. South winds 5 to 10 miles an hour. Tuesday night, mostly cloudy. Not as cool with lows in the mid-60s. Wednesday, mostly cloudy with a chance of showers. Highs in the upper 70s. Chance of rain 50%. Wednesday night, mostly cloudy. Showers likely after midnight. Lows in the mid-60s. Chance of rain 70%. Thursday, showers. Highs in the lower 70s. Chance of rain 80%. Thursday night, mostly cloudy with a chance of showers. Cooler with lows in the mid-50s. Chance of rain 50%. Friday, mostly sunny. Highs in the mid-60s. Friday night and Saturday, mostly clear. Lows in the lower 50s. Highs in the mid-60s. Again, the forecast for Galesburg and surrounding areas of central and northwest Illinois for the rest of today, partly sunny. Near steady temperature in the lower 70s. Northeast winds around 5 miles an hour. At 1 p.m. in Galesburg, skies were partly sunny. The temperature was 72 degrees, the dew point was 58, and the relative humidity was 61%. The wind was north at 3 miles an hour. The pressure was 30.13 inches and falling. Elsewhere around the area, skies ranged from partly sunny to cloudy. It was 70 at Peoria, 68 at Moline, and 67 at Burlington. Quincy reported 64, Macomb reported 71, and Springfield reported 71. And once again at 1 p.m. in Galesburg, under partly sunny skies, the temperature was 72. Looking elsewhere around the Midwest at 1 p.m., Chicago was partly sunny, and 69. Indianapolis was mostly sunny, and 70.

72. St. Louis was cloudy and 71. Kansas City was cloudy and 74. Des Moines was cloudy and 63. Milwaukee was partly sunny and 68. The time is currently 1:56 p.m. Central Daylight Time. 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Now for the official National Weather Service forecast for Galesburg and surrounding areas of central and northwest Illinois. Rest of today, partly sunny. Near steady temperature in the lower 70s. Northeast winds around 5 miles an hour. Tonight, mostly cloudy until midnight, then becoming partly cloudy. Lows in the lower 50s. Northeast winds around 5 miles an hour. Monday, sunny. Highs in the mid-70s. Northeast winds around 5 miles an hour. Monday night, mostly clear. Lows in the mid-50s. East winds around 5 miles an hour. Tuesday, mostly sunny. Highs in the upper 70s. South winds 5 to 10 miles an hour. Tuesday night, mostly cloudy. Not as cool with lows in the mid-60s. Wednesday, mostly cloudy with a chance of showers. Highs in the upper 70s. Chance of rain 50%. Wednesday night, mostly cloudy. Showers likely after midnight. Lows in the mid-60s. Chance of rain 70%. Thursday, showers. Highs in the lower 70s. Chance of rain 80%. Thursday night, mostly cloudy with a chance of showers. Cooler with lows in the mid-50s. Chance of rain 50%. Friday, mostly sunny. Highs in the mid-60s. Friday night and Saturday, mostly clear. Lows in the lower 50s. Highs in the mid-60s. Again, the forecast for Galesburg and surrounding areas of central and northwest Illinois for the rest of today, partly sunny. Near steady temperature in the lower 70s. Northeast winds around 5 miles an hour. At 1 p.m. in Galesburg, skies were partly sunny. The temperature was 72 degrees, the dew point was 58, and the relative humidity was 61%. The wind was north at 3 miles an hour. The pressure was 30.13 inches and falling. Elsewhere around the area, skies ranged from partly sunny to cloudy. It was 70 at Peoria, 68 at Moline, and 67 at Burlington. Quincy reported 64, Macomb reported 71, and Springfield reported 71. And once again at 1 p.m. in Galesburg, under partly sunny skies, the temperature was 72. Looking elsewhere around the Midwest at 1 p.m., Chicago was partly sunny, and 69. Indianapolis was mostly sunny, and 72. St. Louis was cloudy, and 71. Kansas City was cloudy, and 74. Des Moines was cloudy, and 63. Milwaukee was partly sunny, and 68. The time is currently 1:59 p.m. Central Daylight Time. 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Now for the official National Weather Service forecast for Galesburg and surrounding areas of central and northwest Illinois. Rest of today, partly sunny. Near steady temperature in the lower 70s. Northeast winds around 5 miles an hour. Tonight, mostly cloudy until midnight, then becoming partly cloudy. Lows in the lower 50s. Northeast winds around 5 miles an hour. Monday, sunny. Highs in the mid-70s. Northeast winds around 5 miles an hour. Monday night, mostly clear. Lows in the mid-50s. East winds around 5 miles an hour. Tuesday, mostly sunny. Highs in the upper 70s. South winds 5 to 10 miles an hour. Tuesday night, mostly cloudy. Not as cool with lows in the mid-60s. Wednesday, mostly cloudy with a chance of showers. Highs in the upper 70s. Chance of rain 50%. Wednesday night, mostly cloudy. Showers likely after midnight. Lows in the mid-60s. Chance of rain 70%. Thursday, showers. Highs in the lower 70s. Chance of rain 80%. Thursday night, mostly cloudy with a chance of showers.
cooler with lows in the mid-50s. Chance of rain 50%. Friday, mostly sunny. Highs in the mid-60s. Friday night and Saturday, mostly clear. Lows in the lower 50s. Highs in the mid-60s. Again, the forecast for Galesburg and surrounding areas of central and northwest Illinois for the rest of today, partly sunny. Near steady temperature in the lower 70s. Northeast winds around 5 miles an hour. The time is currently 2:01 p.m. Central Daylight Time. 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Now for the official National Weather Service forecast for Galesburg and surrounding areas of central and northwest Illinois. Rest of today, partly sunny. Near steady temperature in the lower 70s. Northeast winds around 5 miles an hour. Tonight, mostly cloudy until midnight, then becoming partly cloudy. Lows in the lower 50s. Northeast winds around 5 miles an hour. Monday, sunny. Highs in the mid-70s. Northeast winds around 5 miles an hour. Monday night, mostly clear. Lows in the mid-50s. East winds around 5 miles an hour. Tuesday, mostly sunny. Highs in the upper 70s. South winds 5 to 10 miles an hour. Tuesday night, mostly cloudy. Not as cool with lows in the mid-60s. Wednesday, mostly cloudy with a chance of showers. Highs in the upper 70s. Chance of rain 50%. Wednesday night, mostly cloudy. Showers likely after midnight. Lows in the mid-60s. Chance of rain 70%. Thursday, showers. Highs in the lower 70s. Chance of rain 80%. Thursday night, mostly cloudy with a chance of showers. Cooler with lows in the mid-50s. Chance of rain 50%. Friday, mostly sunny. Highs in the mid-60s. Friday night and Saturday, mostly clear. Lows in the lower 50s. Highs in the mid-60s. Again, the forecast for Galesburg and surrounding areas of central and northwest Illinois for the rest of today, partly sunny. Near steady temperature in the lower 70s. Northeast winds around 5 miles an hour. The time is currently 2:04 p.m. Central Daylight Time. 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Now for the official National Weather Service forecast for Galesburg and surrounding areas of central and northwest Illinois. Rest of today, partly sunny. Near steady temperature in the lower 70s. Northeast winds around 5 miles an hour. Tonight, mostly cloudy until midnight, then becoming partly cloudy. Lows in the lower 50s. Northeast winds around 5 miles an hour. Monday, sunny. Highs in the mid-70s. Northeast winds around 5 miles an hour. Monday night, mostly clear. Lows in the mid-50s. East winds around 5 miles an hour. Tuesday, mostly sunny. Highs in the upper 70s. South winds 5 to 10 miles an hour. Tuesday night, mostly cloudy. Not as cool with lows in the mid-60s. Wednesday, mostly cloudy with a chance of showers. Highs in the upper 70s. Chance of rain 50%. Wednesday night, mostly cloudy. Showers likely after midnight. Lows in the mid-60s. Chance of rain 70%. Thursday, showers. Highs in the lower 70s. Chance of rain 80%. Thursday night, mostly cloudy with a chance of showers. Cooler with lows in the mid-50s. Chance of rain 50%. Friday, mostly sunny. Highs in the mid-60s. Friday night and Saturday, mostly clear. Lows in the lower 50s. Highs in the mid-60s. Again, the forecast for Galesburg and surrounding areas of central and northwest Illinois for the rest of today, partly sunny. Near steady temperature in the lower 70s. Northeast winds around 5 miles an hour. The time is currently 2:06 p.m. Central Daylight Time. 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Now for the official National Weather Service forecast for Galesburg.

Pittsburgh and surrounding areas of central and northwest Illinois. Rest of today, partly sunny. Near steady temperature in the lower 70s. Northeast winds around 5 miles an hour. Tonight, mostly cloudy until midnight, then becoming partly cloudy. Lows in the lower 50s. Northeast winds around 5 miles an hour. Monday, sunny. Highs in the mid-70s. Northeast winds around 5 miles an hour. Monday night, mostly clear. Lows in the mid-50s. East winds around 5 miles an hour. Tuesday, mostly sunny. Highs in the upper 70s. South winds 5 to 10 miles an hour. Tuesday night, mostly cloudy. Not as cool with lows in the mid-60s. Wednesday, mostly cloudy with a chance of showers. Highs in the upper 70s. Chance of rain 50%. Wednesday night, mostly cloudy. Showers likely after midnight. Lows in the mid-60s. Chance of rain 70%. Thursday, showers. Highs in the lower 70s. Chance of rain 80%. Thursday night, mostly cloudy with a chance of showers. Cooler with lows in the mid-50s. Chance of rain 50%. Friday, mostly sunny. Highs in the mid-60s. Friday night and Saturday, mostly clear. Lows in the lower 50s. Highs in the mid-60s. Again, the forecast for Galesburg and surrounding areas of central and northwest Illinois for the rest of today, partly sunny. Near steady temperature in the lower 70s. Northeast winds around 5 miles an hour. At 2 p.m. in Galesburg, skies were partly sunny. The temperature was 73 degrees, the dew point was 54, and the relative humidity was 51%. The wind was east at 6 miles an hour. The pressure was 30.10 inches and falling. Elsewhere around the area, skies ranged from partly sunny to cloudy. It was 72 at Peoria, 70 at Moline, and 68 at Burlington. Quincy reported 66, Macomb reported 72, and Springfield reported 72. And once again at 2 p.m. in Galesburg, under partly sunny skies, the temperature was 73. Looking elsewhere around the Midwest at 2 p.m., Chicago was partly sunny, and 71. Indianapolis was mostly sunny, and 74. St. Louis was cloudy, and 71. Kansas City was cloudy, and 74. Des Moines was cloudy, and 63. Milwaukee was partly sunny, and 67. The time is currently 2:09 p.m. Central Daylight Time. 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Now for the official National Weather Service forecast for Galesburg and surrounding areas of central and northwest Illinois. Rest of today, partly sunny. Near steady temperature in the lower 70s. Northeast winds around 5 miles an hour. Tonight, mostly cloudy until midnight, then becoming partly cloudy. Lows in the lower 50s. Northeast winds around 5 miles an hour. Monday, sunny. Highs in the mid-70s. Northeast winds around 5 miles an hour. Monday night, mostly clear. Lows in the mid-50s. East winds around 5 miles an hour. Tuesday, mostly sunny. Highs in the upper 70s. South winds 5 to 10 miles an hour. Tuesday night, mostly cloudy. Not as cool with lows in the mid-60s. Wednesday, mostly cloudy with a chance of showers. Highs in the upper 70s. Chance of rain 50%. Wednesday night, mostly cloudy. Showers likely after midnight. Lows in the mid-60s. Chance of rain 70%. Thursday, showers. Highs in the lower 70s. Chance of rain 80%. Thursday night, mostly cloudy with a chance of showers. Cooler with lows in the mid-50s. Chance of rain 50%. Friday, mostly sunny. Highs in the mid-60s. Friday night and Saturday, mostly clear. Lows in the lower 50s. Highs in the mid-60s. Again, the forecast for Galesburg and surrounding areas of central and northwest Illinois for the rest of today, partly sunny. Near steady temperature in the lower 70s. Northeast winds around 5 miles an hour.

hour. At 2 p.m. in Galesburg, skies were partly sunny. The temperature was 73 degrees, the dew point was 54, and the relative humidity was 51%. The wind was east at 6 miles an hour. The pressure was 30.10 inches and falling. Elsewhere around the area, skies ranged from partly sunny to cloudy. It was 72 at Peoria, 70 at Moline, and 68 at Burlington. Quincy reported 66, Macomb reported 72, and Springfield reported 72. And once again at 2 p.m. in Galesburg, under partly sunny skies, the temperature was 73. Looking elsewhere around the Midwest at 2 p.m., Chicago was partly sunny and 71. Indianapolis was mostly sunny and 74. St. Louis was cloudy and 71. Kansas City was cloudy and 74. Des Moines was cloudy and 63. Milwaukee was partly sunny and 67. The time is currently 2:12 p.m. Central Daylight Time. 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Now for the official National Weather Service forecast for Galesburg and surrounding areas of central and northwest Illinois. Rest of today, partly sunny. Near steady temperature in the lower 70s. Northeast winds around 5 miles an hour. Tonight, mostly cloudy until midnight, then becoming partly cloudy. Lows in the lower 50s. Northeast winds around 5 miles an hour. Monday, sunny. Highs in the mid-70s. Northeast winds around 5 miles an hour. Monday night, mostly clear. Lows in the mid-50s. East winds around 5 miles an hour. Tuesday, mostly sunny. Highs in the upper 70s. South winds 5 to 10 miles an hour. Tuesday night, mostly cloudy. Not as cool with lows in the mid-60s. Wednesday, mostly cloudy with a chance of showers. Highs in the upper 70s. Chance of rain 50%. Wednesday night, mostly cloudy. Showers likely after midnight. Lows in the mid-60s. Chance of rain 70%. Thursday, showers. Highs in the lower 70s. Chance of rain 80%. Thursday night, mostly cloudy with a chance of showers. Cooler with lows in the mid-50s. Chance of rain 50%. Friday, mostly sunny. Highs in the mid-60s. Friday night and Saturday, mostly clear. Lows in the lower 50s. Highs in the mid-60s. Again, the forecast for Galesburg and surrounding areas of central and northwest Illinois for the rest of today, partly sunny. Near steady temperature in the lower 70s. Northeast winds around 5 miles an hour. 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Programming originates from NOAA's National Weather Service office in Lincoln. 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KZZ66 is part of the All Hazards Network of NOAA Weather Radio. At 2 p.m. in Galesburg, skies were partly sunny. The temperature was 73 degrees, the dew point was 54, and the relative humidity was 51%. The wind was east at 6 miles an hour. The pressure was 30.10 inches and falling. Elsewhere around the area, skies ranged from partly sunny to cloudy. It was 72 at Peoria, 70 at Moline, and 68 at Burlington. Quincy reported 66, Macomb reported 72, and Springfield reported 72. And once again at 2 p.m. in Galesburg, under partly sunny skies, the temperature was 73. Looking elsewhere around the Midwest at 2 p.m., Chicago was partly sunny and 71. Indianapolis was mostly sunny and 74. St. Louis was cloudy and 71. Kansas City was cloudy and 74. Des Moines was cloudy and 63. Milwaukee was partly sunny and 67. The time is currently 2:16 p.m. Central Daylight Time. 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Now for the official National Weather Service forecast for Galesburg and

surrounding areas of central and northwest Illinois. Rest of today, partly sunny. Near steady temperature in the lower 70s. Northeast winds around 5 miles an hour. Tonight, mostly cloudy until midnight, then becoming partly cloudy. Lows in the lower 50s. Northeast winds around 5 miles an hour. Monday, sunny. Highs in the mid-70s. Northeast winds around 5 miles an hour. Monday night, mostly clear. Lows in the mid-50s. East winds around 5 miles an hour. Tuesday, mostly sunny. Highs in the upper 70s. South winds 5 to 10 miles an hour. Tuesday night, mostly cloudy. Not as cool with lows in the mid-60s. Wednesday, mostly cloudy with a chance of showers. Highs in the upper 70s. Chance of rain 50%. Wednesday night, mostly cloudy. Showers likely after midnight. Lows in the mid-60s. Chance of rain 70%. Thursday, showers. Highs in the lower 70s. Chance of rain 80%. Thursday night, mostly cloudy with a chance of showers. Cooler with lows in the mid-50s. Chance of rain 50%. Friday, mostly sunny. Highs in the mid-60s. Friday night and Saturday, mostly clear. Lows in the lower 50s. Highs in the mid-60s. Again, the forecast for Galesburg and surrounding areas of central and northwest Illinois for the rest of today, partly sunny. Near steady temperature in the lower 70s. Northeast winds around 5 miles an hour. At 2 p.m. in Galesburg, skies were partly sunny. The temperature was 73 degrees, the dew point was 54, and the relative humidity was 51%. The wind was east at 6 miles an hour. The pressure was 30.10 inches and falling. Elsewhere around the area, skies ranged from partly sunny to cloudy. It was 72 at Peoria, 70 at Moline, and 68 at Burlington. Quincy reported 66, Macomb reported 72, and Springfield reported 72. And once again at 2 p.m. in Galesburg, under partly sunny skies, the temperature was 73. Looking elsewhere around the Midwest at 2 p.m., Chicago was partly sunny, and 71. Indianapolis was mostly sunny, and 74. St. Louis was cloudy, and 71. Kansas City was cloudy, and 74. Des Moines was cloudy, and 63. Milwaukee was partly sunny, and 67. The time is currently 2:19 p.m. Central Daylight Time. 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Now for the official National Weather Service forecast for Galesburg and surrounding areas of central and northwest Illinois. Rest of today, partly sunny. Near steady temperature in the lower 70s. Northeast winds around 5 miles an hour. Tonight, mostly cloudy until midnight, then becoming partly cloudy. Lows in the lower 50s. Northeast winds around 5 miles an hour. Monday, sunny. Highs in the mid-70s. Northeast winds around 5 miles an hour. Monday night, mostly clear. Lows in the mid-50s. East winds around 5 miles an hour. Tuesday, mostly sunny. Highs in the upper 70s. South winds 5 to 10 miles an hour. Tuesday night, mostly cloudy. Not as cool with lows in the mid-60s. Wednesday, mostly cloudy with a chance of showers. Highs in the upper 70s. Chance of rain 50%. Wednesday night, mostly cloudy. Showers likely after midnight. Lows in the mid-60s. Chance of rain 70%. Thursday, showers. Highs in the lower 70s. Chance of rain 80%. Thursday night, mostly cloudy with a chance of showers. Cooler with lows in the mid-50s. Chance of rain 50%. Friday, mostly sunny. Highs in the mid-60s. Friday night and Saturday, mostly clear. Lows in the lower 50s. Highs in the mid-60s. Again, the forecast for Galesburg and surrounding areas of central and northwest Illinois for the rest of today, partly sunny. Near steady temperature in the lower 70s. Northeast winds around 5 miles an hour.

at 2 p.m. in Galesburg, skies were partly sunny. The temperature was 73 degrees, the dew point was 54, and the relative humidity was 51%. The wind was east at 6 miles an hour. The pressure was 30.10 inches and falling. Elsewhere around the area, skies ranged from partly sunny to cloudy. It was 72 at Peoria, 70 at Moline, and 68 at Burlington. Quincy reported 66, Macomb reported 72, and Springfield reported 72. And once again at 2 p.m. in Galesburg, under partly sunny skies, the temperature was 73. Looking elsewhere around the Midwest at 2 p.m., Chicago was partly sunny, and 71. Indianapolis was mostly sunny, and 74. St. Louis was cloudy, and 71. Kansas City was cloudy, and 74. Des Moines was cloudy, and 63. Milwaukee was partly sunny, and 67. The time is currently 2:22 p.m. Central Daylight Time. 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Now for the official National Weather Service forecast for Galesburg and surrounding areas of central and northwest Illinois. Rest of today, partly sunny. Near steady temperature in the lower 70s. Northeast winds around 5 miles an hour. Tonight, mostly cloudy until midnight, then becoming partly cloudy. Lows in the lower 50s. Northeast winds around 5 miles an hour. Monday, sunny. Highs in the mid-70s. Northeast winds around 5 miles an hour. Monday night, mostly clear. Lows in the mid-50s. East winds around 5 miles an hour. Tuesday, mostly sunny. Highs in the upper 70s. South winds 5 to 10 miles an hour. Tuesday night, mostly cloudy. Not as cool with lows in the mid-60s. Wednesday, mostly cloudy with a chance of showers. Highs in the upper 70s. Chance of rain 50%. Wednesday night, mostly cloudy. Showers likely after midnight. Lows in the mid-60s. Chance of rain 70%. Thursday, showers. Highs in the lower 70s. Chance of rain 80%. Thursday night, mostly cloudy with a chance of showers. Cooler with lows in the mid-50s. Chance of rain 50%. Friday, mostly sunny. Highs in the mid-60s. Friday night and Saturday, mostly clear. Lows in the lower 50s. Highs in the mid-60s. Again, the forecast for Galesburg and surrounding areas of central and northwest Illinois for the rest of today, partly sunny. Near steady temperature in the lower 70s. Northeast winds around 5 miles an hour. At 2 p.m. in Galesburg, skies were partly sunny. The temperature was 73 degrees, the dew point was 54, and the relative humidity was 51%. The wind was east at 6 miles an hour. The pressure was 30.10 inches and falling. Elsewhere around the area, skies ranged from partly sunny to cloudy. It was 72 at Peoria, 70 at Moline, and 68 at Burlington. Quincy reported 66, Macomb reported 72, and Springfield reported 72. And once again at 2 p.m. in Galesburg, under partly sunny skies, the temperature was 73. At 2 p.m. in Galesburg, skies were partly sunny. The temperature was 73 degrees, the dew point was 54, and the relative humidity was 51%. The wind was east at 6 miles an hour. The pressure was 30.10 inches and falling. Elsewhere around the area, skies ranged from partly sunny to cloudy. It was 72 at Peoria, 70 at Moline, and 68 at Burlington. Quincy reported 66, Macomb reported 72, and Springfield reported 72. And once again at 2 p.m. in Galesburg, under partly sunny skies, the temperature was 73. Looking elsewhere around the Midwest at 2 p.m., Chicago was partly sunny, and 71. Indianapolis was mostly sunny, and 74. St. Louis was cloudy, and 71. Kansas City was cloudy, and 74. Des Moines was cloudy, and 63. Milwaukee was partly sunny, and 67. The time is currently 2:26 p.m. Central Daylight Time.

Tuesday, mostly sunny. Highs in the upper 70s. South winds 5 to 10 miles an hour. Tuesday night, mostly cloudy. Not as cool with lows in the mid-60s. Wednesday, mostly cloudy with a chance of showers. Highs in the upper 70s. Chance of rain 50%. Wednesday night, mostly cloudy. Showers likely after midnight. Lows in the mid-60s. Chance of rain 70%. Thursday, showers. Highs in the lower 70s. Chance of rain 80%. Thursday night, mostly cloudy with a chance of showers. Cooler with lows in the mid-50s. Chance of rain 50%. Friday, mostly sunny. Highs in the mid-60s. Friday night and Saturday, mostly clear. Lows in the lower 50s. Highs in the mid-60s. Again, the forecast for Galesburg and surrounding areas of central and northwest Illinois for the rest of today, partly sunny. Near steady temperature in the lower 70s. Northeast winds around 5 miles an hour. At 2 p.m. in Galesburg, skies were partly sunny. The temperature was 73 degrees, the dew point was 54, and the relative humidity was 51%. The wind was east at 6 miles an hour. The pressure was 30.10 inches and falling. Elsewhere around the area, skies ranged from partly sunny to cloudy. It was 72 at Peoria, 70 at Moline, and 68 at Burlington. Quincy reported 66, Macomb reported 72, and Springfield reported 72. And once again at 2 p.m. in Galesburg, under partly sunny skies, the temperature was 73. Looking elsewhere around the Midwest at 2 p.m., Chicago was partly sunny, and 71. Indianapolis was mostly sunny, and 74. St. Louis was cloudy, and 71. Kansas City was cloudy, and 74. Des Moines was cloudy, and 63. Milwaukee was partly sunny, and 67. The time is currently 2:29 p.m. Central Daylight Time. 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Now for the official National Weather Service forecast for Galesburg and surrounding areas of central and northwest Illinois. Rest of today, partly sunny. Near steady temperature in the lower 70s. Northeast winds around 5 miles an hour. Tonight, mostly cloudy until midnight, then becoming partly cloudy. Lows in the lower 50s. Northeast winds around 5 miles an hour. Monday, sunny. Highs in the mid-70s. Northeast winds around 5 miles an hour. Monday night, mostly clear. Lows in the mid-50s. East winds around 5 miles an hour. Tuesday, mostly sunny. Highs in the upper 70s. South winds 5 to 10 miles an hour. Tuesday night, mostly cloudy. Not as cool with lows in the mid-60s. Wednesday, mostly cloudy with a chance of showers. Highs in the upper 70s. Chance of rain 50%. Wednesday night, mostly cloudy. Showers likely after midnight. Lows in the mid-60s. Chance of rain 70%. Thursday, showers. Highs in the lower 70s. Chance of rain 80%. Thursday night, mostly cloudy with a chance of showers. Cooler with lows in the mid-50s. Chance of rain 50%. Friday, mostly sunny. Highs in the mid-60s. Friday night and Saturday, mostly clear. Lows in the lower 50s. Highs in the mid-60s. Again, the forecast for Galesburg and surrounding areas of central and northwest Illinois for the rest of today, partly sunny. Near steady temperature in the lower 70s. Northeast winds around 5 miles an hour. At 2 p.m. in Galesburg, skies were partly sunny. The temperature was 73 degrees, the dew point was 54, and the relative humidity was 51%. The wind was east at 6 miles an hour. The pressure was 30.10 inches and falling. Elsewhere around the area, skies ranged from partly sunny to cloudy. It was 72 at Peoria, 70 at Moline, and 68 at Burlington. Quincy reported 66, Macomb reported 72, and Springfield reported 72. And once again at 2 p.m. in Galesburg,

Under partly sunny skies, the temperature was 73. Looking elsewhere around the Midwest at 2 p.m., Chicago was partly sunny and 71. Indianapolis was mostly sunny and 74. St. Louis was cloudy and 71. Kansas City was cloudy and 74. Des Moines was cloudy and 63. Milwaukee was partly sunny and 67. The time is currently 2:32 p.m. Central Daylight Time. 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Now for the official National Weather Service forecast for Galesburg and surrounding areas of central and northwest Illinois. Rest of today, partly sunny. Near steady temperature in the lower 70s. Northeast winds around 5 miles an hour. Tonight, mostly cloudy until midnight, then becoming partly cloudy. Lows in the lower 50s. Northeast winds around 5 miles an hour. Monday, sunny, then becoming partly cloudy. Lows in the lower 50s. Northeast winds around 5 miles an hour. Monday, sunny. Highs in the mid-70s. Northeast winds around 5 miles an hour. Monday night, mostly clear. Lows in the mid-50s. East winds around 5 miles an hour. Tuesday, mostly sunny. Highs in the upper 70s. South winds 5 to 10 miles an hour. Tuesday night, mostly cloudy. Not as cool with lows in the mid-60s. Wednesday, mostly cloudy with a chance of showers. Highs in the upper 70s. Chance of rain 50%. Wednesday night, mostly cloudy. Showers likely after midnight. Lows in the mid-60s. Chance of rain 70%. Thursday, showers. Highs in the lower 70s. Chance of rain 80%. Thursday night, mostly cloudy with a chance of showers. Cooler with lows in the mid-50s. Chance of rain 50%. Friday, mostly sunny. Highs in the mid-60s. Friday night and Saturday, mostly clear. Lows in the lower 50s. Highs in the mid-60s. Again, the forecast for Galesburg and surrounding areas of central and northwest Illinois for the rest of today, partly sunny. Near steady temperature in the lower 70s. Northeast winds around 5 miles an hour. Now for the official National Weather Service forecast for Galesburg and surrounding areas of central and northwest Illinois. Rest of today, partly sunny. Near steady temperature in the lower 70s. Northeast winds around 5 miles an hour. Tonight, mostly cloudy until midnight, then becoming partly cloudy. Lows in the lower 50s. Northeast winds around 5 miles an hour. Monday, sunny. Highs in the mid-70s. Northeast winds around 5 miles an hour. Monday night, mostly clear. Lows in the mid-50s. East winds around 5 miles an hour. Tuesday, mostly sunny. Highs in the upper 70s. South winds 5 to 10 miles an hour. Tuesday night, mostly cloudy. Not as cool with lows in the mid-60s. Wednesday, mostly cloudy with a chance of showers. Highs in the upper 70s. Chance of rain 50%. Wednesday night, mostly cloudy. Showers likely after midnight. Lows in the mid-60s. Chance of rain 70%. Thursday, showers. Highs in the lower 70s. Chance of rain 80%. Thursday night, mostly cloudy with a chance of showers. Cooler with lows in the mid-50s. Chance of rain 50%. Friday, mostly sunny. Highs in the mid-60s. Friday night and Saturday, mostly clear. Lows in the lower 50s. Highs in the mid-60s. Again, the forecast for Galesburg and surrounding areas of central and northwest Illinois for the rest of today, partly sunny. Near steady temperature in the lower 70s. Northeast winds around 5 miles an hour. At 2 p.m. in Galesburg, skies were partly sunny. The temperature was 73 degrees, the dew point was 54, and the relative humidity was 51%. The wind was east at 6 miles an hour. The pressure was 30.10 inches and falling. Elsewhere around the area, skies ranged from partly sunny to cloudy.

It was 72 at Peoria, 70 at Moline, and 68 at Burlington. Quincy reported 66, Macomb reported 72, and Springfield reported 72. And once again at 2 p.m. in Galesburg, under partly sunny skies, the temperature was 73. Looking elsewhere around the Midwest at 2 p.m., Chicago was partly sunny, and 71. Indianapolis was mostly sunny, and 74. St. Louis was cloudy, and 71. Kansas City was cloudy, and 74. Des Moines was cloudy, and 63. Milwaukee was partly sunny, and 67. The time is currently 2:37 p.m. Central Daylight Time. 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Now for the official National Weather Service forecast for Galesburg and surrounding areas of central and northwest Illinois. Rest of today, partly sunny. Near steady temperature in the lower 70s. Northeast winds around 5 miles an hour. Tonight, mostly cloudy until midnight, then becoming partly cloudy. Lows in the lower 50s. Northeast winds around 5 miles an hour. Monday, sunny. Highs in the mid-70s. Northeast winds around 5 miles an hour. Monday night, mostly clear. Lows in the mid-50s. East winds around 5 miles an hour. Tuesday, mostly sunny. Highs in the upper 70s. South winds 5 to 10 miles an hour. Tuesday night, mostly cloudy. Not as cool with lows in the mid-60s. Wednesday, mostly cloudy with a chance of showers. Highs in the upper 70s. Chance of rain 50%. Wednesday night, mostly cloudy. Showers likely after midnight. Lows in the mid-60s. Chance of rain 70%. Thursday, showers. Highs in the lower 70s. Chance of rain 80%. Thursday night, mostly cloudy with a chance of showers. Cooler with lows in the mid-50s. Chance of rain 50%. Friday, mostly sunny. Highs in the mid-60s. Friday night and Saturday, mostly clear. Lows in the lower 50s. Highs in the mid-60s. Again, the forecast for Galesburg and surrounding areas of central and northwest Illinois for the rest of today, partly sunny. Near steady temperature in the lower 70s. Northeast winds around 5 miles an hour. At 2 p.m. in Galesburg, skies were partly sunny. The temperature was 73 degrees, the dew point was 54, and the relative humidity was 51%. The wind was east at 6 miles an hour. The pressure was 30.10 inches and falling. Elsewhere around the area, skies ranged from partly sunny to cloudy. It was 72 at Peoria, 70 at Moline, and 68 at Burlington. Quincy reported 66, Macomb reported 72, and Springfield reported 72. And once again at 2 p.m. in Galesburg, under partly sunny skies, the temperature was 73. Looking elsewhere around the Midwest at 2 p.m., Chicago was partly sunny, and 71. Indianapolis was mostly sunny, and 74. St. Louis was cloudy, and 71. Kansas City was cloudy, and 74. Des Moines was cloudy, and 63. Milwaukee was partly sunny, and 67. The time is currently 2:40 p.m. Central Daylight Time. 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Now for the official National Weather Service forecast for Galesburg and surrounding areas of central and northwest Illinois. Rest of today, partly sunny. Near steady temperature in the lower 70s. Northeast winds around 5 miles an hour. Tonight, mostly cloudy until midnight, then becoming partly cloudy. Lows in the lower 50s. Northeast winds around 5 miles an hour. Monday, sunny. Highs in the mid-70s. Northeast winds around 5 miles an hour. Monday night, mostly clear. Lows in the mid-50s. East winds around 5 miles an hour. Tuesday, mostly sunny. Highs in the upper 70s. South winds 5 to 10 miles an hour. Tuesday night, mostly cloudy. Not as cool with lows in the mid-60s. Wednesday,

Weather is expected at this time. For Monday through Saturday, periods of showers and thunderstorms are expected Wednesday night through Friday. While the severe weather threat is low, areas of heavy rain will be possible. Spotter information statement. Spotter activation is not anticipated tonight. The time is currently 3:02 p.m. Central Daylight Time. 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Now for the official National Weather Service forecast for Galesburg and surrounding areas of central and northwest Illinois. Rest of today, partly sunny. Near steady temperature in the lower 70s. Northeast winds around 5 miles an hour. Tonight, mostly cloudy until midnight, then becoming partly cloudy. Lows in the lower 50s. Northeast winds around 5 miles an hour. Monday, sunny. Highs in the mid-70s. Northeast winds around 5 miles an hour. Monday night, mostly clear. Lows in the mid-50s. East winds around 5 miles an hour. Tuesday, mostly sunny. Highs in the upper 70s. South winds 5 to 10 miles an hour. Tuesday night, mostly cloudy. Not as cool with lows in the mid-60s. Wednesday, mostly cloudy with a chance of showers. Highs in the upper 70s. Chance of rain 50%. Wednesday night, mostly cloudy. Showers likely after midnight. Lows in the mid-60s. Chance of rain 70%. Thursday, showers. Highs in the lower 70s. Chance of rain 80%. Thursday night, mostly cloudy with a chance of showers. Cooler with lows in the mid-50s. Chance of rain 50%. Friday, mostly sunny. Highs in the mid-60s. Friday night and Saturday, mostly clear. Lows in the lower 50s. Highs in the mid-60s. Again, the forecast for Galesburg and surrounding areas of central and northwest Illinois for the rest of today, partly sunny. Near steady temperature in the lower 70s. Northeast winds around 5 miles an hour. And now a discussion of hazardous weather conditions for the following county, Knox, Illinois. This hazardous weather outlook is for central Illinois, east central Illinois, southeast Illinois, and west central Illinois. For tonight, no hazardous weather is expected at this time. For Monday through Saturday, periods of showers and thunderstorms are expected Wednesday night through Friday. While the severe weather threat is low, areas of heavy rain will be possible. Spotter information statement. Spotter activation is not anticipated tonight. The time is currently 3:05 p.m. Central Daylight Time. 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Now for the official National Weather Service forecast for Galesburg and surrounding areas of central and northwest Illinois. Rest of today, partly sunny. Near steady temperature in the lower 70s. Northeast winds around 5 miles an hour. Tonight, mostly cloudy until midnight, then becoming partly cloudy. Lows in the lower 50s. Northeast winds around 5 miles an hour. Monday, sunny. Highs in the mid-70s. Northeast winds around 5 miles an hour. Monday night, mostly clear. Lows in the mid-50s. East winds around 5 miles an hour. Tuesday, mostly sunny. Highs in the upper 70s. South winds 5 to 10 miles an hour. Tuesday night, mostly cloudy. Not as cool with lows in the mid-60s. Wednesday, mostly cloudy with a chance of showers. Highs in the upper 70s. Chance of rain 50%. Wednesday night, mostly cloudy. Showers likely after midnight. Lows in the mid-60s. Chance of rain 70%. Thursday, showers. Highs in the lower 70s. Chance of rain 80%. Thursday night, mostly cloudy with a chance of showers. Cooler with lows in the mid-50s. Chance of rain 50%. Friday, mostly sunny. Highs in the mid-60s. Friday night and Saturday, mostly clear. Lows in the lower 50s. Highs in the mid-60s. Again, the forecast for Galesburg and surrounding areas of central and northwest Illinois for the rest of today, partly sunny.

near steady temperature in the lower 70s. Northeast winds around 5 miles an hour. At 3 p.m. in Galesburg, skies were partly sunny. The temperature was 75 degrees, the dew point was 55, and the relative humidity was 49%. The wind was northeast at 7 miles an hour. The pressure was 30.08 inches and falling. Elsewhere around the area, skies ranged from partly sunny to cloudy. It was 74 at Peoria, 71 at Moline, and 68 at Burlington. Quincy reported 68, Macomb reported 72, and Springfield reported 74. And once again at 3 p.m. in Galesburg, under partly sunny skies, the temperature was 75. Looking elsewhere around the Midwest at 3 p.m., Chicago was mostly sunny, and 72. Indianapolis was mostly sunny, and 76. St. Louis was partly sunny, and 73. Kansas City was partly sunny, and 75. Des Moines was cloudy, and 64. Milwaukee was partly sunny, and 66. And now a discussion of hazardous weather conditions for the following county, Knox, Illinois. This hazardous weather outlook is for Central Illinois, East Central Illinois, Southeast Illinois, and West Central Illinois. For tonight, no hazardous weather is expected at this time. For Monday through Saturday, periods of showers and thunderstorms are expected Wednesday night through Friday. While the severe weather threat is low, areas of heavy rain will be possible. Spotter information statement, spotter activation is not anticipated tonight. The time is currently 3:08 p.m. Central Daylight Time. 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Now for the official National Weather Service forecast for Galesburg and surrounding areas of central and northwest Illinois. Rest of today, partly sunny. Near steady temperature in the lower 70s. Northeast winds around 5 miles an hour. Tonight, mostly cloudy until midnight, then becoming partly cloudy. Lows in the lower 50s. Northeast winds around 5 miles an hour. Monday, sunny. Highs in the mid-70s. Northeast winds around 5 miles an hour. Monday night, mostly clear. Lows in the mid-50s. East winds around 5 miles an hour. Tuesday, mostly sunny. Highs in the upper 70s. South winds 5 to 10 miles an hour. Tuesday night, mostly cloudy. Not as cool with lows in the mid-60s. Wednesday, mostly cloudy with a chance of showers. Highs in the upper 70s. Chance of rain 50%. Wednesday night, mostly cloudy. Showers likely after midnight. Lows in the mid-60s. Chance of rain 70%. Thursday, showers. Highs in the lower 70s. Chance of rain 80%. Thursday night, mostly cloudy with a chance of showers. Cooler with lows in the mid-50s. Chance of rain 50%. Friday, mostly sunny. Highs in the mid-60s. Friday night and Saturday, mostly clear. Lows in the lower 50s. Highs in the mid-60s. Again, the forecast for Galesburg and surrounding areas of central and northwest Illinois for the rest of today, partly sunny. Near steady temperature in the lower 70s. Northeast winds around 5 miles an hour. At 3 p.m. in Galesburg, skies were partly sunny. The temperature was 75 degrees, the dew point was 55, and the relative humidity was 49%. The wind was northeast at 7 miles an hour. The pressure was 30.08 inches and falling. Elsewhere around the area, skies ranged from partly sunny to cloudy. It was 74 at Peoria, 71 at Moline, and 68 at Burlington. Quincy reported 68, Macomb reported 72, and Springfield reported 74. And once again at 3 p.m. in Galesburg, under partly sunny skies, the temperature was 75. Looking elsewhere around the Midwest at 3 p.m., Chicago was mostly sunny, and 72. Indianapolis was mostly sunny, and 76. St. Louis was partly sunny, and 73. Kansas City was partly sunny, and 75. Des Moines was cloudy, and 64. Milwaukee was partly sunny, and 66. And now a

discussion of hazardous weather conditions for the following county, Knox, Illinois. This hazardous weather outlook is for Central Illinois, East Central Illinois, Southeast Illinois, and West Central Illinois. For tonight, no hazardous weather is expected at this time. For Monday through Saturday, periods of showers and thunderstorms are expected Wednesday night through Friday. While the severe weather threat is low, areas of heavy rain will be possible. Spotter information statement. Spotter activation is not anticipated tonight. The time is currently 3:12 p.m. Central Daylight Time. 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Now for the official National Weather Service forecast for Galesburg and surrounding areas of central and northwest Illinois. Rest of today, partly sunny. Near steady temperature in the lower 70s. Northeast winds around 5 miles an hour. Tonight, mostly cloudy until midnight, then becoming partly cloudy. Lows in the lower 50s. Northeast winds around 5 miles an hour. Monday, sunny. Highs in the mid-70s. Northeast winds around 5 miles an hour. Monday night, mostly clear. Lows in the mid-50s. East winds around 5 miles an hour. Tuesday, mostly sunny. Highs in the upper 70s. South winds 5 to 10 miles an hour. Tuesday night, mostly cloudy. Not as cool with lows in the mid-60s. Wednesday, mostly cloudy with a chance of showers. Highs in the upper 70s. Chance of rain 50%. Wednesday night, mostly cloudy. Showers likely after midnight. Lows in the mid-60s. Chance of rain 70%. Thursday, showers. Highs in the lower 70s. Chance of rain 80%. Thursday night, mostly cloudy with a chance of showers. Cooler with lows in the mid-50s. Chance of rain 50%. Friday, mostly sunny. Highs in the mid-60s. Friday night and Saturday, mostly clear. Lows in the lower 50s. Highs in the mid-60s. Again, the forecast for Galesburg and surrounding areas of central and northwest Illinois for the rest of today, partly sunny. Near steady temperature in the lower 70s. Northeast winds around 5 miles an hour. 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Programming originates from NOAA's National Weather Service office in Lincoln. 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KZZ 66 is part of the All Hazards network of NOAA Weather Radio. At 3 p.m. in Galesburg, skies were partly sunny. The temperature was 75 degrees, the dew point was 55, and the relative humidity was 49%. The wind was northeast at 7 miles an hour. The pressure was 30.08 inches and falling. Elsewhere around the area, skies ranged from partly sunny to cloudy. It was 74 at Peoria, 71 at Moline, and 68 at Burlington. Quincy reported 68, Macomb reported 72, and Springfield reported 74. And once again at 3 p.m. in Galesburg, under partly sunny skies, the temperature was 75. Looking elsewhere around the Midwest at 3 p.m., Chicago was mostly sunny, and 72. Indianapolis was mostly sunny, and 76. St. Louis was partly sunny, and 73. Kansas City was partly sunny, and 76. Des Moines was cloudy, and 64. Milwaukee was partly sunny, and 66. And now a discussion of hazardous weather conditions for the following county, Knox, Illinois. This hazardous weather outlook is for Central Illinois, East Central Illinois, Southeast Illinois, and West Central Illinois. For tonight, no hazardous weather is expected at this time. For Monday through Saturday, periods of showers and thunderstorms are expected Wednesday night through Friday. While the severe weather threat is low, areas of heavy rain will be possible. Spotter information statement. Spotter activation is not anticipated tonight. The time is currently 3:16 p.m. Central Daylight Time. 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

Now for the official National Weather Service forecast for Galesburg and surrounding areas of central and northwest Illinois. Rest of today, partly sunny. Near steady temperature in the lower 70s. Northeast winds around 5 miles an hour. Tonight, mostly cloudy until midnight, then becoming partly cloudy. Lows in the lower 50s. Northeast winds around 5 miles an hour. Monday, sunny. Highs in the mid-70s. Northeast winds around 5 miles an hour. Monday night, mostly clear. Lows in the mid-50s. East winds around 5 miles an hour. Tuesday, mostly sunny. Highs in the upper 70s. South winds 5 to 10 miles an hour. Tuesday night, mostly cloudy. Not as cool with lows in the mid-60s. Wednesday, mostly cloudy with a chance of showers. Highs in the upper 70s. Chance of rain 50%. Wednesday night, mostly cloudy. Showers likely after midnight. Lows in the mid-60s. Chance of rain 70%. Thursday, showers. Highs in the lower 70s. Chance of rain 80%. Thursday night, mostly cloudy with a chance of showers. Cooler with lows in the mid-50s. Chance of rain 50%. Friday, mostly sunny. Highs in the mid-60s. Friday night and Saturday, mostly clear. Lows in the lower 50s. Highs in the mid-60s. Again, the forecast for Galesburg and surrounding areas of central and northwest Illinois for the rest of today, partly sunny. Near steady temperature in the lower 70s. Northeast winds around 5 miles an hour. At 3 p.m. in Galesburg, skies were partly sunny. The temperature was 75 degrees, the dew point was 55, and the relative humidity was 49%. The wind was northeast at 7 miles an hour. The pressure was 30.08 inches and falling. Elsewhere around the area, skies ranged from partly sunny to cloudy. It was 74 at Peoria, 71 at Moline, and 68 at Burlington. Quincy reported 68, Macomb reported 72, and Springfield reported 74. And once again at 3 p.m. in Galesburg, under partly sunny skies, the temperature was 75. Looking elsewhere around the Midwest at 3 p.m., Chicago was mostly sunny, and 72. Indianapolis was mostly sunny, and 76. St. Louis was partly sunny, and 73. Kansas City was partly sunny, and 76. Des Moines was cloudy, and 64. Milwaukee was partly sunny, and 66. And now a discussion of hazardous weather conditions for the following county, Knox, Illinois. This hazardous weather outlook is for Central Illinois, East Central Illinois, Southeast Illinois, and West Central Illinois. For tonight, no hazardous weather is expected at this time. For Monday through Saturday, periods of showers and thunderstorms are expected Wednesday night through Friday. While the severe weather threat is low, areas of heavy rain will be possible. Spotter information statement, spotter activation is not anticipated tonight. The time is currently 3:20 p.m. Central Daylight Time. 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Now for the official National Weather Service forecast for Galesburg and surrounding areas of central and northwest Illinois. Rest of today, partly sunny. Near steady temperature in the lower 70s. Northeast winds around 5 miles an hour. Tonight, mostly cloudy until midnight, then becoming partly cloudy. Lows in the lower 50s. Northeast winds around 5 miles an hour. Monday, sunny. Highs in the mid-70s. Northeast winds around 5 miles an hour. Monday night, mostly clear. Lows in the mid-50s. East winds around 5 miles an hour. Tuesday, mostly sunny. Highs in the upper 70s. South winds 5 to 10 miles an hour. Tuesday night, mostly cloudy. Not as cool with lows in the mid-60s. Wednesday, mostly cloudy with a chance of showers. Highs in the upper 70s. Chance of rain 50%. Wednesday night, mostly cloudy. Showers likely after midnight. Lows in the mid-60s. Chance of rain 70%.

Tuesday, showers. Highs in the lower 70s. Chance of rain 80%. Thursday night, mostly cloudy with a chance of showers. Cooler with lows in the mid-50s. Chance of rain 50%. Friday, mostly sunny. Highs in the mid-60s. Friday night and Saturday, mostly clear. Lows in the lower 50s. Highs in the mid-60s. Again, the forecast for Galesburg and surrounding areas of central and northwest Illinois for the rest of today, partly sunny. Near steady temperature in the lower 70s. Northeast winds around 5 miles an hour. At 3 p.m. in Galesburg, skies were partly sunny. The temperature was 75 degrees, the dew point was 55, and the relative humidity was 49%. The wind was northeast at 7 miles an hour. The pressure was 30.08 inches and falling. Elsewhere around the area, skies ranged from partly sunny to cloudy. It was 74 at Peoria, 71 at Moline, and 68 at Burlington. Quincy reported 68, Macomb reported 72, and Springfield reported 74. And once again at 3 p.m. in Galesburg, under partly sunny skies, the temperature was 75. Looking elsewhere around the Midwest at 3 p.m., Chicago was mostly sunny, and 72. Indianapolis was mostly sunny, and 76. St. Louis was partly sunny, and 73. Kansas City was partly sunny, and 76. Des Moines was cloudy, and 64. Milwaukee was partly sunny, and 66. And now a discussion of hazardous weather conditions for the following county, Knox, Illinois. This hazardous weather outlook is for central Illinois, east central Illinois, southeast Illinois, and west central Illinois. For tonight, no hazardous weather is expected at this time. For Monday through Saturday, periods of showers and thunderstorms are expected Wednesday night through Friday. While the severe weather threat is low, areas of heavy rain will be possible. Spotter information statement, spotter activation is not anticipated tonight. The time is currently 3:24 p.m. Central Daylight Time. 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Now for the official National Weather Service forecast for Galesburg and surrounding areas of central and northwest Illinois. Rest of today, partly sunny. Near steady temperature in the lower 70s. Northeast winds around 5 miles an hour. Tonight, mostly cloudy until midnight, then becoming partly cloudy. Lows in the lower 50s. Northeast winds around 5 miles an hour. Monday, sunny. Highs in the mid-70s. Northeast winds around 5 miles an hour. Monday night, mostly clear. Lows in the mid-50s. East winds around 5 miles an hour. Tuesday, mostly sunny. Highs in the upper 70s. South winds 5 to 10 miles an hour. Tuesday night, mostly cloudy. Not as cool with lows in the mid-60s. Wednesday, mostly cloudy with a chance of showers. Highs in the upper 70s. Chance of rain 50%. Wednesday night, mostly cloudy. Showers likely after midnight. Lows in the mid-60s. Chance of rain 70%. Thursday, showers. Highs in the lower 70s. Chance of rain 80%. Thursday night, mostly cloudy with a chance of showers. Cooler with lows in the mid-50s. Chance of rain 50%. Friday, mostly sunny. Highs in the mid-60s. Friday night and Saturday, mostly clear. Lows in the lower 50s. Highs in the mid-60s. Again, the forecast for Galesburg and surrounding areas of central and northwest Illinois for the rest of today, partly sunny. Near steady temperature in the lower 70s. Northeast winds around 5 miles an hour. At 3 p.m. in Galesburg, skies were partly sunny. The temperature was 75 degrees, the dew point was 55, and the relative humidity was 49%. The wind was northeast at 7 miles an hour. The pressure was 30.08 inches and falling. Elsewhere around the area, skies ranged from partly sunny to cloudy. It was 74 at Peoria, 71 at Moline, and 68 at Burlington. Quincy reported 68, Macomb reported 72,

Illinois and West Central Illinois. For tonight, no hazardous weather is expected at this time. For Monday through Saturday, periods of showers and thunderstorms are expected Wednesday night through Friday. While the severe weather threat is low, areas of heavy rain will be possible. Spotter information statement. Spotter activation is not anticipated tonight. The time is currently 3:28 p.m. Central Daylight Time. 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Now for the official National Weather Service forecast for Galesburg and surrounding areas of central and northwest Illinois. Rest of today, partly sunny. Near steady temperature in the lower 70s. Northeast winds around 5 miles an hour. Tonight, mostly cloudy until midnight, then becoming partly cloudy. Lows in the lower 50s. Northeast winds around 5 miles an hour. Monday, sunny. Highs in the mid-70s. Northeast winds around 5 miles an hour. Monday night, mostly clear. Lows in the mid-50s. East winds around 5 miles an hour. Tuesday, mostly sunny. Highs in the upper 70s. South winds 5 to 10 miles an hour. Tuesday night, mostly cloudy. Not as cool with lows in the mid-60s. Wednesday, mostly cloudy with a chance of showers. Highs in the upper 70s. Chance of rain 50%. Wednesday night, mostly cloudy. Showers likely after midnight. Lows in the mid-60s. Chance of rain 70%. Thursday, showers. Highs in the lower 70s. Chance of rain 80%. Thursday night, mostly cloudy with a chance of showers. Cooler with lows in the mid-50s. Chance of rain 50%. Friday, mostly sunny. Highs in the mid-60s. Friday night and Saturday, mostly clear. Lows in the lower 50s. Highs in the mid-60s. Again, the forecast for Galesburg and surrounding areas of central and northwest Illinois for the rest of today, partly sunny. Near steady temperature in the lower 70s. Northeast winds around 5 miles an hour. At 3 p.m. in Galesburg, skies were partly sunny. The temperature was 75 degrees, the dew point was 55, and the relative humidity was 49%. The wind was northeast at 7 miles an hour. The pressure was 30.08 inches and falling. Elsewhere around the area, skies ranged from partly sunny to cloudy. It was 74 at Peoria, 71 at Moline, and 68 at Burlington. Quincy reported 68, Macomb reported 72, and Springfield reported 74. And once again at 3 p.m. in Galesburg, under partly sunny skies, the temperature was 75. Looking elsewhere around the Midwest at 3 p.m., Chicago was mostly sunny, and 72. Indianapolis was mostly sunny, and 76. St. Louis was partly sunny, and 73. Kansas City was partly sunny, and 76. Des Moines was cloudy, and 64. Milwaukee was partly sunny, and 66. And now a discussion of hazardous weather conditions for the following county, Knox, Illinois. This hazardous weather outlook is for Central Illinois, East Central Illinois, Southeast Illinois, and West Central Illinois. For tonight, no hazardous weather is expected at this time. For Monday through Saturday, periods of showers and thunderstorms are expected Wednesday night through Friday. While the severe weather threat is low, areas of heavy rain will be possible. Spotter information statement. Spotter activation is not anticipated tonight. The time is currently 3:31 p.m. Central Daylight Time. 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Now for the official National Weather Service forecast for Galesburg and surrounding areas of central and northwest Illinois. Rest of today, partly sunny. Near steady temperature in the lower 70s. Northeast winds around 5 miles an hour. Tonight, mostly cloudy until midnight, then becoming partly cloudy. Lows in the lower 50s. Northeast winds around 5 miles an hour. Monday, sunny. Highs in the mid-70s. Northeast winds around 5 miles an hour. Monday night, mostly clear. Lows in the mid-50s.

east winds around 5 miles an hour. Tuesday, mostly sunny. Highs in the upper 70s. South winds 5 to 10 miles an hour. Tuesday night, mostly cloudy. Not as cool with lows in the mid-60s. Wednesday, mostly cloudy with a chance of showers. Highs in the upper 70s. Chance of rain 50%. Wednesday night, mostly cloudy. Showers likely after midnight. Lows in the midst of showers. Highs in the upper 70s. Chance of rain 50%. Wednesday night, mostly cloudy. Showers likely after midnight. Lows in the mid-60s. Chance of rain 70%. Thursday, showers. Highs in the lower 70s. Chance of rain 80%. Thursday night, mostly cloudy with a chance of showers. Cooler with lows in the mid-50s. Chance of rain 50%. Friday, mostly sunny. Highs in the mid-60s. Friday night and Saturday, mostly clear. Lows in the lower 50s. Highs in the mid-60s. Again, the forecast for Galesburg and surrounding areas of central and northwest Illinois for the rest of today, partly sunny. Near steady temperature in the lower 70s. Northeast winds around 5 miles an hour. At 3 p.m. in Galesburg, skies were partly sunny. The temperature was 75 degrees, the dew point was 55, and the relative humidity was 49%. The wind was northeast at 7 miles an hour. The pressure was 30.08 inches and falling. Elsewhere around the area, skies ranged from partly sunny to cloudy. It was 74 at Peoria, 71 at Moline, and 68 at Burlington. Quincy reported 68, Macomb reported 72, and Springfield reported 74. And once again at 3 p.m. in Galesburg, under partly sunny skies, the temperature was 75. Looking elsewhere around the Midwest at 3 p.m., Chicago was mostly sunny, and 72. Indianapolis was mostly sunny, and 76. St. Louis was partly sunny, and 73. Kansas City was partly sunny, and 76. Des Moines was cloudy, and 64. Milwaukee was partly sunny, and 66. And now a discussion of hazardous weather conditions for the following county, Knox, Illinois. This hazardous weather outlook is for central Illinois, east central Illinois, southeast Illinois, and west central Illinois. For tonight, no hazardous weather is expected at this time. For Monday through Saturday, periods of showers and thunderstorms are expected Wednesday night through Friday. While the severe weather threat is low, areas of heavy rain will be possible. Spotter information statement, spotter activation is not anticipated tonight. The time is currently 3:35 p.m. Central Daylight Time. 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Now for the official National Weather Service forecast for Galesburg and surrounding areas of central and northwest Illinois. Rest of today, partly sunny. Near steady temperature in the lower 70s. Northeast winds around 5 miles an hour. Tonight, mostly cloudy until midnight, then becoming partly cloudy. Lows in the lower 50s. Northeast winds around 5 miles an hour. Monday, sunny. Highs in the mid-70s. Northeast winds around 5 miles an hour. Monday night, mostly clear. Lows in the mid-50s. East winds around 5 miles an hour. Tuesday, mostly sunny. Highs in the upper 70s. South winds 5 to 10 miles an hour. Tuesday night, mostly cloudy. Not as cool with lows in the mid-60s. Wednesday, mostly cloudy with a chance of showers. Highs in the upper 70s. Chance of rain 50%. Wednesday night, mostly cloudy. Showers likely after midnight. Lows in the mid-60s. Chance of rain 70%. Thursday, showers. Highs in the lower 70s. Chance of rain 80%. Thursday night, mostly cloudy with a chance of showers. Cooler with lows in the mid-50s. Chance of rain 50%. Friday, mostly sunny. Highs in the mid-60s. Friday night and Saturday, mostly clear. Lows in the lower 50s. Highs in the mid-60s.

Again, the forecast for Galesburg and surrounding areas of central and northwest Illinois for the rest of today, partly sunny. Near steady temperature in the lower 70s. Northeast winds around 5 miles an hour. At 3 p.m. in Galesburg, skies were partly sunny. The temperature was 75 degrees, the dew point was 55, and the relative humidity was 49%. The wind was northeast at 7 miles an hour. The pressure was 30.08 inches and falling. Elsewhere around the area, skies ranged from partly sunny to cloudy. It was 74 at Peoria, 71 at Moline, and 68 at Burlington. Quincy reported 68, Macomb reported 72, and Springfield reported 74. And once again at 3 p.m. in Galesburg, under partly sunny skies, the temperature was 75. Looking elsewhere around the Midwest at 3 p.m., Chicago was mostly sunny, and 72. Indianapolis was mostly sunny, and 76. St. Louis was partly sunny, and 73. Kansas City was partly sunny, and 76. Des Moines was cloudy, and 64. Milwaukee was partly sunny, and 66. And now a discussion of hazardous weather conditions for the following county, Knox, Illinois. This hazardous weather outlook is for central Illinois, east central Illinois, southeast Illinois, and west central Illinois. For tonight, no hazardous weather is expected at this time. For Monday through Saturday, periods of showers and thunderstorms are expected Wednesday night through Friday. While the severe weather threat is low, areas of heavy rain will be possible. Spotter information statement, spotter activation is not anticipated tonight. The time is currently 3:39 p.m. Central Daylight Time. 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Now for the official National Weather Service forecast for Galesburg and surrounding areas of central and northwest Illinois. Rest of today, partly sunny. Near steady temperature in the lower 70s. Northeast winds around 5 miles an hour. Tonight, mostly cloudy until midnight, then becoming partly cloudy. Lows in the lower 50s. Northeast winds around 5 miles an hour. Monday, sunny. Highs in the mid-70s. Northeast winds around 5 miles an hour. Monday night, mostly clear. Lows in the mid-50s. East winds around 5 miles an hour. Tuesday, mostly sunny. Highs in the upper 70s. South winds 5 to 10 miles an hour. Tuesday night, mostly cloudy. Not as cool with lows in the mid-60s. Wednesday, mostly cloudy with a chance of showers. Highs in the upper 70s. Chance of rain 50%. Wednesday night, mostly cloudy. Showers likely after midnight. Lows in the mid-60s. Chance of rain 70%. Thursday, showers. Highs in the lower 70s. Chance of rain 80%. Thursday night, mostly cloudy with a chance of showers. Cooler with lows in the mid-50s. Chance of rain 50%. Friday, mostly sunny. Highs in the mid-60s. Friday night and Saturday, mostly clear. Lows in the lower 50s. Highs in the mid-60s. Again, the forecast for Galesburg and surrounding areas of central and northwest Illinois for the rest of today, partly sunny. Near steady temperature in the lower 70s. Northeast winds around 5 miles an hour. At 3 p.m. in Galesburg, skies were partly sunny. The temperature was 75 degrees, the dew point was 55, and the relative humidity was 49%. The wind was northeast at 7 miles an hour. The pressure was 30.08 inches and falling. Elsewhere around the area, skies ranged from partly sunny to cloudy. It was 74 at Peoria, 71 at Moline, and 68 at Burlington. Quincy reported 68, Macomb reported 72, and Springfield reported 74. And once again at 3 p.m. in Galesburg, under partly sunny skies, the temperature was 75. Looking elsewhere around the Midwest at 3 p.m., Chicago was mostly sunny, and 72. Indianapolis was mostly sunny, and 76. St. Louis was partly sunny, and 73. Kansas City was partly sunny, and 76.

6. Des Moines was cloudy, and 64. Milwaukee was partly sunny, and 66. And now a discussion of hazardous weather conditions for the following county, Knox, Illinois. This hazardous weather outlook is for Central Illinois, East Central Illinois, Southeast Illinois, and West Central Illinois. For tonight, no hazardous weather is expected at this time. For Monday through Saturday, periods of showers and thunderstorms are expected Wednesday night through Friday. While the severe weather threat is low, areas of heavy rain will be possible. Spotter information statement. Spotter activation is not anticipated tonight. The time is currently 3:43 p.m. Central Daylight Time. 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Now for the official National Weather Service forecast for Galesburg and surrounding areas of central and northwest Illinois. Rest of today, partly sunny. Near steady temperature in the lower 70s. Northeast winds around 5 miles an hour. Tonight, mostly cloudy until midnight, then becoming partly cloudy. Lows in the lower 50s. Northeast winds around 5 miles an hour. Monday, sunny. Highs in the mid-70s. Northeast winds around 5 miles an hour. Monday night, mostly clear. Lows in the mid-50s. East winds around 5 miles an hour. Tuesday, mostly sunny. Highs in the upper 70s. South winds 5 to 10 miles an hour. Tuesday night, mostly cloudy. Not as cool with lows in the mid-60s. Wednesday, mostly cloudy with a chance of showers. Highs in the upper 70s. Chance of rain 50%. Wednesday night, mostly cloudy. Showers likely after midnight. Lows in the mid-60s. Chance of rain 70%. Thursday, showers. Highs in the lower 70s. Chance of rain 80%. Thursday night, mostly cloudy with a chance of showers. Cooler with lows in the mid-50s. Chance of rain 50%. Friday, mostly sunny. Highs in the mid-60s. Friday night and Saturday, mostly clear. Lows in the lower 50s. Highs in the mid-60s. Again, the forecast for Galesburg and surrounding areas of central and northwest Illinois for the rest of today, partly sunny. Near steady temperature in the lower 70s. Northeast winds around 5 miles an hour. At 3 p.m. in Galesburg, skies were partly sunny. The temperature was 75 degrees, the dew point was 55, and the relative humidity was 49%. The wind was northeast at 7 miles an hour. The pressure was 30.08 inches and falling. Elsewhere around the area, skies ranged from partly sunny to cloudy. It was 74 at Peoria, 71 at Moline, and 68 at Burlington. Quincy reported 68, Macomb reported 72, and Springfield reported 74. And once again at 3 p.m. in Galesburg, under partly sunny skies, the temperature was 75. Looking elsewhere around the Midwest at 3 p.m., Chicago was mostly sunny, and 72. Indianapolis was mostly sunny, and 76. St. Louis was partly sunny, and 73. Kansas City was partly sunny, and 76. Des Moines was cloudy, and 64. Milwaukee was partly sunny, and 66. And now a discussion of hazardous weather conditions for the following county, Knox, Illinois. This hazardous weather outlook is for Central Illinois, East Central Illinois, Southeast Illinois, and West Central Illinois. For tonight, no hazardous weather is expected at this time. For Monday through Saturday, periods of showers and thunderstorms are expected Wednesday night through Friday. While the severe weather threat is low, areas of heavy rain will be possible. Spotter information statement. Spotter activation is not anticipated tonight. The time is currently 3:47 p.m. Central Daylight Time. 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Now for the official National Weather Service forecast for Galesburg and surrounding areas of central and northwest Illinois. Rest of today, partly sunny. Near steady temperature in the lower 70s. Northeast winds around 5 miles an hour. Tonight, mostly cloudy until

midnight, then becoming partly cloudy. Lows in the lower 50s. Northeast winds around 5 miles an hour. Monday, sunny. Highs in the mid-70s. Northeast winds around 5 miles an hour. Monday night, mostly clear. Lows in the mid-50s. East winds around 5 miles an hour. Tuesday, mostly sunny. Highs in the upper 70s. South winds 5 to 10 miles an hour. Tuesday night, mostly cloudy. Not as cool with lows in the mid-60s. Wednesday, mostly cloudy with a chance of showers. Highs in the upper 70s. Chance of rain 50%. Wednesday night, mostly cloudy. Showers likely after midnight. Lows in the mid-60s. Chance of rain 70%. Thursday, showers. Highs in the lower 70s. Chance of rain 80%. Thursday night, mostly cloudy with a chance of showers. Cooler with lows in the mid-50s. Chance of rain 50%. Friday, mostly sunny. Highs in the mid-60s. Friday night and Saturday, mostly clear. Lows in the lower 50s. Highs in the mid-60s. Again, the forecast for Galesburg and surrounding areas of central and northwest Illinois for the rest of today, partly sunny. Near steady temperature in the lower 70s. Northeast winds around 5 miles an hour. At 3 p.m. in Galesburg, skies were partly sunny. The temperature was 75 degrees, the dew point was 55, and the relative humidity was 49%. The wind was northeast at 7 miles an hour. The pressure was 30.08 inches and falling. Elsewhere around the area, skies ranged from partly sunny to cloudy. It was 74 at Peoria, 71 at Moline, and 68 at Burlington. Quincy reported 68, Macomb reported 72, and Springfield reported 74. And once again at 3 p.m. in Galesburg, under partly sunny skies, the temperature was 75. Looking elsewhere around the Midwest at 3 p.m., Chicago was mostly sunny, and 72. Indianapolis was mostly sunny, and 76. St. Louis was partly sunny, and 73. Kansas City was partly sunny, and 76. Des Moines was cloudy, and 64. Milwaukee was partly sunny, and 66. And now a discussion of hazardous weather conditions for the following county, Knox, Illinois. This hazardous weather outlook is for central Illinois, east central Illinois, southeast Illinois, and west central Illinois. For tonight, no hazardous weather is expected at this time. For Monday through Saturday, periods of showers and thunderstorms are expected Wednesday night through Friday. While the severe weather threat is low, areas of heavy rain will be possible. Spotter information statement, spotter activation is not anticipated tonight. The time is currently 3:50 p.m. Central Daylight Time. 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Now for the official National Weather Service forecast for Galesburg and surrounding areas of central and northwest Illinois. Rest of today, partly sunny. Near steady temperature in the lower 70s. Northeast winds around 5 miles an hour. Tonight, mostly cloudy until midnight, then becoming partly cloudy. Lows in the lower 50s. Northeast winds around 5 miles an hour. Monday, sunny. Highs in the mid-70s. Northeast winds around 5 miles an hour. Monday night, mostly clear. Lows in the mid-50s. East winds around 5 miles an hour. Tuesday, mostly sunny. Highs in the upper 70s. South winds 5 to 10 miles an hour. Tuesday night, mostly cloudy. Not as cool with lows in the mid-60s. Wednesday, mostly cloudy with a chance of showers. Highs in the upper 70s. Chance of rain 50%. Wednesday night, mostly cloudy. Showers likely after midnight. Lows in the mid-60s. Chance of rain 70%. Thursday, showers. Highs in the lower 70s. Chance of rain 80%. Thursday night, mostly cloudy with a chance of showers. Cooler with lows in the mid-50s. Chance of rain 50%. Friday, mostly sunny. Highs in the mid-60s.

Friday night and Saturday, mostly clear. Lows in the lower 50s. Highs in the mid-60s. Again, the forecast for Galesburg and surrounding areas of central and northwest Illinois for the rest of today, partly sunny. Near steady temperature in the lower 70s. Northeast winds around 5 miles an hour. At 3 p.m. in Galesburg, skies were partly sunny. The temperature was 75 degrees, the dew point was 55, and the relative humidity was 49%. The wind was northeast at 7 miles an hour. The pressure was 30.08 inches and falling. Elsewhere around the area, skies ranged from partly sunny to cloudy. It was 74 at Peoria, 71 at Moline, and 68 at Burlington. Quincy reported 68, Macomb reported 72, and Springfield reported 74. And once again at 3 p.m. in Galesburg, under partly sunny skies, the temperature was 75. Looking elsewhere around the Midwest at 3 p.m., Chicago was mostly sunny, and 72. Indianapolis was mostly sunny, and 76. St. Louis was partly sunny, and 73. Kansas City was partly sunny, and 76. Des Moines was cloudy, and 64. Milwaukee was partly sunny, and 66. And now a discussion of hazardous weather conditions for the following county, Knox, Illinois. This hazardous weather outlook is for central Illinois, east central Illinois, southeast Illinois, and west central Illinois. For tonight, no hazardous weather is expected at this time. For Monday through Saturday, periods of showers and thunderstorms are expected Wednesday night through Friday. While the severe weather threat is low, areas of heavy rain will be possible. Spotter information statement. Spotter activation is not anticipated tonight. The time is currently 3:54 p.m. Central Daylight Time. 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Now for the official National Weather Service forecast for Galesburg and surrounding areas of central and northwest Illinois. Rest of today, partly sunny. Near steady temperature in the lower 70s. Northeast winds around 5 miles an hour. Tonight, mostly cloudy until midnight, then becoming partly cloudy. Lows in the lower 50s. Northeast winds around 5 miles an hour. Monday, sunny. Highs in the mid-70s. Northeast winds around 5 miles an hour. Monday night, mostly clear. Lows in the mid-50s. East winds around 5 miles an hour. Tuesday, mostly sunny. Highs in the upper 70s. South winds 5 to 10 miles an hour. Tuesday night, mostly cloudy. Not as cool with lows in the mid-60s. Wednesday, mostly cloudy with a chance of showers. Highs in the upper 70s. Chance of rain 50%. Wednesday night, mostly cloudy. Showers likely after midnight. Lows in the mid-60s. Chance of rain 70%. Thursday, showers. Highs in the lower 70s. Chance of rain 80%. Thursday night, mostly cloudy with a chance of showers. Cooler with lows in the mid-50s. Chance of rain 50%. Friday, mostly sunny. Highs in the mid-60s. Friday night and Saturday, mostly clear. Lows in the lower 50s. Highs in the mid-60s. Again, the forecast for Galesburg and surrounding areas of central and northwest Illinois for the rest of today, partly sunny. Near steady temperature in the lower 70s. Northeast winds around 5 miles an hour. At 3 p.m. in Galesburg, skies were partly sunny. The temperature was 75 degrees, the dew point was 55, and the relative humidity was 49%. The wind was northeast at 7 miles an hour. The pressure was 30.08 inches and falling. Elsewhere around the area, skies ranged from partly sunny to cloudy. It was 74 at Peoria, 71 at Moline, and 68 at Burlington. Quincy reported 68, Macomb reported 72, and Springfield reported 74. And once again at 3 p.m. in Galesburg, under partly sunny skies, the temperature was 75. Looking elsewhere around the Midwest at 3 p.m., Chicago was mostly sunny, and 72. Indianapolis was mostly sunny, and 76.

6. St. Louis was partly sunny in 73. Kansas City was partly sunny in 76. Des Moines was cloudy in 64. Milwaukee was partly sunny in 66. And now a discussion of hazardous weather conditions for the following county, Knox, Illinois. This hazardous weather outlook is for Central Illinois, East Central Illinois, Southeast Illinois, and West Central Illinois. For tonight, no hazardous weather is expected at this time. For Monday through Saturday, periods of showers and thunderstorms are expected Wednesday night through Friday. While the severe weather threat is low, areas of heavy rain will be possible. Spotter information statement, spotter activation is not anticipated tonight. The time is currently 3:58 p.m. Central Daylight Time. 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Now for the official National Weather Service forecast for Galesburg and surrounding areas of central and northwest Illinois. Rest of today, partly sunny. Near steady temperature in the lower 70s. Northeast winds around 5 miles an hour. Tonight, mostly cloudy until midnight, then becoming partly cloudy. Lows in the lower 50s. Northeast winds around 5 miles an hour. Monday, sunny. Highs in the mid-70s. Northeast winds around 5 miles an hour. Monday night, mostly clear. Lows in the mid-50s. East winds around 5 miles an hour. Tuesday, mostly sunny. Highs in the upper 70s. South winds 5 to 10 miles an hour. Tuesday night, mostly cloudy. Not as cool with lows in the mid-60s. Wednesday, mostly cloudy with a chance of showers. Highs in the upper 70s. Chance of rain 50%. Wednesday night, mostly cloudy. Showers likely after midnight. Lows in the mid-60s. Chance of rain 70%. Thursday, showers. Highs in the lower 70s. Chance of rain 80%. Thursday night, mostly cloudy with a chance of showers. Cooler with lows in the mid-50s. Chance of rain 50%. Friday, mostly sunny. Highs in the mid-60s. Friday night and Saturday, mostly clear. Lows in the lower 50s. Highs in the mid-60s. Again, the forecast for Galesburg and surrounding areas of central and northwest Illinois for the rest of today, partly sunny. Near steady temperature in the lower 70s. Northeast winds around 5 miles an hour. And now a discussion of hazardous weather conditions for the following county, Knox, Illinois. This hazardous weather outlook is for Central Illinois, East Central Illinois, Southeast Illinois, and West Central Illinois. For tonight, no hazardous weather is expected at this time. For Monday through Saturday, periods of showers and thunderstorms are expected Wednesday night through Friday. While the severe weather threat is low, areas of heavy rain will be possible. Spotter information statement, spotter activation is not anticipated tonight. The time is currently 4:01 p.m. Central Daylight Time. 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Now for the official National Weather Service forecast for Galesburg and surrounding areas of central and northwest Illinois. Rest of today, partly sunny. Near steady temperature in the lower 70s. Northeast winds around 5 miles an hour. Tonight, mostly cloudy until midnight, then becoming partly cloudy. Lows in the lower 50s. Northeast winds around 5 miles an hour. Monday, sunny. Highs in the mid-70s. Northeast winds around 5 miles an hour. Monday night, mostly clear. Lows in the mid-50s. East winds around 5 miles an hour. Tuesday, mostly sunny. Highs in the upper 70s. South winds 5 to 10 miles an hour. Tuesday night, mostly cloudy. Not as cool with lows in the mid-60s. Wednesday, mostly cloudy with a chance of showers. Highs in the upper 70s. Chance of rain 50%. Wednesday night, mostly cloudy. Showers likely after midnight. Lows in the mid-60s. Chance of rain 70%. Thursday, showers. Highs in the lower 70s.

chance of rain 80%. Thursday night, mostly cloudy with a chance of showers. Cooler with lows in the mid-50s. Chance of rain 50%. Friday, mostly sunny. Highs in the mid-60s. Friday night and Saturday, mostly clear. Lows in the lower 50s. Highs in the mid-60s. Again, the forecast for Galesburg and surrounding areas of central and northwest Illinois for the rest of today, partly sunny. Near steady temperature in the lower 70s. Northeast winds around 5 miles an hour. And now a discussion of hazardous weather conditions for the following county, Knox, Illinois. This hazardous weather outlook is for central Illinois, east central Illinois, southeast Illinois, and west central Illinois. For tonight, no hazardous weather is expected at this time. For Monday through Saturday, periods of showers and thunderstorms are expected Wednesday night through Friday. While the severe weather threat is low, areas of heavy rain will be possible. Spotter information statement. Spotter activation is not anticipated tonight. The time is currently 4:03 p.m. Central Daylight Time. 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Now for the official National Weather Service forecast for Galesburg and surrounding areas of central and northwest Illinois. Rest of today, partly sunny. Near steady temperature in the lower 70s. Northeast winds around 5 miles an hour. Tonight, mostly cloudy until midnight, then becoming partly cloudy. Lows in the lower 50s. Northeast winds around 5 miles an hour. Monday, sunny. Highs in the mid-70s. Northeast winds around 5 miles an hour. Monday night, mostly clear. Lows in the mid-50s. East winds around 5 miles an hour. Tuesday, mostly sunny. Highs in the upper 70s. South winds 5 to 10 miles an hour. Tuesday night, mostly cloudy. Not as cool with lows in the mid-60s. Wednesday, mostly cloudy with a chance of showers. Highs in the upper 70s. Chance of rain 50%. Wednesday night, mostly cloudy. Showers likely after midnight. Lows in the mid-60s. Chance of rain 70%. Thursday, showers. Highs in the lower 70s. Chance of rain 80%. Thursday night, mostly cloudy with a chance of showers. Cooler with lows in the mid-50s. Chance of rain 50%. Friday, mostly sunny. Highs in the mid-60s. Friday night and Saturday, mostly clear. Lows in the lower 50s. Highs in the mid-60s. Again, the forecast for Galesburg and surrounding areas of central and northwest Illinois for the rest of today, partly sunny. Near steady temperature in the lower 70s. Northeast winds around 5 miles an hour. And now a discussion of hazardous weather conditions for the following county, Knox, Illinois. This hazardous weather outlook is for central Illinois, east central Illinois, southeast Illinois, and west central Illinois. For tonight, no hazardous weather is expected at this time. For Monday through Saturday, periods of showers and thunderstorms are expected Wednesday night through Friday. While the severe weather threat is low, areas of heavy rain will be possible. Spotter information statement. Spotter activation is not anticipated tonight. The time is currently 4:06 p.m. Central Daylight Time. 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Now for the official National Weather Service forecast for Galesburg and surrounding areas of central and northwest Illinois. Rest of today, partly sunny. Near steady temperature in the lower 70s. Northeast winds around 5 miles an hour. Tonight, mostly cloudy until midnight, then becoming partly cloudy. Lows in the lower 50s. Northeast winds around 5 miles an hour. Monday, sunny. Highs in the mid-70s. Northeast winds around 5 miles an hour. Monday night, mostly clear. Lows in the mid-50s. East winds around 5 miles an hour. Tuesday, mostly sunny. Highs in the upper 70s. South winds 5 to 10 miles an hour. Tuesday night, mostly cloudy. Not as cool with lows in the mid-60s.

Wednesday, mostly cloudy with a chance of showers. Highs in the upper 70s. Chance of rain 50%. Wednesday night, mostly cloudy. Showers likely after midnight. Lows in the mid-60s. Chance of rain 70%. Thursday, showers. Highs in the lower 70s. Chance of rain 80%. Thursday night, mostly cloudy with a chance of showers. Cooler with lows in the mid-50s. Chance of rain 50%. Friday, mostly sunny. Highs in the mid-60s. Friday night and Saturday, mostly clear. Lows in the lower 50s. Highs in the mid-60s. Again, the forecast for Galesburg and surrounding areas of central and northwest Illinois for the rest of today, partly sunny. Near steady temperature in the lower 70s. Northeast winds around 5 miles an hour. At 4 p.m. in Galesburg, skies were partly sunny. The temperature was 75 degrees, the dew point was 55, and the relative humidity was 49%. The wind was northeast at 6 miles an hour. The pressure was 30.07 inches and steady. Elsewhere around the area, skies ranged from partly sunny to cloudy. It was 73 at Peoria, 72 at Moline, and 69 at Burlington. Quincy reported 66, Macomb reported 72, and Springfield reported 74. And once again at 4 p.m. in Galesburg, under partly sunny skies, the temperature was 75. Looking elsewhere around the Midwest at 4 p.m., Chicago was partly sunny, and 70. Indianapolis was mostly sunny, and 75. St. Louis was partly sunny, and 73. Kansas City was partly sunny, and 75. Des Moines was cloudy, and 64. Milwaukee was partly sunny, and 65. And now a discussion of hazardous weather conditions for the following county, Knox, Illinois. This hazardous weather outlook is for central Illinois, east central Illinois, southeast Illinois, and west central Illinois. For tonight, no hazardous weather is expected at this time. For Monday through Saturday, periods of showers and thunderstorms are expected Wednesday night through Friday. While the severe weather threat is low, areas of heavy rain will be possible. Spotter information statement, spotter activation is not anticipated tonight. The time is currently 4:10 p.m. Central Daylight Time. 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Now for the official National Weather Service forecast for Galesburg and surrounding areas of central and northwest Illinois. Rest of today, partly sunny. Near steady temperature in the lower 70s. Northeast winds around 5 miles an hour. Tonight, mostly cloudy until midnight, then becoming partly cloudy. Lows in the lower 50s. Northeast winds around 5 miles an hour. Monday, sunny. Highs in the mid-70s. Northeast winds around 5 miles an hour. Monday night, mostly clear. Lows in the mid-50s. East winds around 5 miles an hour. Tuesday, mostly sunny. Highs in the upper 70s. South winds 5 to 10 miles an hour. Tuesday night, mostly cloudy. Not as cool with lows in the mid-60s. Wednesday, mostly cloudy with a chance of showers. Highs in the upper 70s. Chance of rain 50%. Wednesday night, mostly cloudy. Showers likely after midnight. Lows in the mid-60s. Chance of rain 70%. Thursday, showers. Highs in the lower 70s. Chance of rain 80%. Thursday night, mostly cloudy with a chance of showers. Cooler with lows in the mid-50s. Chance of rain 50%. Friday, mostly sunny. Highs in the mid-60s. Friday night and Saturday, mostly clear. Lows in the lower 50s. Highs in the mid-60s. Again, the forecast for Galesburg and surrounding areas of central and northwest Illinois for the rest of today, partly sunny. Near steady temperature in the lower 70s. Northeast winds around 5 miles an hour. At 4 p.m. in Galesburg, skies were partly sunny. The temperature was 75 degrees, the dew point was 55, and the relative humidity was 49%. The wind was northeast at 6 miles an hour.
the pressure was 30.07 inches and steady. Elsewhere around the area, skies ranged from partly sunny to cloudy. It was 73 at Peoria, 72 at Moline, and 69 at Burlington. Quincy reported 66, Macomb reported 72, and Springfield reported 74. And once again at 4 p.m. in Galesburg, under partly sunny skies, the temperature was 75. Looking elsewhere around the Midwest at 4 p.m., Chicago was partly sunny and 70. Indianapolis was mostly sunny and 75. St. Louis was partly sunny and 73. Kansas City was partly sunny and 75. Des Moines was cloudy and 64. Milwaukee was partly sunny and 65. And now a discussion of hazardous weather conditions for the following county, Knox, Illinois. This hazardous weather outlook is for Central Illinois, East Central Illinois, Southeast Illinois, and West Central Illinois. For tonight, no hazardous weather is expected at this time. For Monday through Saturday, periods of showers and thunderstorms are expected Wednesday night through Friday. While the severe weather threat is low, areas of heavy rain will be possible. Spotter information statement, spotter activation is not anticipated tonight. 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Programming originates from NOAA's National Weather Service office in Lincoln. 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Now for the official National Weather Service forecast for Galesburg and surrounding areas of central and northwest Illinois. Rest of today, partly sunny. Near steady temperature in the lower 70s. Northeast winds around 5 miles an hour. Tonight, mostly cloudy until midnight, then becoming partly cloudy. Lows in the lower 50s. Northeast winds around 5 miles an hour. Monday, sunny. Highs in the mid-70s. Northeast winds around 5 miles an hour. Monday night, mostly clear. Lows in the mid-50s. East winds around 5 miles an hour. Tuesday, mostly sunny. Highs in the upper 70s. South winds 5 to 10 miles an hour. Tuesday night, mostly cloudy. Not as cool with lows in the mid-60s. Wednesday, mostly cloudy with a chance of showers. Highs in the upper 70s. Chance of rain 50%. Wednesday night, mostly cloudy. Showers likely after midnight. Lows in the mid-60s. Chance of rain 70%. Thursday, showers. Highs in the lower 70s. Chance of rain 80%. Thursday night, mostly cloudy with a chance of showers. Cooler with lows in the mid-50s. Chance of rain 50%. Friday, mostly sunny. Highs in the mid-60s. Friday night and Saturday, mostly clear. Lows in the lower 50s. Highs in the mid-60s. Again, the forecast for Galesburg and surrounding areas of central and northwest Illinois for the rest of today, partly sunny. Near steady temperature in the lower 70s. Northeast winds around 5 miles an hour. At 4 p.m. in Galesburg, skies were partly sunny. The temperature was 75 degrees, the dew point was 55, and the relative humidity was 49%. The wind was northeast at 6 miles an hour. The pressure was 30.07 inches and steady. Elsewhere around the area, skies ranged from partly sunny to cloudy. It was 73 at Peoria, 72 at Moline, and 69 at Burlington. Quincy reported 66, Macomb reported 72, and Springfield reported 74. And once again at 4 p.m. in Galesburg, under partly sunny skies, the temperature was 75. Looking elsewhere around the Midwest at 4 p.m., Chicago was partly sunny and 70. Indianapolis was mostly sunny and 75. St. Louis was partly sunny and 73. Kansas City was partly sunny and 75. Des Moines was cloudy

and 64. Milwaukee was partly sunny and 65. And now a discussion of hazardous weather conditions for the following county, Knox, Illinois. This hazardous weather outlook is for Central Illinois, East Central Illinois, Southeast Illinois, and West Central Illinois. For tonight, no hazardous weather is expected at this time. For Monday through Saturday, periods of showers and thunderstorms are expected Wednesday night through Friday. While the severe weather threat is low, areas of heavy rain will be possible. Spotter information statement. Spotter activation is not anticipated tonight. The time is currently 4:18 p.m. Central Daylight Time. 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Now for the official National Weather Service forecast for Galesburg and surrounding areas of central and northwest Illinois. Rest of today, partly sunny. Near steady temperature in the lower 70s. Northeast winds around 5 miles an hour. Tonight, mostly cloudy until midnight, then becoming partly cloudy. Lows in the lower 50s. Northeast winds around 5 miles an hour. Monday, sunny. Highs in the mid-70s. Northeast winds around 5 miles an hour. Monday night, mostly clear. Lows in the mid-50s. East winds around 5 miles an hour. Tuesday, mostly sunny. Highs in the upper 70s. South winds 5 to 10 miles an hour. Tuesday night, mostly cloudy. Not as cool with lows in the mid-60s. Wednesday, mostly cloudy with a chance of showers. Highs in the upper 70s. Chance of rain 50%. Wednesday night, mostly cloudy. Showers likely after midnight. Lows in the mid-60s. Chance of rain 70%. Thursday, showers. Highs in the lower 70s. Chance of rain 80%. Thursday night, mostly cloudy with a chance of showers. Cooler with lows in the mid-50s. Chance of rain 50%. Friday, mostly sunny. Highs in the mid-60s. Friday night and Saturday, mostly clear. Lows in the lower 50s. Highs in the mid-60s. Again, the forecast for Galesburg and surrounding areas of central and northwest Illinois for the rest of today, partly sunny. Near steady temperature in the lower 70s. Northeast winds around 5 miles an hour. At 4 p.m. in Galesburg, skies were partly sunny. The temperature was 75 degrees, the dew point was 55, and the relative humidity was 49%. The wind was northeast at 6 miles an hour. The pressure was 30.07 inches and steady. Elsewhere around the area, skies ranged from partly sunny to cloudy. It was 73 at Peoria, 72 at Moline, and 69 at Burlington. Quincy reported 66, Macomb reported 72, and Springfield reported 74. And once again at 4 p.m. in Galesburg, under partly sunny skies, the temperature was 75. Looking elsewhere around the Midwest at 4 p.m., Chicago was partly sunny, and 70. Indianapolis was mostly sunny, and 75. St. Louis was partly sunny, and 73. Kansas City was partly sunny, and 75. Des Moines was cloudy, and 64. Milwaukee was partly sunny, and 65. And now a discussion of hazardous weather conditions for the following county, Knox, Illinois. This hazardous weather outlook is for Central Illinois, East Central Illinois, Southeast Illinois, and West Central Illinois. For tonight, no hazardous weather is expected at this time. For Monday through Saturday, periods of showers and thunderstorms are expected Wednesday night through Friday. While the severe weather threat is low, areas of heavy rain will be possible. Spotter information statement. Spotter activation is not anticipated tonight. The time is currently 4:22 p.m. Central Daylight Time. 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Now for the official National Weather Service forecast for Galesburg and surrounding areas of central and northwest Illinois. Rest of today, partly sunny. Near steady temperature in the lower 70s. Northeast winds around 5 miles an hour. Tonight, mostly cloudy until midnight, then becoming partly cloudy.

lows in the lower 50s. Northeast winds around 5 miles an hour. Monday, sunny. Highs in the mid-70s. Northeast winds around 5 miles an hour. Monday night, mostly clear. Lows in the mid-50s. East winds around 5 miles an hour. Tuesday, mostly sunny. Highs in the upper 70s. South winds 5 to 10 miles an hour. Tuesday night, mostly cloudy. Not as cool with lows in the mid-60s. Wednesday, mostly cloudy with a chance of showers. Highs in the upper 70s. Chance of rain 50%. Wednesday night, mostly cloudy. Showers likely after midnight. Lows in the mid-60s. Chance of rain 70%. Thursday, showers. Highs in the lower 70s. Chance of rain 80%. Thursday night, mostly cloudy with a chance of showers. Cooler with lows in the mid-50s. Chance of rain 50%. Friday, mostly sunny. Highs in the mid-60s. Friday night and Saturday, mostly clear. Lows in the lower 50s. Highs in the mid-60s. Again, the forecast for Galesburg and surrounding areas of central and northwest Illinois for the rest of today, partly sunny. Near steady temperature in the lower 70s. Northeast winds around 5 miles an hour. At 4 p.m. in Galesburg, skies were partly sunny. The temperature was 75 degrees, the dew point was 55, and the relative humidity was 49%. The wind was northeast at 6 miles an hour. The pressure was 30.07 inches and steady. Elsewhere around the area, skies ranged from partly sunny to cloudy. It was 73 at Peoria, 72 at Moline, and 69 at Burlington. Quincy reported 66, Macomb reported 72, and Springfield reported 74. And once again at 4 p.m. in Galesburg, under partly sunny skies, the temperature was 75. Looking elsewhere around the Midwest at 4 p.m., Chicago was partly sunny, and 70. Indianapolis was mostly sunny, and 75. St. Louis was partly sunny, and 73. Kansas City was partly sunny, and 75. Des Moines was cloudy, and 64. Milwaukee was partly sunny, and 65. And now a discussion of hazardous weather conditions for the following county, Knox, Illinois. This hazardous weather outlook is for central Illinois, east central Illinois, southeast Illinois, and west central Illinois. For tonight, no hazardous weather is expected at this time. For Monday through Saturday, periods of showers and thunderstorms are expected Wednesday night through Friday. While the severe weather threat is low, areas of heavy rain will be possible. Spotter information statement, spotter activation is not anticipated tonight. The time is currently 4:25 p.m. Central Daylight Time. 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Now for the official National Weather Service forecast for Galesburg and surrounding areas of central and northwest Illinois. Rest of today, partly sunny. Near steady temperature in the lower 70s. Northeast winds around 5 miles an hour. Tonight, mostly cloudy until midnight, then becoming partly cloudy. Lows in the lower 50s. Northeast winds around 5 miles an hour. Monday, sunny. Highs in the mid-70s. Northeast winds around 5 miles an hour. Monday night, mostly clear. Lows in the mid-50s. East winds around 5 miles an hour. Tuesday, mostly sunny. Highs in the upper 70s. South winds 5 to 10 miles an hour. Tuesday night, mostly cloudy. Not as cool with lows in the mid-60s. Wednesday, mostly cloudy with a chance of showers. Highs in the upper 70s. Chance of rain 50%. Wednesday night, mostly cloudy. Showers likely after midnight. Lows in the mid-60s. Chance of rain 70%. Thursday, showers. Highs in the lower 70s. Chance of rain 80%. Thursday night, mostly cloudy with a chance of showers. Cooler with lows in the mid-50s. Chance of rain 50%. Friday, mostly sunny. Highs in the mid-60s. Friday night and Saturday, mostly clear.

Philadelphia, and Moline, it was mostly sunny. With a temperature of 73. It was partly sunny, with a temperature of 74 at Peoria, 72 at Macomb, and 73 at Broomfield. It was cloudy, with a temperature of 69 at Burlington, and 65 at Dixie. And once again at 5 p.m. in Galesburg, but partly sunny skies, the temperature was 74. Looking elsewhere around the Midwest at 5 p.m., Chicago was partly sunny, and 69. Indianapolis was mostly sunny, and 75. St. Louis was partly sunny, and 74. Kansas City was partly sunny, and 75. Des Moines was cloudy, and 65. Milwaukee was partly sunny, and 64. And now a discussion of hazardous weather conditions for the following county, Knox, Illinois. This hazardous weather outlook is for Central Illinois, East Central Illinois, Southeast Illinois, and West Central Illinois. For tonight, no hazardous weather is expected at this time. For Monday through Saturday, periods of showers and thunderstorms are expected Wednesday night through Friday. While the severe weather threat is low, areas of heavy rain will be possible. Spotter information statement, spotter activation is not anticipated tonight. The Peoria, Illinois climate summary for this evening, as of 4 p.m., September 27, 2026. Today's high temperature was 75 degrees. The normal high is 74. The record high is 90 degrees, which was set in 1891. Today's low temperature was 53 degrees. The normal low is 52. The record low is 32 degrees, which was set in 1942. No precipitation fell today, which leaves the monthly total at 2.45 inches. The total precipitation for the year still stands at 33.29 inches. Sunset tonight is at 6:47 p.m. Sunrise tomorrow is at 6:52 a.m. The time is currently 5:31 p.m. Central Daylight Time. 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Now for the official National Weather Service forecast for Galesburg and surrounding areas of central and northwest Illinois. Rest of today, partly sunny. Near steady temperature in the lower 70s. Northeast winds around 5 miles an hour. Tonight, mostly cloudy until midnight, then becoming partly cloudy. Lows in the lower 50s. Northeast winds around 5 miles an hour. Monday, sunny. Highs in the mid-70s. Northeast winds around 5 miles an hour. Monday night, mostly clear. Lows in the mid-50s. East winds around 5 miles an hour. Tuesday, mostly sunny. Highs in the upper 70s. South winds 5 to 10 miles an hour. Tuesday night, mostly cloudy. Not as cool with lows in the mid-60s. Wednesday, mostly cloudy with a chance of showers. Highs in the upper 70s. Chance of rain 50%. Wednesday night, mostly cloudy. Showers likely after midnight. Lows in the mid-60s. Chance of rain 70%. Thursday, showers. Highs in the lower 70s. Chance of rain 80%. Thursday night, mostly cloudy with a chance of showers. Cooler with lows in the mid-50s. Chance of rain 50%. Friday, mostly sunny. Highs in the mid-60s. Friday night and Saturday, mostly clear. Lows in the lower 50s. Highs in the mid-60s. Again, the forecast for Galesburg and surrounding areas of central and northwest Illinois for the rest of today, partly sunny. Near steady temperature in the lower 70s. Northeast winds around 5 miles an hour. At 5. Near steady temperature in the lower 70s. Northeast winds around 5 miles an hour. At 5 p.m. in Galesburg, skies were partly sunny. The temperature was 74 degrees, the dew point was 52, and the relative humidity was 44%. The wind was calm. The pressure was 30.07 inches and steady. Elsewhere around the area, at Moline, it was mostly sunny, with a temperature of 73. It was partly sunny, with a temperature of 74 at Peoria, 72 at Macomb, and 73 at Springfield. It was cloudy, with a temperature of 69 at Burlington, and 65 at Quincy.

and once again at 5 p.m. in Galesburg, under partly sunny skies, the temperature was 74. Looking elsewhere around the Midwest at 5 p.m., Chicago was partly sunny, and 69. Indianapolis was mostly sunny, and 75. St. Louis was partly sunny, and 74. Kansas City was partly sunny, and 75. Des Moines was cloudy, and 65. Milwaukee was partly sunny, and 64. And now a discussion of hazardous weather conditions for the following county, Knox, Illinois. This hazardous weather outlook is for Central Illinois, East Central Illinois, Southeast Illinois, and West Central Illinois. For tonight, no hazardous weather is expected at this time. For Monday through Saturday, periods of showers and thunderstorms are expected Wednesday night through Friday. While the severe weather threat is low, areas of heavy rain will be possible. Spotter information statement, spotter activation is not anticipated tonight. The time is currently 5:34 p.m. Central Daylight Time. 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Now for the official National Weather Service forecast for Galesburg and surrounding areas of central and northwest Illinois. Rest of today, partly sunny. Near steady temperature in the lower 70s. Northeast winds around 5 miles an hour. Tonight, mostly cloudy until midnight, then becoming partly cloudy. Lows in the lower 50s. Northeast winds around 5 miles an hour. Monday, sunny. Highs in the mid-70s. Northeast winds around 5 miles an hour. Monday night, mostly clear. Lows in the mid-50s. East winds around 5 miles an hour. Tuesday, mostly sunny. Highs in the upper 70s. South winds 5 to 10 miles an hour. Tuesday night, mostly cloudy. Not as cool with lows in the mid-60s. Wednesday, mostly cloudy with a chance of showers. Highs in the upper 70s. Chance of rain 50%. Wednesday night, mostly cloudy. Showers likely after midnight. Lows in the mid-60s. Chance of rain 70%. Thursday, showers. Highs in the lower 70s. Chance of rain 80%. Thursday night, mostly cloudy with a chance of showers. Cooler with lows in the mid-50s. Chance of rain 50%. Friday, mostly sunny. Highs in the mid-60s. Friday night and Saturday, mostly clear. Lows in the lower 50s. Highs in the mid-60s. Again, the forecast for Galesburg and surrounding areas of central and northwest Illinois for the rest of today, partly sunny. Near steady temperature in the lower 70s. Northeast winds around 5 miles an hour. At 5 p.m. in Galesburg, skies were partly sunny. The temperature was 74 degrees, the dew point was 52, and the relative humidity was 44%. The wind was calm. The pressure was 30.07 inches and steady. Elsewhere around the area, at Moline, it was mostly sunny, with a temperature of 73. It was partly sunny, with a temperature of 74 at Peoria, 72 at Macomb, and 73 at Springfield. It was cloudy, with a temperature of 69 at Burlington, and 65 at Quincy. And once again at 5 p.m. in Galesburg, under partly sunny skies, the temperature was 74. Looking elsewhere around the Midwest at 5 p.m., Chicago was partly sunny, and 69. Indianapolis was mostly sunny, and 75. St. Louis was partly sunny, and 74. Kansas City was partly sunny, and 75. Des Moines was cloudy, and 65. Milwaukee was partly sunny, and 64. And now a discussion of hazardous weather conditions for the following county, Knox, Illinois. This hazardous weather outlook is for Central Illinois, East Central Illinois, Southeast Illinois, and West Central Illinois. For tonight, no hazardous weather is expected at this time. For Monday through Saturday, periods of showers and thunderstorms are expected Wednesday night through Friday. While the severe weather threat is low, areas of heavy rain will be possible. Spotter information statement, spotter activation is not anticipated tonight. 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
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Now for the official National Weather Service forecast for Galesburg and surrounding areas of central and northwest Illinois. Rest of today, partly sunny. Near steady temperature in the lower 70s. Northeast winds around 5 miles an hour. Tonight, mostly cloudy until midnight, then becoming partly cloudy. Lows in the lower 50s. Northeast winds around 5 miles an hour. Monday, sunny. Highs in the mid-70s. Northeast winds around 5 miles an hour. Monday night, mostly clear. Lows in the mid-50s. East winds around 5 miles an hour. Tuesday, mostly sunny. Highs in the upper 70s. South winds 5 to 10 miles an hour. Tuesday night, mostly cloudy. Not as cool with lows in the mid-60s. Wednesday, mostly cloudy with a chance of showers. Highs in the upper 70s. Chance of rain 50%. Wednesday night, mostly cloudy. Showers likely after midnight. Lows in the mid-60s. Chance of rain 70%. Thursday, showers. Highs in the lower 70s. Chance of rain 80%. Thursday night, mostly cloudy with a chance of showers. Cooler with lows in the mid-50s. Chance of rain 50%. Friday, mostly sunny. Highs in the mid-60s. Friday night and Saturday, mostly clear. Lows in the lower 50s. Highs in the mid-60s. Again, the forecast for Galesburg and surrounding areas of central and northwest Illinois for the rest of today, partly sunny. Near steady temperature in the lower 70s. Northeast winds around 5 miles an hour. At 5 p.m. in Galesburg, skies were partly sunny. The temperature was 74 degrees, the dew point was 52, and the relative humidity was 44%. The wind was calm. The pressure was 30.07 inches and steady. Elsewhere around the area, at Moline, it was mostly sunny, with a temperature of 73. It was partly sunny, with a temperature of 74 at Peoria, 72 at Macomb, and 73 at Springfield. It was cloudy, with a temperature of 69 at Burlington, and 65 at Quincy. And once again at 5 p.m. in Galesburg, under partly sunny skies, the temperature was 74. Looking elsewhere around the Midwest at 5 p.m., Chicago was partly sunny, and 69. Indianapolis was mostly sunny, and 75. St. Louis was partly sunny, and 74. Kansas City was partly sunny, and 75. Des Moines was cloudy, and 65. Milwaukee was partly sunny, and 64. And now a discussion of hazardous weather conditions for the following county, Knox, Illinois. This hazardous weather outlook is for Central Illinois, East Central Illinois, Southeast Illinois, and West Central Illinois. For tonight, no hazardous weather is expected at this time. For Monday through Saturday, periods of showers and thunderstorms are expected Wednesday night through Friday. While the severe weather threat is low, areas of heavy rain will be possible. Spotter information statement, spotter activation is not anticipated tonight. The time is currently 5:42 p.m. Central Daylight Time. 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Now for the official National Weather Service forecast for Galesburg and surrounding areas of central and northwest Illinois. Rest of today, partly sunny. Near steady temperature in the lower 70s. Northeast winds around 5 miles an hour. Tonight, mostly cloudy until midnight, then becoming partly cloudy. Lows in the lower 50s. Northeast winds around 5 miles an hour. Monday, sunny. Highs in the mid-70s. Northeast winds around 5 miles an hour. Monday night, mostly clear. Lows in the mid-50s. East winds around 5 miles an hour. Tuesday, mostly sunny. Highs in the upper 70s. South winds 5 to 10 miles an hour. Tuesday night, mostly cloudy. Not as cool with lows in the mid-60s. Wednesday, mostly cloudy with a chance of showers. Highs in the upper 70s. Chance of rain 50%. Wednesday night, mostly cloudy.

was likely after midnight. Lows in the mid-60s. Chance of rain 70%. Thursday, showers. Highs in the lower 70s. Chance of rain 80%. Thursday night, mostly cloudy with a chance of showers. Cooler with lows in the mid-50s. Chance of rain 50%. Friday, mostly sunny. Highs in the mid-60s. Friday night and Saturday, mostly clear. Lows in the lower 50s. Highs in the mid-60s. Again, the forecast for Galesburg and surrounding areas of central and northwest Illinois for the rest of today, partly sunny. Near steady temperature in the lower 70s. Northeast winds around 5 miles an hour. At 5 p.m. in Galesburg, skies were partly sunny. The temperature was 74 degrees, the dew point was 52, and the relative humidity was 44%. The wind was calm. The pressure was 30.07 inches and steady. Elsewhere around the area, at Moline, it was mostly sunny, with a temperature of 73. It was partly sunny, with a temperature of 74 at Peoria, 72 at Macomb, and 73 at Springfield. It was cloudy, with a temperature of 69 at Burlington and 65 at Quincy. And once again at 5 p.m. in Galesburg, under partly sunny skies, the temperature was 74. The Peoria, Illinois climate summary for this evening, as of 4 p.m., September 27, 2026. Today's high temperature was 75 degrees. The normal high is 74. The record high is 90 degrees, which was set in 1891. Today's low temperature was 53 degrees. The normal low is 52. The record low is 32 degrees, which was set in 1942. No precipitation fell today, which leaves the monthly total at 2.45 inches. The total precipitation for the year still stands at 33.29 inches. Sunset tonight is at 6:47 p.m. Sunrise tomorrow is at 6:52 a.m. Looking elsewhere around the Midwest at 5 p.m., Chicago was partly sunny, and 69. Indianapolis was mostly sunny, and 75. St. Louis was partly sunny, and 74. Kansas City was partly sunny, and 75. Des Moines was cloudy, and 65. Milwaukee was partly sunny, and 64. And now a discussion of hazardous weather conditions for the following county, Knox, Illinois. This hazardous weather outlook is for Central Illinois, East Central Illinois, Southeast Illinois, and West Central Illinois. For tonight, no hazardous weather is expected at this time. For Monday through Saturday, periods of showers and thunderstorms are expected Wednesday night through Friday. While the severe weather threat is low, areas of heavy rain will be possible. Spotter information statement, spotter activation is not anticipated tonight. The time is currently 5:47 p.m. Central Daylight Time. 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Now for the official National Weather Service forecast for Galesburg and surrounding areas of central and northwest Illinois. Rest of today, partly sunny. Near steady temperature in the lower 70s. Northeast winds around 5 miles an hour. Tonight, mostly cloudy until midnight, then becoming partly cloudy. Lows in the lower 50s. Northeast winds around 5 miles an hour. Monday, sunny. Highs in the mid-70s. Northeast winds around 5 miles an hour. Monday night, mostly clear. Lows in the mid-50s. East winds around 5 miles an hour. Tuesday, mostly sunny. Highs in the upper 70s. South winds 5 to 10 miles an hour. Tuesday night, mostly cloudy. Not as cool with lows in the mid-60s. Wednesday, mostly cloudy with a chance of showers. Highs in the upper 70s. Chance of rain 50%. Wednesday night, mostly cloudy. Showers likely after midnight. Lows in the mid-60s. Chance of rain 70%. Thursday, showers. Highs in the lower 70s. Chance of rain 80%. Thursday night, mostly cloudy with a chance of showers. Cooler with lows in the mid-50s. Chance of rain 50%. Friday, mostly sunny. Highs in the mid-60s.
Friday night and Saturday, mostly clear. Lows in the lower 50s. Highs in the mid-60s. Again, the forecast for Galesburg and surrounding areas of central and northwest Illinois for the rest of today, partly sunny. Near steady temperature in the lower 70s. Northeast winds around 5 miles an hour. At 5 p.m. in Galesburg, skies were partly sunny. The temperature was 74 degrees, the dew point was 52, and the relative humidity was 44%. The wind was calm. The pressure was 30.07 inches and steady. Elsewhere around the area, at Moline, it was mostly sunny, with a temperature of 73. It was partly sunny, with a temperature of 74 at Peoria, 72 at Macomb, and 73 at Springfield. It was cloudy, with a temperature of 69 at Burlington, and 65 at Quincy. And once again at 5 p.m. in Galesburg, under partly sunny skies, the temperature was 74. Looking elsewhere around the Midwest at 5 p.m., Chicago was partly sunny, and 69. Indianapolis was mostly sunny, and 75. St. Louis was partly sunny, and 74. Kansas City was partly sunny, and 75. Des Moines was cloudy, and 65. Milwaukee was partly sunny, and 64. And now a discussion of hazardous weather conditions for the following county, Knox, Illinois. This hazardous weather outlook is for central Illinois, east central Illinois, southeast Illinois, and west central Illinois. For tonight, no hazardous weather is expected at this time. For Monday through Saturday, periods of showers and thunderstorms are expected Wednesday night through Friday. While the severe weather threat is low, areas of heavy rain will be possible. Spotter information statement, spotter activation is not anticipated tonight. The time is currently 5:50 p.m. Central Daylight Time. 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Now for the official National Weather Service forecast for Galesburg and surrounding areas of central and northwest Illinois. Rest of today, partly sunny. Near steady temperature in the lower 70s. Northeast winds around 5 miles an hour. Tonight, mostly cloudy until midnight, then becoming partly cloudy. Lows in the lower 50s. Northeast winds around 5 miles an hour. Monday, sunny. Highs in the mid-70s. Northeast winds around 5 miles an hour. Monday night, mostly clear. Lows in the mid-50s. East winds around 5 miles an hour. Tuesday, mostly sunny. Highs in the upper 70s. South winds 5 to 10 miles an hour. Tuesday night, mostly cloudy. Not as cool with lows in the mid-60s. Wednesday, mostly cloudy with a chance of showers. Highs in the upper 70s. Chance of rain 50%. Wednesday night, mostly cloudy. Showers likely after midnight. Lows in the mid-60s. Chance of rain 70%. Thursday, showers. Highs in the lower 70s. Chance of rain 80%. Thursday night, mostly cloudy with a chance of showers. Cooler with lows in the mid-50s. Chance of rain 50%. Friday, mostly sunny. Highs in the mid-60s. Friday night and Saturday, mostly clear. Lows in the lower 50s. Highs in the mid-60s. Again, the forecast for Galesburg and surrounding areas of central and northwest Illinois for the rest of today, partly sunny. Near steady temperature in the lower 70s. Northeast winds around 5 miles an hour. At 5 p.m. in Galesburg, skies were partly sunny. The temperature was 74 degrees, the dew point was 52, and the relative humidity was 44%. The wind was calm. The pressure was 30.07 inches and steady. Elsewhere around the area, at Moline, it was mostly sunny, with a temperature of 73. It was partly sunny, with a temperature of 74 at Peoria, 72 at Macomb, and 73 at Springfield. It was cloudy, with a temperature of 69 at Burlington, and 65 at Quincy. And once again at 5 p.m. in Galesburg, under partly sunny skies, the temperature was 74. Looking elsewhere around the Midwest at 5 p.m., Chicago was partly sunny, and 69.
Indianapolis was most

partly sunny and 75. St. Louis was partly sunny and 74. Kansas City was partly sunny and 75. Des Moines was cloudy and 65. Milwaukee was partly sunny and 64. And now a discussion of hazardous weather conditions for the following county, Knox, Illinois. This hazardous weather outlook is for Central Illinois, East Central Illinois, Southeast Illinois, and West Central Illinois. For tonight, no hazardous weather is expected at this time. For Monday through Saturday, periods of showers and thunderstorms are expected Wednesday night through Friday. While the severe weather threat is low, areas of heavy rain will be possible. Spotter information statement. Spotter activation is not anticipated tonight. The time is currently 5:54 p.m. Central Daylight Time. 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Now for the official National Weather Service forecast for Galesburg and surrounding areas of central and northwest Illinois. Rest of today, partly sunny. Near steady temperature in the lower 70s. Northeast winds around 5 miles an hour. Tonight, mostly cloudy until midnight, then becoming partly cloudy. Lows in the lower 50s. Northeast winds around 5 miles an hour. Monday, sunny. Highs in the mid-70s. Northeast winds around 5 miles an hour. Monday night, mostly clear. Lows in the mid-50s. East winds around 5 miles an hour. Tuesday, mostly sunny. Highs in the upper 70s. South winds 5 to 10 miles an hour. Tuesday night, mostly cloudy. Not as cool with lows in the mid-60s. Wednesday, mostly cloudy with a chance of showers. Highs in the upper 70s. Chance of rain 50%. Wednesday night, mostly cloudy. Showers likely after midnight. Lows in the mid-60s. Chance of rain 70%. Thursday, showers. Highs in the lower 70s. Chance of rain 80%. Thursday night, mostly cloudy with a chance of showers. Cooler with lows in the mid-50s. Chance of rain 50%. Friday, mostly sunny. Highs in the mid-60s. Friday night and Saturday, mostly clear. Lows in the lower 50s. Highs in the mid-60s. Again, the forecast for Galesburg and surrounding areas of central and northwest Illinois for the rest of today, partly sunny. Near steady temperature in the lower 70s. Northeast winds around 5 miles an hour. At 5 p.m. in Galesburg, skies were partly sunny. The temperature was 74 degrees, the dew point was 52, and the relative humidity was 44%. The wind was calm. The pressure was 30.07 inches and steady. Elsewhere around the area, at Moline, it was mostly sunny, with a temperature of 73. It was partly sunny, with a temperature of 74 at Peoria, 72 at Macomb, and 73 at Springfield. It was cloudy, with a temperature of 69 at Burlington, and 65 at Quincy. And once again at 5 p.m. in Galesburg, under partly sunny skies, the temperature was 74. Looking elsewhere around the Midwest at 5 p.m., Chicago was partly sunny, and 69. Indianapolis was mostly sunny, and 75. St. Louis was partly sunny, and 74. Kansas City was partly sunny, and 75. Des Moines was cloudy, and 65. Milwaukee was partly sunny, and 64. And now a discussion of hazardous weather conditions for the following county, Knox, Illinois. This hazardous weather outlook is for Central Illinois, East Central Illinois, Southeast Illinois, and West Central Illinois. For tonight, no hazardous weather is expected at this time. For Monday through Saturday, periods of showers and thunderstorms are expected Wednesday night through Friday. While the severe weather threat is low, areas of heavy rain will be possible. Spotter information statement. Spotter activation is not anticipated tonight. The time is currently 5:58 p.m. Central Daylight Time. 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Now for the official National Weather Service forecast for Galesburg and surrounding areas of central and northwest Illinois.
Rest of today, partly sunny. Near steady temperature in the lower 70s. Northeast winds around 5 miles an hour. Tonight, mostly cloudy until midnight, then becoming partly cloudy. Lows in the lower 50s. Northeast winds around 5 miles an hour. Monday, sunny. Highs in the mid-70s. Northeast winds around 5 miles an hour. Monday night, mostly clear. Lows in the mid-50s. East winds around 5 miles an hour. Tuesday, mostly sunny. Highs in the upper 70s. South winds 5 to 10 miles an hour. Tuesday night, mostly cloudy. Not as cool with lows in the mid-60s. Wednesday, mostly cloudy with a chance of showers. Highs in the upper 70s. Chance of rain 50%. Wednesday night, mostly cloudy. Showers likely after midnight. Lows in the mid-60s. Chance of rain 70%. Thursday, showers. Highs in the lower 70s. Chance of rain 80%. Thursday night, mostly cloudy with a chance of showers. Cooler with lows in the mid-50s. Chance of rain 50%. Friday, mostly sunny. Highs in the mid-60s. Friday night and Saturday, mostly clear. Lows in the lower 50s. Highs in the mid-60s. Again, the forecast for Galesburg and surrounding areas of central and northwest Illinois for the rest of today, partly sunny. Near steady temperature in the lower 70s. Northeast winds around 5 miles an hour. The Peoria, Illinois climate summary for this evening, as of 4 p.m., September 27, 2026. Today's high temperature was 75 degrees. The normal high is 74. The record high is 90 degrees, which was set in 1891. Today's low temperature was 53 degrees. The normal low is 52. The record low is 32 degrees, which was set in 1942. No precipitation fell today, which leaves the monthly total at 2.45 inches. The total precipitation for the year still stands at 33.29 inches. Sunset tonight is at 6:47 p.m. Sunrise tomorrow is at 6:52 a.m. And now a discussion of hazardous weather conditions for the following county, Knox, Illinois. This hazardous weather outlook is for central Illinois, east central Illinois, southeast Illinois, and west central Illinois. For tonight, no hazardous weather is expected at this time. For Monday through Saturday, periods of showers and thunderstorms are expected Wednesday night through Friday. While the severe weather threat is low, areas of heavy rain will be possible. Spotter information statement, spotter activation is not anticipated tonight. The time is currently 6:01 p.m. Central Daylight Time. 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And now a discussion of hazardous weather conditions for the following county, Knox, Illinois. This hazardous weather outlook is for central Illinois, east central Illinois, southeast Illinois, and west central Illinois. For tonight, no hazardous weather is expected at this time. For Monday through Saturday, periods of showers and thunderstorms are expected Wednesday night through Friday. While the severe weather threat is low, areas of heavy rain will be possible. Spotter information statement, spotter activation is not anticipated tonight. The time is currently 6:02 p.m. Central Daylight Time. 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And now a discussion of hazardous weather conditions for the following county, Knox, Illinois. This hazardous weather outlook is for central Illinois, east central Illinois, southeast Illinois, and west central Illinois. For tonight, no hazardous weather is expected at this time. For Monday through Saturday, periods of showers and thunderstorms are expected Wednesday night through Friday. While the severe weather threat is low, areas of heavy rain will be possible. Spotter information statement, spotter activation is not anticipated tonight. The time is currently 6:03 p.m. Central Daylight Time. 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And now a discussion of hazardous weather conditions for the following county, Knox, Illinois.
This hazardous weather outlook is for Central Illinois.

East Central Illinois, Southeast Illinois, and West Central Illinois. For tonight, no hazardous weather is expected at this time. For Monday through Saturday, periods of showers and thunderstorms are expected Wednesday night through Friday. While the severe weather threat is low, areas of heavy rain will be possible. Spotter information statement. Spotter activation is not anticipated tonight. The time is currently 6:04 p.m. Central Daylight Time. 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And now a discussion of hazardous weather conditions for the following county, Knox, Illinois. This hazardous weather outlook is for Central Illinois, East Central Illinois, Southeast Illinois, and West Central Illinois. For tonight, no hazardous weather is expected at this time. For Monday through Saturday, periods of showers and thunderstorms are expected Wednesday night through Friday. While the severe weather threat is low, areas of heavy rain will be possible. Spotter information statement. Spotter activation is not anticipated tonight. The time is currently 6:05 p.m. Central Daylight Time. 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And now a discussion of hazardous weather conditions for the following county, Knox, Illinois. This hazardous weather outlook is for Central Illinois, East Central Illinois, Southeast Illinois, and West Central Illinois. For tonight, no hazardous weather is expected at this time. For Monday through Saturday, periods of showers and thunderstorms are expected Wednesday night through Friday. While the severe weather threat is low, areas of heavy rain will be possible. Spotter information statement. Spotter activation is not anticipated tonight. The time is currently 6:05 p.m. Central Daylight Time. 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And now a discussion of hazardous weather conditions for the following county, Knox, Illinois. This hazardous weather outlook is for Central Illinois, East Central Illinois, Southeast Illinois, and West Central Illinois. For tonight, no hazardous weather is expected at this time. For Monday through Saturday, periods of showers and thunderstorms are expected Wednesday night through Friday. While the severe weather threat is low, areas of heavy rain will be possible. Spotter information statement. Spotter activation is not anticipated tonight. The time is currently 6:06 p.m. Central Daylight Time. 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At 6 p.m. in Galesburg, skies were mostly cloudy. The temperature was 72 degrees, the dew point was 58, and the relative humidity was 60%. The wind was north at 9 miles an hour. The pressure was 30.06 inches and falling. Elsewhere around the area, at Moline, it was partly cloudy, with a temperature of 72. It was mostly cloudy, with a temperature of 72 at Peoria, 70 at Macomb, and 72 at Springfield. It was cloudy, with a temperature of 67 at Burlington, and 65 at Quincy. And once again at 6 p.m. in Galesburg, under mostly cloudy skies, the temperature was 72. Looking elsewhere around the Midwest at 6 p.m., Chicago was mostly cloudy, and 66. Indianapolis was partly cloudy, and 73. St. Louis was mostly cloudy, and 74. Kansas City was cloudy, and 75. Des Moines was cloudy, and 65. Milwaukee was mostly cloudy, and 62. And now a discussion of hazardous weather conditions for the following county, Knox, Illinois. This hazardous weather outlook is for Central Illinois, East Central Illinois, Southeast Illinois, and West Central Illinois. For tonight, no hazardous weather is expected at this time. For Monday through Saturday, periods of showers and thunderstorms are expected Wednesday night through Friday. While the severe weather threat is low, areas of heavy rain will be possible. Spotter information statement. Spotter activation is not anticipated tonight. The time is currently 6:08 p.m. Central Daylight Time. 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At 6 p.m. in Galesburg, skies were mostly cloudy. The temperature was 72 degrees, the dew point was 58,

The relative humidity was 60%. The wind was north at 9 miles an hour. The pressure was 30.06 inches and falling. Elsewhere around the area, at Moline, it was partly cloudy, with a temperature of 72. It was mostly cloudy, with a temperature of 72 at Peoria, 70 at Macomb, and 72 at Springfield. It was cloudy, with a temperature of 67 at Burlington, and 65 at Quincy. And once again at 6 p.m. in Galesburg, under mostly cloudy skies, the temperature was 72. Looking elsewhere around the Midwest at 6 p.m., Chicago was mostly cloudy, and 66. Indianapolis was partly cloudy, and 73. St. Louis was mostly cloudy, and 74. Kansas City was cloudy, and 75. Des Moines was cloudy, and 65. Milwaukee was mostly cloudy, and 62. And now a discussion of hazardous weather conditions for the following county, Knox, Illinois. This hazardous weather outlook is for Central Illinois, East Central Illinois, Southeast Illinois, and West Central Illinois. For tonight, no hazardous weather is expected at this time. For Monday through Saturday, periods of showers and thunderstorms are expected Wednesday night through Friday. While the severe weather threat is low, areas of heavy rain will be possible. Spotter information statement. Spotter activation is not anticipated tonight. The time is currently 6:10 p.m. Central Daylight Time. 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At 6 p.m. in Galesburg, skies were mostly cloudy. The temperature was 72 degrees, the dew point was 58, and the relative humidity was 60%. The wind was north at 9 miles an hour. The pressure was 30.06 inches and falling. Elsewhere around the area, at Moline, it was partly cloudy, with a temperature of 72. It was mostly cloudy, with a temperature of 72 at Peoria, 70 at Macomb, and 72 at Springfield. It was cloudy, with a temperature of 67 at Burlington, and 65 at Quincy. And once again at 6 p.m. in Galesburg, under mostly cloudy skies, the temperature was 72. Looking elsewhere around the Midwest at 6 p.m., Chicago was mostly cloudy, and 66. Indianapolis was partly cloudy, and 73. St. Louis was mostly cloudy, and 74. Kansas City was cloudy, and 75. Des Moines was cloudy, and 65. Milwaukee was mostly cloudy, and 62. And now a discussion of hazardous weather conditions for the following county, Knox, Illinois. This hazardous weather outlook is for Central Illinois, East Central Illinois, Southeast Illinois, and West Central Illinois. For tonight, no hazardous weather is expected at this time. For Monday through Saturday, periods of showers and thunderstorms are expected Wednesday night through Friday. While the severe weather threat is low, areas of heavy rain will be possible. Spotter information statement. Spotter activation is not anticipated tonight. The time is currently 6:12 p.m. Central Daylight Time. 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At 6 p.m. in Galesburg, skies were mostly cloudy. The temperature was 72 degrees, the dew point was 58, and the relative humidity was 60%. The wind was north at 9 miles an hour. The pressure was 30.06 inches and falling. Elsewhere around the area, at Moline, it was partly cloudy, with a temperature of 72. It was mostly cloudy, with a temperature of 72 at Peoria, 70 at Macomb, and 72 at Springfield. It was cloudy, with a temperature of 67 at Burlington, and 65 at Quincy. And once again at 6 p.m. in Galesburg, under mostly cloudy skies, the temperature was 72. Looking elsewhere around the Midwest at 6 p.m., Chicago was mostly cloudy, and 66. Indianapolis was partly cloudy, and 73. St. Louis was mostly cloudy, and 74. Kansas City was cloudy, and 75. Des Moines was cloudy, and 65. Milwaukee was mostly cloudy, and 62. And now a discussion of hazardous weather conditions for the following county, Knox, Illinois.
This hazardous weather outlook is for Central Illinois, East Central Illinois, Southeast Illinois, and West Central Illinois. For tonight, no hazardous weather is expected at this time. For Monday through Saturday, periods of showers and thunderstorms are expected Wednesday night through Friday. While the severe weather threat is low, areas of heavy rain will be possible. Spotter information statement. Spotter activation is not anticipated tonight. 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Programming originates from NOAA's National Weather Service office in Lincoln. KZZ 66 serves the following counties: Henry, Knox, Mercer, and Warren. 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At 6 p.m. in Galesburg, skies were mostly cloudy. The temperature was 72 degrees, the dew point was 58, and the relative humidity was 60%. The wind was north at 9 miles an hour. The pressure was 30.06 inches and falling. Elsewhere around the area, at Moline, it was partly cloudy, with a temperature of 72. It was mostly cloudy, with a temperature of 72 at Peoria, 70 at Macomb, and 72 at Springfield. It was cloudy, with a temperature of 67 at Burlington, and 65 at Quincy. And once again at 6 p.m. in Galesburg, under mostly cloudy skies, the temperature was 72. The Peoria, Illinois climate summary for this evening, as of 4 p.m., September 27, 2026. Today's high temperature was 75 degrees. The normal high is 74. The record high is 90 degrees, which was set in 1891. Today's low temperature was 53 degrees. The normal low is 52. The record low is 32 degrees, which was set in 1942. No precipitation fell today, which leaves the monthly total at 2.45 inches. The total precipitation for the year still stands at 33.29 inches. Sunset tonight is at 6:47 p.m. Sunrise tomorrow is at 6:52 a.m. Looking elsewhere around the Midwest at 6 p.m., Chicago was mostly cloudy, and 66. Indianapolis was partly cloudy, and 73. St. Louis was mostly cloudy, and 74. Kansas City was cloudy, and 75. Des Moines was cloudy, and 65. Milwaukee was mostly cloudy, and 62. And now a discussion of hazardous weather conditions for the following county: Knox, Illinois. This hazardous weather outlook is for Central Illinois, East Central Illinois, Southeast Illinois, and West Central Illinois. For tonight, no hazardous weather is expected at this time. For Monday through Saturday, periods of showers and thunderstorms are expected Wednesday night through Friday. While the severe weather threat is low, areas of heavy rain will be possible. Spotter information statement. Spotter activation is not anticipated tonight. The time is currently 6:17 p.m. Central Daylight Time. 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At 6 p.m. in Galesburg, skies were mostly cloudy. The temperature was 72 degrees, the dew point was 58, and the relative humidity was 60%. The wind was north at 9 miles an hour. The pressure was 30.06 inches and falling. Elsewhere around the area, at Moline, it was partly cloudy, with a temperature of 72. It was mostly cloudy, with a temperature of 72 at Peoria, 70 at Macomb, and 72 at Springfield. It was cloudy, with a temperature of 67 at Burlington, and 65 at Quincy. And once again at 6 p.m. in Galesburg, under mostly cloudy skies, the temperature was 72. Looking elsewhere around the Midwest at 6 p.m., Chicago was mostly cloudy, and 66. Indianapolis was partly cloudy, and 73. St. Louis was mostly cloudy, and 74. Kansas City was cloudy, and 75. Des Moines was cloudy, and 65. Milwaukee was mostly cloudy, and 62. And now a discussion of hazardous weather conditions
for the following county, Knox, Illinois. This hazardous weather outlook is for Central

Illinois, East Central Illinois, Southeast Illinois, and West Central Illinois. For tonight, no hazardous weather is expected at this time. For Monday through Saturday, periods of showers and thunderstorms are expected Wednesday night through Friday. While the severe weather threat is low, areas of heavy rain will be possible. Spotter information statement. Spotter activation is not anticipated tonight. The time is currently 6:19 p.m. Central Daylight Time. 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At 6 p.m. in Galesburg, skies were mostly cloudy. The temperature was 72 degrees, the dew point was 58, and the relative humidity was 60%. The wind was north at 9 miles an hour. The pressure was 30.06 inches and falling. Elsewhere around the area, at Moline, it was partly cloudy, with a temperature of 72. It was mostly cloudy, with a temperature of 72 at Peoria, 70 at Macomb, and 72 at Springfield. It was cloudy, with a temperature of 67 at Burlington, and 65 at Quincy. And once again at 6 p.m. in Galesburg, under mostly cloudy skies, the temperature was 72. Looking elsewhere around the Midwest at 6 p.m., Chicago was mostly cloudy, and 66. Indianapolis was partly cloudy, and 73. St. Louis was mostly cloudy, and 74. Kansas City was cloudy, and 75. Des Moines was cloudy, and 65. Milwaukee was mostly cloudy, and 62. And now a discussion of hazardous weather conditions for the following county, Knox, Illinois. This hazardous weather outlook is for Central Illinois, East Central Illinois, Southeast Illinois, and West Central Illinois. For tonight, no hazardous weather is expected at this time. For Monday through Saturday, periods of showers and thunderstorms are expected Wednesday night through Friday. While the severe weather threat is low, areas of heavy rain will be possible. Spotter information statement. Spotter activation is not anticipated tonight. The time is currently 6:21 p.m. Central Daylight Time. 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At 6 p.m. in Galesburg, skies were mostly cloudy. The temperature was 72 degrees, the dew point was 58, and the relative humidity was 60%. The wind was north at 9 miles an hour. The pressure was 30.06 inches and falling. Elsewhere around the area, at Moline, it was partly cloudy, with a temperature of 72. It was mostly cloudy, with a temperature of 72 at Peoria, 70 at Macomb, and 72 at Springfield. It was cloudy, with a temperature of 67 at Burlington, and 65 at Quincy. And once again at 6 p.m. in Galesburg, under mostly cloudy skies, the temperature was 72. Looking elsewhere around the Midwest at 6 p.m., Chicago was mostly cloudy, and 66. Indianapolis was partly cloudy, and 73. St. Louis was mostly cloudy, and 74. Kansas City was cloudy, and 75. Des Moines was cloudy, and 65. Milwaukee was mostly cloudy, and 62. And now a discussion of hazardous weather conditions for the following county, Knox, Illinois. This hazardous weather outlook is for Central Illinois, East Central Illinois, Southeast Illinois, and West Central Illinois. For tonight, no hazardous weather is expected at this time. For Monday through Saturday, periods of showers and thunderstorms are expected Wednesday night through Friday. While the severe weather threat is low, areas of heavy rain will be possible. Spotter information statement. Spotter activation is not anticipated tonight. The time is currently 6:23 p.m. Central Daylight Time. 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At 6 p.m. in Galesburg, skies were mostly cloudy. The temperature was 72 degrees, the dew point was 58, and the relative humidity was 60%. The wind was north at 9 miles an hour. The pressure was 30.06 inches and falling. Elsewhere around the area, at Moline, it was partly cloudy, with a temperature of 72. It was mostly cloudy, with a temperature of 72 at Peoria, 70 at Macomb, and 72 at Springfield. It was cloudy, with a temperature

the temperature was 72. Looking elsewhere around the Midwest at 6 p.m., Chicago was mostly cloudy and 66. Indianapolis was partly cloudy and 73. St. Louis was mostly cloudy and 74. Kansas City was cloudy and 75. Des Moines was cloudy and 65. Milwaukee was mostly cloudy and 62. The Peoria, Illinois climate summary for this evening, as of 4 p.m., September 27, 2026. Today's high temperature was 75 degrees. The normal high is 74. The record high is 90 degrees, which was set in 1891. Today's low temperature was 53 degrees. The normal low is 52. The record low is 32 degrees, which was set in 1942. No precipitation fell today, which leaves the monthly total at 2.45 inches. The total precipitation for the year still stands at 33.29 inches. Sunset tonight is at 6:47 p.m. Sunrise tomorrow is at 6:52 a.m. And now a discussion of hazardous weather conditions for the following county, Knox, Illinois. This hazardous weather outlook is for Central Illinois, East Central Illinois, Southeast Illinois, and West Central Illinois. For tonight, no hazardous weather is expected at this time. For Monday through Saturday, periods of showers and thunderstorms are expected Wednesday night through Friday. While the severe weather threat is low, areas of heavy rain will be possible. Spotter information statement, spotter activation is not anticipated tonight. The time is currently 6:31 p.m. Central Daylight Time. 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At 6 p.m. in Galesburg, skies were mostly cloudy. The temperature was 72 degrees, the dew point was 58, and the relative humidity was 60%. The wind was north at 9 miles an hour. The pressure was 30.06 inches and falling. Elsewhere around the area, skies ranged from mostly cloudy to cloudy. It was 72 at Peoria, 72 at Moline, and 67 at Burlington. Quincy reported 65, Macomb reported 69, and Springfield reported 72. And once again at 6 p.m. in Galesburg, under mostly cloudy skies, the temperature was 72. Looking elsewhere around the Midwest at 6 p.m., Chicago was mostly cloudy and 66. Indianapolis was partly cloudy and 73. St. Louis was mostly cloudy and 74. Kansas City was cloudy and 75. Des Moines was cloudy and 65. Milwaukee was mostly cloudy and 62. And now a discussion of hazardous weather conditions for the following county, Knox, Illinois. This hazardous weather outlook is for Central Illinois, East Central Illinois, Southeast Illinois, and West Central Illinois. For tonight, no hazardous weather is expected at this time. For Monday through Saturday, periods of showers and thunderstorms are expected Wednesday night through Friday. While the severe weather threat is low, areas of heavy rain will be possible. Spotter information statement, spotter activation is not anticipated tonight. The time is currently areas of heavy rain will be possible. Spotter information statement, spotter activation is not anticipated tonight. The time is currently 6:33 p.m. Central Daylight Time. 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At 6 p.m. in Galesburg, skies were mostly cloudy. The temperature was 72 degrees, the dew point was 58, and the relative humidity was 60%. The wind was north at 9 miles an hour. The pressure was 30.06 inches and falling. Elsewhere around the area, skies ranged from mostly cloudy to cloudy. It was 72 at Peoria, 72 at Moline, and 67 at Burlington. Quincy reported 65, Macomb reported 69, and Springfield reported 72. And once again at 6 p.m. in Galesburg, under mostly cloudy skies, the temperature was 72. Looking elsewhere around the Midwest at 6 p.m., Chicago was mostly cloudy and 66. Indianapolis was partly cloudy and 73. St. Louis was mostly cloudy and 74. Kansas City was cloudy and 75. Des Moines

was cloudy and 65. Milwaukee was mostly cloudy and 62. And now a discussion of hazardous weather conditions for the following county, Knox, Illinois. This hazardous weather outlook is for Central Illinois, East Central Illinois, Southeast Illinois, and West Central Illinois. For tonight, no hazardous weather is expected at this time. For Monday through Saturday, periods of showers and thunderstorms are expected Wednesday night through Friday. While the severe weather threat is low, areas of heavy rain will be possible. Spotter information statement, spotter activation is not anticipated tonight. The time is currently 6:35 p.m. Central Daylight Time. 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Now for the official National Weather Service forecast for Galesburg and surrounding areas of central and northwest Illinois. Rest of tonight, mostly cloudy until midnight, then becoming partly cloudy. Lows in the lower 50s. Northeast winds around 5 miles an hour. Monday, sunny. Highs in the mid-70s. Northeast winds around 5 miles an hour. Monday night, mostly clear. Lows in the mid-50s. East winds around 5 miles an hour. Tuesday, mostly sunny. Highs in the upper 70s. South winds 5 to 10 miles an hour. Tuesday night, mostly cloudy. Not as cool with lows in the mid-60s. South winds 5 to 10 miles an hour. Wednesday, mostly cloudy with a chance of showers. Highs in the upper 70s. Chance of rain 50%. Wednesday night, mostly cloudy. Showers likely after midnight. Lows in the mid-60s. Chance of rain 70%. Thursday, showers. Highs in the lower 70s. Chance of rain 80%. Thursday night, mostly cloudy with a chance of showers. Cooler with lows in the mid-50s. Chance of rain 50%. Friday, mostly sunny. Highs in the mid-60s. Friday night and Saturday, mostly clear. Lows in the lower 50s. Highs in the mid-60s. Saturday night and Sunday, partly cloudy. Lows in the lower 50s. Highs in the mid-60s. Again, the forecast for Galesburg and surrounding areas of central and northwest Illinois for the rest of tonight, mostly cloudy until midnight, then becoming partly cloudy. Lows in the lower 50s. Northeast winds around 5 miles an hour. At 6 p.m. in Galesburg, skies were mostly cloudy. The temperature was 72 degrees, the dew point was 58, and the relative humidity was 60%. The wind was north at 9 miles an hour. The pressure was 30.06 inches and falling. Elsewhere around the area, skies ranged from mostly cloudy to cloudy. It was 72 at Peoria, 72 at Moline, and 67 at Burlington. Quincy reported 65, Macomb reported 69, and Springfield reported 72. And once again at 6 p.m. in Galesburg, under mostly cloudy skies, the temperature was 72. Looking elsewhere around the Midwest at 6 p.m., Chicago was mostly cloudy, and 66. Indianapolis was partly cloudy, and 73. St. Louis was mostly cloudy, and 74. Kansas City was cloudy, and 75. Des Moines was cloudy, and 65. Milwaukee was mostly cloudy, and 62. And now a discussion of hazardous weather conditions for the following county, Knox, Illinois. This hazardous weather outlook is for Central Illinois, East Central Illinois, Southeast Illinois, and West Central Illinois. For tonight, no hazardous weather is expected at this time. For Monday through Saturday, periods of showers and thunderstorms are expected Wednesday night through Friday. While the severe weather threat is low, areas of heavy rain will be possible. Spotter information statement, spotter activation is not anticipated tonight. The time is currently 6:38 p.m. Central Daylight Time. 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Now for the official National Weather Service forecast for Galesburg and surrounding areas of central and northwest Illinois. Rest of tonight, mostly cloudy until midnight, then becoming partly cloudy. Lows in the lower 50s.
northeast winds around 5 miles an hour. Monday, sunny. Highs in the mid-70s. Northeast winds around 5 miles an hour. Monday night, mostly clear. Lows in the mid-50s. East winds around 5 miles an hour. Tuesday, mostly sunny. Highs in the upper 70s. South winds 5 to 10 miles an hour. Tuesday night, mostly cloudy. Not as cool with lows in the mid-60s. South winds 5 to 10 miles an hour. Wednesday, mostly cloudy with a chance of showers. Highs in the upper 70s. Chance of rain 50%. Wednesday night, mostly cloudy. Showers likely after midnight. Lows in the mid-60s. Chance of rain 70%. Thursday, showers. Highs in the lower 70s. Chance of rain 80%. Thursday night, mostly cloudy with a chance of showers. Cooler with lows in the mid-50s. Chance of rain 50%. Friday, mostly sunny. Highs in the mid-60s. Friday night and Saturday, mostly clear. Lows in the lower 50s. Highs in the mid-60s. Saturday night and Sunday, partly cloudy. Lows in the lower 50s. Highs in the mid-60s. Again, the forecast for Galesburg and surrounding areas of central and northwest Illinois for the rest of tonight, mostly cloudy until midnight, then becoming partly cloudy. Lows in the lower 50s. Northeast winds around 5 miles an hour. At 6 p.m. in Galesburg, skies were mostly cloudy. The temperature was 72 degrees, the dew point was 58, and the relative humidity was 60%. The wind was north at 9 miles an hour. The pressure was 30.06 inches and falling. Elsewhere around the area, skies ranged from mostly cloudy to cloudy. It was 72 at Peoria, 72 at Moline, and 67 at Burlington. Quincy reported 65, Macomb reported 69, and Springfield reported 72. And once again at 6 p.m. in Galesburg, under mostly cloudy skies, the temperature was 72. Looking elsewhere around the Midwest at 6 p.m., Chicago was mostly cloudy, and 66. Indianapolis was partly cloudy, and 73. St. Louis was mostly cloudy, and 74. Kansas City was cloudy, and 75. Des Moines was cloudy, and 65. Milwaukee was mostly cloudy, and 62. The time is currently 6:42 p.m. Central Daylight Time. 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Now for the official National Weather Service forecast for Galesburg and surrounding areas of central and northwest Illinois. Rest of tonight, mostly cloudy until midnight, then becoming partly cloudy. Lows in the lower 50s. Northeast winds around 5 miles an hour. Monday, sunny. Highs in the mid-70s. Northeast winds around 5 miles an hour. Monday night, mostly clear. Lows in the mid-50s. East winds around 5 miles an hour. Tuesday, mostly sunny. Highs in the upper 70s. South winds 5 to 10 miles an hour. Tuesday night, mostly cloudy. Not as cool with lows in the mid-60s. South winds 5 to 10 miles an hour. Wednesday, mostly cloudy with a chance of showers. Highs in the upper 70s. Chance of rain 50%. Wednesday night, mostly cloudy. Showers likely after midnight. Lows in the mid-60s. Chance of rain 70%. Thursday, showers. Highs in the lower 70s. Chance of rain 80%. Thursday night, mostly cloudy with a chance of showers. Cooler with lows in the mid-50s. Chance of rain 50%. Friday, mostly sunny. Highs in the mid-60s. Friday night and Saturday, mostly clear. Lows in the lower 50s. Highs in the mid-60s. Saturday night and Sunday, partly cloudy. Lows in the lower 50s. Highs in the mid-60s. Again, the forecast for Galesburg and surrounding areas of central and northwest Illinois for the rest of tonight, mostly cloudy until midnight, then becoming partly cloudy. Lows in the lower 50s. Northeast winds around 5 miles an hour.
at 6 p.m. in Gale.

Pittsburgh, skies were mostly cloudy. The temperature was 72 degrees, the dew point was 58, and the relative humidity was 60%. The wind was north at 9 miles an hour. The pressure was 30.06 inches and falling. Elsewhere around the area, skies ranged from mostly cloudy to cloudy. It was 72 at Peoria, 72 at Moline, and 67 at Burlington. Quincy reported 65, Macomb reported 69, and Springfield reported 72. And once again at 6 p.m. in Galesburg, under mostly cloudy skies, the temperature was 72. The Peoria, Illinois climate summary for this evening, as of 4 p.m., September 27, 2026. Today's high temperature was 75 degrees. The normal high is 74. The record high is 90 degrees, which was set in 1891. Today's low temperature was 53 degrees. The normal low is 52. The record low is 32 degrees, which was set in 1942. No precipitation fell today, which leaves the monthly total at 2.45 inches. The total precipitation for the year still stands at 33.29 inches. Sunset tonight is at 6:47 p.m. Sunrise tomorrow is at 6:52 a.m. Looking elsewhere around the Midwest at 6 p.m., Chicago was mostly cloudy, and 66. Indianapolis was partly cloudy, and 73. St. Louis was mostly cloudy, and 74. Kansas City was cloudy, and 75. Des Moines was cloudy, and 65. Milwaukee was mostly cloudy, and 62. The time is currently 6:46 p.m. Central Daylight Time. 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Now for the official National Weather Service forecast for Galesburg and surrounding areas of central and northwest Illinois. Rest of tonight, mostly cloudy until midnight, then becoming partly cloudy. Lows in the lower 50s. Northeast winds around 5 miles an hour. Monday, sunny. Highs in the mid-70s. Northeast winds around 5 miles an hour. Monday night, mostly clear. Lows in the mid-50s. East winds around 5 miles an hour. Tuesday, mostly sunny. Highs in the upper 70s. South winds 5 to 10 miles an hour. Tuesday night, mostly cloudy. Not as cool with lows in the mid-60s. South winds 5 to 10 miles an hour. Wednesday, mostly cloudy with a chance of showers. Highs in the upper 70s. Chance of rain 50%. Wednesday night, mostly cloudy. Showers likely after midnight. Lows in the mid-60s. Chance of rain 70%. Thursday, showers. Highs in the lower 70s. Chance of rain 80%. Thursday night, mostly cloudy with a chance of showers. Cooler with lows in the mid-50s. Chance of rain 50%. Friday, mostly sunny. Highs in the mid-60s. Friday night and Saturday, mostly clear. Lows in the lower 50s. Highs in the mid-60s. Saturday night and Sunday, partly cloudy. Lows in the lower 50s. Highs in the mid-60s. Again, the forecast for Galesburg and surrounding areas of central and northwest Illinois for the rest of tonight, mostly cloudy until midnight, then becoming partly cloudy. Lows in the lower 50s. Northeast winds around 5 miles an hour. At 6 p.m. in Galesburg, skies were mostly cloudy. The temperature was 72 degrees, the dew point was 58, and the relative humidity was 60%. The wind was north at 9 miles an hour. The pressure was 30.06 inches and falling. Elsewhere around the area, skies ranged from mostly cloudy to cloudy. It was 72 at Peoria, 72 at Moline, and 67 at Burlington. Quincy reported 65, Macomb reported 69, and Springfield reported 72. And once again at 6 p.m. in Galesburg, under mostly cloudy skies, the temperature was 72. Looking elsewhere around the Midwest at 6 p.m., Chicago was mostly cloudy, and 66. Indianapolis was partly cloudy, and 73. St. Louis was mostly cloudy, and 74. Kansas City was cloudy, and 75. Des Moines was cloudy,
and 65. Milwaukee was mostly cloudy and 62. The time is currently 6:49 p.m. Central Daylight Time. 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Now for the official National Weather Service forecast for Galesburg and surrounding areas of central and northwest Illinois. Rest of tonight, mostly cloudy until midnight, then becoming partly cloudy. Lows in the lower 50s. Northeast winds around 5 miles an hour. Monday, sunny. Highs in the mid-70s. Northeast winds around 5 miles an hour. Monday night, mostly clear. Lows in the mid-50s. East winds around 5 miles an hour. Tuesday, mostly sunny. Highs in the upper 70s. South winds 5 to 10 miles an hour. Tuesday night, mostly cloudy. Not as cool with lows in the mid-60s. South winds 5 to 10 miles an hour. Wednesday, mostly cloudy with a chance of showers. Highs in the upper 70s. Chance of rain 50%. Wednesday night, mostly cloudy. Showers likely after midnight. Lows in the mid-60s. Chance of rain 70%. Thursday, showers. Highs in the lower 70s. Chance of rain 80%. Thursday night, mostly cloudy with a chance of showers. Cooler with lows in the mid-50s. Chance of rain 50%. Friday, mostly sunny. Highs in the mid-60s. Friday night and Saturday, mostly clear. Lows in the lower 50s. Highs in the mid-60s. Saturday night and Sunday, partly cloudy. Lows in the lower 50s. Highs in the mid-60s. Again, the forecast for Galesburg and surrounding areas of central and northwest Illinois for the rest of tonight, mostly cloudy until midnight, then becoming partly cloudy. Lows in the lower 50s. Northeast winds around 5 miles an hour. At 6 p.m. in Galesburg, skies were mostly cloudy. The temperature was 72 degrees, the dew point was 58, and the relative humidity was 60%. The wind was north at 9 miles an hour. The pressure was 30.06 inches and falling. Elsewhere around the area, skies ranged from mostly cloudy to cloudy. It was 72 at Peoria, 72 at Moline, and 67 at Burlington. Quincy reported 65, Macomb reported 69, and Springfield reported 72. And once again at 6 p.m. in Galesburg, under mostly cloudy skies, the temperature was 72. Looking elsewhere around the Midwest at 6 p.m., Chicago was mostly cloudy, and 66. Indianapolis was partly cloudy, and 73. St. Louis was mostly cloudy, and 74. Kansas City was cloudy, and 75. Des Moines was cloudy, and 65. Milwaukee was mostly cloudy, and 62. The time is currently 6:52 p.m. Central Daylight Time. 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Now for the official National Weather Service forecast for Galesburg and surrounding areas of central and northwest Illinois. Rest of tonight, mostly cloudy until midnight, then becoming partly cloudy. Lows in the lower 50s. Northeast winds around 5 miles an hour. Monday, sunny. Highs in the mid-70s. Northeast winds around 5 miles an hour. Monday night, mostly clear. Lows in the mid-50s. East winds around 5 miles an hour. Tuesday, mostly sunny. Highs in the upper 70s. South winds 5 to 10 miles an hour. Tuesday night, mostly cloudy. Not as cool with lows in the mid-60s. South winds 5 to 10 miles an hour. Wednesday, mostly cloudy with a chance of showers. Highs in the upper 70s. Chance of rain 50%. Wednesday night, mostly cloudy. Showers likely after midnight. Lows in the mid-60s. Chance of rain 70%. Thursday, showers. Highs in the lower 70s. Chance of rain 80%. Thursday night, mostly cloudy with a chance of showers. Cooler with lows in the mid-50s. Chance of rain 50%. Friday, mostly sunny. Highs in the mid-60s.

Friday night and Saturday, mostly clear. Lows in the lower 50s. Highs in the mid-60s. Saturday night and Sunday, partly cloudy. Lows in the lower 50s. Highs in the mid-60s. Again, the forecast for Galesburg and surrounding areas of central and northwest Illinois for the rest of tonight, mostly cloudy until midnight, then becoming partly cloudy. Lows in the lower 50s. Northeast winds around 5 miles an hour. At 6 p.m. in Galesburg, skies were mostly cloudy. The temperature was 72 degrees, the dew point was 58, and the relative humidity was 60%. The wind was north at 9 miles an hour. The pressure was 30.06 inches and falling. Elsewhere around the area, skies ranged from mostly cloudy to cloudy. It was 72 at Peoria, 72 at Moline, and 67 at Burlington. Quincy reported 65, Macomb reported 69, and Springfield reported 72. And once again at 6 p.m. in Galesburg, under mostly cloudy skies, the temperature was 72. Looking elsewhere around the Midwest at 6 p.m., Chicago was mostly cloudy, and 66. Indianapolis was partly cloudy, and 73. St. Louis was mostly cloudy, and 74. Kansas City was cloudy, and 75. Des Moines was cloudy, and 65. Milwaukee was mostly cloudy, and 62. The time is currently 6:56 p.m. Central Daylight Time. 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Now for the official National Weather Service forecast for Galesburg and surrounding areas of central and northwest Illinois. Rest of tonight, mostly cloudy until midnight, then becoming partly cloudy. Lows in the lower 50s. Northeast winds around 5 miles an hour. Monday, sunny. Highs in the mid-70s. Northeast winds around 5 miles an hour. Monday night, mostly clear. Lows in the mid-50s. East winds around 5 miles an hour. Tuesday, mostly sunny. Highs in the upper 70s. South winds 5 to 10 miles an hour. Tuesday night, mostly cloudy. Not as cool with lows in the mid-60s. South winds 5 to 10 miles an hour. Wednesday, mostly cloudy with a chance of showers. Highs in the upper 70s. Chance of rain 50%. Wednesday night, mostly cloudy. Showers likely after midnight. Lows in the mid-60s. Chance of rain 70%. Thursday, showers. Highs in the lower 70s. Chance of rain 80%. Thursday night, mostly cloudy with a chance of showers. Cooler with lows in the mid-50s. Chance of rain 50%. Friday, mostly sunny. Highs in the mid-60s. Friday night and Saturday, mostly clear. Lows in the lower 50s. Highs in the mid-60s. Saturday night and Sunday, partly cloudy. Lows in the lower 50s. Highs in the mid-60s. Again, the forecast for Galesburg and surrounding areas of central and northwest Illinois for the rest of tonight, mostly cloudy until midnight, then becoming partly cloudy. Lows in the lower 50s. Northeast winds around 5 miles an hour. At 6 p.m. in Galesburg, skies were mostly cloudy. The temperature was 72 degrees, the dew point was 58, and the relative humidity was 60%. The wind was north at 9 miles an hour. The pressure was 30.06 inches and falling. Elsewhere around the area, skies ranged from mostly cloudy to cloudy. It was 72 at Peoria, 72 at Moline, and 67 at Burlington. Quincy reported 65, Macomb reported 69, and Springfield reported 72. And once again at 6 p.m. in Galesburg, under mostly cloudy skies, the temperature was 72. Looking elsewhere around the Midwest at 6 p.m., Chicago was mostly cloudy, and 66. Indianapolis was partly cloudy, and 73. St. Louis was mostly cloudy, and 74. Kansas City was cloudy, and 75. Des Moines was cloudy, and 65. Milwaukee was mostly cloudy, and 62. The time is currently 6:59 p.m. Central Daylight Time.

We're listening to NOAA Weather Radio, All Hazards, station KZZ 66 in Galesburg. Now for the official National Weather Service forecast for Galesburg and surrounding areas of central and northwest Illinois. Rest of tonight, mostly cloudy until midnight, then becoming partly cloudy. Lows in the lower 50s. Northeast winds around 5 miles an hour. Monday, sunny. Highs in the mid-70s. Northeast winds around 5 miles an hour. Monday night, mostly clear. Lows in the mid-50s. East winds around 5 miles an hour. Tuesday, mostly sunny. Highs in the upper 70s. South winds 5 to 10 miles an hour. Tuesday night, mostly cloudy. Not as cool with lows in the mid-60s. South winds 5 to 10 miles an hour. Wednesday, mostly cloudy with a chance of showers. Highs in the upper 70s. Chance of rain 50%. Wednesday night, mostly cloudy. Showers likely after midnight. Lows in the mid-60s. Chance of rain 70%. Thursday, showers. Highs in the lower 70s. Chance of rain 80%. Thursday night, mostly cloudy with a chance of showers. Cooler with lows in the mid-50s. Chance of rain 50%. Friday, mostly sunny. Highs in the mid-60s. Friday night and Saturday, mostly clear. Lows in the lower 50s. Highs in the mid-60s. Saturday night and Sunday, partly cloudy. Lows in the lower 50s. Highs in the mid-60s. Again, the forecast for Galesburg and surrounding areas of central and northwest Illinois for the rest of tonight, mostly cloudy until midnight, then becoming partly cloudy. Lows in the lower 50s. Northeast winds around 5 miles an hour. The Peoria, Illinois climate summary for this evening, as of 4 p.m., September 27, 2026. Today's high temperature was 75 degrees. The normal high is 74. The record high is 90 degrees, which was set in 1891. Today's low temperature was 53 degrees. The normal low is 52. The record low is 32 degrees, which was set in 1942. No precipitation fell today, which leaves the monthly total at 2.45 inches. The total precipitation for the year still stands at 33.29 inches. Sunset tonight is at 6:47 p.m. Sunrise tomorrow is at 6:52 a.m. The time is currently 7:02 p.m. Central Daylight Time. 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Now for the official National Weather Service forecast for Galesburg and surrounding areas of central and northwest Illinois. Rest of tonight, mostly cloudy until midnight, then becoming partly cloudy. Lows in the lower 50s. Northeast winds around 5 miles an hour. Monday, sunny. Highs in the mid-70s. Northeast winds around 5 miles an hour. Monday night, mostly clear. Lows in the mid-50s. East winds around 5 miles an hour. Tuesday, mostly sunny. Highs in the upper 70s. South winds 5 to 10 miles an hour. Tuesday night, mostly cloudy. Not as cool with lows in the mid-60s. South winds 5 to 10 miles an hour. Wednesday, mostly cloudy with a chance of showers. Highs in the upper 70s. Chance of rain 50%. Wednesday night, mostly cloudy. Showers likely after midnight. Lows in the mid-60s. Chance of rain 70%. Thursday, showers. Highs in the lower 70s. Chance of rain 80%. Thursday night, mostly cloudy with a chance of showers. Cooler with lows in the mid-50s. Chance of rain 50%. Friday, mostly sunny. Highs in the mid-60s. Friday night and Saturday, mostly clear. Lows in the lower 50s. Highs in the mid-60s. Saturday night and Sunday, partly cloudy. Lows in the lower 50s. Highs in the mid-60s. Again, the forecast for Galesburg and surrounding areas of central and northwest Illinois for the rest of tonight, mostly cloudy until midnight, then becoming partly cloudy. Lows in the lower 50s. Northeast winds around 5 miles an hour.